latest National Weather Service forecast for Cambria County, including the city of Johnstown. Tonight, partly cloudy. Lows in the upper 40s. North winds 5 to 10 miles an hour. Wednesday, sunny. Highs in the mid-70s. North winds 5 to 10 miles an hour with gusts up to 20 miles an hour. Wednesday night, clear. Lows in the lower 50s. West winds around 5 miles an hour. Thursday, sunny. Highs in the upper 70s. West winds 5 to 10 miles an hour. Thursday night, mostly clear. Lows in the mid-50s. West winds around 5 miles an hour. And now the extended forecast for South Central Pennsylvania. Friday, mostly sunny. Highs in the mid-80s. Friday night, partly cloudy. Lows in the lower 60s. Saturday, mostly sunny with a slight chance of showers and thunderstorms. Highs in the mid-80s. Chance of rain 20%. Saturday night, mostly cloudy with a chance of showers and a slight chance of thunderstorms. Lows in the mid-60s. Chance of rain 50%. Sunday, showers likely and a chance of thunderstorms. Highs in the lower 80s. Chance of rain 60%. Sunday night, mostly cloudy with a chance of showers and thunderstorms. Lows around 60. Chance of rain 50%. Monday, partly sunny with a chance of showers. Highs in the mid-70s. Chance of rain 40%. Monday night, mostly cloudy with a 40% chance of showers. Lows in the upper 50s. Tuesday, partly sunny with a chance of showers. Highs in the mid-70s. Chance of rain 30%. The 8 to 14 day outlook, from Wednesday, June 10th to Tuesday, June 16th, calls for above normal temperatures and near normal precipitation. Normal high temperatures across central Pennsylvania during this period range from the low 70s over the Allegheny Mountains to the low 80s across the lower Susquehanna Valley. Normal lows range from the low 50s over the Alleghenies to the low 60s across the lower Susquehanna Valley. Here are the 7 p.m. conditions in the Altoona area. In Altoona, it was sunny. The temperature was 71 degrees, the dew point 38, and the relative humidity 29%. The wind was northeast at 6 miles an hour. The pressure was 30.22 inches and falling. At State College, it was mostly sunny. The temperature was 72 degrees, the dew point 36, and the relative humidity 26%. The wind was northeast at 9 miles an hour. The pressure was 30.22 inches and steady. Now, a few other local conditions. Johnstown, partly sunny 65, Dubois, mostly sunny 68, La Trobe, mostly sunny 73, Pittsburgh, mostly sunny 73, Erie, sunny 66, Bradford, mostly sunny 67. To the south and east, York, mostly sunny 73, Selins Grove, mostly sunny 73, Harrisburg, partly sunny 75, Philadelphia, partly sunny 78, Baltimore, mostly sunny 74, Washington, D.C., mostly sunny 73. Once again, in Altoona, it was 71 degrees under sunny skies. And at State College, it was 72 degrees under mostly sunny skies. This is NOAA Weather Radio, All Hazards Station WNG 589. Serving South Central Pennsylvania, and originating from the National Weather Service Office in State College. Here are the 8 p.m. conditions in the Altoona area. In Altoona, it was clear. The temperature was 66 degrees, the dew point 40, and the relative humidity 38%. The wind was north at 5 miles an hour. The pressure was 30.23 inches and rising. At State College, it was partly cloudy. The temperature was 68 degrees, the dew point 39, and the relative humidity 34%. The wind was northeast at 7 miles an hour. The pressure was 30.23 inches and rising. Now, a few other local conditions. Johnstown, mostly cloudy 65, Dubois, partly cloudy 66, La Trobe, clear 70, Pittsburgh, mostly cloudy 72, Erie, clear 65, Bradford, partly cloudy 63.
to the south and east, York, partly cloudy 71, Selams Grove clear 69, Harrisburg mostly cloudy 74, Philadelphia mostly cloudy 75, Baltimore mostly cloudy 72, Washington D.C. partly cloudy 71. Once again, in Altoona it was 66 degrees under clear skies. And at State College it was 68 degrees under partly cloudy skies. This is NOAA Weather Radio, All Hazards Station WNG 589. 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Here's the hazardous weather outlook for the following counties, Bedford, Blair, Cambria, and Huntingdon. For today and tonight. No hazardous weather is expected at this time. And now the extended outlook for the period Wednesday through Monday. The probability for widespread hazardous weather is low. The Altoona climate summary for this evening, as of 5 p.m., June 2, 2026. Today's high temperature was 73 degrees and the low 51 degrees. No precipitation fell today, which leaves the monthly total at 0.00 inches. The record high for tomorrow is 91, which occurred in 1951, and the record low is 36, which occurred in 1986. Sunset tonight is at 8:38 p.m. Sunrise tomorrow is at 5:45 a.m. A complex storm system off the east coast in combination with a large high-pressure system over Ontario, Canada, will keep a northerly flow of dry air over the Keystone State into Thursday. Temperatures and humidity levels will edge up late in the week, as winds shift to the southwest. A cold front will bring a chance of showers and storms to the region this weekend. Slightly cooler weather will follow for the second half of the weekend. Plenty of sunshine will prevail the next few days. The dry air mass in place will make for good viewing of the planets and stars as well. While daytime temperatures will be on the warm side, temperatures will quickly cool back down after sunset the next few nights. Low temperatures tonight will range from the 40s across the mountains to the lower 50s across the far west and across the southeast. Highs on Wednesday will range from the mid-70s to the lower 80s. Lows Wednesday night will range from the upper 40s to mid-50s. Highs on Thursday will range from the upper 70s to the mid-80s. Here is the latest National Weather Service forecast for Blair and Bedford counties, including the city of Altoona. Tonight, partly cloudy. Lows around 50. North winds around 5 miles an hour. Wednesday, sunny. Highs in the upper 70s. North winds 5 to 10 miles an hour. Gusts up to 20 miles an hour in the morning. Wednesday night, clear. Lows in the mid-50s. Northwest winds around 5 miles an hour. Thursday, sunny. Highs in the lower 80s. Northwest winds around 5 miles an hour. Thursday night, mostly clear. Lows in the upper 50s. West winds around 5 miles an hour. Here is the latest National Weather Service forecast for Cambria County, including the city of Johnstown. Tonight, partly cloudy. Lows in the upper 40s. North winds 5 to 10 miles an hour. Wednesday, sunny. Highs in the mid-70s. North winds 5 to 10 miles an hour with gusts up to 20 miles an hour. Wednesday night, clear. Lows in the lower 50s. West winds around 5 miles an hour. Thursday, sunny. Highs in the upper 70s. West winds 5 to 10 miles an hour. Thursday night, mostly clear. Lows in the mid-50s. West winds around 5 miles an hour. And now the extended forecast for South Central Pennsylvania. Friday, mostly sunny. Highs in the mid-80s. Friday night, partly cloudy. Lows in the lower 60s. Saturday, mostly sunny with a slight chance of showers and thunderstorms. Highs in the mid-80s. Chance of rain 20%. Saturday night, mostly cloudy with a chance of showers and a slight chance of thunderstorms. Lows in the mid-60s. Chance of rain 50%. Sunday, showers likely and a chance of thunderstorms. Highs in the lower 80s. Chance of rain 60%. Sunday night, mostly cloudy with a chance of showers and thunderstorms. Lows around 60. Chance of rain 50%. Monday, partly sunny with a chance of showers. Highs in the mid-70s.
chance of rain 40%. Monday night, mostly cloudy with a 40% chance of showers. Lows in the upper 50s. Tuesday, partly sunny with a chance of showers. Highs in the mid-70s. Chance of rain 30%. The 8 to 14 day outlook, from Wednesday, June 10th to Tuesday, June 16th, calls for above normal temperatures and near normal precipitation. Normal high temperatures across central Pennsylvania during this period range from the low 70s over the Allegheny Mountains to the low 80s across the lower Susquehanna Valley. Normal lows range from the low 50s over the Alleghenies to the low 60s across the lower Susquehanna Valley. Here are the 8 p.m. conditions in the Altoona area. In Altoona, it was clear. The temperature was 66 degrees, the dew point 40, and the relative humidity 38%. The wind was north at 5 miles an hour. The pressure was 30.23 inches and rising. At State College, it was partly cloudy. The temperature was 68 degrees, the dew point 39, and the relative humidity 34%. The wind was northeast at 7 miles an hour. The pressure was 30.23 inches and rising. Now, a few other local conditions: Johnstown, mostly cloudy 65, Du Bois, mostly cloudy 66, La Trobe, clear 70, Pittsburgh, mostly cloudy 72, Erie, partly cloudy 65, Bradford, partly cloudy 63. To the south and east, York, partly cloudy 71, Selins Grove, partly cloudy 69, Harrisburg, mostly cloudy 74, Philadelphia, mostly cloudy 75, Baltimore, mostly cloudy 72, Washington, D.C., partly cloudy 71. Once again, in Altoona, it was 66 degrees under clear skies. And at State College, it was 68 degrees under partly cloudy skies. This is NOAA Weather Radio, All Hazards Station WNG 589. 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Here's the hazardous weather outlook for the following counties: Bedford, Blair, Cambria, and Huntingdon. For today and tonight, no hazardous weather is expected at this time. And now the extended outlook for the period Wednesday through Monday. The probability for widespread hazardous weather is low. The Altoona climate summary for this evening, as of 5 p.m., June 2, 2026. Today's high temperature was 73 degrees and the low 51 degrees. No precipitation fell today, which leaves the monthly total at 0.00 inches. The record high for tomorrow is 91, which occurred in 1951, and the record low is 36, which occurred in 1986. Sunset tonight is at 8:38 p.m. Sunrise tomorrow is at 5:45 a.m. A complex storm system off the east coast in combination with a large high-pressure system over Ontario, Canada, will keep a northerly flow of dry air over the Keystone State into Thursday. Temperatures and humidity levels will edge up late in the week, as winds shift to the southwest. A cold front will bring a chance of showers and storms to the region this weekend. Slightly cooler weather will follow for the second half of the weekend. Plenty of sunshine will prevail the next few days. The dry air mass in place will make for good viewing of the planets and stars as well. While daytime temperatures will be on the warm side, temperatures will quickly cool back down after sunset the next few nights. Low temperatures tonight will range from the 40s across the mountains to the lower 50s across the far west and across the southeast. Highs on Wednesday will range from the mid-70s to the lower 80s. Lows Wednesday night will range from the upper 40s to mid-50s. Highs on Thursday will range from the upper 70s to the mid-80s. Here is the latest National Weather Service forecast for Blair and Bedford counties, including the city of Altoona. Tonight, partly cloudy. Lows around 50. North winds around 5 miles an hour. Wednesday, sunny. Highs in the upper 70s. North winds 5 to 10 miles an hour. Gusts up to 20 miles an hour in the morning. Wednesday night, clear. Lows in the mid-50s. Northwest winds around 5 miles an hour. Thursday, sunny. Highs in the lower 80s. Northwest winds around 5 miles an hour. Thursday night, mostly clear. Lows in the upper 50s. West winds around 5 miles an hour.
Here is the latest National Weather Service forecast for Cambria County, including the city of Johnstown. Tonight, partly cloudy. Lows in the upper 40s. North winds 5 to 10 miles an hour. Wednesday, sunny. Highs in the mid-70s. North winds 5 to 10 miles an hour with gusts up to 20 miles an hour. Wednesday night, clear. Lows in the lower 50s. West winds around 5 miles an hour. Thursday, sunny. Highs in the upper 70s. West winds 5 to 10 miles an hour. Thursday night, mostly clear. Lows in the mid-50s. West winds around 5 miles an hour. And now the extended forecast for South Central Pennsylvania. Friday, mostly sunny. Highs in the mid-80s. Friday night, partly cloudy. Lows in the lower 60s. Saturday, mostly sunny with a slight chance of showers and thunderstorms. Highs in the mid-80s. Chance of rain 20%. Saturday night, mostly cloudy with a chance of showers and a slight chance of thunderstorms. Lows in the mid-60s. Chance of rain 50%. Sunday, showers likely and a chance of thunderstorms. Highs in the lower 80s. Chance of rain 60%. Sunday night, mostly cloudy with a chance of showers and thunderstorms. Lows around 60. Chance of rain 50%. Monday, partly sunny with a chance of showers. Highs in the mid-70s. Chance of rain 40%. Monday night, mostly cloudy with a 40% chance of showers. Lows in the upper 50s. Tuesday, partly sunny with a chance of showers. Highs in the mid-70s. Chance of rain 30%. The 8 to 14 day outlook, from Wednesday, June 10th to Tuesday, June 16th, calls for above normal temperatures and near normal precipitation. Normal high temperatures across central Pennsylvania during this period range from the low 70s over the Allegheny Mountains to the low 80s across the lower Susquehanna Valley. Normal lows range from the low 50s over the Alleghenies to the low 60s across the lower Susquehanna Valley. Here are the 8 p.m. conditions in the Altoona area. In Altoona, it was clear. The temperature was 66 degrees, the dew point 40, and the relative humidity 38%. The wind was north at 5 miles an hour. The pressure was 30.23 inches and rising. At State College, it was partly cloudy. The temperature was 68 degrees, the dew point 39, and the relative humidity 34%. The wind was northeast at 7 miles an hour. The pressure was 30.23 inches and rising. Now, a few other local conditions: Johnstown, mostly cloudy 65, Du Bois, mostly cloudy 66, La Trobe, clear 70, Pittsburgh, mostly cloudy 72, Erie, partly cloudy 65, Bradford, partly cloudy 63. To the south and east, York, partly cloudy 71, Selins Grove, partly cloudy 69, Harrisburg, mostly cloudy 74, Philadelphia, mostly cloudy 75, Baltimore, mostly cloudy 72, Washington, D.C., partly cloudy 71. Once again, in Altoona, it was 66 degrees under clear skies. And at State College, it was 68 degrees under partly cloudy skies. This is NOAA Weather Radio, All Hazards Station WNG 589. 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Here's the hazardous weather outlook for the following counties: Bedford, Blair, Cambria, and Huntingdon. For today and tonight, no hazardous weather is expected at this time. And now the extended outlook for the period Wednesday through Monday. The probability for widespread hazardous weather is low. The Altoona climate summary for this evening, as of 5 p.m., June 2, 2026. Today's high temperature was 73 degrees and the low 51 degrees. No precipitation fell today, which leaves the monthly total at 0.00 inches. The record high for tomorrow is 91, which occurred in 1951, and the record low is 36, which occurred in 1986. Sunset tonight is at 8:38 p.m. Sunrise tomorrow is at 5:45 a.m. A complex storm system off the east coast in combination with a large high-pressure system over Ontario, Canada, will keep a northerly flow of dry air over the Keystone State into Thursday.
temperatures and humidity levels will edge up late in the week, as winds shift to the southwest. A cold front will bring a chance of showers and storms to the region this weekend. Slightly cooler weather will follow for the second half of the weekend. Plenty of sunshine will prevail the next few days. The drier mass in place will make for good viewing of the planets and stars as well. While daytime temperatures will be on the warm side, temperatures will quickly cool back down after sunset the next few nights. Low temperatures tonight will range from the 40s across the mountains to the lower 50s across the far west and across the southeast. Highs on Wednesday will range from the mid-70s to the lower 80s. Lows Wednesday night will range from the upper 40s to mid-50s. Highs on Thursday will range from the upper 70s to the mid-80s. Here is the latest National Weather Service forecast for Blair and Bedford counties, including the city of Altoona. Tonight, partly cloudy. Lows around 50. North winds around 5 miles an hour. Wednesday, sunny. Highs in the upper 70s. North winds 5 to 10 miles an hour. Gusts up to 20 miles an hour in the morning. Wednesday night, clear. Lows in the mid-50s. Northwest winds around 5 miles an hour. Thursday, sunny. Highs in the lower 80s. Northwest winds around 5 miles an hour. Thursday night, mostly clear. Lows in the upper 50s. West winds around 5 miles an hour. Here is the latest National Weather Service forecast for Cambria County, including the city of Johnstown. Tonight, partly cloudy. Lows in the upper 40s. North winds 5 to 10 miles an hour. Wednesday, sunny. Highs in the mid-70s. North winds 5 to 10 miles an hour with gusts up to 20 miles an hour. Wednesday night, clear. Lows in the lower 50s. West winds around 5 miles an hour. Thursday, sunny. Highs in the upper 70s. West winds 5 to 10 miles an hour. Thursday night, mostly clear. Lows in the mid-50s. West winds around 5 miles an hour. And now the extended forecast for South Central Pennsylvania. Friday, mostly sunny. Highs in the mid-80s. Friday night, partly cloudy. Lows in the lower 60s. Saturday, mostly sunny with a slight chance of showers and thunderstorms. Highs in the mid-80s. Chance of rain 20%. Saturday night, mostly cloudy with a chance of showers and a slight chance of thunderstorms. Lows in the mid-60s. Chance of rain 50%. Sunday, showers likely and a chance of thunderstorms. Highs in the lower 80s. Chance of rain 60%. Sunday night, mostly cloudy with a chance of showers and thunderstorms. Lows around 60. Chance of rain 50%. Monday, partly sunny with a chance of showers. Highs in the mid-70s. Chance of rain 40%. Monday night, mostly cloudy with a 40% chance of showers. Lows in the upper 50s. Tuesday, partly sunny with a chance of showers. Highs in the mid-70s. Chance of rain 30%. 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Broadcasts originate from the National Weather Service in State College and are transmitted from the tower facilities provided by the Blair County Emergency Management Agency in Frankstown on a frequency of 162.425 MHz. We are located at Innovation Park in State College. 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Properly set weather radios with the alarm device will alert you when severe weather warnings or watches are issued. Programming on this station will be temporarily changed during severe weather to bring you the latest information. Warnings and safety information from the National Weather Service may someday save your life or protect your property. The 8 to 14 day outlook from Wednesday, June 10th to Tuesday, June 16th calls for above normal temperatures and near normal precipitation. Normal high temperatures across central Pennsylvania during this period range from the low 70s over the Allegheny Mountains to the low 80s across the lower Susquehanna Valley. Normal lows range from the low 50s over the Alleghenies to the low 60s across the lower Susquehanna Valley. Here are the 8 p.m. conditions in the Altoona area. In Altoona, it was clear.
The temperature was 66 degrees, the dew point 40, and the relative humidity 38%. The wind was north at 5 miles an hour. The pressure was 30.23 inches and rising. At State College, it was partly cloudy. The temperature was 68 degrees, the dew point 39, and the relative humidity 34%. The wind was northeast at 7 miles an hour. The pressure was 30.23 inches and rising. Now, a few other local conditions: Johnstown, mostly cloudy 65, Du Bois, mostly cloudy 66, La Trobe, clear 70, Pittsburgh, mostly cloudy 72, Erie, partly cloudy 65, Bradford, partly cloudy 63. To the south and east, York, partly cloudy 71, Selins Grove, partly cloudy 69, Harrisburg, mostly cloudy 74, Philadelphia, mostly cloudy 75, Baltimore, mostly cloudy 72, Washington, D.C., partly cloudy 71. Once again, in Altoona, it was 66 degrees under clear skies. And at State College, it was 68 degrees under partly cloudy skies. This is NOAA Weather Radio, All Hazards Station WNG 589. 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Here's the hazardous weather outlook for the following counties: Bedford, Blair, Cambria, and Huntingdon. For today and tonight, no hazardous weather is expected at this time. And now the extended outlook for the period Wednesday through Monday. The probability for widespread hazardous weather is low. The Altoona climate summary for this evening, as of 5 p.m., June 2, 2026. Today's high temperature was 73 degrees and the low 51 degrees. No precipitation fell today, which leaves the monthly total at 0.00 inches. The record high for tomorrow is 91, which occurred in 1951, and the record low is 36, which occurred in 1986. Sunset tonight is at 8:38 p.m. Sunrise tomorrow is at 5:45 a.m. A complex storm system off the east coast in combination with a large high-pressure system over Ontario, Canada, will keep a northerly flow of dry air over the Keystone State into Thursday. Temperatures and humidity levels will edge up late in the week, as winds shift to the southwest. A cold front will bring a chance of showers and storms to the region this weekend. Slightly cooler weather will follow for the second half of the weekend. Plenty of sunshine will prevail the next few days. The dry air mass in place will make for good viewing of the planets and stars as well. While daytime temperatures will be on the warm side, temperatures will quickly cool back down after sunset the next few nights. Low temperatures tonight will range from the 40s across the mountains to the lower 50s across the far west and across the southeast. Highs on Wednesday will range from the mid-70s to the lower 80s. Lows Wednesday night will range from the upper 40s to mid-50s. Highs on Thursday will range from the upper 70s to the mid-80s. Here is the latest National Weather Service forecast for Blair and Bedford counties, including the city of Altoona. Tonight, partly cloudy. Lows around 50. North winds around 5 miles an hour. Wednesday, sunny. Highs in the upper 70s. North winds 5 to 10 miles an hour. Gusts up to 20 miles an hour in the morning. Wednesday night, clear. Lows in the mid-50s. Northwest winds around 5 miles an hour. Thursday, sunny. Highs in the lower 80s. Northwest winds around 5 miles an hour. Thursday night, mostly clear. Lows in the upper 50s. West winds around 5 miles an hour. Here is the latest National Weather Service forecast for Cambria County, including the city of Johnstown. Tonight, partly cloudy. Lows in the upper 40s. North winds 5 to 10 miles an hour. Wednesday, sunny. Highs in the mid-70s. North winds 5 to 10 miles an hour with gusts up to 20 miles an hour. Wednesday night, clear. Lows in the lower 50s. West winds around 5 miles an hour. Thursday, sunny. Highs in the upper 70s. West winds 5 to 10 miles an hour. Thursday night, mostly clear. Lows in the mid-50s. West winds around 5 miles an hour. And now the extended forecast for South Central Pennsylvania. Friday, mostly sunny. Highs in the mid-80s.
Friday night, partly cloudy. Lows in the lower 60s. Saturday, mostly sunny with a slight chance of showers and thunderstorms. Highs in the mid-80s. Chance of rain 20%. Saturday night, mostly cloudy with a chance of showers and a slight chance of thunderstorms. Lows in the mid-60s. Chance of rain 50%. Sunday, showers likely and a chance of

8 to 14 day outlook from Wednesday, June 10th to Tuesday, June 16th calls for above normal temperatures and near normal precipitation. Normal high temperatures across central Pennsylvania during this period range from the low 70s over the Allegheny Mountains to the low 80s across the lower Susquehanna Valley. Normal lows range from the low 50s over the Alleghenies to the low 60s across the lower Susquehanna Valley. Here are the 8 p.m. conditions in the Altoona area. In Altoona, it was clear. The temperature was 66 degrees, the dew point 40, and the relative humidity 38%. The wind was north at 5 miles an hour. The pressure was 30.23 inches and rising. At State College, it was partly cloudy. The temperature was 68 degrees, the dew point 39, and the relative humidity 34%. The wind was northeast at 7 miles an hour. The pressure was 30.23 inches and rising. Now, a few other local conditions: Johnstown, mostly cloudy 65, Du Bois, mostly cloudy 66, La Trobe, clear 70, Pittsburgh, mostly cloudy 72, Erie, partly cloudy 65, Bradford, partly cloudy 63. To the south and east, York, partly cloudy 71, Selins Grove, partly cloudy 69, Harrisburg, mostly cloudy 74, Philadelphia, mostly cloudy 75, Baltimore, mostly cloudy 72, Washington, D.C., partly cloudy 71. Once again, in Altoona, it was 66 degrees under clear skies. And at State College, it was 68 degrees under partly cloudy skies. This is NOAA Weather Radio, All Hazards Station WNG 589. 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Here's the hazardous weather outlook for the following counties: Bedford, Blair, Cambria, and Huntingdon. For today and tonight, no hazardous weather is expected at this time. And now the extended outlook for the period Wednesday through Monday. The probability for widespread hazardous weather is low. The Altoona climate summary for this evening, as of 5 p.m., June 2, 2026. Today's high temperature was 73 degrees and the low 51 degrees. No precipitation fell today, which leaves the monthly total at 0.00 inches. The record high for tomorrow is 91, which occurred in 1951, and the record low is 36, which occurred in 1986. Sunset tonight is at 8:38 p.m. Sunrise tomorrow is at 5:45 a.m. A complex storm system off the east coast in combination with a large high-pressure system over Ontario, Canada, will keep a northerly flow of dry air over the Keystone State into Thursday. Temperatures and humidity levels will edge up late in the week, as winds shift to the southwest. A cold front will bring a chance of showers and storms to the region this weekend. Slightly cooler weather will follow for the second half of the weekend. Plenty of sunshine will prevail the next few days. The dry air mass in place will make for good viewing of the planets and stars as well. While daytime temperatures will be on the warm side, temperatures will quickly cool back down after sunset the next few nights. Low temperatures tonight will range from the 40s across the mountains to the lower 50s across the far west and across the southeast. Highs on Wednesday will range from the mid-70s to the lower 80s. Lows Wednesday night will range from the upper 40s to mid-50s. Highs on Thursday will range from the upper 70s to the mid-80s. Here is the latest National Weather Service forecast for Blair and Bedford counties, including the city of Altoona. Tonight, partly cloudy. Lows around 50. North winds around 5 miles an hour. Wednesday, sunny. Highs in the upper 70s. North winds 5 to 10 miles an hour. Gusts up to 20 miles an hour in the morning. Wednesday night, clear. Lows in the mid-50s. Northwest winds around 5 miles an hour. Thursday, sunny. Highs in the lower 80s. Northwest winds around 5 miles an hour. Thursday night, mostly clear. Lows in the upper 50s. West winds around 5 miles an hour. Here is the latest National Weather Service forecast for Cambria County, including the city of Johnstown. Tonight, partly cloudy. Lows in the upper 40s. North winds 5 to 10 miles an hour. Wednesday, sunny. Highs in the mid-70s. North winds 5 to 10 miles an hour with gusts up to 20 miles an hour.

Wednesday night, clear. Lows in the lower 50s. West winds around 5 miles an hour. Thursday, sunny. Highs in the upper 70s. West winds 5 to 10 miles an hour. Thursday night, mostly clear. Lows in the mid 50s. West winds around 5 miles an hour. And now the extended forecast for South Central Pennsylvania. Friday, mostly sunny. Highs in the mid 80s. Friday night, partly cloudy. Lows in the lower 60s. Saturday, mostly sunny with a slight chance of showers and thunderstorms. Highs in the mid 80s. Chance of rain 20%. Saturday night, mostly cloudy with a chance of showers and a slight chance of thunderstorms. Lows in the mid 60s. Chance of rain 50%. Sunday, showers likely and a chance of thunderstorms. Highs in the lower 80s. Chance of rain 60%. Sunday night, mostly cloudy with a chance of showers and thunderstorms. Lows around 60. Chance of rain 50%. Monday, partly sunny with a chance of showers. Highs in the mid 70s. Chance of rain 40%. Monday night, mostly cloudy with a 40% chance of showers. Lows in the upper 50s. Tuesday, partly sunny with a chance of showers. Highs in the mid 70s. Chance of rain 30%. The 8 to 14 day outlook, from Wednesday, June 10th to Tuesday, June 16th, calls for above normal temperatures and near normal precipitation. Normal high temperatures across central Pennsylvania during this period range from the low 70s over the Allegheny Mountains to the low 80s across the lower Susquehanna Valley. Normal lows range from the low 50s over the Alleghenies to the low 60s across the lower Susquehanna Valley. Here are the 8 p.m. conditions in the Altoona area. In Altoona, it was clear. The temperature was 66 degrees, the dew point 40, and the relative humidity 38%. The wind was north at 5 miles an hour. The pressure was 30.23 inches and rising. At State College, it was partly cloudy. The temperature was 68 degrees, the dew point 39, and the relative humidity 34%. The wind was northeast at 7 miles an hour. The pressure was 30.23 inches and rising. Now, a few other local conditions: Johnstown, mostly cloudy 65, Du Bois, mostly cloudy 66, La Trobe, clear 70, Pittsburgh, mostly cloudy 72, Erie, partly cloudy 65, Bradford, partly cloudy 63. To the south and east, York, partly cloudy 71, Selins Grove, partly cloudy 69, Harrisburg, mostly cloudy 74, Philadelphia, mostly cloudy 75, Baltimore, mostly cloudy 72, Washington, D.C., partly cloudy 71. Once again, in Altoona, it was 66 degrees under clear skies. And at State College, it was 68 degrees under partly cloudy skies. This is NOAA Weather Radio, All Hazards Station WNG 589. 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Here's the hazardous weather outlook for the following counties: Bedford, Blair, Cambria, and Huntingdon. For today and tonight, no hazardous weather is expected at this time. And now the extended outlook for the period Wednesday through Monday. The probability for widespread hazardous weather is low. The Altoona climate summary for this evening, as of 5 p.m., June 2, 2026. Today's high temperature was 73 degrees and the low 51 degrees. No precipitation fell today, which leaves the monthly total at 0.00 inches. The record high for tomorrow is 91, which occurred in 1951, and the record low is 36, which occurred in 1986. Sunset tonight is at 8:38 p.m. Sunrise tomorrow is at 5:45 a.m. A complex storm system off the east coast in combination with a large high-pressure system over Ontario, Canada, will keep a northerly flow of dry air over the Keystone State into Thursday. Temperatures and humidity levels will edge up late in the week, as winds shift to the southwest. A cold front will bring a chance of showers and storms to the region this weekend. Slightly cooler weather will follow for the second half of the weekend. Plenty of sunshine will prevail the next few days. The dry air mass in place will make for good viewing of the planets and stars as well.
While daytime temperatures will be on the warm side, temperatures will quickly cool back down after sunset the next few nights. Low temperatures tonight will range from the 40s across the mountains to the lower 50s across the far west and across the southeast. Highs on Wednesday will range from the mid-70s to the lower 80s. Lows Wednesday night will range from the upper 40s to mid-50s. Highs on Thursday will range from the upper 70s to the mid-80s. Here is the latest National Weather Service forecast for Blair and Bedford counties, including the city of Altoona. Tonight, partly cloudy. Lows around 50. North winds around 5 miles an hour. Wednesday, sunny. Highs in the upper 70s. North winds 5 to 10 miles an hour. Gusts up to 20 miles an hour in the morning. Wednesday night, clear. Lows in the mid-50s. Northwest winds around 5 miles an hour. Thursday, sunny. Highs in the lower 80s. Northwest winds around 5 miles an hour. Thursday night, mostly clear. Lows in the upper 50s. West winds around 5 miles an hour. Here is the latest National Weather Service forecast for Cambria County, including the city of Johnstown. Tonight, partly cloudy. Lows in the upper 40s. North winds 5 to 10 miles an hour. Wednesday, sunny. Highs in the mid-70s. North winds 5 to 10 miles an hour with gusts up to 20 miles an hour. Wednesday night, clear. Lows in the lower 50s. West winds around 5 miles an hour. Thursday, sunny. Highs in the upper 70s. West winds 5 to 10 miles an hour. Thursday night, mostly clear. Lows in the mid-50s. West winds around 5 miles an hour. And now the extended forecast for South Central Pennsylvania. Friday, mostly sunny. Highs in the mid-80s. Friday night, partly cloudy. Lows in the lower 60s. Saturday, mostly sunny with a slight chance of showers and thunderstorms. Highs in the mid-80s. Chance of rain 20%. Saturday night, mostly cloudy with a chance of showers and a slight chance of thunderstorms. Lows in the mid-60s. Chance of rain 50%. Sunday, showers likely and a chance of thunderstorms. Highs in the lower 80s. Chance of rain 60%. Sunday night, mostly cloudy with a chance of showers and thunderstorms. Lows around 60. Chance of rain 50%. Monday, partly sunny with a chance of showers. Highs in the mid-70s. Chance of rain 40%. Monday night, mostly cloudy with a 40% chance of showers. Lows in the upper 50s. Tuesday, partly sunny with a chance of showers. Highs in the mid-70s. Chance of rain 30%. The 8 to 14 day outlook, from Wednesday, June 10th to Tuesday, June 16th, calls for above normal temperatures and near normal precipitation. Normal high temperatures across central Pennsylvania during this period range from the low 70s over the Allegheny Mountains to the low 80s across the lower Susquehanna Valley. Normal lows range from the low 50s over the Alleghenies to the low 60s across the lower Susquehanna Valley. Here are the 8 p.m. conditions in the Altoona area. In Altoona, it was clear. The temperature was 66 degrees, the dew point 40, and the relative humidity 38%. The wind was north at 5 miles an hour. The pressure was 30.23 inches and rising. At State College, it was partly cloudy. The temperature was 68 degrees, the dew point 39, and the relative humidity 34%. The wind was northeast at 7 miles an hour. The pressure was 30.23 inches and rising. Now, a few other local conditions. Johnstown, mostly cloudy 65, Du Bois, mostly cloudy 66, La Trobe, clear 70, Pittsburgh, mostly cloudy 72, Erie, partly cloudy 65, Bradford, partly cloudy 63. To the south and east, York, partly cloudy 71, Selins Grove, partly cloudy 69, Harrisburg, mostly cloudy 74, Philadelphia, mostly cloudy 75, Baltimore, mostly cloudy 72, Washington, D.C., partly cloudy 71. Once again, in Altoona, it was 66 degrees under clear skies. And at State College, it was 68 degrees under partly cloudy skies.
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Here's the hazardous weather outlook for the following counties: Bedford, Blair, Cambria, and Huntingdon. For today and tonight, no hazardous weather is expected at this time. And now the extended outlook for the period Wednesday through Monday. The probability for widespread hazardous weather is low. The Altoona climate summary for this evening, as of 5 p.m., June 2, 2026. Today's high temperature was 73 degrees and the low 51 degrees. No precipitation fell today, which leaves the monthly total at 0.00 inches. The record high for tomorrow is 91, which occurred in 1951, and the record low is 36, which occurred in 1986. Sunset tonight is at 8:38 p.m. Sunrise tomorrow is at 5:45 a.m. A complex storm system off the East Coast in combination with a large high-pressure system over Ontario, Canada, will keep a northerly flow of dry air over the Keystone State into Thursday. Temperatures and humidity levels will edge up late in the week, as winds shift to the southwest. A cold front will bring a chance of showers and storms to the region this weekend. Slightly cooler weather will follow for the second half of the weekend. Plenty of sunshine will prevail the next few days. The drier mass in place will make for good viewing of the planets and stars as well. While daytime temperatures will be on the warm side, temperatures will quickly cool back down after sunset the next few nights. Low temperatures tonight will range from the 40s across the mountains to the lower 50s across the far west and across the southeast. Highs on Wednesday will range from the mid-70s to the lower 80s. Lows Wednesday night will range from the upper 40s to mid-50s. Highs on Thursday will range from the upper 70s to the mid-80s. Here is the latest National Weather Service forecast for Blair and Bedford counties, including the city of Altoona. Tonight, partly cloudy. Lows around 50. North winds around 5 miles an hour. Wednesday, sunny. Highs in the upper 70s. North winds 5 to 10 miles an hour. Gusts up to 20 miles an hour in the morning. Wednesday night, clear. Lows in the mid-50s. Northwest winds around 5 miles an hour. Thursday, sunny. Highs in the lower 80s. Northwest winds around 5 miles an hour. Thursday night, mostly clear. Lows in the upper 50s. West winds around 5 miles an hour. Here is the latest National Weather Service forecast for Cambria County, including the city of Johnstown. Tonight, partly cloudy. Lows in the upper 40s. North winds 5 to 10 miles an hour. Wednesday, sunny. Highs in the mid-70s. North winds 5 to 10 miles an hour with gusts up to 20 miles an hour. Wednesday night, clear. Lows in the lower 50s. West winds around 5 miles an hour. Thursday, sunny. Highs in the upper 70s. West winds 5 to 10 miles an hour. Thursday night, mostly clear. Lows in the mid-50s. West winds around 5 miles an hour. And now the extended forecast for South Central Pennsylvania. Friday, mostly sunny. Highs in the mid-80s. Friday night, partly cloudy. Lows in the lower 60s. Saturday, mostly sunny with a slight chance of showers and thunderstorms. Highs in the mid-80s. Chance of rain 20%. Saturday night, mostly cloudy with a chance of showers and a slight chance of thunderstorms. Lows in the mid-60s. Chance of rain 50%. Sunday, showers likely and a chance of thunderstorms. Highs in the lower 80s. Chance of rain 60%. Sunday night, mostly cloudy with a chance of showers and thunderstorms. Lows around 60. Chance of rain 50%. Monday, partly sunny with a chance of showers. Highs in the mid-70s. Chance of rain 40%. Monday night, mostly cloudy with a 40% chance of showers. Lows in the upper 50s. Tuesday, partly sunny with a chance of showers. Highs in the mid-70s. Chance of rain 30%.
The 8 to 14 day outlook, from Wednesday, June 10th to Tuesday, June 16th, calls for above normal temperatures and near normal precipitation. Normal high temperatures across central Pennsylvania during this period range from the low 70s over the Allegheny Mountains to the low 80s across the lower Susquehanna Valley. Normal lows range from the low 50s over the Alleghenies to the low 60s across the lower Susquehanna Valley. Here are the 8 p.m. conditions in the Altoona area. In Altoona, it was clear. The temperature was 66 degrees, the dew point 40, and the relative humidity 38%. The wind was north at 5 miles an hour. The pressure was 30.23 inches and rising. At State College, it was partly cloudy. The temperature was 68 degrees, the dew point 39, and the relative humidity 34%. The wind was northeast at 7 miles an hour. The pressure was 30.23 inches and rising. Now, a few other local conditions: Johnstown, mostly cloudy 65, Dubois, mostly cloudy 66, La Trobe, clear 70, Pittsburgh, mostly cloudy 72, Erie, partly cloudy 65, Bradford, partly cloudy 63. To the south and east, York, partly cloudy 71, Selins Grove, partly cloudy 69, Harrisburg, mostly cloudy 74, Philadelphia, mostly cloudy 75, Baltimore, mostly cloudy 72, Washington, D.C., partly cloudy 71. Once again, in Altoona, it was 66 degrees under clear skies. And at State College, it was 68 degrees under partly cloudy skies. This is NOAA Weather Radio, All Hazards Station WNG 589. 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Here's the hazardous weather outlook for the following counties: Bedford, Blair, Cambria, and Huntingdon. For today and tonight, no hazardous weather is expected at this time. And now the extended outlook for the period Wednesday through Monday. The probability for widespread hazardous weather is low. The Altoona climate summary for this evening, as of 5 p.m., June 2, 2026. Today's high temperature was 73 degrees and the low 51 degrees. No precipitation fell today, which leaves the monthly total at 0.00 inches. The record high for tomorrow is 91, which occurred in 1951, and the record low is 36, which occurred in 1986. Sunset tonight is at 8:38 p.m. Sunrise tomorrow is at 5:45 a.m. A complex storm system off the East Coast in combination with a large high-pressure system over Ontario, Canada, will keep a northerly flow of dry air over the Keystone State into Thursday. Temperatures and humidity levels will edge up late in the week, as winds shift to the southwest. A cold front will bring a chance of showers and storms to the region this weekend. Slightly cooler weather will follow for the second half of the weekend. Plenty of sunshine will prevail the next few days. The dry air mass in place will make for good viewing of the planets and stars as well. While daytime temperatures will be on the warm side, temperatures will quickly cool back down after sunset the next few nights. Low temperatures tonight will range from the 40s across the mountains to the lower 50s across the far west and across the southeast. Highs on Wednesday will range from the mid-70s to the lower 80s. Lows Wednesday night will range from the upper 40s to mid-50s. Highs on Thursday will range from the upper 70s to the mid-80s. Here is the latest National Weather Service forecast for Blair and Bedford counties, including the city of Altoona. Tonight, partly cloudy. Lows around 50. North winds around 5 miles an hour. Wednesday, sunny. Highs in the upper 70s. North winds 5 to 10 miles an hour. Gusts up to 20 miles an hour in the morning. Wednesday night, clear. Lows in the mid-50s. Northwest winds around 5 miles an hour. Thursday, sunny. Highs in the lower 80s. Northwest winds around 5 miles an hour. Thursday night, mostly clear. Lows in the upper 50s. West winds around 5 miles an hour. Here is the latest National Weather Service forecast for Cambria County, including the city of Johnstown. Tonight, partly cloudy. Lows in the upper 40s. North winds 5 to 10 miles an hour. Wednesday, sunny. Highs in the mid-70s.
North winds 5 to 10 miles an hour with gusts up to 20 miles an hour. Wednesday night, clear. Lows in the lower 50s. West winds around 5 miles an hour. Thursday, sunny. Highs in the upper 70s. West winds 5 to 10 miles an hour. Thursday night, mostly clear. Lows in the mid 50s. West winds around 5 miles an hour. And now the extended forecast for South Central Pennsylvania. Friday, mostly sunny. Highs in the mid 80s. Friday night, partly cloudy. Lows in the lower 60s. Saturday, mostly sunny with a slight chance of showers and thunderstorms. Highs in the mid 80s. Chance of rain 20%. Saturday night, mostly cloudy with a chance of showers and a slight chance of thunderstorms. Lows in the mid 60s. Chance of rain 50%. Sunday, showers likely and a chance of thunderstorms. Highs in the lower 80s. Chance of rain 60%. Sunday night, mostly cloudy with a chance of showers and thunderstorms. Lows around 60. Chance of rain 50%. Monday, partly sunny with a chance of showers. Highs in the mid-70s. Chance of rain 40%. Monday night, mostly cloudy with a 40% chance of showers. Lows in the upper 50s. Tuesday, partly sunny with a chance of showers. Highs in the mid-70s. Chance of rain 30%. The 8 to 14 day outlook, from Wednesday, June 10th to Tuesday, June 16th, calls for above normal temperatures and near normal precipitation. Normal high temperatures across central Pennsylvania during this period range from the low 70s over the Allegheny Mountains to the low 80s across the lower Susquehanna Valley. Normal lows range from the low 50s over the Alleghenies to the low 60s across the lower Susquehanna Valley. Here are the 8 p.m. conditions in the Altoona area. In Altoona, it was clear. The temperature was 66 degrees, the dew point 40, and the relative humidity 38%. The wind was north at 5 miles an hour. The pressure was 30.23 inches and rising. At State College, it was partly cloudy. The temperature was 68 degrees, the dew point 39, and the relative humidity 34%. The wind was northeast at 7 miles an hour. The pressure was 30.23 inches and rising. Now, a few other local conditions: Johnstown, mostly cloudy 65, Dubois, mostly cloudy 66, La Trobe, clear 70, Pittsburgh, mostly cloudy 72, Erie, partly cloudy 65, Bradford, partly cloudy 63. To the south and east, York, partly cloudy 71, Selins Grove, partly cloudy 69, Harrisburg, mostly cloudy 74, Philadelphia, mostly cloudy 75, Baltimore, mostly cloudy 72, Washington, D.C., partly cloudy 71. Once again, in Altoona, it was 66 degrees under clear skies. And at State College, it was 68 degrees under partly cloudy skies. This is NOAA Weather Radio, All Hazards Station WNG 589. 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Here's the hazardous weather outlook for the following counties: Bedford, Blair, Cambria, and Huntingdon. For today and tonight, no hazardous weather is expected at this time. And now the extended outlook for the period Wednesday through Monday. The probability for widespread hazardous weather is low. A complex storm system off the east coast in combination with a large high-pressure system over Ontario, Canada, will keep a northerly flow of dry air over the Keystone State into Thursday. Temperatures and humidity levels will edge up late in the week, as winds shift to the southwest. A cold front will bring a chance of showers and storms to the region this weekend. Slightly cooler weather will follow for the second half of the weekend. Plenty of sunshine will prevail the next few days. The dry air mass in place will make for good viewing of the planets and stars as well. While daytime temperatures will be on the warm side, temperatures will quickly cool back down after sunset the next few nights. Low temperatures tonight will range from the 40s across the mountains to the lower 50s across the far west and across the southeast. Highs on Wednesday will range from the mid-70s to the lower 80s. Lows Wednesday night will range from the upper 40s to mid-50s. Highs on Thursday will range from the upper 70s to the mid-80s.
Here is the latest National Weather Service forecast for Blair and Bedford counties, including the city of Altoona. Tonight, partly cloudy. Lows around 50. North winds around 5 miles an hour. Wednesday, sunny. Highs in the upper 70s. North winds 5 to 10 miles an hour. Gusts up to 20 miles an hour in the morning. Wednesday night, clear. Lows in the mid-50s. Northwest winds around 5 miles an hour. Thursday, sunny. Highs in the lower 80s. Northwest winds around 5 miles an hour. Thursday night, mostly clear. Lows in the upper 50s. West winds around 5 miles an hour. Here is the latest National Weather Service forecast for Cambria County, including the city of Johnstown. Tonight, partly cloudy. Lows in the upper 40s. North winds 5 to 10 miles an hour. Wednesday, sunny. Highs in the mid-70s. North winds 5 to 10 miles an hour with gusts up to 20 miles an hour. Wednesday night, clear. Lows in the lower 50s. West winds around 5 miles an hour. Thursday, sunny. Highs in the upper 70s. West winds 5 to 10 miles an hour. Thursday night, mostly clear. Lows in the mid-50s. West winds around 5 miles an hour. And now the extended forecast for South Central Pennsylvania. Friday, mostly sunny. Highs in the mid-80s. Friday night, partly cloudy. Lows in the lower 60s. Saturday, mostly sunny with a slight chance of showers and thunderstorms. Highs in the mid-80s. Chance of rain 20%. Saturday night, mostly cloudy with a chance of showers and a slight chance of thunderstorms. Lows in the mid-60s. Chance of rain 50%. Sunday, showers likely and a chance of thunderstorms. Highs in the lower 80s. Chance of rain 60%. Sunday night, mostly cloudy with a chance of showers and thunderstorms. Lows around 60. Chance of rain 50%. Monday, partly sunny with a chance of showers. Highs in the mid-70s. Chance of rain 40%. Monday night, mostly cloudy with a 40% chance of showers. Lows in the upper 50s. Tuesday, partly sunny with a chance of showers. Highs in the mid-70s. Chance of rain 30%. Here is the latest National Weather Service forecast for Blair and Bedford counties, including the city of Altoona. Rest of tonight, partly cloudy. Lows around 50. North winds around 5 miles an hour. Wednesday, sunny. Highs in the upper 70s. North winds 5 to 10 miles an hour. Gusts up to 20 miles an hour in the morning. Wednesday night, clear. Lows in the mid-50s. Northwest winds around 5 miles an hour. Thursday, sunny. Highs in the lower 80s. Northwest winds around 5 miles an hour. Thursday night, mostly clear. Lows in the upper 50s. West winds around 5 miles an hour. Here is the latest National Weather Service forecast for Cambria County, including the city of Johnstown. Rest of tonight, partly cloudy. Lows in the upper 40s. North winds 5 to 10 miles an hour. Wednesday, sunny. Highs in the mid-70s. North winds 5 to 10 miles an hour with gusts up to 20 miles an hour. Wednesday night, clear. Lows in the lower 50s. West winds around 5 miles an hour. Thursday, sunny. Highs in the upper 70s. West winds 5 to 10 miles an hour. Thursday night, mostly clear. Lows in the mid-50s. West winds around 5 miles an hour. And now the extended forecast for South Central Pennsylvania. Friday, mostly sunny. Highs in the mid-80s. Friday night, partly cloudy. Lows in the lower 60s. Saturday, mostly sunny with a slight chance of showers and thunderstorms. Highs in the mid-80s. Chance of rain 20%. Saturday night, mostly cloudy with a chance of showers and a slight chance of thunderstorms. Lows in the mid-60s. Chance of rain 50%. Sunday, showers likely and a chance of thunderstorms. Highs in the lower 80s.
chance of rain 60%. Sunday night, mostly cloudy with a chance of showers and thunderstorms. Lows around 60. Chance of rain 50%. Monday, partly sunny with a chance of showers. Highs in the mid-70s. Chance of rain 40%. Monday night, mostly cloudy with a 40% chance of showers. Lows in the upper 50s. Tuesday, partly sunny with a chance of showers. Highs in the mid-70s. Chance of rain 30%. The 8 to 14 day outlook, from Wednesday, June 10th to Tuesday, June 16th, calls for above normal temperatures and near normal precipitation. Normal high temperatures across central Pennsylvania during this period range from the low 70s over the Allegheny Mountains to the low 80s across the lower Susquehanna Valley. Normal lows range from the low 50s over the Alleghenies to the low 60s across the lower Susquehanna Valley. Here are the 9 p.m. conditions in the Altoona area. In Altoona, it was clear. The temperature was 63 degrees, the dew point 40, and the relative humidity 42%. The wind was calm. The pressure was 30.24 inches and rising. At State College, it was clear. The temperature was 66 degrees, the dew point 39, and the relative humidity 37%. The wind was north at 3 miles an hour. The pressure was 30.24 inches and rising. Now, a few other local conditions: Johnstown, clear 62, DuBois, mostly cloudy 63, Pittsburgh, mostly cloudy 69, Erie, partly cloudy 62, Bradford, partly cloudy 59. To the south and east, York, partly cloudy 62, Selins Grove, partly cloudy 61, Harrisburg, mostly cloudy 66, Philadelphia, mostly cloudy 75, Baltimore, partly cloudy 68, Washington, D.C., partly cloudy 61. Once again, in Altoona, it was 63 degrees under clear skies. And at State College, it was 66 degrees under clear skies. 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Here's the hazardous weather outlook for the following counties: Bedford, Blair, Cambria, and Huntingdon. For today and tonight, no hazardous weather is expected at this time. And now the extended outlook for the period Wednesday through Monday. The probability for widespread hazardous weather is low. A complex storm system off the east coast in combination with a large high-pressure system over Ontario, Canada, will keep a northerly flow of dry air over the Keystone State into Thursday. Temperatures and humidity levels will edge up late in the week, as winds shift to the southwest. A cold front will bring a chance of showers and storms to the region this weekend. Slightly cooler weather will follow for the second half of the weekend. Plenty of sunshine will prevail the next few days. The dry air mass in place will make for good viewing of the planets and stars as well. While daytime temperatures will be on the warm side, temperatures will quickly cool back down after sunset the next few nights. Low temperatures tonight will range from the 40s across the mountains to the lower 50s across the far west and across the southeast. Highs on Wednesday will range from the mid-70s to the lower 80s. Lows Wednesday night will range from the upper 40s to mid-50s. Highs on Thursday will range from the upper 70s to the mid-80s. Here is the latest National Weather Service forecast for Blair and Bedford counties, including the city of Altoona. Rest of tonight, partly cloudy. Lows around 50. North winds around 5 miles an hour. Wednesday, sunny. Highs in the upper 70s. North winds 5 to 10 miles an hour. Gusts up to 20 miles an hour in the morning. Wednesday night, clear. Lows in the mid-50s. Northwest winds around 5 miles an hour. Thursday, sunny. Highs in the lower 80s. Northwest winds around 5 miles an hour. Thursday night, mostly clear. Lows in the upper 50s. West winds around 5 miles an hour. Here is the latest National Weather Service forecast for Cambria County, including the city of Johnstown. Rest of tonight, partly cloudy. Lows in the upper 40s. North winds 5 to 10 miles an hour. Wednesday, sunny. Highs in the mid-70s. North winds 5 to 10 miles an hour with gusts up to 20 miles an hour.
Wednesday night, clear. Lows in the lower 50s. West winds around 5 miles an hour. Thursday, sunny. Highs in the upper 70s. West winds 5 to 10 miles an hour. Thursday night, mostly clear. Lows in the mid 50s. West winds around 5 miles an hour. And now the extended forecast for South Central Pennsylvania. Friday, mostly sunny. Highs in the mid 80s. Friday night, partly cloudy. Lows in the lower 60s. Saturday, mostly sunny with a slight chance of showers and thunderstorms. Highs in the mid 80s. Chance of rain 20%. Saturday night, mostly cloudy with a chance of showers and a slight chance of thunderstorms. Lows in the mid 60s. Chance of rain 50%. Sunday, showers likely and a chance of thunderstorms. Highs in the lower 80s. Chance of rain 60%. Sunday night, mostly cloudy with a chance of showers and thunderstorms. Lows around 60. Chance of rain 50%. Monday, partly sunny with a chance of showers. Highs in the mid-70s. Chance of rain 40%. Monday night, mostly cloudy with a 40% chance of showers. Lows in the upper 50s. Tuesday, partly sunny with a chance of showers. Highs in the mid-70s. Chance of rain 30%. The 8 to 14 day outlook, from Wednesday, June 10th to Tuesday, June 16th, calls for above normal temperatures and near normal precipitation. Normal high temperatures across central Pennsylvania during this period range from the low 70s over the Allegheny Mountains to the low 80s across the lower Susquehanna Valley. Normal lows range from the low 50s over the Alleghenies to the low 60s across the lower Susquehanna Valley. Here are the 9 p.m. conditions in the Altoona area. In Altoona, it was partly cloudy. The temperature was 63 degrees, the dew point 40, and the relative humidity 42%. The wind was calm. The pressure was 30.24 inches and rising. At State College, it was clear. The temperature was 66 degrees, the dew point 39, and the relative humidity 37%. The wind was north at 3 miles an hour. The pressure was 30.24 inches and rising. Now, a few other local conditions: Johnstown, partly cloudy 62, Dubois, partly cloudy 63, La Trobe, clear 64, Pittsburgh mostly cloudy 69, Erie, partly cloudy 62, Bradford partly cloudy 59. To the south and east, York, partly cloudy 62, Selins Grove partly cloudy 61, Harrisburg mostly cloudy 66, Philadelphia mostly cloudy 75, Baltimore partly cloudy 68, Washington D.C. partly cloudy 61. Once again, in Altoona it was 63 degrees under partly cloudy skies. And at State College it was 66 degrees under clear skies. 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Here's the hazardous weather outlook for the following counties: Bedford, Blair, Cambria, and Huntingdon. For today and tonight, no hazardous weather is expected at this time. And now the extended outlook for the period Wednesday through Monday. The probability for widespread hazardous weather is low. A complex storm system off the East Coast in combination with a large high-pressure system over Ontario, Canada, will keep a northerly flow of dry air over the Keystone State into Thursday. Temperatures and humidity levels will edge up late in the week, as winds shift to the southwest. A cold front will bring a chance of showers and storms to the region this weekend. Slightly cooler weather will follow for the second half of the weekend. Plenty of sunshine will prevail the next few days. The dry air mass in place will make for good viewing of the planets and stars as well. While daytime temperatures will be on the warm side, temperatures will quickly cool back down after sunset the next few nights. Low temperatures tonight will range from the 40s across the mountains to the lower 50s across the far west and across the southeast. Highs on Wednesday will range from the mid-70s to the lower 80s. Lows Wednesday night will range from the upper 40s to mid-50s. Highs on Thursday will range from the upper 70s to the mid-80s. Here is the latest National Weather Service forecast for Blair and Bedford counties, including the city of Altoona. Rest of tonight, partly cloudy.
lows around 50. North winds around 5 miles an hour. Wednesday, sunny. Highs in the upper 70s. North winds 5 to 10 miles an hour. Gusts up to 20 miles an hour in the morning. Wednesday night, clear. Lows in the mid-50s. Northwest winds around 5 miles an hour. Thursday, sunny. Highs in the lower 80s. Northwest winds around 5 miles an hour. Thursday night, mostly clear. Lows in the upper 50s. West winds around 5 miles an hour. Here is the latest National Weather Service forecast for Cambria County, including the city of Johnstown. Rest of tonight, partly cloudy. Lows in the upper 40s. North winds 5 to 10 miles an hour. Wednesday, sunny. Highs in the mid-70s. North winds 5 to 10 miles an hour with gusts up to 20 miles an hour. Wednesday night, clear. Lows in the lower 50s. West winds around 5 miles an hour. Thursday, sunny. Highs in the upper 70s. West winds 5 to 10 miles an hour. Thursday night, mostly clear. Lows in the mid-50s. West winds around 5 miles an hour. And now the extended forecast for South Central Pennsylvania. Friday, mostly sunny. Highs in the mid-80s. Friday night, partly cloudy. Lows in the lower 60s. Saturday, mostly sunny with a slight chance of showers and thunderstorms. Highs in the mid-80s. Chance of rain 20%. Saturday night, mostly cloudy with a chance of showers and a slight chance of thunderstorms. Lows in the mid-60s. Chance of rain 50%. Sunday, showers likely and a chance of thunderstorms. Highs in the lower 80s. Chance of rain 60%. Sunday night, mostly cloudy with a chance of showers and thunderstorms. Lows around 60. Chance of rain 50%. Monday, partly sunny with a chance of showers. Highs in the mid-70s. Chance of rain 40%. Monday night, mostly cloudy with a 40% chance of showers. Lows in the upper 50s. Tuesday, partly sunny with a chance of showers. Highs in the mid-70s. Chance of rain 30%. The 8 to 14 day outlook, from Wednesday, June 10th to Tuesday, June 16th, calls for above normal temperatures and near normal precipitation. Normal high temperatures across central Pennsylvania during this period range from the low 70s over the Allegheny Mountains to the low 80s across the lower Susquehanna Valley. Normal lows range from the low 50s over the Alleghenies to the low 60s across the lower Susquehanna Valley. Here are the 9 p.m. conditions in the Altoona area. In Altoona, it was partly cloudy. The temperature was 63 degrees, the dew point 40, and the relative humidity 42%. The wind was calm. The pressure was 30.24 inches and rising. At State College, it was clear. The temperature was 66 degrees, the dew point 39, and the relative humidity 37%. The wind was north at 3 miles an hour. The pressure was 30.24 inches and rising. Now, a few other local conditions. Johnstown, partly cloudy 62, Dubois, partly cloudy 63, La Trobe, clear 64, Pittsburgh mostly cloudy 69, Erie, partly cloudy 62, Bradford partly cloudy 59. To the south and east, York, partly cloudy 62, Selams Grove partly cloudy 61, Harrisburg mostly cloudy 66, Philadelphia mostly cloudy 75, Baltimore partly cloudy 68, Washington D.C. partly cloudy 61. Once again, in Altoona it was 63 degrees under partly cloudy skies. And at State College it was 66 degrees under clear skies. 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Here's the hazardous weather outlook for the following counties: Bedford, Blair, Cambria, and Huntingdon. For today and tonight, no hazardous weather is expected at this time. And now the extended outlook for the period Wednesday through Monday. The probability for widespread hazardous weather is low.
A complex storm system off the east coast in combination with a large high-pressure system over Ontario, Canada, will keep a northerly flow of dry air over the Keystone State into Thursday. Temperatures and humidity levels will edge up late in the week, as winds shift to the southwest. A cold front will bring a chance of showers and storms to the region this weekend. Slightly cooler weather will follow for the second half of the weekend. Plenty of sunshine will prevail the next few days. The dry air mass in place will make for good viewing of the planets and stars as well. While daytime temperatures will be on the warm side, temperatures will quickly cool back down after sunset the next few nights. Low temperatures tonight will range from the 40s across the mountains to the lower 50s across the far west and across the southeast. Highs on Wednesday will range from the mid-70s to the lower 80s. Lows Wednesday night will range from the upper 40s to mid-50s. Highs on Thursday will range from the upper 70s to the mid-80s. Here is the latest National Weather Service forecast for Blair and Bedford counties, including the city of Altoona. Rest of tonight, partly cloudy. Lows around 50. North winds around 5 miles an hour. Wednesday, sunny. Highs in the upper 70s. North winds 5 to 10 miles an hour. Gusts up to 20 miles an hour in the morning. Wednesday night, clear. Lows in the mid-50s. Northwest winds around 5 miles an hour. Thursday, sunny. Highs in the lower 80s. Northwest winds around 5 miles an hour. Thursday night, mostly clear. Lows in the upper 50s. West winds around 5 miles an hour. Here is the latest National Weather Service forecast for Cambria County, including the city of Johnstown. Rest of tonight, partly cloudy. Lows in the upper 40s. North winds 5 to 10 miles an hour. Wednesday, sunny. Highs in the mid-70s. North winds 5 to 10 miles an hour with gusts up to 20 miles an hour. Wednesday night, clear. Lows in the lower 50s. West winds around 5 miles an hour. Thursday, sunny. Highs in the upper 70s. West winds 5 to 10 miles an hour. Thursday night, mostly clear. Lows in the mid-50s. West winds around 5 miles an hour. And now the extended forecast for South Central Pennsylvania. Friday, mostly sunny. Highs in the mid-80s. Friday night, partly cloudy. Lows in the lower 60s. Saturday, mostly sunny with a slight chance of showers and thunderstorms. Highs in the mid-80s. Chance of rain 20%. Saturday night, mostly cloudy with a chance of showers and a slight chance of thunderstorms. Lows in the mid-60s. Chance of rain 50%. Sunday, showers likely and a chance of thunderstorms. Highs in the lower 80s. Chance of rain 60%. Sunday night, mostly cloudy with a chance of showers and thunderstorms. Lows around 60. Chance of rain 50%. Monday, partly sunny with a chance of showers. Highs in the mid-70s. Chance of rain 40%. Monday night, mostly cloudy with a 40% chance of showers. Lows in the upper 50s. Tuesday, partly sunny with a chance of showers. Highs in the mid-70s. Chance of rain 30%. 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Broadcasts originate from the National Weather Service in State College and are transmitted from the tower facilities provided by the Blair County Emergency Management Agency in Frankstown on a frequency of 162.425 MHz. We are located at Innovation Park in State College. 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Properly set weather radios, with the alarm device, will alert you when severe weather warnings or watches are issued. Programming on this station will be temporarily changed during severe weather, to bring you the latest information. Warnings and safety information from the National Weather Service may someday save your life or protect your property. The 8 to 14 day outlook, from Wednesday, June 10th to Tuesday, June 16th, calls for above normal temperatures and near normal precipitation. Normal high temperatures across central Pennsylvania during this period range from the low 70s over the Allegheny Mountains to the low 80s across the lower Susquehanna Valley.
Normal lows range from the low 50s over the Alleghenies to the low 60s across the lower Susquehanna Valley. Here are the 9 p.m. conditions in the Altoona area. In Altoona, it was partly cloudy. The temperature was 63 degrees, the dew point 40, and the relative humidity 42%. The wind was calm. The pressure was 30.24 inches and rising. At State College, it was clear. The temperature was 66 degrees, the dew point 39, and the relative humidity 37%. The wind was north at 3 miles an hour. The pressure was 30.24 inches and rising. Now, a few other local conditions. Johnstown, partly cloudy 62, Dubois, partly cloudy 63, La Trobe, clear 64, Pittsburgh mostly cloudy 69, Erie, partly cloudy 62, Bradford partly cloudy 59. To the south and east, York, partly cloudy 62, Selins Grove partly cloudy 61, Harrisburg mostly cloudy 66, Philadelphia mostly cloudy 75, Baltimore partly cloudy 68, Washington D.C. partly cloudy 61. Once again, in Altoona it was 63 degrees under partly cloudy skies. And at State College it was 66 degrees under clear skies. 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Here's the hazardous weather outlook for the following counties: Bedford, Blair, Cambria, and Huntingdon. For today and tonight, no hazardous weather is expected at this time. And now the extended outlook for the period Wednesday through Monday. The probability for widespread hazardous weather is low. A complex storm system off the East Coast in combination with a large high-pressure system over Ontario, Canada, will keep a northerly flow of dry air over the Keystone State into Thursday. Temperatures and humidity levels will edge up late in the week, as winds shift to the southwest. A cold front will bring a chance of showers and storms to the region this weekend. Slightly cooler weather will follow for the second half of the weekend. Plenty of sunshine will prevail the next few days. The dry air mass in place will make for good viewing of the planets and stars as well. While daytime temperatures will be on the warm side, temperatures will quickly cool back down after sunset the next few nights. Low temperatures tonight will range from the 40s across the mountains to the lower 50s across the far west and across the southeast. Highs on Wednesday will range from the mid-70s to the lower 80s. Lows Wednesday night will range from the upper 40s to mid-50s. Highs on Thursday will range from the upper 70s to the mid-80s. Here is the latest National Weather Service forecast for Blair and Bedford counties, including the city of Altoona. Rest of tonight, partly cloudy. Lows around 50. North winds around 5 miles an hour. Wednesday, sunny. Highs in the upper 70s. North winds 5 to 10 miles an hour. Gusts up to 20 miles an hour in the morning. Wednesday night, clear. Lows in the mid-50s. Northwest winds around 5 miles an hour. Thursday, sunny. Highs in the lower 80s. Northwest winds around 5 miles an hour. Thursday night, mostly clear. Lows in the upper 50s. West winds around 5 miles an hour. Here is the latest National Weather Service forecast for Cambria County, including the city of Johnstown. Rest of tonight, partly cloudy. Lows in the upper 40s. North winds 5 to 10 miles an hour. Wednesday, sunny. Highs in the mid-70s. North winds 5 to 10 miles an hour with gusts up to 20 miles an hour. Wednesday night, clear. Lows in the lower 50s. West winds around 5 miles an hour. Thursday, sunny. Highs in the upper 70s. West winds 5 to 10 miles an hour. Thursday night, mostly clear. Lows in the mid-50s. West winds around 5 miles an hour. And now the extended forecast for South Central Pennsylvania. Friday, mostly sunny. Highs in the mid-80s. Friday night, partly cloudy. Lows in the lower 60s. Saturday, mostly sunny with a slight chance of showers and thunderstorms. Highs in the mid-80s. Chance of rain 20%. Saturday night, mostly cloudy with a chance of showers and a slight chance of thunderstorms.
Lows in the mid-60s. Chance of rain 50%. Sunday, showers likely and a chance of thunderstorms. Highs in the lower 80s. Chance of rain 60%. Sunday night, mostly cloudy with a chance of showers and thunderstorms. Lows around 60. Chance of rain 50%. Monday, partly sunny with a chance of showers. Highs in the mid-70s. Chance of rain 40%. Monday night, mostly cloudy with a 40% chance of showers. Lows in the upper 50s.

partly cloudy. The temperature was 63 degrees, the dew point 40, and the relative humidity 42%. The wind was calm. The pressure was 30.24 inches and rising. At State College, it was clear. The temperature was 66 degrees, the dew point 39, and the relative humidity 37%. The wind was north at 3 miles an hour. The pressure was 30.24 inches and rising. Now, a few other local conditions: Johnstown, partly cloudy 62, Dubois, partly cloudy 63, La Trobe, clear 64, Pittsburgh mostly cloudy 69, Erie, partly cloudy 62, Bradford partly cloudy 59. To the south and east, York, partly cloudy 62, Selins Grove partly cloudy 61, Harrisburg mostly cloudy 66, Philadelphia mostly cloudy 75, Baltimore partly cloudy 68, Washington DC partly cloudy 61. Once again, in Altoona it was 63 degrees under partly cloudy skies. And at State College it was 66 degrees under clear skies. 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Here's the hazardous weather outlook for the following counties: Bedford, Blair, Cambria, and Huntingdon. For today and tonight, no hazardous weather is expected at this time. And now the extended outlook for the period Wednesday through Monday. The probability for widespread hazardous weather is low. A complex storm system off the east coast in combination with a large high-pressure system over Ontario, Canada, will keep a northerly flow of dry air over the Keystone State into Thursday. Temperatures and humidity levels will edge up late in the week, as winds shift to the southwest. A cold front will bring a chance of showers and storms to the region this weekend. Slightly cooler weather will follow for the second half of the weekend. Plenty of sunshine will prevail the next few days. The dry air mass in place will make for good viewing of the planets and stars as well. While daytime temperatures will be on the warm side, temperatures will quickly cool back down after sunset the next few nights. Low temperatures tonight will range from the 40s across the mountains to the lower 50s across the far west and across the southeast. Highs on Wednesday will range from the mid-70s to the lower 80s. Lows Wednesday night will range from the upper 40s to mid-50s. Highs on Thursday will range from the upper 70s to the mid-80s. Here is the latest National Weather Service forecast for Blair and Bedford counties, including the city of Altoona. Rest of tonight, partly cloudy. Lows around 50. North winds around 5 miles an hour. Wednesday, sunny. Highs in the upper 70s. North winds 5 to 10 miles an hour. Gusts up to 20 miles an hour in the morning. Wednesday night, clear. Lows in the mid-50s. Northwest winds around 5 miles an hour. Thursday, sunny. Highs in the lower 80s. Northwest winds around 5 miles an hour. Thursday night, mostly clear. Lows in the upper 50s. West winds around 5 miles an hour. Here is the latest National Weather Service forecast for Cambria County, including the city of Johnstown. Rest of tonight, partly cloudy. Lows in the upper 40s. North winds 5 to 10 miles an hour. Wednesday, sunny. Highs in the mid-70s. North winds 5 to 10 miles an hour with gusts up to 20 miles an hour. Wednesday night, clear. Lows in the lower 50s. West winds around 5 miles an hour. Thursday, sunny. Highs in the upper 70s. West winds 5 to 10 miles an hour. Thursday night, mostly clear. Lows in the mid-50s. West winds around 5 miles an hour. And now the extended forecast for South Central Pennsylvania. Friday, mostly sunny. Highs in the mid-80s. Friday night, partly cloudy. Lows in the lower 60s. Saturday, mostly sunny with a slight chance of showers and thunderstorms. Highs in the mid-80s. Chance of rain 20%. Saturday night, mostly cloudy with a chance of showers and a slight chance of thunderstorms. Lows in the mid-60s. Chance of rain 50%. Sunday, showers likely and a chance of thunderstorms. Highs in the lower 80s. Chance of rain 60%.

night, mostly cloudy with a chance of showers and thunderstorms. Lows around 60. Chance of rain 50%. Monday, partly sunny with a chance of showers. Highs in the mid-70s. Chance of rain 40%. Monday night, mostly cloudy with a 40% chance of showers. Lows in the upper 50s. Tuesday, partly sunny with a chance of showers. Highs in the mid-70s. Chance of rain 30%. The 8 to 14 day outlook, from Wednesday, June 10th to Tuesday, June 16th, calls for above normal temperatures and near normal precipitation. Normal high temperatures across central Pennsylvania during this period range from the low 70s over the Allegheny Mountains to the low 80s across the lower Susquehanna Valley. Normal lows range from the low 50s over the Alleghenies to the low 60s across the lower Susquehanna Valley. Here are the 9 p.m. conditions in the Altoona area. In Altoona, it was partly cloudy. The temperature was 63 degrees, the dew point 40, and the relative humidity 42%. The wind was calm. The pressure was 30.24 inches and rising. At State College, it was clear. The temperature was 66 degrees, the dew point 39, and the relative humidity 37%. The wind was north at 3 miles an hour. The pressure was 30.24 inches and rising. Now, a few other local conditions. Johnstown, partly cloudy 62, Dubois, partly cloudy 63, La Trobe, clear 64, Pittsburgh mostly cloudy 69, Erie, partly cloudy 62, Bradford partly cloudy 59. To the south and east, York, partly cloudy 62, Selins Grove partly cloudy 61, Harrisburg mostly cloudy 66, Philadelphia mostly cloudy 75, Baltimore partly cloudy 68, Washington DC partly cloudy 61. Once again, in Altoona it was 63 degrees under partly cloudy skies. And at State College it was 66 degrees under clear skies. 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Here's the hazardous weather outlook for the following counties: Bedford, Blair, Cambria, and Huntingdon. For today and tonight. No hazardous weather is expected at this time. And now the extended outlook for the period Wednesday through Monday. The probability for widespread hazardous weather is low. A complex storm system off the east coast in combination with a large high-pressure system over Ontario, Canada, will keep a northerly flow of dry air over the Keystone State into Thursday. Temperatures and humidity levels will edge up late in the week, as winds shift to the southwest. A cold front will bring a chance of showers and storms to the region this weekend. Slightly cooler weather will follow for the second half of the weekend. Plenty of sunshine will prevail the next few days. The dry air mass in place will make for good viewing of the planets and stars as well. While daytime temperatures will be on the warm side, temperatures will quickly cool back down after sunset the next few nights. Low temperatures tonight will range from the 40s across the mountains to the lower 50s across the far west and across the southeast. Highs on Wednesday will range from the mid-70s to the lower 80s. Lows Wednesday night will range from the upper 40s to mid-50s. Highs on Thursday will range from the upper 70s to the mid-80s. Here is the latest National Weather Service forecast for Blair and Bedford counties, including the city of Altoona. Rest of tonight, partly cloudy. Lows around 50. North winds around 5 miles an hour. Wednesday, sunny. Highs in the upper 70s. North winds 5 to 10 miles an hour. Gusts up to 20 miles an hour in the morning. Wednesday night, clear. Lows in the mid-50s. Northwest winds around 5 miles an hour. Thursday, sunny. Highs in the lower 80s. Northwest winds around 5 miles an hour. Thursday night, mostly clear. Lows in the upper 50s. West winds around 5 miles an hour. Here is the latest National Weather Service forecast for Cambria County, including the city of Johnstown. Rest of tonight, partly cloudy. Lows in the upper 40s. North winds 5 to 10 miles an hour. Wednesday, sunny. Highs in the mid-70s. North winds 5 to 10 miles an hour with gusts up to 20 miles an hour.
Wednesday night, clear. Lows in the lower 50s. West winds around 5 miles an hour. Thursday, sunny. Highs in the upper 70s. West winds 5 to 10 miles an hour. Thursday night, mostly clear. Lows in the mid-50s. West winds around 5 miles an hour. And now the extended forecast for South Central Pennsylvania. Friday, mostly sunny. Highs in the mid-80s. Friday night, partly cloudy. Lows in the lower 60s. Saturday, mostly sunny with a slight chance of showers and thunderstorms. Highs in the mid-80s. Chance of rain 20%. Saturday night, mostly cloudy with a chance of showers and a slight chance of thunderstorms. Lows in the mid-60s. Chance of rain 50%. Sunday, showers likely and a chance of thunderstorms. Highs in the lower 80s. Chance of rain 60%. Sunday night, mostly cloudy with a chance of showers and thunderstorms. Lows around 60. Chance of rain 50%. Monday, partly sunny with a chance of showers. Highs in the mid-70s. Chance of rain 40%. Monday night, mostly cloudy with a 40% chance of showers. Lows in the upper 50s. Tuesday, partly sunny with a chance of showers. Highs in the mid-70s. Chance of rain 30%. The 8 to 14 day outlook from Wednesday, June 10th to Tuesday, June 16th calls for above normal temperatures and near normal precipitation. Normal high temperatures across central Pennsylvania during this period range from the low 70s over the Allegheny Mountains to the low 80s across the lower Susquehanna Valley. Normal lows range from the low 50s over the Alleghenies to the low 60s across the lower Susquehanna Valley. Here are the 9 p.m. conditions in the Altoona area. In Altoona, it was partly cloudy. The temperature was 63 degrees, the dew point 40, and the relative humidity 42%. The wind was calm. The pressure was 30.24 inches and rising. At State College, it was clear. The temperature was 66 degrees, the dew point 39, and the relative humidity 37%. The wind was north at 3 miles an hour. The pressure was 30.24 inches and rising. Now, a few other local conditions. Johnstown, partly cloudy 62, Dubois, partly cloudy 63, La Trobe, clear 64, Pittsburgh mostly cloudy 69, Erie, partly cloudy 62, Bradford partly cloudy 59. To the south and east, York, partly cloudy 62, Selins Grove partly cloudy 61, Harrisburg mostly cloudy 66, Philadelphia mostly cloudy 75, Baltimore partly cloudy 68, Washington D.C. partly cloudy 61. Once again, in Altoona it was 63 degrees under partly cloudy skies. And at State College it was 66 degrees under clear skies. 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Here's the hazardous weather outlook for the following counties, Bedford, Blair, Cambria, and Huntingdon. For today and tonight. No hazardous weather is expected at this time. And now the extended outlook for the period Wednesday through Monday. The probability for widespread hazardous weather is low. A complex storm system off the east coast in combination with a large high-pressure system over Ontario, Canada, will keep a northerly flow of dry air over the Keystone State into Thursday. Temperatures and humidity levels will edge up late in the week, as winds shift to the southwest. A cold front will bring a chance of showers and storms to the region this weekend. Slightly cooler weather will follow for the second half of the weekend. Plenty of sunshine will prevail the next few days. The dry air mass in place will make for good viewing of the planets and stars as well. While daytime temperatures will be on the warm side, temperatures will quickly cool back down after sunset the next few nights. Low temperatures tonight will range from the 40s across the mountains to the lower 50s across the far west and across the southeast. Highs on Wednesday will range from the mid-70s to the lower 80s. Lows Wednesday night will range from the upper 40s to mid-50s. Highs on Thursday will range from the upper 70s to the mid-80s. Here is the latest National Weather Service forecast for Blair and Bedford counties, including the city of Altoona. Rest of tonight, partly cloudy.
lows around 50. North winds around 5 miles an hour. Wednesday, sunny. Highs in the upper 70s. North winds 5 to 10 miles an hour. Gusts up to 20 miles an hour in the morning. Wednesday night, clear. Lows in the mid-50s. Northwest winds around 5 miles an hour. Thursday, sunny. Highs in the lower 80s. Northwest winds around 5 miles an hour. Thursday night, mostly clear. Lows in the upper 50s. West winds around 5 miles an hour. Here is the latest National Weather Service forecast for Cambria County, including the city of Johnstown. Rest of tonight, partly cloudy. Lows in the upper 40s. North winds 5 to 10 miles an hour. Wednesday, sunny. Highs in the mid-70s. North winds 5 to 10 miles an hour with gusts up to 20 miles an hour. Wednesday night, clear. Lows in the lower 50s. West winds around 5 miles an hour. Thursday, sunny. Highs in the upper 70s. West winds 5 to 10 miles an hour. Thursday night, mostly clear. Lows in the mid-50s. West winds around 5 miles an hour. And now the extended forecast for South Central Pennsylvania. Friday, mostly sunny. Highs in the mid-80s. Friday night, partly cloudy. Lows in the lower 60s. Saturday, mostly sunny with a slight chance of showers and thunderstorms. Highs in the mid-80s. Chance of rain 20%. Saturday night, mostly cloudy with a chance of showers and a slight chance of thunderstorms. Lows in the mid-60s. Chance of rain 50%. Sunday, showers likely and a chance of thunderstorms. Highs in the lower 80s. Chance of rain 60%. Sunday night, mostly cloudy with a chance of showers and thunderstorms. Lows around 60. Chance of rain 50%. Monday, partly sunny with a chance of showers. Highs in the mid-70s. Chance of rain 40%. Monday night, mostly cloudy with a 40% chance of showers. Lows in the upper 50s. Tuesday, partly sunny with a chance of showers. Highs in the mid-70s. Chance of rain 30%. The 8 to 14 day outlook, from Wednesday, June 10th to Tuesday, June 16th, calls for above normal temperatures and near normal precipitation. Normal high temperatures across central Pennsylvania during this period range from the low 70s over the Allegheny Mountains to the low 80s across the lower Susquehanna Valley. Normal lows range from the low 50s over the Alleghenies to the low 60s across the lower Susquehanna Valley. Here are the 9 p.m. conditions in the Altoona area. In Altoona, it was partly cloudy. The temperature was 63 degrees, the dew point 40, and the relative humidity 42%. The wind was calm. The pressure was 30.24 inches and rising. At State College, it was clear. The temperature was 66 degrees, the dew point 39, and the relative humidity 37%. The wind was north at 3 miles an hour. The pressure was 30.24 inches and rising. Now, a few other local conditions. Johnstown, partly cloudy 62, Dubois, partly cloudy 63, La Trobe, clear 64, Pittsburgh mostly cloudy 69, Erie, partly cloudy 62, Bradford partly cloudy 59. To the south and east, York, partly cloudy 62, Selins Grove partly cloudy 61, Harrisburg mostly cloudy 66, Philadelphia mostly cloudy 75, Baltimore partly cloudy 68, Washington D.C. partly cloudy 61. Once again, in Altoona it was 63 degrees under partly cloudy skies. And at State College it was 66 degrees under clear skies. 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Here's the hazardous weather outlook for the following counties: Bedford, Blair, Cambria, and Huntingdon. For today and tonight, no hazardous weather is expected at this time. And now the extended outlook for the period Wednesday through Monday. The probability for widespread hazardous weather is low.
a complex storm system off the east coast in combination with a large high-pressure system over Ontario, Canada, will keep a northerly flow of dry air over the Keystone State into Thursday. Temperatures and humidity levels will land up late in the week, as winds shift to the southwest. A cold front will bring a chance of showers and storms to the region this weekend. Slightly cooler weather will follow for the second half of the weekend. Plenty of sunshine will prevail the next few days. The drier mass in place will make for good viewing of the planets and stars as well. While daytime temperatures will be on the warm side, temperatures will quickly cool back down after sunset the next few nights. Low temperatures tonight will range from the 40s across the mountains to the lower 50s across the far west and across the southeast. Highs on Wednesday will range from the mid-70s to the lower 80s. Lows Wednesday night will range from the upper 40s to mid-50s. Highs on Thursday will range from the upper 70s to the mid-80s. Here is the latest National Weather Service forecast for Blair and Bedford counties, including the city of Altoona. Rest of tonight, partly cloudy. Lows around 50. North winds around 5 miles an hour. Wednesday, sunny. Highs in the upper 70s. North winds 5 to 10 miles an hour. Gusts up to 20 miles an hour in the morning. Wednesday night, clear. Lows in the mid-50s. Northwest winds around 5 miles an hour. Thursday, sunny. Highs in the lower 80s. Northwest winds around 5 miles an hour. Thursday night, mostly clear. Lows in the upper 50s. West winds around 5 miles an hour. Here is the latest National Weather Service forecast for Cambria County, including the city of Johnstown. Rest of tonight, partly cloudy. Lows in the upper 40s. North winds 5 to 10 miles an hour. Wednesday, sunny. Highs in the mid-70s. North winds 5 to 10 miles an hour with gusts up to 20 miles an hour. Wednesday night, clear. Lows in the lower 50s. West winds around 5 miles an hour. Thursday, sunny. Highs in the upper 70s. West winds 5 to 10 miles an hour. Thursday night, mostly clear. Lows in the mid-50s. West winds around 5 miles an hour. And now the extended forecast for South Central Pennsylvania. Friday, mostly sunny. Highs in the mid-80s. Friday night, partly cloudy. Lows in the lower 60s. Saturday, mostly sunny with a slight chance of showers and thunderstorms. Highs in the mid-80s. Chance of rain 20%. Saturday night, mostly cloudy with a chance of showers and a slight chance of thunderstorms. Lows in the mid-60s. Chance of rain 50%. Sunday, showers likely and a chance of thunderstorms. Highs in the lower 80s. Chance of rain 60%. Sunday night, mostly cloudy with a chance of showers and thunderstorms. Lows around 60. Chance of rain 50%. Monday, partly sunny with a chance of showers. Highs in the mid-70s. Chance of rain 40%. Monday night, mostly cloudy with a 40% chance of showers. Lows in the upper 50s. Tuesday, partly sunny with a chance of showers. Highs in the mid-70s. Chance of rain 30%. The 8 to 14 day outlook, from Wednesday, June 10th to Tuesday, June 16th, calls for above normal temperatures and near normal precipitation. Normal high temperatures across central Pennsylvania during this period range from the low 70s over the Allegheny Mountains to the low 80s across the lower Susquehanna Valley. Normal lows range from the low 50s over the Alleghenies to the low 60s across the lower Susquehanna Valley. Here are the 9 p.m. conditions in the Altoona area. In Altoona, it was partly cloudy. The temperature was 63 degrees, the dew point 40, and the relative humidity 42%. The wind was calm. The pressure was 30.24 inches and rising. At State College, it was clear. The temperature was 66 degrees, the dew point 39, and the relative humidity 37%. The wind was north at 3 miles an hour. The pressure was 30.24 inches and rising. Now, a few other local conditions: Johnstown, partly cloudy 62, Du Bois,
partly cloudy 63, La Trobe, clear 64, Pittsburgh mostly cloudy 69, Erie, partly cloudy 62, Bradford partly cloudy 59. To the south and east, York, partly cloudy 62, Selins Grove partly cloudy 61, Harrisburg mostly cloudy 66, Philadelphia mostly cloudy 75, Baltimore partly cloudy 68, Washington DC partly cloudy 61. Once again, in Altoona it was 63 degrees under partly cloudy skies. And at State College it was 66 degrees under clear skies. 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Here's the hazardous weather outlook for the following counties, Bedford, Blair, Cambria, and Huntingdon. For today and tonight, no hazardous weather is expected at this time. And now the extended outlook for the period Wednesday through Monday. The probability for widespread hazardous weather is low. A complex storm system off the East Coast in combination with a large high-pressure system over Ontario, Canada, will keep a northerly flow of dry air over the Keystone State into Thursday. Temperatures and humidity levels will edge up late in the week as winds shift to the southwest. A cold front will bring a chance of showers and storms to the region this weekend. Slightly cooler weather will follow for the second half of the weekend. Plenty of sunshine will prevail the next few days. The dry air mass in place will make for good viewing of the planets and stars as well. While daytime temperatures will be on the warm side, temperatures will quickly cool back down after sunset the next few nights. Low temperatures tonight will range from the 40s across the mountains to the lower 50s across the far west and across the southeast. Highs on Wednesday will range from the mid-70s to the lower 80s. Lows Wednesday night will range from the upper 40s to mid-50s. Highs on Thursday will range from the upper 70s to the mid-80s. Here is the latest National Weather Service forecast for Blair and Bedford counties, including the city of Altoona. Rest of tonight, partly cloudy. Lows around 50. North winds around 5 miles an hour. Wednesday, sunny. Highs in the upper 70s. North winds 5 to 10 miles an hour. Gusts up to 20 miles an hour in the morning. Wednesday night, clear. Lows in the mid-50s. Northwest winds around 5 miles an hour. Thursday, sunny. Highs in the lower 80s. Northwest winds around 5 miles an hour. Thursday night, mostly clear. Lows in the upper 50s. West winds around 5 miles an hour. Here is the latest National Weather Service forecast for Cambria County, including the city of Johnstown. Rest of tonight, partly cloudy. Lows in the upper 40s. North winds 5 to 10 miles an hour. Wednesday, sunny. Highs in the mid-70s. North winds 5 to 10 miles an hour with gusts up to 20 miles an hour. Wednesday night, clear. Lows in the lower 50s. West winds around 5 miles an hour. Thursday, sunny. Highs in the upper 70s. West winds 5 to 10 miles an hour. Thursday night, mostly clear. Lows in the mid-50s. West winds around 5 miles an hour. And now the extended forecast for South Central Pennsylvania. Friday, mostly sunny. Highs in the mid-80s. Friday night, partly cloudy. Lows in the lower 60s. Saturday, mostly sunny with a slight chance of showers and thunderstorms. Highs in the mid-80s. Chance of rain 20%. Saturday night, mostly cloudy with a chance of showers and a slight chance of thunderstorms. Lows in the mid-60s. Chance of rain 50%. Sunday, showers likely and a chance of thunderstorms. Highs in the lower 80s. Chance of rain 60%. Sunday night, mostly cloudy with a chance of showers and thunderstorms. Lows around 60. Chance of rain 50%. Monday, partly sunny with a chance of showers. Highs in the mid-70s. Chance of rain 40%. Monday night, mostly cloudy with a 40% chance of showers. Lows in the upper 50s. Tuesday, partly sunny with a chance of showers. Highs in the mid-70s. Chance of rain 30%.
The 8 to 14 day outlook, from Wednesday, June 10th to Tuesday, June 16th, calls for above normal temperatures and near normal precipitation. Normal high temperatures across central Pennsylvania during this period range from the low 70s over the Allegheny Mountains to the low 80s across the lower Susquehanna Valley. Normal lows range from the low 50s over the Alleghenies to the low 60s across the lower Susquehanna Valley. Here are the 9 p.m. conditions in the Altoona area. In Altoona, it was partly cloudy. The temperature was 63 degrees, the dew point 40, and the relative humidity 42%. The wind was calm. The pressure was 30.24 inches and rising. At State College, it was clear. The temperature was 66 degrees, the dew point 39, and the relative humidity 37%. The wind was north at 3 miles an hour. The pressure was 30.24 inches and rising. Now, a few other local conditions: Johnstown, partly cloudy 62, Dubois, partly cloudy 63, La Trobe, clear 64, Pittsburgh mostly cloudy 69, Erie, partly cloudy 62, Bradford partly cloudy 59. To the south and east, York, partly cloudy 62, Selins Grove partly cloudy 61, Harrisburg mostly cloudy 66, Philadelphia mostly cloudy 75, Baltimore partly cloudy 68, Washington D.C. partly cloudy 61. Once again, in Altoona it was 63 degrees under partly cloudy skies. And at State College it was 66 degrees under clear skies. This is NOAA Weather Radio, All Hazards Station WNG 589. Serving South Central Pennsylvania, and originating from the National Weather Service Office in State College. Here are the 10 p.m. conditions in the Altoona area. In Altoona, it was partly cloudy. The temperature was 60 degrees, the dew point 42, and the relative humidity 51%. The wind was calm. The pressure was 30.25 inches and rising. At State College, it was clear. The temperature was 64 degrees, the dew point 39, and the relative humidity 39%. The wind was calm. The pressure was 30.25 inches and rising. Now, a few other local conditions: Johnstown, partly cloudy 60, Dubois, partly cloudy 61, Pittsburgh mostly cloudy 67, Erie, partly cloudy 59, Bradford partly cloudy 51. To the south and east, York, partly cloudy 58, Selins Grove partly cloudy 57, Harrisburg mostly cloudy 65, Philadelphia mostly cloudy 75, Baltimore mostly cloudy 64, Washington D.C. partly cloudy 57. Once again, in Altoona it was 60 degrees under partly cloudy skies. And at State College it was 64 degrees under clear skies. 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Here's the hazardous weather outlook for the following counties: Bedford, Blair, Cambria, and Huntingdon. For today and tonight, no hazardous weather is expected at this time. And now the extended outlook for the period Wednesday through Monday. The probability for widespread hazardous weather is low. A complex storm system off the east coast in combination with a large high-pressure system over Ontario, Canada, will keep a northerly flow of dry air over the Keystone State into Thursday. Temperatures and humidity levels will edge up late in the week, as winds shift to the southwest. A cold front will bring a chance of showers and storms to the region this weekend. Slightly cooler weather will follow for the second half of the weekend. Plenty of sunshine will prevail the next few days. The dry air mass in place will make for good viewing of the planets and stars as well. While daytime temperatures will be on the warm side, temperatures will quickly cool back down after sunset the next few nights. Low temperatures tonight will range from the 40s across the mountains to the lower 50s across the far west and across the southeast. Highs on Wednesday will range from the mid-70s to the lower 80s. Lows Wednesday night will range from the upper 40s to mid-50s. Highs on Thursday will range from the upper 70s to the mid-80s. Here is the latest National Weather Service forecast for Blair and Bedford counties, including the city of Altoona. Rest of tonight, partly cloudy. Lows around 50. North winds around 5 miles an hour. Wednesday, sunny. Highs in the upper 70s.
North winds 5 to 10 miles an hour. Gusts up to 20 miles an hour in the morning. Wednesday night, clear. Lows in the mid-50s. Northwest winds around 5 miles an hour. Thursday, sunny. Highs in the lower 80s. Northwest winds around 5 miles an hour. Thursday night, mostly clear. Lows in the upper 50s. West winds around 5 miles an hour. Here is the latest National Weather Service forecast for Cambria County, including the city of Johnstown. Rest of tonight, partly cloudy. Lows in the upper 40s. North winds 5 to 10 miles an hour. Wednesday, sunny. Highs in the mid-70s. North winds 5 to 10 miles an hour with gusts up to 20 miles an hour. Wednesday night, clear. Lows in the lower 50s. West winds around 5 miles an hour. Thursday, sunny. Highs in the upper 70s. West winds 5 to 10 miles an hour. Thursday night, mostly clear. Lows in the mid-50s. West winds around 5 miles an hour. And now the extended forecast for South Central Pennsylvania. Friday, mostly sunny. Highs in the mid-80s. Friday night, partly cloudy. Lows in the lower 60s. Saturday, mostly sunny with a slight chance of showers and thunderstorms. Highs in the mid-80s. Chance of rain 20%. Saturday night, mostly cloudy with a chance of showers and a slight chance of thunderstorms. Lows in the mid-60s. Chance of rain 50%. Sunday, showers likely and a chance of thunderstorms. Highs in the lower 80s. Chance of rain 60%. Sunday night, mostly cloudy with a chance of showers and thunderstorms. Lows around 60. Chance of rain 50%. Monday, partly sunny with a chance of showers. Highs in the mid-70s. Chance of rain 40%. Monday night, mostly cloudy with a 40% chance of showers. Lows in the upper 50s. Tuesday, partly sunny with a chance of showers. Highs in the mid-70s. Chance of rain 30%. The 8 to 14 day outlook, from Wednesday, June 10th to Tuesday, June 16th, calls for above normal temperatures and near normal precipitation. Normal high temperatures across central Pennsylvania during this period range from the low 70s over the Allegheny Mountains to the low 80s across the lower Susquehanna Valley. Normal lows range from the low 50s over the Alleghenies to the low 60s across the lower Susquehanna Valley. Here are the 10 p.m. conditions in the Altoona area. In Altoona, it was partly cloudy. The temperature was 60 degrees, the dew point 42, and the relative humidity 51%. The wind was calm. The pressure was 30.25 inches and rising. At State College, it was clear. The temperature was 64 degrees, the dew point 39, and the relative humidity 39%. The wind was calm. The pressure was 30.25 inches and rising. Now, a few other local conditions: Johnstown, partly cloudy 60, DuBois, partly cloudy 61, Pittsburgh mostly cloudy 67, Erie, partly cloudy 59, Bradford partly cloudy 51. To the south and east, York, partly cloudy 58, Selins Grove partly cloudy 57, Harrisburg mostly cloudy 65, Philadelphia mostly cloudy 75, Baltimore mostly cloudy 64, Washington DC partly cloudy 57. Once again, in Altoona it was 60 degrees under partly cloudy skies. And at State College it was 64 degrees under clear skies. This is NOAA Weather Radio, All Hazards Station WNG 589. Serving South Central Pennsylvania, and originating from the National Weather Service Office in State College. Here are the 10 p.m. conditions in the Altoona area. In Altoona, it was partly cloudy. The temperature was 60 degrees, the dew point 42, and the relative humidity 51%. The wind was calm. The pressure was 30.25 inches and rising. At State College, it was clear. The temperature was 64 degrees, the dew point 39, and the relative humidity 39%. The wind was calm. The pressure was 30.25 inches and rising.
Now, a few other local conditions: Johnstown, partly cloudy 60, DuBois, partly cloudy 61, Pittsburgh, partly cloudy 67, Erie, partly cloudy 59, Bradford, partly cloudy 51. To the south and east, York, partly cloudy 58, Selins Grove, partly cloudy 57, Harrisburg, mostly cloudy 65, Philadelphia, mostly cloudy 75, Baltimore, mostly cloudy 64, Washington, D.C., partly cloudy 57. Once again, in Altoona, it was 60 degrees under partly cloudy skies. And at State College, it was 64 degrees under clear skies. This is NOAA Weather Radio, All Hazards Station WNG 589. 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Here's the hazardous weather outlook for the following counties: Bedford, Blair, Cambria, and Huntingdon. For today and tonight, no hazardous weather is expected at this time. And now the extended outlook for the period Wednesday through Monday. The probability for widespread hazardous weather is low. A complex storm system off the east coast in combination with a large high-pressure system over Ontario, Canada, will keep a northerly flow of dry air over the Keystone State into Thursday. Temperatures and humidity levels will edge up late in the week, as winds shift to the southwest. A cold front will bring a chance of showers and storms to the region this weekend. Slightly cooler weather will follow for the second half of the weekend. Plenty of sunshine will prevail the next few days. The dry air mass in place will make for good viewing of the planets and stars as well. While daytime temperatures will be on the warm side, temperatures will quickly cool back down after sunset the next few nights. Low temperatures tonight will range from the 40s across the mountains to the lower 50s across the far west and across the southeast. Highs on Wednesday will range from the mid-70s to the lower 80s. Lows Wednesday night will range from the upper 40s to mid-50s. Highs on Thursday will range from the upper 70s to the mid-80s. Here is the latest National Weather Service forecast for Blair and Bedford counties, including the city of Altoona. Rest of tonight, partly cloudy. Lows around 50. North winds around 5 miles an hour. Wednesday, sunny. Highs in the upper 70s. North winds 5 to 10 miles an hour. Gusts up to 20 miles an hour in the morning. Wednesday night, clear. Lows in the mid-50s. Northwest winds around 5 miles an hour. Thursday, sunny. Highs in the lower 80s. Northwest winds around 5 miles an hour. Thursday night, mostly clear. Lows in the upper 50s. West winds around 5 miles an hour. Here is the latest National Weather Service forecast for Cambria County, including the city of Johnstown. Rest of tonight, partly cloudy. Lows in the upper 40s. North winds 5 to 10 miles an hour. Wednesday, sunny. Highs in the mid-70s. North winds 5 to 10 miles an hour with gusts up to 20 miles an hour. Wednesday night, clear. Lows in the lower 50s. West winds around 5 miles an hour. Thursday, sunny. Highs in the upper 70s. West winds 5 to 10 miles an hour. Thursday night, mostly clear. Lows in the mid-50s. West winds around 5 miles an hour. And now the extended forecast for South Central Pennsylvania. Friday, mostly sunny. Highs in the mid-80s. Friday night, partly cloudy. Lows in the lower 60s. Saturday, mostly sunny with a slight chance of showers and thunderstorms. Highs in the mid-80s. Chance of rain 20%. Saturday night, mostly cloudy with a chance of showers and a slight chance of thunderstorms. Lows in the mid-60s. Chance of rain 50%. Sunday, showers likely and a chance of thunderstorms. Highs in the lower 80s. Chance of rain 60%. Sunday night, mostly cloudy with a chance of showers and thunderstorms. Lows around 60. Chance of rain 50%. Monday, partly sunny with a chance of showers. Highs in the mid-70s. Chance of rain 40%. Monday night, mostly cloudy with a 40% chance of showers. Lows in the upper 50s. Tuesday, partly sunny with a chance of showers. Highs in the mid-70s. Chance of rain 30%.
The 8 to 14 day outlook, from Wednesday, June 10th to Tuesday, June 16th, calls for above normal temperatures and near normal precipitation. Normal high temperatures across central Pennsylvania during this period range from the low 70s over the Allegheny Mountains to the low 80s across the lower Susquehanna Valley. Normal lows range from the low 50s over the Alleghenies to the low 60s across the lower Susquehanna Valley. Here are the 10 p.m. conditions in the Altoona area. In Altoona, it was partly cloudy. The temperature was 60 degrees, the dew point 42, and the relative humidity 51%. The wind was calm. The pressure was 30.25 inches and rising. At State College, it was clear. The temperature was 64 degrees, the dew point 39, and the relative humidity 39%. The wind was calm. The pressure was 30.25 inches and rising. Now, a few other local conditions: Johnstown, partly cloudy 60, DuBois, partly cloudy 61, Pittsburgh, partly cloudy 67, Erie, partly cloudy 59, Bradford, partly cloudy 51. To the south and east, York, partly cloudy 58, Selins Grove, partly cloudy 57, Harrisburg, mostly cloudy 65, Philadelphia, mostly cloudy 75, Baltimore, mostly cloudy 64, Washington, D.C., partly cloudy 57. Once again, in Altoona, it was 60 degrees under partly cloudy skies. And at State College, it was 64 degrees under clear skies. This is NOAA Weather Radio, All Hazards Station WNG 589. 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Here's the hazardous weather outlook for the following counties: Bedford, Blair, Cambria, and Huntingdon. For today and tonight, no hazardous weather is expected at this time. And now the extended outlook for the period Wednesday through Monday. The probability for widespread hazardous weather is low. A complex storm system off the east coast in combination with a large high-pressure system over Ontario, Canada, will keep a northerly flow of dry air over the Keystone State into Thursday. Temperatures and humidity levels will edge up late in the week, as winds shift to the southwest. A cold front will bring a chance of showers and storms to the region this weekend. Slightly cooler weather will follow for the second half of the weekend. Plenty of sunshine will prevail the next few days. The dry air mass in place will make for good viewing of the planets and stars as well. While daytime temperatures will be on the warm side, temperatures will quickly cool back down after sunset the next few nights. Low temperatures tonight will range from the 40s across the mountains to the lower 50s across the far west and across the southeast. Highs on Wednesday will range from the mid-70s to the lower 80s. Lows Wednesday night will range from the upper 40s to mid-50s. Highs on Thursday will range from the upper 70s to the mid-80s. Here is the latest National Weather Service forecast for Blair and Bedford counties, including the city of Altoona. Rest of tonight, partly cloudy. Lows around 50. North winds around 5 miles an hour. Wednesday, sunny. Highs in the upper 70s. North winds 5 to 10 miles an hour. Gusts up to 20 miles an hour in the morning. Wednesday night, clear. Lows in the mid-50s. Northwest winds around 5 miles an hour. Thursday, sunny. Highs in the lower 80s. Northwest winds around 5 miles an hour. Thursday night, mostly clear. Lows in the upper 50s. West winds around 5 miles an hour. Here is the latest National Weather Service forecast for Cambria County, including the city of Johnstown. Rest of tonight, partly cloudy. Lows in the upper 40s. North winds 5 to 10 miles an hour. Wednesday, sunny. Highs in the mid-70s. North winds 5 to 10 miles an hour with gusts up to 20 miles an hour. Wednesday night, clear. Lows in the lower 50s. West winds around 5 miles an hour. Thursday, sunny. Highs in the upper 70s. West winds 5 to 10 miles an hour. Thursday night, mostly clear. Lows in the mid-50s. West winds around 5 miles an hour. And now the extended forecast for South Central Pennsylvania. Friday, mostly sunny. Highs in the mid-80s. Friday night, partly cloudy.
lows in the lower 60s. Saturday, mostly sunny with a slight chance of showers and thunderstorms. Highs in the mid-80s. Chance of rain 20%. Saturday night, mostly cloudy with a chance of showers and a slight chance of thunderstorms. Lows in the mid-60s. Chance of rain 50%. Sunday, showers likely and a chance of thunderstorms. Highs in the lower 80s. Chance of rain 60%. Sunday night, mostly cloudy with a chance of showers and thunderstorms. Lows around 60. Chance of rain 50%. Monday, partly sunny with a chance of showers. Highs in the mid-70s. Chance of rain 40%. Monday night, mostly cloudy with a 40% chance of showers. Lows in the upper 50s. Tuesday, partly sunny with a chance of showers. Highs in the mid-70s. Chance of rain 30%. The 8 to 14 day outlook, from Wednesday, June 10th to Tuesday, June 16th, calls for above normal temperatures and near normal precipitation. Normal high temperatures across central Pennsylvania during this period range from the low 70s over the Allegheny Mountains to the low 80s across the lower Susquehanna Valley. Normal lows range from the low 50s over the Alleghenies to the low 60s across the lower Susquehanna Valley. 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Broadcasts originate from the National Weather Service in State College and are transmitted from the tower facilities provided by the Blair County Emergency Management Agency in Frankstown on a frequency of 162.425 MHz. We are located at Innovation Park in State College. 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Properly set weather radios with the alarm device will alert you when severe weather warnings or watches are issued. Programming on this station will be temporarily changed during severe weather to bring you the latest information. Warnings and safety information from the National Weather Service may someday save your life or protect your property. Here are the 10 p.m. conditions in the Altoona area. In Altoona, it was partly cloudy. The temperature was 60 degrees, the dew point 42, and the relative humidity 51%. The wind was calm. The pressure was 30.25 inches and rising. At State College, it was clear. The temperature was 64 degrees, the dew point 39, and the relative humidity 39%. The wind was calm. The pressure was 30.25 inches and rising. Now, a few other local conditions: Johnstown, partly cloudy 60, Dubois, partly cloudy 61, Pittsburgh, partly cloudy 67, Erie, partly cloudy 59, Bradford, partly cloudy 51. To the south and east, York, partly cloudy 58, Selins Grove, partly cloudy 57, Harrisburg, mostly cloudy 65, Philadelphia, mostly cloudy 75, Baltimore, mostly cloudy 64, Washington, D.C., partly cloudy 57. Once again, in Altoona it was 60 degrees under partly cloudy skies. And at State College it was 64 degrees under clear skies. This is NOAA Weather Radio, All Hazards Station WNG 589. Serving south central Pennsylvania, and originating from the National Weather Service office in State College. Here's the hazardous weather outlook for the following counties: Bedford, Blair, Cambria, and Huntingdon. For today and tonight, no hazardous weather is expected at this time. And now the extended outlook for the period Wednesday through Monday. The probability for widespread hazardous weather is low. A complex storm system off the East Coast in combination with a large high-pressure system over Ontario, Canada, will keep a northerly flow of dry air over the Keystone State into Thursday. Temperatures and humidity levels will edge up late in the week as winds shift to the southwest. A cold front will bring a chance of showers and storms to the region this weekend. Slightly cooler weather will follow for the second half of the weekend. Plenty of sunshine will prevail the next few days. The dry air mass in place will make for good viewing of the planets and stars as well. While daytime temperatures will be on the warm side, temperatures will quickly cool back down after sunset the next few nights. Low temperatures tonight will range from the 40s across the mountains to the lower 50s across the far west and across the southeast. Highs on Wednesday will range from the mid-70s to the lower 80s. Lows Wednesday night will range from the upper 40s to mid-50s. Highs on Thursday will range from the upper 70s to the mid-80s.
Here is the latest National Weather Service forecast for Blair and Bedford counties, including the city of Altoona. Rest of tonight, partly cloudy. Lows around 50. North winds around 5 miles an hour. Wednesday, sunny. Highs in the upper 70s. North winds 5 to 10 miles an hour. Gusts up to 20 miles an hour in the morning. Wednesday night, clear. Lows in the mid-50s. Northwest winds around 5 miles an hour. Thursday, sunny. Highs in the lower 80s. Northwest winds around 5 miles an hour. Thursday night, mostly clear. Lows in the upper 50s. West winds around 5 miles an hour. Here is the latest National Weather Service forecast for Cambria County, including the city of Johnstown. Rest of tonight, partly cloudy. Lows in the upper 40s. North winds 5 to 10 miles an hour. Wednesday, sunny. Highs in the mid-70s. North winds 5 to 10 miles an hour with gusts up to 20 miles an hour. Wednesday night, clear. Lows in the lower 50s. West winds around 5 miles an hour. Thursday, sunny. Highs in the upper 70s. West winds 5 to 10 miles an hour. Thursday night, mostly clear. Lows in the mid-50s. West winds around 5 miles an hour. And now the extended forecast for South Central Pennsylvania. Friday, mostly sunny. Highs in the mid-80s. Friday night, partly cloudy. Lows in the lower 60s. Saturday, mostly sunny with a slight chance of showers and thunderstorms. Highs in the mid-80s. Chance of rain 20%. Saturday night, mostly cloudy with a chance of showers and a slight chance of thunderstorms. Lows in the mid-60s. Chance of rain 50%. Sunday, showers likely and a chance of thunderstorms. Highs in the lower 80s. Chance of rain 60%. Sunday night, mostly cloudy with a chance of showers and thunderstorms. Lows around 60. Chance of rain 50%. Monday, partly sunny with a chance of showers. Highs in the mid-70s. Chance of rain 40%. Monday night, mostly cloudy with a 40% chance of showers. Lows in the upper 50s. Tuesday, partly sunny with a chance of showers. Highs in the mid-70s. Chance of rain 30%. The 8 to 14 day outlook, from Wednesday, June 10th to Tuesday, June 16th, calls for above normal temperatures and near normal precipitation. Normal high temperatures across central Pennsylvania during this period range from the low 70s over the Allegheny Mountains to the low 80s across the lower Susquehanna Valley. Normal lows range from the low 50s over the Alleghenies to the low 60s across the lower Susquehanna Valley. Here are the 10 p.m. conditions in the Altoona area. In Altoona, it was partly cloudy. The temperature was 60 degrees, the dew point 42, and the relative humidity 51%. The wind was calm. The pressure was 30.25 inches and rising. At State College, it was clear. The temperature was 64 degrees, the dew point 39, and the relative humidity 39%. The wind was calm. The pressure was 30.25 inches and rising. Now, a few other local conditions: Johnstown, partly cloudy 60, Dubois, partly cloudy 61, Pittsburgh, partly cloudy 67, Erie, partly cloudy 59, Bradford, partly cloudy 51. To the south and east, York, partly cloudy 58, Selins Grove, partly cloudy 57, Harrisburg, mostly cloudy 65, Philadelphia, mostly cloudy 75, Baltimore, mostly cloudy 64, Washington, D.C., partly cloudy 57. Once again, in Altoona it was 60 degrees under partly cloudy skies. And at State College it was 64 degrees under clear skies. This is NOAA Weather Radio, All Hazards Station WNG 589. 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Here's the hazardous weather outlook for the following counties: Bedford, Blair, Cambria, and Huntingdon. For today and tonight, no hazardous weather is expected at this time. And now the extended outlook for the period Wednesday through Monday. The probability for widespread hazardous weather is low.
a complex storm system off the east coast in combination with a large high-pressure system over Ontario, Canada, will keep a northerly flow of dry air over the Keystone State into Thursday. Temperatures and humidity levels will edge up late in the week, as winds shift to the southwest. A cold front will bring a chance of showers and storms to the region this weekend. Slightly cooler weather will follow for the second half of the weekend. Plenty of sunshine will prevail the next few days. The drier

for Blair and Bedford counties, including the city of Altoona. Rest of tonight, partly cloudy. Lows around 50. North winds around 5 miles an hour. Wednesday, sunny. Highs in the upper 70s. North winds 5 to 10 miles an hour. Gusts up to 20 miles an hour in the morning. Wednesday night, clear. Lows in the mid-50s. Northwest winds around 5 miles an hour. Thursday, sunny. Highs in the lower 80s. Northwest winds around 5 miles an hour. Thursday night, mostly clear. Lows in the upper 50s. West winds around 5 miles an hour. Here is the latest National Weather Service forecast for Cambria County, including the city of Johnstown. Rest of tonight, partly cloudy. Lows in the upper 40s. North winds 5 to 10 miles an hour. Wednesday, sunny. Highs in the mid-70s. North winds 5 to 10 miles an hour with gusts up to 20 miles an hour. Wednesday night, clear. Lows in the lower 50s. West winds around 5 miles an hour. Thursday, sunny. Highs in the upper 70s. West winds 5 to 10 miles an hour. Thursday night, mostly clear. Lows in the mid-50s. West winds around 5 miles an hour. And now the extended forecast for South Central Pennsylvania. Friday, mostly sunny. Highs in the mid-80s. Friday night, partly cloudy. Lows in the lower 60s. Saturday, mostly sunny with a slight chance of showers and thunderstorms. Highs in the mid-80s. Chance of rain 20%. Saturday night, mostly cloudy with a chance of showers and a slight chance of thunderstorms. Lows in the mid-60s. Chance of rain 50%. Sunday, showers likely and a chance of thunderstorms. Highs in the lower 80s. Chance of rain 60%. Sunday night, mostly cloudy with a chance of showers and thunderstorms. Lows around 60. Chance of rain 50%. Monday, partly sunny with a chance of showers. Highs in the mid-70s. Chance of rain 40%. Monday night, mostly cloudy with a 40% chance of showers. Lows in the upper 50s. Tuesday, partly sunny with a chance of showers. Highs in the mid-70s. Chance of rain 30%. The 8 to 14 day outlook, from Wednesday, June 10th to Tuesday, June 16th, calls for above normal temperatures and near normal precipitation. Normal high temperatures across central Pennsylvania during this period range from the low 70s over the Allegheny Mountains to the low 80s across the lower Susquehanna Valley. Normal lows range from the low 50s over the Alleghenies to the low 60s across the lower Susquehanna Valley. Here are the 10 p.m. conditions in the Altoona area. In Altoona, it was partly cloudy. The temperature was 60 degrees, the dew point 42, and the relative humidity 51%. The wind was calm. The pressure was 30.25 inches and rising. At State College, it was clear. The temperature was 64 degrees, the dew point 39, and the relative humidity 39%. The wind was calm. The pressure was 30.25 inches and rising. Now, a few other local conditions: Johnstown, partly cloudy 60, Dubois, partly cloudy 61, Pittsburgh, partly cloudy 67, Erie, partly cloudy 59, Bradford, partly cloudy 51. To the south and east, York, partly cloudy 58, Selins Grove, partly cloudy 57, Harrisburg, mostly cloudy 65, Philadelphia, mostly cloudy 75, Baltimore, mostly cloudy 64, Washington, D.C., partly cloudy 57. Once again, in Altoona it was 60 degrees under partly cloudy skies. And at State College it was 64 degrees under clear skies. 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Here's the hazardous weather outlook for the following counties: Bedford, Blair, Cambria, and Huntingdon. For today and tonight, no hazardous weather is expected at this time. And now the extended outlook for the period Wednesday through Monday. The probability for widespread hazardous weather is low. A complex storm system off the east coast in combination with a large high pressure system

from over Ontario, Canada, will keep a northerly flow of dry air over the Keystone State into Thursday. Temperatures and humidity levels will edge up late in the week, as winds shift to the southwest. A cold front will bring a chance of showers and storms to the region this weekend. Slightly cooler weather will follow for the second half of the weekend. Plenty of sunshine will prevail the next few days. The dry air mass in place will make for good viewing of the planets and stars as well. While daytime temperatures will be on the warm side, temperatures will quickly cool back down after sunset the next few nights. Low temperatures tonight will range from the 40s across the mountains to the lower 50s across the far west and across the southeast. Highs on Wednesday will range from the mid-70s to the lower 80s. Lows Wednesday night will range from the upper 40s to mid-50s. Highs on Thursday will range from the upper 70s to the mid-80s. Here is the latest National Weather Service forecast for Blair and Bedford counties, including the city of Altoona. Rest of tonight, partly cloudy. Lows around 50. North winds around 5 miles an hour. Wednesday, sunny. Highs in the upper 70s. North winds 5 to 10 miles an hour. Gusts up to 20 miles an hour in the morning. Wednesday night, clear. Lows in the mid-50s. Northwest winds around 5 miles an hour. Thursday, sunny. Highs in the lower 80s. Northwest winds around 5 miles an hour. Thursday night, mostly clear. Lows in the upper 50s. West winds around 5 miles an hour. Here is the latest National Weather Service forecast for Cambria County, including the city of Johnstown. Rest of tonight, partly cloudy. Lows in the upper 40s. North winds 5 to 10 miles an hour. Wednesday, sunny. Highs in the mid-70s. North winds 5 to 10 miles an hour with gusts up to 20 miles an hour. Wednesday night, clear. Lows in the lower 50s. West winds around 5 miles an hour. Thursday, sunny. Highs in the upper 70s. West winds 5 to 10 miles an hour. Thursday night, mostly clear. Lows in the mid-50s. West winds around 5 miles an hour. And now the extended forecast for South Central Pennsylvania. Friday, mostly sunny. Highs in the mid-80s. Friday night, partly cloudy. Lows in the lower 60s. Saturday, mostly sunny with a slight chance of showers and thunderstorms. Highs in the mid-80s. Chance of rain 20%. Saturday night, mostly cloudy with a chance of showers and a slight chance of thunderstorms. Lows in the mid-60s. Chance of rain 50%. Sunday, showers likely and a chance of thunderstorms. Highs in the lower 80s. Chance of rain 60%. Sunday night, mostly cloudy with a chance of showers and thunderstorms. Lows around 60. Chance of rain 50%. Monday, partly sunny with a chance of showers. Highs in the mid-70s. Chance of rain 40%. Monday night, mostly cloudy with a 40% chance of showers. Lows in the upper 50s. Tuesday, partly sunny with a chance of showers. Highs in the mid-70s. Chance of rain 30%. The 8 to 14 day outlook, from Wednesday, June 10th to Tuesday, June 16th, calls for above normal temperatures and near normal precipitation. Normal high temperatures across central Pennsylvania during this period range from the low 70s over the Allegheny Mountains to the low 80s across the lower Susquehanna Valley. Normal lows range from the low 50s over the Alleghenies to the low 60s across the lower Susquehanna Valley. Here are the 10 p.m. conditions in the Altoona area. In Altoona, it was partly cloudy. The temperature was 60 degrees, the dew point 42, and the relative humidity 51%. The wind was calm. The pressure was 30.25 inches and rising. At State College, it was clear. The temperature was 64 degrees, the dew point 39, and the relative humidity 39%. The wind was calm. The pressure was 30.25 inches and rising. Now, a few other local conditions: Johnstown, partly cloudy 60, DuBois, partly cloudy 61, Pittsburgh, partly cloudy 67, Erie, partly cloudy 59, Bradford, partly cloudy 51.
to the south and east, York, partly cloudy 58, Selins Grove partly cloudy 57, Harrisburg mostly cloudy 65, Philadelphia mostly cloudy 75, Baltimore mostly cloudy 64, Washington D.C. partly cloudy 57. Once again, in Altoona it was 60 degrees under partly cloudy skies. And at State College it was 64 degrees under clear skies. 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Here's the hazardous weather outlook for the following counties, Bedford, Blair, Cambria and Huntingdon. For today and tonight. No hazardous weather is expected at this time. And now the extended outlook for the period Wednesday through Monday. The probability for widespread hazardous weather is low. A complex storm system off the East Coast in combination with a large high-pressure system over Ontario, Canada, will keep a northerly flow of dry air over the Keystone State into Thursday. Temperatures and humidity levels will edge up late in the week, as winds shift to the southwest. A cold front will bring a chance of showers and storms to the region this weekend. Slightly cooler weather will follow for the second half of the weekend. Plenty of sunshine will prevail the next few days. The dry air mass in place will make for good viewing of the planets and stars as well. While daytime temperatures will be on the warm side, temperatures will quickly cool back down after sunset the next few nights. Low temperatures tonight will range from the 40s across the mountains to the lower 50s across the far west and across the southeast. Highs on Wednesday will range from the mid-70s to the lower 80s. Lows Wednesday night will range from the upper 40s to mid-50s. Highs on Thursday will range from the upper 70s to the mid-80s. Here is the latest National Weather Service forecast for Blair and Bedford counties, including the city of Altoona. Rest of tonight, partly cloudy. Lows around 50. North winds around 5 miles an hour. Wednesday, sunny. Highs in the upper 70s. North winds 5 to 10 miles an hour. Gusts up to 20 miles an hour in the morning. Wednesday night, clear. Lows in the mid-50s. Northwest winds around 5 miles an hour. Thursday, sunny. Highs in the lower 80s. Northwest winds around 5 miles an hour. Thursday night, mostly clear. Lows in the upper 50s. West winds around 5 miles an hour. Here is the latest National Weather Service forecast for Cambria County, including the city of Johnstown. Rest of tonight, partly cloudy. Lows in the upper 40s. North winds 5 to 10 miles an hour. Wednesday, sunny. Highs in the mid-70s. North winds 5 to 10 miles an hour with gusts up to 20 miles an hour. Wednesday night, clear. Lows in the lower 50s. West winds around 5 miles an hour. Thursday, sunny. Highs in the upper 70s. West winds 5 to 10 miles an hour. Thursday night, mostly clear. Lows in the mid-50s. West winds around 5 miles an hour. And now the extended forecast for South Central Pennsylvania. Friday, mostly sunny. Highs in the mid-80s. Friday night, partly cloudy. Lows in the lower 60s. Saturday, mostly sunny with a slight chance of showers and thunderstorms. Highs in the mid-80s. Chance of rain 20%. Saturday night, mostly cloudy with a chance of showers and a slight chance of thunderstorms. Lows in the mid-60s. Chance of rain 50%. Sunday, showers likely and a chance of thunderstorms. Highs in the lower 80s. Chance of rain 60%. Sunday night, mostly cloudy with a chance of showers and thunderstorms. Lows around 60. Chance of rain 50%. Monday, partly sunny with a chance of showers. Highs in the mid-70s. Chance of rain 40%. Monday night, mostly cloudy with a 40% chance of showers. Lows in the upper 50s. Tuesday, partly sunny with a chance of showers. Highs in the mid-70s. Chance of rain 30%. The 8 to 14 day outlook, from Wednesday, June 10th to Tuesday, June 16th, calls for above normal temperatures and near normal precipitation.
Normal high temperatures across central Pennsylvania during this period range from the low 70s over the Allegheny Mountains to the low 80s across the lower Susquehanna Valley. Normal lows range from the low 50s over the Alleghenies to the low 60s across the lower Susquehanna Valley. Here are the 10 p.m. conditions in the Altoona area. In Altoona, it was partly cloudy. The temperature was 60 degrees, the dew point 42, and the relative humidity 51%. The wind was calm. The pressure was 30.25 inches and rising. At State College, it was clear. The temperature was 64 degrees, the dew point 39, and the relative humidity 39%. The wind was calm. The pressure was 30.25 inches and rising. Now, a few other local conditions: Johnstown, partly cloudy 60, DuBois, partly cloudy 61, Pittsburgh, partly cloudy 67, Erie, partly cloudy 59, Bradford, partly cloudy 51. To the south and east, York, partly cloudy 58, Selins Grove, partly cloudy 57, Harrisburg, mostly cloudy 65, Philadelphia, mostly cloudy 75, Baltimore, mostly cloudy 64, Washington, D.C., partly cloudy 57. Once again, in Altoona it was 60 degrees under partly cloudy skies. And at State College it was 64 degrees under clear skies. 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Here's the hazardous weather outlook for the following counties: Bedford, Blair, Cambria, and Huntingdon. For today and tonight, no hazardous weather is expected at this time. And now the extended outlook for the period Wednesday through Monday. The probability for widespread hazardous weather is low. A complex storm system off the east coast in combination with a large high-pressure system over Ontario, Canada, will keep a northerly flow of dry air over the Keystone State into Thursday. Temperatures and humidity levels will edge up late in the week as winds shift to the southwest. A cold front will bring a chance of showers and storms to the region this weekend. Slightly cooler weather will follow for the second half of the weekend. Plenty of sunshine will prevail the next few days. The dry air mass in place will make for good viewing of the planets and stars as well. While daytime temperatures will be on the warm side, temperatures will quickly cool back down after sunset the next few nights. Low temperatures tonight will range from the 40s across the mountains to the lower 50s across the far west and across the southeast. Highs on Wednesday will range from the mid-70s to the lower 80s. Lows Wednesday night will range from the upper 40s to mid-50s. Highs on Thursday will range from the upper 70s to the mid-80s. Here is the latest National Weather Service forecast for Blair and Bedford counties, including the city of Altoona. Rest of tonight, partly cloudy. Lows around 50. North winds around 5 miles an hour. Wednesday, sunny. Highs in the upper 70s. North winds 5 to 10 miles an hour. Gusts up to 20 miles an hour in the morning. Wednesday night, clear. Lows in the mid-50s. Northwest winds around 5 miles an hour. Thursday, sunny. Highs in the lower 80s. Northwest winds around 5 miles an hour. Thursday night, mostly clear. Lows in the upper 50s. West winds around 5 miles an hour. Here is the latest National Weather Service forecast for Cambria County, including the city of Johnstown. Rest of tonight, partly cloudy. Lows in the upper 40s. North winds 5 to 10 miles an hour. Wednesday, sunny. Highs in the mid-70s. North winds 5 to 10 miles an hour with gusts up to 20 miles an hour. Wednesday night, clear. Lows in the lower 50s. West winds around 5 miles an hour. Thursday, sunny. Highs in the upper 70s. West winds 5 to 10 miles an hour. Thursday night, mostly clear. Lows in the mid-50s. West winds around 5 miles an hour. And now the extended forecast for South Central Pennsylvania. Friday, mostly sunny. Highs in the mid-80s. Friday night, partly cloudy. Lows in the lower 60s. Saturday, mostly sunny with a slight chance of showers and thunderstorms. Highs in the mid-80s.
chance of rain 20%. Saturday night, mostly cloudy with a chance of showers and a slight chance of thunderstorms. Lows in the mid-60s. Chance of rain 50%. Sunday, showers likely and a chance of thunderstorms. Highs in the lower 80s. Chance of rain 60%. Sunday night, mostly cloudy with a chance of showers and thunderstorms. Lows around 60. Chance of rain 50%. Monday, partly sunny with a chance of showers. Highs in the mid-70s. Chance of rain 40%. Monday night, mostly cloudy with a 40% chance of showers. Lows in the upper 50s. Tuesday, partly sunny with a chance of showers. Highs in the mid-70s. Chance of rain 30%. The 8 to 14 day outlook, from Wednesday, June 10th to Tuesday, June 16th, calls for above normal temperatures and near normal precipitation. Normal high temperatures across central Pennsylvania during this period range from the low 70s over the Allegheny Mountains to the low 80s across the lower Susquehanna Valley. Normal lows range from the low 50s over the Alleghenies to the low 60s across the lower Susquehanna Valley. Here are the 10 p.m. conditions in the Altoona area. In Altoona, it was partly cloudy. The temperature was 60 degrees, the dew point 42, and the relative humidity 51%. The wind was calm. The pressure was 30.25 inches and rising. At State College, it was clear. The temperature was 64 degrees, the dew point 39, and the relative humidity 39%. The wind was calm. The pressure was 30.25 inches and rising. Now, a few other local conditions. Johnstown, partly cloudy 60, DuBois, partly cloudy 61, Pittsburgh, partly cloudy 67, Erie, partly cloudy 59, Bradford, partly cloudy 51. To the south and east, York, partly cloudy 58, Selins Grove, partly cloudy 57, Harrisburg, mostly cloudy 65, Philadelphia, mostly cloudy 75, Baltimore, mostly cloudy 64, Washington, D.C., partly cloudy 57. Once again, in Altoona, it was 60 degrees under partly cloudy skies. And at State College, it was 64 degrees under clear skies. 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Here's the hazardous weather outlook for the following counties: Bedford, Blair, Cambria, and Huntingdon. For today and tonight, no hazardous weather is expected at this time. And now the extended outlook for the period Wednesday through Monday. The probability for widespread hazardous weather is low. A complex storm system off the east coast in combination with a large high-pressure system over Ontario, Canada, will keep a northerly flow of dry air over the Keystone State into Thursday. Temperatures and humidity levels will edge up late in the week, as winds shift to the southwest. A cold front will bring a chance of showers and storms to the region this weekend. Slightly cooler weather will follow for the second half of the weekend. Plenty of sunshine will prevail the next few days. The dry air mass in place will make for good viewing of the planets and stars as well. While daytime temperatures will be on the warm side, temperatures will quickly cool back down after sunset the next few nights. Low temperatures tonight will range from the 40s across the mountains to the lower 50s across the far west and across the southeast. Highs on Wednesday will range from the mid-70s to the lower 80s. Lows Wednesday night will range from the upper 40s to mid-50s. Highs on Thursday will range from the upper 70s to the mid-80s. Here is the latest National Weather Service forecast for Blair and Bedford counties, including the city of Altoona. Rest of tonight, partly cloudy. Lows around 50. North winds around 5 miles an hour. Wednesday, sunny. Highs in the upper 70s. North winds 5 to 10 miles an hour. Gusts up to 20 miles an hour in the morning. Wednesday night, clear. Lows in the mid-50s. Northwest winds around 5 miles an hour. Thursday, sunny. Highs in the lower 80s. Northwest winds around 5 miles an hour. Thursday night, mostly clear. Lows in the upper 50s. West winds around 5 miles an hour. Here is the latest National Weather Service forecast for Cambria County, including the city of Johnstown.
Rest of tonight, partly cloudy. Lows in the upper 40s. North winds 5 to 10 miles an hour. Wednesday, sunny. Highs in the mid-70s. North winds 5 to 10 miles an hour with gusts up to 20 miles an hour. Wednesday night, clear. Lows in the lower 50s. West winds around 5 miles an hour. Thursday, sunny. Highs in the upper 70s. West winds 5 to 10 miles an hour. Thursday night, mostly clear. Lows in the mid-50s. West winds around 5 miles an hour. And now the extended forecast for South Central Pennsylvania. Friday, mostly sunny. Highs in the mid-80s. Friday night, partly cloudy. Lows in the lower 60s. Saturday, mostly sunny with a slight chance of showers and thunderstorms. Highs in the mid-80s. Chance of rain 20%. Saturday night, mostly cloudy with a chance of showers and a slight chance of thunderstorms. Lows in the mid-60s. Chance of rain 50%. Sunday, showers likely and a chance of thunderstorms. Highs in the lower 80s. Chance of rain 60%. Sunday night, mostly cloudy with a chance of showers and thunderstorms. Lows around 60. Chance of rain 50%. Monday, partly sunny with a chance of showers. Highs in the mid-70s. Chance of rain 40%. Monday night, mostly cloudy with a 40% chance of showers. Lows in the upper 50s. Tuesday, partly sunny with a chance of showers. Highs in the mid-70s. Chance of rain 30%. The 8 to 14 day outlook, from Wednesday, June 10th to Tuesday, June 16th, calls for above normal temperatures and near normal precipitation. Normal high temperatures across central Pennsylvania during this period range from the low 70s over the Allegheny Mountains to the low 80s across the lower Susquehanna Valley. Normal lows range from the low 50s over the Alleghenies to the low 60s across the lower Susquehanna Valley. Here are the 10 p.m. conditions in the Altoona area. In Altoona, it was partly cloudy. The temperature was 60 degrees, the dew point 42, and the relative humidity 51%. The wind was calm. The pressure was 30.25 inches and rising. At State College, it was clear. The temperature was 64 degrees, the dew point 39, and the relative humidity 39%. The wind was calm. The pressure was 30.25 inches and rising. Now, a few other local conditions: Johnstown, partly cloudy 60, Dubois, partly cloudy 61, Pittsburgh, partly cloudy 67, Erie, partly cloudy 59, Bradford, partly cloudy 51. To the south and east, York, partly cloudy 58, Selams Grove, partly cloudy 57, Harrisburg, mostly cloudy 65, Philadelphia, mostly cloudy 75, Baltimore, mostly cloudy 64, Washington, D.C., partly cloudy 57. Once again, in Altoona it was 60 degrees under partly cloudy skies. And at State College it was 64 degrees under clear skies. 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Here's the hazardous weather outlook for the following counties: Bedford, Blair, Cambria, and Huntingdon. For today and tonight, no hazardous weather is expected at this time. And now the extended outlook for the period Wednesday through Monday. The probability for widespread hazardous weather is low. A complex storm system off the east coast in combination with a large high-pressure system over Ontario, Canada, will keep a northerly flow of dry air over the Keystone State into Thursday. Temperatures and humidity levels will edge up late in the week as winds shift to the southwest. A cold front will bring a chance of showers and storms to the region this weekend. Slightly cooler weather will follow for the second half of the weekend. Plenty of sunshine will prevail the next few days. The drier mass in place will make for good viewing of the planets and stars as well. While daytime temperatures will be on the warm side, temperatures will quickly cool back down after sunset the next few nights. Low temperatures tonight will range from the 40s across the mountains to the lower 50s across the far west and across the southeast. Highs on Wednesday will range from the mid-70s to the lower 80s. Lows Wednesday night will range from the upper 40s to mid-50s.
highs on Thursday will range from the upper 70s to the mid-80s. Here is the latest National Weather Service forecast for Blair and Bedford counties, including the city of Altoona. Rest of tonight, partly cloudy. Lows around 50. North winds around 5 miles an hour. Wednesday, sunny. Highs in the upper 70s. North winds 5 to 10 miles an hour. Gusts up to 20 miles an hour in the morning. Wednesday night, clear. Lows in the mid-50s. Northwest winds around 5 miles an hour. Thursday, sunny. Highs in the lower 80s. Northwest winds around 5 miles an hour. Thursday night, mostly clear. Lows in the upper 50s. West winds around 5 miles an hour. Here is the latest National Weather Service forecast for Cambria County, including the city of Johnstown. Rest of tonight, partly cloudy. Lows in the upper 40s. North winds 5 to 10 miles an hour. Wednesday, sunny. Highs in the mid-70s. North winds 5 to 10 miles an hour with gusts up to 20 miles an hour. Wednesday night, clear. Lows in the lower 50s. West winds around 5 miles an hour. Thursday, sunny. Highs in the upper 70s. West winds 5 to 10 miles an hour. Thursday night, mostly clear. Lows in the mid-50s. West winds around 5 miles an hour. And now the extended forecast for South Central Pennsylvania. Friday, mostly sunny. Highs in the mid-80s. Friday night, partly cloudy. Lows in the lower 60s. Saturday, mostly sunny with a slight chance of showers and thunderstorms. Highs in the mid-80s. Chance of rain 20%. Saturday night, mostly cloudy with a chance of showers and a slight chance of thunderstorms. Lows in the mid-60s. Chance of rain 50%. Sunday, showers likely and a chance of thunderstorms. Highs in the lower 80s. Chance of rain 60%. Sunday night, mostly cloudy with a chance of showers and thunderstorms. Lows around 60. Chance of rain 50%. Monday, partly sunny with a chance of showers. Highs in the mid-70s. Chance of rain 40%. Monday night, mostly cloudy with a 40% chance of showers. Lows in the upper 50s. Tuesday, partly sunny with a chance of showers. Highs in the mid-70s. Chance of rain 30%. The 8 to 14 day outlook, from Wednesday, June 10th to Tuesday, June 16th, calls for above normal temperatures and near normal precipitation. Normal high temperatures across central Pennsylvania during this period range from the low 70s over the Allegheny Mountains to the low 80s across the lower Susquehanna Valley. Normal lows range from the low 50s over the Alleghenies to the low 60s across the lower Susquehanna Valley. Here are the 11 p.m. conditions in the Altoona area. In Altoona, it was partly cloudy. The temperature was 57 degrees, the dew point 43, and the relative humidity 59%. The wind was calm. The pressure was 30.27 inches and rising. At State College, it was partly cloudy. The temperature was 62 degrees, the dew point 38, and the relative humidity 42%. The wind was calm. The pressure was 30.27 inches and rising. Now, a few other local conditions. Johnstown, partly cloudy 59, DuBois, partly cloudy 58, La Trobe, partly cloudy 57, Pittsburgh, partly cloudy 65, Erie, partly cloudy 57, Bradford, partly cloudy 49. To the south and east, York, partly cloudy 55, Selins Grove, partly cloudy 53, Harrisburg, mostly cloudy 63, Philadelphia, mostly cloudy 66, Baltimore, mostly cloudy 63, Washington, D.C., clear 55. Once again, in Altoona, it was 57 degrees under partly cloudy skies. And at State College, it was 62 degrees under partly cloudy skies. This is NOAA Weather Radio, All Hazards Station WMG 589. Serving South Central Pennsylvania, and originating from the National Weather Service Office in State College. Here's the hazardous weather outlook for the following counties: Bedford, Blair, Cambria, and Huntingdon. For today and tonight, no hazardous weather is expected at this time.
and now the extended outlook for the period Wednesday through Monday. The probability for widespread hazardous weather is low. A complex storm system off the East Coast in combination with a large high-pressure system over Ontario, Canada, will keep a northerly flow of dry air over the Keystone State into Thursday. Temperatures and humidity levels will edge up late in the week, as winds shift to the southwest. A cold front will bring a chance of showers and storms to the region this weekend. Slightly cooler weather will follow for the second half of the weekend. Plenty of sunshine will prevail the next few days. The dry air mass in place will make for good viewing of the planets and stars as well. While daytime temperatures will be on the warm side, temperatures will quickly cool back down after sunset the next few nights. Low temperatures tonight will range from the 40s across the mountains to the lower 50s across the far west and across the southeast. Highs on Wednesday will range from the mid-70s to the lower 80s. Lows Wednesday night will range from the upper 40s to mid-50s. Highs on Thursday will range from the upper 70s to the mid-80s. Here is the latest National Weather Service forecast for Blair and Bedford counties, including the city of Altoona. Rest of tonight, partly cloudy. Lows around 50. North winds around 5 miles an hour. Wednesday, sunny. Highs in the upper 70s. North winds 5 to 10 miles an hour. Gusts up to 20 miles an hour in the morning. Wednesday night, clear. Lows in the mid-50s. Northwest winds around 5 miles an hour. Thursday, sunny. Highs in the lower 80s. Northwest winds around 5 miles an hour. Thursday night, mostly clear. Lows in the upper 50s. West winds around 5 miles an hour. Here is the latest National Weather Service forecast for Cambria County, including the city of Johnstown. Rest of tonight, partly cloudy. Lows in the upper 40s. North winds 5 to 10 miles an hour. Wednesday, sunny. Highs in the mid-70s. North winds 5 to 10 miles an hour with gusts up to 20 miles an hour. Wednesday night, clear. Lows in the lower 50s. West winds around 5 miles an hour. Thursday, sunny. Highs in the upper 70s. West winds 5 to 10 miles an hour. Thursday night, mostly clear. Lows in the mid-50s. West winds around 5 miles an hour. And now the extended forecast for South Central Pennsylvania. Friday, mostly sunny. Highs in the mid-80s. Friday night, partly cloudy. Lows in the lower 60s. Saturday, mostly sunny with a slight chance of showers and thunderstorms. Highs in the mid-80s. Chance of rain 20%. Saturday night, mostly cloudy with a chance of showers and a slight chance of thunderstorms. Lows in the mid-60s. Chance of rain 50%. Sunday, showers likely and a chance of thunderstorms. Highs in the lower 80s. Chance of rain 60%. Sunday night, mostly cloudy with a chance of showers and thunderstorms. Lows around 60. Chance of rain 50%. Monday, partly sunny with a chance of showers. Highs in the mid-70s. Chance of rain 40%. Monday night, mostly cloudy with a 40% chance of showers. Lows in the upper 50s. Tuesday, partly sunny with a chance of showers. Highs in the mid-70s. Chance of rain 30%. The 8 to 14 day outlook, from Wednesday, June 10th to Tuesday, June 16th, calls for above normal temperatures and near normal precipitation. Normal high temperatures across central Pennsylvania during this period range from the low 70s over the Allegheny Mountains to the low 80s across the lower Susquehanna Valley. Normal lows range from the low 50s over the Alleghenies to the low 60s across the lower Susquehanna Valley. Here are the 11 p.m. conditions in the Altoona area. In Altoona, it was partly cloudy. The temperature was 57 degrees, the dew point 43, and the relative humidity 59%. The wind was calm. The pressure was 30.27 inches and rising. At State College, it was partly cloudy. The temperature was 62 degrees, the dew point 38, and the relative humidity 42%. The wind was calm. The pressure was 30.27 inches and rising.
Now, a few other local conditions. Johnstown, partly cloudy 59. DuBois, partly cloudy 58. La Trobe, partly cloudy 57. Pittsburgh, partly cloudy 65. Erie, partly cloudy 57. Bradford, partly cloudy 49. To the south and east, York, partly cloudy 55, Selins Grove partly cloudy 53, Harrisburg mostly cloudy 63, Philadelphia mostly cloudy 66, Baltimore mostly cloudy 63, Washington DC clear 55. Once again, in Altoona it was 57 degrees under partly cloudy skies. And at State College it was 62 degrees under partly cloudy skies. 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Here's the hazardous weather outlook, for the following counties, Bedford, Blair, Cambria and Huntingdon. For today and tonight. No hazardous weather is expected at this time. And now the extended outlook for the period Wednesday through Monday. The probability for widespread hazardous weather is low. A complex storm system off the east coast in combination with a large high-pressure system over Ontario, Canada, will keep a northerly flow of dry air over the Keystone State into Thursday. Temperatures and humidity levels will edge up late in the week, as winds shift to the southwest. A cold front will bring a chance of showers and storms to the region this weekend. Slightly cooler weather will follow for the second half of the weekend. Plenty of sunshine will prevail the next few days. The dry air mass in place will make for good viewing of the planets and stars as well. While daytime temperatures will be on the warm side, temperatures will quickly cool back down after sunset the next few nights. Low temperatures tonight will range from the 40s across the mountains to the lower 50s across the far west and across the southeast. Highs on Wednesday will range from the mid-70s to the lower 80s. Lows Wednesday night will range from the upper 40s to mid-50s. Highs on Thursday will range from the upper 70s to the mid-80s. Here is the latest National Weather Service forecast for Blair and Bedford counties, including the city of Altoona. Rest of tonight, partly cloudy. Lows around 50. North winds around 5 miles an hour. Wednesday, sunny. Highs in the upper 70s. North winds 5 to 10 miles an hour. Gusts up to 20 miles an hour in the morning. Wednesday night, clear. Lows in the mid-50s. Northwest winds around 5 miles an hour. Thursday, sunny. Highs in the lower 80s. Northwest winds around 5 miles an hour. Thursday night, mostly clear. Lows in the upper 50s. West winds around 5 miles an hour. Here is the latest National Weather Service forecast for Cambria County, including the city of Johnstown. Rest of tonight, partly cloudy. Lows in the upper 40s. North winds 5 to 10 miles an hour. Wednesday, sunny. Highs in the mid-70s. North winds 5 to 10 miles an hour with gusts up to 20 miles an hour. Wednesday night, clear. Lows in the lower 50s. West winds around 5 miles an hour. Thursday, sunny. Highs in the upper 70s. West winds 5 to 10 miles an hour. Thursday night, mostly clear. Lows in the mid-50s. West winds around 5 miles an hour. And now the extended forecast for South Central Pennsylvania. Friday, mostly sunny. Highs in the mid-80s. Friday night, partly cloudy. Lows in the lower 60s. Saturday, mostly sunny with a slight chance of showers and thunderstorms. Highs in the mid-80s. Chance of rain 20%. Saturday night, mostly cloudy with a chance of showers and a slight chance of thunderstorms. Lows in the mid-60s. Chance of rain 50%. Sunday, showers likely and a chance of thunderstorms. Highs in the lower 80s. Chance of rain 60%. Sunday night, mostly cloudy with a chance of showers and thunderstorms. Lows around 60. Chance of rain 50%. Monday, partly sunny with a chance of showers. Highs in the mid-70s. Chance of rain 40%. Monday night, mostly cloudy with a 40% chance of showers. Lows in the upper 50s. Tuesday, partly sunny with a chance of showers. Highs in the mid-70s.
chance of rain 30%. The 8 to 14 day outlook, from Wednesday, June 10th to Tuesday, June 16th, calls for above normal temperatures and near normal precipitation. Normal high temperatures across central Pennsylvania during this period range from the low 70s over the Allegheny Mountains to the low 80s across the lower Susquehanna Valley. Normal lows range from the low 50s over the Alleghenies to the low 60s across the lower Susquehanna Valley. Here are the 11 p.m. conditions in the Altoona area. In Altoona, it was partly cloudy. The temperature was 57 degrees, the dew point 43, and the relative humidity 59%. The wind was calm. The pressure was 30.27 inches and rising. At State College, it was partly cloudy. The temperature was 62 degrees, the dew point 38, and the relative humidity 42%. The wind was calm. The pressure was 30.27 inches and rising. Now, a few other local conditions. Johnstown, partly cloudy 59, DuBois, partly cloudy 58, La Trobe, partly cloudy 57, Pittsburgh, partly cloudy 65, Erie, partly cloudy 57, Bradford, partly cloudy 49. To the south and east, York, partly cloudy 55, Selins Grove, partly cloudy 53, Harrisburg, mostly cloudy 63, Philadelphia, mostly cloudy 66, Baltimore, mostly cloudy 63, Washington, D.C., clear 55. Once again, in Altoona, it was 57 degrees under partly cloudy skies. And at State College, it was 62 degrees under partly cloudy skies. This is NOAA Weather Radio, All Hazards Station WNG 589. 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Here's the hazardous weather outlook for the following counties: Bedford, Blair, Cambria, and Huntingdon. For today and tonight, no hazardous weather is expected at this time. And now the extended outlook for the period Wednesday through Monday. The probability for widespread hazardous weather is low. A complex storm system off the east coast in combination with a large high-pressure system over Ontario, Canada, will keep a northerly flow of dry air over the Keystone State into Thursday. Temperatures and humidity levels will edge up late in the week, as winds shift to the southwest. A cold front will bring a chance of showers and storms to the region this weekend. Slightly cooler weather will follow for the second half of the weekend. Plenty of sunshine will prevail the next few days. The dry air mass in place will make for good viewing of the planets and stars as well. While daytime temperatures will be on the warm side, temperatures will quickly cool back down after sunset the next few nights. Low temperatures tonight will range from the 40s across the mountains to the lower 50s across the far west and across the southeast. Highs on Wednesday will range from the mid-70s to the lower 80s. Lows Wednesday night will range from the upper 40s to mid-50s. Highs on Thursday will range from the upper 70s to the mid-80s. Here is the latest National Weather Service forecast for Blair and Bedford counties, including the city of Altoona. Rest of tonight, partly cloudy. Lows around 50. North winds around 5 miles an hour. Wednesday, sunny. Highs in the upper 70s. North winds 5 to 10 miles an hour. Gusts up to 20 miles an hour in the morning. Wednesday night, clear. Lows in the mid-50s. Northwest winds around 5 miles an hour. Thursday, sunny. Highs in the lower 80s. Northwest winds around 5 miles an hour. Thursday night, mostly clear. Lows in the upper 50s. West winds around 5 miles an hour. Here is the latest National Weather Service forecast for Cambria County, including the city of Johnstown. Rest of tonight, partly cloudy. Lows in the upper 40s. North winds 5 to 10 miles an hour. Wednesday, sunny. Highs in the mid-70s. North winds 5 to 10 miles an hour with gusts up to 20 miles an hour. Wednesday night, clear. Lows in the lower 50s. West winds around 5 miles an hour. Thursday, sunny. Highs in the upper 70s. West winds 5 to 10 miles an hour. Thursday night, mostly clear. Lows in the mid-50s. West winds around 5 miles an hour. And now the extended forecast for South Central Pennsylvania.
Friday, mostly sunny. Highs in the mid-80s. Friday night, partly cloudy. Lows in the lower 60s. Saturday, mostly sunny with a slight chance of showers and thunderstorms. Highs in the mid-80s. Chance of rain 20%. Saturday night, mostly cloudy with a chance of showers and a slight chance of thunderstorms. Lows in the mid-60s. Chance of rain 50%. Sunday, showers likely and a chance of thunderstorms. Highs in the lower 80s. Chance of rain 60%. Sunday night, mostly cloudy with a chance of showers and thunderstorms. Lows around 60. Chance of rain 50%. Monday, partly sunny with a chance of showers. Highs in the mid-70s. Chance of rain 40%. Monday night, mostly cloudy with a 40% chance of showers. Lows in the upper 50s. Tuesday, partly sunny with a chance of showers. Highs in the mid-70s. Chance of rain 30%. 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Broadcasts originate from the National Weather Service in State College and are transmitted from the tower facilities provided by the Blair County Emergency Management Agency in Frankstown on a frequency of 162.425 MHz. We are located at Innovation Park in State College. 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Properly set weather radios with the alarm device will alert you when severe weather warnings or watches are issued. Programming on this station will be temporarily changed during severe weather to bring you the latest information. Warnings and safety information from the National Weather Service may someday save your life or protect your property. The 8 to 14 day outlook from Wednesday, June 10th to Tuesday, June 16th calls for above normal temperatures and near normal precipitation. Normal high temperatures across central Pennsylvania during this period range from the low 70s over the Allegheny Mountains to the low 80s across the lower Susquehanna Valley. Normal lows range from the low 50s over the Alleghenies to the low 60s across the lower Susquehanna Valley. Here are the 11 p.m. conditions in the Altoona area. In Altoona, it was partly cloudy. The temperature was 57 degrees, the dew point 43, and the relative humidity 59%. The wind was calm. The pressure was 30.27 inches and rising. At State College, it was partly cloudy. The temperature was 62 degrees, the dew point 38, and the relative humidity 42%. The wind was calm. The pressure was 30.27 inches and rising. Now, a few other local conditions. Johnstown, partly cloudy 59, Dubois, partly cloudy 58, Latrobe, partly cloudy 57, Pittsburgh, partly cloudy 65, Erie, partly cloudy 57, Bradford, partly cloudy 49. To the south and east, York, partly cloudy 55, Selins Grove, partly cloudy 53, Harrisburg, mostly cloudy 63, Philadelphia, mostly cloudy 66, Baltimore, mostly cloudy 63, Washington, D.C., clear 55. Once again, in Altoona, it was 57 degrees under partly cloudy skies. And at State College, it was 62 degrees under partly cloudy skies. This is NOAA Weather Radio, All Hazards Station WNG 589. 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Here's the hazardous weather outlook for the following counties: Bedford, Blair, Cambria, and Huntingdon. For today and tonight, no hazardous weather is expected at this time. And now the extended outlook for the period Wednesday through Monday. The probability for widespread hazardous weather is low. A complex storm system off the east coast in combination with a large high-pressure system over Ontario, Canada, will keep a northerly flow of dry air over the Keystone State into Thursday. Temperatures and humidity levels will edge up late in the week as winds shift to the southwest. A cold front will bring a chance of showers and storms to the region this weekend. Slightly cooler weather will follow for the second half of the weekend. Plenty of sunshine will prevail the next few days. The drier mass in place will make for good viewing of the planets and stars as well. While daytime temperatures will be on the warm side, temperatures will quickly cool back down after sunset the next few nights. Low temperatures tonight will range from the 40s across the mountains to the lower 50s across the far west and across the southeast.
Highs on Wednesday will range from the mid-70s to the lower 80s. Lows Wednesday night will range from the upper 40s to mid-50s. Highs on Thursday will range from the upper 70s to the mid-80s. Here is the latest National Weather Service forecast for Blair and Bedford counties, including the city of Altoona. Rest of tonight, partly cloudy. Lows around 50. North winds around 5 miles an hour. Wednesday, sunny. Highs in the upper 70s. North winds 5 to 10 miles an hour. Gusts up to 20 miles an hour in the morning. Wednesday night, clear. Lows in the mid-50s. Northwest winds around 5 miles an hour. Thursday, sunny. Highs in the lower 80s. Northwest winds around 5 miles an hour. Thursday night, mostly clear. Lows in the upper 50s. West winds around 5 miles an hour. Here is the latest National Weather Service forecast for Cambria County, including the city of Johnstown. Rest of tonight, partly cloudy. Lows in the upper 40s. North winds 5 to 10 miles an hour. Wednesday, sunny. Highs in the mid-70s. North winds 5 to 10 miles an hour with gusts up to 20 miles an hour. Wednesday night, clear. Lows in the lower 50s. West winds around 5 miles an hour. Thursday, sunny. Highs in the upper 70s. West winds 5 to 10 miles an hour. Thursday night, mostly clear. Lows in the mid-50s. West winds around 5 miles an hour. And now the extended forecast for South Central Pennsylvania. Friday, mostly sunny. Highs in the mid-80s. Friday night, partly cloudy. Lows in the lower 60s. Saturday, mostly sunny with a slight chance of showers and thunderstorms. Highs in the mid-80s. Chance of rain 20%. Saturday night, mostly cloudy with a chance of showers and a slight chance of thunderstorms. Lows in the mid-60s. Chance of rain 50%. Sunday, showers likely and a chance of thunderstorms. Highs in the lower 80s. Chance of rain 60%. Sunday night, mostly cloudy with a chance of showers and thunderstorms. Lows around 60. Chance of rain 50%. Monday, partly sunny with a chance of showers. Highs in the mid-70s. Chance of rain 40%. Monday night, mostly cloudy with a 40% chance of showers. Lows in the upper 50s. Tuesday, partly sunny with a chance of showers. Highs in the mid-70s. Chance of rain 30%. The 8 to 14 day outlook, from Wednesday, June 10th to Tuesday, June 16th, calls for above normal temperatures and near normal precipitation. Normal high temperatures across central Pennsylvania during this period range from the low 70s over the Allegheny Mountains to the low 80s across the lower Susquehanna Valley. Normal lows range from the low 50s over the Alleghenies to the low 60s across the lower Susquehanna Valley. Here are the 11 p.m. conditions in the Altoona area. In Altoona, it was partly cloudy. The temperature was 57 degrees, the dew point 43, and the relative humidity 59%. The wind was calm. The pressure was 30.27 inches and rising. At State College, it was partly cloudy. The temperature was 62 degrees, the dew point 38, and the relative humidity 42%. The wind was calm. The pressure was 30.27 inches and rising. Now, a few other local conditions: Johnstown, partly cloudy 59, Dubois, partly cloudy 58, Latrobe, partly cloudy 57, Pittsburgh, partly cloudy 65, Erie, partly cloudy 57, Bradford, partly cloudy 49. To the south and east, York, partly cloudy 55, Selins Grove, partly cloudy 53, Harrisburg, mostly cloudy 63, Philadelphia, mostly cloudy 66, Baltimore, mostly cloudy 63, Washington, D.C., clear 55. Once again, in Altoona, it was 57 degrees under partly cloudy skies. And at State College, it was 62 degrees under partly cloudy skies. This is NOAA Weather Radio, All Hazards Station WNG 589. 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
Here's the hazardous weather outlook for the following counties: Bedford, Blair, Cambria, and Huntingdon. For today and tonight, no hazardous weather is expected at this time. And now the extended outlook for the period Wednesday through Monday. The probability for widespread hazardous weather is low. A complex storm system off the east coast.

temperatures tonight will range from the 40s across the mountains to the lower 50s across the far west and across the southeast. Highs on Wednesday will range from the mid-70s to the lower 80s. Lows Wednesday night will range from the upper 40s to mid-50s. Highs on Thursday will range from the upper 70s to the mid-80s. Here is the latest National Weather Service forecast for Blair and Bedford counties, including the city of Altoona. Rest of tonight, partly cloudy. Lows around 50. North winds around 5 miles an hour. Wednesday, sunny. Highs in the upper 70s. North winds 5 to 10 miles an hour. Gusts up to 20 miles an hour in the morning. Wednesday night, clear. Lows in the mid-50s. Northwest winds around 5 miles an hour. Thursday, sunny. Highs in the lower 80s. Northwest winds around 5 miles an hour. Thursday night, mostly clear. Lows in the upper 50s. West winds around 5 miles an hour. Here is the latest National Weather Service forecast for Cambria County, including the city of Johnstown. Rest of tonight, partly cloudy. Lows in the upper 40s. North winds 5 to 10 miles an hour. Wednesday, sunny. Highs in the mid-70s. North winds 5 to 10 miles an hour with gusts up to 20 miles an hour. Wednesday night, clear. Lows in the lower 50s. West winds around 5 miles an hour. Thursday, sunny. Highs in the upper 70s. West winds 5 to 10 miles an hour. Thursday night, mostly clear. Lows in the mid-50s. West winds around 5 miles an hour. And now the extended forecast for South Central Pennsylvania. Friday, mostly sunny. Highs in the mid-80s. Friday night, partly cloudy. Lows in the lower 60s. Saturday, mostly sunny with a slight chance of showers and thunderstorms. Highs in the mid-80s. Chance of rain 20%. Saturday night, mostly cloudy with a chance of showers and a slight chance of thunderstorms. Lows in the mid-60s. Chance of rain 50%. Sunday, showers likely and a chance of thunderstorms. Highs in the lower 80s. Chance of rain 60%. Sunday night, mostly cloudy with a chance of showers and thunderstorms. Lows around 60. Chance of rain 50%. Monday, partly sunny with a chance of showers. Highs in the mid-70s. Chance of rain 40%. Monday night, mostly cloudy with a 40% chance of showers. Lows in the upper 50s. Tuesday, partly sunny with a chance of showers. Highs in the mid-70s. Chance of rain 30%. The 8 to 14 day outlook, from Wednesday, June 10th to Tuesday, June 16th, calls for above normal temperatures and near normal precipitation. Normal high temperatures across central Pennsylvania during this period range from the low 70s over the Allegheny Mountains to the low 80s across the lower Susquehanna Valley. Normal lows range from the low 50s over the Alleghenies to the low 60s across the lower Susquehanna Valley. Here are the 11 p.m. conditions in the Altoona area. In Altoona, it was partly cloudy. The temperature was 57 degrees, the dew point 43, and the relative humidity 59%. The wind was calm. The pressure was 30.27 inches and rising. At State College, it was partly cloudy. The temperature was 62 degrees, the dew point 38, and the relative humidity 42%. The wind was calm. The pressure was 30.27 inches and rising. Now, a few other local conditions. Johnstown, partly cloudy 59, Dubois, partly cloudy 58, La Trobe, partly cloudy 57, Pittsburgh, partly cloudy 65, Erie, partly cloudy 57, Bradford, partly cloudy 49. To the south and east, York, partly cloudy 55, Selins Grove, partly cloudy 53, Harrisburg, mostly cloudy 63, Philadelphia, mostly cloudy 66, Baltimore, mostly cloudy 63, Washington, D.C., clear 55. Once again, in Altoona, it was 57 degrees under partly cloudy skies. And at State College, it was 62 degrees under partly cloudy skies. This is NOAA Weather Radio, All Hazards Station WNG 589, serving South Central Pennsylvania and originating from

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Here's the hazardous weather outlook for the following counties: Bedford, Blair, Cambria, and Huntingdon. For today and tonight, no hazardous weather is expected at this time. And now the extended outlook for the period Wednesday through Monday. The probability for widespread hazardous weather is low. A complex storm system off the east coast in combination with a large high-pressure system over Ontario, Canada, will keep a northerly flow of dry air over the Keystone State into Thursday. Temperatures and humidity levels will edge up late in the week, as winds shift to the southwest. A cold front will bring a chance of showers and storms to the region this weekend. Slightly cooler weather will follow for the second half of the weekend. Plenty of sunshine will prevail the next few days. The dry air mass in place will make for good viewing of the planets and stars as well. While daytime temperatures will be on the warm side, temperatures will quickly cool back down after sunset the next few nights. Low temperatures tonight will range from the 40s across the mountains to the lower 50s across the far west and across the southeast. Highs on Wednesday will range from the mid-70s to the lower 80s. Lows Wednesday night will range from the upper 40s to mid-50s. Highs on Thursday will range from the upper 70s to the mid-80s. Here is the latest National Weather Service forecast for Blair and Bedford counties, including the city of Altoona. Rest of tonight, partly cloudy. Lows around 50. North winds around 5 miles an hour. Wednesday, sunny. Highs in the upper 70s. North winds 5 to 10 miles an hour. Gusts up to 20 miles an hour in the morning. Wednesday night, clear. Lows in the mid-50s. Northwest winds around 5 miles an hour. Thursday, sunny. Highs in the lower 80s. Northwest winds around 5 miles an hour. Thursday night, mostly clear. Lows in the upper 50s. West winds around 5 miles an hour. Here is the latest National Weather Service forecast for Cambria County, including the city of Johnstown. Rest of tonight, partly cloudy. Lows in the upper 40s. North winds 5 to 10 miles an hour. Wednesday, sunny. Highs in the mid-70s. North winds 5 to 10 miles an hour with gusts up to 20 miles an hour. Wednesday night, clear. Lows in the lower 50s. West winds around 5 miles an hour. Thursday, sunny. Highs in the upper 70s. West winds 5 to 10 miles an hour. Thursday night, mostly clear. Lows in the mid-50s. West winds around 5 miles an hour. And now the extended forecast for South Central Pennsylvania. Friday, mostly sunny. Highs in the mid-80s. Friday night, partly cloudy. Lows in the lower 60s. Saturday, mostly sunny with a slight chance of showers and thunderstorms. Highs in the mid-80s. Chance of rain 20%. Saturday night, mostly cloudy with a chance of showers and a slight chance of thunderstorms. Lows in the mid-60s. Chance of rain 50%. Sunday, showers likely and a chance of thunderstorms. Highs in the lower 80s. Chance of rain 60%. Sunday night, mostly cloudy with a chance of showers and thunderstorms. Lows around 60. Chance of rain 50%. Monday, partly sunny with a chance of showers. Highs in the mid-70s. Chance of rain 40%. Monday night, mostly cloudy with a 40% chance of showers. Lows in the upper 50s. Tuesday, partly sunny with a chance of showers. Highs in the mid-70s. Chance of rain 30%. The 8 to 14 day outlook, from Wednesday, June 10th to Tuesday, June 16th, calls for above normal temperatures and near normal precipitation. Normal high temperatures across central Pennsylvania during this period range from the low 70s over the Allegheny Mountains to the low 80s across the lower Susquehanna Valley. Normal lows range from the low 50s over the Alleghenies to the low 60s across the lower Susquehanna Valley. Here are the 11 p.m. conditions in the Altoona area. In Altoona, it was partly cloudy. The temperature was 57 degrees, the dew point 43, and the relative humidity 59%. The wind was calm. The pressure was 30.27 inches and rising.
At State College, it was partly cloudy. The temperature was 62 degrees, the dew point 38, and the relative humidity 42%. The wind was calm. The pressure was 30.27 inches and rising. Now, a few other local conditions: Johnstown, partly cloudy 59, DuBois, partly cloudy 58, Latrobe, partly cloudy 57, Pittsburgh, partly cloudy 65, Erie, partly cloudy 57, Bradford, partly cloudy 49. To the south and east, York, partly cloudy 55, Selins Grove, partly cloudy 53, Harrisburg, mostly cloudy 63, Philadelphia, mostly cloudy 66, Baltimore, mostly cloudy 63, Washington, D.C., clear 55. Once again, in Altoona, it was 57 degrees under partly cloudy skies. And at State College, it was 62 degrees under partly cloudy skies. 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Here's the hazardous weather outlook for the following counties: Bedford, Blair, Cambria, and Huntingdon. For today and tonight, no hazardous weather is expected at this time. And now the extended outlook for the period Wednesday through Monday. The probability for widespread hazardous weather is low. A complex storm system off the east coast in combination with a large high-pressure system over Ontario, Canada, will keep a northerly flow of dry air over the Keystone State into Thursday. Temperatures and humidity levels will edge up late in the week, as winds shift to the southwest. A cold front will bring a chance of showers and storms to the region this weekend. Slightly cooler weather will follow for the second half of the weekend. Plenty of sunshine will prevail the next few days. The dry air mass in place will make for good viewing of the planets and stars as well. While daytime temperatures will be on the warm side, temperatures will quickly cool back down after sunset the next few nights. Low temperatures tonight will range from the 40s across the mountains to the lower 50s across the far west and across the southeast. Highs on Wednesday will range from the mid-70s to the lower 80s. Lows Wednesday night will range from the upper 40s to mid-50s. Highs on Thursday will range from the upper 70s to the mid-80s. Here is the latest National Weather Service forecast for Blair and Bedford counties, including the city of Altoona. Rest of tonight, partly cloudy. Lows around 50. North winds around 5 miles an hour. Wednesday, sunny. Highs in the upper 70s. North winds 5 to 10 miles an hour. Gusts up to 20 miles an hour in the morning. Wednesday night, clear. Lows in the mid-50s. Northwest winds around 5 miles an hour. Thursday, sunny. Highs in the lower 80s. Northwest winds around 5 miles an hour. Thursday night, mostly clear. Lows in the upper 50s. West winds around 5 miles an hour. Here is the latest National Weather Service forecast for Cambria County, including the city of Johnstown. Rest of tonight, partly cloudy. Lows in the upper 40s. North winds 5 to 10 miles an hour. Wednesday, sunny. Highs in the mid-70s. North winds 5 to 10 miles an hour with gusts up to 20 miles an hour. Wednesday night, clear. Lows in the lower 50s. West winds around 5 miles an hour. Thursday, sunny. Highs in the upper 70s. West winds 5 to 10 miles an hour. Thursday night, mostly clear. Lows in the mid-50s. West winds around 5 miles an hour. And now the extended forecast for South Central Pennsylvania. Friday, mostly sunny. Highs in the mid-80s. Friday night, partly cloudy. Lows in the lower 60s. Saturday, mostly sunny with a slight chance of showers and thunderstorms. Highs in the mid-80s. Chance of rain 20%. Saturday night, mostly cloudy with a chance of showers and a slight chance of thunderstorms. Lows in the mid-60s. Chance of rain 50%. Sunday, showers likely and a chance of thunderstorms. Highs in the lower 80s. Chance of rain 60%. Sunday night, mostly cloudy with a chance of showers and thunderstorms. Lows around 60. Chance of rain 50%. Monday, partly sunny with a chance of showers. Highs in the mid-70s.
chance of rain 40%. Monday night, mostly cloudy with a 40% chance of showers. Lows in the upper 50s. Tuesday, partly sunny with a chance of showers. Highs in the mid-70s. Chance of rain 30%. The 8 to 14 day outlook, from Wednesday, June 10th to Tuesday, June 16th, calls for above normal temperatures and near normal precipitation. Normal high temperatures across central Pennsylvania during this period range from the low 70s over the Allegheny Mountains to the low 80s across the lower Susquehanna Valley. Normal lows range from the low 50s over the Alleghenies to the low 60s across the lower Susquehanna Valley. Here are the 11 p.m. conditions in the Altoona area. In Altoona, it was partly cloudy. The temperature was 57 degrees, the dew point 43, and the relative humidity 59%. The wind was calm. The pressure was 30.27 inches and rising. At State College, it was partly cloudy. The temperature was 62 degrees, the dew point 38, and the relative humidity 42%. The wind was calm. The pressure was 30.27 inches and rising. Now, a few other local conditions. Johnstown, partly cloudy 59, Dubois, partly cloudy 58, La Trobe, partly cloudy 57, Pittsburgh, partly cloudy 65, Erie, partly cloudy 57, Bradford, partly cloudy 49. To the south and east, York, partly cloudy 55, Selins Grove, partly cloudy 53, Harrisburg, mostly cloudy 63, Philadelphia, mostly cloudy 66, Baltimore, mostly cloudy 63, Washington, D.C., clear 55. Once again, in Altoona, it was 57 degrees under partly cloudy skies. And at State College, it was 62 degrees under partly cloudy skies. 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Here's the hazardous weather outlook for the following counties: Bedford, Blair, Cambria, and Huntingdon. For today and tonight, no hazardous weather is expected at this time. And now the extended outlook for the period Wednesday through Monday. The probability for widespread hazardous weather is low. A complex storm system off the east coast in combination with a large high-pressure system over Ontario, Canada, will keep a northerly flow of dry air over the Keystone State into Thursday. Temperatures and humidity levels will edge up late in the week, as winds shift to the southwest. A cold front will bring a chance of showers and storms to the region this weekend. Slightly cooler weather will follow for the second half of the weekend. Plenty of sunshine will prevail the next few days. The dry air mass in place will make for good viewing of the planets and stars as well. While daytime temperatures will be on the warm side, temperatures will quickly cool back down after sunset the next few nights. Low temperatures tonight will range from the 40s across the mountains to the lower 50s across the far west and across the southeast. Highs on Wednesday will range from the mid-70s to the lower 80s. Lows Wednesday night will range from the upper 40s to mid-50s. Highs on Thursday will range from the upper 70s to the mid-80s. Here is the latest National Weather Service forecast for Blair and Bedford counties, including the city of Altoona. Rest of tonight, partly cloudy. Lows around 50. North winds around 5 miles an hour. Wednesday, sunny. Highs in the upper 70s. North winds 5 to 10 miles an hour. Gusts up to 20 miles an hour in the morning. Wednesday night, clear. Lows in the mid-50s. Northwest winds around 5 miles an hour. Thursday, sunny. Highs in the lower 80s. Northwest winds around 5 miles an hour. Thursday night, mostly clear. Lows in the upper 50s. West winds around 5 miles an hour. Here is the latest National Weather Service forecast for Cambria County, including the city of Johnstown. Rest of tonight, partly cloudy. Lows in the upper 40s. North winds 5 to 10 miles an hour. Wednesday, sunny. Highs in the mid-70s. North winds 5 to 10 miles an hour with gusts up to 20 miles an hour. Wednesday night, clear. Lows in the lower 50s. West winds around 5 miles an hour. Thursday, sunny. Highs in the upper 70s.
West winds 5 to 10 miles an hour. Thursday night, mostly clear. Lows in the mid-50s. West winds around 5 miles an hour. And now the extended forecast for South Central Pennsylvania. Friday, mostly sunny. Highs in the mid-80s. Friday night, partly cloudy. Lows in the lower 60s. Saturday, mostly sunny with a slight chance of showers and thunderstorms. Highs in the mid-80s. Chance of rain 20%. Saturday night, mostly cloudy with a chance of showers and a slight chance of thunderstorms. Lows in the mid-60s. Chance of rain 50%. Sunday, showers likely and a chance of thunderstorms. Highs in the lower 80s. Chance of rain 60%. Sunday night, mostly cloudy with a chance of showers and thunderstorms. Lows around 60. Chance of rain 50%. Monday, partly sunny with a chance of showers. Highs in the mid-70s. Chance of rain 40%. Monday night, mostly cloudy with a 40% chance of showers. Lows in the upper 50s. Tuesday, partly sunny with a chance of showers. Highs in the mid-70s. Chance of rain 30%. The 8 to 14 day outlook, from Wednesday, June 10th to Tuesday, June 16th, calls for above normal temperatures and near normal precipitation. Normal high temperatures across central Pennsylvania during this period range from the low 70s over the Allegheny Mountains to the low 80s across the lower Susquehanna Valley. Normal lows range from the low 50s over the Alleghenies to the low 60s across the lower Susquehanna Valley. Here are the 11 p.m. conditions in the Altoona area. In Altoona, it was partly cloudy. The temperature was 57 degrees, the dew point 43, and the relative humidity 59%. The wind was calm. The pressure was 30.27 inches and rising. At State College, it was partly cloudy. The temperature was 62 degrees, the dew point 38, and the relative humidity 42%. The wind was calm. The pressure was 30.27 inches and rising. Now, a few other local conditions. Johnstown, partly cloudy 59, DuBois, partly cloudy 58, Latrobe, partly cloudy 57, Pittsburgh, partly cloudy 65, Erie, partly cloudy 57, Bradford, partly cloudy 49. To the south and east, York, partly cloudy 55, Selins Grove, partly cloudy 53, Harrisburg, mostly cloudy 63, Philadelphia, mostly cloudy 66, Baltimore, mostly cloudy 63, Washington, D.C., clear 55. Once again, in Altoona, it was 57 degrees under partly cloudy skies. And at State College, it was 62 degrees under partly cloudy skies. 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Here's the hazardous weather outlook for the following counties: Bedford, Blair, Cambria, and Huntingdon. For today and tonight, no hazardous weather is expected at this time. And now the extended outlook for the period Wednesday through Monday. The probability for widespread hazardous weather is low. A complex storm system off the East Coast in combination with a large high-pressure system over Ontario, Canada, will keep a northerly flow of dry air over the Keystone State into Thursday. Temperatures and humidity levels will edge up late in the week, as winds shift to the southwest. A cold front will bring a chance of showers and storms to the region this weekend. Slightly cooler weather will follow for the second half of the weekend. Plenty of sunshine will prevail the next few days. The dry air mass in place will make for good viewing of the planets and stars as well. While daytime temperatures will be on the warm side, temperatures will quickly cool back down after sunset the next few nights. Low temperatures tonight will range from the 40s across the mountains to the lower 50s across the far west and across the southeast. Highs on Wednesday will range from the mid-70s to the lower 80s. Lows Wednesday night will range from the upper 40s to mid-50s. Highs on Thursday will range from the upper 70s to the mid-80s. Here is the latest National Weather Service forecast for Blair and Bedford counties, including the city of Altoona. Rest of tonight, partly cloudy. Lows around 50. North winds around 5 miles an hour. Wednesday, sunny. Highs in the upper 70s.
north winds 5 to 10 miles an hour. Gusts up to 20 miles an hour in the morning. Wednesday night, clear. Lows in the mid-50s. Northwest winds around 5 miles an hour. Thursday, sunny. Highs in the lower 80s. Northwest winds around 5 miles an hour. Thursday night, mostly clear. Lows in the upper 50s. West winds around 5 miles an hour. Here is the latest National Weather Service forecast for Cambria County, including the city of Johnstown. Rest of tonight, partly cloudy. Lows in the upper 40s. North winds 5 to 10 miles an hour. Wednesday, sunny. Highs in the mid-70s. North winds 5 to 10 miles an hour with gusts up to 20 miles an hour. Wednesday night, clear. Lows in the lower 50s. West winds around 5 miles an hour. Thursday, sunny. Highs in the upper 70s. West winds 5 to 10 miles an hour. Thursday night, mostly clear. Lows in the mid-50s. West winds around 5 miles an hour. And now the extended forecast for South Central Pennsylvania. Friday, mostly sunny. Highs in the mid-80s. Friday night, partly cloudy. Lows in the lower 60s. Saturday, mostly sunny with a slight chance of showers and thunderstorms. Highs in the mid-80s. Chance of rain 20%. Saturday night, mostly cloudy with a chance of showers and a slight chance of thunderstorms. Lows in the mid-60s. Chance of rain 50%. Sunday, showers likely and a chance of thunderstorms. Highs in the lower 80s. Chance of rain 60%. Sunday night, mostly cloudy with a chance of showers and thunderstorms. Lows around 60. Chance of rain 50%. Monday, partly sunny with a chance of showers. Highs in the mid-70s. Chance of rain 40%. Monday night, mostly cloudy with a 40% chance of showers. Lows in the upper 50s. Tuesday, partly sunny with a chance of showers. Highs in the mid-70s. Chance of rain 30%. The 8 to 14 day outlook, from Wednesday, June 10th to Tuesday, June 16th, calls for above normal temperatures and near normal precipitation. Normal high temperatures across central Pennsylvania during this period range from the low 70s over the Allegheny Mountains to the low 80s across the lower Susquehanna Valley. Normal lows range from the low 50s over the Alleghenies to the low 60s across the lower Susquehanna Valley. Here are the 11 p.m. conditions in the Altoona area. In Altoona, it was partly cloudy. The temperature was 57 degrees, the dew point 43, and the relative humidity 59%. The wind was calm. The pressure was 30.27 inches and rising. At State College, it was partly cloudy. The temperature was 62 degrees, the dew point 38, and the relative humidity 42%. The wind was calm. The pressure was 30.27 inches and rising. Now, a few other local conditions. Johnstown, partly cloudy 59, Dubois, partly cloudy 58, Latrobe, partly cloudy 57, Pittsburgh, partly cloudy 65, Erie, partly cloudy 57, Bradford, partly cloudy 49. To the south and east, York, partly cloudy 55, Selins Grove, partly cloudy 53, Harrisburg, mostly cloudy 63, Philadelphia, mostly cloudy 66, Baltimore, mostly cloudy 63, Washington, D.C., clear 55. Once again, in Altoona, it was 57 degrees under partly cloudy skies. And at State College, it was 62 degrees under partly cloudy skies. This is NOAA Weather Radio, All Hazards Station WNG 589. 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Here's the hazardous weather outlook for the following counties: Bedford, Blair, Cambria, and Huntingdon. For today and tonight, no hazardous weather is expected at this time. And now the extended outlook for the period Wednesday through Monday. The probability for widespread hazardous weather is low. A complex storm system off the east coast in combination with a large high-pressure system over Ontario, Canada, will keep a northerly flow of dry air over the Keystone State into Thursday. Temperatures and humidity levels will edge up late in the week, as winds shift to the southwest.
A cold front will bring a chance of showers and storms to the region this weekend. Slightly cooler weather will follow for the second half of the weekend. Plenty of sunshine will prevail the next few days. The drier mass in place will make for good viewing of the planets and stars as well. While daytime temperatures will be on the warm side, temperatures will quickly cool back down after sunset the next few nights. Low temperatures tonight will range from the 40s across the mountains to the lower 50s across the far west and across the southeast. Highs on Wednesday will range from the mid-70s to the lower 80s. Lows Wednesday night will range from the upper 40s to mid-50s. Highs on Thursday will range from the upper 70s to the mid-80s. Here is the latest National Weather Service forecast for Blair and Bedford counties, including the city of Altoona. Rest of tonight, partly cloudy. Lows around 50. North winds around 5 miles an hour. Wednesday, sunny. Highs in the upper 70s. North winds 5 to 10 miles an hour. Gusts up to 20 miles an hour in the morning. Wednesday night, clear. Lows in the mid-50s. Northwest winds around 5 miles an hour. Thursday, sunny. Highs in the lower 80s. Northwest winds around 5 miles an hour. Thursday night, mostly clear. Lows in the upper 50s. West winds around 5 miles an hour. Here is the latest National Weather Service forecast for Cambria County, including the city of Johnstown. Rest of tonight, partly cloudy. Lows in the upper 40s. North winds around 5 miles an hour. Wednesday, sunny. Highs in the mid-70s. North winds 5 to 10 miles an hour with gusts up to 20 miles an hour. Wednesday night, clear. Lows in the lower 50s. West winds around 5 miles an hour. Thursday, sunny. Highs in the upper 70s. West winds 5 to 10 miles an hour. Thursday night, mostly clear. Lows in the mid-50s. West winds around 5 miles an hour. And now the extended forecast for South Central Pennsylvania. Friday, mostly sunny. Highs in the mid-80s. Friday night, partly cloudy. Lows in the lower 60s. Saturday, mostly sunny with a slight chance of showers and thunderstorms. Highs in the mid-80s. Chance of rain 20%. Saturday night, mostly cloudy with a chance of showers and a slight chance of thunderstorms. Lows in the mid-60s. Chance of rain 50%. Sunday, showers likely and a chance of thunderstorms. Highs in the lower 80s. Chance of rain 60%. Sunday night, mostly cloudy with a chance of showers and thunderstorms. Lows around 60. Chance of rain 50%. Monday, partly sunny with a chance of showers. Highs in the mid-70s. Chance of rain 40%. Monday night, mostly cloudy with a 40% chance of showers. Lows in the upper 50s. Tuesday, partly sunny with a chance of showers. Highs in the mid-70s. Chance of rain 30%. The 8 to 14 day outlook, from Wednesday, June 10th to Tuesday, June 16th, calls for above normal temperatures and near normal precipitation. Normal high temperatures across central Pennsylvania during this period range from the low 70s over the Allegheny Mountains to the low 80s across the lower Susquehanna Valley. Normal lows range from the low 50s over the Alleghenies to the low 60s across the lower Susquehanna Valley. Here are the midnight conditions in the Altoona area. In Altoona, it was partly cloudy. The temperature was 54 degrees, the dew point 44, and the relative humidity 69%. The wind was calm. The pressure was 30.27 inches and steady. At State College, it was partly cloudy. The temperature was 58 degrees, the dew point 38, and the relative humidity 46%. The wind was calm. The pressure was 30.27 inches and steady. Now, a few other local conditions. Johnstown, partly cloudy 58, Du Bois, partly cloudy 57, La Trobe, partly cloudy 55, Pittsburgh, partly cloudy 63, Erie, partly cloudy 56, Bradford, partly cloudy 48. To the south and east,
York, partly cloudy 54, Selams Grove, partly cloudy 50, Harrisburg, partly cloudy 63, Philadelphia, cloudy 65, Baltimore, mostly cloudy 61, Washington, D.C., clear 55. Once again, in Altoona, it was 54 degrees under partly cloudy skies. And at State College, it was 58 degrees under partly cloudy skies. This is NOAA Weather Radio, All Hazards Station WNG 589. 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Here's the hazardous weather outlook for the following counties: Bedford, Blair, Cambria, and Huntingdon. For today and tonight, no hazardous weather is expected at this time. And now the extended outlook for the period Wednesday through Monday. The probability for widespread hazardous weather is low. A complex storm system off the east coast in combination with a large high-pressure system over Ontario, Canada, will keep a northerly flow of dry air over the Keystone State into Thursday. Temperatures and humidity levels will edge up late in the week, as winds shift to the southwest. A cold front will bring a chance of showers and storms to the region this weekend. Slightly cooler weather will follow for the second half of the weekend. Plenty of sunshine will prevail the next few days. The dry air mass in place will make for good viewing of the planets and stars as well. While daytime temperatures will be on the warm side, temperatures will quickly cool back down after sunset the next few nights. Low temperatures tonight will range from the 40s across the mountains to the lower 50s across the far west and across the southeast. Highs on Wednesday will range from the mid-70s to the lower 80s. Lows Wednesday night will range from the upper 40s to mid-50s. Highs on Thursday will range from the upper 70s to the mid-80s. Here is the latest National Weather Service forecast for Blair and Bedford counties, including the city of Altoona. Rest of tonight, partly cloudy. Lows around 50. North winds around 5 miles an hour. Wednesday, sunny. Highs in the upper 70s. North winds 5 to 10 miles an hour. Gusts up to 20 miles an hour in the morning. Wednesday night, clear. Lows in the mid-50s. Northwest winds around 5 miles an hour. Thursday, sunny. Highs in the lower 80s. Northwest winds around 5 miles an hour. Thursday night, mostly clear. Lows in the upper 50s. West winds around 5 miles an hour. Here is the latest National Weather Service forecast for Cambria County, including the city of Johnstown. Rest of tonight, partly cloudy. Lows in the upper 40s. North winds around 5 miles an hour. Wednesday, sunny. Highs in the mid-70s. North winds 5 to 10 miles an hour with gusts up to 20 miles an hour. Wednesday night, clear. Lows in the lower 50s. West winds around 5 miles an hour. Thursday, sunny. Highs in the upper 70s. West winds 5 to 10 miles an hour. Thursday night, mostly clear. Lows in the mid-50s. West winds around 5 miles an hour. And now the extended forecast for South Central Pennsylvania. Friday, mostly sunny. Highs in the mid-80s. Friday night, partly cloudy. Lows in the lower 60s. Saturday, mostly sunny with a slight chance of showers and thunderstorms. Highs in the mid-80s. Chance of rain 20%. Saturday night, mostly cloudy with a chance of showers and a slight chance of thunderstorms. Lows in the mid-60s. Chance of rain 50%. Sunday, showers likely and a chance of thunderstorms. Highs in the lower 80s. Chance of rain 60%. Sunday night, mostly cloudy with a chance of showers and thunderstorms. Lows around 60. Chance of rain 50%. Monday, partly sunny with a chance of showers. Highs in the mid-70s. Chance of rain 40%. Monday night, mostly cloudy with a 40% chance of showers. Lows in the upper 50s. Tuesday, partly sunny with a chance of showers. Highs in the mid-70s. Chance of rain 30%. The 8 to 14 day outlook, from Wednesday, June 10th to Tuesday, June 16th, calls for above normal temperatures and near normal precipitation.
Normal high temperatures across central Pennsylvania during this period range from the low 70s over the Allegheny Mountains to the low 80s across the lower Susquehanna Valley. Normal lows range from the low 50s over the Alleghenies to the low 60s across the lower Susquehanna Valley. Here are the midnight conditions in the Altoona area. In Altoona, it was partly cloudy. The temperature was 54 degrees, the dew point 44, and the relative humidity 69%. The wind was calm. The pressure was 30.27 inches and steady. At State College, it was partly cloudy. The temperature was 58 degrees, the dew point 38, and the relative humidity 46%. The wind was calm. The pressure was 30.27 inches and steady. Now, a few other local conditions. Johnstown, partly cloudy 58, Dubois, partly cloudy 57, Latrobe, partly cloudy 55, Pittsburgh, partly cloudy 63, Erie, partly cloudy 56, Bradford, partly cloudy 48. To the south and east, York, partly cloudy 54, Selins Grove clear 50, Harrisburg partly cloudy 63, Philadelphia cloudy 65, Baltimore mostly cloudy 61, Washington DC clear 55. Once again, in Altoona it was 54 degrees under partly cloudy skies. And at State College it was 58 degrees under partly cloudy skies. This is NOAA Weather Radio, All Hazards Station WMG 589. 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Here's the hazardous weather outlook for the following counties: Bedford, Blair, Cambria, and Huntingdon. For today and tonight, no hazardous weather is expected at this time. And now the extended outlook for the period Wednesday through Monday. The probability for widespread hazardous weather is low. A complex storm system off the east coast in combination with a large high-pressure system over Ontario, Canada, will keep a northerly flow of dry air over the Keystone State into Thursday. Temperatures and humidity levels will edge up late in the week, as winds shift to the southwest. A cold front will bring a chance of showers and storms to the region this weekend. Slightly cooler weather will follow for the second half of the weekend. Plenty of sunshine will prevail the next few days. The dry air mass in place will make for good viewing of the planets and stars as well. While daytime temperatures will be on the warm side, temperatures will quickly cool back down after sunset the next few nights. Low temperatures tonight will range from the 40s across the mountains to the lower 50s across the far west and across the southeast. Highs on Wednesday will range from the mid 70s to the lower 80s. Lows Wednesday night will range from the upper 40s to mid 50s. Highs on Thursday will range from the upper 70s to the mid 80s. Here is the latest National Weather Service forecast for Blair and Bedford counties, including the city of Altoona. Rest of tonight, partly cloudy. Lows around 50. North winds around 5 miles an hour. Wednesday, sunny. Highs in the upper 70s. North winds 5 to 10 miles an hour. Gusts up to 20 miles an hour in the morning. Wednesday night, clear. Lows in the mid-50s. Northwest winds around 5 miles an hour. Thursday, sunny. Highs in the lower 80s. Northwest winds around 5 miles an hour. Thursday night, mostly clear. Lows in the upper 50s. West winds around 5 miles an hour. Here is the latest National Weather Service forecast for Cambria County, including the city of Johnstown. Rest of tonight, partly cloudy. Lows in the upper 40s. North winds around 5 miles an hour. Wednesday, sunny. Highs in the mid 70s. North winds 5 to 10 miles an hour with gusts up to 20 miles an hour. Wednesday night, clear. Lows in the lower 50s. West winds around 5 miles an hour. Thursday, sunny. Highs in the upper 70s. West winds 5 to 10 miles an hour. Thursday night, mostly clear. Lows in the mid-50s. West winds around 5 miles an hour. And now the extended forecast for South Central Pennsylvania. Friday, mostly sunny. Highs in the mid-80s. Friday night, partly cloudy. Lows in the lower 60s. Saturday, mostly sunny with a slight chance of showers and thunderstorms.
Highs in the mid-80s. Chance of rain 20%. Saturday night, mostly cloudy with a chance of showers and a slight chance of thunderstorms. Lows in the mid-60s. Chance of rain 50%. Sunday, showers likely and a chance of thunderstorms. Highs in the lower 80s. Chance of rain 60%. Sunday night, mostly cloudy with a chance of showers and thunderstorms. Lows around 60. Chance of rain 50%. Monday, partly sunny with a chance of showers. Highs in the mid-70s. Chance of rain 40%. Monday night, mostly cloudy with a 40% chance of showers. Lows in the upper 50s. Tuesday, partly sunny with a chance of showers. Highs in the mid-70s. Chance of rain 30%. The 8 to 14 day outlook, from Wednesday, June 10th to Tuesday, June 16th, calls for above normal temperatures and near normal precipitation. Normal high temperatures across central Pennsylvania during this period range from the low 70s over the Allegheny Mountains to the low 80s across the lower Susquehanna Valley. Normal lows range from the low 50s over the Alleghenies to the low 60s across the lower Susquehanna Valley. Here are the midnight conditions in the Altoona area. In Altoona, it was partly cloudy. The temperature was 54 degrees, the dew point 44, and the relative humidity 69%. The wind was calm. The pressure was 30.27 inches and steady. At State College, it was partly cloudy. The temperature was 58 degrees, the dew point 38, and the relative humidity 46%. The wind was calm. The pressure was 30.27 inches and steady. Now, a few other local conditions. Johnstown, partly cloudy 58, Dubois, partly cloudy 57, La Trobe, partly cloudy 55, Pittsburgh, partly cloudy 63, Erie, partly cloudy 56, Bradford, partly cloudy 48. To the south and east, York, partly cloudy 54, Selins Grove clear 50, Harrisburg partly cloudy 63, Philadelphia cloudy 65, Baltimore mostly cloudy 61, Washington D.C. clear 55. Once again, in Altoona it was 54 degrees under partly cloudy skies. And at State College it was 58 degrees under partly cloudy skies. 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Here's the hazardous weather outlook for the following counties: Bedford, Blair, Cambria, and Huntingdon. For today and tonight, no hazardous weather is expected at this time. And now the extended outlook for the period Wednesday through Monday. The probability for widespread hazardous weather is low. A complex storm system off the east coast in combination with a large high-pressure system over Ontario, Canada, will keep a northerly flow of dry air over the Keystone State into Thursday. Temperatures and humidity levels will edge up late in the week, as winds shift to the southwest. A cold front will bring a chance of showers and storms to the region this weekend. Slightly cooler weather will follow for the second half of the weekend. Plenty of sunshine will prevail the next few days. The dry air mass in place will make for good viewing of the planets and stars as well. While daytime temperatures will be on the warm side, temperatures will quickly cool back down after sunset the next few nights. Low temperatures tonight will range from the 40s across the mountains to the lower 50s across the far west and across the southeast. Highs on Wednesday will range from the mid-70s to the lower 80s. Lows Wednesday night will range from the upper 40s to mid-50s. Highs on Thursday will range from the upper 70s to the mid-80s. Here is the latest National Weather Service forecast for Blair and Bedford counties, including the city of Altoona. Rest of tonight, partly cloudy. Lows around 50. North winds around 5 miles an hour. Wednesday, sunny. Highs in the upper 70s. North winds 5 to 10 miles an hour. Gusts up to 20 miles an hour in the morning. Wednesday night, clear. Lows in the mid-50s. Northwest winds around 5 miles an hour. Thursday, sunny. Highs in the lower 80s. Northwest winds around 5 miles an hour. Thursday night, mostly clear. Lows in the upper 50s. West winds around 5 miles an hour.
Here is the latest National Weather Service forecast for Cambria County, including the city of Johnstown. Rest of tonight, partly cloudy. Lows in the upper 40s. North winds around 5 miles an hour. Wednesday, sunny. Highs in the mid-70s. North winds 5 to 10 miles an hour with gusts up to 20 miles an hour. Wednesday night, clear. Lows in the lower 50s. West winds around 5 miles an hour. Thursday, sunny. Highs in the upper 70s. West winds 5 to 10 miles an hour. Thursday night, mostly clear. Lows in the mid-50s. West winds around 5 miles an hour. And now the extended forecast for South Central Pennsylvania. Friday, mostly sunny. Highs in the mid-80s. Friday night, partly cloudy. Lows in the lower 60s. Saturday, mostly sunny with a slight chance of showers and thunderstorms. Highs in the mid-80s. Chance of rain 20%. Saturday night, mostly cloudy with a chance of showers and a slight chance of thunderstorms. Lows in the mid-60s. Chance of rain 50%. Sunday, showers likely and a chance of thunderstorms. Highs in the lower 80s. Chance of rain 60%. Sunday night, mostly cloudy with a chance of showers and thunderstorms. Lows around 60. Chance of rain 50%. Monday, partly sunny with a chance of showers. Highs in the mid-70s. Chance of rain 40%. Monday night, mostly cloudy with a 40% chance of showers. Lows in the upper 50s. Tuesday, partly sunny with a chance of showers. Highs in the mid-70s. Chance of rain 30%. 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Broadcasts originate from the National Weather Service in State College and are transmitted from the tower facilities provided by the Blair County Emergency Management Agency in Frankstown on a frequency of 162.425 MHz. We are located at Innovation Park in State College. 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Properly set weather radios with the alarm device will alert you when severe weather warnings or watches are issued. Programming on this station will be temporarily changed during severe weather to bring you the latest information. Warnings and safety information from the National Weather Service may someday save your life or protect your property. The 8 to 14 day outlook from Wednesday, June 10th to Tuesday, June 16th calls for above normal temperatures and near normal precipitation. Normal high temperatures across central Pennsylvania during this period range from the low 70s over the Allegheny Mountains to the low 80s across the lower Susquehanna Valley. Normal lows range from the low 50s over the Alleghenies to the low 60s across the lower Susquehanna Valley. Here are the midnight conditions in the Altoona area. In Altoona, it was partly cloudy. The temperature was 54 degrees, the dew point 44, and the relative humidity 69%. The wind was calm. The pressure was 30.27 inches and steady. At State College, it was partly cloudy. The temperature was 58 degrees, the dew point 38, and the relative humidity 46%. The wind was calm. The pressure was 30.27 inches and steady. Now, a few other local conditions. Johnstown, partly cloudy 58, Dubois, partly cloudy 57, La Trobe, partly cloudy 55, Pittsburgh, partly cloudy 63, Erie, partly cloudy 56, Bradford, partly cloudy 48. To the south and east, York, partly cloudy 54, Selins Grove, clear 50, Harrisburg, partly cloudy 63, Philadelphia, cloudy 65, Baltimore, mostly cloudy 61, Washington, D.C., clear 55. Once again, in Altoona, it was 54 degrees under partly cloudy skies. And at State College, it was 58 degrees under partly cloudy skies. 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Here's the hazardous weather outlook for the following counties: Bedford, Blair, Cambria, and Huntingdon. For today and tonight, no hazardous weather is expected at this time. And now the extended outlook for the period Wednesday through Monday. The probability for widespread hazardous weather is low.
a complex storm system off the east coast in combination with a large high-pressure system over Ontario, Canada, will keep a northerly flow of dry air over the Keystone State into Thursday. Temperatures and humidity levels will land up late in the week, as winds shift to the southwest. A cold front will bring a chance of showers and storms to the region this weekend. Slightly cooler weather will follow for the second half of the weekend. Plenty of sunshine will prevail the next few days. The dry air mass in place will make for good viewing of the planets and stars as well. While daytime temperatures will be on the warm side, temperatures will quickly cool back down after sunset the next few nights. Low temperatures tonight will range from the 40s across the mountains to the lower 50s across the far west and across the southeast. Highs on Wednesday will range from the mid-70s to the lower 80s. Lows Wednesday night will range from the upper 40s to mid-50s. Highs on Thursday will range from the upper 70s to the mid-80s. Here is the latest National Weather Service forecast for Blair and Bedford counties, including the city of Altoona. Rest of tonight, partly cloudy. Lows around 50. North winds around 5 miles an hour. Wednesday, sunny. Highs in the upper 70s. North winds 5 to 10 miles an hour. Gusts up to 20 miles an hour in the morning. Wednesday night, clear. Lows in the mid-50s. Northwest winds around 5 miles an hour. Thursday, sunny. Highs in the lower 80s. Northwest winds around 5 miles an hour. Thursday night, mostly clear. Lows in the upper 50s. West winds around 5 miles an hour. Here is the latest National Weather Service forecast for Cambria County, including the city of Johnstown. Rest of tonight, partly cloudy. Lows in the upper 40s. North winds around 5 miles an hour. Wednesday, sunny. Highs in the mid-70s. North winds 5 to 10 miles an hour with gusts up to 20 miles an hour. Wednesday night, clear. Lows in the lower 50s. West winds around 5 miles an hour. Thursday, sunny. Highs in the upper 70s. West winds 5 to 10 miles an hour. Thursday night, mostly clear. Lows in the mid-50s. West winds around 5 miles an hour. And now the extended forecast for South Central Pennsylvania. Friday, mostly sunny. Highs in the mid-80s. Friday night, partly cloudy. Lows in the lower 60s. Saturday, mostly sunny with a slight chance of showers and thunderstorms. Highs in the mid-80s. Chance of rain 20%. Saturday night, mostly cloudy with a chance of showers and a slight chance of thunderstorms. Lows in the mid-60s. Chance of rain 50%. Sunday, showers likely and a chance of thunderstorms. Highs in the lower 80s. Chance of rain 60%. Sunday night, mostly cloudy with a chance of showers and thunderstorms. Lows around 60. Chance of rain 50%. Monday, partly sunny with a chance of showers. Highs in the mid-70s. Chance of rain 40%. Monday night, mostly cloudy with a 40% chance of showers. Lows in the upper 50s. Tuesday, partly sunny with a chance of showers. Highs in the mid-70s. Chance of rain 30%. The 8 to 14 day outlook, from Wednesday, June 10th to Tuesday, June 16th, calls for above normal temperatures and near normal precipitation. Normal high temperatures across central Pennsylvania during this period range from the low 70s over the Allegheny Mountains to the low 80s across the lower Susquehanna Valley. Normal lows range from the low 50s over the Alleghenies to the low 60s across the lower Susquehanna Valley. Here are the midnight conditions in the Altoona area. In Altoona, it was partly cloudy. The temperature was 54 degrees, the dew point 44, and the relative humidity 69%. The wind was calm. The pressure was 30.27 inches and steady. At State College, it was partly cloudy. The temperature was 58 degrees, the dew point 38, and the relative humidity 46%. The wind was calm. The pressure was 30.27 inches and steady. Now, a few other local conditions: Johnstown, partly cloudy 58, dew point
partly cloudy 57, La Trobe, partly cloudy 55, Pittsburgh partly cloudy 63, Erie, partly cloudy 56, Bradford partly cloudy 48. To the south and east, York, partly cloudy 54, Selins Grove clear 50, Harrisburg partly cloudy 63, Philadelphia cloudy 65, Baltimore mostly cloudy 61, Washington DC clear 55. Once again, in Altoona it was 54 degrees under partly cloudy skies. And at State College it was 58.

pressure system over Ontario, Canada, will keep a northerly flow of dry air over the Keystone State into Thursday. Temperatures and humidity levels will edge up late in the week, as winds shift to the southwest. A cold front will bring a chance of showers and storms to the region this weekend. Slightly cooler weather will follow for the second half of the weekend. Plenty of sunshine will prevail the next few days. The dry air mass in place will make for good viewing of the planets and stars as well. While daytime temperatures will be on the warm side, temperatures will quickly cool back down after sunset the next few nights. Low temperatures tonight will range from the 40s across the mountains to the lower 50s across the far west and across the southeast. Highs on Wednesday will range from the mid-70s to the lower 80s. Lows Wednesday night will range from the upper 40s to mid-50s. Highs on Thursday will range from the upper 70s to the mid-80s. Here is the latest National Weather Service forecast for Blair and Bedford counties, including the city of Altoona. Rest of tonight, partly cloudy. Lows around 50. North winds around 5 miles an hour. Wednesday, sunny. Highs in the upper 70s. North winds 5 to 10 miles an hour. Gusts up to 20 miles an hour in the morning. Wednesday night, clear. Lows in the mid-50s. Northwest winds around 5 miles an hour. Thursday, sunny. Highs in the lower 80s. Northwest winds around 5 miles an hour. Thursday night, mostly clear. Lows in the upper 50s. West winds around 5 miles an hour. Here is the latest National Weather Service forecast for Cambria County, including the city of Johnstown. Rest of tonight, partly cloudy. Lows in the upper 40s. North winds around 5 miles an hour. Wednesday, sunny. Highs in the mid-70s. North winds 5 to 10 miles an hour with gusts up to 20 miles an hour. Wednesday night, clear. Lows in the lower 50s. West winds around 5 miles an hour. Thursday, sunny. Highs in the upper 70s. West winds 5 to 10 miles an hour. Thursday night, mostly clear. Lows in the mid-50s. West winds around 5 miles an hour. And now the extended forecast for South Central Pennsylvania. Friday, mostly sunny. Highs in the mid-80s. Friday night, partly cloudy. Lows in the lower 60s. Saturday, mostly sunny with a slight chance of showers and thunderstorms. Highs in the mid-80s. Chance of rain 20%. Saturday night, mostly cloudy with a chance of showers and a slight chance of thunderstorms. Lows in the mid-60s. Chance of rain 50%. Sunday, showers likely and a chance of thunderstorms. Highs in the lower 80s. Chance of rain 60%. Sunday night, mostly cloudy with a chance of showers and thunderstorms. Lows around 60. Chance of rain 50%. Monday, partly sunny with a chance of showers. Highs in the mid-70s. Chance of rain 40%. Monday night, mostly cloudy with a 40% chance of showers. Lows in the upper 50s. Tuesday, partly sunny with a chance of showers. Highs in the mid-70s. Chance of rain 30%. The 8 to 14 day outlook, from Wednesday, June 10th to Tuesday, June 16th, calls for above normal temperatures and near normal precipitation. Normal high temperatures across central Pennsylvania during this period range from the low 70s over the Allegheny Mountains to the low 80s across the lower Susquehanna Valley. Normal lows range from the low 50s over the Alleghenies to the low 60s across the lower Susquehanna Valley. Here are the midnight conditions in the Altoona area. In Altoona, it was partly cloudy. The temperature was 54 degrees, the dew point 44, and the relative humidity 69%. The wind was calm. The pressure was 30.27 inches and steady. At State College, it was partly cloudy. The temperature was 58 degrees, the dew point 38, and the relative humidity 46%. The wind was calm. The pressure was 30.27 inches and steady. Now, a few other local conditions. Johnstown, partly cloudy 58, Dubois, partly cloudy 57, La Trobe, partly cloudy 55, Pittsburgh, partly cloudy 63, Erie, partly cloudy 56, Bradford, partly cloudy

48. To the south and east, York, partly cloudy 54, Selins Grove clear 50, Harrisburg partly cloudy 63, Philadelphia cloudy 65, Baltimore mostly cloudy 61, Washington DC clear 55. Once again, in Altoona it was 54 degrees under partly cloudy skies. And at State College it was 58 degrees under partly cloudy skies. 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Here's the hazardous weather outlook for the following counties: Bedford, Blair, Cambria, and Huntingdon. For today and tonight, no hazardous weather is expected at this time. And now the extended outlook for the period Wednesday through Monday. The probability for widespread hazardous weather is low. A complex storm system off the east coast in combination with a large high-pressure system over Ontario, Canada, will keep a northerly flow of dry air over the Keystone State into Thursday. Temperatures and humidity levels will edge up late in the week, as winds shift to the southwest. A cold front will bring a chance of showers and storms to the region this weekend. Slightly cooler weather will follow for the second half of the weekend. Plenty of sunshine will prevail the next few days. The dry air mass in place will make for good viewing of the planets and stars as well. While daytime temperatures will be on the warm side, temperatures will quickly cool back down after sunset the next few nights. Low temperatures tonight will range from the 40s across the mountains to the lower 50s across the far west and across the southeast. Highs on Wednesday will range from the mid-70s to the lower 80s. Lows Wednesday night will range from the upper 40s to mid-50s. Highs on Thursday will range from the upper 70s to the mid-80s. Here is the latest National Weather Service forecast for Blair and Bedford counties, including the city of Altoona. Rest of tonight, partly cloudy. Lows around 50. North winds around 5 miles an hour. Wednesday, sunny. Highs in the upper 70s. North winds 5 to 10 miles an hour. Gusts up to 20 miles an hour in the morning. Wednesday night, clear. Lows in the mid-50s. Northwest winds around 5 miles an hour. Thursday, sunny. Highs in the lower 80s. Northwest winds around 5 miles an hour. Thursday night, mostly clear. Lows in the upper 50s. West winds around 5 miles an hour. Here is the latest National Weather Service forecast for Cambria County, including the city of Johnstown. Rest of tonight, partly cloudy. Lows in the upper 40s. North winds around 5 miles an hour. Wednesday, sunny. Highs in the mid-70s. North winds 5 to 10 miles an hour with gusts up to 20 miles an hour. Wednesday night, clear. Lows in the lower 50s. West winds around 5 miles an hour. Thursday, sunny. Highs in the upper 70s. West winds 5 to 10 miles an hour. Thursday night, mostly clear. Lows in the mid-50s. West winds around 5 miles an hour. And now the extended forecast for South Central Pennsylvania. Friday, mostly sunny. Highs in the mid-80s. Friday night, partly cloudy. Lows in the lower 60s. Saturday, mostly sunny with a slight chance of showers and thunderstorms. Highs in the mid-80s. Chance of rain 20%. Saturday night, mostly cloudy with a chance of showers and a slight chance of thunderstorms. Lows in the mid-60s. Chance of rain 50%. Sunday, showers likely and a chance of thunderstorms. Highs in the lower 80s. Chance of rain 60%. Sunday night, mostly cloudy with a chance of showers and thunderstorms. Lows around 60. Chance of rain 50%. Monday, partly sunny with a chance of showers. Highs in the mid-70s. Chance of rain 40%. Monday night, mostly cloudy with a 40% chance of showers. Lows in the upper 50s. Tuesday, partly sunny with a chance of showers. Highs in the mid-70s. Chance of rain 30%. The 8 to 14 day outlook, from Wednesday, June 10th to Tuesday, June 16th, calls for above normal temperatures and near normal precipitation.
Normal high temperatures across central Pennsylvania during this period range from the low 70s over the Allegheny Mountains to the low 80s across the lower Susquehanna Valley. Normal lows range from the low 50s over the Alleghenies to the low 60s across the lower Susquehanna Valley. Here are the midnight conditions in the Altoona area. In Altoona, it was partly cloudy. The temperature was 54 degrees, the dew point 44, and the relative humidity 69%. The wind was calm. The pressure was 30.27 inches and steady. At State College, it was partly cloudy. The temperature was 58 degrees, the dew point 38, and the relative humidity 46%. The wind was calm. The pressure was 30.27 inches and steady. Now, a few other local conditions. Johnstown, partly cloudy 58, Dubois, partly cloudy 57, La Trobe, partly cloudy 55, Pittsburgh, partly cloudy 63, Erie, partly cloudy 56, Bradford, partly cloudy 48. To the south and east, York, partly cloudy 54, Selins Grove clear 50, Harrisburg partly cloudy 63, Philadelphia cloudy 65, Baltimore mostly cloudy 61, Washington D.C. clear 55. Once again, in Altoona it was 54 degrees under partly cloudy skies. And at State College it was 58 degrees under partly cloudy skies. This is NOAA Weather Radio, All Hazards Station WNG 589. 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Here's the hazardous weather outlook for the following counties: Bedford, Blair, Cambria, and Huntingdon. For today and tonight, no hazardous weather is expected at this time. And now the extended outlook for the period Wednesday through Monday. The probability for widespread hazardous weather is low. A complex storm system off the east coast in combination with a large high-pressure system over Ontario, Canada, will keep a northerly flow of dry air over the Keystone State into Thursday. Temperatures and humidity levels will edge up late in the week, as winds shift to the southwest. A cold front will bring a chance of showers and storms to the region this weekend. Slightly cooler weather will follow for the second half of the weekend. Plenty of sunshine will prevail the next few days. The dry air mass in place will make for good viewing of the planets and stars as well. While daytime temperatures will be on the warm side, temperatures will quickly cool back down after sunset the next few nights. Low temperatures tonight will range from the 40s across the mountains to the lower 50s across the far west and across the southeast. Highs on Wednesday will range from the mid-70s to the lower 80s. Lows Wednesday night will range from the upper 40s to mid-50s. Highs on Thursday will range from the upper 70s to the mid-80s. Here is the latest National Weather Service forecast for Blair and Bedford counties, including the city of Altoona. Rest of tonight, partly cloudy. Lows around 50. North winds around 5 miles an hour. Wednesday, sunny. Highs in the upper 70s. North winds 5 to 10 miles an hour. Gusts up to 20 miles an hour in the morning. Wednesday night, clear. Lows in the mid-50s. Northwest winds around 5 miles an hour. Thursday, sunny. Highs in the lower 80s. Northwest winds around 5 miles an hour. Thursday night, mostly clear. Lows in the upper 50s. West winds around 5 miles an hour. Here is the latest National Weather Service forecast for Cambria County, including the city of Johnstown. Rest of tonight, partly cloudy. Lows in the upper 40s. North winds around 5 miles an hour. Wednesday, sunny. Highs in the mid-70s. North winds 5 to 10 miles an hour with gusts up to 20 miles an hour. Wednesday night, clear. Lows in the lower 50s. West winds around 5 miles an hour. Thursday, sunny. Highs in the upper 70s. West winds 5 to 10 miles an hour. Thursday night, mostly clear. Lows in the mid-50s. West winds around 5 miles an hour. And now the extended forecast for South Central Pennsylvania. Friday, mostly sunny. Highs in the mid-80s. Friday night, partly cloudy. Lows in the lower 60s. Saturday, mostly sunny with a slight chance of showers and thunderstorms.
Highs in the mid-80s. Chance of rain 20%. Saturday night, mostly cloudy with a chance of showers and a slight chance of thunderstorms. Lows in the mid-60s. Chance of rain 50%. Sunday, showers likely and a chance of thunderstorms. Highs in the lower 80s. Chance of rain 60%. Sunday night, mostly cloudy with a chance of showers and thunderstorms. Lows around 60. Chance of rain 50%. Monday, partly sunny with a chance of showers. Highs in the mid-70s. Chance of rain 40%. Monday night, mostly cloudy with a 40% chance of showers. Lows in the upper 50s. Tuesday, partly sunny with a chance of showers. Highs in the mid-70s. Chance of rain 30%. The 8 to 14 day outlook, from Wednesday, June 10th to Tuesday, June 16th, calls for above normal temperatures and near normal precipitation. Normal high temperatures across central Pennsylvania during this period range from the low 70s over the Allegheny Mountains to the low 80s across the lower Susquehanna Valley. Normal lows range from the low 50s over the Alleghenies to the low 60s across the lower Susquehanna Valley. Here are the midnight conditions in the Altoona area. In Altoona, it was partly cloudy. The temperature was 54 degrees, the dew point 44, and the relative humidity 69%. The wind was calm. The pressure was 30.27 inches and steady. At State College, it was partly cloudy. The temperature was 58 degrees, the dew point 38, and the relative humidity 46%. The wind was calm. The pressure was 30.27 inches and steady. Now, a few other local conditions. Johnstown, partly cloudy 58, Dubois, partly cloudy 57, La Trobe, partly cloudy 55, Pittsburgh, partly cloudy 63, Erie, partly cloudy 56, Bradford, partly cloudy 48. To the south and east, York, partly cloudy 54, Selins Grove clear 50, Harrisburg partly cloudy 63, Philadelphia cloudy 65, Baltimore mostly cloudy 61, Washington DC clear 55. Once again, in Altoona it was 54 degrees under partly cloudy skies. And at State College it was 58 degrees under partly cloudy skies. This is NOAA Weather Radio, All Hazards Station WNG 589. 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Here's the hazardous weather outlook for the following counties: Bedford, Blair, Cambria, and Huntingdon. For today and tonight, no hazardous weather is expected at this time. And now the extended outlook for the period Wednesday through Monday. The probability for widespread hazardous weather is low. A complex storm system off the east coast in combination with a large high-pressure system over Ontario, Canada, will keep a northerly flow of dry air over the Keystone State into Thursday. Temperatures and humidity levels will edge up late in the week, as winds shift to the southwest. A cold front will bring a chance of showers and storms to the region this weekend. Slightly cooler weather will follow for the second half of the weekend. Plenty of sunshine will prevail the next few days. The dry air mass in place will make for good viewing of the planets and stars as well. While daytime temperatures will be on the warm side, temperatures will quickly cool back down after sunset the next few nights. Low temperatures tonight will range from the 40s across the mountains to the lower 50s across the far west and across the southeast. Highs on Wednesday will range from the mid-70s to the lower 80s. Lows Wednesday night will range from the upper 40s to mid-50s. Highs on Thursday will range from the upper 70s to the mid-80s. Here is the latest National Weather Service forecast for Blair and Bedford counties, including the city of Altoona. Rest of tonight, partly cloudy. Lows around 50. North winds around 5 miles an hour. Wednesday, sunny. Highs in the upper 70s. North winds 5 to 10 miles an hour. Gusts up to 20 miles an hour in the morning. Wednesday night, clear. Lows in the mid-50s. Northwest winds around 5 miles an hour. Thursday, sunny. Highs in the lower 80s. Northwest winds around 5 miles an hour. Thursday night, mostly clear. Lows in the upper 50s. West winds around 5 miles an hour.
Here is the latest National Weather Service forecast for Cambria County, including the city of Johnstown. Rest of tonight, partly cloudy. Lows in the upper 40s. North winds around 5 miles an hour. Wednesday, sunny. Highs in the mid 70s. North winds 5 to 10 miles an hour with gusts up to 20 miles an hour. Wednesday night, clear. Lows in the lower 50s. West winds around 5 miles an hour. Thursday, sunny. Highs in the upper 70s. West winds 5 to 10 miles an hour. Thursday night, mostly clear. Lows in the mid-50s. West winds around 5 miles an hour. And now the extended forecast for South Central Pennsylvania. Friday, mostly sunny. Highs in the mid-80s. Friday night, partly cloudy. Lows in the lower 60s. Saturday, mostly sunny with a slight chance of showers and thunderstorms. Highs in the mid-80s. Chance of rain 20%. Saturday night, mostly cloudy with a chance of showers and a slight chance of thunderstorms. Lows in the mid-60s. Chance of rain 50%. Sunday, showers likely and a chance of thunderstorms. Highs in the lower 80s. Chance of rain 60%. Sunday night, mostly cloudy with a chance of showers and thunderstorms. Lows around 60. Chance of rain 50%. Monday, partly sunny with a chance of showers. Highs in the mid-70s. Chance of rain 40%. Monday night, mostly cloudy with a 40% chance of showers. Lows in the upper 50s. Tuesday, partly sunny with a chance of showers. Highs in the mid-70s. Chance of rain 30%. The 8 to 14 day outlook, from Wednesday, June 10th to Tuesday, June 16th, calls for above normal temperatures and near normal precipitation. Normal high temperatures across central Pennsylvania during this period range from the low 70s over the Allegheny Mountains to the low 80s across the lower Susquehanna Valley. Normal lows range from the low 50s over the Alleghenies to the low 60s across the lower Susquehanna Valley. Here are the midnight conditions in the Altoona area. In Altoona, it was partly cloudy. The temperature was 54 degrees, the dew point 44, and the relative humidity 69%. The wind was calm. The pressure was 30.27 inches and steady. At State College, it was partly cloudy. The temperature was 58 degrees, the dew point 38, and the relative humidity 46%. The wind was calm. The pressure was 30.27 inches and steady. Now, a few other local conditions. Johnstown, partly cloudy 58, Dubois, partly cloudy 57, La Trobe, partly cloudy 55, Pittsburgh, partly cloudy 63, Erie, partly cloudy 56, Bradford, partly cloudy 48. To the south and east, York, partly cloudy 54, Selins Grove clear 50, Harrisburg partly cloudy 63, Philadelphia cloudy 65, Baltimore mostly cloudy 61, Washington D.C. clear 55. Once again, in Altoona it was 54 degrees under partly cloudy skies. And at State College it was 58 degrees under partly cloudy skies. 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Here's the hazardous weather outlook for the following counties: Bedford, Blair, Cambria, and Huntingdon. For today and tonight, no hazardous weather is expected at this time. And now the extended outlook for the period Wednesday through Monday. The probability for widespread hazardous weather is low. A complex storm system off the east coast in combination with a large high-pressure system over Ontario, Canada, will keep a northerly flow of dry air over the Keystone State into Thursday. Temperatures and humidity levels will edge up late in the week, as winds shift to the southwest. A cold front will bring a chance of showers and storms to the region this weekend. Slightly cooler weather will follow for the second half of the weekend. Plenty of sunshine will prevail the next few days. The dry air mass in place will make for good viewing of the planets and stars as well. While daytime temperatures will be on the warm side, temperatures will quickly cool back down after sunset the next few nights.
Low temperatures tonight will range from the 40s across the mountains to the lower 50s across the far west and across the southeast. Highs on Wednesday will range from the mid-70s to the lower 80s. Lows Wednesday night will range from the upper 40s to mid-50s. Highs on Thursday will range from the upper 70s to the mid-80s. Here is the latest National Weather Service forecast for Blair and Bedford counties, including the city of Altoona. Rest of tonight, partly cloudy. Lows around 50. North winds around 5 miles an hour. Wednesday, sunny. Highs in the upper 70s. North winds 5 to 10 miles an hour. Gusts up to 20 miles an hour in the morning. Wednesday night, clear. Lows in the mid-50s. Northwest winds around 5 miles an hour. Thursday, sunny. Highs in the lower 80s. Northwest winds around 5 miles an hour. Thursday night, mostly clear. Lows in the upper 50s. West winds around 5 miles an hour. Here is the latest National Weather Service forecast for Cambria County, including the city of Johnstown. Rest of tonight, partly cloudy. Lows in the upper 40s. North winds around 5 miles an hour. Wednesday, sunny. Highs in the mid-70s. North winds 5 to 10 miles an hour with gusts up to 20 miles an hour. Wednesday night, clear. Lows in the lower 50s. West winds around 5 miles an hour. Thursday, sunny. Highs in the upper 70s. West winds 5 to 10 miles an hour. Thursday night, mostly clear. Lows in the mid-50s. West winds around 5 miles an hour. And now the extended forecast for South Central Pennsylvania. Friday, mostly sunny. Highs in the mid-80s. Friday night, partly cloudy. Lows in the lower 60s. Saturday, mostly sunny with a slight chance of showers and thunderstorms. Highs in the mid-80s. Chance of rain 20%. Saturday night, mostly cloudy with a chance of showers and a slight chance of thunderstorms. Lows in the mid-60s. Chance of rain 50%. Sunday, showers likely and a chance of thunderstorms. Highs in the lower 80s. Chance of rain 60%. Sunday night, mostly cloudy with a chance of showers and thunderstorms. Lows around 60. Chance of rain 50%. Monday, partly sunny with a chance of showers. Highs in the mid-70s. Chance of rain 40%. Monday night, mostly cloudy with a 40% chance of showers. Lows in the upper 50s. Tuesday, partly sunny with a chance of showers. Highs in the mid-70s. Chance of rain 30%. The 8 to 14 day outlook, from Wednesday, June 10th to Tuesday, June 16th, calls for above normal temperatures and near normal precipitation. Normal high temperatures across central Pennsylvania during this period range from the low 70s over the Allegheny Mountains to the low 80s across the lower Susquehanna Valley. Normal lows range from the low 50s over the Alleghenies to the low 60s across the lower Susquehanna Valley. Here are the midnight conditions in the Altoona area. In Altoona, it was partly cloudy. The temperature was 54 degrees, the dew point 44, and the relative humidity 69%. The wind was calm. The pressure was 30.27 inches and steady. At State College, it was partly cloudy. The temperature was 58 degrees, the dew point 38, and the relative humidity 46%. The wind was calm. The pressure was 30.27 inches and steady. Now, a few other local conditions. Johnstown, partly cloudy 58, DuBois, partly cloudy 57, La Trobe, partly cloudy 55, Pittsburgh, partly cloudy 63, Erie, partly cloudy 56, Bradford, partly cloudy 48. To the south and east, York, partly cloudy 54, Selins Grove, clear 50, Harrisburg, partly cloudy 63, Philadelphia, cloudy 65, Baltimore, mostly cloudy 61, Washington, D.C., clear 55. Once again, in Altoona, it was 54 degrees under partly cloudy skies. And at State College, it was 58 degrees under partly cloudy skies. This is NOAA Weather Radio, All Hazards Station WNG 589.
serving South Central Pennsylvania and originating from the National Weather Service Office in State College. Here are the 1 a.m. conditions in the Altoona area. In Altoona, it was partly cloudy. The temperature was 53 degrees, the dew point 43, and the relative humidity 68%. The wind was calm. The pressure was 30.28 inches and rising. At State College, it was partly cloudy. The temperature was 54 degrees, the dew point 40, and the relative humidity 58%. The wind was calm. The pressure was 30.27 inches and steady. Now, a few other local conditions: Johnstown, partly cloudy 56, DuBois, partly cloudy 57, La Trobe, partly cloudy 54, Pittsburgh, partly cloudy 62, Erie, partly cloudy 54, Bradford, partly cloudy 50. To the south and east, York, partly cloudy 54, Selins Grove clear 47, Harrisburg partly cloudy 61, Philadelphia mostly cloudy 66, Baltimore partly cloudy 60, Washington DC partly cloudy 57. Once again, in Altoona it was 53 degrees under partly cloudy skies. And at State College it was 54 degrees under partly cloudy skies. This is NOAA Weather Radio, All Hazards Station WNG 589. 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Here's the hazardous weather outlook for the following counties: Bedford, Blair, Cambria, and Huntingdon. For today and tonight, no hazardous weather is expected at this time. And now the extended outlook for the period Wednesday through Monday. The probability for widespread hazardous weather is low. A complex storm system off the east coast in combination with a large high-pressure system over Ontario, Canada, will keep a northerly flow of dry air over the Keystone State into Thursday. Temperatures and humidity levels will edge up late in the week, as winds shift to the southwest. A cold front will bring a chance of showers and storms to the region this weekend. Slightly cooler weather will follow for the second half of the weekend. Plenty of sunshine will prevail the next few days. The dry air mass in place will make for good viewing of the planets and stars as well. While daytime temperatures will be on the warm side, temperatures will quickly cool back down after sunset the next few nights. Low temperatures tonight will range from the 40s across the mountains to the lower 50s across the far west and across the southeast. Highs on Wednesday will range from the mid-70s to the lower 80s. Lows Wednesday night will range from the upper 40s to mid-50s. Highs on Thursday will range from the upper 70s to the mid-80s. Here is the latest National Weather Service forecast for Blair and Bedford counties, including the city of Altoona. Rest of tonight, partly cloudy. Lows around 50. North winds around 5 miles an hour. Wednesday, sunny. Highs in the upper 70s. North winds 5 to 10 miles an hour. Gusts up to 20 miles an hour in the morning. Wednesday night, clear. Lows in the mid-50s. Northwest winds around 5 miles an hour. Thursday, sunny. Highs in the lower 80s. Northwest winds around 5 miles an hour. Thursday night, mostly clear. Lows in the upper 50s. West winds around 5 miles an hour. Here is the latest National Weather Service forecast for Cambria County, including the city of Johnstown. Rest of tonight, partly cloudy. Lows in the upper 40s. North winds around 5 miles an hour. Wednesday, sunny. Highs in the mid-70s. North winds 5 to 10 miles an hour with gusts up to 20 miles an hour. Wednesday night, clear. Lows in the lower 50s. West winds around 5 miles an hour. Thursday, sunny. Highs in the upper 70s. West winds 5 to 10 miles an hour. Thursday night, mostly clear. Lows in the mid-50s. West winds around 5 miles an hour. And now the extended forecast for South Central Pennsylvania. Friday, mostly sunny. Highs in the mid-80s. Friday night, partly cloudy. Lows in the lower 60s. Saturday, mostly sunny with a slight chance of showers and thunderstorms. Highs in the mid-80s. Chance of rain 20%. Saturday night, mostly cloudy with a chance of showers and a slight chance of thunderstorms. Lows in the mid-60s.
chance of rain 50%. Sunday, showers likely and a chance of thunderstorms. Highs in the lower 80s. Chance of rain 60%. Sunday night, mostly cloudy with a chance of showers and thunderstorms. Lows around 60. Chance of rain 50%. Monday, partly sunny with a chance of showers. Highs in the mid-70s. Chance of rain 40%. Monday night, mostly cloudy with a 40% chance of showers. Lows in the upper 50s. Tuesday, partly sunny with a chance of showers. Highs in the mid-70s. Chance of rain 30%. The 8 to 14 day outlook, from Wednesday, June 10th to Tuesday, June 16th, calls for above normal temperatures and near normal precipitation. Normal high temperatures across central Pennsylvania during this period range from the low 70s over the Allegheny Mountains to the low 80s across the lower Susquehanna Valley. Normal lows range from the low 50s over the Alleghenies to the low 60s across the lower Susquehanna Valley. Here are the 1 a.m. conditions in the Altoona area. In Altoona, it was partly cloudy. The temperature was 53 degrees, the dew point 43, and the relative humidity 68%. The wind was calm. The pressure was 30.28 inches and rising. At State College, it was partly cloudy. The temperature was 54 degrees, the dew point 40, and the relative humidity 58%. The wind was calm. The pressure was 30.27 inches and steady. Now, a few other local conditions. Johnstown, partly cloudy 56, Dubois, partly cloudy 57, Latrobe, partly cloudy 54, Pittsburgh, partly cloudy 62, Erie, partly cloudy 54, Bradford, partly cloudy 50. To the south and east, York, partly cloudy 54, Selins Grove clear 47, Harrisburg partly cloudy 61, Philadelphia mostly cloudy 66, Baltimore partly cloudy 60, Washington DC partly cloudy 57. Once again, in Altoona it was 53 degrees under partly cloudy skies. And at State College it was 54 degrees under partly cloudy skies. This is NOAA Weather Radio, All Hazards Station WNG 589. Serving South Central Pennsylvania, and originating from the National Weather Service Office in State College. Here are the 1 a.m. conditions in the Altoona area. In Altoona, it was partly cloudy. The temperature was 53 degrees, the dew point 43, and the relative humidity 68%. The wind was calm. The pressure was 30.28 inches and rising. At State College, it was clear. The temperature was 54 degrees, the dew point 40, and the relative humidity 58%. The wind was calm. The pressure was 30.27 inches and steady. Now, a few other local conditions. Johnstown, partly cloudy 56, Dubois, clear 57, Latrobe, partly cloudy 54, Pittsburgh, partly cloudy 62, Erie, clear 54, Bradford, partly cloudy 50. To the south and east, York, partly cloudy 54, Selins Grove clear 47, Harrisburg partly cloudy 61, Philadelphia mostly cloudy 66, Baltimore partly cloudy 60, Washington DC partly cloudy 57. Once again, in Altoona it was 53 degrees under partly cloudy skies. And at State College it was 54 degrees under clear skies. This is NOAA Weather Radio, All Hazards Station WNG 589. 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Here's the hazardous weather outlook for the following counties: Bedford, Blair, Cambria, and Huntingdon. For today and tonight, no hazardous weather is expected at this time. And now the extended outlook for the period Wednesday through Monday. The probability for widespread hazardous weather is low. A complex storm system off the east coast in combination with a large high-pressure system over Ontario, Canada, will keep a northerly flow of dry air over the Keystone State into Thursday. Temperatures and humidity levels will edge up late in the week, as winds shift to the southwest. A cold front will bring a chance of showers and storms to the region this weekend. Slightly cooler weather will follow for the second half of the weekend. Plenty of sunshine will prevail the next few days. The drier mass in place will make for good viewing of the planets and stars as well.
While daytime temperatures will be on the warm side, temperatures will quickly cool back down after sunset the next few nights. Low temperatures tonight will range from the 40s across the mountains to the lower 50s across the far west and across the southeast. Highs on Wednesday will range from the mid-70s to the lower 80s. Lows Wednesday night will range from the upper 40s to mid-50s. Highs on Thursday will range from the upper 70s to the mid-80s. Here is the latest National Weather Service forecast for Blair and Bedford counties, including the city of Altoona. Rest of tonight, partly cloudy. Lows around 50. North winds around 5 miles an hour. Wednesday, sunny. Highs in the upper 70s. North winds 5 to 10 miles an hour. Gusts up to 20 miles an hour in the morning. Wednesday night, clear. Lows in the mid-50s. Northwest winds around 5 miles an hour. Thursday, sunny. Highs in the lower 80s. Northwest winds around 5 miles an hour. Thursday night, mostly clear. Lows in the upper 50s. West winds around 5 miles an hour. Here is the latest National Weather Service forecast for Cambria County, including the city of Johnstown. Rest of tonight, partly cloudy. Lows in the upper 40s. North winds around 5 miles an hour. Wednesday, sunny. Highs in the mid-70s. North winds 5 to 10 miles an hour with gusts up to 20 miles an hour. Wednesday night, clear. Lows in the lower 50s. West winds around 5 miles an hour. Thursday, sunny. Highs in the upper 70s. West winds 5 to 10 miles an hour. Thursday night, mostly clear. Lows in the mid-50s. West winds around 5 miles an hour. And now the extended forecast for South Central Pennsylvania. Friday, mostly sunny. Highs in the mid-80s. Friday night, partly cloudy. Lows in the lower 60s. Saturday, mostly sunny with a slight chance of showers and thunderstorms. Highs in the mid-80s. Chance of rain 20%. Saturday night, mostly cloudy with a chance of showers and a slight chance of thunderstorms. Lows in the mid-60s. Chance of rain 50%. Sunday, showers likely and a chance of thunderstorms. Highs in the lower 80s. Chance of rain 60%. Sunday night, mostly cloudy with a chance of showers and thunderstorms. Lows around 60. Chance of rain 50%. Monday, partly sunny with a chance of showers. Highs in the mid-70s. Chance of rain 40%. Monday night, mostly cloudy with a 40% chance of showers. Lows in the upper 50s. Tuesday, partly sunny with a chance of showers. Highs in the mid-70s. Chance of rain 30%. The 8 to 14 day outlook, from Wednesday, June 10th to Tuesday, June 16th, calls for above normal temperatures and near normal precipitation. Normal high temperatures across central Pennsylvania during this period range from the low 70s over the Allegheny Mountains to the low 80s across the lower Susquehanna Valley. Normal lows range from the low 50s over the Alleghenies to the low 60s across the lower Susquehanna Valley. Here are the 1 a.m. conditions in the Altoona area. In Altoona, it was partly cloudy. The temperature was 53 degrees, the dew point 43, and the relative humidity 68%. The wind was calm. The pressure was 30.28 inches and rising. At State College, it was clear. The temperature was 54 degrees, the dew point 40, and the relative humidity 58%. The wind was calm. The pressure was 30.27 inches and steady. Now, a few other local conditions: Johnstown, partly cloudy 56, Dubois, clear 57, La Trobe, partly cloudy 54, Pittsburgh, partly cloudy 62, Erie, clear 54, Bradford, partly cloudy 50. To the south and east, York, partly cloudy 54, Selams Grove, clear 47, Harrisburg, partly cloudy 61, Philadelphia, mostly cloudy 66, Baltimore, partly cloudy 60, Washington, D.C., partly cloudy 57. Once again, in Altoona it was 53 degrees under partly cloudy skies. And at State College it was 54 degrees under clear skies. This is NOAA Weather Radio, All Hazards Station WNG 589.
serving South Central Pennsylvania and originating from the National Weather Service Office in State College. Here's the hazardous weather outlook for the following counties: Bedford, Blair, Cambria, and Huntingdon. For today and tonight, no hazardous weather is expected at this time. And now the extended outlook for the period Wednesday through Monday. The probability for widespread hazardous weather is low. A complex storm system off the East Coast in combination with a large high-pressure system over Ontario, Canada, will keep a northerly flow of dry air over the Keystone State into Thursday. Temperatures and humidity levels will edge up late in the week, as winds shift to the southwest. A cold front will bring a chance of showers and storms to the region this weekend. Slightly cooler weather will follow for the second half of the weekend. Plenty of sunshine will prevail the next few days. The dry air mass in place will make for good viewing of the planets and stars as well. While daytime temperatures will be on the warm side, temperatures will quickly cool back down after sunset the next few nights. Low temperatures tonight will range from the 40s across the mountains to the lower 50s across the far west and across the southeast. Highs on Wednesday will range from the mid-70s to the lower 80s. Lows Wednesday night will range from the upper 40s to mid-50s. Highs on Thursday will range from the upper 70s to the mid-80s. Here is the latest National Weather Service forecast for Blair and Bedford counties, including the city of Altoona. Rest of tonight, partly cloudy. Lows around 50. North winds around 5 miles an hour. Wednesday, sunny. Highs in the upper 70s. North winds 5 to 10 miles an hour. Gusts up to 20 miles an hour in the morning. Wednesday night, clear. Lows in the mid-50s. Northwest winds around 5 miles an hour. Thursday, sunny. Highs in the lower 80s. Northwest winds around 5 miles an hour. Thursday night, mostly clear. Lows in the upper 50s. West winds around 5 miles an hour. Here is the latest National Weather Service forecast for Cambria County, including the city of Johnstown. Rest of tonight, partly cloudy. Lows in the upper 40s. North winds around 5 miles an hour. Wednesday, sunny. Highs in the mid-70s. North winds 5 to 10 miles an hour with gusts up to 20 miles an hour. Wednesday night, clear. Lows in the lower 50s. West winds around 5 miles an hour. Thursday, sunny. Highs in the upper 70s. West winds 5 to 10 miles an hour. Thursday night, mostly clear. Lows in the mid-50s. West winds around 5 miles an hour. And now the extended forecast for South Central Pennsylvania. Friday, mostly sunny. Highs in the mid-80s. Friday night, partly cloudy. Lows in the lower 60s. Saturday, mostly sunny with a slight chance of showers and thunderstorms. Highs in the mid-80s. Chance of rain 20%. Saturday night, mostly cloudy with a chance of showers and a slight chance of thunderstorms. Lows in the mid-60s. Chance of rain 50%. Sunday, showers likely and a chance of thunderstorms. Highs in the lower 80s. Chance of rain 60%. Sunday night, mostly cloudy with a chance of showers and thunderstorms. Lows around 60. Chance of rain 50%. Monday, partly sunny with a chance of showers. Highs in the mid-70s. Chance of rain 40%. Monday night, mostly cloudy with a 40% chance of showers. Lows in the upper 50s. Tuesday, partly sunny with a chance of showers. Highs in the mid-70s. Chance of rain 30%. The 8 to 14 day outlook, from Wednesday, June 10th to Tuesday, June 16th, calls for above normal temperatures and near normal precipitation. Normal high temperatures across central Pennsylvania during this period range from the low 70s over the Allegheny Mountains to the low 80s across the lower Susquehanna Valley. Normal lows range from the low 50s over the Alleghenies to the low 60s across the lower Susquehanna Valley. 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
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We are located at Innovation Park in State College. 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Properly set weather radios with the alarm device will alert you when severe weather warnings or watches are issued. Programming on this station will be temporarily changed during severe weather to bring you the latest information. Warnings and safety information from the National Weather Service may someday save your life or protect your property. Here are the 1 a.m. conditions in the Altoona area. In Altoona, it was partly cloudy. The temperature was 53 degrees, the dew point 43, and the relative humidity 68%. The wind was calm. The pressure was 30.28 inches and rising. At State College, it was clear. The temperature was 54 degrees, the dew point 40, and the relative humidity 58%. The wind was calm. The pressure was 30.27 inches and steady. Now, a few other local conditions: Johnstown, partly cloudy 56, DuBois, clear 57, La Trobe, partly cloudy 54, Pittsburgh, partly cloudy 62, Erie, clear 54, Bradford, partly cloudy 50. To the south and east, York, partly cloudy 54, Selins Grove, clear 47, Harrisburg, partly cloudy 61, Philadelphia, mostly cloudy 66, Baltimore, partly cloudy 60, Washington, D.C., partly cloudy 57. Once again, in Altoona, it was 53 degrees under partly cloudy skies. And at State College, it was 54 degrees under clear skies. This is NOAA Weather Radio, All Hazards Station WNG 589. 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Here's the hazardous weather outlook for the following counties: Bedford, Blair, Cambria, and Huntingdon. For today and tonight, no hazardous weather is expected at this time. And now the extended outlook for the period Wednesday through Monday. The probability for widespread hazardous weather is low. A complex storm system off the East Coast in combination with a large high-pressure system over Ontario, Canada, will keep a northerly flow of dry air over the Keystone State into Thursday. Temperatures and humidity levels will edge up late in the week, as winds shift to the southwest. A cold front will bring a chance of showers and storms to the region this weekend. Slightly cooler weather will follow for the second half of the weekend. Plenty of sunshine will prevail the next few days. The dry air mass in place will make for good viewing of the planets and stars as well. While daytime temperatures will be on the warm side, temperatures will quickly cool back down after sunset the next few nights. Low temperatures tonight will range from the 40s across the mountains to the lower 50s across the far west and across the southeast. Highs on Wednesday will range from the mid-70s to the lower 80s. Lows Wednesday night will range from the upper 40s to mid-50s. Highs on Thursday will range from the upper 70s to the mid-80s. Here is the latest National Weather Service forecast for Blair and Bedford counties, including the city of Altoona. Rest of tonight, partly cloudy. Lows around 50. North winds around 5 miles an hour. Wednesday, sunny. Highs in the upper 70s. North winds 5 to 10 miles an hour. Gusts up to 20 miles an hour in the morning. Wednesday night, clear. Lows in the mid-50s. Northwest winds around 5 miles an hour. Thursday, sunny. Highs in the lower 80s. Northwest winds around 5 miles an hour. Thursday night, mostly clear. Lows in the upper 50s. West winds around 5 miles an hour. Here is the latest National Weather Service forecast for Cambria County, including the city of Johnstown. Rest of tonight, partly cloudy. Lows in the upper 40s. North winds around 5 miles an hour. Wednesday, sunny. Highs in the mid-70s. North winds 5 to 10 miles an hour with gusts up to 20 miles an hour. Wednesday night, clear. Lows in the lower 50s. West winds around 5 miles an hour. Thursday, sunny. Highs in the upper 70s. West winds 5 to 10 miles an hour. Thursday night, mostly clear. Lows in the mid-50s.
west winds around 5 miles an hour. And now the extended forecast for south central Pennsylvania. Friday, mostly sunny. Highs in the mid-80s. Friday night, partly cloudy. Lows in the lower 60s. Saturday, mostly sunny with a slight chance of showers and thunderstorms. Highs in the mid-80s. Chance of rain 20%. Saturday night, mostly cloudy with a chance of showers and a slight chance of thunderstorms. Lows in the mid-60s. Chance of rain 50%. Sunday, showers likely and a chance of thunderstorms. Highs in the lower 80s. Chance of rain 60%. Sunday night, mostly cloudy with a chance of showers and thunderstorms. Lows around 60. Chance of rain 50%. Monday, partly sunny with a chance of showers. Highs in the mid-70s. Chance of rain 40%. Monday night, mostly cloudy with a 40% chance of showers. Lows in the upper 50s. Tuesday, partly sunny with a chance of showers. Highs in the mid-70s. Chance of rain 30%. The 8 to 14 day outlook, from Wednesday, June 10th to Tuesday, June 16th, calls for above normal temperatures and near normal precipitation. Normal high temperatures across central Pennsylvania during this period range from the low 70s over the Allegheny Mountains to the low 80s across the lower Susquehanna Valley. Normal lows range from the low 50s over the Alleghenies to the low 60s across the lower Susquehanna Valley. Here are the 1 a.m. conditions in the Altoona area. In Altoona, it was partly cloudy. The temperature was 53 degrees, the dew point 43, and the relative humidity 68%. The wind was calm. The pressure was 30.28 inches and rising. At State College, it was clear. The temperature was 54 degrees, the dew point 40, and the relative humidity 58%. The wind was calm. The pressure was 30.27 inches and steady. Now, a few other local conditions: Johnstown, partly cloudy 56, Dubois, clear 57, La Trobe, partly cloudy 54, Pittsburgh, partly cloudy 62, Erie, clear 54, Bradford, partly cloudy 50. To the south and east, York, partly cloudy 54, Selins Grove, clear 47, Harrisburg, partly cloudy 61, Philadelphia, mostly cloudy 66, Baltimore, partly cloudy 60, Washington, D.C., partly cloudy 57. Once again, in Altoona, it was 53 degrees under partly cloudy skies. And at State College, it was 54 degrees under clear skies. This is NOAA Weather Radio, All Hazards Station WNG 589. 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Here's the hazardous weather outlook for the following counties: Bedford, Blair, Cambria, and Huntingdon. For today and tonight, no hazardous weather is expected at this time. And now the extended outlook for the period Wednesday through Monday. The probability for widespread hazardous weather is low. A complex storm system off the East Coast in combination with a large high-pressure system over Ontario, Canada, will keep a northerly flow of dry air over the Keystone State into Thursday. Temperatures and humidity levels will edge up late in the week, as winds shift to the southwest. A cold front will bring a chance of showers and storms to the region this weekend. Slightly cooler weather will follow for the second half of the weekend. Plenty of sunshine will prevail the next few days. The dry air mass in place will make for good viewing of the planets and stars as well. While daytime temperatures will be on the warm side, temperatures will quickly cool back down after sunset the next few nights. Low temperatures tonight will range from the 40s across the mountains to the lower 50s across the far west and across the southeast. Highs on Wednesday will range from the mid-70s to the lower 80s. Lows Wednesday night will range from the upper 40s to mid-50s. Highs on Thursday will range from the upper 70s to the mid-80s. Here is the latest National Weather Service forecast for Blair and Bedford counties, including the city of Altoona. Rest of tonight, mostly clear. Lows in the upper 40s. North winds around 5 miles an hour. Wednesday, sunny. Highs in the upper 70s. North winds 5 to 10 miles an hour. Wednesday night, clear. Lows in the mid-50s. Northwest winds around 5 miles an hour. Thursday, sunny.
Highs in the lower 80s. Northwest winds around 5 miles an hour. Thursday night, mostly clear. Lows in the upper 50s. West winds around 5 miles an hour. Here is the latest National Weather Service forecast for Cambria County, including the city of Johnstown. Rest of tonight, partly cloudy. Lows in the upper 40s. North winds around 5 miles an hour. Wednesday, sunny. Highs in the upper 70s. North winds 5 to 10 miles an hour. Wednesday night, clear.

rising 20%. Saturday night, mostly cloudy with a chance of showers and a slight chance of thunderstorms. Lows in the mid-60s. Chance of rain 50%. Sunday, showers likely and a chance of thunderstorms. Highs in the lower 80s. Chance of rain 60%. Sunday night, mostly cloudy with a chance of showers and thunderstorms. Lows around 60. Chance of rain 50%. Monday, partly sunny with a chance of showers. Highs in the mid-70s. Chance of rain 40%. Monday night, mostly cloudy with a 40% chance of showers. Lows in the upper 50s. Tuesday, partly sunny with a chance of showers. Highs in the mid-70s. Chance of rain 30%. The 8 to 14 day outlook, from Wednesday, June 10th to Tuesday, June 16th, calls for above normal temperatures and near normal precipitation. Normal high temperatures across central Pennsylvania during this period range from the low 70s over the Allegheny Mountains to the low 80s across the lower Susquehanna Valley. Normal lows range from the low 50s over the Alleghenies to the low 60s across the lower Susquehanna Valley. Here are the 1 a.m. conditions in the Altoona area. In Altoona, it was partly cloudy. The temperature was 53 degrees, the dew point 43, and the relative humidity 68%. The wind was calm. The pressure was 30.28 inches and rising. At State College, it was clear. The temperature was 54 degrees, the dew point 40, and the relative humidity 58%. The wind was calm. The pressure was 30.27 inches and steady. Now, a few other local conditions: Johnstown, partly cloudy 56, Dubois, clear 57, La Trobe, partly cloudy 54, Pittsburgh, partly cloudy 62, Erie, clear 54, Bradford, partly cloudy 50. To the south and east, York, partly cloudy 54, Selins Grove, clear 47, Harrisburg, partly cloudy 61, Philadelphia, mostly cloudy 66, Baltimore, partly cloudy 60, Washington, D.C., partly cloudy 57. Once again, in Altoona, it was 53 degrees under partly cloudy skies. And at State College, it was 54 degrees under clear skies. This is NOAA Weather Radio, All Hazards Station WNG 589. 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Here's the hazardous weather outlook for the following counties: Bedford, Blair, Cambria, and Huntingdon. For today and tonight, no hazardous weather is expected at this time. And now the extended outlook for the period Wednesday through Monday. The probability for widespread hazardous weather is low. A complex storm system off the east coast in combination with a large high-pressure system over Ontario, Canada, will keep a northerly flow of dry air over the Keystone State into Thursday. Temperatures and humidity levels will edge up late in the week, as winds shift to the southwest. A cold front will bring a chance of showers and storms to the region this weekend. Slightly cooler weather will follow for the second half of the weekend. Plenty of sunshine will prevail the next few days. The dry air mass in place will make for good viewing of the planets and stars as well. While daytime temperatures will be on the warm side, temperatures will quickly cool back down after sunset the next few nights. Low temperatures tonight will range from the 40s across the mountains to the lower 50s across the far west and across the southeast. Highs on Wednesday will range from the mid-70s to the lower 80s. Lows Wednesday night will range from the upper 40s to mid-50s. Highs on Thursday will range from the upper 70s to the mid-80s. Here is the latest National Weather Service forecast for Blair and Bedford counties, including the city of Altoona. Rest of tonight, mostly clear. Lows in the upper 40s. North winds around 5 miles an hour. Wednesday, sunny. Highs in the upper 70s. North winds 5 to 10 miles an hour. Wednesday night, clear. Lows in the mid-50s. Northwest winds around 5 miles an hour. Thursday, sunny. Highs in the lower 80s. Northwest winds around 5 miles an hour. Thursday night, mostly clear. Lows in the upper 50s. West winds around 5 miles an hour. Here is the latest National Weather Service forecast for Cambria County, including the city of Johnstown. Rest of tonight, partly cloudy. Lows

the upper 40s. North winds around 5 miles an hour. Wednesday, sunny. Highs in the upper 70s. North winds 5 to 10 miles an hour. Wednesday night, clear. Lows in the lower 50s. West winds around 5 miles an hour. Thursday, sunny. Highs in the upper 70s. West winds 5 to 10 miles an hour. Thursday night, mostly clear. Lows in the mid 50s. West winds around 5 miles an hour. And now the extended forecast for South Central Pennsylvania. Friday, mostly sunny. Highs in the mid 80s. Friday night, partly cloudy. Lows in the lower 60s. Saturday, mostly sunny with a slight chance of showers and thunderstorms. Highs in the mid 80s. Chance of rain 20%. Saturday night, mostly cloudy with a chance of showers and a slight chance of thunderstorms. Lows in the mid 60s. Chance of rain 50%. Sunday, showers likely and a chance of thunderstorms. Highs in the lower 80s. Chance of rain 60%. Sunday night, mostly cloudy with a chance of showers and thunderstorms. Lows around 60. Chance of rain 50%. Monday, partly sunny with a chance of showers. Highs in the mid 70s. Chance of rain 40%. Monday night, mostly cloudy with a 40% chance of showers. Lows in the upper 50s. Tuesday, partly sunny with a chance of showers. Highs in the mid 70s. Chance of rain 30%. The 8 to 14 day outlook, from Wednesday, June 10th to Tuesday, June 16th, calls for above normal temperatures and near normal precipitation. Normal high temperatures across central Pennsylvania during this period range from the low 70s over the Allegheny Mountains to the low 80s across the lower Susquehanna Valley. Normal lows range from the low 50s over the Alleghenies to the low 60s across the lower Susquehanna Valley. Here are the 1 a.m. conditions in the Altoona area. In Altoona, it was partly cloudy. The temperature was 53 degrees, the dew point 43, and the relative humidity 68%. The wind was calm. The pressure was 30.28 inches and rising. At State College, it was clear. The temperature was 54 degrees, the dew point 40, and the relative humidity 58%. The wind was calm. The pressure was 30.27 inches and steady. Now, a few other local conditions. Johnstown, partly cloudy 56, Dubois, clear 57, La Trobe, partly cloudy 54, Pittsburgh, partly cloudy 62, Erie, clear 54, Bradford, partly cloudy 50. To the south and east, York, partly cloudy 54, Selins Grove, clear 47, Harrisburg, partly cloudy 61, Philadelphia, mostly cloudy 66, Baltimore, partly cloudy 60, Washington, D.C., partly cloudy 57. Once again, in Altoona it was 53 degrees under partly cloudy skies. And at State College it was 54 degrees under clear skies. 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Here's the hazardous weather outlook for the following counties: Bedford, Blair, Cambria, and Huntingdon. For today and tonight. No hazardous weather is expected at this time. And now the extended outlook for the period Wednesday through Monday. The probability for widespread hazardous weather is low. A complex storm system off the east coast in combination with a large high-pressure system over Ontario, Canada, will keep a northerly flow of dry air over the Keystone State into Thursday. Temperatures and humidity levels will edge up late in the week, as winds shift to the southwest. A cold front will bring a chance of showers and storms to the region this weekend. Slightly cooler weather will follow for the second half of the weekend. Plenty of sunshine will prevail the next few days. The drier mass in place will make for good viewing of the planets and stars as well. While daytime temperatures will be on the warm side, temperatures will quickly cool back down after sunset the next few nights. Low temperatures tonight will range from the 40s across the mountains to the lower 50s across the far west and across the southeast. Highs on Wednesday will range from the mid-70s to the lower 80s. Lows Wednesday night will range from the upper 40s to mid-50s. Highs on Thursday will range from the upper 70s to the mid-80s.
Here is the latest National Weather Service forecast for Blair and Bedford counties, including the city of Altoona. Rest of tonight, mostly clear. Lows in the upper 40s. North winds around 5 miles an hour. Wednesday, sunny. Highs in the upper 70s. North winds 5 to 10 miles an hour. Wednesday night, clear. Lows in the mid-50s. Northwest winds around 5 miles an hour. Thursday, sunny. Highs in the lower 80s. Northwest winds around 5 miles an hour. Thursday night, mostly clear. Lows in the upper 50s. West winds around 5 miles an hour. Here is the latest National Weather Service forecast for Cambria County, including the city of Johnstown. Rest of tonight, partly cloudy. Lows in the upper 40s. North winds around 5 miles an hour. Wednesday, sunny. Highs in the upper 70s. North winds 5 to 10 miles an hour. Wednesday night, clear. Lows in the lower 50s. West winds around 5 miles an hour. Thursday, sunny. Highs in the upper 70s. West winds 5 to 10 miles an hour. Thursday night, mostly clear. Lows in the mid-50s. West winds around 5 miles an hour. And now the extended forecast for South Central Pennsylvania. Friday, mostly sunny. Highs in the mid-80s. Friday night, partly cloudy. Lows in the lower 60s. Saturday, mostly sunny with a slight chance of showers and thunderstorms. Highs in the mid-80s. Chance of rain 20%. Saturday night, mostly cloudy with a chance of showers and a slight chance of thunderstorms. Lows in the mid-60s. Chance of rain 50%. Sunday, showers likely and a chance of thunderstorms. Highs in the lower 80s. Chance of rain 60%. Sunday night, mostly cloudy with a chance of showers and thunderstorms. Lows around 60. Chance of rain 50%. Monday, partly sunny with a chance of showers. Highs in the mid-70s. Chance of rain 40%. Monday night, mostly cloudy with a 40% chance of showers. Lows in the upper 50s. Tuesday, partly sunny with a chance of showers. Highs in the mid-70s. Chance of rain 30%. The 8 to 14 day outlook, from Wednesday, June 10th to Tuesday, June 16th, calls for above normal temperatures and near normal precipitation. Normal high temperatures across central Pennsylvania during this period range from the low 70s over the Allegheny Mountains to the low 80s across the lower Susquehanna Valley. Normal lows range from the low 50s over the Alleghenies to the low 60s across the lower Susquehanna Valley. Here are the 1 a.m. conditions in the Altoona area. In Altoona, it was partly cloudy. The temperature was 53 degrees, the dew point 43, and the relative humidity 68%. The wind was calm. The pressure was 30.28 inches and rising. At State College, it was clear. The temperature was 54 degrees, the dew point 40, and the relative humidity 58%. The wind was calm. The pressure was 30.27 inches and steady. Now, a few other local conditions. Johnstown, partly cloudy 56, Dubois, clear 57, La Trobe, partly cloudy 54, Pittsburgh, partly cloudy 62, Erie, clear 54, Bradford, partly cloudy 50. To the south and east, York, partly cloudy 54, Selins Grove, clear 47, Harrisburg, partly cloudy 61, Philadelphia, mostly cloudy 66, Baltimore, partly cloudy 60, Washington, D.C., partly cloudy 57. Once again, in Altoona, it was 53 degrees under partly cloudy skies. And at State College, it was 54 degrees under clear skies. 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Here's the hazardous weather outlook for the following counties: Bedford, Blair, Cambria, and Huntingdon. For today and tonight, no hazardous weather is expected at this time. And now the extended outlook for the period Wednesday through Monday. The probability for widespread hazardous weather is low.
a complex storm system off the east coast in combination with a large high-pressure system over Ontario, Canada, will keep a northerly flow of dry air over the Keystone State into Thursday. Temperatures and humidity levels will edge up late in the week, as winds shift to the southwest. A cold front will bring a chance of showers and storms to the region this weekend. Slightly cooler weather will follow for the second half of the weekend. Plenty of sunshine will prevail the next few days. The dry air mass in place will make for good viewing of the planets and stars as well. While daytime temperatures will be on the warm side, temperatures will quickly cool back down after sunset the next few nights. Low temperatures tonight will range from the 40s across the mountains to the lower 50s across the far west and across the southeast. Highs on Wednesday will range from the mid-70s to the lower 80s. Lows Wednesday night will range from the upper 40s to mid-50s. Highs on Thursday will range from the upper 70s to the mid-80s. Here is the latest National Weather Service forecast for Blair and Bedford counties, including the city of Altoona. Rest of tonight, mostly clear. Lows in the upper 40s. North winds around 5 miles an hour. Wednesday, sunny. Highs in the upper 70s. North winds 5 to 10 miles an hour. Wednesday night, clear. Lows in the mid-50s. Northwest winds around 5 miles an hour. Thursday, sunny. Highs in the lower 80s. Northwest winds around 5 miles an hour. Thursday night, mostly clear. Lows in the upper 50s. West winds around 5 miles an hour. Here is the latest National Weather Service forecast for Cambria County, including the city of Johnstown. Rest of tonight, partly cloudy. Lows in the upper 40s. North winds around 5 miles an hour. Wednesday, sunny. Highs in the upper 70s. North winds 5 to 10 miles an hour. Wednesday night, clear. Lows in the lower 50s. West winds around 5 miles an hour. Thursday, sunny. Highs in the upper 70s. West winds 5 to 10 miles an hour. Thursday night, mostly clear. Lows in the mid-50s. West winds around 5 miles an hour. And now the extended forecast for South Central Pennsylvania. Friday, mostly sunny. Highs in the mid-80s. Friday night, partly cloudy. Lows in the lower 60s. Saturday, mostly sunny with a slight chance of showers and thunderstorms. Highs in the mid-80s. Chance of rain 20%. Saturday night, mostly cloudy with a chance of showers and a slight chance of thunderstorms. Lows in the mid-60s. Chance of rain 50%. Sunday, showers likely and a chance of thunderstorms. Highs in the lower 80s. Chance of rain 60%. Sunday night, mostly cloudy with a chance of showers and thunderstorms. Lows around 60. Chance of rain 50%. Monday, partly sunny with a chance of showers. Highs in the mid-70s. Chance of rain 40%. Monday night, mostly cloudy with a 40% chance of showers. Lows in the upper 50s. Tuesday, partly sunny with a chance of showers. Highs in the mid-70s. Chance of rain 30%. The 8 to 14 day outlook, from Wednesday, June 10th to Tuesday, June 16th, calls for above normal temperatures and near normal precipitation. Normal high temperatures across central Pennsylvania during this period range from the low 70s over the Allegheny Mountains to the low 80s across the lower Susquehanna Valley. Normal lows range from the low 50s over the Alleghenies to the low 60s across the lower Susquehanna Valley. Here are the 1 a.m. conditions in the Altoona area. In Altoona, it was partly cloudy. The temperature was 53 degrees, the dew point 43, and the relative humidity 68%. The wind was calm. The pressure was 30.28 inches and rising. At State College, it was clear. The temperature was 54 degrees, the dew point 40, and the relative humidity 58%. The wind was calm. The pressure was 30.27 inches and steady. Now, a few other local conditions: Johnstown, partly cloudy 56, Dubois, clear 57, La Trobe, partly cloudy 54, Pittsburgh, partly cloudy 62, Erie, clear 54, Bradford, partly cloudy 50.
to the south and east, York, partly cloudy 54, Selams Grove clear 47, Harrisburg partly cloudy 61, Philadelphia mostly cloudy 66, Baltimore partly cloudy 60, Washington DC partly cloudy 57. Once again, in Altoona it was 53 degrees under partly cloudy skies. And at State College it was 54 degrees under clear skies. This is NOAA Weather Radio, All Hazards Station WNG 589. 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Here's the hazardous weather outlook for the following counties, Bedford, Blair, Cambria, and Huntingdon. For today and tonight, no hazardous weather is expected at this time. And now the extended outlook for the period Wednesday through Monday. The probability for widespread hazardous weather is low. A complex storm system off the East Coast in combination with a large high-pressure system over Ontario, Canada, will keep a northerly flow of dry air over the Keystone State into Thursday. Temperatures and humidity levels will edge up late in the week, as winds shift to the southwest. A cold front will bring a chance of showers and storms to the region this weekend. Slightly cooler weather will follow for the second half of the weekend. Plenty of sunshine will prevail the next few days. The dry air mass in place will make for good viewing of the planets and stars as well. While daytime temperatures will be on the warm side, temperatures will quickly cool back down after sunset the next few nights. Low temperatures tonight will range from the 40s across the mountains to the lower 50s across the far west and across the southeast. Highs on Wednesday will range from the mid-70s to the lower 80s. Lows Wednesday night will range from the upper 40s to mid-50s. Highs on Thursday will range from the upper 70s to the mid-80s. Here is the latest National Weather Service forecast for Blair and Bedford counties, including the city of Altoona. Rest of tonight, mostly clear. Lows in the upper 40s. North winds around 5 miles an hour. Wednesday, sunny. Highs in the upper 70s. North winds 5 to 10 miles an hour. Wednesday night, clear. Lows in the mid-50s. Northwest winds around 5 miles an hour. Thursday, sunny. Highs in the lower 80s. Northwest winds around 5 miles an hour. Thursday night, mostly clear. Lows in the upper 50s. West winds around 5 miles an hour. Here is the latest National Weather Service forecast for Cambria County, including the city of Johnstown. Rest of tonight, partly cloudy. Lows in the upper 40s. North winds around 5 miles an hour. Wednesday, sunny. Highs in the upper 70s. North winds 5 to 10 miles an hour. Wednesday night, clear. Lows in the lower 50s. West winds around 5 miles an hour. Thursday, sunny. Highs in the upper 70s. West winds 5 to 10 miles an hour. Thursday night, mostly clear. Lows in the mid-50s. West winds around 5 miles an hour. And now the extended forecast for South Central Pennsylvania. Friday, mostly sunny. Highs in the mid-80s. Friday night, partly cloudy. Lows in the lower 60s. Saturday, mostly sunny with a slight chance of showers and thunderstorms. Highs in the mid-80s. Chance of rain 20%. Saturday night, mostly cloudy with a chance of showers and a slight chance of thunderstorms. Lows in the mid-60s. Chance of rain 50%. Sunday, showers likely and a chance of thunderstorms. Highs in the lower 80s. Chance of rain 60%. Sunday night, mostly cloudy with a chance of showers and thunderstorms. Lows around 60. Chance of rain 50%. Monday, partly sunny with a chance of showers. Highs in the mid-70s. Chance of rain 40%. Monday night, mostly cloudy with a 40% chance of showers. Lows in the upper 50s. Tuesday, partly sunny with a chance of showers. Highs in the mid-70s. Chance of rain 30%. The 8 to 14 day outlook, from Wednesday, June 10th to Tuesday, June 16th, calls for above normal temperatures and near normal precipitation. Normal high temperatures across central Pennsylvania during this period range from the low 70s over the Allegheny Mountains to the low 80s across the lower Susquehanna Valley.
Normal lows range from the low 50s over the Alleghenies to the low 60s across the lower Susquehanna Valley. Here are the 1 a.m. conditions in the Altoona area. In Altoona, it was partly cloudy. The temperature was 53 degrees, the dew point 43, and the relative humidity 68%. The wind was calm. The pressure was 30.28 inches and rising. At State College, it was clear. The temperature was 54 degrees, the dew point 40, and the relative humidity 58%. The wind was calm. The pressure was 30.27 inches and steady. Now, a few other local conditions: Johnstown, partly cloudy 56, Dubois, clear 57, La Trobe, partly cloudy 54, Pittsburgh, partly cloudy 62, Erie, clear 54, Bradford, partly cloudy 50. To the south and east, York, partly cloudy 54, Selins Grove, clear 47, Harrisburg, partly cloudy 61, Philadelphia, mostly cloudy 66, Baltimore, partly cloudy 60, Washington, D.C., partly cloudy 57. Once again, in Altoona, it was 53 degrees under partly cloudy skies. And at State College, it was 54 degrees under clear skies. This is NOAA Weather Radio, All Hazards Station WNG 589. 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Here's the hazardous weather outlook for the following counties: Bedford, Blair, Cambria, and Huntingdon. For today and tonight, no hazardous weather is expected at this time. And now the extended outlook for the period Wednesday through Monday. The probability for widespread hazardous weather is low. A complex storm system off the east coast in combination with a large high-pressure system over Ontario, Canada, will keep a northerly flow of dry air over the Keystone State into Thursday. Temperatures and humidity levels will edge up late in the week, as winds shift to the southwest. A cold front will bring a chance of showers and storms to the region this weekend. Slightly cooler weather will follow for the second half of the weekend. Plenty of sunshine will prevail the next few days. The dry air mass in place will make for good viewing of the planets and stars as well. While daytime temperatures will be on the warm side, temperatures will quickly cool back down after sunset the next few nights. Low temperatures tonight will range from the 40s across the mountains to the lower 50s across the far west and across the southeast. Highs on Wednesday will range from the mid-70s to the lower 80s. Lows Wednesday night will range from the upper 40s to mid-50s. Highs on Thursday will range from the upper 70s to the mid-80s. Here is the latest National Weather Service forecast for Blair and Bedford counties, including the city of Altoona. Rest of tonight, mostly clear. Lows in the upper 40s. North winds around 5 miles an hour. Wednesday, sunny. Highs in the upper 70s. North winds 5 to 10 miles an hour. Wednesday night, clear. Lows in the mid-50s. Northwest winds around 5 miles an hour. Thursday, sunny. Highs in the lower 80s. Northwest winds around 5 miles an hour. Thursday night, mostly clear. Lows in the upper 50s. West winds around 5 miles an hour. Here is the latest National Weather Service forecast for Cambria County, including the city of Johnstown. Rest of tonight, partly cloudy. Lows in the upper 40s. North winds around 5 miles an hour. Wednesday, sunny. Highs in the upper 70s. North winds 5 to 10 miles an hour. Wednesday night, clear. Lows in the lower 50s. West winds around 5 miles an hour. Thursday, sunny. Highs in the upper 70s. West winds 5 to 10 miles an hour. Thursday night, mostly clear. Lows in the mid-50s. West winds around 5 miles an hour. And now the extended forecast for South Central Pennsylvania. Friday, mostly sunny. Highs in the mid-80s. Friday night, partly cloudy. Lows in the lower 60s. Saturday, mostly sunny with a slight chance of showers and thunderstorms. Highs in the mid-80s. Chance of rain 20%. Saturday night, mostly cloudy with a chance of showers and a slight chance of thunderstorms. Lows in the mid-60s. Chance of rain 50%. Sunday, showers likely and a chance of thunderstorms.
Highs in the lower 80s. Chance of rain 60%. Sunday night, mostly cloudy with a chance of showers and thunderstorms. Lows around 60. Chance of rain 50%. Monday, partly sunny with a chance of showers. Highs in the mid-70s. Chance of rain 40%. Monday night, mostly cloudy with a 40% chance of showers. Lows in the upper 50s. Tuesday, partly sunny with a chance of showers. Highs in the mid-70s. Chance of rain 30%. The 8 to 14 day outlook, from Wednesday, June 10th to Tuesday, June 16th, calls for above normal temperatures and near normal precipitation. Normal high temperatures across central Pennsylvania during this period range from the low 70s over the Allegheny Mountains to the low 80s across the lower Susquehanna Valley. Normal lows range from the low 50s over the Alleghenies to the low 60s across the lower Susquehanna Valley. Here are the 2 a.m. conditions in the Altoona area. In Altoona, it was partly cloudy. The temperature was 51 degrees, the dew point 42, and the relative humidity 71%. The wind was south at 3 miles an hour. The pressure was 30.28 inches and steady. At State College, it was clear. The temperature was 52 degrees, the dew point 41, and the relative humidity 66%. The wind was calm. The pressure was 30.27 inches and steady. Now, a few other local conditions: Johnstown, partly cloudy 55, Du Bois, clear 55, La Trobe, partly cloudy 52, Pittsburgh, partly cloudy 55, Erie, clear 53, Bradford, partly cloudy 41. To the south and east, York, partly cloudy 51, Selins Grove, clear 48, Harrisburg, partly cloudy 60, Philadelphia, mostly cloudy 66, Baltimore, partly cloudy 58, Washington, D.C., clear 51. Once again, in Altoona it was 51 degrees under partly cloudy skies. And at State College it was 52 degrees under clear skies. This is NOAA Weather Radio, All Hazards Station WNG 589. 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Here's the hazardous weather outlook for the following counties: Bedford, Blair, Cambria, and Huntingdon. For today and tonight, no hazardous weather is expected at this time. And now the extended outlook for the period Wednesday through Monday. The probability for widespread hazardous weather is low. A complex storm system off the east coast in combination with a large high-pressure system over Ontario, Canada, will keep a northerly flow of dry air over the Keystone State into Thursday. Temperatures and humidity levels will edge up late in the week as winds shift to the southwest. A cold front will bring a chance of showers and storms to the region this weekend. Slightly cooler weather will follow for the second half of the weekend. Plenty of sunshine will prevail the next few days. The dry air mass in place will make for good viewing of the planets and stars as well. While daytime temperatures will be on the warm side, temperatures will quickly cool back down after sunset the next few nights. Low temperatures tonight will range from the 40s across the mountains to the lower 50s across the far west and across the southeast. Highs on Wednesday will range from the mid-70s to the lower 80s. Lows Wednesday night will range from the upper 40s to mid-50s. Highs on Thursday will range from the upper 70s to the mid-80s. Here is the latest National Weather Service forecast for Blair and Bedford counties, including the city of Altoona. Rest of tonight, mostly clear. Lows in the upper 40s. North winds around 5 miles an hour. Wednesday, sunny. Highs in the upper 70s. North winds 5 to 10 miles an hour. Wednesday night, clear. Lows in the mid-50s. Northwest winds around 5 miles an hour. Thursday, sunny. Highs in the lower 80s. Northwest winds around 5 miles an hour. Thursday night, mostly clear. Lows in the upper 50s. West winds around 5 miles an hour. Here is the latest National Weather Service forecast for Cambria County, including the city of Johnstown. Rest of tonight, partly cloudy. Lows in the upper 40s. North winds around 5 miles an hour. Wednesday, sunny. Highs in the upper 70s. North winds 5 to 10 miles an hour. Wednesday night, clear.
lows in the lower 50s. West winds around 5 miles an hour. Thursday, sunny. Highs in the upper 70s. West winds 5 to 10 miles an hour. Thursday night, mostly clear. Lows in the mid-50s. West winds around 5 miles an hour. And now the extended forecast for South Central Pennsylvania. Friday, mostly sunny. Highs in the mid-80s. Friday night, partly cloudy. Lows in the lower 60s. Saturday, mostly sunny with a slight chance of showers and thunderstorms. Highs in the mid-80s. Chance of rain 20%. Saturday night, mostly cloudy with a chance of showers and a slight chance of thunderstorms. Lows in the mid-60s. Chance of rain 50%. Sunday, showers likely and a chance of thunderstorms. Highs in the lower 80s. Chance of rain 60%. Sunday night, mostly cloudy with a chance of showers and thunderstorms. Lows around 60. Chance of rain 50%. Monday, partly sunny with a chance of showers. Highs in the mid-70s. Chance of rain 40%. Monday night, mostly cloudy with a 40% chance of showers. Lows in the upper 50s. Tuesday, partly sunny with a chance of showers. Highs in the mid-70s. Chance of rain 30%. The 8 to 14 day outlook, from Wednesday, June 10th to Tuesday, June 16th, calls for above normal temperatures and near normal precipitation. Normal high temperatures across central Pennsylvania during this period range from the low 70s over the Allegheny Mountains to the low 80s across the lower Susquehanna Valley. Normal lows range from the low 50s over the Alleghenies to the low 60s across the lower Susquehanna Valley. Here are the two AM conditions in the Altoona area. In Altoona, it was clear. The temperature was 51 degrees, the dew point 42, and the relative humidity 71%. The wind was south at 3 miles an hour. The pressure was 30.28 inches and steady. At State College, it was partly cloudy. The temperature was 52 degrees, the dew point 41, and the relative humidity 66%. The wind was calm. The pressure was 30.27 inches and steady. Now, a few other local conditions. Johnstown, partly cloudy 55, Dubois, partly cloudy 55, La Trobe, clear 52, Pittsburgh partly cloudy 55, Erie, partly cloudy 53, Bradford partly cloudy 41. To the south and east, York, clear 51, Selins Grove clear 48, Harrisburg partly cloudy 60, Philadelphia mostly cloudy 66, Baltimore partly cloudy 58, Washington DC clear 51. Once again, in Altoona it was 51 degrees under clear skies. And at State College it was 52 degrees under partly cloudy skies. This is NOAA Weather Radio, All Hazards Station WNG 589. 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Here's the hazardous weather outlook for the following counties: Bedford, Blair, Cambria, and Huntingdon. For today and tonight, no hazardous weather is expected at this time. And now the extended outlook for the period Wednesday through Monday. The probability for widespread hazardous weather is low. A complex storm system off the east coast in combination with a large high-pressure system over Ontario, Canada, will keep a northerly flow of dry air over the Keystone State into Thursday. Temperatures and humidity levels will edge up late in the week, as winds shift to the southwest. A cold front will bring a chance of showers and storms to the region this weekend. Slightly cooler weather will follow for the second half of the weekend. Plenty of sunshine will prevail the next few days. The drier mass in place will make for good viewing of the planets and stars as well. While daytime temperatures will be on the warm side, temperatures will quickly cool back down after sunset the next few nights. Low temperatures tonight will range from the 40s across the mountains to the lower 50s across the far west and across the southeast. Highs on Wednesday will range from the mid-70s to the lower 80s. Lows Wednesday night will range from the upper 40s to mid-50s. Highs on Thursday will range from the upper 70s to the mid-80s. Here is the latest National Weather Service forecast for Blair and Bedford counties, including the city of Altoona. Rest of tonight, mostly clear. Lows in the upper 40s.
North winds around 5 miles an hour. Wednesday, sunny. Highs in the upper 70s. North winds 5 to 10 miles an hour. Wednesday night, clear. Lows in the mid-50s. Northwest winds around 5 miles an hour. Thursday, sunny. Highs in the lower 80s. Northwest winds around 5 miles an hour. Thursday night, mostly clear. Lows in the upper 50s. West winds around 5 miles an hour. Here is the latest National Weather Service forecast for Cambria County, including the city of Johnstown. Rest of tonight, partly cloudy. Lows in the upper 40s. North winds around 5 miles an hour. Wednesday, sunny. Highs in the upper 70s. North winds 5 to 10 miles an hour. Wednesday night, clear. Lows in the lower 50s. West winds around 5 miles an hour. Thursday, sunny. Highs in the upper 70s. West winds 5 to 10 miles an hour. Thursday night, mostly clear. Lows in the mid-50s. West winds around 5 miles an hour. And now the extended forecast for South Central Pennsylvania. Friday, mostly sunny. Highs in the mid-80s. Friday night, partly cloudy. Lows in the lower 60s. Saturday, mostly sunny with a slight chance of showers and thunderstorms. Highs in the mid-80s. Chance of rain 20%. Saturday night, mostly cloudy with a chance of showers and a slight chance of thunderstorms. Lows in the mid-60s. Chance of rain 50%. Sunday, showers likely and a chance of thunderstorms. Highs in the lower 80s. Chance of rain 60%. Sunday night, mostly cloudy with a chance of showers and thunderstorms. Lows around 60. Chance of rain 50%. Monday, partly sunny with a chance of showers. Highs in the mid-70s. Chance of rain 40%. Monday night, mostly cloudy with a 40% chance of showers. Lows in the upper 50s. Tuesday, partly sunny with a chance of showers. Highs in the mid-70s. Chance of rain 30%. The 8 to 14 day outlook, from Wednesday, June 10th to Tuesday, June 16th, calls for above normal temperatures and near normal precipitation. Normal high temperatures across central Pennsylvania during this period range from the low 70s over the Allegheny Mountains to the low 80s across the lower Susquehanna Valley. Normal lows range from the low 50s over the Alleghenies to the low 60s across the lower Susquehanna Valley. Here are the two AM conditions in the Altoona area. In Altoona, it was clear. The temperature was 51 degrees, the dew point 42, and the relative humidity 71%. The wind was south at 3 miles an hour. The pressure was 30.28 inches and steady. At State College, it was partly cloudy. The temperature was 52 degrees, the dew point 41, and the relative humidity 66%. The wind was calm. The pressure was 30.27 inches and steady. Now, a few other local conditions. Johnstown, partly cloudy 55, Dubois, partly cloudy 55, La Trobe, clear 52, Pittsburgh partly cloudy 55, Erie, partly cloudy 53, Bradford partly cloudy 41. To the south and east, York, clear 51, Selins Grove clear 48, Harrisburg partly cloudy 60, Philadelphia mostly cloudy 66, Baltimore partly cloudy 58, Washington D.C. clear 51. Once again, in Altoona it was 51 degrees under clear skies. And at State College it was 52 degrees under partly cloudy skies. This is NOAA Weather Radio, All Hazards Station WNG 589. 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Here's the hazardous weather outlook for the following counties: Bedford, Blair, Cambria, and Huntingdon. For today and tonight, no hazardous weather is expected at this time. And now the extended outlook for the period Wednesday through Monday. The probability for widespread hazardous weather is low. A complex storm system off the east coast in combination with a large high-pressure system over Ontario, Canada, will keep a northerly flow of dry air over the Keystone State into Thursday. Temperatures and humidity levels will edge up late in the week, as winds shift to the southwest.
A cold front will bring a chance of showers and storms to the region this weekend. Slightly cooler weather will follow for the second half of the weekend. Plenty of sunshine will prevail the next few days. The drier mass in place will make for good viewing of the planets and stars as well. While daytime temperatures will be on the warm side, temperatures will quickly cool back down after sunset the next few nights. Low temperatures tonight will range from the 40s across the mountains to the lower 50s across the far west and across the southeast. Highs on Wednesday will range from the mid-70s to the lower 80s. Lows Wednesday night will range from the upper 40s to mid-50s. Highs on Thursday will range from the upper 70s to the mid-80s. Here is the latest National Weather Service forecast for Blair and Bedford counties, including the city of Altoona. Rest of tonight, mostly clear. Lows in the upper 40s. North winds around 5 miles an hour. Wednesday, sunny. Highs in the upper 70s. North winds 5 to 10 miles an hour. Wednesday night, clear. Lows in the mid-50s. Northwest winds around 5 miles an hour. Thursday, sunny. Highs in the lower 80s. Northwest winds around 5 miles an hour. Thursday night, mostly clear. Lows in the upper 50s. West winds around 5 miles an hour. Here is the latest National Weather Service forecast for Cambria County, including the city of Johnstown. Rest of tonight, partly cloudy. Lows in the upper 40s. North winds around 5 miles an hour. Wednesday, sunny. Highs in the upper 70s. North winds 5 to 10 miles an hour. Wednesday night, clear. Lows in the lower 50s. West winds around 5 miles an hour. Thursday, sunny. Highs in the upper 70s. West winds 5 to 10 miles an hour. Thursday night, mostly clear. Lows in the mid-50s. West winds around 5 miles an hour. And now the extended forecast for South Central Pennsylvania. Friday, mostly sunny. Highs in the mid-80s. Friday night, partly cloudy. Lows in the lower 60s. Saturday, mostly sunny with a slight chance of showers and thunderstorms. Highs in the mid-80s. Chance of rain 20%. Saturday night, mostly cloudy with a chance of showers and a slight chance of thunderstorms. Lows in the mid-60s. Chance of rain 50%. Sunday, showers likely and a chance of thunderstorms. Highs in the lower 80s. Chance of rain 60%. Sunday night, mostly cloudy with a chance of showers and thunderstorms. Lows around 60. Chance of rain 50%. Monday, partly sunny with a chance of showers. Highs in the mid-70s. Chance of rain 40%. Monday night, mostly cloudy with a 40% chance of showers. Lows in the upper 50s. Tuesday, partly sunny with a chance of showers. Highs in the mid-70s. Chance of rain 30%. The 8 to 14 day outlook, from Wednesday, June 10th to Tuesday, June 16th, calls for above normal temperatures and near normal precipitation. Normal high temperatures across central Pennsylvania during this period range from the low 70s over the Allegheny Mountains to the low 80s across the lower Susquehanna Valley. Normal lows range from the low 50s over the Alleghenies to the low 60s across the lower Susquehanna Valley. 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Broadcasts originate from the National Weather Service in State College and are transmitted from the tower facilities provided by the Blair County Emergency Management Agency in Frankstown on a frequency of 162.425 MHz. We are located at Innovation Park in State College. 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Properly set weather radios with the alarm device will alert you when severe weather warnings or watches are issued. Programming on this station will be temporarily changed during severe weather to bring you the latest information. Warnings and safety information from the National Weather Service may someday save your life or protect your property. Here are the two AM conditions in the Altoona area. In Altoona, it was clear. The temperature was 51 degrees, the dew point 42, and the relative humidity 71%. The wind was south at 3 miles an hour. The pressure was 30.28 inches and steady.
at State College, it was partly cloudy. The temperature was 52 degrees, the dew point 41, and the relative humidity 66%. The wind was calm. The pressure was 30.27 inches and steady. Now, a few other local conditions: Johnstown, partly cloudy 55, Du Bois, partly cloudy 55, La Trobe, clear 52, Pittsburgh partly cloudy 55, Erie, partly cloudy 53, Bradford partly cloudy 41. To the south and east, York, clear 51, Selins Grove clear 48, Harrisburg partly cloudy 60, Philadelphia mostly cloudy 66, Baltimore partly cloudy 58, Washington DC clear 51. Once again, in Altoona it was 51 degrees under clear skies. And at State College it was 52 degrees under partly cloudy skies. This is NOAA Weather Radio, All Hazards Station WNG 589. 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Here's the hazardous weather outlook for the following counties: Bedford, Blair, Cambria, and Huntingdon. For today and tonight, no hazardous weather is expected at this time. And now the extended outlook for the period Wednesday through Monday. The probability for widespread hazardous weather is low. The Altoona Climate Summary for yesterday, June 2, 2026. Yesterday's high temperature of 73 degrees occurred at 4:36 p.m. This high was 2 degrees below the normal high of 75. Yesterday's low temperature of 51 degrees occurred at 5:30 a.m. This low was 4 degrees below the normal low of 55. No precipitation fell yesterday, which leaves the monthly total at 0.00 inches. This is 0.23 inches below the normal amount of 0.23 inches for June. The total precipitation for the season since June 1 still stands at 0.00 inches, which is 0.23 inches below normal. The total precipitation for the year is still 13.60 inches, which is 0.82 inches below normal. There were 3 heating degree days yesterday, which is normal. This brings the monthly total to 8, which is 2 above normal. The yearly total since July 1 is 5,811, which is 78 above normal. There were no cooling degree days yesterday, which is 3 below normal. This leaves the monthly total at 0, which is minus 6 below normal. The yearly total since January 1 is 79, which is 18 above normal. The average wind speed was less than 5 miles per hour yesterday. The normal high temperature for today is 75 degrees, and the normal low is 55. The record high for today is 91, which occurred in 1951. And the record low is 36, which occurred in 1986. Sunrise today is at 5:45 a.m. and sunset is at 8:38 p.m. A complex storm system off the East Coast in combination with a large high-pressure system over Ontario, Canada, will keep a northerly flow of dry air over the Keystone State into Thursday. Temperatures and humidity levels will edge up late in the week, as winds shift to the southwest. A cold front will bring a chance of showers and storms to the region this weekend. Slightly cooler weather will follow for the second half of the weekend. Plenty of sunshine will prevail the next few days. The dry air mass in place will make for good viewing of the planets and stars as well. While daytime temperatures will be on the warm side, temperatures will quickly cool back down after sunset the next few nights. Low temperatures tonight will range from the 40s across the mountains to the lower 50s across the far west and across the southeast. Highs on Wednesday will range from the mid-70s to the lower 80s. Lows Wednesday night will range from the upper 40s to mid-50s. Highs on Thursday will range from the upper 70s to the mid-80s. Here is the latest National Weather Service forecast for Blair and Bedford counties, including the city of Altoona. Rest of tonight, mostly clear. Lows in the upper 40s. North winds around 5 miles an hour. Wednesday, sunny. Highs in the upper 70s. North winds 5 to 10 miles an hour. Wednesday night, clear. Lows in the mid-50s. Northwest winds around 5 miles an hour. Thursday, sunny. Highs in the lower 80s. Northwest winds around 5 miles an hour. Thursday night, mostly clear. Lows in the upper 50s. West winds around 5 miles an hour.
Here is the latest National Weather Service forecast for Cambria County, including the city of Johnstown. Rest of tonight, partly cloudy. Lows in the upper 40s. North winds around 5 miles an hour. Wednesday, sunny. Highs in the upper 70s. North winds 5 to 10 miles an hour. Wednesday night, clear. Lows in the lower 50s. West winds around 5 miles an hour. Thursday, sunny. Highs in the upper 70s. West winds 5 to 10 miles an hour. Thursday night, mostly clear. Lows in the mid-50s. West winds around 5 miles an hour. And now the extended forecast for South Central Pennsylvania. Friday, mostly sunny. Highs in the mid-80s. Friday night, partly cloudy. Lows in the lower 60s. Saturday, mostly sunny with a slight chance of showers and thunderstorms. Highs in the mid-80s. Chance of rain 20%. Saturday night, mostly cloudy with a chance of showers and a slight chance of thunderstorms. Lows in the mid-60s. Chance of rain 50%. Sunday, showers likely and a chance of thunderstorms. Highs in the lower 80s. Chance of rain 60%. Sunday night, mostly cloudy with a chance of showers and thunderstorms. Lows around 60. Chance of rain 50%. Monday, partly sunny with a chance of showers. Highs in the mid-70s. Chance of rain 40%. Monday night, mostly cloudy with a 40% chance of showers. Lows in the upper 50s. Tuesday, partly sunny with a chance of showers. Highs in the mid-70s. Chance of rain 30%. The 8 to 14 day outlook, from Wednesday, June 10th to Tuesday, June 16th, calls for above normal temperatures and near normal precipitation. Normal high temperatures across central Pennsylvania during this period range from the low 70s over the Allegheny Mountains to the low 80s across the lower Susquehanna Valley. Normal lows range from the low 50s over the Alleghenies to the low 60s across the lower Susquehanna Valley. Here are the 2 a.m. conditions in the Altoona area. In Altoona, it was clear. The temperature was 51 degrees, the dew point 42, and the relative humidity 71%. The wind was south at 3 miles an hour. The pressure was 30.28 inches and steady. At State College, it was partly cloudy. The temperature was 52 degrees, the dew point 41, and the relative humidity 66%. The wind was calm. The pressure was 30.27 inches and steady. Now, a few other local conditions. Johnstown, partly cloudy 55, Du Bois, partly cloudy 55, Latrobe, clear 52, Pittsburgh partly cloudy 55, Erie, partly cloudy 53, Bradford partly cloudy 41. To the south and east, York, clear 51, Selins Grove clear 48, Harrisburg partly cloudy 60, Philadelphia mostly cloudy 66, Baltimore partly cloudy 58, Washington D.C. clear 51. Once again, in Altoona it was 51 degrees under clear skies. And at State College it was 52 degrees under partly cloudy skies. This is NOAA Weather Radio, All Hazards Station WNG 589. 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Here's the hazardous weather outlook for the following counties: Bedford, Blair, Cambria, and Huntingdon. For today and tonight, no hazardous weather is expected at this time. And now the extended outlook for the period Wednesday through Monday. The probability for widespread hazardous weather is low. The Altoona Climate Summary for yesterday, June 2, 2026. Yesterday's high temperature of 73 degrees occurred at 4:36 p.m. This high was 2 degrees below the normal high of 75. Yesterday's low temperature of 51 degrees occurred at 5:30 a.m. This low was 4 degrees below the normal low of 55. No precipitation fell yesterday, which leaves the monthly total at 0.00 inches. This is 0.23 inches below the normal amount of 0.23 inches for June. The total precipitation for the season since June 1st still stands at 0.00 inches, which is 0.23 inches below normal. The total precipitation for the year is still 13.60 inches, which is 0.82 inches below normal.
There were 3 heating degree days yesterday, which is normal. This brings the monthly total to 8, which is 2 above normal. The yearly total since July 1st is 5,811, which is 78 above normal. There were no cooling degree days yesterday, which

A complex storm system off the east coast in combination with a large high-pressure system over Ontario, Canada, will keep a northerly flow of dry air over the Keystone State into Thursday. Temperatures and humidity levels will edge up late in the week, as winds shift to the southwest. A cold front will bring a chance of showers and storms to the region this weekend. Slightly cooler weather will follow for the second half of the weekend. Plenty of sunshine will prevail the next few days. The dry air mass in place will make for good viewing of the planets and stars as well. While daytime temperatures will be on the warm side, temperatures will quickly cool back down after sunset the next few nights. Low temperatures tonight will range from the 40s across the mountains to the lower 50s across the far west and across the southeast. Highs on Wednesday will range from the mid-70s to the lower 80s. Lows Wednesday night will range from the upper 40s to mid-50s. Highs on Thursday will range from the upper 70s to the mid-80s. Here is the latest National Weather Service forecast for Blair and Bedford counties, including the city of Altoona. Rest of tonight, mostly clear. Lows in the upper 40s. North winds around 5 miles an hour. Wednesday, sunny. Highs in the upper 70s. North winds 5 to 10 miles an hour. Wednesday night, clear. Lows in the mid-50s. Northwest winds around 5 miles an hour. Thursday, sunny. Highs in the lower 80s. Northwest winds around 5 miles an hour. Thursday night, mostly clear. Lows in the upper 50s. West winds around 5 miles an hour. Here is the latest National Weather Service forecast for Cambria County, including the city of Johnstown. Rest of tonight, partly cloudy. Lows in the upper 40s. North winds around 5 miles an hour. Wednesday, sunny. Highs in the upper 70s. North winds 5 to 10 miles an hour. Wednesday night, clear. Lows in the lower 50s. West winds around 5 miles an hour. Thursday, sunny. Highs in the upper 70s. West winds 5 to 10 miles an hour. Thursday night, mostly clear. Lows in the mid-50s. West winds around 5 miles an hour. And now the extended forecast for South Central Pennsylvania. Friday, mostly sunny. Highs in the mid-80s. Friday night, partly cloudy. Lows in the lower 60s. Saturday, mostly sunny with a slight chance of showers and thunderstorms. Highs in the mid-80s. Chance of rain 20%. Saturday night, mostly cloudy with a chance of showers and a slight chance of thunderstorms. Lows in the mid-60s. Chance of rain 50%. Sunday, showers likely and a chance of thunderstorms. Highs in the lower 80s. Chance of rain 60%. Sunday night, mostly cloudy with a chance of showers and thunderstorms. Lows around 60. Chance of rain 50%. Monday, partly sunny with a chance of showers. Highs in the mid-70s. Chance of rain 40%. Monday night, mostly cloudy with a 40% chance of showers. Lows in the upper 50s. Tuesday, partly sunny with a chance of showers. Highs in the mid-70s. Chance of rain 30%. The 8 to 14 day outlook, from Wednesday, June 10th to Tuesday, June 16th, calls for above normal temperatures and near normal precipitation. Normal high temperatures across central Pennsylvania during this period range from the low 70s over the Allegheny Mountains to the low 80s across the lower Susquehanna Valley. Normal lows range from the low 50s over the Alleghenies to the low 60s across the lower Susquehanna Valley. Here are the 2 AM conditions in the Altoona area. In Altoona, it was clear. The temperature was 51 degrees, the dew point 42, and the relative humidity 71%. The wind was south at 3 miles an hour. The pressure was 30.28 inches and steady. At State College, it was partly cloudy. The temperature was 52 degrees, the dew point 41, and the relative humidity 66%. The wind was calm. The pressure was 30.27 inches and steady. Now, a few other local conditions. Johnstown, partly cloudy 55, Du Bois, partly cloudy 55, La Trobe, clear 52, Pittsburgh, partly cloudy 55, Erie, partly cloudy 53, Bradford, partly cloudy.

Audi 41. To the south and east, York, clear 51, Selams Grove clear 48, Harrisburg partly cloudy 60, Philadelphia mostly cloudy 66, Baltimore partly cloudy 58, Washington DC clear 51. Once again, in Altoona it was 51 degrees under clear skies. And at State College it was 52 degrees under partly cloudy skies. This is NOAA Weather Radio, All Hazards Station WNG 589. 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Here's the hazardous weather outlook for the following counties: Bedford, Blair, Cambria, and Huntingdon. For today and tonight, no hazardous weather is expected at this time. And now the extended outlook for the period Wednesday through Monday. The probability for widespread hazardous weather is low. The Altoona Climate Summary for yesterday, June 2, 2026. Yesterday's high temperature of 73 degrees occurred at 4:36 p.m. This high was 2 degrees below the normal high of 75. Yesterday's low temperature of 51 degrees occurred at 5:30 a.m. This low was 4 degrees below the normal low of 55. No precipitation fell yesterday, which leaves the monthly total at 0.00 inches. This is 0.23 inches below the normal amount of 0.23 inches for June. The total precipitation for the season since June 1 still stands at 0.00 inches, which is 0.23 inches below normal. The total precipitation for the year is still 13.60 inches, which is 0.82 inches below normal. There were 3 heating degree days yesterday, which is normal. This brings the monthly total to 8, which is 2 above normal. The yearly total since July 1 is 5,811, which is 78 above normal. There were no cooling degree days yesterday, which is 3 below normal. This leaves the monthly total at 0, which is minus 6 below normal. The yearly total since January 1 is 79, which is 18 above normal. The average wind speed was less than 5 miles per hour yesterday. The normal high temperature for today is 75 degrees, and the normal low is 55. The record high for today is 91, which occurred in 1951, and the record low is 36, which occurred in 1986. Sunrise today is at 5:45 a.m. and sunset is at 8:38 p.m. A complex storm system off the east coast in combination with a large high-pressure system over Ontario, Canada, will keep a northerly flow of dry air over the Keystone State into Thursday. Temperatures and humidity levels will edge up late in the week, as winds shift to the southwest. A cold front will bring a chance of showers and storms to the region this weekend. Slightly cooler weather will follow for the second half of the weekend. Plenty of sunshine will prevail the next few days. The dry air mass in place will make for good viewing of the planets and stars as well. While daytime temperatures will be on the warm side, temperatures will quickly cool back down after sunset the next few nights. Low temperatures tonight will range from the 40s across the mountains to the lower 50s across the far west and across the southeast. Highs on Wednesday will range from the mid-70s to the lower 80s. Lows Wednesday night will range from the upper 40s to mid-50s. Highs on Thursday will range from the upper 70s to the mid-80s. Here is the latest National Weather Service forecast for Blair and Bedford counties, including the city of Altoona. Rest of tonight, mostly clear. Lows in the upper 40s. North winds around 5 miles an hour. Wednesday, sunny. Highs in the upper 70s. North winds 5 to 10 miles an hour. Wednesday night, clear. Lows in the mid-50s. Northwest winds around 5 miles an hour. Thursday, sunny. Highs in the lower 80s. Northwest winds around 5 miles an hour. Thursday night, mostly clear. Lows in the upper 50s. West winds around 5 miles an hour. Here is the latest National Weather Service forecast for Cambria County, including the city of Johnstown. Rest of tonight, partly cloudy. Lows in the upper 40s. North winds around 5 miles an hour. Wednesday, sunny. Highs in the upper 70s. North winds 5 to 10 miles an hour. Wednesday night, clear. Lows in the lower 50s. West winds around 5 miles an hour. Thursday, sunny. Highs in the upper 70s.
West winds 5 to 10 miles an hour. Thursday night, mostly clear. Lows in the mid-50s. West winds around 5 miles an hour. And now the extended forecast for South Central Pennsylvania. Friday, mostly sunny. Highs in the mid-80s. Friday night, partly cloudy. Lows in the lower 60s. Saturday, mostly sunny with a slight chance of showers and thunderstorms. Highs in the mid-80s. Chance of rain 20%. Saturday night, mostly cloudy with a chance of showers and a slight chance of thunderstorms. Lows in the mid-60s. Chance of rain 50%. Sunday, showers likely and a chance of thunderstorms. Highs in the lower 80s. Chance of rain 60%. Sunday night, mostly cloudy with a chance of showers and thunderstorms. Lows around 60. Chance of rain 50%. Monday, partly sunny with a chance of showers. Highs in the mid-70s. Chance of rain 40%. Monday night, mostly cloudy with a 40% chance of showers. Lows in the upper 50s. Tuesday, partly sunny with a chance of showers. Highs in the mid-70s. Chance of rain 30%. The 8 to 14 day outlook, from Wednesday, June 10th to Tuesday, June 16th, calls for above normal temperatures and near normal precipitation. Normal high temperatures across central Pennsylvania during this period range from the low 70s over the Allegheny Mountains to the low 80s across the lower Susquehanna Valley. Normal lows range from the low 50s over the Alleghenies to the low 60s across the lower Susquehanna Valley. Here are the two AM conditions in the Altoona area. In Altoona, it was clear. The temperature was 51 degrees, the dew point 42, and the relative humidity 71%. The wind was south at 3 miles an hour. The pressure was 30.28 inches and steady. At State College, it was partly cloudy. The temperature was 52 degrees, the dew point 41, and the relative humidity 66%. The wind was calm. The pressure was 30.27 inches and steady. Now, a few other local conditions. Johnstown, partly cloudy 55, Du Bois, partly cloudy 55, La Trobe, clear 52, Pittsburgh partly cloudy 55, Erie, partly cloudy 53, Bradford partly cloudy 41. To the south and east, York, clear 51, Selins Grove clear 48, Harrisburg partly cloudy 60, Philadelphia mostly cloudy 66, Baltimore partly cloudy 58, Washington DC clear 51. Once again, in Altoona it was 51 degrees under clear skies. And at State College it was 52 degrees under partly cloudy skies. This is NOAA Weather Radio, All Hazards Station WNG 589. 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Here's the hazardous weather outlook for the following counties: Bedford, Blair, Cambria, and Huntingdon. For today and tonight, no hazardous weather is expected at this time. And now the extended outlook for the period Wednesday through Monday. The probability for widespread hazardous weather is low. The Altoona climate summary for yesterday, June 2, 2026. Yesterday's high temperature of 73 degrees occurred at 4:36 p.m. This high was 2 degrees below the normal high of 75. Yesterday's low temperature of 51 degrees occurred at 5:30 a.m. This low was 4 degrees below the normal low of 55. No precipitation fell yesterday, which leaves the monthly total at 0.00 inches. This is 0.23 inches below the normal amount of 0.23 inches for June. The total precipitation for the season since June 1st still stands at 0.00 inches, which is 0.23 inches below normal. The total precipitation for the year is still 13.60 inches, which is 0.82 inches below normal. There were 3 heating degree days yesterday, which is normal. This brings the monthly total to 8, which is 2 above normal. The yearly total since July 1st is 5,811, which is 78 above normal. There were no cooling degree days yesterday, which is 3 below normal. This leaves the monthly total at 0, which is minus 6 below normal. The yearly total since January 1st is 79, which is 18 above normal. The average wind speed was less than 5 miles per hour yesterday.
The normal high temperature for today is 75 degrees, and the normal low is 55. The record high for today is 91, which occurred in 1951, and the record low is 36, which occurred in 1986. Sunrise today is at 5:45 a.m. and sunset is at 8:38 p.m. A complex storm system off the east coast in combination with a large high-pressure system over Ontario, Canada, will keep a northerly flow of dry air over the Keystone State into Thursday. Temperatures and humidity levels will edge up late in the week, as winds shift to the southwest. A cold front will bring a chance of showers and storms to the region this weekend. Slightly cooler weather will follow for the second half of the weekend. Plenty of sunshine will prevail the next few days. The dry air mass in place will make for good viewing of the planets and stars as well. While daytime temperatures will be on the warm side, temperatures will quickly cool back down after sunset the next few nights. Low temperatures tonight will range from the 40s across the mountains to the lower 50s across the far west and across the southeast. Highs on Wednesday will range from the mid-70s to the lower 80s. Lows Wednesday night will range from the upper 40s to mid-50s. Highs on Thursday will range from the upper 70s to the mid-80s. Here is the latest National Weather Service forecast for Blair and Bedford counties, including the city of Altoona. Rest of tonight, mostly clear. Lows in the upper 40s. North winds around 5 miles an hour. Wednesday, sunny. Highs in the upper 70s. North winds 5 to 10 miles an hour. Wednesday night, clear. Lows in the mid-50s. Northwest winds around 5 miles an hour. Thursday, sunny. Highs in the lower 80s. Northwest winds around 5 miles an hour. Thursday night, mostly clear. Lows in the upper 50s. West winds around 5 miles an hour. Here is the latest National Weather Service forecast for Cambria County, including the city of Johnstown. Rest of tonight, partly cloudy. Lows in the upper 40s. North winds around 5 miles an hour. Wednesday, sunny. Highs in the upper 70s. North winds 5 to 10 miles an hour. Wednesday night, clear. Lows in the lower 50s. West winds around 5 miles an hour. Thursday, sunny. Highs in the upper 70s. West winds 5 to 10 miles an hour. Thursday night, mostly clear. Lows in the mid-50s. West winds around 5 miles an hour. And now the extended forecast for South Central Pennsylvania. Friday, mostly sunny. Highs in the mid-80s. Friday night, partly cloudy. Lows in the lower 60s. Saturday, mostly sunny with a slight chance of showers and thunderstorms. Highs in the mid-80s. Chance of rain 20%. Saturday night, mostly cloudy with a chance of showers and a slight chance of thunderstorms. Lows in the mid-60s. Chance of rain 50%. Sunday, showers likely and a chance of thunderstorms. Highs in the lower 80s. Chance of rain 60%. Sunday night, mostly cloudy with a chance of showers and thunderstorms. Lows around 60. Chance of rain 50%. Monday, partly sunny with a chance of showers. Highs in the mid-70s. Chance of rain 40%. Monday night, mostly cloudy with a 40% chance of showers. Lows in the upper 50s. Tuesday, partly sunny with a chance of showers. Highs in the mid-70s. Chance of rain 30%. The 8 to 14 day outlook, from Wednesday, June 10th to Tuesday, June 16th, calls for above normal temperatures and near normal precipitation. Normal high temperatures across central Pennsylvania during this period range from the low 70s over the Allegheny Mountains to the low 80s across the lower Susquehanna Valley. Normal lows range from the low 50s over the Alleghenies to the low 60s across the lower Susquehanna Valley. Here are the two AM conditions in the Altoona area. In Altoona, it was clear. The temperature was 51 degrees, the dew point 42, and the relative humidity 71%. The wind was south at 3 miles an hour. The pressure was 30.28 inches and steady. At State College, it was partly cloudy. The temperature was 52 degrees, the dew point 41, and the relative humidity 66%. The wind was calm.
the pressure was 30.27 inches and steady. Now, a few other local conditions: Johnstown, partly cloudy 55, Dubois, partly cloudy 55, La Trobe, clear 52, Pittsburgh, partly cloudy 55, Erie, partly cloudy 53, Bradford, partly cloudy 41. To the south and east, York, clear 51, Selins Grove, clear 48, Harrisburg, partly cloudy 60, Philadelphia, mostly cloudy 66, Baltimore, partly cloudy 58, Washington, D.C., clear 51. Once again, in Altoona it was 51 degrees under clear skies. And at State College it was 52 degrees under partly cloudy skies. This is NOAA Weather Radio, All Hazards Station WNG 589. 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Here's the hazardous weather outlook for the following counties: Bedford, Blair, Cambria, and Huntingdon. For today and tonight, no hazardous weather is expected at this time. And now the extended outlook for the period Wednesday through Monday. The probability for widespread hazardous weather is low. The Altoona Climate Summary for yesterday, June 2, 2026. Yesterday's high temperature of 73 degrees occurred at 4:36 p.m. This high was 2 degrees below the normal high of 75. Yesterday's low temperature of 51 degrees occurred at 5:30 a.m. This low was 4 degrees below the normal low of 55. No precipitation fell yesterday, which leaves the monthly total at 0.00 inches. This is 0.23 inches below the normal amount of 0.23 inches for June. The total precipitation for the season since June 1st still stands at 0.00 inches, which is 0.23 inches below normal. The total precipitation for the year is still 13.60 inches, which is 0.82 inches below normal. There were 3 heating degree days yesterday, which is normal. This brings the monthly total to 8, which is 2 above normal. The yearly total since July 1st is 5,811, which is 78 above normal. There were no cooling degree days yesterday, which is 3 below normal. This leaves the monthly total at 0, which is minus 6 below normal. The yearly total since January 1st is 79, which is 18 above normal. The average wind speed was less than 5 miles per hour yesterday. The normal high temperature for today is 75 degrees, and the normal low is 55. The record high for today is 91, which occurred in 1951, and the record low is 36, which occurred in 1986. Sunrise today is at 5:45 a.m. and sunset is at 8:38 p.m. A complex storm system off the East Coast in combination with a large high-pressure system over Ontario, Canada, will keep a northerly flow of dry air over the Keystone State into Thursday. Temperatures and humidity levels will edge up late in the week, as winds shift to the southwest. A cold front will bring a chance of showers and storms to the region this weekend. Slightly cooler weather will follow for the second half of the weekend. Plenty of sunshine will prevail the next few days. The dry air mass in place will make for good viewing of the planets and stars as well. While daytime temperatures will be on the warm side, temperatures will quickly cool back down after sunset the next few nights. Low temperatures tonight will range from the 40s across the mountains to the lower 50s across the far west and across the southeast. Highs on Wednesday will range from the mid-70s to the lower 80s. Lows Wednesday night will range from the upper 40s to mid-50s. Highs on Thursday will range from the upper 70s to the mid-80s. Here is the latest National Weather Service forecast for Blair and Bedford counties, including the city of Altoona. Rest of tonight, mostly clear. Lows in the upper 40s. North winds around 5 miles an hour. Wednesday, sunny. Highs in the upper 70s. North winds 5 to 10 miles an hour. Wednesday night, clear. Lows in the mid-50s. Northwest winds around 5 miles an hour. Thursday, sunny. Highs in the lower 80s. Northwest winds around 5 miles an hour. Thursday night, mostly clear. Lows in the upper 50s. West winds around 5 miles an hour. Here is the latest National Weather Service forecast for Cambria County, including the city of Johnstown. Rest of tonight, partly cloudy. Lows in the upper 40s. North winds around 5 miles an hour.
Wednesday, sunny. Highs in the upper 70s. North winds 5 to 10 miles an hour. Wednesday night, clear. Lows in the lower 50s. West winds around 5 miles an hour. Thursday, sunny. Highs in the upper 70s. West winds 5 to 10 miles an hour. Thursday night, mostly clear. Lows in the mid-50s. West winds around 5 miles an hour. And now the extended forecast for South Central Pennsylvania. Friday, mostly sunny. Highs in the mid-80s. Friday night, partly cloudy. Lows in the lower 60s. Saturday, mostly sunny with a slight chance of showers and thunderstorms. Highs in the mid-80s. Chance of rain 20%. Saturday night, mostly cloudy with a chance of showers and a slight chance of thunderstorms. Lows in the mid-60s. Chance of rain 50%. Sunday, showers likely and a chance of thunderstorms. Highs in the lower 80s. Chance of rain 60%. Sunday night, mostly cloudy with a chance of showers and thunderstorms. Lows around 60. Chance of rain 50%. Monday, partly sunny with a chance of showers. Highs in the mid-70s. Chance of rain 40%. Monday night, mostly cloudy with a 40% chance of showers. Lows in the upper 50s. Tuesday, partly sunny with a chance of showers. Highs in the mid-70s. Chance of rain 30%. The 8 to 14 day outlook, from Wednesday, June 10th to Tuesday, June 16th, calls for above normal temperatures and near normal precipitation. Normal high temperatures across central Pennsylvania during this period range from the low 70s over the Allegheny Mountains to the low 80s across the lower Susquehanna Valley. Normal lows range from the low 50s over the Alleghenies to the low 60s across the lower Susquehanna Valley. Here are the 2 a.m. conditions in the Altoona area. In Altoona, it was clear. The temperature was 51 degrees, the dew point 42, and the relative humidity 71%. The wind was south at 3 miles an hour. The pressure was 30.28 inches and steady. At State College, it was partly cloudy. The temperature was 52 degrees, the dew point 41, and the relative humidity 66%. The wind was calm. The pressure was 30.27 inches and steady. Now, a few other local conditions: Johnstown, partly cloudy 55, DuBois, partly cloudy 55, La Trobe, clear 52, Pittsburgh, partly cloudy 55, Erie, partly cloudy 53, Bradford, partly cloudy 41. To the south and east, York, clear 51, Selams Grove, clear 48, Harrisburg, partly cloudy 60, Philadelphia, mostly cloudy 66, Baltimore, partly cloudy 58, Washington, D.C., clear 51. Once again, in Altoona it was 51 degrees under clear skies. And at State College it was 52 degrees under partly cloudy skies. This is NOAA Weather Radio, All Hazards Station WNG 589. 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Here are the 3 a.m. conditions in the Altoona area. In Altoona, it was clear. The temperature was 50 degrees, the dew point 42, and the relative humidity 74%. The wind was calm. The pressure was 30.28 inches and steady. At State College, it was partly cloudy. The temperature was 49 degrees, the dew point 41, and the relative humidity 73%. The wind was calm. The pressure was 30.28 inches and steady. Now, a few other local conditions: Johnstown, partly cloudy 53, DuBois, partly cloudy 54, La Trobe, clear 50, Pittsburgh, partly cloudy 54, Erie, partly cloudy 51, Bradford, partly cloudy 41. To the south and east, York, clear 49, Selams Grove, clear 47, Harrisburg, partly cloudy 59, Philadelphia, partly cloudy 66, Baltimore, partly cloudy 54, Washington, D.C., clear 57. Once again, in Altoona it was 50 degrees under clear skies. And at State College it was 49 degrees under partly cloudy skies. This is NOAA Weather Radio, All Hazards Station WNG 589. 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
Here's the hazardous weather outlook for the following counties: Bedford, Blair, Cambria, and Huntingdon. For today and tonight, no hazardous weather is expected at this time. And now the extended outlook for the period Wednesday through Monday. The probability for widespread hazardous weather is low. The Altoona climate summary for yesterday, June 2, 2026. Yesterday's high temperature of 73 degrees occurred at 4:36 p.m. This high was 2 degrees below the normal high of 75. Yesterday's low temperature of 51 degrees occurred at 5:30 a.m. This low was 4 degrees below the normal low of 55. No precipitation fell yesterday, which leaves the monthly total at 0.00 inches. This is 0.23 inches below the normal amount of 0.23 inches for June. The total precipitation for the season since June 1st still stands at 0.00 inches, which is 0.23 inches below normal. The total precipitation for the year is still 13.60 inches, which is 0.82 inches below normal. There were 3 heating degree days yesterday, which is normal. This brings the monthly total to 8, which is 2 above normal. The yearly total since July 1st is 5,811, which is 78 above normal. There were no cooling degree days yesterday, which is 3 below normal. This leaves the monthly total at 0, which is minus 6 below normal. The yearly total since January 1st is 79, which is 18 above normal. The average wind speed was less than 5 miles per hour yesterday. The normal high temperature for today is 75 degrees, and the normal low is 55. The record high for today is 91, which occurred in 1951, and the record low is 36, which occurred in 1986. Sunrise today is at 5:45 a.m. and sunset is at 8:38 p.m. A complex storm system off the east coast in combination with a large high-pressure system over Ontario, Canada, will keep a northerly flow of dry air over the Keystone State into Thursday. Temperatures and humidity levels will edge up late in the week, as winds shift to the southwest. A cold front will bring a chance of showers and storms to the region this weekend. Slightly cooler weather will follow for the second half of the weekend. Plenty of sunshine will prevail the next few days. The dry air mass in place will make for good viewing of the planets and stars as well. While daytime temperatures will be on the warm side, temperatures will quickly cool back down after sunset the next few nights. Low temperatures tonight will range from the 40s across the mountains to the lower 50s across the far west and across the southeast. Highs on Wednesday will range from the mid-70s to the lower 80s. Lows Wednesday night will range from the upper 40s to mid-50s. Highs on Thursday will range from the upper 70s to the mid-80s. Here is the latest National Weather Service forecast for Blair and Bedford counties, including the city of Altoona. Rest of tonight, mostly clear. Near steady temperature around 50. Northwest winds around 5 miles an hour. Wednesday, sunny. Highs in the upper 70s. North winds 5 to 10 miles an hour. Wednesday night, clear. Lows in the mid-50s. Northwest winds around 5 miles an hour. Thursday, very warm. Mostly sunny. Highs in the mid-80s. Northwest winds around 5 miles an hour. Thursday night, partly cloudy. Lows in the upper 50s. West winds around 5 miles an hour. Here is the latest National Weather Service forecast for Cambria County, including the city of Johnstown. Rest of tonight, partly cloudy. Lows in the upper 40s. North winds around 5 miles an hour. Wednesday, sunny. Highs in the upper 70s. North winds 5 to 10 miles an hour. Wednesday night, clear. Lows in the lower 50s. Northwest winds around 5 miles an hour. Thursday, mostly sunny. Highs around 80. West winds 5 to 10 miles an hour. Thursday night, partly cloudy, then becoming mostly clear between 8 p.m. and midnight, then becoming partly cloudy. Lows in the upper 50s. West winds around 5 miles an hour. And now the extended forecast for South Central Pennsylvania. Friday, mostly sunny. Highs in the mid-80s. Friday night, partly cloudy. Lows in the lower 60s. Saturday, mostly sunny with a slight chance of showers and thunderstorms.
highs in the mid-80s. Chance of rain 20%. Saturday night, mostly cloudy with a chance of showers and thunderstorms. Lows in the mid-60s. Chance of rain 50%. Sunday, partly sunny with a chance of showers and thunderstorms. Highs in the lower 80s. Chance of rain 50%. Sunday night, partly cloudy. Lows around 60. Monday, partly sunny with a chance of showers. Highs in the upper 70s. Chance of rain 30%. Monday night, partly cloudy. Lows in the upper 50s. Tuesday, mostly sunny. Highs in the upper 70s. The 8 to 14 day outlook, from Wednesday, June 10th to Tuesday, June 16th, calls for above normal temperatures and near normal precipitation. Normal high temperatures across central Pennsylvania during this period range from the low 70s over the Allegheny Mountains to the low 80s across the lower Susquehanna Valley. Normal lows range from the low 50s over the Alleghenies to the low 60s across the lower Susquehanna Valley. Here are the 3 a.m. conditions in the Altoona area. In Altoona, it was clear. The temperature was 50 degrees, the dew point 42, and the relative humidity 74%. The wind was calm. The pressure was 30.28 inches and steady. At State College, it was partly cloudy. The temperature was 49 degrees, the dew point 41, and the relative humidity 73%. The wind was calm. The pressure was 30.28 inches and steady. Now, a few other local conditions: Johnstown, clear 53, Dubois, partly cloudy 54, La Trobe, clear 50, Pittsburgh, partly cloudy 54, Erie, clear 51, Bradford, partly cloudy 41. To the south and east, York, clear 49, Selins Grove, clear 47, Harrisburg, partly cloudy 59, Philadelphia, partly cloudy 66, Baltimore, partly cloudy 54, Washington, D.C., clear 57. Once again, in Altoona, it was 50 degrees under clear skies. And at State College, it was 49 degrees under partly cloudy skies. This is NOAA Weather Radio, All Hazards Station WMG 589. 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Here's the hazardous weather outlook for the following counties: Bedford, Blair, Cambria, and Huntingdon. For today and tonight, no hazardous weather is expected at this time. And now the extended outlook for the period Wednesday through Monday. The probability for widespread hazardous weather is low. The Altoona climate summary for yesterday, June 2, 2026. Yesterday's high temperature of 73 degrees occurred at 4:36 p.m. This high was 2 degrees below the normal high of 75. Yesterday's low temperature of 51 degrees occurred at 5:30 a.m. This low was 4 degrees below the normal low of 55. No precipitation fell yesterday, which leaves the monthly total at 0.00 inches. This is 0.23 inches below the normal amount of 0.23 inches for June. The total precipitation for the season since June 1st still stands at 0.00 inches, which is 0.23 inches below normal. The total precipitation for the year is still 13.60 inches, which is 0.82 inches below normal. There were 3 heating degree days yesterday, which is normal. This brings the monthly total to 8, which is 2 above normal. The yearly total since July 1st is 5,811, which is 78 above normal. There were no cooling degree days yesterday, which is 3 below normal. This leaves the monthly total at 0, which is minus 6 below normal. The yearly total since January 1st is 79, which is 18 above normal. The average wind speed was less than 5 miles per hour yesterday. The normal high temperature for today is 75 degrees, and the normal low is 55. The record high for today is 91, which occurred in 1951, and the record low is 36, which occurred in 1986. Sunrise today is at 5:45 a.m. and sunset is at 8:38 p.m. A complex storm system off the east coast in combination with a large high-pressure system over Ontario, Canada, will keep a northerly flow of dry air over the Keystone State into Thursday. Temperatures and humidity levels will edge up late in the week, as winds shift to the southwest. A cold front will bring a chance of showers and storms to the region this weekend.
slightly cooler weather will follow for the second half of the weekend. Plenty of sunshine will prevail the next few days. The drier mass in place will make for good viewing of the planets and stars as well. While daytime temperatures will be on the warm side, temperatures will quickly cool back down after sunset the next few nights. Low temperatures tonight will range from the 40s across the mountains to the lower 50s across the far west and across the southeast. Highs on Wednesday will range from the mid-70s to the lower 80s. Lows Wednesday night will range from the upper 40s to mid-50s. Highs on Thursday will range from the upper 70s to the mid-80s. Here is the latest National Weather Service forecast for Blair and Bedford counties, including the city of Altoona. Rest of tonight, mostly clear. Near steady temperature around 50. Northwest winds around 5 miles an hour. Wednesday, sunny. Highs in the upper 70s. North winds 5 to 10 miles an hour. Wednesday night, clear. Lows in the mid-50s. Northwest winds around 5 miles an hour. Thursday, very warm. Mostly sunny. Highs in the mid-80s. Northwest winds around 5 miles an hour. Thursday night, partly cloudy. Lows in the upper 50s. West winds around 5 miles an hour. Here is the latest National Weather Service forecast for Cambria County, including the city of Johnstown. Rest of tonight, partly cloudy. Lows in the upper 40s. North winds around 5 miles an hour. Wednesday, sunny. Highs in the upper 70s. North winds 5 to 10 miles an hour. Wednesday night, clear. Lows in the lower 50s. Northwest winds around 5 miles an hour. Thursday, mostly sunny. Highs around 80. West winds 5 to 10 miles an hour. Thursday night, partly cloudy, then becoming mostly clear between 8 p.m. and midnight, then becoming partly cloudy. Lows in the upper 50s. West winds around 5 miles an hour. And now the extended forecast for South Central Pennsylvania. Friday, mostly sunny. Highs in the mid-80s. Friday night, partly cloudy. Lows in the lower 60s. Saturday, mostly sunny with a slight chance of showers and thunderstorms. Highs in the mid-80s. Chance of rain 20%. Saturday night, mostly cloudy with a chance of showers and thunderstorms. Lows in the mid-60s. Chance of rain 50%. Sunday, partly sunny with a chance of showers and thunderstorms. Highs in the lower 80s. Chance of rain 50%. Sunday night, partly cloudy. Lows around 60. Monday, partly sunny with a chance of showers. Highs in the upper 70s. Chance of rain 30%. Monday night, partly cloudy. Lows in the upper 50s. Tuesday, mostly sunny. Highs in the upper 70s. The 8 to 14 day outlook, from Wednesday, June 10th to Tuesday, June 16th, calls for above normal temperatures and near normal precipitation. Normal high temperatures across central Pennsylvania during this period range from the low 70s over the Allegheny Mountains to the low 80s across the lower Susquehanna Valley. Normal lows range from the low 50s over the Alleghenies to the low 60s across the lower Susquehanna Valley. Here are the 3 a.m. conditions in the Altoona area. In Altoona, it was clear. The temperature was 50 degrees, the dew point 42, and the relative humidity 74%. The wind was calm. The pressure was 30.28 inches and steady. At State College, it was partly cloudy. The temperature was 49 degrees, the dew point 41, and the relative humidity 73%. The wind was calm. The pressure was 30.28 inches and steady. Now, a few other local conditions: Johnstown, clear 53, Dubois, partly cloudy 54, La Trobe, clear 50, Pittsburgh, partly cloudy 54, Erie, clear 51, Bradford, partly cloudy 41. To the south and east, York, clear 49, Selins Grove, clear 47, Harrisburg, partly cloudy 59, Philadelphia, partly cloudy 66, Baltimore, partly cloudy 54, Washington, D.C., clear 57. Once again, in Altoona, it was 50 degrees under clear skies. And at State College, it was 49 degrees under partly cloudy skies.
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Here's the hazardous weather outlook for the following counties: Bedford, Blair, Cambria, and Huntingdon. For today and tonight, no hazardous weather is expected at this time. And now the extended outlook for the period Wednesday through Monday. The probability for widespread hazardous weather is low. The Altoona climate summary for yesterday, June 2, 2026. Yesterday's high temperature of 73 degrees occurred at 4:36 p.m. This high was 2 degrees below the normal high of 75. Yesterday's low temperature of 51 degrees occurred at 5:30 a.m. This low was 4 degrees below the normal low of 55. No precipitation fell yesterday, which leaves the monthly total at 0.00 inches. This is 0.23 inches below the normal amount of 0.23 inches for June. The total precipitation for the season since June 1st still stands at 0.00 inches, which is 0.23 inches below normal. The total precipitation for the year is still 13.60 inches, which is 0.82 inches below normal. There were 3 heating degree days yesterday, which is normal. This brings the monthly total to 8, which is 2 above normal. The yearly total since July 1st is 5,811, which is 78 above normal. There were no cooling degree days yesterday, which is 3 below normal. This leaves the monthly total at 0, which is minus 6 below normal. The yearly total since January 1st is 79, which is 18 above normal. The average wind speed was less than 5 miles per hour yesterday. The normal high temperature for today is 75 degrees, and the normal low is 55. The record high for today is 91, which occurred in 1951, and the record low is 36, which occurred in 1986. Sunrise today is at 5:45 a.m. and sunset is at 8:38 p.m. A complex storm system off the east coast in combination with a large high-pressure system over Ontario, Canada, will keep a northerly flow of dry air over the Keystone State into Thursday. Temperatures and humidity levels will edge up late in the week, as winds shift to the southwest. A cold front will bring a chance of showers and storms to the region this weekend. Slightly cooler weather will follow for the second half of the weekend. Plenty of sunshine will prevail the next few days. The dry air mass in place will make for good viewing of the planets and stars as well. While daytime temperatures will be on the warm side, temperatures will quickly cool back down after sunset the next few nights. Low temperatures tonight will range from the 40s across the mountains to the lower 50s across the far west and across the southeast. Highs on Wednesday will range from the mid-70s to the lower 80s. Lows Wednesday night will range from the upper 40s to mid-50s. Highs on Thursday will range from the upper 70s to the mid-80s. 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Broadcasts originate from the National Weather Service in State College and are transmitted from the tower facilities provided by the Blair County Emergency Management Agency in Frankstown on a frequency of 162.425 MHz. We are located at Innovation Park in State College. 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Properly set weather radios, with the alarm device, will alert you when severe weather warnings or watches are issued. Programming on this station will be temporarily changed during severe weather, to bring you the latest information. Warnings and safety information from the National Weather Service may someday save your life or protect your property. Here is the latest National Weather Service forecast for Blair and Bedford counties, including the city of Altoona. Rest of tonight, mostly clear. Near steady temperature around 50. Northwest winds around 5 miles an hour. Wednesday, sunny. Highs in the upper 70s. North winds 5 to 10 miles an hour. Wednesday night, clear. Lows in the mid-50s. Northwest winds around 5 miles an hour. Thursday, very warm. Mostly sunny. Highs in the mid-80s. Northwest winds around 5 miles an hour. Thursday night, partly cloudy. Lows in the upper 50s. West winds around 5 miles an hour. Here is the latest National Weather Service forecast for Cambria County, including the city of Johnstown. Rest of tonight, partly cloudy.
lows in the upper 40s. North winds around 5 miles an hour. Wednesday, sunny. Highs in the upper 70s. North winds 5 to 10 miles an hour. Wednesday night, clear. Lows in the lower 50s. Northwest winds around 5 miles an hour. Thursday, mostly sunny. Highs around 80. West winds 5 to 10 miles an hour. Thursday night, partly cloudy, then becoming mostly clear between 8 p.m. and midnight, then becoming partly cloudy. Lows in the upper 50s. West winds around 5 miles an hour. And now the extended forecast for South Central Pennsylvania. Friday, mostly sunny. Highs in the mid 80s. Friday night, partly cloudy. Lows in the lower 60s. Saturday, mostly sunny with a slight chance of showers and thunderstorms. Highs in the mid 80s. Chance of rain 20%. Saturday night, mostly cloudy with a chance of showers and thunderstorms. Lows in the mid 60s. Chance of rain 50%. Sunday, partly sunny with a chance of showers and thunderstorms. Highs in the lower 80s. Chance of rain 50%. Sunday night, partly cloudy. Lows around 60. Monday, partly sunny with a chance of showers. Highs in the upper 70s. Chance of rain 30%. Monday night, partly cloudy. Lows in the upper 50s. Tuesday, mostly sunny. Highs in the upper 70s. The 8 to 14 day outlook, from Wednesday, June 10th to Tuesday, June 16th, calls for above normal temperatures and near normal precipitation. Normal high temperatures across central Pennsylvania during this period range from the low 70s over the Allegheny Mountains to the low 80s across the lower Susquehanna Valley. Normal lows range from the low 50s over the Alleghenies to the low 60s across the lower Susquehanna Valley. Here are the 3 a.m. conditions in the Altoona area. In Altoona, it was clear. The temperature was 50 degrees, the dew point 42, and the relative humidity 74%. The wind was calm. The pressure was 30.28 inches and steady. At State College, it was partly cloudy. The temperature was 49 degrees, the dew point 41, and the relative humidity 73%. The wind was calm. The pressure was 30.28 inches and steady. Now, a few other local conditions: Johnstown, clear 53, DuBois, partly cloudy 54, La Trobe, clear 50, Pittsburgh, partly cloudy 54, Erie, clear 51, Bradford, partly cloudy 41. To the south and east, York, clear 49, Selins Grove, clear 47, Harrisburg, partly cloudy 59, Philadelphia, partly cloudy 66, Baltimore, partly cloudy 54, Washington, D.C., clear 57. Once again, in Altoona it was 50 degrees under clear skies. And at State College it was 49 degrees under partly cloudy skies. This is NOAA Weather Radio, All Hazards Station WNG 589. 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Here's the hazardous weather outlook for the following counties: Bedford, Blair, Cambria, and Huntingdon. For today and tonight, no hazardous weather is expected at this time. And now the extended outlook for the period Thursday through Tuesday. The probability for widespread hazardous weather is low. The Altoona climate summary for yesterday, June 2, 2026. Yesterday's high temperature of 73 degrees occurred at 4:36 p.m. This high was 2 degrees below the normal high of 75. Yesterday's low temperature of 51 degrees occurred at 5:30 a.m. This low was 4 degrees below the normal low of 55. No precipitation fell yesterday, which leaves the monthly total at 0.00 inches. This is 0.23 inches below the normal amount of 0.23 inches for June. The total precipitation for the season since June 1st still stands at 0.00 inches, which is 0.23 inches below normal. The total precipitation for the year is still 13.60 inches, which is 0.82 inches below normal. There were 3 heating degree days yesterday, which is normal. This brings the monthly total to 8, which is 2 above normal. The yearly total since July 1st is 5,811, which is 78 above normal.
There were no cooling degree days yesterday, which is 3 below normal. This leaves the monthly total at 0, which is minus 6 below normal. The yearly total since January 1st is 79, which is 18 above normal. The average wind speed was less than 5 miles per hour yesterday. The normal high temperature for today is 75 degrees, and the normal low is 55. The record high for today is 91, which occurred in 1951, and the record low is 36, which occurred in 1986. Sunrise today is at 5:45 a.m. and sunset is at 8:38 p.m. A complex storm system off the east coast in combination with a large high-pressure system over Ontario, Canada, will keep a northerly flow of dry air over the Keystone State into Thursday. Temperatures and humidity levels will edge up late in the week, as winds shift to the southwest. A cold front will bring a chance of showers and storms to the region this weekend. Slightly cooler weather will follow for the second half of the weekend. Plenty of sunshine will prevail the next few days. The dry air mass in place will make for good viewing of the planets and stars as well. While daytime temperatures will be on the warm side, temperatures will quickly cool back down after sunset the next few nights. Low temperatures tonight will range from the 40s across the mountains, to the lower 50s across the far west and across the southeast. Highs on Wednesday will range from the mid-70s to the lower 80s. Lows Wednesday night will range from the upper 40s to mid-50s. Highs on Thursday will range from the upper 70s to the mid-80s. Here is the latest National Weather Service forecast for Blair and Bedford counties, including the city of Altoona. Rest of tonight, mostly clear. Near steady temperature around 50. Northwest winds around 5 miles an hour. Wednesday, sunny. Highs in the upper 70s. North winds 5 to 10 miles an hour. Wednesday night, clear. Lows in the mid-50s. Northwest winds around 5 miles an hour. Thursday, very warm. Mostly sunny. Highs in the mid-80s. Northwest winds around 5 miles an hour. Thursday night, partly cloudy. Lows in the upper 50s. West winds around 5 miles an hour. Here is the latest National Weather Service forecast for Cambria County, including the city of Johnstown. Rest of tonight, partly cloudy. Lows in the upper 40s. North winds around 5 miles an hour. Wednesday, sunny. Highs in the upper 70s. North winds 5 to 10 miles an hour. Wednesday night, clear. Lows in the lower 50s. Northwest winds around 5 miles an hour. Thursday, mostly sunny. Highs around 80. West winds 5 to 10 miles an hour. Thursday night, partly cloudy, then becoming mostly clear between 8 p.m. and midnight, then becoming partly cloudy. Lows in the upper 50s. West winds around 5 miles an hour. And now the extended forecast for South Central Pennsylvania. Friday, mostly sunny. Highs in the mid-80s. Friday night, partly cloudy. Lows in the lower 60s. Saturday, mostly sunny with a slight chance of showers and thunderstorms. Highs in the mid-80s. Chance of rain 20%. Saturday night, mostly cloudy with a chance of showers and thunderstorms. Lows in the mid-60s. Chance of rain 50%. Sunday, partly sunny with a chance of showers and thunderstorms. Highs in the lower 80s. Chance of rain 50%. Sunday night, partly cloudy. Lows around 60. Monday, partly sunny with a chance of showers. Highs in the upper 70s. Chance of rain 30%. Monday night, partly cloudy. Lows in the upper 50s. Tuesday, mostly sunny. Highs in the upper 70s. The 8 to 14 day outlook, from Wednesday, June 10th to Tuesday, June 16th, calls for above normal temperatures and near normal precipitation. Normal high temperatures across central Pennsylvania during this period range from the low 70s over the Allegheny Mountains to the low 80s across the lower Susquehanna Valley. Normal lows range from the low 50s over the Alleghenies to the low 60s across the lower Susquehanna Valley. Here are the 3 a.m. conditions in the Altoona area. In Altoona, it was clear. The temperature was 50 degrees, the dew point 42, and the relative humidity 74%.
The wind was calm. The pressure was 30.28 inches and steady. At State College, it was partly cloudy. The temperature was 40.

66, Baltimore partly cloudy 54, Washington D.C. clear 57. Once again, in Altoona it was 50 degrees under clear skies. And at State College it was 49 degrees under partly cloudy skies. This is NOAA Weather Radio, All Hazards Station WNG 589. 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Here's the hazardous weather outlook for the following counties: Bedford, Blair, Cambria, and Huntingdon. For today and tonight, no hazardous weather is expected at this time. And now the extended outlook for the period Thursday through Tuesday. The probability for widespread hazardous weather is low. The Altoona climate summary for yesterday, June 2, 2026. Yesterday's high temperature of 73 degrees occurred at 4:36 p.m. This high was 2 degrees below the normal high of 75. Yesterday's low temperature of 51 degrees occurred at 5:30 a.m. This low was 4 degrees below the normal low of 55. No precipitation fell yesterday, which leaves the monthly total at 0.00 inches. This is 0.23 inches below the normal amount of 0.23 inches for June. The total precipitation for the season since June 1st still stands at 0.00 inches, which is 0.23 inches below normal. The total precipitation for the year is still 13.60 inches, which is 0.82 inches below normal. There were 3 heating degree days yesterday, which is normal. This brings the monthly total to 8, which is 2 above normal. The yearly total since July 1st is 5,811, which is 78 above normal. There were no cooling degree days yesterday, which is 3 below normal. This leaves the monthly total at 0, which is minus 6 below normal. The yearly total since January 1st is 79, which is 18 above normal. The average wind speed was less than 5 miles per hour yesterday. The normal high temperature for today is 75 degrees, and the normal low is 55. The record high for today is 91, which occurred in 1951, and the record low is 36, which occurred in 1986. Sunrise today is at 5:45 a.m. and sunset is at 8:38 p.m. A complex storm system off the east coast in combination with a large high-pressure system over Ontario, Canada, will keep a northerly flow of dry air over the Keystone State into Thursday. Temperatures and humidity levels will edge up late in the week, as winds shift to the southwest. A cold front will bring a chance of showers and storms to the region this weekend. Slightly cooler weather will follow for the second half of the weekend. Plenty of sunshine will prevail the next few days. The dry air mass in place will make for good viewing of the planets and stars as well. While daytime temperatures will be on the warm side, temperatures will quickly cool back down after sunset the next few nights. Low temperatures tonight will range from the 40s across the mountains, to the lower 50s across the far west and across the southeast. Highs on Wednesday will range from the mid-70s to the lower 80s. Lows Wednesday night will range from the upper 40s to mid-50s. Highs on Thursday will range from the upper 70s to the mid-80s. Here is the latest National Weather Service forecast for Blair and Bedford counties, including the city of Altoona. Rest of tonight, mostly clear. Near steady temperature around 50. Northwest winds around 5 miles an hour. Wednesday, sunny. Highs in the upper 70s. North winds 5 to 10 miles an hour. Wednesday night, clear. Lows in the mid-50s. Northwest winds around 5 miles an hour. Thursday, very warm. Mostly sunny. Highs in the mid-80s. Northwest winds around 5 miles an hour. Thursday night, partly cloudy. Lows in the upper 50s. West winds around 5 miles an hour. Here is the latest National Weather Service forecast for Cambria County, including the city of Johnstown. Rest of tonight, partly cloudy. Lows in the upper 40s. North winds around 5 miles an hour. Wednesday, sunny. Highs in the upper 70s. North winds 5 to 10 miles an hour. Wednesday night, clear. Lows in the lower 50s. Northwest winds around 5 miles an hour. Thursday, mostly sunny. Highs around 80. West winds 5 to 10 miles an hour. Thursday night, partly cloudy, then becoming mostly clear between

record high for today is 91, which occurred in 1951, and the record low is 36, which occurred in 1986. Sunrise today is at 5:45 a.m. and sunset is at 8:38 p.m. A complex storm system off the east coast in combination with a large high-pressure system over Ontario, Canada, will keep a northerly flow of dry air over the Keystone State into Thursday. Temperatures and humidity levels will edge up late in the week, as winds shift to the southwest. A cold front will bring a chance of showers and storms to the region this weekend. Slightly cooler weather will follow for the second half of the weekend. Plenty of sunshine will prevail the next few days. The dry air mass in place will make for good viewing of the planets and stars as well. While daytime temperatures will be on the warm side, temperatures will quickly cool back down after sunset the next few nights. Low temperatures tonight will range from the 40s across the mountains to the lower 50s across the far west and across the southeast. Highs on Wednesday will range from the mid-70s to the lower 80s. Lows Wednesday night will range from the upper 40s to mid-50s. Highs on Thursday will range from the upper 70s to the mid-80s. Here is the latest National Weather Service forecast for Blair and Bedford counties, including the city of Altoona. Rest of tonight, mostly clear. Near steady temperature around 50. Northwest winds around 5 miles an hour. Wednesday, sunny. Highs in the upper 70s. North winds 5 to 10 miles an hour. Wednesday night, clear. Lows in the mid-50s. Northwest winds around 5 miles an hour. Thursday, very warm. Mostly sunny. Highs in the mid-80s. Northwest winds around 5 miles an hour. Thursday night, partly cloudy. Lows in the upper 50s. West winds around 5 miles an hour. Here is the latest National Weather Service forecast for Cambria County, including the city of Johnstown. Rest of tonight, partly cloudy. Lows in the upper 40s. North winds around 5 miles an hour. Wednesday, sunny. Highs in the upper 70s. North winds 5 to 10 miles an hour. Wednesday night, clear. Lows in the lower 50s. Northwest winds around 5 miles an hour. Thursday, mostly sunny. Highs around 80. West winds 5 to 10 miles an hour. Thursday night, partly cloudy, then becoming mostly clear between 8 p.m. and midnight, then becoming partly cloudy. Lows in the upper 50s. West winds around 5 miles an hour. And now the extended forecast for South Central Pennsylvania. Friday, mostly sunny. Highs in the mid-80s. Friday night, partly cloudy. Lows in the lower 60s. Saturday, mostly sunny with a slight chance of showers and thunderstorms. Highs in the mid-80s. Chance of rain 20%. Saturday night, mostly cloudy with a chance of showers and thunderstorms. Lows in the mid-60s. Chance of rain 50%. Sunday, partly sunny with a chance of showers and thunderstorms. Highs in the lower 80s. Chance of rain 50%. Sunday night, partly cloudy. Lows around 60. Monday, partly sunny with a chance of showers. Highs in the upper 70s. Chance of rain 30%. Monday night, partly cloudy. Lows in the upper 50s. Tuesday, mostly sunny. Highs in the upper 70s. The 8 to 14 day outlook, from Wednesday, June 10th to Tuesday, June 16th, calls for above normal temperatures and near normal precipitation. Normal high temperatures across central Pennsylvania during this period range from the low 70s over the Allegheny Mountains to the low 80s across the lower Susquehanna Valley. Normal lows range from the low 50s over the Alleghenies to the low 60s across the lower Susquehanna Valley. Here are the 4 a.m. conditions in the Altoona area. In Altoona, it was clear. The temperature was 49 degrees, the dew point 41, and the relative humidity 74%. The wind was south at 5 miles an hour. The pressure was 30.28 inches and steady. At State College, it was partly cloudy. The temperature was 49 degrees, the dew point 42, and the relative humidity 75%. The wind was calm. The pressure was 30.27 inches and falling. Now, a few other local conditions. Johnstown, clear 50.

53, Dubois, partly cloudy 53, Latrobe, clear 48, Pittsburgh partly cloudy 51, Erie, clear 50, Bradford partly cloudy 40. To the south and east, York, clear 48, Selins Grove clear 44, Harrisburg clear 57, Philadelphia partly cloudy 66, Baltimore partly cloudy 55, Washington DC clear 57. Once again, in Altoona it was 49 degrees under clear skies. And at State College it was 49 degrees under partly cloudy skies. This is NOAA Weather Radio, All Hazards Station WNG 589. 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Here's the hazardous weather outlook for the following counties, Bedford, Blair, Cambria, and Huntingdon. For today and tonight, no hazardous weather is expected at this time. And now the extended outlook for the period Thursday through Tuesday. The probability for widespread hazardous weather is low. The Altoona Climate Summary for yesterday, June 2, 2026. Yesterday's high temperature of 73 degrees occurred at 4:36 p.m. This high was 2 degrees below the normal high of 75. Yesterday's low temperature of 51 degrees occurred at 5:30 a.m. This low was 4 degrees below the normal low of 55. No precipitation fell yesterday, which leaves the monthly total at 0.00 inches. This is 0.23 inches below the normal amount of 0.23 inches for June. The total precipitation for the season since June 1st still stands at 0.00 inches, which is 0.23 inches below normal. The total precipitation for the year is still 13.60 inches, which is 0.82 inches below normal. There were 3 heating degree days yesterday, which is normal. This brings the monthly total to 8, which is 2 above normal. The yearly total since July 1st is 5,811, which is 78 above normal. There were no cooling degree days yesterday, which is 3 below normal. This leaves the monthly total at 0, which is minus 6 below normal. The yearly total since January 1st is 79, which is 18 above normal. The average wind speed was less than 5 miles per hour yesterday. The normal high temperature for today is 75 degrees, and the normal low is 55. The record high for today is 91, which occurred in 1951, and the record low is 36, which occurred in 1986. Sunrise today is at 5:45 a.m. and sunset is at 8:38 p.m. A complex storm system off the east coast in combination with a large high-pressure system over Ontario, Canada, will keep a northerly flow of dry air over the Keystone State into Thursday. Temperatures and humidity levels will edge up late in the week, as winds shift to the southwest. A cold front will bring a chance of showers and storms to the region this weekend. Slightly cooler weather will follow for the second half of the weekend. Plenty of sunshine will prevail the next few days. The dry air mass in place will make for good viewing of the planets and stars as well. While daytime temperatures will be on the warm side, temperatures will quickly cool back down after sunset the next few nights. Low temperatures tonight will range from the 40s across the mountains to the lower 50s across the far west and across the southeast. Highs on Wednesday will range from the mid-70s to the lower 80s. Lows Wednesday night will range from the upper 40s to mid-50s. Highs on Thursday will range from the upper 70s to the mid-80s. Here is the latest National Weather Service forecast for Blair and Bedford counties, including the city of Altoona. Rest of tonight, mostly clear. Near steady temperature around 50. Northwest winds around 5 miles an hour. Wednesday, sunny. Highs in the upper 70s. North winds 5 to 10 miles an hour. Wednesday night, clear. Lows in the mid-50s. Northwest winds around 5 miles an hour. Thursday, very warm. Mostly sunny. Highs in the mid-80s. Northwest winds around 5 miles an hour. Thursday night, partly cloudy. Lows in the upper 50s. West winds around 5 miles an hour. Here is the latest National Weather Service forecast for Cambria County, including the city of Johnstown. Rest of tonight, partly cloudy. Lows in the upper 40s. North winds around 5 miles an hour. Wednesday, sunny. Highs in the upper 70s. North winds 5 to 10 miles an hour.
Wednesday night, clear. Lows in the lower 50s. Northwest winds around 5 miles an hour. Thursday, mostly sunny. Highs around 80. West winds 5 to 10 miles an hour. Thursday night, partly cloudy, then becoming mostly clear between 8 p.m. and midnight, then becoming partly cloudy. Lows in the upper 50s. West winds around 5 miles an hour. And now the extended forecast for South Central Pennsylvania. Friday, mostly sunny. Highs in the mid-80s. Friday night, partly cloudy. Lows in the lower 60s. Saturday, mostly sunny with a slight chance of showers and thunderstorms. Highs in the mid-80s. Chance of rain 20%. Saturday night, mostly cloudy with a chance of showers and thunderstorms. Lows in the mid-60s. Chance of rain 50%. Sunday, partly sunny with a chance of showers and thunderstorms. Highs in the lower 80s. Chance of rain 50%. Sunday night, partly cloudy. Lows around 60. Monday, partly sunny with a chance of showers. Highs in the upper 70s. Chance of rain 30%. Monday night, partly cloudy. Lows in the upper 50s. Tuesday, mostly sunny. Highs in the upper 70s. The 8 to 14 day outlook, from Wednesday, June 10th to Tuesday, June 16th, calls for above normal temperatures and near normal precipitation. Normal high temperatures across central Pennsylvania during this period range from the low 70s over the Allegheny Mountains to the low 80s across the lower Susquehanna Valley. Normal lows range from the low 50s over the Alleghenies to the low 60s across the lower Susquehanna Valley. Here are the 4 a.m. conditions in the Altoona area. In Altoona, it was clear. The temperature was 49 degrees, the dew point 41, and the relative humidity 74%. The wind was south at 5 miles an hour. The pressure was 30.28 inches and steady. At State College, it was partly cloudy. The temperature was 49 degrees, the dew point 42, and the relative humidity 75%. The wind was calm. The pressure was 30.27 inches and falling. Now, a few other local conditions: Johnstown, clear 53, DuBois, partly cloudy 53, La Trobe, clear 48, Pittsburgh, partly cloudy 51, Erie, clear 50,

heard in 1986. Sunrise today is at 5:45 a.m. and sunset is at 8:38 p.m. A complex storm system off the East Coast in combination with a large high-pressure system over Ontario, Canada, will keep a northerly flow of dry air over the Keystone State into Thursday. Temperatures and humidity levels will edge up late in the week, as winds shift to the southwest. A cold front will bring a chance of showers and storms to the region this weekend. Slightly cooler weather will follow for the second half of the weekend. Plenty of sunshine will prevail the next few days. The dry air mass in place will make for good viewing of the planets and stars as well. While daytime temperatures will be on the warm side, temperatures will quickly cool back down after sunset the next few nights. Low temperatures tonight will range from the 40s across the mountains to the lower 50s across the far west and across the southeast. Highs on Wednesday will range from the mid-70s to the lower 80s. Lows Wednesday night will range from the upper 40s to mid-50s. Highs on Thursday will range from the upper 70s to the mid-80s. Here is the latest National Weather Service forecast for Blair and Bedford counties, including the city of Altoona. Rest of tonight, mostly clear. Near steady temperature around 50. Northwest winds around 5 miles an hour. Wednesday, sunny. Highs in the upper 70s. North winds 5 to 10 miles an hour. Wednesday night, clear. Lows in the mid-50s. Northwest winds around 5 miles an hour. Thursday, very warm. Mostly sunny. Highs in the mid-80s. Northwest winds around 5 miles an hour. Thursday night, partly cloudy. Lows in the upper 50s. West winds around 5 miles an hour. Here is the latest National Weather Service forecast for Cambria County, including the city of Johnstown. Rest of tonight, partly cloudy. Lows in the upper 40s. North winds around 5 miles an hour. Wednesday, sunny. Highs in the upper 70s. North winds 5 to 10 miles an hour. Wednesday night, clear. Lows in the lower 50s. Northwest winds around 5 miles an hour. Thursday, mostly sunny. Highs around 80. West winds 5 to 10 miles an hour. Thursday night, partly cloudy, then becoming mostly clear between 8 p.m. and midnight, then becoming partly cloudy. Lows in the upper 50s. West winds around 5 miles an hour. And now the extended forecast for South Central Pennsylvania. Friday, mostly sunny. Highs in the mid-80s. Friday night, partly cloudy. Lows in the lower 60s. Saturday, mostly sunny with a slight chance of showers and thunderstorms. Highs in the mid-80s. Chance of rain 20%. Saturday night, mostly cloudy with a chance of showers and thunderstorms. Lows in the mid-60s. Chance of rain 50%. Sunday, partly sunny with a chance of showers and thunderstorms. Highs in the lower 80s. Chance of rain 50%. Sunday night, partly cloudy. Lows around 60. Monday, partly sunny with a chance of showers. Highs in the upper 70s. Chance of rain 30%. Monday night, partly cloudy. Lows in the upper 50s. Tuesday, mostly sunny. Highs in the upper 70s. The 8 to 14 day outlook, from Wednesday, June 10th to Tuesday, June 16th, calls for above normal temperatures and near normal precipitation. Normal high temperatures across central Pennsylvania during this period range from the low 70s over the Allegheny Mountains to the low 80s across the lower Susquehanna Valley. Normal lows range from the low 50s over the Alleghenies to the low 60s across the lower Susquehanna Valley. Here are the 4 a.m. conditions in the Altoona area. In Altoona, it was clear. The temperature was 49 degrees, the dew point 41, and the relative humidity 74%. The wind was south at 5 miles an hour. The pressure was 30.28 inches and steady. At State College, it was partly cloudy. The temperature was 49 degrees, the dew point 42, and the relative humidity 75%. The wind was calm. The pressure was 30.27 inches and falling. Now, a few other local conditions: Johnstown, clear 53, Du Bois, partly cloudy 53, La Trobe, clear 48, Pittsburgh, partly cloudy.

51, Erie, clear 50, Bradford partly cloudy 40. To the south and east, York, clear 48, Selams Grove partly cloudy 44, Harrisburg clear 57, Philadelphia partly cloudy 66, Baltimore partly cloudy 55, Washington D.C. clear 57. Once again, in Altoona it was 49 degrees under clear skies. And at State College it was 49 degrees under partly cloudy skies. This is NOAA Weather Radio, all hazards station WNG589. 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Here's the hazardous weather outlook for the following counties: Bedford, Blair, Cambria, and Huntingdon. For today and tonight, no hazardous weather is expected at this time. And now the extended outlook for the period Thursday through Tuesday. The probability for widespread hazardous weather is low. The Altoona Climate Summary for yesterday, June 2, 2026. Yesterday's high temperature of 73 degrees occurred at 4:36 p.m. This high was 2 degrees below the normal high of 75. Yesterday's low temperature of 51 degrees occurred at 5:30 a.m. This low was 4 degrees below the normal low of 55. No precipitation fell yesterday, which leaves the monthly total at 0.00 inches. This is 0.23 inches below the normal amount of 0.23 inches for June. The total precipitation for the season since June 1 still stands at 0.00 inches, which is 0.23 inches below normal. The total precipitation for the year is still 13.60 inches, which is 0.82 inches below normal. There were 3 heating degree days yesterday, which is normal. This brings the monthly total to 8, which is 2 above normal. The yearly total since July 1 is 5,811, which is 78 above normal. There were no cooling degree days yesterday, which is 3 below normal. This leaves the monthly total at 0, which is minus 6 below normal. The yearly total since January 1 is 79, which is 18 above normal. The average wind speed was less than 5 miles per hour yesterday. The normal high temperature for today is 75 degrees, and the normal low is 55. The record high for today is 91, which occurred in 1951, and the record low is 36, which occurred in 1986. Sunrise today is at 5:45 a.m. and sunset is at 8:38 p.m. This is NOAA Weather Radio WNG 589 in Frankstown, serving South Central Pennsylvania. Broadcasts originate from the National Weather Service in State College and are transmitted from the tower facilities provided by the Blair County Emergency Management Agency in Frankstown on a frequency of 162.425 MHz. We are located at Innovation Park in State College. NOAA Weather Radio is your severe weather authority. Properly set weather radios with the alarm device will alert you when severe weather warnings or watches are issued. Programming on this station will be temporarily changed during severe weather to bring you the latest information. Warnings and safety information from the National Weather Service may someday save your life or protect your property. A complex storm system off the East Coast in combination with a large high-pressure system over the Great Lakes will keep a northerly flow of dry air over the Keystone State into Thursday. Temperatures and humidity levels will edge up late in the week as winds shift to the southwest. A cold front will bring a chance of showers and storms to the region this weekend. Slightly cooler weather will follow for the second half of the weekend. Plenty of sunshine will prevail the next few days. The dry air mass in place will make for good viewing of the planets and stars as well. While daytime temperatures will be on the warm side, temperatures will quickly cool back down after sunset the next few nights. Highs on Wednesday will range from the mid-70s in the mountains to the lower 80s in the southeast. Lows Wednesday night will range from the upper 40s to mid-50s. Highs on Thursday will range from the upper 70s to the mid-80s. Here is the latest National Weather Service forecast for Blair and Bedford counties, including the city of Altoona. Rest of tonight, mostly clear. Near steady temperature around 50. Northwest winds around 5 miles an hour. Wednesday, sunny. Highs in the upper 70s. North winds 5 to 10 miles an hour. Wednesday night, clear. Lows in the mid-50s. Northwest winds around 5 miles an hour. Thursday, very warm. Mostly sunny.
highs in the mid-80s. Northwest winds around 5 miles an hour. Thursday night, partly cloudy. Lows in the upper 50s. West winds around 5 miles an hour. Here is the latest National Weather Service forecast for Cambria County, including the city of Johnstown. Rest of tonight, partly cloudy. Lows in the upper 40s. North winds around 5 miles an hour. Wednesday, sunny. Highs in the upper 70s. North winds 5 to 10 miles an hour. Wednesday night, clear. Lows in the lower 50s. Northwest winds around 5 miles an hour. Thursday, mostly sunny. Highs around 80. West winds 5 to 10 miles an hour. Thursday night, partly cloudy, then becoming mostly clear between 8 p.m. and midnight, then becoming partly cloudy. Lows in the upper 50s. West winds around 5 miles an hour. And now the extended forecast for South Central Pennsylvania. Friday, mostly sunny. Highs in the mid-80s. Friday night, partly cloudy. Lows in the lower 60s. Saturday, mostly sunny with a slight chance of showers and thunderstorms. Highs in the mid-80s. Chance of rain 20%. Saturday night, mostly cloudy with a chance of showers and thunderstorms. Lows in the mid-60s. Chance of rain 50%. Sunday, partly sunny with a chance of showers and thunderstorms. Highs in the lower 80s. Chance of rain 50%. Sunday night, partly cloudy. Lows around 60. Monday, partly sunny with a chance of showers. Highs in the upper 70s. Chance of rain 30%. Monday night, partly cloudy. Lows in the upper 50s. Tuesday, mostly sunny. Highs in the upper 70s. The 8 to 14 day outlook, from Wednesday, June 10th to Tuesday, June 16th, calls for above normal temperatures and near normal precipitation. Normal high temperatures across central Pennsylvania during this period range from the low 70s over the Allegheny Mountains to the low 80s across the lower Susquehanna Valley. Normal lows range from the low 50s over the Alleghenies to the low 60s across the lower Susquehanna Valley. Here are the 4 a.m. conditions in the Altoona area. In Altoona, it was clear. The temperature was 49 degrees, the dew point 41, and the relative humidity 74%. The wind was south at 5 miles an hour. The pressure was 30.28 inches and steady. At State College, it was partly cloudy. The temperature was 49 degrees, the dew point 42, and the relative humidity 75%. The wind was calm. The pressure was 30.27 inches and falling. Now, a few other local conditions: Johnstown, clear 53, Dubois, partly cloudy 53, La Trobe, clear 48, Pittsburgh, partly cloudy 51, Erie, clear 50, Bradford, partly cloudy 40. To the south and east, York, clear 48, Selins Grove, partly cloudy 44, Harrisburg, clear 57, Philadelphia, partly cloudy 66, Baltimore, partly cloudy 55, Washington, D.C., clear 57. Once again, in Altoona it was 49 degrees under clear skies. And at State College it was 49 degrees under partly cloudy skies. This is NOAA Weather Radio, All Hazards Station WNG 589. 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Here's the hazardous weather outlook for the following counties: Bedford, Blair, Cambria, and Huntingdon. For today and tonight, no hazardous weather is expected at this time. And now the extended outlook for the period Thursday through Tuesday. The probability for widespread hazardous weather is low. The Altoona Climate Summary for yesterday, June 2, 2026. Yesterday's high temperature of 73 degrees occurred at 4:36 p.m. This high was 2 degrees below the normal high of 75. Yesterday's low temperature of 51 degrees occurred at 5:30 a.m. This low was 4 degrees below the normal low of 55. No precipitation fell yesterday, which leaves the monthly total at 0.00 inches. This is 0.23 inches below the normal amount of 0.23 inches for June. The total precipitation for the season since June 1st still stands at 0.00 inches, which is 0.23 inches below normal.
The total precipitation for the year is still 13.60 inches, which is 0.82 inches below normal. There were 3 heating degree days yesterday, which is normal. This brings the monthly total to 8, which is 2 above normal. The yearly total since July 1st is 5,811, which is 78 above normal. There were no cooling degree days yesterday, which is 3 below normal. This leaves the monthly total at 0, which is minus 6 below normal. The yearly total since January 1st is 79, which is 18 above normal. The average wind speed was less than 5 miles per hour yesterday. The normal high temperature for today is 75 degrees, and the normal low is 55. The record high for today is 91, which occurred in 1951, and the record low is 36, which occurred in 1986. Sunrise today is at 5:45 a.m. and sunset is at 8:38 p.m. A complex storm system off the east coast in combination with a large high-pressure system over the Great Lakes will keep a northerly flow of dry air over the Keystone State into Thursday. Temperatures and humidity levels will edge up late in the week, as winds shift to the southwest. A cold front will bring a chance of showers and storms to the region this weekend. Slightly cooler weather will follow for the second half of the weekend. Plenty of sunshine will prevail the next few days. The dry air mass in place will make for good viewing of the planets and stars as well. While daytime temperatures will be on the warm side, temperatures will quickly cool back down after sunset the next few nights. Highs on Wednesday will range from the mid-70s in the mountains to the lower 80s in the southeast. Lows Wednesday night will range from the upper 40s to mid-50s. Highs on Thursday will range from the upper 70s to the mid-80s. Here is the latest National Weather Service forecast for Blair and Bedford counties, including the city of Altoona. Today, sunny. Highs in the upper 70s. North winds 5 to 10 miles an hour. Tonight, clear. Lows in the mid-50s. Northwest winds around 5 miles an hour. Thursday, very warm. Mostly sunny. Highs in the mid-80s. Northwest winds around 5 miles an hour. Thursday night, partly cloudy. Lows in the upper 50s. West winds around 5 miles an hour. Here is the latest National Weather Service forecast for Cambria County, including the city of Johnstown. Today, sunny. Highs in the upper 70s. North winds 5 to 10 miles an hour. Tonight, clear. Lows in the lower 50s. Northwest winds around 5 miles an hour. Thursday, mostly sunny. Highs around 80. West winds 5 to 10 miles an hour. Thursday night, partly cloudy, then becoming mostly clear between 8 p.m. and midnight, then becoming partly cloudy. Lows in the upper 50s. West winds around 5 miles an hour. And now the extended forecast for South Central Pennsylvania. Friday, mostly sunny. Highs in the mid-80s. Friday night, partly cloudy. Lows in the lower 60s. Saturday, mostly sunny with a slight chance of showers and thunderstorms. Highs in the mid-80s. Chance of rain 20%. Saturday night, mostly cloudy with a chance of showers and thunderstorms. Lows in the mid-60s. Chance of rain 50%. Sunday, partly sunny with a chance of showers and thunderstorms. Highs in the lower 80s. Chance of rain 50%. Sunday night, partly cloudy. Lows around 60. Monday, partly sunny with a chance of showers. Highs in the upper 70s. Chance of rain 30%. Monday night, partly cloudy. Lows in the upper 50s. Tuesday, mostly sunny. Highs in the upper 70s. The 8 to 14 day outlook, from Wednesday, June 10th to Tuesday, June 16th, calls for above normal temperatures and near normal precipitation. Normal high temperatures across central Pennsylvania during this period range from the low 70s over the Allegheny Mountains to the low 80s across the lower Susquehanna Valley. Normal lows range from the low 50s over the Alleghenies to the low 60s across the lower Susquehanna Valley. Here are the 4 a.m. conditions in the Altoona area. In Altoona, it was clear. The temperature was 49 degrees, the dew point 41, and the relative humidity 74%. The wind was south at 5 miles an hour.
The pressure was 30.2.

48. Pittsburgh partly cloudy 51. Erie, clear 50. Bradford partly cloudy 40. To the south and east, York, clear 48. Selams Grove partly cloudy 44. Harrisburg clear 57. Philadelphia partly cloudy 66. Baltimore partly cloudy 55. Washington DC clear 57. Once again, in Altoona it was 49 degrees under clear skies. And at State College it was 49 degrees under partly cloudy skies. This is NOAA Weather Radio, all hazards station WMG 589. 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Here's the hazardous weather outlook for the following counties, Bedford, Blair, Cambria and Huntingdon. For today and tonight. No hazardous weather is expected at this time. And now the extended outlook for the period Thursday through Tuesday. The probability for widespread hazardous weather is low. The Altoona climate summary for yesterday, June 2, 2026. Yesterday's high temperature of 73 degrees occurred at 4:36 p.m. This high was 2 degrees below the normal high of 75. Yesterday's low temperature of 51 degrees occurred at 5:30 a.m. This low was 4 degrees below the normal low of 55. No precipitation fell yesterday, which leaves the monthly total at 0.00 inches. This is 0.23 inches below the normal amount of 0.23 inches for June. The total precipitation for the season since June 1 still stands at 0.00 inches, which is 0.23 inches below normal. The total precipitation for the year is still 13.60 inches, which is 0.82 inches below normal. There were 3 heating degree days yesterday, which is normal. This brings the monthly total to 8, which is 2 above normal. The yearly total since July 1 is 5,811, which is 78 above normal. There were no cooling degree days yesterday, which is 3 below normal. This leaves the monthly total at 0, which is minus 6 below normal. The yearly total since January 1 is 79, which is 18 above normal. The average wind speed was less than 5 miles per hour yesterday. The normal high temperature for today is 75 degrees, and the normal low is 55. The record high for today is 91, which occurred in 1951, and the record low is 36, which occurred in 1986. Sunrise today is at 5:45 a.m. and sunset is at 8:38 p.m. A complex storm system off the East Coast in combination with a large high-pressure system over the Great Lakes will keep a northerly flow of dry air over the Keystone State into Thursday. Temperatures and humidity levels will edge up late in the week, as winds shift to the southwest. A cold front will bring a chance of showers and storms to the region this weekend. Slightly cooler weather will follow for the second half of the weekend. Plenty of sunshine will prevail the next few days. The dry air mass in place will make for good viewing of the planets and stars as well. While daytime temperatures will be on the warm side, temperatures will quickly cool back down after sunset the next few nights. Highs on Wednesday will range from the mid-70s in the mountains to the lower 80s in the southeast. Lows Wednesday night will range from the upper 40s to mid-50s. Highs on Thursday will range from the upper 70s to the mid-80s. Here is the latest National Weather Service forecast for Blair and Bedford counties, including the city of Altoona. Today, sunny. Highs in the upper 70s. North winds 5 to 10 miles an hour. Tonight, clear. Lows in the mid-50s. Northwest winds around 5 miles an hour. Thursday, very warm. Mostly sunny. Highs in the mid-80s. Northwest winds around 5 miles an hour. Thursday night, partly cloudy. Lows in the upper 50s. West winds around 5 miles an hour. Here is the latest National Weather Service forecast for Cambria County, including the city of Johnstown. Today, sunny. Highs in the upper 70s. North winds 5 to 10 miles an hour. Tonight, clear. Lows in the lower 50s. Northwest winds around 5 miles an hour. Thursday, mostly sunny. Highs around 80. West winds 5 to 10 miles an hour. Thursday night, partly cloudy, then becoming mostly clear between 8 p.m. and midnight, then becoming partly cloudy. Lows in the upper 50s. West winds around 5 miles an hour.

And now the extended forecast for South Central Pennsylvania. Friday, mostly sunny. Highs in the mid-80s. Friday night, partly cloudy. Lows in the lower 60s. Saturday, mostly sunny with a slight chance of showers and thunderstorms. Highs in the mid-80s. Chance of rain 20%. Saturday night, mostly cloudy with a chance of showers and thunderstorms. Lows in the mid-60s. Chance of rain 50%. Sunday, partly sunny with a chance of showers and thunderstorms. Highs in the lower 80s. Chance of rain 50%. Sunday night, partly cloudy. Lows around 60. Monday, partly sunny with a chance of showers. Highs in the upper 70s. Chance of rain 30%. Monday night, partly cloudy. Lows in the upper 50s. Tuesday, mostly sunny. Highs in the upper 70s. The 8 to 14 day outlook, from Wednesday, June 10th to Tuesday, June 16th, calls for above normal temperatures and near normal precipitation. Normal high temperatures across central Pennsylvania during this period range from the low 70s over the Allegheny Mountains to the low 80s across the lower Susquehanna Valley. Normal lows range from the low 50s over the Alleghenies to the low 60s across the lower Susquehanna Valley. Here are the 4 a.m. conditions in the Altoona area. In Altoona, it was clear. The temperature was 49 degrees, the dew point 41, and the relative humidity 74%. The wind was south at 5 miles an hour. The pressure was 30.28 inches and steady. At State College, it was partly cloudy. The temperature was 49 degrees, the dew point 42, and the relative humidity 75%. The wind was calm. The pressure was 30.27 inches and falling. Now, a few other local conditions: Johnstown, clear 53, Dubois, partly cloudy 53, La Trobe, clear 48, Pittsburgh, partly cloudy 51, Erie, clear 50, Bradford, partly cloudy 40. To the south and east, York, clear 48, Selins Grove, partly cloudy 44, Harrisburg, clear 57, Philadelphia, partly cloudy 66, Baltimore, partly cloudy 55, Washington, D.C., clear 57. Once again, in Altoona it was 49 degrees under clear skies. And at State College it was 49 degrees under partly cloudy skies. This is NOAA Weather Radio, All Hazards Station WNG 589. 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Here's the hazardous weather outlook for the following counties: Bedford, Blair, Cambria, and Huntingdon. For today and tonight, no hazardous weather is expected at this time. And now the extended outlook for the period Thursday through Tuesday. The probability for widespread hazardous weather is low. The Altoona climate summary for yesterday, June 2, 2026. Yesterday's high temperature of 73 degrees occurred at 4:36 p.m. This high was 2 degrees below the normal high of 75. Yesterday's low temperature of 51 degrees occurred at 5:30 a.m. This low was 4 degrees below the normal low of 55. No precipitation fell yesterday, which leaves the monthly total at 0.00 inches. This is 0.23 inches below the normal amount of 0.23 inches for June. The total precipitation for the season since June 1st still stands at 0.00 inches, which is 0.23 inches below normal. The total precipitation for the year is still 13.60 inches, which is 0.82 inches below normal. There were 3 heating degree days yesterday, which is normal. This brings the monthly total to 8, which is 2 above normal. The yearly total since July 1st is 5,811, which is 78 above normal. There were no cooling degree days yesterday, which is 3 below normal. This leaves the monthly total at 0, which is minus 6 below normal. The yearly total since January 1st is 79, which is 18 above normal. The average wind speed was less than 5 miles per hour yesterday. The normal high temperature for today is 75 degrees, and the normal low is 55. The record high for today is 91, which occurred in 1951, and the record low is 36, which occurred in 1986. Sunrise today is at 5:45 a.m. and sunset is at 8:38 p.m.
A complex storm system off the east coast in combination with a large high-pressure system over the Great Lakes will keep a northerly flow of dry air over the Keystone State into Thursday. Temperatures and humidity levels will edge up late in the week, as winds shift to the southwest. A cold front will bring a chance of showers and storms to the region this weekend. Slightly cooler weather will follow for the second half of the weekend. Plenty of sunshine will prevail the next few days. The dry air mass in place will make for good viewing of the planets and stars as well. While daytime temperatures will be on the warm side, temperatures will quickly cool back down after sunset the next few nights. Highs on Wednesday will range from the mid-70s in the mountains to the lower 80s in the southeast. Lows Wednesday night will range from the upper 40s to mid-50s. Highs on Thursday will range from the upper 70s to the mid-80s. Here is the latest National Weather Service forecast for Blair and Bedford counties, including the city of Altoona. Today, sunny. Highs in the upper 70s. North winds 5 to 10 miles an hour. Tonight, clear. Lows in the mid-50s. Northwest winds around 5 miles an hour. Thursday, very warm. Mostly sunny. Highs in the mid-80s. Northwest winds around 5 miles an hour. Thursday night, partly cloudy. Lows in the upper 50s. West winds around 5 miles an hour. Here is the latest National Weather Service forecast for Cambria County, including the city of Johnstown. Today, sunny. Highs in the upper 70s. North winds 5 to 10 miles an hour. Tonight, clear. Lows in the lower 50s. Northwest winds around 5 miles an hour. Thursday, mostly sunny. Highs around 80. West winds 5 to 10 miles an hour. Thursday night, partly cloudy, then becoming mostly clear between 8 p.m. and midnight, then becoming partly cloudy. Lows in the upper 50s. West winds around 5 miles an hour. And now the extended forecast for South Central Pennsylvania. Friday, mostly sunny. Highs in the mid-80s. Friday night, partly cloudy. Lows in the lower 60s. Saturday, mostly sunny with a slight chance of showers and thunderstorms. Highs in the mid-80s. Chance of rain 20%. Saturday night, mostly cloudy with a chance of showers and thunderstorms. Lows in the mid-60s. Chance of rain 50%. Sunday, partly sunny with a chance of showers and thunderstorms. Highs in the lower 80s. Chance of rain 50%. Sunday night, partly cloudy. Lows around 60. Monday, partly sunny with a chance of showers. Highs in the upper 70s. Chance of rain 30%. Monday night, partly cloudy. Lows in the upper 50s. Tuesday, mostly sunny. Highs in the upper 70s. The 8 to 14 day outlook, from Wednesday, June 10th to Tuesday, June 16th, calls for above normal temperatures and near normal precipitation. Normal high temperatures across central Pennsylvania during this period range from the low 70s over the Allegheny Mountains to the low 80s across the lower Susquehanna Valley. Normal lows range from the low 50s over the Alleghenies to the low 60s across the lower Susquehanna Valley. Here are the 4 a.m. conditions in the Altoona area. In Altoona, it was clear. The temperature was 49 degrees, the dew point 41, and the relative humidity 74%. The wind was south at 5 miles an hour. The pressure was 30.28 inches and steady. At State College, it was partly cloudy. The temperature was 49 degrees, the dew point 42, and the relative humidity 75%. The wind was calm. The pressure was 30.27 inches and falling. Now, a few other local conditions: Johnstown, clear 53, Dubois, partly cloudy 53, La Trobe, clear 48, Pittsburgh, partly cloudy 51, Erie, clear 50, Bradford, partly cloudy 40. To the south and east, York, clear 48, Selins Grove, partly cloudy 44, Harrisburg, clear 57, Philadelphia, partly cloudy 66, Baltimore, partly cloudy 55, Washington, D.C., clear 57. Once again, in Altoona, it was 49 degrees under clear skies. And at State College, it was 49 degrees under partly cloudy skies.
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Here's the hazardous weather outlook for the following counties: Bedford, Blair, Cambria, and Huntingdon. For today and tonight, no hazardous weather is expected at this time. And now the extended outlook for the period Thursday through Tuesday. The probability for widespread hazardous weather is low. The Altoona Climate Summary for yesterday, June 2, 2026. Yesterday's high temperature of 73 degrees occurred at 4:36 p.m. This high was 2 degrees below the normal high of 75. Yesterday's low temperature of 51 degrees occurred at 5:30 a.m. This low was 4 degrees below the normal low of 55. No precipitation fell yesterday, which leaves the monthly total at 0.00 inches. This is 0.23 inches below the normal amount of 0.23 inches for June. The total precipitation for the season since June 1 still stands at 0.00 inches, which is 0.23 inches below normal. The total precipitation for the year is still 13.60 inches, which is 0.82 inches below normal. There were 3 heating degree days yesterday, which is normal. This brings the monthly total to 8, which is 2 above normal. The yearly total since July 1 is 5,811, which is 78 above normal. There were no cooling degree days yesterday, which is 3 below normal. This leaves the monthly total at 0, which is minus 6 below normal. The yearly total since January 1 is 79, which is 18 above normal. The average wind speed was less than 5 miles per hour yesterday. The normal high temperature for today is 75 degrees, and the normal low is 55. The record high for today is 91, which occurred in 1951, and the record low is 36, which occurred in 1986. Sunrise today is at 5:45 a.m. and sunset is at 8:38 p.m. A complex storm system off the east coast in combination with a large high-pressure system over the Great Lakes will keep a northerly flow of dry air over the Keystone State into Thursday. Temperatures and humidity levels will edge up late in the week, as winds shift to the southwest. A cold front will bring a chance of showers and storms to the region this weekend. Slightly cooler weather will follow for the second half of the weekend. Plenty of sunshine will prevail the next few days. The dry air mass in place will make for good viewing of the planets and stars as well. While daytime temperatures will be on the warm side, temperatures will quickly cool back down after sunset the next few nights. Highs on Wednesday will range from the mid-70s in the mountains to the lower 80s in the southeast. Lows Wednesday night will range from the upper 40s to mid-50s. Highs on Thursday will range from the upper 70s to the mid-80s. Here is the latest National Weather Service forecast for Blair and Bedford counties, including the city of Altoona. Today, sunny. Highs in the upper 70s. North winds 5 to 10 miles an hour. Tonight, clear. Lows in the mid-50s. Northwest winds around 5 miles an hour. Thursday, very warm. Mostly sunny. Highs in the mid-80s. Northwest winds around 5 miles an hour. Thursday night, partly cloudy. Lows in the upper 50s. West winds around 5 miles an hour. Here is the latest National Weather Service forecast for Cambria County, including the city of Johnstown. Today, sunny. Highs in the upper 70s. North winds 5 to 10 miles an hour. Tonight, clear. Lows in the lower 50s. Northwest winds around 5 miles an hour. Thursday, mostly sunny. Highs around 80. West winds 5 to 10 miles an hour. Thursday night, partly cloudy, then becoming mostly clear between 8 p.m. and midnight, then becoming partly cloudy. Lows in the upper 50s. West winds around 5 miles an hour. And now the extended forecast for South Central Pennsylvania. Friday, mostly sunny. Highs in the mid-80s. Friday night, partly cloudy. Lows in the lower 60s. Saturday, mostly sunny with a slight chance of showers and thunderstorms. Highs in the mid-80s. Chance of rain 20%. Saturday night, mostly cloudy with a chance of showers and thunderstorms. Lows in the mid-60s.
chance of rain 50%. Sunday, partly sunny with a chance of showers and thunderstorms. Highs in the lower 80s. Chance of rain 50%. Sunday night, partly cloudy. Lows around 60. Monday, partly sunny with a chance of showers. Highs in the upper 70s. Chance of rain 30%. Monday night, partly cloudy. Lows in the upper 50s. Tuesday, mostly sunny. Highs in the upper 70s. The 8 to 14 day outlook, from Wednesday, June 10th to Tuesday, June 16th, calls for above normal temperatures and near normal precipitation. Normal high temperatures across central Pennsylvania during this period range from the low 70s over the Allegheny Mountains to the low 80s across the lower Susquehanna Valley. Normal lows range from the low 50s over the Alleghenies to the low 60s across the lower Susquehanna Valley. Here are the 4 a.m. conditions in the Altoona area. In Altoona, it was clear. The temperature was 49 degrees, the dew point 41, and the relative humidity 74%. The wind was south at 5 miles an hour. The pressure was 30.28 inches and steady. At State College, it was partly cloudy. The temperature was 49 degrees, the dew point 42, and the relative humidity 75%. The wind was calm. The pressure was 30.27 inches and falling. Now, a few other local conditions: Johnstown, clear 53, DuBois, partly cloudy 53, La Trobe, clear 48, Pittsburgh, partly cloudy 51, Erie, clear 50, Bradford, partly cloudy 40. To the south and east, York, clear 48, Selins Grove, partly cloudy 44, Harrisburg, clear 57, Philadelphia, partly cloudy 66, Baltimore, partly cloudy 55, Washington, D.C., clear 57. Once again, in Altoona, it was 49 degrees under clear skies. And at State College, it was 49 degrees under partly cloudy skies. 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Here's the hazardous weather outlook for the following counties: Bedford, Blair, Cambria, and Huntingdon. For today and tonight, no hazardous weather is expected at this time. And now the extended outlook for the period Thursday through Tuesday. The probability for widespread hazardous weather is low. The Altoona Climate Summary for yesterday, June 2, 2026. Yesterday's high temperature of 73 degrees occurred at 4:36 p.m. This high was 2 degrees below the normal high of 75. Yesterday's low temperature of 51 degrees occurred at 5:30 a.m. This low was 4 degrees below the normal low of 55. No precipitation fell yesterday, which leaves the monthly total at 0.00 inches. This is 0.23 inches below the normal amount of 0.23 inches for June. The total precipitation for the season since June 1st still stands at 0.00 inches, which is 0.23 inches below normal. The total precipitation for the year is still 13.60 inches, which is 0.82 inches below normal. There were 3 heating degree days yesterday, which is normal. This brings the monthly total to 8, which is 2 above normal. The yearly total since July 1st is 5,811, which is 78 above normal. There were no cooling degree days yesterday, which is 3 below normal. This leaves the monthly total at 0, which is minus 6 below normal. The yearly total since January 1st is 79, which is 18 above normal. The average wind speed was less than 5 miles per hour yesterday. The normal high temperature for today is 75 degrees, and the normal low is 55. The record high for today is 91, which occurred in 1951, and the record low is 36, which occurred in 1986. Sunrise today is at 5:45 a.m. and sunset is at 8:38 p.m. A complex storm system off the East Coast in combination with a large high-pressure system over the Great Lakes will keep a northerly flow of dry air over the Keystone State into Thursday. Temperatures and humidity levels will edge up late in the week, as winds shift to the southwest. A cold front will bring a chance of showers and storms to the region this weekend. Slightly cooler weather will follow for the second half of the weekend. Plenty of sunshine will prevail the next few days. The dry air mass in place will make for good viewing of the planets and stars as well.
While daytime temperatures will be on the warm side, temperatures will quickly cool back down after sunset the next few nights. Highs on Wednesday will range from the mid-70s in the mountains to the lower 80s in the southeast. Lows Wednesday night will range from the upper 40s to mid-50s. Highs on Thursday will range from the upper 70s to the mid-80s. Here is the latest National Weather Service forecast for Blair and Bedford counties, including the city of Altoona. Today, sunny. Highs in the upper 70s. North winds 5 to 10 miles an hour. Tonight, clear. Lows in the mid-50s. Northwest winds around 5 miles an hour. Thursday, very warm. Mostly sunny. Highs in the mid-80s. Northwest winds around 5 miles an hour. Thursday night, partly cloudy. Lows in the upper 50s. West winds around 5 miles an hour. Here is the latest National Weather Service forecast for Cambria County, including the city of Johnstown. Today, sunny. Highs in the upper 70s. North winds 5 to 10 miles an hour. Tonight, clear. Lows in the lower 50s. Northwest winds around 5 miles an hour. Thursday, mostly sunny. Highs around 80. West winds 5 to 10 miles an hour. Thursday night, partly cloudy, then becoming mostly clear between 8 p.m. and midnight, then becoming partly cloudy. Lows in the upper 50s. West winds around 5 miles an hour. And now the extended forecast for South Central Pennsylvania. Friday, mostly sunny. Highs in the mid-80s. Friday night, partly cloudy. Lows in the lower 60s. Saturday, mostly sunny with a slight chance of showers and thunderstorms. Highs in the mid-80s. Chance of rain 20%. Saturday night, mostly cloudy with a chance of showers and thunderstorms. Lows in the mid-60s. Chance of rain 50%. Sunday, partly sunny with a chance of showers and thunderstorms. Highs in the lower 80s. Chance of rain 50%. Sunday night, partly cloudy. Lows around 60. Monday, partly sunny with a chance of showers. Highs in the upper 70s. Chance of rain 30%. Monday night, partly cloudy. Lows in the upper 50s. Tuesday, mostly sunny. Highs in the upper 70s. The 8 to 14 day outlook, from Wednesday, June 10th to Tuesday, June 16th, calls for above normal temperatures and near normal precipitation. Normal high temperatures across central Pennsylvania during this period range from the low 70s over the Allegheny Mountains to the low 80s across the lower Susquehanna Valley. Normal lows range from the low 50s over the Alleghenies to the low 60s across the lower Susquehanna Valley. Here are the 5 a.m. conditions in the Altoona area. In Altoona, it was clear. The temperature was 48 degrees, the dew point 42, and the relative humidity 80%. The wind was calm. The pressure was 30.28 inches and steady. At State College, it was partly cloudy. The temperature was 48 degrees, the dew point 42, and the relative humidity 79%. The wind was calm. The pressure was 30.27 inches and steady. Now, a few other local conditions: Johnstown, clear 51, DuBois, partly cloudy 49, La Trobe, clear 46, Pittsburgh, partly cloudy 50, Erie, clear 50, Bradford, partly cloudy 41. To the south and east, York, clear 48, Selins Grove, partly cloudy 45, Harrisburg, clear 57, Philadelphia, partly cloudy 62, Baltimore, partly cloudy 54, Washington, D.C., clear 53. Once again, in Altoona it was 48 degrees under clear skies. And at State College it was 48 degrees under partly cloudy skies. This is NOAA Weather Radio, All Hazards Station WNG 589. 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Here's the hazardous weather outlook for the following counties: Bedford, Blair, Cambria, and Huntingdon. For today and tonight, no hazardous weather is expected at this time. And now the extended outlook for the period Thursday through Tuesday. The probability for widespread hazardous weather is low. The Altoona Climate Summary for yesterday, June 2nd, 2026.
Yesterday's high temperature of 73 degrees occurred at 4:36 p.m. This high was 2 degrees below the normal high of 75. Yesterday's low temperature of 51 degrees occurred at 5:30 a.m. This low was 4 degrees below the normal low of 55. No precipitation fell yesterday, which leaves the monthly total at 0.00 inches. This is 0.23 inches below the normal amount of 0.23 inches for June. The total precipitation for the season since June 1 still stands at 0.00 inches, which is 0.23 inches below normal. The total precipitation for the year is still 13.60 inches, which is 0.82 inches below normal. There were 3 heating degree days yesterday, which is normal. This brings the monthly total to 8, which is 2 above normal. The yearly total since July 1 is 5,811, which is 78 above normal. There were no cooling degree days yesterday, which is 3 below normal. This leaves the monthly total at 0, which is minus 6 below normal. The yearly total since January 1 is 79, which is 18 above normal. The average wind speed was less than 5 miles per hour yesterday. The normal high temperature for today is 75 degrees, and the normal low is 55. The record high for today is 91, which occurred in 1951, and the record low is 36, which occurred in 1986. Sunrise today is at 5:45 a.m. and sunset is at 8:38 p.m. A complex storm system off the East Coast in combination with a large high-pressure system over the Great Lakes will keep a northerly flow of dry air over the Keystone State into Thursday. Temperatures and humidity levels will edge up late in the week, as winds shift to the southwest. A cold front will bring a chance of showers and storms to the region this weekend. Slightly cooler weather will follow for the second half of the weekend. Plenty of sunshine will prevail the next few days. The dry air mass in place will make for good viewing of the planets and stars as well. While daytime temperatures will be on the warm side, temperatures will quickly cool back down after sunset the next few nights. Highs on Wednesday will range from the mid-70s in the mountains to the lower 80s in the southeast. Lows Wednesday night will range from the upper 40s to mid-50s. Highs on Thursday will range from the upper 70s to the mid-80s. Here is the latest National Weather Service forecast for Blair and Bedford counties, including the city of Altoona. Today, sunny. Highs in the upper 70s. North winds 5 to 10 miles an hour. Tonight, clear. Lows in the mid-50s. Northwest winds around 5 miles an hour. Thursday, very warm. Mostly sunny. Highs in the mid-80s. Northwest winds around 5 miles an hour. Thursday night, partly cloudy. Lows in the upper 50s. West winds around 5 miles an hour. Here is the latest National Weather Service forecast for Cambria County, including the city of Johnstown. Today, sunny. Highs in the upper 70s. North winds 5 to 10 miles an hour. Tonight, clear. Lows in the lower 50s. Northwest winds around 5 miles an hour. Thursday, mostly sunny. Highs around 80. West winds 5 to 10 miles an hour. Thursday night, partly cloudy, then becoming mostly clear between 8 p.m. and midnight, then becoming partly cloudy. Lows in the upper 50s. West winds around 5 miles an hour. And now the extended forecast for South Central Pennsylvania. Friday, mostly sunny. Highs in the mid-80s. Friday night, partly cloudy. Lows in the lower 60s. Saturday, mostly sunny with a slight chance of showers and thunderstorms. Highs in the mid-80s. Chance of rain 20%. Saturday night, mostly cloudy with a chance of showers and thunderstorms. Lows in the mid-60s. Chance of rain 50%. Sunday, partly sunny with a chance of showers and thunderstorms. Highs in the lower 80s. Chance of rain 50%. Sunday night, partly cloudy. Lows around 60. Monday, partly sunny with a chance of showers. Highs in the upper 70s. Chance of rain 30%. Monday night, partly cloudy. Lows in the upper 50s. Tuesday, mostly sunny. Highs in the upper 70s.
The 8 to 14 day outlook, from Wednesday, June 10th to Tuesday, June 16th, calls for above normal temperatures and near normal precipitation. Normal high temperatures across central Pennsylvania during this period range from the low 70s over the Allegheny Mountains to the low 80s across the lower Susquehanna Valley. Normal lows range from the low 50s over the Alleghenies to the low 60s across the lower Susquehanna Valley. Here are the 5 a.m. conditions in the Altoona area. In Altoona, it was partly cloudy. The temperature was 48 degrees, the dew point 42, and the relative humidity 80%. The wind was calm. The pressure was 30.28 inches and steady. At State College, it was partly cloudy. The temperature was 48 degrees, the dew point 42, and the relative humidity 79%. The wind was calm. The pressure was 30.27 inches and steady. Now, a few other local conditions: Johnstown, partly cloudy 51, Du Bois, partly cloudy 49, La Trobe, clear 46, Pittsburgh, partly cloudy 50, Erie, clear 50, Bradford, clear 41. To the south and east, York, clear 48, Selins Grove, partly cloudy 45, Harrisburg, partly cloudy 57, Philadelphia, partly cloudy 62, Baltimore, partly cloudy 54, Washington, D.C., clear 53. Once again, in Altoona it was 48 degrees under partly cloudy skies. And at State College it was 48 degrees under partly cloudy skies. 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Here's the hazardous weather outlook for the following counties: Bedford, Blair, Cambria, and Huntingdon. For today and tonight, no hazardous weather is expected at this time. And now the extended outlook for the period Thursday through Tuesday. The probability for widespread hazardous weather is low. The Altoona climate summary for yesterday, June 2, 2026. Yesterday's high temperature of 73 degrees occurred at 4:36 p.m. This high was 2 degrees below the normal high of 75. Yesterday's low temperature of 51 degrees occurred at 5:30 a.m. This low was 4 degrees below the normal low of 55. No precipitation fell yesterday, which leaves the monthly total at 0.00 inches. This is 0.23 inches below the normal amount of 0.23 inches for June. The total precipitation for the season since June 1st still stands at 0.00 inches, which is 0.23 inches below normal. The total precipitation for the year is still 13.60 inches, which is 0.82 inches below normal. There were 3 heating degree days yesterday, which is normal. This brings the monthly total to 8, which is 2 above normal. The yearly total since July 1st is 5,811, which is 78 above normal. There were no cooling degree days yesterday, which is 3 below normal. This leaves the monthly total at 0, which is minus 6 below normal. The yearly total since January 1st is 79, which is 18 above normal. The average wind speed was less than 5 miles per hour yesterday. The normal high temperature for today is 75 degrees, and the normal low is 55. The record high for today is 91, which occurred in 1951, and the record low is 36, which occurred in 1986. Sunrise today is at 5:45 a.m. and sunset is at 8:38 p.m. A complex storm system off the east coast in combination with a large high-pressure system over the Great Lakes will keep a northerly flow of dry air over the Keystone State into Thursday. Temperatures and humidity levels will edge up late in the week, as winds shift to the southwest. A cold front will bring a chance of showers and storms to the region this weekend. Slightly cooler weather will follow for the second half of the weekend. Plenty of sunshine will prevail the next few days. The dry air mass in place will make for good viewing of the planets and stars as well. While daytime temperatures will be on the warm side, temperatures will quickly cool back down after sunset the next few nights. Highs on Wednesday will range from the mid-70s in the mountains to the lower 80s in the southeast. Lows Wednesday night will range from the upper 40s to mid-50s. Highs on Thursday will range from the upper 70s to the mid-80s. Here is the latest National Weather Service forecast for Blair and Bedford counties, including the city of Altoona. Today, sunny. Highs in the upper 70s.
North winds 5 to 10 miles an hour. Tonight, clear. Lows in the mid-50s. Northwest winds around 5 miles an hour. Thursday, very warm. Mostly sunny. Highs in the mid-80s. Northwest winds around 5 miles an hour. Thursday night, partly cloudy. Lows in the upper 50s. West winds around 5 miles an hour. Here is the latest National Weather Service forecast for Cambria County, including the city of Johnstown. Today, sunny. Highs in the upper 70s. North winds 5 to 10 miles an hour. Tonight, clear. Lows in the lower 50s. Northwest winds around 5 miles an hour. Thursday, mostly sunny. Highs around 80. West winds 5 to 10 miles an hour. Thursday night, partly cloudy, then becoming mostly clear between 8 p.m. and midnight, then becoming partly cloudy. Lows in the upper 50s. West winds around 5 miles an hour. And now the extended forecast for South Central Pennsylvania. Friday, mostly sunny. Highs in the mid-80s. Friday night, partly cloudy. Lows in the lower 60s. Saturday, mostly sunny with a slight chance of showers and thunderstorms. Highs in the mid-80s. Chance of rain 20%. Saturday night, mostly cloudy with a chance of showers and thunderstorms. Lows in the mid-60s. Chance of rain 50%. Sunday, partly sunny with a chance of showers and thunderstorms. Highs in the lower 80s. Chance of rain 50%. Sunday night, partly cloudy. Lows around 60. Monday, partly sunny with a chance of showers. Highs in the upper 70s. Chance of rain 30%. Monday night, partly cloudy. Lows in the upper 50s. Tuesday, mostly sunny. Highs in the upper 70s. The 8 to 14 day outlook, from Wednesday, June 10th to Tuesday, June 16th, calls for above normal temperatures and near normal precipitation. Normal high temperatures across central Pennsylvania during this period range from the low 70s over the Allegheny Mountains to the low 80s across the lower Susquehanna Valley. Normal lows range from the low 50s over the Alleghenies to the low 60s across the lower Susquehanna Valley. Here are the 5 a.m. conditions in the Altoona area. In Altoona, it was partly cloudy. The temperature was 48 degrees, the dew point 42, and the relative humidity 80%. The wind was calm. The pressure was 30.28 inches and steady. At State College, it was partly cloudy. The temperature was 48 degrees, the dew point 42, and the relative humidity 79%. The wind was calm. The pressure was 30.27 inches and steady. Now, a few other local conditions. Johnstown, partly cloudy 51, DuBois, partly cloudy 49, La Trobe, clear 46, Pittsburgh, partly cloudy 50, Erie, clear 50, Bradford, clear 41. To the south and east, York, clear 48, Selins Grove, partly cloudy 45, Harrisburg, partly cloudy 57, Philadelphia, partly cloudy 62, Baltimore, partly cloudy 54, Washington, D.C., clear 53. Once again, in Altoona it was 48 degrees under partly cloudy skies. And at State College it was 48 degrees under partly cloudy skies. 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Here's the hazardous weather outlook for the following counties: Bedford, Blair, Cambria, and Huntingdon. For today and tonight, no hazardous weather is expected at this time. And now the extended outlook for the period Thursday through Tuesday. The probability for widespread hazardous weather is low. The Altoona climate summary for yesterday, June 2, 2026. Yesterday's high temperature of 73 degrees occurred at 4:36 p.m. This high was 2 degrees below the normal high of 75. Yesterday's low temperature of 51 degrees occurred at 5:30 a.m. This low was 4 degrees below the normal low of 55. No precipitation fell yesterday, which leaves the monthly total at 0.00 inches. This is 0.23 inches below the normal amount of 0.23 inches for June.
The total precipitation for the season since June 1st still stands at 0.00 inches, which is 0.23 inches below normal. The total precipitation for the year is still 13.60 inches, which is 0.82 inches below normal. There were 3 heating degree days yesterday, which is normal. This brings the monthly total to 8, which is 2 above normal. The yearly total since July 1st is 5,811, which is 78 above normal. There were no cooling degree days yesterday, which is 3 below normal. This leaves the monthly total at 0, which is minus 6 below normal. The yearly total since January 1st is 79, which is 18 above normal. The average wind speed was less than 5 miles per hour yesterday. The normal high temperature for today is 75 degrees, and the normal low is 55. The record high for today is 91, which occurred in 1951, and the record low is 36, which occurred in 1986. Sunrise today is at 5:45 a.m. and sunset is at 8:38 p.m. A complex storm system off the East Coast in combination with a large high-pressure system over the Great Lakes will keep a northerly flow of dry air over the Keystone State into Thursday. Temperatures and humidity levels will edge up late in the week, as winds shift to the southwest. A cold front will bring a chance of showers and storms to the region this weekend. Slightly cooler weather will follow for the second half of the weekend. Plenty of sunshine will prevail the next few days. The dry air mass in place will make for good viewing of the planets and stars as well. While daytime temperatures will be on the warm side, temperatures will quickly cool back down after sunset the next few nights. Highs on Wednesday will range from the mid-70s in the mountains to the lower 80s in the southeast. Lows Wednesday night will range from the upper 40s to mid-50s. Highs on Thursday will range from the upper 70s to the mid-80s. 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Broadcasts originate from the National Weather Service in State College and are transmitted from the tower facilities provided by the Blair County Emergency Management Agency in Frankstown, on a frequency of 162.425 MHz. We are located at Innovation Park in State College. 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Properly set weather radios, with the alarm device, will alert you when severe weather warnings or watches are issued. Programming on this station will be temporarily changed during severe weather, to bring you the latest information. Warnings and safety information from the National Weather Service may someday save your life or protect your property. Here is the latest National Weather Service forecast for Blair and Bedford counties, including the city of Altoona. Today, sunny. Highs in the upper 70s. North winds 5 to 10 miles an hour. Tonight, clear. Lows in the mid-50s. Northwest winds around 5 miles an hour. Thursday, very warm. Mostly sunny. Highs in the mid-80s. Northwest winds around 5 miles an hour. Thursday night, partly cloudy. Lows in the upper 50s. West winds around 5 miles an hour. Here is the latest National Weather Service forecast for Cambria County, including the city of Johnstown. Today, sunny. Highs in the upper 70s. North winds 5 to 10 miles an hour. Tonight, clear. Lows in the lower 50s. Northwest winds around 5 miles an hour. Thursday, mostly sunny. Highs around 80. West winds 5 to 10 miles an hour. Thursday night, partly cloudy, then becoming mostly clear between 8 p.m. and midnight, then becoming partly cloudy. Lows in the upper 50s. West winds around 5 miles an hour. And now the extended forecast for south-central Pennsylvania. Friday, mostly sunny. Highs in the mid-80s. Friday night, partly cloudy. Lows in the lower 60s. Saturday, mostly sunny with a slight chance of showers and thunderstorms. Highs in the mid-80s. Chance of rain 20%. Saturday night, mostly cloudy with a chance of showers and thunderstorms. Lows in the mid-60s. Chance of rain 50%. Sunday, partly sunny with a chance of showers and thunderstorms. Highs in the lower 80s. Chance of rain 50%. Sunday night, partly cloudy. Lows around 60. Monday, partly sunny with a chance of showers. Highs in the upper 70s.
chance of rain 30%. Monday night, partly cloudy. Lows in the upper 50s. Tuesday, mostly sunny. Highs in the upper 70s. The 8 to 14 day outlook, from Wednesday, June 10th to Tuesday, June 16th, calls for above normal temperatures and near normal precipitation. Normal high temperatures across central Pennsylvania during this period range from the low 70s over the Allegheny Mountains to the low 80s across the lower Susquehanna Valley. Normal lows range from the low 50s over the Alleghenies to the low 60s across the lower Susquehanna Valley. Here are the 5 a.m. conditions in the Altoona area. In Altoona, it was partly cloudy. The temperature was 48 degrees, the dew point 42, and the relative humidity 80%. The wind was calm. The pressure was 30.28 inches and steady. At State College, it was partly cloudy. The temperature was 48 degrees, the dew point 42, and the relative humidity 79%. The wind was calm. The pressure was 30.27 inches and steady. Now, a few other local conditions: Johnstown, partly cloudy 51, DuBois, partly cloudy 49, La Trobe, clear 46, Pittsburgh, partly cloudy 50, Erie, clear 50, Bradford, clear 41. To the south and east, York, clear 48, Selins Grove, partly cloudy 45, Harrisburg, partly cloudy 57, Philadelphia, partly cloudy 62, Baltimore, partly cloudy 54, Washington, D.C., clear 53. Once again, in Altoona it was 48 degrees under partly cloudy skies. And at State College it was 48 degrees under partly cloudy skies. This is NOAA Weather Radio, All Hazards Station WNG 589. 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Here's the hazardous weather outlook for the following counties: Bedford, Blair, Cambria, and Huntingdon. For today and tonight, no hazardous weather is expected at this time. And now the extended outlook for the period Thursday through Tuesday. The probability for widespread hazardous weather is low. The Altoona climate summary for yesterday, June 2, 2026. Yesterday's high temperature of 73 degrees occurred at 4:36 p.m. This high was 2 degrees below the normal high of 75. Yesterday's low temperature of 51 degrees occurred at 5:30 a.m. This low was 4 degrees below the normal low of 55. No precipitation fell yesterday, which leaves the monthly total at 0.00 inches. This is 0.23 inches below the normal amount of 0.23 inches for June. The total precipitation for the season since June 1st still stands at 0.00 inches, which is 0.23 inches below normal. The total precipitation for the year is still 13.60 inches, which is 0.82 inches below normal. There were 3 heating degree days yesterday, which is normal. This brings the monthly total to 8, which is 2 above normal. The yearly total since July 1st is 5,811, which is 78 above normal. There were no cooling degree days yesterday, which is 3 below normal. This leaves the monthly total at 0, which is minus 6 below normal. The yearly total since January 1st is 79, which is 18 above normal. The average wind speed was less than 5 miles per hour yesterday. The normal high temperature for today is 75 degrees, and the normal low is 55. The record high for today is 91, which occurred in 1951, and the record low is 36, which occurred in 1986. Sunrise today is at 5:45 a.m. and sunset is at 8:38 p.m. A complex storm system off the east coast in combination with a large high-pressure system over the Great Lakes will keep a northerly flow of dry air over the Keystone State into Thursday. Temperatures and humidity levels will edge up late in the week, as winds shift to the southwest. A cold front will bring a chance of showers and storms to the region this weekend. Slightly cooler weather will follow for the second half of the weekend. Plenty of sunshine will prevail the next few days. The dry air mass in place will make for good viewing of the planets and stars as well. While daytime temperatures will be on the warm side, temperatures will quickly cool back down after sunset the next few nights. Highs on Wednesday will range from the mid-70s in the mountains to the lower 80s in the southeast. Lows Wednesday night will range from the upper 40s to mid-50s. Highs on Thursday will range from the upper 70s to the mid-80s.
Here is the latest National Weather Service forecast for Blair and Bedford counties, including the city of Altoona. Today, sunny. Highs in the upper 70s. North winds 5 to 10 miles an hour. Tonight, clear. Lows in the mid-50s. Northwest winds around 5 miles an hour. Thursday, very warm. Mostly sunny. Highs in the mid-80s. Northwest winds around 5 miles an hour. Thursday night, partly cloudy. Lows in the upper 50s. West winds around 5 miles an hour. Here is the latest National Weather Service forecast for Cambria County, including the city of Johnstown. Today, sunny. Highs in the upper 70s. North winds 5 to 10 miles an hour. Tonight, clear. Lows in the lower 50s. Northwest winds around 5 miles an hour. Thursday, mostly sunny. Highs around 80. West winds 5 to 10 miles an hour. Thursday night, partly cloudy, then becoming mostly clear between 8 p.m. and midnight, then becoming partly cloudy. Lows in the upper 50s. West winds around 5 miles an hour. And now the extended forecast for South Central Pennsylvania. Friday, mostly sunny. Highs in the mid-80s. Friday night, partly cloudy. Lows in the lower 60s. Saturday, mostly sunny with a slight chance of showers and thunderstorms. Highs in the mid-80s. Chance of rain 20%. Saturday night, mostly cloudy with a chance of showers and thunderstorms. Lows in the mid-60s. Chance of rain 50%. Sunday, partly sunny with a chance of showers and thunderstorms. Highs in the lower 80s. Chance of rain 50%. Sunday night, partly cloudy. Lows around 60. Monday, partly sunny with a chance of showers. Highs in the upper 70s. Chance of rain 30%. Monday night, partly cloudy. Lows in the upper 50s. Tuesday, mostly sunny. Highs in the upper 70s. The 8 to 14 day outlook, from Wednesday, June 10th to Tuesday, June 16th, calls for above normal temperatures and near normal precipitation. Normal high temperatures across central Pennsylvania during this period range from the low 70s over the Allegheny Mountains to the low 80s across the lower Susquehanna Valley. Normal lows range from the low 50s over the Alleghenies to the low 60s across the lower Susquehanna Valley. Here are the 5 a.m. conditions in the Altoona area. In Altoona, it was partly cloudy. The temperature was 48 degrees, the dew point 42, and the relative humidity 80%. The wind was calm. The pressure was 30.28 inches and steady. At State College, it was partly cloudy. The temperature was 48 degrees, the dew point 42, and the relative humidity 79%. The wind was calm. The pressure was 30.27 inches and steady. Now, a few other local conditions: Johnstown, partly cloudy 51, Du Bois, partly cloudy 49, La Trobe, clear 46, Pittsburgh, partly cloudy 50, Erie, clear 50, Bradford, clear 41. To the south and east, York, clear 48, Selins Grove, partly cloudy 45, Harrisburg, partly cloudy 57, Philadelphia, partly cloudy 62, Baltimore, partly cloudy 54, Washington, D.C., clear 53. Once again, in Altoona it was 48 degrees under partly cloudy skies. And at State College it was 48 degrees under partly cloudy skies. This is NOAA Weather Radio, All Hazards Station WNG 589. 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Here's the hazardous weather outlook for the following counties: Bedford, Blair, Cambria, and Huntingdon. For today and tonight, no hazardous weather is expected at this time. And now the extended outlook for the period Thursday through Tuesday. The probability for widespread hazardous weather is low. The Altoona climate summary for yesterday, June 2, 2026. Yesterday's high temperature of 73 degrees occurred at 4:36 p.m. This high was 2 degrees below the normal high of 75. Yesterday's low temperature of 51 degrees occurred at 5:30 a.m. This low was 4 degrees below the normal low of 55.
No precipitation fell yesterday, which leaves the monthly total at 0.00 inches. This is 0.23 inches below the normal amount of 0.23 inches for June. The total precipitation for the season since June 1st still stands at 0.00 inches, which is 0.23 inches below normal.

the average wind speed was less than 5 miles per hour yesterday. The normal high temperature for today is 75 degrees, and the normal low is 55. The record high for today is 91, which occurred in 1951, and the record low is 36, which occurred in 1986. Sunrise today is at 5:45 a.m. and sunset is at 8:38 p.m. A complex storm system off the east coast in combination with a large high-pressure system over the Great Lakes will keep a northerly flow of dry air over the Keystone State into Thursday. Temperatures and humidity levels will edge up late in the week, as winds shift to the southwest. A cold front will bring a chance of showers and storms to the region this weekend. Slightly cooler weather will follow for the second half of the weekend. Plenty of sunshine will prevail the next few days. The dry air mass in place will make for good viewing of the planets and stars as well. While daytime temperatures will be on the warm side, temperatures will quickly cool back down after sunset the next few nights. Highs on Wednesday will range from the mid-70s in the mountains to the lower 80s in the southeast. Lows Wednesday night will range from the upper 40s to mid-50s. Highs on Thursday will range from the upper 70s to the mid-80s. Here is the latest National Weather Service forecast for Blair and Bedford counties, including the city of Altoona. Today, sunny. Highs in the upper 70s. North winds 5 to 10 miles an hour. Tonight, clear. Lows in the mid-50s. Northwest winds around 5 miles an hour. Thursday, very warm. Mostly sunny. Highs in the mid-80s. Northwest winds around 5 miles an hour. Thursday night, partly cloudy. Lows in the upper 50s. West winds around 5 miles an hour. Here is the latest National Weather Service forecast for Cambria County, including the city of Johnstown. Today, sunny. Highs in the upper 70s. North winds 5 to 10 miles an hour. Tonight, clear. Lows in the lower 50s. Northwest winds around 5 miles an hour. Thursday, mostly sunny. Highs around 80. West winds 5 to 10 miles an hour. Thursday night, partly cloudy, then becoming mostly clear between 8 p.m. and midnight, then becoming partly cloudy. Lows in the upper 50s. West winds around 5 miles an hour. And now the extended forecast for South Central Pennsylvania. Friday, mostly sunny. Highs in the mid-80s. Friday night, partly cloudy. Lows in the lower 60s. Saturday, mostly sunny with a slight chance of showers and thunderstorms. Highs in the mid-80s. Chance of rain 20%. Saturday night, mostly cloudy with a chance of showers and thunderstorms. Lows in the mid-60s. Chance of rain 50%. Sunday, partly sunny with a chance of showers and thunderstorms. Highs in the lower 80s. Chance of rain 50%. Sunday night, partly cloudy. Lows around 60. Monday, partly sunny with a chance of showers. Highs in the upper 70s. Chance of rain 30%. Monday night, partly cloudy. Lows in the upper 50s. Tuesday, mostly sunny. Highs in the upper 70s. The 8 to 14 day outlook, from Wednesday, June 10th to Tuesday, June 16th, calls for above normal temperatures and near normal precipitation. Normal high temperatures across central Pennsylvania during this period range from the low 70s over the Allegheny Mountains to the low 80s across the lower Susquehanna Valley. Normal lows range from the low 50s over the Alleghenies to the low 60s across the lower Susquehanna Valley. Here are the 5 a.m. conditions in the Altoona area. In Altoona, it was partly cloudy. The temperature was 48 degrees, the dew point 42, and the relative humidity 80%. The wind was calm. The pressure was 30.28 inches and steady. At State College, it was partly cloudy. The temperature was 48 degrees, the dew point 42, and the relative humidity 79%. The wind was calm. The pressure was 30.27 inches and steady. Now, a few other local conditions: Johnstown, partly cloudy 51, DuBois, partly cloudy 49, La Trobe, clear 46, Pittsburgh, partly cloudy 50, Erie, clear 50, Bradford, clear 41. To the south and east, York, clear 48, Sealands.

Monroe, partly cloudy, 45. Harrisburg, partly cloudy, 57. Philadelphia, partly cloudy, 62. Baltimore, partly cloudy, 54. Washington, D.C., clear, 53. Once again, in Altoona, it was 48 degrees under partly cloudy skies. And at State College, it was 48 degrees under partly cloudy skies. This is NOAA Weather Radio, All Hazards Station WNG 589. 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Here's the hazardous weather outlook for the following counties: Bedford, Blair, Cambria, and Huntingdon. For today and tonight, no hazardous weather is expected at this time. And now the extended outlook for the period Thursday through Tuesday. The probability for widespread hazardous weather is low. The Altoona climate summary for yesterday, June 2, 2026. Yesterday's high temperature of 73 degrees occurred at 4:36 p.m. This high was 2 degrees below the normal high of 75. Yesterday's low temperature of 51 degrees occurred at 5:30 a.m. This low was 4 degrees below the normal low of 55. No precipitation fell yesterday, which leaves the monthly total at 0.00 inches. This is 0.23 inches below the normal amount of 0.23 inches for June. The total precipitation for the season since June 1st still stands at 0.00 inches, which is 0.23 inches below normal. The total precipitation for the year is still 13.60 inches, which is 0.82 inches below normal. There were 3 heating degree days yesterday, which is normal. This brings the monthly total to 8, which is 2 above normal. The yearly total since July 1st is 5,811, which is 78 above normal. There were no cooling degree days yesterday, which is 3 below normal. This leaves the monthly total at 0, which is minus 6 below normal. The yearly total since January 1st is 79, which is 18 above normal. The average wind speed was less than 5 miles per hour yesterday. The normal high temperature for today is 75 degrees, and the normal low is 55. The record high for today is 91, which occurred in 1951, and the record low is 36, which occurred in 1986. Sunrise today is at 5:45 a.m. and sunset is at 8:38 p.m. A complex storm system off the east coast in combination with a large high-pressure system over the Great Lakes will keep a northerly flow of dry air over the Keystone State into Thursday. Temperatures and humidity levels will edge up late in the week, as winds shift to the southwest. A cold front will bring a chance of showers and storms to the region this weekend. Slightly cooler weather will follow for the second half of the weekend. Plenty of sunshine will prevail the next few days. The dry air mass in place will make for good viewing of the planets and stars as well. While daytime temperatures will be on the warm side, temperatures will quickly cool back down after sunset the next few nights. Highs on Wednesday will range from the mid-70s in the mountains to the lower 80s in the southeast. Lows Wednesday night will range from the upper 40s to mid-50s. Highs on Thursday will range from the upper 70s to the mid-80s. Here is the latest National Weather Service forecast for Blair and Bedford counties, including the city of Altoona. Today, sunny. Highs in the upper 70s. North winds 5 to 10 miles an hour. Tonight, clear. Lows in the mid-50s. Northwest winds around 5 miles an hour. Thursday, very warm. Mostly sunny. Highs in the mid-80s. Northwest winds around 5 miles an hour. Thursday night, partly cloudy. Lows in the upper 50s. West winds around 5 miles an hour. Here is the latest National Weather Service forecast for Cambria County, including the city of Johnstown. Today, sunny. Highs in the upper 70s. North winds 5 to 10 miles an hour. Tonight, clear. Lows in the lower 50s. Northwest winds around 5 miles an hour. Thursday, mostly sunny. Highs around 80. West winds 5 to 10 miles an hour. Thursday night, partly cloudy, then becoming mostly clear between 8 p.m. and midnight, then becoming partly cloudy. Lows in the upper 50s. West winds around 5 miles an hour. And now the extended forecast for South Central Pennsylvania. Friday, mostly sunny. Highs in the mid-80s.
Friday night, partly cloudy. Lows in the lower 60s. Saturday, mostly sunny with a slight chance of showers and thunderstorms. Highs in the mid-80s. Chance of rain 20%. Saturday night, mostly cloudy with a chance of showers and thunderstorms. Lows in the mid-60s. Chance of rain 50%. Sunday, partly sunny with a chance of showers and thunderstorms. Highs in the lower 80s. Chance of rain 50%. Sunday night, partly cloudy. Lows around 60. Monday, partly sunny with a chance of showers. Highs in the upper 70s. Chance of rain 30%. Monday night, partly cloudy. Lows in the upper 50s. Tuesday, mostly sunny. Highs in the upper 70s. The 8 to 14 day outlook, from Wednesday, June 10th to Tuesday, June 16th, calls for above normal temperatures and near normal precipitation. Normal high temperatures across central Pennsylvania during this period range from the low 70s over the Allegheny Mountains to the low 80s across the lower Susquehanna Valley. Normal lows range from the low 50s over the Alleghenies to the low 60s across the lower Susquehanna Valley. Here are the 5 a.m. conditions in the Altoona area. In Altoona, it was partly cloudy. The temperature was 48 degrees, the dew point 42, and the relative humidity 80%. The wind was calm. The pressure was 30.28 inches and steady. At State College, it was partly cloudy. The temperature was 48 degrees, the dew point 42, and the relative humidity 79%. The wind was calm. The pressure was 30.27 inches and steady. Now, a few other local conditions: Johnstown, partly cloudy 51, DuBois, partly cloudy 49, La Trobe, clear 46, Pittsburgh, partly cloudy 50, Erie, clear 50, Bradford, clear 41. To the south and east, York, clear 48, Selins Grove, partly cloudy 45, Harrisburg, partly cloudy 57, Philadelphia, partly cloudy 62, Baltimore, partly cloudy 54, Washington, D.C., clear 53. Once again, in Altoona it was 48 degrees under partly cloudy skies. And at State College it was 48 degrees under partly cloudy skies. 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Here's the hazardous weather outlook for the following counties: Bedford, Blair, Cambria, and Huntingdon. For today and tonight, no hazardous weather is expected at this time. And now the extended outlook for the period Thursday through Tuesday. The probability for widespread hazardous weather is low. The Altoona climate summary for yesterday, June 2, 2026. Yesterday's high temperature of 73 degrees occurred at 4:36 p.m. This high was 2 degrees below the normal high of 75. Yesterday's low temperature of 51 degrees occurred at 5:30 a.m. This low was 4 degrees below the normal low of 55. No precipitation fell yesterday, which leaves the monthly total at 0.00 inches. This is 0.23 inches below the normal amount of 0.23 inches for June. The total precipitation for the season since June 1st still stands at 0.00 inches, which is 0.23 inches below normal. The total precipitation for the year is still 13.60 inches, which is 0.82 inches below normal. There were 3 heating degree days yesterday, which is normal. This brings the monthly total to 8, which is 2 above normal. The yearly total since July 1st is 5,811, which is 78 above normal. There were no cooling degree days yesterday, which is 3 below normal. This leaves the monthly total at 0, which is minus 6 below normal. The yearly total since January 1st is 79, which is 18 above normal. The average wind speed was less than 5 miles per hour yesterday. The normal high temperature for today is 75 degrees, and the normal low is 55. The record high for today is 91, which occurred in 1951, and the record low is 36, which occurred in 1986. Sunrise today is at 5:45 a.m. and sunset is at 8:38 p.m. A complex storm system off the East Coast in combination with a large high-pressure system over the Great Lakes will keep a northerly flow of dry air over the Keystone State into Thursday.
temperatures and humidity levels will land up late in the week, as winds shift to the southwest. A cold front will bring a chance of showers and storms to the region this weekend. Slightly cooler weather will follow for the second half of the weekend. Plenty of sunshine will prevail the next few days. The drier mass in place will make for good viewing of the planets and stars as well. While daytime temperatures will be on the warm side, temperatures will quickly cool back down after sunset the next few nights. Highs on Wednesday will range from the mid-70s in the mountains to the lower 80s in the southeast. Lows Wednesday night will range from the upper 40s to mid-50s. Highs on Thursday will range from the upper 70s to the mid-80s. Here is the latest National Weather Service forecast for Blair and Bedford counties, including the city of Altoona. Today, sunny. Highs in the upper 70s. North winds 5 to 10 miles an hour. Tonight, clear. Lows in the mid-50s. Northwest winds around 5 miles an hour. Thursday, very warm. Mostly sunny. Highs in the mid-80s. Northwest winds around 5 miles an hour. Thursday night, partly cloudy. Lows in the upper 50s. West winds around 5 miles an hour. Here is the latest National Weather Service forecast for Cambria County, including the city of Johnstown. Today, sunny. Highs in the upper 70s. North winds 5 to 10 miles an hour. Tonight, clear. Lows in the lower 50s. Northwest winds around 5 miles an hour. Thursday, mostly sunny. Highs around 80. West winds 5 to 10 miles an hour. Thursday night, partly cloudy, then becoming mostly clear between 8 p.m. and midnight, then becoming partly cloudy. Lows in the upper 50s. West winds around 5 miles an hour. And now the extended forecast for South Central Pennsylvania. Friday, mostly sunny. Highs in the mid-80s. Friday night, partly cloudy. Lows in the lower 60s. Saturday, mostly sunny with a slight chance of showers and thunderstorms. Highs in the mid-80s. Chance of rain 20%. Saturday night, mostly cloudy with a chance of showers and thunderstorms. Lows in the mid-60s. Chance of rain 50%. Sunday, partly sunny with a chance of showers and thunderstorms. Highs in the lower 80s. Chance of rain 50%. Sunday night, partly cloudy. Lows around 60. Monday, partly sunny with a chance of showers. Highs in the upper 70s. Chance of rain 30%. Monday night, partly cloudy. Lows in the upper 50s. Tuesday, mostly sunny. Highs in the upper 70s. The 8 to 14 day outlook, from Wednesday, June 10th to Tuesday, June 16th, calls for above normal temperatures and near normal precipitation. Normal high temperatures across central Pennsylvania during this period range from the low 70s over the Allegheny Mountains to the low 80s across the lower Susquehanna Valley. Normal lows range from the low 50s over the Alleghenies to the low 60s across the lower Susquehanna Valley. Here are the 5 a.m. conditions in the Altoona area. In Altoona, it was partly cloudy. The temperature was 48 degrees, the dew point 42, and the relative humidity 80%. The wind was calm. The pressure was 30.28 inches and steady. At State College, it was partly cloudy. The temperature was 48 degrees, the dew point 42, and the relative humidity 79%. The wind was calm. The pressure was 30.27 inches and steady. Now, a few other local conditions: Johnstown, partly cloudy 51, Du Bois, partly cloudy 49, La Trobe, clear 46, Pittsburgh, partly cloudy 50, Erie, clear 50, Bradford, clear 41. To the south and east, York, clear 48, Selins Grove, partly cloudy 45, Harrisburg, partly cloudy 57, Philadelphia, partly cloudy 62, Baltimore, partly cloudy 54, Washington, D.C., clear 53. Once again, in Altoona it was 48 degrees under partly cloudy skies. And at State College it was 48 degrees under partly cloudy skies. This is NOAA Weather Radio, All Hazards Station WNG 589. 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
Here's the hazardous weather outlook for the following counties: Bedford, Blair, Cambria, and Huntingdon. For today and tonight, no hazardous weather is expected at this time. And now the extended outlook for the period Thursday through Tuesday. The probability for widespread hazardous weather is low. The Altoona climate summary for yesterday, June 2, 2026. Yesterday's high temperature of 73 degrees occurred at 4:36 p.m. This high was 2 degrees below the normal high of 75. Yesterday's low temperature of 51 degrees occurred at 5:30 a.m. This low was 4 degrees below the normal low of 55. No precipitation fell yesterday, which leaves the monthly total at 0.00 inches. This is 0.23 inches below the normal amount of 0.23 inches for June. The total precipitation for the season since June 1 still stands at 0.00 inches, which is 0.23 inches below normal. The total precipitation for the year is still 13.60 inches, which is 0.82 inches below normal. There were 3 heating degree days yesterday, which is normal. This brings the monthly total to 8, which is 2 above normal. The yearly total since July 1 is 5,811, which is 78 above normal. There were no cooling degree days yesterday, which is 3 below normal. This leaves the monthly total at 0, which is minus 6 below normal. The yearly total since January 1 is 79, which is 18 above normal. The average wind speed was less than 5 miles per hour yesterday. The normal high temperature for today is 75 degrees, and the normal low is 55. The record high for today is 91, which occurred in 1951, and the record low is 36, which occurred in 1986. Sunrise today is at 5:45 a.m. and sunset is at 8:38 p.m. A complex storm system off the East Coast in combination with a large high-pressure system over the Great Lakes will keep a northerly flow of dry air over the Keystone State into Thursday. Temperatures and humidity levels will land up late in the week, as winds shift to the southwest. A cold front will bring a chance of showers and storms to the region this weekend. Slightly cooler weather will follow for the second half of the weekend. Plenty of sunshine will prevail the next few days. The dry air mass in place will make for good viewing of the planets and stars as well. While daytime temperatures will be on the warm side, temperatures will quickly cool back down after sunset the next few nights. Highs on Wednesday will range from the mid-70s in the mountains to the lower 80s in the southeast. Lows Wednesday night will range from the upper 40s to mid-50s. Highs on Thursday will range from the upper 70s to the mid-80s. Here is the latest National Weather Service forecast for Blair and Bedford counties, including the city of Altoona. Today, sunny. Highs in the upper 70s. North winds 5 to 10 miles an hour. Tonight, clear. Lows in the mid-50s. Northwest winds around 5 miles an hour. Thursday, very warm. Mostly sunny. Highs in the mid-80s. Northwest winds around 5 miles an hour. Thursday night, partly cloudy. Lows in the upper 50s. West winds around 5 miles an hour. Here is the latest National Weather Service forecast for Cambria County, including the city of Johnstown. Today, sunny. Highs in the upper 70s. North winds 5 to 10 miles an hour. Tonight, clear. Lows in the lower 50s. Northwest winds around 5 miles an hour. Thursday, mostly sunny. Highs around 80. West winds 5 to 10 miles an hour. Thursday night, partly cloudy, then becoming mostly clear between 8 p.m. and midnight, then becoming partly cloudy. Lows in the upper 50s. West winds around 5 miles an hour. And now the extended forecast for South Central Pennsylvania. Friday, mostly sunny. Highs in the mid-80s. Friday night, partly cloudy. Lows in the lower 60s. Saturday, mostly sunny with a slight chance of showers and thunderstorms. Highs in the mid-80s. Chance of rain 20%. Saturday night, mostly cloudy with a chance of showers and thunderstorms. Lows in the mid-60s. Chance of rain 50%. Sunday, partly sunny with a chance of showers and thunderstorms. Highs in the lower 80s. Chance of rain 50%. Sunday night, partly cloudy.
lows around 60. Monday, partly sunny with a chance of showers. Highs in the upper 70s. Chance of rain 30%. Monday night, partly cloudy. Lows in the upper 50s. Tuesday, mostly sunny. Highs in the upper 70s. The 8 to 14 day outlook, from Wednesday, June 10th to Tuesday, June 16th, calls for above normal temperatures and near normal precipitation. Normal high temperatures across central Pennsylvania during this period range from the low 70s over the Allegheny Mountains to the low 80s across the lower Susquehanna Valley. Normal lows range from the low 50s over the Alleghenies to the low 60s across the lower Susquehanna Valley. Here are the 5 a.m. conditions in the Altoona area. In Altoona, it was partly cloudy. The temperature was 48 degrees, the dew point 42, and the relative humidity 80%. The wind was calm. The pressure was 30.28 inches and steady. At State College, it was partly cloudy. The temperature was 48 degrees, the dew point 42, and the relative humidity 79%. The wind was calm. The pressure was 30.27 inches and steady. Now, a few other local conditions: Johnstown, partly cloudy 51, Dubois, partly cloudy 49, La Trobe, clear 46, Pittsburgh, partly cloudy 50, Erie, clear 50, Bradford, clear 41. To the south and east, York, clear 48, Selins Grove, partly cloudy 45, Harrisburg, partly cloudy 57, Philadelphia, partly cloudy 62, Baltimore, partly cloudy 54, Washington, D.C., clear 53. Once again, in Altoona it was 48 degrees under partly cloudy skies. And at State College it was 48 degrees under partly cloudy skies. This is NOAA Weather Radio, All Hazards Station WNG 589. Serving South Central Pennsylvania, and originating from the National Weather Service Office in State College. Here are the 6 a.m. conditions in the Altoona area. In Altoona, it was partly cloudy. The temperature was 49 degrees, the dew point 42, and the relative humidity 77%. The wind was calm. The pressure was 30.30 inches and rising. At State College, it was clear. The temperature was 46 degrees, the dew point 41, and the relative humidity 81%. The wind was north at 5 miles an hour. The pressure was 30.29 inches and rising. Now, a few other local conditions: Johnstown, partly cloudy 50, Dubois, partly cloudy 46, La Trobe, clear 46, Pittsburgh, partly cloudy 50, Erie, clear 49, Bradford, clear 38. To the south and east, York, clear 47, Selins Grove, partly cloudy 44, Harrisburg, partly cloudy 57, Philadelphia, mostly cloudy 64, Baltimore, mostly cloudy 52, Washington, D.C., partly cloudy 51. Once again, in Altoona it was 49 degrees under partly cloudy skies. And at State College it was 46 degrees under clear skies. This is NOAA Weather Radio, All Hazards Station WNG 589. 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Here's the hazardous weather outlook for the following counties: Bedford, Blair, Cambria, and Huntingdon. For today and tonight, no hazardous weather is expected at this time. And now the extended outlook for the period Thursday through Tuesday. The probability for widespread hazardous weather is low. The Altoona climate summary for yesterday, June 2, 2026. Yesterday's high temperature of 73 degrees occurred at 4:36 p.m. This high was 2 degrees below the normal high of 75. Yesterday's low temperature of 51 degrees occurred at 5:30 a.m. This low was 4 degrees below the normal low of 55. No precipitation fell yesterday, which leaves the monthly total at 0.00 inches. This is 0.23 inches below the normal amount of 0.23 inches for June. The total precipitation for the season since June 1st still stands at 0.00 inches, which is 0.23 inches below normal. The total precipitation for the year is still 13.60 inches, which is 0.82 inches below normal. There were 3 heating degree days yesterday, which is normal. This brings the monthly total to 8, which is 2 above normal.
The yearly total since July 1st is 5,811, which is 78 above normal. There were no cooling degree days yesterday, which is 3 below normal. This leaves the monthly total at 0, which is minus 6 below normal. The yearly total since January 1st is 79, which is 18 above normal. The average wind speed was less than 5 miles per hour yesterday. The normal high temperature for today is 75 degrees, and the normal low is 55. The record high for today is 91, which occurred in 1951, and the record low is 36, which occurred in 1986. Sunrise today is at 5:45 a.m. and sunset is at 8:38 p.m. A complex storm system off the east coast in combination with a large high-pressure system over the Great Lakes will keep a northerly flow of dry air over the Keystone State into Thursday. Temperatures and humidity levels will edge up late in the week, as winds shift to the southwest. A cold front will bring a chance of showers and storms to the region this weekend. Slightly cooler weather will follow for the second half of the weekend. Plenty of sunshine will prevail the next few days. The dry air mass in place will make for good viewing of the planets and stars as well. While daytime temperatures will be on the warm side, temperatures will quickly cool back down after sunset the next few nights. Highs on Wednesday will range from the mid-70s in the mountains to the lower 80s in the southeast. Lows Wednesday night will range from the upper 40s to mid-50s. Highs on Thursday will range from the upper 70s to the mid-80s. Here is the latest National Weather Service forecast for Blair and Bedford counties, including the city of Altoona. Today, sunny. Highs in the upper 70s. North winds 5 to 10 miles an hour. Tonight, clear. Lows in the mid-50s. Northwest winds around 5 miles an hour. Thursday, very warm. Mostly sunny. Highs in the mid-80s. Northwest winds around 5 miles an hour. Thursday night, partly cloudy. Lows in the upper 50s. West winds around 5 miles an hour. Here is the latest National Weather Service forecast for Cambria County, including the city of Johnstown. Today, sunny. Highs in the upper 70s. North winds 5 to 10 miles an hour. Tonight, clear. Lows in the lower 50s. Northwest winds around 5 miles an hour. Thursday, mostly sunny. Highs around 80. West winds 5 to 10 miles an hour. Thursday night, partly cloudy, then becoming mostly clear between 8 p.m. and midnight, then becoming partly cloudy. Lows in the upper 50s. West winds around 5 miles an hour. And now the extended forecast for South Central Pennsylvania. Friday, mostly sunny. Highs in the mid-80s. Friday night, partly cloudy. Lows in the lower 60s. Saturday, mostly sunny with a slight chance of showers and thunderstorms. Highs in the mid-80s. Chance of rain 20%. Saturday night, mostly cloudy with a chance of showers and thunderstorms. Lows in the mid-60s. Chance of rain 50%. Sunday, partly sunny with a chance of showers and thunderstorms. Highs in the lower 80s. Chance of rain 50%. Sunday night, partly cloudy. Lows around 60. Monday, partly sunny with a chance of showers. Highs in the upper 70s. Chance of rain 30%. Monday night, partly cloudy. Lows in the upper 50s. Tuesday, mostly sunny. Highs in the upper 70s. The 8 to 14 day outlook, from Wednesday, June 10th to Tuesday, June 16th, calls for above normal temperatures and near normal precipitation. Normal high temperatures across central Pennsylvania during this period range from the low 70s over the Allegheny Mountains to the low 80s across the lower Susquehanna Valley. Normal lows range from the low 50s over the Alleghenies to the low 60s across the lower Susquehanna Valley. Here are the 6 a.m. conditions in the Altoona area. In Altoona, it was partly cloudy. The temperature was 49 degrees, the dew point 42, and the relative humidity 77%. The wind was calm. The pressure was 30.30 inches and rising. At State College, it was clear. The temperature was 46 degrees, the dew point 41, and the relative humidity 81%. The wind was north at 5 miles an hour.
the pressure was 30.29 inches and rising. Now, a few other local conditions: Johnstown, partly cloudy 50, Dubois, clear 46, La Trobe, clear 46, Pittsburgh, partly cloudy 50, Erie, clear 49, Bradford, clear 38. To the south and east, York, partly cloudy 47, Selins Grove, partly cloudy 44, Harrisburg, partly cloudy 57, Philadelphia, mostly cloudy 64, Baltimore, mostly cloudy 52, Washington, D.C., partly cloudy 51. Once again, in Altoona it was 49 degrees under partly cloudy skies. And at State College it was 46 degrees under clear skies. This is NOAA Weather Radio, All Hazards Station WNG 589. 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Here's the hazardous weather outlook for the following counties: Bedford, Blair, Cambria, and Huntingdon. For today and tonight, no hazardous weather is expected at this time. And now the extended outlook for the period Thursday through Tuesday. The probability for widespread hazardous weather is low. The Altoona climate summary for yesterday, June 2, 2026. Yesterday's high temperature of 73 degrees occurred at 4:36 p.m. This high was 2 degrees below the normal high of 75. Yesterday's low temperature of 51 degrees occurred at 5:30 a.m. This low was 4 degrees below the normal low of 55. No precipitation fell yesterday, which leaves the monthly total at 0.00 inches. This is 0.23 inches below the normal amount of 0.23 inches for June. The total precipitation for the season since June 1st still stands at 0.00 inches, which is 0.23 inches below normal. The total precipitation for the year is still 13.60 inches, which is 0.82 inches below normal. There were 3 heating degree days yesterday, which is normal. This brings the monthly total to 8, which is 2 above normal. The yearly total since July 1st is 5,811, which is 78 above normal. There were no cooling degree days yesterday, which is 3 below normal. This leaves the monthly total at 0, which is minus 6 below normal. The yearly total since January 1st is 79, which is 18 above normal. The average wind speed was less than 5 miles per hour yesterday. The normal high temperature for today is 75 degrees, and the normal low is 55. The record high for today is 91, which occurred in 1951, and the record low is 36, which occurred in 1986. Sunrise today is at 5:45 a.m. and sunset is at 8:38 p.m. A complex storm system off the East Coast in combination with a large high-pressure system over the Great Lakes will keep a northerly flow of dry air over the Keystone State into Thursday. Temperatures and humidity levels will edge up late in the week, as winds shift to the southwest. A cold front will bring a chance of showers and storms to the region this weekend. Slightly cooler weather will follow for the second half of the weekend. Plenty of sunshine will prevail the next few days. The dry air mass in place will make for good viewing of the planets and stars as well. While daytime temperatures will be on the warm side, temperatures will quickly cool back down after sunset the next few nights. Highs on Wednesday will range from the mid-70s in the mountains to the lower 80s in the southeast. Lows Wednesday night will range from the upper 40s to mid-50s. Highs on Thursday will range from the upper 70s to the mid-80s. Here is the latest National Weather Service forecast for Blair and Bedford counties, including the city of Altoona. Today, sunny. Highs in the upper 70s. North winds 5 to 10 miles an hour. Tonight, clear. Lows in the mid-50s. Northwest winds around 5 miles an hour. Thursday, very warm. Mostly sunny. Highs in the mid-80s. Northwest winds around 5 miles an hour. Thursday night, partly cloudy. Lows in the upper 50s. West winds around 5 miles an hour. Here is the latest National Weather Service forecast for Cambria County, including the city of Johnstown. Today, sunny. Highs in the upper 70s. North winds 5 to 10 miles an hour. Tonight, clear. Lows in the lower 50s. Northwest winds around 5 miles an hour. Thursday, mostly sunny. Highs around 80. West winds 5 to 10 miles an hour.
Thursday night, partly cloudy, then becoming mostly clear between 8 p.m. and midnight, then becoming partly cloudy. Lows in the upper 50s. West winds around 5 miles an hour. And now the extended forecast for south central Pennsylvania. Friday, mostly sunny. Highs in the mid-80s. Friday night, partly cloudy. Lows in the lower 60s. Saturday, mostly sunny with a slight chance of showers and thunderstorms. Highs in the mid-80s. Chance of rain 20%. Saturday night, mostly cloudy with a chance of showers and thunderstorms. Lows in the mid-60s. Chance of rain 50%. Sunday, partly sunny with a chance of showers and thunderstorms. Highs in the lower 80s. Chance of rain 50%. Sunday night, partly cloudy. Lows around 60. Monday, partly sunny with a chance of showers. Highs in the upper 70s. Chance of rain 30%. Monday night, partly cloudy. Lows in the upper 50s. Tuesday, mostly sunny. Highs in the upper 70s. The 8 to 14 day outlook, from Wednesday, June 10th to Tuesday, June 16th, calls for above normal temperatures and near normal precipitation. Normal high temperatures across central Pennsylvania during this period range from the low 70s over the Allegheny Mountains to the low 80s across the lower Susquehanna Valley. Normal lows range from the low 50s over the Alleghenies to the low 60s across the lower Susquehanna Valley. Here are the 6 a.m. conditions in the Altoona area. In Altoona, it was partly cloudy. The temperature was 49 degrees, the dew point 42, and the relative humidity 77%. The wind was calm. The pressure was 30.30 inches and rising. At State College, it was clear. The temperature was 46 degrees, the dew point 41, and the relative humidity 81%. The wind was north at 5 miles an hour. The pressure was 30.29 inches and rising. Now, a few other local conditions: Johnstown, partly cloudy 50, DuBois, clear 46, La Trobe, clear 46, Pittsburgh, partly cloudy 50, Erie, clear 49, Bradford, clear 38. To the south and east, York, partly cloudy 47, Selins Grove, partly cloudy 44, Harrisburg, partly cloudy 57, Philadelphia, mostly cloudy 64, Baltimore, mostly cloudy 52, Washington, D.C., partly cloudy 51. Once again, in Altoona, it was 49 degrees under partly cloudy skies. And at State College, it was 46 degrees under clear skies. 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Here's the hazardous weather outlook for the following counties: Bedford, Blair, Cambria, and Huntingdon. For today and tonight. No hazardous weather is expected at this time. And now the extended outlook for the period Thursday through Tuesday. The probability for widespread hazardous weather is low. The Altoona climate summary for yesterday, June 2, 2026. Yesterday's high temperature of 73 degrees occurred at 4:36 p.m. This high was 2 degrees below the normal high of 75. Yesterday's low temperature of 51 degrees occurred at 5:30 a.m. This low was 4 degrees below the normal low of 55. No precipitation fell yesterday, which leaves the monthly total at 0.00 inches. This is 0.23 inches below the normal amount of 0.23 inches for June. The total precipitation for the season since June 1st still stands at 0.00 inches, which is 0.23 inches below normal. The total precipitation for the year is still 13.60 inches, which is 0.82 inches below normal. There were 3 heating degree days yesterday, which is normal. This brings the monthly total to 8, which is 2 above normal. The yearly total since July 1st is 5,811, which is 78 above normal. There were no cooling degree days yesterday, which is 3 below normal. This leaves the monthly total at 0, which is minus 6 below normal. The yearly total since January 1st is 79, which is 18 above normal. The average wind speed was less than 5 miles per hour yesterday. The normal high temperature for today is 75 degrees, and the normal low is 55.
The record high for today is 91, which occurred in 1951, and the record low is 36, which occurred in 1986. Sunrise today is at 5:45 a.m. and sunset is at 8:38 p.m. A complex storm system off the East Coast in combination with a large high-pressure system over the Great Lakes will keep a northerly flow of dry air over the Keystone State into Thursday. Temperatures and humidity levels will edge up late in the week, as winds shift to the southwest. A cold front will bring a chance of showers and storms to the region this weekend. Slightly cooler weather will follow for the second half of the weekend. Plenty of sunshine will prevail the next few days. The dry air mass in place will make for good viewing of the planets and stars as well. While daytime temperatures will be on the warm side, temperatures will quickly cool back down after sunset the next few nights. Highs on Wednesday will range from the mid-70s in the mountains to the lower 80s in the southeast. Lows Wednesday night will range from the upper 40s to mid-50s. Highs on Thursday will range from the upper 70s to the mid-80s. 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Here is the latest National Weather Service forecast for Blair and Bedford counties, including the city of Altoona. Today, sunny. Highs in the upper 70s. North winds 5 to 10 miles an hour. Tonight, clear. Lows in the mid-50s. Northwest winds around 5 miles an hour. Thursday, very warm. Mostly sunny. Highs in the mid-80s. Northwest winds around 5 miles an hour. Thursday night, partly cloudy. Lows in the upper 50s. West winds around 5 miles an hour. Here is the latest National Weather Service forecast for Cambria County, including the city of Johnstown. Today, sunny. Highs in the upper 70s. North winds 5 to 10 miles an hour. Tonight, clear. Lows in the lower 50s. Northwest winds around 5 miles an hour. Thursday, mostly sunny. Highs around 80. West winds 5 to 10 miles an hour. Thursday night, partly cloudy, then becoming mostly clear between 8 p.m. and midnight, then becoming partly cloudy. Lows in the upper 50s. West winds around 5 miles an hour. And now the extended forecast for South Central Pennsylvania. Friday, mostly sunny. Highs in the mid-80s. Friday night, partly cloudy. Lows in the lower 60s. Saturday, mostly sunny with a slight chance of showers and thunderstorms. Highs in the mid-80s. Chance of rain 20%. Saturday night, mostly cloudy with a chance of showers and thunderstorms. Lows in the mid-60s. Chance of rain 50%. Sunday, partly sunny with a chance of showers and thunderstorms. Highs in the lower 80s. Chance of rain 50%. Sunday night, partly cloudy. Lows around 60. Monday, partly sunny with a chance of showers. Highs in the upper 70s. Chance of rain 30%. Monday night, partly cloudy. Lows in the upper 50s. Tuesday, mostly sunny. Highs in the upper 70s. The 8 to 14 day outlook, from Wednesday, June 10th to Tuesday, June 16th, calls for above normal temperatures and near normal precipitation. Normal high temperatures across central Pennsylvania during this period range from the low 70s over the Allegheny Mountains to the low 80s across the lower Susquehanna Valley. Normal lows range from the low 50s over the Alleghenies to the low 60s across the lower Susquehanna Valley. Here are the 6 a.m. conditions in the Altoona area. In Altoona, it was partly cloudy. The temperature was 49 degrees, the dew point 42, and the relative humidity 77%. The wind was calm.
the pressure was 30.30 inches and rising. At State College, it was clear. The temperature was 46 degrees, the dew point 41, and the relative humidity 81%. The wind was north at 5 miles an hour. The pressure was 30.29 inches and rising. Now, a few other local conditions: Johnstown, partly cloudy 50, DuBois, clear 46, La Trobe, clear 46, Pittsburgh, partly cloudy 50, Erie, clear 49, Bradford, clear 38. To the south and east, York, partly cloudy 47, Selins Grove, partly cloudy 44, Harrisburg, partly cloudy 57, Philadelphia, mostly cloudy 64, Baltimore, mostly cloudy 52, Washington, D.C., partly cloudy 51. Once again, in Altoona it was 49 degrees under partly cloudy skies. And at State College it was 46 degrees under clear skies. 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Here's the hazardous weather outlook for the following counties: Bedford, Blair, Cambria, and Huntingdon. For today and tonight, no hazardous weather is expected at this time. And now the extended outlook for the period Thursday through Tuesday. The probability for widespread hazardous weather is low. The Altoona climate summary for yesterday, June 2, 2026. Yesterday's high temperature of 73 degrees occurred at 4:36 p.m. This high was 2 degrees below the normal high of 75. Yesterday's low temperature of 51 degrees occurred at 5:30 a.m. This low was 4 degrees below the normal low of 55. No precipitation fell yesterday, which leaves the monthly total at 0.00 inches. This is 0.23 inches below the normal amount of 0.23 inches for June. The total precipitation for the season since June 1 still stands at 0.00 inches, which is 0.23 inches below normal. The total precipitation for the year is still 13.60 inches, which is 0.82 inches below normal. There were 3 heating degree days yesterday, which is normal. This brings the monthly total to 8, which is 2 above normal. The yearly total since July 1 is 5,811, which is 78 above normal. There were no cooling degree days yesterday, which is 3 below normal. This leaves the monthly total at 0, which is minus 6 below normal. The yearly total since January 1 is 79, which is 18 above normal. The average wind speed was less than 5 miles per hour yesterday. The normal high temperature for today is 75 degrees, and the normal low is 55. The record high for today is 91, which occurred in 1951, and the record low is 36, which occurred in 1986. Sunrise today is at 5:45 a.m. and sunset is at 8:38 p.m. A complex storm system off the East Coast in combination with a large high-pressure system over the Great Lakes will keep a northerly flow of dry air over the Keystone State into Thursday. Temperatures and humidity levels will edge up late in the week, as winds shift to the southwest. A cold front will bring a chance of showers and storms to the region this weekend. Slightly cooler weather will follow for the second half of the weekend. Plenty of sunshine will prevail the next few days. The dry air mass in place will make for good viewing of the planets and stars as well. While daytime temperatures will be on the warm side, temperatures will quickly cool back down after sunset the next few nights. Highs on Wednesday will range from the mid-70s in the mountains to the lower 80s in the southeast. Lows Wednesday night will range from the upper 40s to mid-50s. Highs on Thursday will range from the upper 70s to the mid-80s. Here is the latest National Weather Service forecast for Blair and Bedford counties, including the city of Altoona. Today, sunny. Highs in the upper 70s. North winds 5 to 10 miles an hour. Tonight, clear. Lows in the mid-50s. Northwest winds around 5 miles an hour. Thursday, very warm. Mostly sunny. Highs in the mid-80s. Northwest winds around 5 miles an hour. Thursday night, partly cloudy. Lows in the upper 50s. West winds around 5 miles an hour. Here is the latest National Weather Service forecast for Cambria County, including the city of Johnstown. Today, sunny. Highs in the upper 70s. North winds 5 to 10 miles an hour.
tonight, clear. Lows in the lower 50s. Northwest winds around 5 miles an hour. Thursday, mostly sunny. Highs around 80. West winds 5 to 10 miles an hour. Thursday night, partly cloudy, then becoming mostly clear between 8 p.m. and midnight, then becoming partly cloudy. Lows in the upper 50s. West winds around 5 miles an hour. And now the extended forecast for South Central Pennsylvania. Friday, mostly sunny. Highs in the mid-80s. Friday night, partly cloudy. Lows in the lower 60s. Saturday, mostly sunny with a slight chance of showers and thunderstorms. Highs in the mid-80s. Chance of rain 20%. Saturday night, mostly cloudy with a chance of showers and thunderstorms. Lows in the mid-60s. Chance of rain 50%. Sunday, partly sunny with a chance of showers and thunderstorms. Highs in the lower 80s. Chance of rain 50%. Sunday night, partly cloudy. Lows around 60. Monday, partly sunny with a chance of showers. Highs in the upper 70s. Chance of rain 30%. Monday night, partly cloudy. Lows in the upper 50s. Tuesday, mostly sunny. Highs in the upper 70s. The 8 to 14 day outlook, from Wednesday, June 10th to Tuesday, June 16th, calls for above normal temperatures and near normal precipitation. Normal high temperatures across central Pennsylvania during this period range from the low 70s over the Allegheny Mountains to the low 80s across the lower Susquehanna Valley. Normal lows range from the low 50s over the Alleghenies to the low 60s across the lower Susquehanna Valley. Here are the 6 a.m. conditions in the Altoona area. In Altoona, it was partly cloudy. The temperature was 49 degrees, the dew point 42, and the relative humidity 77%. The wind was calm. The pressure was 30.30 inches and rising. At State College, it was clear. The temperature was 46 degrees, the dew point 41, and the relative humidity 81%. The wind was north at 5 miles an hour. The pressure was 30.29 inches and rising. Now, a few other local conditions: Johnstown, partly cloudy 50, Dubois, clear 46, Latrobe, clear 46, Pittsburgh, partly cloudy 50, Erie, clear 49, Bradford, clear 38. To the south and east, York, partly cloudy 47, Selins Grove, partly cloudy 44, Harrisburg, partly cloudy 57, Philadelphia, mostly cloudy 64, Baltimore, mostly cloudy 52, Washington, D.C., partly cloudy 51. Once again, in Altoona, it was 49 degrees under partly cloudy skies. And at State College, it was 46 degrees under clear skies. This is NOAA Weather Radio, All Hazards Station WNG 589. 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Here's the hazardous weather outlook for the following counties: Bedford, Blair, Cambria, and Huntingdon. For today and tonight, no hazardous weather is expected at this time. And now the extended outlook for the period Thursday through Tuesday. The probability for widespread hazardous weather is low. The Altoona climate summary for yesterday, June 2, 2026. Yesterday's high temperature of 73 degrees occurred at 4:36 p.m. This high was 2 degrees below the normal high of 75. Yesterday's low temperature of 51 degrees occurred at 5:30 a.m. This low was 4 degrees below the normal low of 55. No precipitation fell yesterday, which leaves the monthly total at 0.00 inches. This is 0.23 inches below the normal amount of 0.23 inches for June. The total precipitation for the season since June 1st still stands at 0.00 inches, which is 0.23 inches below normal. The total precipitation for the year is still 13.60 inches, which is 0.82 inches below normal. There were 3 heating degree days yesterday, which is normal. This brings the monthly total to 8, which is 2 above normal. The yearly total since July 1st is 5,811, which is 78 above normal. There were no cooling degree days yesterday, which is 3 below normal. This leaves the monthly total at 0, which is minus 6 below normal.
The yearly total since January 1st is 79, which is 18 above normal. The average wind speed was less than 5 miles per hour yesterday. The normal high temperature for today is 75 degrees, and the normal low is 55.

second half of the weekend. Plenty of sunshine will prevail the next few days. The drier mass in place will make for good viewing of the planets and stars as well. While daytime temperatures will be on the warm side, temperatures will quickly cool back down after sunset the next few nights. Highs on Wednesday will range from the mid-70s in the mountains to the lower 80s in the southeast. Lows Wednesday night will range from the upper 40s to mid-50s. Highs on Thursday will range from the upper 70s to the mid-80s. Here is the latest National Weather Service forecast for Blair and Bedford counties, including the city of Altoona. Today, sunny. Highs in the upper 70s. North winds 5 to 10 miles an hour. Tonight, clear. Lows in the mid-50s. Northwest winds around 5 miles an hour. Thursday, very warm. Mostly sunny. Highs in the mid-80s. Northwest winds around 5 miles an hour. Thursday night, partly cloudy. Lows in the upper 50s. West winds around 5 miles an hour. Here is the latest National Weather Service forecast for Cambria County, including the city of Johnstown. Today, sunny. Highs in the upper 70s. North winds 5 to 10 miles an hour. Tonight, clear. Lows in the lower 50s. Northwest winds around 5 miles an hour. Thursday, mostly sunny. Highs around 80. West winds 5 to 10 miles an hour. Thursday night, partly cloudy, then becoming mostly clear between 8 p.m. and midnight, then becoming partly cloudy. Lows in the upper 50s. West winds around 5 miles an hour. And now the extended forecast for South Central Pennsylvania. Friday, mostly sunny. Highs in the mid-80s. Friday night, partly cloudy. Lows in the lower 60s. Saturday, mostly sunny with a slight chance of showers and thunderstorms. Highs in the mid-80s. Chance of rain 20%. Saturday night, mostly cloudy with a chance of showers and thunderstorms. Lows in the mid-60s. Chance of rain 50%. Sunday, partly sunny with a chance of showers and thunderstorms. Highs in the lower 80s. Chance of rain 50%. Sunday night, partly cloudy. Lows around 60. Monday, partly sunny with a chance of showers. Highs in the upper 70s. Chance of rain 30%. Monday night, partly cloudy. Lows in the upper 50s. Tuesday, mostly sunny. Highs in the upper 70s. The 8 to 14 day outlook, from Wednesday, June 10th to Tuesday, June 16th, calls for above normal temperatures and near normal precipitation. Normal high temperatures across central Pennsylvania during this period range from the low 70s over the Allegheny Mountains to the low 80s across the lower Susquehanna Valley. Normal lows range from the low 50s over the Alleghenies to the low 60s across the lower Susquehanna Valley. Here are the 6 a.m. conditions in the Altoona area. In Altoona, it was partly cloudy. The temperature was 49 degrees, the dew point 42, and the relative humidity 77%. The wind was calm. The pressure was 30.30 inches and rising. At State College, it was clear. The temperature was 46 degrees, the dew point 41, and the relative humidity 81%. The wind was north at 5 miles an hour. The pressure was 30.29 inches and rising. Now, a few other local conditions: Johnstown, partly cloudy 50, Dubois, clear 46, Latrobe, clear 46, Pittsburgh, partly cloudy 50, Erie, clear 49, Bradford, clear 38. To the south and east, York, partly cloudy 47, Selins Grove, partly cloudy 44, Harrisburg, partly cloudy 57, Philadelphia, mostly cloudy 64, Baltimore, mostly cloudy 52, Washington, D.C., partly cloudy 51. Once again, in Altoona it was 49 degrees under partly cloudy skies. And at State College it was 46 degrees under clear skies. 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Here's the hazardous weather outlook for the following counties: Bedford, Blair, Cambria, and Huntingdon. For today and tonight, no hazardous weather is expected at this time. And now

extended outlook for the period Thursday through Tuesday. The probability for widespread hazardous weather is low. The Altoona climate summary for yesterday, June 2, 2026. Yesterday's high temperature of 73 degrees occurred at 4:36 p.m. This high was 2 degrees below the normal high of 75. Yesterday's low temperature of 51 degrees occurred at 5:30 a.m. This low was 4 degrees below the normal low of 55. No precipitation fell yesterday, which leaves the monthly total at 0.00 inches. This is 0.23 inches below the normal amount of 0.23 inches for June. The total precipitation for the season since June 1st still stands at 0.00 inches, which is 0.23 inches below normal. The total precipitation for the year is still 13.60 inches, which is 0.82 inches below normal. There were 3 heating degree days yesterday, which is normal. This brings the monthly total to 8, which is 2 above normal. The yearly total since July 1st is 5,811, which is 78 above normal. There were no cooling degree days yesterday, which is 3 below normal. This leaves the monthly total at 0, which is minus 6 below normal. The yearly total since January 1st is 79, which is 18 above normal. The average wind speed was less than 5 miles per hour yesterday. The normal high temperature for today is 75 degrees, and the normal low is 55. The record high for today is 91, which occurred in 1951, and the record low is 36, which occurred in 1986. Sunrise today is at 5:45 a.m. and sunset is at 8:38 p.m. A complex storm system off the East Coast in combination with a large high-pressure system over the Great Lakes will keep a northerly flow of dry air over the Keystone State into Thursday. Temperatures and humidity levels will edge up late in the week, as winds shift to the southwest. A cold front will bring a chance of showers and storms to the region this weekend. Slightly cooler weather will follow for the second half of the weekend. Plenty of sunshine will prevail the next few days. The dry air mass in place will make for good viewing of the planets and stars as well. While daytime temperatures will be on the warm side, temperatures will quickly cool back down after sunset the next few nights. Highs on Wednesday will range from the mid-70s in the mountains to the lower 80s in the southeast. Lows Wednesday night will range from the upper 40s to mid-50s. Highs on Thursday will range from the upper 70s to the mid-80s. Here is the latest National Weather Service forecast for Blair and Bedford counties, including the city of Altoona. Today, sunny. Highs in the upper 70s. North winds 5 to 10 miles an hour. Tonight, clear. Lows in the mid-50s. Northwest winds around 5 miles an hour. Thursday, very warm. Mostly sunny. Highs in the mid-80s. Northwest winds around 5 miles an hour. Thursday night, partly cloudy. Lows in the upper 50s. West winds around 5 miles an hour. Here is the latest National Weather Service forecast for Cambria County, including the city of Johnstown. Today, sunny. Highs in the upper 70s. North winds 5 to 10 miles an hour. Tonight, clear. Lows in the lower 50s. Northwest winds around 5 miles an hour. Thursday, mostly sunny. Highs around 80. West winds 5 to 10 miles an hour. Thursday night, partly cloudy, then becoming mostly clear between 8 p.m. and midnight, then becoming partly cloudy. Lows in the upper 50s. West winds around 5 miles an hour. And now the extended forecast for South Central Pennsylvania. Friday, mostly sunny. Highs in the mid-80s. Friday night, partly cloudy. Lows in the lower 60s. Saturday, mostly sunny with a slight chance of showers and thunderstorms. Highs in the mid-80s. Chance of rain 20%. Saturday night, mostly cloudy with a chance of showers and thunderstorms. Lows in the mid-60s. Chance of rain 50%. Sunday, partly sunny with a chance of showers and thunderstorms. Highs in the lower 80s. Chance of rain 50%. Sunday night, partly cloudy. Lows around 60. Monday, partly sunny with a chance of showers. Highs in the upper 70s. Chance of rain 30%. Monday night, partly cloudy.
lows in the upper 50s. Tuesday, mostly sunny. Highs in the upper 70s. The 8 to 14 day outlook, from Wednesday, June 10th to Tuesday, June 16th, calls for above normal temperatures and near normal precipitation. Normal high temperatures across central Pennsylvania during this period range from the low 70s over the Allegheny Mountains to the low 80s across the lower Susquehanna Valley. Normal lows range from the low 50s over the Alleghenies to the low 60s across the lower Susquehanna Valley. Here are the 6 a.m. conditions in the Altoona area. In Altoona, it was partly cloudy. The temperature was 49 degrees, the dew point 42, and the relative humidity 77%. The wind was calm. The pressure was 30.30 inches and rising. At State College, it was clear. The temperature was 46 degrees, the dew point 41, and the relative humidity 81%. The wind was north at 5 miles an hour. The pressure was 30.29 inches and rising. Now, a few other local conditions: Johnstown, partly cloudy 50, Dubois, clear 46, La Trobe, clear 46, Pittsburgh, partly cloudy 50, Erie, clear 49, Bradford, clear 38. To the south and east, York, partly cloudy 47, Selins Grove, partly cloudy 44, Harrisburg, partly cloudy 57, Philadelphia, mostly cloudy 64, Baltimore, mostly cloudy 52, Washington, D.C., partly cloudy 51. Once again, in Altoona it was 49 degrees under partly cloudy skies. And at State College it was 46 degrees under clear skies. This is NOAA Weather Radio, All Hazards Station WNG 589. 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Here's the hazardous weather outlook for the following counties: Bedford, Blair, Cambria, and Huntingdon. For today and tonight, no hazardous weather is expected at this time. And now the extended outlook for the period Thursday through Tuesday. The probability for widespread hazardous weather is low. The Altoona climate summary for yesterday, June 2, 2026. Yesterday's high temperature of 73 degrees occurred at 4:36 p.m. This high was 2 degrees below the normal high of 75. Yesterday's low temperature of 51 degrees occurred at 5:30 a.m. This low was 4 degrees below the normal low of 55. No precipitation fell yesterday, which leaves the monthly total at 0.00 inches. This is 0.23 inches below the normal amount of 0.23 inches for June. The total precipitation for the season since June 1st still stands at 0.00 inches, which is 0.23 inches below normal. The total precipitation for the year is still 13.60 inches, which is 0.82 inches below normal. There were 3 heating degree days yesterday, which is normal. This brings the monthly total to 8, which is 2 above normal. The yearly total since July 1st is 5,811, which is 78 above normal. There were no cooling degree days yesterday, which is 3 below normal. This leaves the monthly total at 0, which is minus 6 below normal. The yearly total since January 1st is 79, which is 18 above normal. The average wind speed was less than 5 miles per hour yesterday. The normal high temperature for today is 75 degrees, and the normal low is 55. The record high for today is 91, which occurred in 1951, and the record low is 36, which occurred in 1986. Sunrise today is at 5:45 a.m. and sunset is at 8:38 p.m. A complex storm system off the East Coast in combination with a large high-pressure system over the Great Lakes will keep a northerly flow of dry air over the Keystone State into Thursday. Temperatures and humidity levels will edge up late in the week, as winds shift to the southwest. A cold front will bring a chance of showers and storms to the region this weekend. Slightly cooler weather will follow for the second half of the weekend. Plenty of sunshine will prevail the next few days. The dry air mass in place will make for good viewing of the planets and stars as well. While daytime temperatures will be on the warm side, temperatures will quickly cool back down after sunset the next few nights. Highs on Wednesday will range from the mid-70s in the mountains to the lower 80s in the southeast. Lows Wednesday night will range from the upper 40s to mid-50s. Highs on Thursday will range from the upper 70s to the mid-80s.
Here is the latest National Weather Service forecast for Blair and Bedford counties, including the city of Altoona. Today, sunny. Highs in the upper 70s. North winds 5 to 10 miles an hour. Tonight, clear. Lows in the mid-50s. Northwest winds around 5 miles an hour. Thursday, very warm. Mostly sunny. Highs in the mid-80s. Northwest winds around 5 miles an hour. Thursday night, partly cloudy. Lows in the upper 50s. West winds around 5 miles an hour. Here is the latest National Weather Service forecast for Cambria County, including the city of Johnstown. Today, sunny. Highs in the upper 70s. North winds 5 to 10 miles an hour. Tonight, clear. Lows in the lower 50s. Northwest winds around 5 miles an hour. Thursday, mostly sunny. Highs around 80. West winds 5 to 10 miles an hour. Thursday night, partly cloudy, then becoming mostly clear between 8 p.m. and midnight, then becoming partly cloudy. Lows in the upper 50s. West winds around 5 miles an hour. And now the extended forecast for South Central Pennsylvania. Friday, mostly sunny. Highs in the mid-80s. Friday night, partly cloudy. Lows in the lower 60s. Saturday, mostly sunny with a slight chance of showers and thunderstorms. Highs in the mid-80s. Chance of rain 20%. Saturday night, mostly cloudy with a chance of showers and thunderstorms. Lows in the mid-60s. Chance of rain 50%. Sunday, partly sunny with a chance of showers and thunderstorms. Highs in the lower 80s. Chance of rain 50%. Sunday night, partly cloudy. Lows around 60. Monday, partly sunny with a chance of showers. Highs in the upper 70s. Chance of rain 30%. Monday night, partly cloudy. Lows in the upper 50s. Tuesday, mostly sunny. Highs in the upper 70s. The 8 to 14 day outlook, from Wednesday, June 10th to Tuesday, June 16th, calls for above normal temperatures and near normal precipitation. Normal high temperatures across central Pennsylvania during this period range from the low 70s over the Allegheny Mountains to the low 80s across the lower Susquehanna Valley. Normal lows range from the low 50s over the Alleghenies to the low 60s across the lower Susquehanna Valley. Here are the 6 a.m. conditions in the Altoona area. In Altoona, it was partly cloudy. The temperature was 49 degrees, the dew point 42, and the relative humidity 77%. The wind was calm. The pressure was 30.30 inches and rising. At State College, it was clear. The temperature was 46 degrees, the dew point 41, and the relative humidity 81%. The wind was north at 5 miles an hour. The pressure was 30.29 inches and rising. Now, a few other local conditions: Johnstown, partly cloudy 50, DuBois, clear 46, La Trobe, clear 46, Pittsburgh partly cloudy 50, Erie, clear 49, Bradford clear 38. To the south and east, York, partly cloudy 47, Selins Grove partly cloudy 44, Harrisburg partly cloudy 57, Philadelphia mostly cloudy 64, Baltimore mostly cloudy 52, Washington D.C. partly cloudy 51. Once again, in Altoona it was 49 degrees under partly cloudy skies. And at State College it was 46 degrees under clear skies. 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Here's the hazardous weather outlook for the following counties: Bedford, Blair, Cambria, and Huntingdon. For today and tonight, no hazardous weather is expected at this time. And now the extended outlook for the period Thursday through Tuesday. The probability for widespread hazardous weather is low. The Altoona climate summary for yesterday, June 2, 2026. Yesterday's high temperature of 73 degrees occurred at 4:36 p.m. This high was 2 degrees below the normal high of 75. Yesterday's low temperature of 51 degrees occurred at 5:30 a.m. This low was 4 degrees below the normal low of 55.
No precipitation fell yesterday, which leaves the monthly total at 0.00 inches. This is 0.23 inches below the normal amount of 0.23 inches for June. The total precipitation for the season since June 1st still stands at 0.00 inches, which is 0.23 inches below normal. The total precipitation for the year is still 13.60 inches, which is 0.82 inches below normal. There were 3 heating degree days yesterday, which is normal. This brings the monthly total to 8, which is 2 above normal. The yearly total since July 1st is 5,811, which is 78 above normal. There were no cooling degree days yesterday, which is 3 below normal. This leaves the monthly total at 0, which is minus 6 below normal. The yearly total since January 1st is 79, which is 18 above normal. The average wind speed was less than 5 miles per hour yesterday. The normal high temperature for today is 75 degrees, and the normal low is 55. The record high for today is 91, which occurred in 1951, and the record low is 36, which occurred in 1986. Sunrise today is at 5:45 a.m. and sunset is at 8:38 p.m. A complex storm system off the east coast in combination with a large high-pressure system over the Great Lakes will keep a northerly flow of dry air over the Keystone State into Thursday. Temperatures and humidity levels will edge up late in the week, as winds shift to the southwest. A cold front will bring a chance of showers and storms to the region this weekend. Slightly cooler weather will follow for the second half of the weekend. Plenty of sunshine will prevail the next few days. The dry air mass in place will make for good viewing of the planets and stars as well. While daytime temperatures will be on the warm side, temperatures will quickly cool back down after sunset the next few nights. Highs on Wednesday will range from the mid-70s in the mountains to the lower 80s in the southeast. Lows Wednesday night will range from the upper 40s to mid-50s. Highs on Thursday will range from the upper 70s to the mid-80s. Here is the latest National Weather Service forecast for Blair and Bedford counties, including the city of Altoona. Today, sunny. Highs in the upper 70s. North winds 5 to 10 miles an hour. Tonight, clear. Lows in the mid-50s. Northwest winds around 5 miles an hour. Thursday, very warm. Mostly sunny. Highs in the mid-80s. Northwest winds around 5 miles an hour. Thursday night, partly cloudy. Lows in the upper 50s. West winds around 5 miles an hour. Here is the latest National Weather Service forecast for Cambria County, including the city of Johnstown. Today, sunny. Highs in the upper 70s. North winds 5 to 10 miles an hour. Tonight, clear. Lows in the lower 50s. Northwest winds around 5 miles an hour. Thursday, mostly sunny. Highs around 80. West winds 5 to 10 miles an hour. Thursday night, partly cloudy, then becoming mostly clear between 8 p.m. and midnight, then becoming partly cloudy. Lows in the upper 50s. West winds around 5 miles an hour. And now the extended forecast for South Central Pennsylvania. Friday, mostly sunny. Highs in the mid-80s. Friday night, partly cloudy. Lows in the lower 60s. Saturday, mostly sunny with a slight chance of showers and thunderstorms. Highs in the mid-80s. Chance of rain 20%. Saturday night, mostly cloudy with a chance of showers and thunderstorms. Lows in the mid-60s. Chance of rain 50%. Sunday, partly sunny with a chance of showers and thunderstorms. Highs in the lower 80s. Chance of rain 50%. Sunday night, partly cloudy. Lows around 60. Monday, partly sunny with a chance of showers. Highs in the upper 70s. Chance of rain 30%. Monday night, partly cloudy. Lows in the upper 50s. Tuesday, mostly sunny. Highs in the upper 70s. The 8 to 14 day outlook, from Wednesday, June 10th to Tuesday, June 16th, calls for above normal temperatures and near normal precipitation. Normal high temperatures across central Pennsylvania during this period range from the low 70s over the Allegheny Mountains to the low 80s across the lower Susquehanna Valley.
Normal lows range from the low 50s over the Alleghenies to the low 60s across the lower Susquehanna Valley. Here are the 6 a.m. conditions in the Altoona area. In Altoona, it was partly cloudy. The temperature was 49 degrees, the dew point 42, and the relative humidity 77%. The wind was calm. The pressure was 30.30 inches and rising. At State College, it was clear. The temperature was 46 degrees, the dew point 41, and the relative humidity 81%. The wind was north at 5 miles an hour. The pressure was 30.29 inches and rising. Now, a few other local conditions: Johnstown, partly cloudy 50, Dubois, clear 46, La Trobe, clear 46, Pittsburgh, partly cloudy 50, Erie, clear 49, Bradford, clear 38. To the south and east, York, partly cloudy 47, Selins Grove, partly cloudy 44, Harrisburg, partly cloudy 57, Philadelphia, mostly cloudy 64, Baltimore, mostly cloudy 52, Washington, D.C., partly cloudy 51. Once again, in Altoona it was 49 degrees under partly cloudy skies. And at State College it was 46 degrees under clear skies. This is NOAA Weather Radio, All Hazards Station WNG 589. 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Here are the 7 a.m. conditions in the Altoona area. In Altoona, it was mostly sunny. The temperature was 52 degrees, the dew point 45, and the relative humidity 77%. The wind was calm. The pressure was 30.31 inches and rising. At State College, it was sunny. The temperature was 48 degrees, the dew point 43, and the relative humidity 81%. The wind was north at 5 miles an hour. The pressure was 30.31 inches and rising. Now, a few other local conditions: Johnstown, mostly sunny 55, Dubois, sunny 53, La Trobe, sunny 48, Pittsburgh, mostly sunny 51, Erie, sunny 52, Bradford, sunny 42. To the south and east, York, mostly sunny 52, Selins Grove, mostly sunny 48, Harrisburg, mostly sunny 59, Philadelphia, partly sunny 64, Baltimore, partly sunny 56, Washington, D.C., mostly sunny 58. Once again, in Altoona it was 52 degrees under mostly sunny skies. And at State College it was 48 degrees under sunny skies. This is NOAA Weather Radio, All Hazards Station WNG 589. 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Here's the hazardous weather outlook for the following counties: Bedford, Blair, Cambria, and Huntingdon. For today and tonight, no hazardous weather is expected at this time. And now the extended outlook for the period Thursday through Tuesday. The probability for widespread hazardous weather is low. The Altoona climate summary for yesterday, June 2, 2026. Yesterday's high temperature of 73 degrees occurred at 4:36 p.m. This high was 2 degrees below the normal high of 75. Yesterday's low temperature of 51 degrees occurred at 5:30 a.m. This low was 4 degrees below the normal low of 55. No precipitation fell yesterday, which leaves the monthly total at 0.00 inches. This is 0.23 inches below the normal amount of 0.23 inches for June. The total precipitation for the season since June 1 still stands at 0.00 inches, which is 0.23 inches below normal. The total precipitation for the year is still 13.60 inches, which is 0.82 inches below normal. There were 3 heating degree days yesterday, which is normal. This brings the monthly total to 8, which is 2 above normal. The yearly total since July 1 is 5,811, which is 78 above normal. There were no cooling degree days yesterday, which is 3 below normal. This leaves the monthly total at 0, which is minus 6 below normal. The yearly total since January 1 is 79, which is 18 above normal. The average wind speed was less than 5 miles per hour yesterday. The normal high temperature for today is 75 degrees, and the normal low is 55. The record high for today is 91, which occurred in 1951, and the record low is 36, which occurred in 1986.
Sunrise today is at 5:45 a.m. and sunset is at 8:38 p.m. A complex storm system off the east coast in combination with a large high-pressure system over the Great Lakes will keep a northerly flow of dry air over the Keystone State into Thursday. Temperatures and humidity levels will edge up late in the week, as winds shift to the southwest. A cold front will bring a chance of showers and storms to the region this weekend. Slightly cooler weather will follow for the second half of the weekend. Plenty of sunshine will prevail the next few days. The dry air mass in place will make for good viewing of the planets and stars as well. While daytime temperatures will be on the warm side, temperatures will quickly cool back down after sunset the next few nights. Highs on Wednesday will range from the mid-70s in the mountains to the lower 80s in the southeast. Lows Wednesday night will range from the upper 40s to mid-50s. Highs on Thursday will range from the upper 70s to the mid-80s. Here is the latest National Weather Service forecast for Blair and Bedford counties, including the city of Altoona. Today, sunny. Highs in the upper 70s. North winds 5 to 10 miles an hour. Tonight, clear. Lows in the mid-50s. Northwest winds around 5 miles an hour. Thursday, very warm. Mostly sunny. Highs in the mid-80s. Northwest winds around 5 miles an hour. Thursday night, partly cloudy. Lows in the upper 50s. West winds around 5 miles an hour. Here is the latest National Weather Service forecast for Cambria County, including the city of Johnstown. Today, sunny. Highs in the upper 70s. North winds 5 to 10 miles an hour. Tonight, clear. Lows in the lower 50s. Northwest winds around 5 miles an hour. Thursday, mostly sunny. Highs around 80. West winds 5 to 10 miles an hour. Thursday night, partly cloudy, then becoming mostly clear between 8 p.m. and midnight, then becoming partly cloudy. Lows in the upper 50s. West winds around 5 miles an hour. And now the extended forecast for South Central Pennsylvania. Friday, mostly sunny. Highs in the mid-80s. Friday night, partly cloudy. Lows in the lower 60s. Saturday, mostly sunny with a slight chance of showers and thunderstorms. Highs in the mid-80s. Chance of rain 20%. Saturday night, mostly cloudy with a chance of showers and thunderstorms. Lows in the mid-60s. Chance of rain 50%. Sunday, partly sunny with a chance of showers and thunderstorms. Highs in the lower 80s. Chance of rain 50%. Sunday night, partly cloudy. Lows around 60. Monday, partly sunny with a chance of showers. Highs in the upper 70s. Chance of rain 30%. Monday night, partly cloudy. Lows in the upper 50s. Tuesday, mostly sunny. Highs in the upper 70s. The 8 to 14 day outlook, from Wednesday, June 10th to Tuesday, June 16th, calls for above normal temperatures and near normal precipitation. Normal high temperatures across central Pennsylvania during this period range from the low 70s over the Allegheny Mountains to the low 80s across the lower Susquehanna Valley. Normal lows range from the low 50s over the Alleghenies to the low 60s across the lower Susquehanna Valley. Here are the 7 a.m. conditions in the Altoona area. In Altoona, it was sunny. The temperature was 52 degrees, the dew point 45, and the relative humidity 77%. The wind was calm. The pressure was 30.31 inches and rising. At State College, it was sunny. The temperature was 48 degrees, the dew point 43, and the relative humidity 81%. The wind was north at 5 miles an hour. The pressure was 30.31 inches and rising. Now, a few other local conditions: Johnstown, sunny 55, DuBois, mostly sunny 55, La Trobe, sunny 48, Pittsburgh, mostly sunny 51, Erie, sunny 52, Bradford, sunny 42. To the south and east, York, mostly sunny 52, Selins Grove, mostly sunny 48, Harrisburg, mostly sunny 59, Philadelphia, partly sunny 64, Baltimore, partly sunny 56, Washington, D.C., mostly sunny 58. Once again, in Altoona, it was 52 degrees under sunny skies.
and at State College it was 48 degrees under sunny skies. This is NOAA Weather Radio, All Hazards Station WNG 589. 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Here's the hazardous weather outlook for the following counties: Bedford, Blair, Cambria, and Huntingdon. For today and tonight, no hazardous weather is expected at this time. And now the extended outlook for the period Thursday through Tuesday. The probability for widespread hazardous weather is low. The Altoona climate summary for yesterday, June 2, 2026. Yesterday's high temperature of 73 degrees occurred at 4:36 p.m. This high was 2 degrees below the normal high of 75. Yesterday's low temperature of 51 degrees occurred at 5:30 a.m. This low was 4 degrees below the normal low of 55. No precipitation fell yesterday, which leaves the monthly total at 0.00 inches. This is 0.23 inches below the normal amount of 0.23 inches for June. The total precipitation for the season since June 1st still stands at 0.00 inches, which is 0.23 inches below normal. The total precipitation for the year is still 13.60 inches, which is 0.82 inches below normal. There were 3 heating degree days yesterday, which is normal. This brings the monthly total to 8, which is 2 above normal. The yearly total since July 1st is 5,811, which is 78 above normal. There were no cooling degree days yesterday, which is 3 below normal. This leaves the monthly total at 0, which is minus 6 below normal. The yearly total since January 1st is 79, which is 18 above normal. The average wind speed was less than 5 miles per hour yesterday. The normal high temperature for today is 75 degrees, and the normal low is 55. The record high for today is 91, which occurred in 1951, and the record low is 36, which occurred in 1986. Sunrise today is at 5:45 a.m. and sunset is at 8:38 p.m. A complex storm system off the East Coast in combination with a large high-pressure system over the Great Lakes will keep a northerly flow of dry air over the Keystone State into Thursday. Temperatures and humidity levels will edge up late in the week, as winds shift to the southwest. A cold front will bring a chance of showers and storms to the region this weekend. Slightly cooler weather will follow for the second half of the weekend. Plenty of sunshine will prevail the next few days. The dry air mass in place will make for good viewing of the planets and stars as well. While daytime temperatures will be on the warm side, temperatures will quickly cool back down after sunset the next few nights. Highs on Wednesday will range from the mid-70s in the mountains to the lower 80s in the southeast. Lows Wednesday night will range from the upper 40s to mid-50s. Highs on Thursday will range from the upper 70s to the mid-80s. Here is the latest National Weather Service forecast for Blair and Bedford counties, including the city of Altoona. Today, sunny. Highs in the upper 70s. North winds 5 to 10 miles an hour. Tonight, clear. Lows in the mid-50s. Northwest winds around 5 miles an hour. Thursday, very warm. Mostly sunny. Highs in the mid-80s. Northwest winds around 5 miles an hour. Thursday night, partly cloudy. Lows in the upper 50s. West winds around 5 miles an hour. Here is the latest National Weather Service forecast for Cambria County, including the city of Johnstown. Today, sunny. Highs in the upper 70s. North winds 5 to 10 miles an hour. Tonight, clear. Lows in the lower 50s. Northwest winds around 5 miles an hour. Thursday, mostly sunny. Highs around 80. West winds 5 to 10 miles an hour. Thursday night, partly cloudy, then becoming mostly clear between 8 p.m. and midnight, then becoming partly cloudy. Lows in the upper 50s. West winds around 5 miles an hour. And now the extended forecast for South Central Pennsylvania. Friday, mostly sunny. Highs in the mid-80s. Friday night, partly cloudy. Lows in the lower 60s. Saturday, mostly sunny with a slight chance of showers and thunderstorms. Highs in the mid-80s. Chance of rain 20%.
Saturday night, mostly cloudy with a chance of showers and thunderstorms. Lows in the mid-60s. Chance of rain 50%. Sunday, partly sunny with a chance of showers and thunderstorms. Highs in the lower 80s. Chance of rain 50%. Sunday night, partly cloudy. Lows around 60. Monday, partly sunny with a chance of showers. Highs in the upper 70s. Chance of rain 30%. Monday night, partly cloudy. Lows in the upper 50s. Tuesday, mostly sunny. Highs in the upper 70s. The 8 to 14 day outlook, from Wednesday, June 10th to Tuesday, June 16th, calls for above normal temperatures and near normal precipitation. Normal high temperatures across central Pennsylvania during this period range from the low 70s over the Allegheny Mountains to the low 80s across the lower Susquehanna Valley. Normal lows range from the low 50s over the Alleghenies to the low 60s across the lower Susquehanna Valley. Here are the 7 a.m. conditions in the Altoona area. In Altoona, it was sunny. The temperature was 52 degrees, the dew point 45, and the relative humidity 77%. The wind was calm. The pressure was 30.31 inches and rising. At State College, it was sunny. The temperature was 48 degrees, the dew point 43, and the relative humidity 81%. The wind was north at 5 miles an hour. The pressure was 30.31 inches and rising. Now, a few other local conditions: Johnstown, sunny 55, Du Bois, mostly sunny 55, La Trobe, sunny 48, Pittsburgh, mostly sunny 51, Erie, sunny 52, Bradford, sunny 42. To the south and east, York, mostly sunny 52, Selins Grove, mostly sunny 48, Harrisburg, mostly sunny 59, Philadelphia, partly sunny 64, Baltimore, partly sunny 56, Washington, D.C., mostly sunny 58. Once again, in Altoona it was 52 degrees under sunny skies. And at State College it was 48 degrees under sunny skies. This is NOAA Weather Radio, All Hazards Station WMG 589. 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Here's the hazardous weather outlook for the following counties: Bedford, Blair, Cambria, and Huntingdon. For today and tonight, no hazardous weather is expected at this time. And now the extended outlook for the period Thursday through Tuesday. The probability for widespread hazardous weather is low. The Altoona climate summary for yesterday, June 2, 2026. Yesterday's high temperature of 73 degrees occurred at 4:36 p.m. This high was 2 degrees below the normal high of 75. Yesterday's low temperature of 51 degrees occurred at 5:30 a.m. This low was 4 degrees below the normal low of 55. No precipitation fell yesterday, which leaves the monthly total at 0.00 inches. This is 0.23 inches below the normal amount of 0.23 inches for June. The total precipitation for the season since June 1st still stands at 0.00 inches, which is 0.23 inches below normal. The total precipitation for the year is still 13.60 inches, which is 0.82 inches below normal. There were 3 heating degree days yesterday, which is normal. This brings the monthly total to 8, which is 2 above normal. The yearly total since July 1st is 5,811, which is 78 above normal. There were no cooling degree days yesterday, which is 3 below normal. This leaves the monthly total at 0, which is minus 6 below normal. The yearly total since January 1st is 79, which is 18 above normal. The average wind speed was less than 5 miles per hour yesterday. The normal high temperature for today is 75 degrees, and the normal low is 55. The record high for today is 91, which occurred in 1951, and the record low is 36, which occurred in 1986. Sunrise today is at 5:45 a.m. and sunset is at 8:38 p.m. A complex storm system off the East Coast in combination with a large high-pressure system over the Great Lakes will keep a northerly flow of dry air over the Keystone State into Thursday. Temperatures and humidity levels will edge up late in the week, as winds shift to the southwest. A cold front will bring a chance of showers and storms to the region this weekend. Slightly cooler weather will follow for the second half of the weekend.
Plenty of sunshine will prevail the next few days. The drier mass in place will make for good viewing of the planets and stars as well. While daytime temperatures will be on the warm side, temperatures will quickly cool back down after sunset the next few nights. Highs on Wednesday will range from the mid-70s in the mountains to the lower 80s in the southeast. Lows Wednesday night will range from the upper 40s to mid-50s. Highs on Thursday will range from the upper 70s to the mid-80s. Here is the latest National Weather Service forecast for Blair and Bedford counties, including the city of Altoona. Today, sunny. Highs in the upper 70s. North winds 5 to 10 miles an hour. Tonight, clear. Lows in the mid-50s. Northwest winds around 5 miles an hour. Thursday, very warm. Mostly sunny. Highs in the mid-80s. Northwest winds around 5 miles an hour. Thursday night, partly cloudy. Lows in the upper 50s. West winds around 5 miles an hour. Here is the latest National Weather Service forecast for Cambria County, including the city of Johnstown. Today, sunny. Highs in the upper 70s. North winds 5 to 10 miles an hour. Tonight, clear. Lows in the lower 50s. Northwest winds around 5 miles an hour. Thursday, mostly sunny. Highs around 80. West winds 5 to 10 miles an hour. Thursday night, partly cloudy, then becoming mostly clear between 8 p.m. and midnight, then becoming partly cloudy. Lows in the upper 50s. West winds around 5 miles an hour. And now the extended forecast for South Central Pennsylvania. Friday, mostly sunny. Highs in the mid-80s. Friday night, partly cloudy. Lows in the lower 60s. Saturday, mostly sunny with a slight chance of showers and thunderstorms. Highs in the mid-80s. Chance of rain 20%. Saturday night, mostly cloudy with a chance of showers and thunderstorms. Lows in the mid-60s. Chance of rain 50%. Sunday, partly sunny with a chance of showers and thunderstorms. Highs in the lower 80s. Chance of rain 50%. Sunday night, partly cloudy. Lows around 60. Monday, partly sunny with a chance of showers. Highs in the upper 70s. Chance of rain 30%. Monday night, partly cloudy. Lows in the upper 50s. Tuesday, mostly sunny. Highs in the upper 70s. 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Broadcasts originate from the National Weather Service in-state college and are transmitted from the tower facilities provided by the Blair County Emergency Management Agency in Frankstown on a frequency of 162.425 MHz. 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Properly set weather radios, with the alarm device, will alert you when severe weather warnings or watches are issued. Programming on this station will be temporarily changed during severe weather, to bring you the latest information. Warnings and safety information from the National Weather Service may someday save your life or protect your property. The 8 to 14 day outlook, from Wednesday, June 10th to Tuesday, June 16th, calls for above normal temperatures and near normal precipitation. Normal high temperatures across central Pennsylvania during this period range from the low 70s over the Allegheny Mountains to the low 80s across the lower Susquehanna Valley. Normal lows range from the low 50s over the Alleghenies to the low 60s across the lower Susquehanna Valley. Here are the 7 a.m. conditions in the Altoona area. In Altoona, it was sunny. The temperature was 52 degrees, the dew point 45, and the relative humidity 77%. The wind was calm. The pressure was 30.31 inches and rising. At State College, it was sunny. The temperature was 48 degrees, the dew point 43, and the relative humidity 81%. The wind was north at 5 miles an hour. The pressure was 30.31 inches and rising. Now, a few other local conditions: Johnstown, sunny 55, Dubois, mostly sunny 55, La Trobe, sunny 48, Pittsburgh, mostly sunny 51, Erie, sunny 52, Bradford, sunny 42.
to the south and east, York, mostly sunny 52, Selins Grove mostly sunny 48, Harrisburg mostly sunny 59, Philadelphia partly sunny 64, Baltimore partly sunny 56, Washington D.C. mostly sunny 58. Once again, in Altoona it was 52 degrees under sunny skies. And at State College it was 48 degrees under sunny skies. This is NOAA Weather Radio, All Hazards Station WMG 589. 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Here's the hazardous weather outlook for the following counties, Bedford, Blair, Cambria and Huntingdon. For today and tonight. No hazardous weather is expected at this time. And now the extended outlook for the period Thursday through Tuesday. The probability for widespread hazardous weather is low. The Altoona Climate Summary for yesterday, June 2, 2026. Yesterday's high temperature of 73 degrees occurred at 4:36 p.m. This high was 2 degrees below the normal high of 75. Yesterday's low temperature of 51 degrees occurred at 5:30 a.m. This low was 4 degrees below the normal low of 55. No precipitation fell yesterday, which leaves the monthly total at 0.00 inches. This is 0.23 inches below the normal amount of 0.23 inches for June. The total precipitation for the season since June 1 still stands at 0.00 inches, which is 0.23 inches below normal. The total precipitation for the year is still 13.60 inches, which is 0.82 inches below normal. There were 3 heating degree days yesterday, which is normal. This brings the monthly total to 8, which is 2 above normal. The yearly total since July 1 is 5,811, which is 78 above normal. There were no cooling degree days yesterday, which is 3 below normal. This leaves the monthly total at 0, which is minus 6 below normal. The yearly total since January 1 is 79, which is 18 above normal. The average wind speed was less than 5 miles per hour yesterday. The normal high temperature for today is 75 degrees, and the normal low is 55. The record high for today is 91, which occurred in 1951, and the record low is 36, which occurred in 1986. Sunrise today is at 5:45 a.m. and sunset is at 8:38 p.m. A complex storm system off the east coast in combination with a large high-pressure system over the Great Lakes will keep a northerly flow of dry air over the Keystone State into Thursday. Temperatures and humidity levels will edge up late in the week, as winds shift to the southwest. A cold front will bring a chance of showers and storms to the region this weekend. Slightly cooler weather will follow for the second half of the weekend. Plenty of sunshine will prevail the next few days. The dry air mass in place will make for good viewing of the planets and stars as well. While daytime temperatures will be on the warm side, temperatures will quickly cool back down after sunset the next few nights. Highs on Wednesday will range from the mid-70s in the mountains to the lower 80s in the southeast. Lows Wednesday night will range from the upper 40s to mid-50s. Highs on Thursday will range from the upper 70s to the mid-80s. Here is the latest National Weather Service forecast for Blair and Bedford counties, including the city of Altoona. Today, sunny. Highs in the upper 70s. North winds 5 to 10 miles an hour. Tonight, clear. Lows in the mid-50s. Northwest winds around 5 miles an hour. Thursday, very warm. Mostly sunny. Highs in the mid-80s. Northwest winds around 5 miles an hour. Thursday night, partly cloudy. Lows in the upper 50s. West winds around 5 miles an hour. Here is the latest National Weather Service forecast for Cambria County, including the city of Johnstown. Today, sunny. Highs in the upper 70s. North winds 5 to 10 miles an hour. Tonight, clear. Lows in the lower 50s. Northwest winds around 5 miles an hour. Thursday, mostly sunny. Highs around 80. West winds 5 to 10 miles an hour. Thursday night, partly cloudy, then becoming mostly clear between 8 p.m. and midnight, then becoming partly cloudy. Lows in the upper 50s. West winds around 5 miles an hour. And now the extended forecast for South Central Pennsylvania. Friday, mostly sunny.
highs in the mid-80s. Friday night, partly cloudy. Lows in the lower 60s. Saturday, mostly sunny with a slight chance of showers and thunderstorms. Highs in the mid-80s. Chance of rain 20%. Saturday night, mostly cloudy with a chance of showers and thunderstorms. Lows in the mid-60s. Chance of rain 50%. Sunday, partly sunny with a chance of showers and thunderstorms. Highs in the lower 80s. Chance of rain 50%. Sunday night, partly cloudy. Lows around 60. Monday, partly sunny with a chance of showers. Highs in the upper 70s. Chance of rain 30%. Monday night, partly cloudy. Lows in the upper 50s. Tuesday, mostly sunny. Highs in the upper 70s. Here is the latest National Weather Service forecast for Blair and Bedford counties, including the city of Altoona. Rest of today, sunny. Highs in the upper 70s. North winds 5 to 10 miles an hour. Tonight, clear. Lows in the lower 50s. Northwest winds around 5 miles an hour. Thursday, very warm. Mostly sunny. Highs in the mid-80s. Northwest winds around 5 miles an hour. Thursday night, partly cloudy. Lows in the upper 50s. West winds around 5 miles an hour. Here is the latest National Weather Service forecast for Cambria County, including the city of Johnstown. Rest of today, sunny. Highs in the upper 70s. North winds 5 to 10 miles an hour. Tonight, clear. Lows in the lower 50s. Northwest winds around 5 miles an hour. Thursday, mostly sunny. Highs around 80. West winds 5 to 10 miles an hour. Thursday night, partly cloudy, then becoming mostly clear between 8 p.m. and midnight, then becoming partly cloudy. Lows in the upper 50s. West winds around 5 miles an hour. And now the extended forecast for South Central Pennsylvania. Friday, mostly sunny. Highs in the mid-80s. Friday night, partly cloudy. Lows in the lower 60s. Saturday, mostly sunny with a slight chance of showers and thunderstorms. Highs in the mid-80s. Chance of rain 20%. Saturday night, mostly cloudy with a chance of showers and thunderstorms. Lows in the mid-60s. Chance of rain 50%. Sunday, partly sunny with a chance of showers and thunderstorms. Highs in the lower 80s. Chance of rain 50%. Sunday night, partly cloudy. Lows around 60. Monday, partly sunny with a chance of showers. Highs in the upper 70s. Chance of rain 30%. Monday night, partly cloudy. Lows in the upper 50s. Tuesday, mostly sunny. Highs in the upper 70s. The 8 to 14 day outlook, from Wednesday, June 10th to Tuesday, June 16th, calls for above normal temperatures and near normal precipitation. Normal high temperatures across central Pennsylvania during this period range from the low 70s over the Allegheny Mountains to the low 80s across the lower Susquehanna Valley. Normal lows range from the low 50s over the Alleghenies to the low 60s across the lower Susquehanna Valley. Here are the 7 a.m. conditions in the Altoona area. In Altoona, it was sunny. The temperature was 52 degrees, the dew point 45, and the relative humidity 77%. The wind was calm. The pressure was 30.31 inches and rising. At State College, it was sunny. The temperature was 48 degrees, the dew point 43, and the relative humidity 81%. The wind was north at 5 miles an hour. The pressure was 30.31 inches and rising. Now, a few other local conditions: Johnstown, sunny 55, Du Bois, mostly sunny 55, La Trobe, sunny 48, Pittsburgh, mostly sunny 51, Erie, sunny 52, Bradford, sunny 42. To the south and east, York, mostly sunny 52, Selins Grove, mostly sunny 48, Harrisburg, mostly sunny 59, Philadelphia, partly sunny 64, Baltimore, partly sunny 56, Washington, D.C., mostly sunny 58. Once again, in Altoona, it was 52 degrees under sunny skies. And at State College, it was 48 degrees under sunny skies.
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Here's the hazardous weather outlook for the following counties: Bedford, Blair, Cambria, and Huntingdon. For today and tonight, no hazardous weather is expected at this time.

below the normal amount of 0.23 inches for June. The total precipitation for the season since June 1st still stands at 0.00 inches, which is 0.23 inches below normal. The total precipitation for the year is still 13.60 inches, which is 0.82 inches below normal. There were 3 heating degree days yesterday, which is normal. This brings the monthly total to 8, which is 2 above normal. The yearly total since July 1st is 5,811, which is 78 above normal. There were no cooling degree days yesterday, which is 3 below normal. This leaves the monthly total at 0, which is minus 6 below normal. The yearly total since January 1st is 79, which is 18 above normal. The average wind speed was less than 5 miles per hour yesterday. The normal high temperature for today is 75 degrees, and the normal low is 55. The record high for today is 91, which occurred in 1951, and the record low is 36, which occurred in 1986. Sunrise today is at 5:45 a.m. and sunset is at 8:38 p.m. A complex storm system off the east coast in combination with a large high-pressure system over the Great Lakes will keep a northerly flow of dry air over the Keystone State into Thursday. Temperatures and humidity levels will edge up late in the week, as winds shift to the southwest. A cold front will bring a chance of showers and storms to the region this weekend. Slightly cooler weather will follow for the second half of the weekend. Plenty of sunshine will prevail the next few days. The dry air mass in place will make for good viewing of the planets and stars as well. While daytime temperatures will be on the warm side, temperatures will quickly cool back down after sunset the next few nights. Highs on Wednesday will range from the mid-70s in the mountains to the lower 80s in the southeast. Lows Wednesday night will range from the upper 40s to mid-50s. Highs on Thursday will range from the upper 70s to the mid-80s. Here is the latest National Weather Service forecast for Blair and Bedford counties, including the city of Altoona. Rest of today, sunny. Highs in the upper 70s. North winds 5 to 10 miles an hour. Tonight, clear. Lows in the lower 50s. Northwest winds around 5 miles an hour. Thursday, very warm. Mostly sunny. Highs in the mid-80s. Northwest winds around 5 miles an hour. Thursday night, partly cloudy. Lows in the upper 50s. West winds around 5 miles an hour. Here is the latest National Weather Service forecast for Cambria County, including the city of Johnstown. Rest of today, sunny. Highs in the upper 70s. North winds 5 to 10 miles an hour. Tonight, clear. Lows in the lower 50s. Northwest winds around 5 miles an hour. Thursday, mostly sunny. Highs around 80. West winds 5 to 10 miles an hour. Thursday night, partly cloudy, then becoming mostly clear between 8 p.m. and midnight, then becoming partly cloudy. Lows in the upper 50s. West winds around 5 miles an hour. And now the extended forecast for South Central Pennsylvania. Friday, mostly sunny. Highs in the mid-80s. Friday night, partly cloudy. Lows in the lower 60s. Saturday, mostly sunny with a slight chance of showers and thunderstorms. Highs in the mid-80s. Chance of rain 20%. Saturday night, mostly cloudy with a chance of showers and thunderstorms. Lows in the mid-60s. Chance of rain 50%. Sunday, partly sunny with a chance of showers and thunderstorms. Highs in the lower 80s. Chance of rain 50%. Sunday night, partly cloudy. Lows around 60. Monday, partly sunny with a chance of showers. Highs in the upper 70s. Chance of rain 30%. Monday night, partly cloudy. Lows in the upper 50s. Tuesday, mostly sunny. Highs in the upper 70s. The 8 to 14 day outlook, from Wednesday, June 10th to Tuesday, June 16th, calls for above normal temperatures and near normal precipitation. Normal high temperatures across central Pennsylvania during this period range from the low 70s over the Allegheny Mountains to the low 80s across the lower Susquehanna Valley. Normal lows range from the low 50s over the Alleghenies to the low 60s across the lower Susquehanna Valley. Here are the 7 a.m. conditions in the Altoona area.

In Altoona, it was sunny. The temperature was 52 degrees, the dew point 45, and the relative humidity 77%. The wind was calm. The pressure was 30.31 inches and rising. At State College, it was sunny. The temperature was 48 degrees, the dew point 43, and the relative humidity 81%. The wind was north at 5 miles an hour. The pressure was 30.31 inches and rising. Now, a few other local conditions: Johnstown, sunny 55, Dubois, mostly sunny 55, La Trobe, sunny 48, Pittsburgh, mostly sunny 51, Erie, sunny 52, Bradford, sunny 42. To the south and east, York, mostly sunny 52, Selins Grove, mostly sunny 48, Harrisburg, mostly sunny 59, Philadelphia, partly sunny 64, Baltimore, partly sunny 56, Washington, D.C., mostly sunny 58. Once again, in Altoona it was 52 degrees under sunny skies. And at State College it was 48 degrees under sunny skies. This is NOAA Weather Radio, All Hazards Station WNG 589. 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Here's the hazardous weather outlook for the following counties: Bedford, Blair, Cambria, and Huntingdon. For today and tonight, no hazardous weather is expected at this time. And now the extended outlook for the period Thursday through Tuesday. The probability for widespread hazardous weather is low. The Altoona climate summary for yesterday, June 2, 2026. Yesterday's high temperature of 73 degrees occurred at 4:36 p.m. This high was 2 degrees below the normal high of 75. Yesterday's low temperature of 51 degrees occurred at 5:30 a.m. This low was 4 degrees below the normal low of 55. No precipitation fell yesterday, which leaves the monthly total at 0.00 inches. This is 0.23 inches below the normal amount of 0.23 inches for June. The total precipitation for the season since June 1st still stands at 0.00 inches, which is 0.23 inches below normal. The total precipitation for the year is still 13.60 inches, which is 0.82 inches below normal. There were 3 heating degree days yesterday, which is normal. This brings the monthly total to 8, which is 2 above normal. The yearly total since July 1st is 5,811, which is 78 above normal. There were no cooling degree days yesterday, which is 3 below normal. This leaves the monthly total at 0, which is minus 6 below normal. The yearly total since January 1st is 79, which is 18 above normal. The average wind speed was less than 5 miles per hour yesterday. The normal high temperature for today is 75 degrees, and the normal low is 55. The record high for today is 91, which occurred in 1951, and the record low is 36, which occurred in 1986. Sunrise today is at 5:45 a.m. and sunset is at 8:38 p.m. A complex storm system off the east coast in combination with a large high-pressure system over the Great Lakes will keep a northerly flow of dry air over the Keystone State into Thursday. Temperatures and humidity levels will edge up late in the week, as winds shift to the southwest. A cold front will bring a chance of showers and storms to the region this weekend. Slightly cooler weather will follow for the second half of the weekend. Plenty of sunshine will prevail the next few days. The dry air mass in place will make for good viewing of the planets and stars as well. While daytime temperatures will be on the warm side, temperatures will quickly cool back down after sunset the next few nights. Highs on Wednesday will range from the mid-70s in the mountains to the lower 80s in the southeast. Lows Wednesday night will range from the upper 40s to mid-50s. Highs on Thursday will range from the upper 70s to the mid-80s. Here is the latest National Weather Service forecast for Blair and Bedford counties, including the city of Altoona. Rest of today, sunny. Highs in the upper 70s. North winds 5 to 10 miles an hour. Tonight, clear. Lows in the lower 50s. Northwest winds around 5 miles an hour. Thursday, very warm. Mostly sunny. Highs in the mid-80s. Northwest winds around 5 miles an hour. Thursday night, partly cloudy. Lows in the upper 50s. West winds around 5 miles an hour.
Here is the latest National Weather Service forecast for Cambria County, including the city of Johnstown. Rest of today, sunny. Highs in the upper 70s. North winds 5 to 10 miles an hour. Tonight, clear. Lows in the lower 50s. Northwest winds around 5 miles an hour. Thursday, mostly sunny. Highs around 80. West winds 5 to 10 miles an hour. Thursday night, partly cloudy, then becoming mostly clear between 8 p.m. and midnight, then becoming partly cloudy. Lows in the upper 50s. West winds around 5 miles an hour. And now the extended forecast for South Central Pennsylvania. Friday, mostly sunny. Highs in the mid-80s. Friday night, partly cloudy. Lows in the lower 60s. Saturday, mostly sunny with a slight chance of showers and thunderstorms. Highs in the mid-80s. Chance of rain 20%. Saturday night, mostly cloudy with a chance of showers and thunderstorms. Lows in the mid-60s. Chance of rain 50%. Sunday, partly sunny with a chance of showers and thunderstorms. Highs in the lower 80s. Chance of rain 50%. Sunday night, partly cloudy. Lows around 60. Monday, partly sunny with a chance of showers. Highs in the upper 70s. Chance of rain 30%. Monday night, partly cloudy. Lows in the upper 50s. Tuesday, mostly sunny. Highs in the upper 70s. The 8 to 14 day outlook, from Wednesday, June 10th to Tuesday, June 16th, calls for above normal temperatures and near normal precipitation. Normal high temperatures across central Pennsylvania during this period range from the low 70s over the Allegheny Mountains to the low 80s across the lower Susquehanna Valley. Normal lows range from the low 50s over the Alleghenies to the low 60s across the lower Susquehanna Valley. Here are the 7 a.m. conditions in the Altoona area. In Altoona, it was sunny. The temperature was 52 degrees, the dew point 45, and the relative humidity 77%. The wind was calm. The pressure was 30.31 inches and rising. At State College, it was sunny. The temperature was 48 degrees, the dew point 43, and the relative humidity 81%. The wind was north at 5 miles an hour. The pressure was 30.31 inches and rising. Now, a few other local conditions: Johnstown, sunny 55, DuBois, mostly sunny 55, La Trobe, sunny 48, Pittsburgh, mostly sunny 51, Erie, sunny 52, Bradford, sunny 42. To the south and east, York, mostly sunny 52, Selins Grove, mostly sunny 48, Harrisburg, mostly sunny 59, Philadelphia, partly sunny 64, Baltimore, partly sunny 56, Washington, D.C., mostly sunny 58. Once again, in Altoona it was 52 degrees under sunny skies. And at State College it was 48 degrees under sunny skies. This is NOAA Weather Radio, All Hazards Station WNG 589. 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Here's the hazardous weather outlook for the following counties: Bedford, Blair, Cambria, and Huntingdon. For today and tonight, no hazardous weather is expected at this time. And now the extended outlook for the period Thursday through Tuesday. The probability for widespread hazardous weather is low. The Altoona climate summary for yesterday, June 2, 2026. Yesterday's high temperature of 73 degrees occurred at 4:36 p.m. This high was 2 degrees below the normal high of 75. Yesterday's low temperature of 51 degrees occurred at 5:30 a.m. This low was 4 degrees below the normal low of 55. No precipitation fell yesterday, which leaves the monthly total at 0.00 inches. This is 0.23 inches below the normal amount of 0.23 inches for June. The total precipitation for the season since June 1st still stands at 0.00 inches, which is 0.23 inches below normal. The total precipitation for the year is still 13.60 inches, which is 0.82 inches below normal. There were 3 heating degree days yesterday, which is normal. This brings the monthly total to 8, which is 2 above normal. The yearly total since July 1st is 5,811, which is 78 above normal.
There were no cooling degree days yesterday, which is 3 below normal. This leaves the monthly total at 0, which is minus 6 below normal. The yearly total since January 1st is 79, which is 18 above normal. The average wind speed was less than 5 miles per hour yesterday. The normal high temperature for today is 75 degrees, and the normal low is 55. The record high for today is 91, which occurred in 1951, and the record low is 36, which occurred in 1986. Sunrise today is at 5:45 a.m. and sunset is at 8:38 p.m. A complex storm system off the east coast in combination with a large high-pressure system over the Great Lakes will keep a northerly flow of dry air over the Keystone State into Thursday. Temperatures and humidity levels will edge up late in the week, as winds shift to the southwest. A cold front will bring a chance of showers and storms to the region this weekend. Slightly cooler weather will follow for the second half of the weekend. Plenty of sunshine will prevail the next few days. The dry air mass in place will make for good viewing of the planets and stars as well. While daytime temperatures will be on the warm side, temperatures will quickly cool back down after sunset the next few nights. Highs on Wednesday will range from the mid-70s in the mountains to the lower 80s in the southeast. Lows Wednesday night will range from the upper 40s to mid-50s. Highs on Thursday will range from the upper 70s to the mid-80s. Here is the latest National Weather Service forecast for Blair and Bedford counties, including the city of Altoona. Rest of today, sunny. Highs in the upper 70s. North winds 5 to 10 miles an hour. Tonight, clear. Lows in the lower 50s. Northwest winds around 5 miles an hour. Thursday, very warm. Mostly sunny. Highs in the mid-80s. Northwest winds around 5 miles an hour. Thursday night, partly cloudy. Lows in the upper 50s. West winds around 5 miles an hour. Here is the latest National Weather Service forecast for Cambria County, including the city of Johnstown. Rest of today, sunny. Highs in the upper 70s. North winds 5 to 10 miles an hour. Tonight, clear. Lows in the lower 50s. Northwest winds around 5 miles an hour. Thursday, mostly sunny. Highs around 80. West winds 5 to 10 miles an hour. Thursday night, partly cloudy, then becoming mostly clear between 8 p.m. and midnight, then becoming partly cloudy. Lows in the upper 50s. West winds around 5 miles an hour. And now the extended forecast for South Central Pennsylvania. Friday, mostly sunny. Highs in the mid-80s. Friday night, partly cloudy. Lows in the lower 60s. Saturday, mostly sunny with a slight chance of showers and thunderstorms. Highs in the mid-80s. Chance of rain 20%. Saturday night, mostly cloudy with a chance of showers and thunderstorms. Lows in the mid-60s. Chance of rain 50%. Sunday, partly sunny with a chance of showers and thunderstorms. Highs in the lower 80s. Chance of rain 50%. Sunday night, partly cloudy. Lows around 60. Monday, partly sunny with a chance of showers. Highs in the upper 70s. Chance of rain 30%. Monday night, partly cloudy. Lows in the upper 50s. Tuesday, mostly sunny. Highs in the upper 70s. The 8 to 14 day outlook, from Wednesday, June 10th to Tuesday, June 16th, calls for above normal temperatures and near normal precipitation. Normal high temperatures across central Pennsylvania during this period range from the low 70s over the Allegheny Mountains to the low 80s across the lower Susquehanna Valley. Normal lows range from the low 50s over the Alleghenies to the low 60s across the lower Susquehanna Valley. Here are the 7 a.m. conditions in the Altoona area. In Altoona, it was sunny. The temperature was 52 degrees, the dew point 45, and the relative humidity 77%. The wind was calm. The pressure was 30.31 inches and rising. At State College, it was sunny. The temperature was 48 degrees, the dew point 43, and the relative humidity 81%. The wind was north at 5 miles an hour. The pressure was 30.31 inches and rising.
Now, a few other local conditions: Johnstown, sunny 55, Du Bois, mostly sunny 55, La Trobe, sunny 48, Pittsburgh, mostly sunny 51, Erie, sunny 52, Bradford, sunny 42. To the south and east, York, mostly sunny 52, Selins Grove, mostly sunny 48, Harrisburg, mostly sunny 59, Philadelphia, partly sunny 64, Baltimore, partly sunny 56, Washington, D.C., mostly sunny 58. Once again, in Altoona it was 52 degrees under sunny skies. And at State College it was 48 degrees under sunny skies. This is NOAA Weather Radio, All Hazards Station WNG 589. 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Here's the hazardous weather outlook for the following counties: Bedford, Blair, Cambria, and Huntingdon. For today and tonight, no hazardous weather is expected at this time. And now the extended outlook for the period Thursday through Tuesday. The probability for widespread hazardous weather is low. The Altoona Climate Summary for yesterday, June 2, 2026. Yesterday's high temperature of 73 degrees occurred at 4:36 p.m. This high was 2 degrees below the normal high of 75. Yesterday's low temperature of 51 degrees occurred at 5:30 a.m. This low was 4 degrees below the normal low of 55. No precipitation fell yesterday, which leaves the monthly total at 0.00 inches. This is 0.23 inches below the normal amount of 0.23 inches for June. The total precipitation for the season since June 1st still stands at 0.00 inches, which is 0.23 inches below normal. The total precipitation for the year is still 13.60 inches, which is 0.82 inches below normal. There were 3 heating degree days yesterday, which is normal. This brings the monthly total to 8, which is 2 above normal. The yearly total since July 1st is 5,811, which is 78 above normal. There were no cooling degree days yesterday, which is 3 below normal. This leaves the monthly total at 0, which is minus 6 below normal. The yearly total since January 1st is 79, which is 18 above normal. The average wind speed was less than 5 miles per hour yesterday. The normal high temperature for today is 75 degrees, and the normal low is 55. The record high for today is 91, which occurred in 1951, and the record low is 36, which occurred in 1986. Sunrise today is at 5:45 a.m. and sunset is at 8:38 p.m. A complex storm system off the East Coast in combination with a large high-pressure system over the Great Lakes will keep a northerly flow of dry air over the Keystone State into Thursday. Temperatures and humidity levels will edge up late in the week, as winds shift to the southwest. A cold front will bring a chance of showers and storms to the region this weekend. Slightly cooler weather will follow for the second half of the weekend. Plenty of sunshine will prevail the next few days. The dry air mass in place will make for good viewing of the planets and stars as well. While daytime temperatures will be on the warm side, temperatures will quickly cool back down after sunset the next few nights. Highs on Wednesday will range from the mid-70s in the mountains to the lower 80s in the southeast. Lows Wednesday night will range from the upper 40s to mid-50s. Highs on Thursday will range from the upper 70s to the mid-80s. Here is the latest National Weather Service forecast for Blair and Bedford counties, including the city of Altoona. Rest of today, sunny. Highs in the upper 70s. North winds 5 to 10 miles an hour. Tonight, clear. Lows in the lower 50s. Northwest winds around 5 miles an hour. Thursday, very warm. Mostly sunny. Highs in the mid-80s. Northwest winds around 5 miles an hour. Thursday night, partly cloudy. Lows in the upper 50s. West winds around 5 miles an hour. Here is the latest National Weather Service forecast for Cambria County, including the city of Johnstown. Rest of today, sunny. Highs in the upper 70s. North winds 5 to 10 miles an hour. Tonight, clear. Lows in the lower 50s. Northwest winds around 5 miles an hour. Thursday, mostly sunny. Highs around 80. West winds 5 to 10 miles an hour.
Thursday night, partly cloudy, then becoming mostly clear between 8 p.m. and midnight, then becoming partly cloudy. Lows in the upper 50s. West winds around 5 miles an hour. And now the extended forecast for south central Pennsylvania. Friday, mostly sunny. Highs in the mid-80s. Friday night, partly cloudy. Lows in the lower 60s. Saturday, mostly sunny with a slight chance of showers and thunderstorms. Highs in the mid-80s. Chance of rain 20%. Saturday night, mostly cloudy with a chance of showers and thunderstorms. Lows in the mid-60s. Chance of rain 50%. Sunday, partly sunny with a chance of showers and thunderstorms. Highs in the lower 80s. Chance of rain 50%. Sunday night, partly cloudy. Lows around 60. Monday, partly sunny with a chance of showers. Highs in the upper 70s. Chance of rain 30%. Monday night, partly cloudy. Lows in the upper 50s. Tuesday, mostly sunny. Highs in the upper 70s. The 8 to 14 day outlook, from Wednesday, June 10th to Tuesday, June 16th, calls for above normal temperatures and near normal precipitation. Normal high temperatures across central Pennsylvania during this period range from the low 70s over the Allegheny Mountains to the low 80s across the lower Susquehanna Valley. Normal lows range from the low 50s over the Alleghenies to the low 60s across the lower Susquehanna Valley. Here are the 8 a.m. conditions in the Altoona area. The report from Altoona was not available. At State College, it was sunny. The temperature was 55 degrees, the dew point 45, and the relative humidity 67%. The wind was calm. The pressure was 30.32 inches and rising. La Trobe, sunny 52, Pittsburgh mostly sunny 59, to the south and east. The report from York was not available. And at State College it was 55 degrees under sunny skies. This is NOAA Weather Radio, All Hazards Station WNG 589. 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Here's the hazardous weather outlook for the following counties: Bedford, Blair, Cambria, and Huntingdon. For today and tonight, no hazardous weather is expected at this time. And now the extended outlook for the period Thursday through Tuesday. The probability for widespread hazardous weather is low. The Altoona Climate Summary for yesterday, June 2, 2026. Yesterday's high temperature of 73 degrees occurred at 4:36 p.m. This high was 2 degrees below the normal high of 75. Yesterday's low temperature of 51 degrees occurred at 5:30 a.m. This low was 4 degrees below the normal low of 55. No precipitation fell yesterday, which leaves the monthly total at 0.00 inches. This is 0.23 inches below the normal amount of 0.23 inches for June. The total precipitation for the season since June 1 still stands at 0.00 inches, which is 0.23 inches below normal. The total precipitation for the year is still 13.60 inches, which is 0.82 inches below normal. There were 3 heating degree days yesterday, which is normal. This brings the monthly total to 8, which is 2 above normal. The yearly total since July 1 is 5,811, which is 78 above normal. There were no cooling degree days yesterday, which is 3 below normal. This leaves the monthly total at 0, which is minus 6 below normal. The yearly total since January 1 is 79, which is 18 above normal. The average wind speed was less than 5 miles per hour yesterday. The normal high temperature for today is 75 degrees, and the normal low is 55. The record high for today is 91, which occurred in 1951, and the record low is 36, which occurred in 1986. Sunrise today is at 5:45 a.m. and sunset is at 8:38 p.m. A complex storm system off the east coast in combination with a large high-pressure system over the Great Lakes will keep a northerly flow of dry air over the Keystone State into Thursday. Temperatures and humidity levels will edge up late in the week, as winds shift to the southwest. A cold front will bring a chance of showers and storms to the region this weekend. Slightly cooler weather will follow for the second half of the weekend. Plenty of sunshine will prevail the next few days.
The drier mass in place will make for good viewing of the planets and stars as well. While daytime temperatures will be on the warm side, temperatures will quickly cool back down after sunset the next few nights. Highs on Wednesday will range from the mid-70s in the mountains to the lower 80s in the southeast. Lows Wednesday night will range from the upper 40s to mid-50s. Highs on Thursday will range from the upper 70s to the mid-80s. Here is the latest National Weather Service forecast for Blair and Bedford counties, including the city of Altoona. Rest of today, sunny. Highs in the upper 70s. North winds 5 to 10 miles an hour. Tonight, clear. Lows in the lower 50s. Northwest winds around 5 miles an hour. Thursday, very warm. Mostly sunny. Highs in the mid-80s. Northwest winds around 5 miles an hour. Thursday night, partly cloudy. Lows in the upper 50s. West winds around 5 miles an hour. Here is the latest National Weather Service forecast for Cambria County, including the city of Johnstown. Rest of today, sunny. Highs in the upper 70s. North winds 5 to 10 miles an hour. Tonight, clear. Lows in the lower 50s. Northwest winds around 5 miles an hour. Thursday, mostly sunny. Highs around 80. West winds 5 to 10 miles an hour. Thursday night, partly cloudy, then becoming mostly clear between 8 p.m. and midnight, then becoming partly cloudy. Lows in the upper 50s. West winds around 5 miles an hour. And now the extended forecast for South Central Pennsylvania. Friday, mostly sunny. Highs in the mid-80s. Friday night, partly cloudy. Lows in the lower 60s. Saturday, mostly sunny with a slight chance of showers and thunderstorms. Highs in the mid-80s. Chance of rain 20%. Saturday night, mostly cloudy with a chance of showers and thunderstorms. Lows in the mid-60s. Chance of rain 50%. Sunday, partly sunny with a chance of showers and thunderstorms. Highs in the lower 80s. Chance of rain 50%. Sunday night, partly cloudy. Lows around 60. Monday, partly sunny with a chance of showers. Highs in the upper 70s. Chance of rain 30%. Monday night, partly cloudy. Lows in the upper 50s. Tuesday, mostly sunny. Highs in the upper 70s. The 8 to 14 day outlook, from Wednesday, June 10th to Tuesday, June 16th, calls for above normal temperatures and near normal precipitation. Normal high temperatures across central Pennsylvania during this period range from the low 70s over the Allegheny Mountains to the low 80s across the lower Susquehanna Valley. Normal lows range from the low 50s over the Alleghenies to the low 60s across the lower Susquehanna Valley. Here are the 8 a.m. conditions in the Altoona area. In Altoona, it was sunny. The temperature was 56 degrees, the dew point 44, and the relative humidity 64%. The wind was calm. The pressure was 30.33 inches and rising. At State College, it was sunny. The temperature was 55 degrees, the dew point 45, and the relative humidity 67%. The wind was calm. The pressure was 30.32 inches and rising. Now, a few other local conditions: Johnstown, sunny 57, Dubois, mostly sunny 59, La Trobe, sunny 52, Pittsburgh, mostly sunny 59, Erie, sunny 58, Bradford, sunny 56. To the south and east, York, sunny 62, Selins Grove, sunny 54, Harrisburg, mostly sunny 63, Philadelphia, partly sunny 67, Baltimore, partly sunny 64, Washington, D.C., mostly sunny 62. Once again, in Altoona it was 56 degrees under sunny skies. And at State College it was 55 degrees under sunny skies. This is NOAA Weather Radio, All Hazards Station WNG 589. 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Here's the hazardous weather outlook for the following counties: Bedford, Blair, Cambria, and Huntingdon. For today and tonight, no hazardous weather is expected at this time. And now the extended outlook for the period Thursday through Tuesday. The probability for widespread hazardous weather is low.
The Altoona climate summary for yesterday, June 2, 2026. Yesterday's high temperature of 73 degrees occurred at 4:36 p.m. This high was 2 degrees below the normal high of 75. Yesterday's low temperature of 51 degrees occurred at 5:30 a.m. This low was 4 degrees below the normal low of 55. No precipitation fell yesterday, which leaves the monthly total at 0.00 inches. This is 0.23 inches below the normal amount of 0.23 inches for June. The total precipitation for the season since June 1 still stands at 0.00 inches, which is 0.23 inches below normal. The total precipitation for the year is still 13.60 inches, which is 0.82 inches below normal. There were 3 heating degree days yesterday, which is normal. This brings the monthly total to 8, which is 2 above normal. The yearly total since July 1 is 5,811, which is 78 above normal. There were no cooling degree days yesterday, which is 3 below normal. This leaves the monthly total at 0, which is minus 6 below normal. The yearly total since January 1 is 79, which is 18 above normal. The average wind speed was less than 5 miles per hour yesterday. The normal high temperature for today is 75 degrees, and the normal low is 55. The record high for today is 91, which occurred in 1951, and the record low is 36, which occurred in 1986. Sunrise today is at 5:45 a.m. and sunset is at 8:38 p.m. A complex storm system off the east coast in combination with a large high-pressure system over the Great Lakes will keep a northerly flow of dry air over the Keystone State into Thursday. Temperatures and humidity levels will edge up late in the week, as winds shift to the southwest. A cold front will bring a chance of showers and storms to the region this weekend. Slightly cooler weather will follow for the second half of the weekend. Plenty of sunshine will prevail the next few days. The dry air mass in place will make for good viewing of the planets and stars as well. While daytime temperatures will be on the warm side, temperatures will quickly cool back down after sunset the next few nights. Highs on Wednesday will range from the mid-70s in the mountains to the lower 80s in the southeast. Lows Wednesday night will range from the upper 40s to mid-50s. Highs on Thursday will range from the upper 70s to the mid-80s. Here is the latest National Weather Service forecast for Blair and Bedford counties, including the city of Altoona. Rest of today, sunny. Highs in the upper 70s. North winds 5 to 10 miles an hour. Tonight, clear. Lows in the lower 50s. Northwest winds around 5 miles an hour. Thursday, very warm. Mostly sunny. Highs in the mid-80s. Northwest winds around 5 miles an hour. Thursday night, partly cloudy. Lows in the upper 50s. West winds around 5 miles an hour. Here is the latest National Weather Service forecast for Cambria County, including the city of Johnstown. Rest of today, sunny. Highs in the upper 70s. North winds 5 to 10 miles an hour. Tonight, clear. Lows in the lower 50s. Northwest winds around 5 miles an hour. Thursday, mostly sunny. Highs around 80. West winds 5 to 10 miles an hour. Thursday night, partly cloudy, then becoming mostly clear between 8 p.m. and midnight, then becoming partly cloudy. Lows in the upper 50s. West winds around 5 miles an hour. And now the extended forecast for South Central Pennsylvania. Friday, mostly sunny. Highs in the mid-80s. Friday night, partly cloudy. Lows in the lower 60s. Saturday, mostly sunny with a slight chance of showers and thunderstorms. Highs in the mid-80s. Chance of rain 20%. Saturday night, mostly cloudy with a chance of showers and thunderstorms. Lows in the mid-60s. Chance of rain 50%. Sunday, partly sunny with a chance of showers and thunderstorms. Highs in the lower 80s. Chance of rain 50%. Sunday night, partly cloudy. Lows around 60. Monday, partly sunny with a chance of showers. Highs in the upper 70s. Chance of rain 30%. Monday night, partly cloudy. Lows in the upper 50s. Tuesday, mostly sunny. Highs in the upper 70s.
The 8 to 14 day outlook, from Wednesday, June 10th to Tuesday, June 16th, calls for above normal temperatures and near normal precipitation. Normal high temperatures across central Pennsylvania during this period range from the low 70s over the Allegheny Mountains to the low 80s across the lower Susquehanna Valley. Normal lows range from the low 50s over the Alleghenies to the low 60s across the lower Susquehanna Valley. Here are the 8 a.m. conditions in the Altoona area. In Altoona, it was sunny. The temperature was 56 degrees, the dew point 44, and the relative humidity 64%. The wind was calm. The pressure was 30.33 inches and rising. At State College, it was sunny. The temperature was 55 degrees, the dew point 45, and the relative humidity 67%. The wind was calm. The pressure was 30.32 inches and rising. Now, a few other local conditions: Johnstown, sunny 57, Du Bois, mostly sunny 59, La Trobe, sunny 52, Pittsburgh, mostly sunny 59, Erie, sunny 58, Bradford, sunny 56. To the south and east, York, sunny 62, Selins Grove, sunny 54, Harrisburg, mostly sunny 63, Philadelphia, partly sunny 67, Baltimore, partly sunny 64, Washington, D.C., mostly sunny 62. Once again, in Altoona it was 56 degrees under sunny skies. And at State College it was 55 degrees under sunny skies. 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Here's the hazardous weather outlook for the following counties: Bedford, Blair, Cambria, and Huntingdon. For today and tonight, no hazardous weather is expected at this time. And now the extended outlook for the period Thursday through Tuesday. The probability for widespread hazardous weather is low. The Altoona climate summary for yesterday, June 2, 2026. Yesterday's high temperature of 73 degrees occurred at 4:36 p.m. This high was 2 degrees below the normal high of 75. Yesterday's low temperature of 51 degrees occurred at 5:30 a.m. This low was 4 degrees below the normal low of 55. No precipitation fell yesterday, which leaves the monthly total at 0.00 inches. This is 0.23 inches below the normal amount of 0.23 inches for June. The total precipitation for the season since June 1st still stands at 0.00 inches, which is 0.23 inches below normal. The total precipitation for the year is still 13.60 inches, which is 0.82 inches below normal. There were 3 heating degree days yesterday, which is normal. This brings the monthly total to 8, which is 2 above normal. The yearly total since July 1st is 5,811, which is 78 above normal. There were no cooling degree days yesterday, which is 3 below normal. This leaves the monthly total at 0, which is minus 6 below normal. The yearly total since January 1st is 79, which is 18 above normal. The average wind speed was less than 5 miles per hour yesterday. The normal high temperature for today is 75 degrees, and the normal low is 55. The record high for today is 91, which occurred in 1951, and the record low is 36, which occurred in 1986. Sunrise today is at 5:45 a.m. and sunset is at 8:38 p.m. A complex storm system off the East Coast in combination with a large high-pressure system over the Great Lakes will keep a northerly flow of dry air over the Keystone State into Thursday. Temperatures and humidity levels will edge up late in the week, as winds shift to the southwest. A cold front will bring a chance of showers and storms to the region this weekend. Slightly cooler weather will follow for the second half of the weekend. Plenty of sunshine will prevail the next few days. The dry air mass in place will make for good viewing of the planets and stars as well. While daytime temperatures will be on the warm side, temperatures will quickly cool back down after sunset the next few nights. Highs on Wednesday will range from the mid-70s in the mountains to the lower 80s in the southeast. Lows Wednesday night will range from the upper 40s to mid-50s. Highs on Thursday will range from the upper 70s to the mid-80s. 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
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We are located at Innovation Park in State College. 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Properly set weather radios with the alarm device will alert you when severe weather warnings or watches are issued. Programming on this station will be temporarily changed during severe weather to bring you the latest information. Warnings and safety information from the National Weather Service may someday save your life or protect your property. Here is the latest National Weather Service forecast for Blair and Bedford counties, including the city of Altoona. Rest of today, sunny. Highs in the upper 70s. North winds 5 to 10 miles an hour. Tonight, clear. Lows in the lower 50s. Northwest winds around 5 miles an hour. Thursday, very warm. Mostly sunny. Highs in the mid-80s. Northwest winds around 5 miles an hour. Thursday night, partly cloudy. Lows in the upper 50s. West winds around 5 miles an hour. Here is the latest National Weather Service forecast for Cambria County, including the city of Johnstown. Rest of today, sunny. Highs in the upper 70s. North winds 5 to 10 miles an hour. Tonight, clear. Lows in the lower 50s. Northwest winds around 5 miles an hour. Thursday, mostly sunny. Highs around 80. West winds 5 to 10 miles an hour. Thursday night, partly cloudy, then becoming mostly clear between 8 p.m. and midnight, then becoming partly cloudy. Lows in the upper 50s. West winds around 5 miles an hour. And now the extended forecast for South Central Pennsylvania. Friday, mostly sunny. Highs in the mid-80s. Friday night, partly cloudy. Lows in the lower 60s. Saturday, mostly sunny with a slight chance of showers and thunderstorms. Highs in the mid-80s. Chance of rain 20%. Saturday night, mostly cloudy with a chance of showers and thunderstorms. Lows in the mid-60s. Chance of rain 50%. Sunday, partly sunny with a chance of showers and thunderstorms. Highs in the lower 80s. Chance of rain 50%. Sunday night, partly cloudy. Lows around 60. Monday, partly sunny with a chance of showers. Highs in the upper 70s. Chance of rain 30%. Monday night, partly cloudy. Lows in the upper 50s. Tuesday, mostly sunny. Highs in the upper 70s. The 8 to 14 day outlook, from Wednesday, June 10th to Tuesday, June 16th, calls for above normal temperatures and near normal precipitation. Normal high temperatures across central Pennsylvania during this period range from the low 70s over the Allegheny Mountains to the low 80s across the lower Susquehanna Valley. Normal lows range from the low 50s over the Alleghenies to the low 60s across the lower Susquehanna Valley. Here are the 8 a.m. conditions in the Altoona area. In Altoona, it was sunny. The temperature was 56 degrees, the dew point 44, and the relative humidity 64%. The wind was calm. The pressure was 30.33 inches and rising. At State College, it was sunny. The temperature was 55 degrees, the dew point 45, and the relative humidity 67%. The wind was calm. The pressure was 30.32 inches and rising. Now, a few other local conditions: Johnstown, sunny 57, Dubois, mostly sunny 59, Latrobe, sunny 52, Pittsburgh, mostly sunny 59, Erie, sunny 58, Bradford, sunny 56. To the south and east, York, sunny 62, Selins Grove, sunny 54, Harrisburg, mostly sunny 63, Philadelphia, partly sunny 67, Baltimore, partly sunny 64, Washington, D.C., mostly sunny 62. Once again, in Altoona it was 56 degrees under sunny skies. And at State College it was 55 degrees under sunny skies. This is NOAA Weather Radio, All Hazards Station WMG 589. 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
Here's the hazardous weather outlook for the following counties: Bedford, Blair, Cambria, and Huntingdon. For today and tonight, no hazardous weather is expected at this time. And now the extended outlook for the period Thursday through Tuesday. The probability for widespread hazardous weather is low. The Altoona climate summary for yesterday, June 2, 2026. Yesterday's high temperature of 73 degrees occurred at 4:36 p.m. This high was 2 degrees below the normal high of 75. Yesterday's low temperature of 51 degrees occurred at 5:30 a.m. This low was 4 degrees below the normal low of 55. No precipitation fell yesterday, which leaves the monthly total at 0.00 inches. This is 0.23 inches below the normal amount of 0.23 inches for June. The total precipitation for the season since June 1 still stands at 0.00 inches, which is 0.23 inches below normal. The total precipitation for the year is still 13.60 inches, which is 0.82 inches below normal. There were 3 heating degree days yesterday, which is normal. This brings the monthly total to 8, which is 2 above normal. The yearly total since July 1 is 5,811, which is 78 above normal. There were no cooling degree days yesterday, which is 3 below normal. This leaves the monthly total at 0, which is minus 6 below normal. The yearly total since January 1 is 79, which is 18 above normal. The average wind speed was less than 5 miles per hour yesterday. The normal high temperature for today is 75 degrees, and the normal low is 55. The record high for today is 91, which occurred in 1951, and the record low is 36, which occurred in 1986. Sunrise today is at 5:45 a.m. and sunset is at 8:38 p.m. A complex storm system off the east coast in combination with a large high-pressure system over the Great Lakes will keep a northerly flow of dry air over the Keystone State into Thursday. Temperatures and humidity levels will edge up late in the week, as winds shift to the southwest. A cold front will bring a chance of showers and storms to the region this weekend. Slightly cooler weather will follow for the second half of the weekend. Plenty of sunshine will prevail the next few days. The dry air mass in place will make for good viewing of the planets and stars as well. While daytime temperatures will be on the warm side, temperatures will quickly cool back down after sunset the next few nights. Highs on Wednesday will range from the mid-70s in the mountains to the lower 80s in the southeast. Lows Wednesday night will range from the upper 40s to mid-50s. Highs on Thursday will range from the upper 70s to the mid-80s. Here is the latest National Weather Service forecast for Blair and Bedford counties, including the city of Altoona. Rest of today, sunny. Highs in the upper 70s. North winds 5 to 10 miles an hour. Tonight, clear. Lows in the lower 50s. Northwest winds around 5 miles an hour. Thursday, very warm. Mostly sunny. Highs in the mid-80s. Northwest winds around 5 miles an hour. Thursday night, partly cloudy. Lows in the upper 50s. West winds around 5 miles an hour. Here is the latest National Weather Service forecast for Cambria County, including the city of Johnstown. Rest of today, sunny. Highs in the upper 70s. North winds 5 to 10 miles an hour. Tonight, clear. Lows in the lower 50s. Northwest winds around 5 miles an hour. Thursday, mostly sunny. Highs around 80. West winds 5 to 10 miles an hour. Thursday night, partly cloudy, then becoming mostly clear between 8 p.m. and midnight, then becoming partly cloudy. Lows in the upper 50s. West winds around 5 miles an hour. And now the extended forecast for South Central Pennsylvania. Friday, mostly sunny. Highs in the mid-80s. Friday night, partly cloudy. Lows in the lower 60s. Saturday, mostly sunny with a slight chance of showers and thunderstorms. Highs in the mid-80s. Chance of rain 20%. Saturday night, mostly cloudy with a chance of showers and thunderstorms. Lows in the mid-60s. Chance of rain 50%. Sunday, partly sunny with a chance of showers and thunderstorms. Highs in the lower 80s. Chance of rain 50%.
Sunday night, partly cloudy. Lows around 60. Monday, partly sunny with a chance of showers. Highs in the upper 70s. Chance of rain 30%. Monday night, partly cloudy. Lows in the upper 50s. Tuesday, mostly sunny. Highs in the upper 70s. The 8 to 14 day outlook, from Wednesday, June 10th to Tuesday, June 16th, calls for above normal temperatures and near normal precipitation. Normal high temperatures across central Pennsylvania during this period range from the low 70s over the Allegheny Mountains to the low 80s across the lower Susquehanna Valley. Normal lows range from the low 50s over the Alleghenies to the low 60s across the lower Susquehanna Valley. Here are the 8 a.m. conditions in the Altoona area. In Altoona, it was sunny. The temperature was 56 degrees, the dew point 44, and the relative humidity 64%. The wind was calm. The pressure was 30.33 inches and rising. At State College, it was sunny. The temperature was 55 degrees, the dew point 45, and the relative humidity 67%. The wind was calm. The pressure was 30.32 inches and rising. Now, a few other local conditions: Johnstown, sunny 57, Dubois, mostly sunny 59, La Trobe, sunny 52, Pittsburgh, mostly sunny 59, Erie, sunny 58, Bradford, sunny 56. To the south and east, York, sunny 62, Selins Grove, sunny 54, Harrisburg, mostly sunny 63, Philadelphia, partly sunny 67, Baltimore, partly sunny 64, Washington, D.C., mostly sunny 62. Once again, in Altoona it was 56 degrees under sunny skies. And at State College it was 55 degrees under sunny skies. This is NOAA Weather Radio, All Hazards Station WMG 589. 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Here's the hazardous weather outlook for the following counties: Bedford, Blair, Cambria, and Huntingdon. For today and tonight, no hazardous weather is expected at this time. And now the extended outlook for the period Thursday through Tuesday. The probability for widespread hazardous weather is low. The Altoona climate summary for yesterday, June 2, 2026. Yesterday's high temperature of 73 degrees occurred at 4:36 p.m. This high was 2 degrees below the normal high of 75. Yesterday's low temperature of 51 degrees occurred at 5:30 a.m. This low was 4 degrees below the normal low of 55. No precipitation fell yesterday, which leaves the monthly total at 0.00 inches. This is 0.23 inches below the normal amount of 0.23 inches for June. The total precipitation for the season since June 1st still stands at 0.00 inches, which is 0.23 inches below normal. The total precipitation for the year is still 13.60 inches, which is 0.82 inches below normal. There were 3 heating degree days yesterday, which is normal. This brings the monthly total to 8, which is 2 above normal. The yearly total since July 1st is 5,811, which is 78 above normal. There were no cooling degree days yesterday, which is 3 below normal. This leaves the monthly total at 0, which is minus 6 below normal. The yearly total since January 1st is 79, which is 18 above normal. The average wind speed was less than 5 miles per hour yesterday. The normal high temperature for today is 75 degrees, and the normal low is 55. The record high for today is 91, which occurred in 1951, and the record low is 36, which occurred in 1986. Sunrise today is at 5:45 a.m. and sunset is at 8:38 p.m. A complex storm system off the East Coast in combination with a large high-pressure system over the Great Lakes will keep a northerly flow of dry air over the Keystone State into Thursday. Temperatures and humidity levels will edge up late in the week, as winds shift to the southwest. A cold front will bring a chance of showers and storms to the region this weekend. Slightly cooler weather will follow for the second half of the weekend. Plenty of sunshine will prevail the next few days. The dry air mass in place will make for good viewing of the planets and stars as well. While daytime temperatures will be on the warm side, temperatures will quickly cool back down after sunset the next few nights.
Highs on Wednesday will range from the mid-70s in the mountains to the lower 80s in the southeast. Lows Wednesday night will range from the upper 40s to mid-50s. Highs on Thursday will range from the upper 70s to the mid-80s. Here is the latest National Weather Service forecast for Blair and Bedford counties, including the city of Altoona. Rest of today, sunny. Highs in the upper 70s.

upper 70s. North winds 5 to 10 miles an hour. Tonight, clear. Lows in the lower 50s. Northwest winds around 5 miles an hour. Thursday, mostly sunny. Highs around 80. West winds 5 to 10 miles an hour. Thursday night, partly cloudy, then becoming mostly clear between 8 p.m. and midnight, then becoming partly cloudy. Lows in the upper 50s. West winds around 5 miles an hour. And now the extended forecast for South Central Pennsylvania. Friday, mostly sunny. Highs in the mid-80s. Friday night, partly cloudy. Lows in the lower 60s. Saturday, mostly sunny with a slight chance of showers and thunderstorms. Highs in the mid-80s. Chance of rain 20%. Saturday night, mostly cloudy with a chance of showers and thunderstorms. Lows in the mid-60s. Chance of rain 50%. Sunday, partly sunny with a chance of showers and thunderstorms. Highs in the lower 80s. Chance of rain 50%. Sunday night, partly cloudy. Lows around 60. Monday, partly sunny with a chance of showers. Highs in the upper 70s. Chance of rain 30%. Monday night, partly cloudy. Lows in the upper 50s. Tuesday, mostly sunny. Highs in the upper 70s. The 8 to 14 day outlook, from Wednesday, June 10th to Tuesday, June 16th, calls for above normal temperatures and near normal precipitation. Normal high temperatures across central Pennsylvania during this period range from the low 70s over the Allegheny Mountains to the low 80s across the lower Susquehanna Valley. Normal lows range from the low 50s over the Alleghenies to the low 60s across the lower Susquehanna Valley. Here are the 8 a.m. conditions in the Altoona area. In Altoona, it was sunny. The temperature was 56 degrees, the dew point 44, and the relative humidity 64%. The wind was calm. The pressure was 30.33 inches and rising. At State College, it was sunny. The temperature was 55 degrees, the dew point 45, and the relative humidity 67%. The wind was calm. The pressure was 30.32 inches and rising. Now, a few other local conditions: Johnstown, sunny 57, Dubois, mostly sunny 59, Latrobe, sunny 52, Pittsburgh, mostly sunny 59, Erie, sunny 58, Bradford, sunny 56. To the south and east, York, sunny 62, Selins Grove, sunny 54, Harrisburg, mostly sunny 63, Philadelphia, partly sunny 67, Baltimore, partly sunny 64, Washington, D.C., mostly sunny 62. Once again, in Altoona it was 56 degrees under sunny skies. And at State College it was 55 degrees under sunny skies. This is NOAA Weather Radio, All Hazards Station WNG 589. 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Here's the hazardous weather outlook for the following counties: Bedford, Blair, Cambria, and Huntingdon. For today and tonight, no hazardous weather is expected at this time. And now the extended outlook for the period Thursday through Tuesday. The probability for widespread hazardous weather is low. The Altoona climate summary for yesterday, June 2, 2026. Yesterday's high temperature of 73 degrees occurred at 4:36 p.m. This high was 2 degrees below the normal high of 75. Yesterday's low temperature of 51 degrees occurred at 5:30 a.m. This low was 4 degrees below the normal low of 55. No precipitation fell yesterday, which leaves the monthly total at 0.00 inches. This is 0.23 inches below the normal amount of 0.23 inches for June. The total precipitation for the season since June 1st still stands at 0.00 inches, which is 0.23 inches below normal. The total precipitation for the year is still 13.60 inches, which is 0.82 inches below normal. There were 3 heating degree days yesterday, which is normal. This brings the monthly total to 8, which is 2 above normal. The yearly total since July 1st is 5,811, which is 78 above normal. There were no cooling degree days yesterday, which is 3 below normal. This leaves the monthly total at 0, which is minus 6 below normal. The yearly total since

January 1st to 79, which is 18 above normal. The average wind speed was less than 5 miles per hour yesterday. The normal high temperature for today is 75 degrees, and the normal low is 55. The record high for today is 91, which occurred in 1951, and the record low is 36, which occurred in 1986. Sunrise today is at 5:45 a.m. and sunset is at 8:38 p.m. A complex storm system off the east coast in combination with a large high-pressure system over the Great Lakes will keep a northerly flow of dry air over the Keystone State into Thursday. Temperatures and humidity levels will edge up late in the week, as winds shift to the southwest. A cold front will bring a chance of showers and storms to the region this weekend. Slightly cooler weather will follow for the second half of the weekend. Plenty of sunshine will prevail the next few days. The dry air mass in place will make for good viewing of the planets and stars as well. While daytime temperatures will be on the warm side, temperatures will quickly cool back down after sunset the next few nights. Highs on Wednesday will range from the mid-70s in the mountains to the lower 80s in the southeast. Lows Wednesday night will range from the upper 40s to mid-50s. Highs on Thursday will range from the upper 70s to the mid-80s. Here is the latest National Weather Service forecast for Blair and Bedford counties, including the city of Altoona. Rest of today, sunny. Highs in the upper 70s. North winds 5 to 10 miles an hour. Tonight, clear. Lows in the lower 50s. Northwest winds around 5 miles an hour. Thursday, very warm. Mostly sunny. Highs in the mid-80s. Northwest winds around 5 miles an hour. Thursday night, partly cloudy. Lows in the upper 50s. West winds around 5 miles an hour. Here is the latest National Weather Service forecast for Cambria County, including the city of Johnstown. Rest of today, sunny. Highs in the upper 70s. North winds 5 to 10 miles an hour. Tonight, clear. Lows in the lower 50s. Northwest winds around 5 miles an hour. Thursday, mostly sunny. Highs around 80. West winds 5 to 10 miles an hour. Thursday night, partly cloudy, then becoming mostly clear between 8 p.m. and midnight, then becoming partly cloudy. Lows in the upper 50s. West winds around 5 miles an hour. And now the extended forecast for South Central Pennsylvania. Friday, mostly sunny. Highs in the mid-80s. Friday night, partly cloudy. Lows in the lower 60s. Saturday, mostly sunny with a slight chance of showers and thunderstorms. Highs in the mid-80s. Chance of rain 20%. Saturday night, mostly cloudy with a chance of showers and thunderstorms. Lows in the mid-60s. Chance of rain 50%. Sunday, partly sunny with a chance of showers and thunderstorms. Highs in the lower 80s. Chance of rain 50%. Sunday night, partly cloudy. Lows around 60. Monday, partly sunny with a chance of showers. Highs in the upper 70s. Chance of rain 30%. Monday night, partly cloudy. Lows in the upper 50s. Tuesday, mostly sunny. Highs in the upper 70s. The 8 to 14 day outlook, from Wednesday, June 10th to Tuesday, June 16th, calls for above normal temperatures and near normal precipitation. Normal high temperatures across central Pennsylvania during this period range from the low 70s over the Allegheny Mountains to the low 80s across the lower Susquehanna Valley. Normal lows range from the low 50s over the Alleghenies to the low 60s across the lower Susquehanna Valley. Here are the 8 a.m. conditions in the Altoona area. In Altoona, it was sunny. The temperature was 56 degrees, the dew point 44, and the relative humidity 64%. The wind was calm. The pressure was 30.33 inches and rising. At State College, it was sunny. The temperature was 55 degrees, the dew point 45, and the relative humidity 67%. The wind was calm. The pressure was 30.32 inches and rising. Now, a few other local conditions: Johnstown, sunny 57, Dubois, mostly sunny 59, La Trobe, sunny 52, Pittsburgh, mostly sunny 59, Erie, sunny 58, Bradford, sunny 56.
to the south and east, York, sunny 62, Selins Grove, sunny 54, Harrisburg, mostly sunny 63, Philadelphia, partly sunny 67, Baltimore, partly sunny 64, Washington, D.C., mostly sunny 62. Once again, in Altoona, it was 56 degrees under sunny skies. And at State College, it was 55 degrees under sunny skies. This is NOAA Weather Radio, All Hazards Station WNG 589. 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Here's the hazardous weather outlook for the following counties, Bedford, Blair, Cambria, and Huntingdon. For today and tonight, no hazardous weather is expected at this time. And now the extended outlook for the period Thursday through Tuesday. The probability for widespread hazardous weather is low. The Altoona Climate Summary for yesterday, June 2, 2026. Yesterday's high temperature of 73 degrees occurred at 4:36 p.m. This high was 2 degrees below the normal high of 75. Yesterday's low temperature of 51 degrees occurred at 5:30 a.m. This low was 4 degrees below the normal low of 55. No precipitation fell yesterday, which leaves the monthly total at 0.00 inches. This is 0.23 inches below the normal amount of 0.23 inches for June. The total precipitation for the season since June 1st still stands at 0.00 inches, which is 0.23 inches below normal. The total precipitation for the year is still 13.60 inches, which is 0.82 inches below normal. There were 3 heating degree days yesterday, which is normal. This brings the monthly total to 8, which is 2 above normal. The yearly total since July 1st is 5,811, which is 78 above normal. There were no cooling degree days yesterday, which is 3 below normal. This leaves the monthly total at 0, which is minus 6 below normal. The yearly total since January 1st is 79, which is 18 above normal. The average wind speed was less than 5 miles per hour yesterday. The normal high temperature for today is 75 degrees, and the normal low is 55. The record high for today is 91, which occurred in 1951, and the record low is 36, which occurred in 1986. Sunrise today is at 5:45 a.m. and sunset is at 8:38 p.m. A complex storm system off the east coast in combination with a large high-pressure system over the Great Lakes will keep a northerly flow of dry air over the Keystone State into Thursday. Temperatures and humidity levels will edge up late in the week, as winds shift to the southwest. A cold front will bring a chance of showers and storms to the region this weekend. Slightly cooler weather will follow for the second half of the weekend. Plenty of sunshine will prevail the next few days. The dry air mass in place will make for good viewing of the planets and stars as well. While daytime temperatures will be on the warm side, temperatures will quickly cool back down after sunset the next few nights. Highs on Wednesday will range from the mid-70s in the mountains to the lower 80s in the southeast. Lows Wednesday night will range from the upper 40s to mid-50s. Highs on Thursday will range from the upper 70s to the mid-80s. Here is the latest National Weather Service forecast for Blair and Bedford counties, including the city of Altoona. Rest of today, sunny. Highs in the upper 70s. North winds 5 to 10 miles an hour. Tonight, clear. Lows in the lower 50s. Northwest winds around 5 miles an hour. Thursday, very warm. Mostly sunny. Highs in the mid-80s. Northwest winds around 5 miles an hour. Thursday night, partly cloudy. Lows in the upper 50s. West winds around 5 miles an hour. Here is the latest National Weather Service forecast for Cambria County, including the city of Johnstown. Rest of today, sunny. Highs in the upper 70s. North winds 5 to 10 miles an hour. Tonight, clear. Lows in the lower 50s. Northwest winds around 5 miles an hour. Thursday, mostly sunny. Highs around 80. West winds 5 to 10 miles an hour. Thursday night, partly cloudy, then becoming mostly clear between 8 p.m. and midnight, then becoming partly cloudy. Lows in the upper 50s. West winds around 5 miles an hour. And now the extended forecast for South Central Pennsylvania. Friday, mostly
mostly sunny. Highs in the mid-80s. Friday night, partly cloudy. Lows in the lower 60s. Saturday, mostly sunny with a slight chance of showers and thunderstorms. Highs in the mid-80s. Chance of rain 20%. Saturday night, mostly cloudy with a chance of showers and thunderstorms. Lows in the mid-60s. Chance of rain 50%. Sunday, partly sunny with a chance of showers and thunderstorms. Highs in the lower 80s. Chance of rain 50%. Sunday night, partly cloudy. Lows around 60. Monday, partly sunny with a chance of showers. Highs in the upper 70s. Chance of rain 30%. Monday night, partly cloudy. Lows in the upper 50s. Tuesday, mostly sunny. Highs in the upper 70s. The 8 to 14 day outlook, from Wednesday, June 10th to Tuesday, June 16th, calls for above normal temperatures and near normal precipitation. Normal high temperatures across central Pennsylvania during this period range from the low 70s over the Allegheny Mountains to the low 80s across the lower Susquehanna Valley. Normal lows range from the low 50s over the Alleghenies to the low 60s across the lower Susquehanna Valley. Here are the 8 a.m. conditions in the Altoona area. In Altoona, it was sunny. The temperature was 56 degrees, the dew point 44, and the relative humidity 64%. The wind was calm. The pressure was 30.33 inches and rising. At State College, it was sunny. The temperature was 55 degrees, the dew point 45, and the relative humidity 67%. The wind was calm. The pressure was 30.32 inches and rising. Now, a few other local conditions: Johnstown, sunny 57, Dubois, mostly sunny 59, La Trobe, sunny 52, Pittsburgh, mostly sunny 59, Erie, sunny 58, Bradford, sunny 56. To the south and east, York, sunny 62, Selins Grove, sunny 54, Harrisburg, mostly sunny 63, Philadelphia, partly sunny 67, Baltimore, partly sunny 64, Washington, D.C., mostly sunny 62. Once again, in Altoona it was 56 degrees under sunny skies. And at State College it was 55 degrees under sunny skies. 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Here's the hazardous weather outlook for the following counties: Bedford, Blair, Cambria, and Huntingdon. For today and tonight, no hazardous weather is expected at this time. And now the extended outlook for the period Thursday through Tuesday. The probability for widespread hazardous weather is low. The Altoona climate summary for yesterday, June 2, 2026. Yesterday's high temperature of 73 degrees occurred at 4:36 p.m. This high was 2 degrees below the normal high of 75. Yesterday's low temperature of 51 degrees occurred at 5:30 a.m. This low was 4 degrees below the normal low of 55. No precipitation fell yesterday, which leaves the monthly total at 0.00 inches. This is 0.23 inches below the normal amount of 0.23 inches for June. The total precipitation for the season since June 1st still stands at 0.00 inches, which is 0.23 inches below normal. The total precipitation for the year is still 13.60 inches, which is 0.82 inches below normal. There were 3 heating degree days yesterday, which is normal. This brings the monthly total to 8, which is 2 above normal. The yearly total since July 1st is 5,811, which is 78 above normal. There were no cooling degree days yesterday, which is 3 below normal. This leaves the monthly total at 0, which is minus 6 below normal. The yearly total since January 1st is 79, which is 18 above normal. The average wind speed was less than 5 miles per hour yesterday. The normal high temperature for today is 75 degrees, and the normal low is 55. The record high for today is 91, which occurred in 1951, and the record low is 36, which occurred in 1986. Sunrise today is at 5:45 a.m. and sunset is at 8:38 p.m.
A complex storm system off the East Coast in combination with a large high-pressure system over the Great Lakes will keep a northerly flow of dry air over the Keystone State into Thursday. Temperatures and humidity levels will edge up late in the week as winds shift to the southwest. A cold front will bring a chance of showers and storms to the region this weekend. Slightly cooler weather will follow for the second half of the weekend. Plenty of sunshine will prevail the next few days. The dry air mass in place will make for good viewing of the planets and stars as well. While daytime temperatures will be on the warm side, temperatures will quickly cool back down after sunset the next few nights. Highs on Wednesday will range from the mid-70s in the mountains to the lower 80s in the southeast. Lows Wednesday night will range from the upper 40s to mid-50s. Highs on Thursday will range from the upper 70s to the mid-80s. Here is the latest National Weather Service forecast for Blair and Bedford counties, including the city of Altoona. Rest of today, sunny. Highs in the upper 70s. North winds 5 to 10 miles an hour. Tonight, clear. Lows in the lower 50s. Northwest winds around 5 miles an hour. Thursday, very warm. Mostly sunny. Highs in the mid-80s. Northwest winds around 5 miles an hour. Thursday night, partly cloudy. Lows in the upper 50s. West winds around 5 miles an hour. Here is the latest National Weather Service forecast for Cambria County, including the city of Johnstown. Rest of today, sunny. Highs in the upper 70s. North winds 5 to 10 miles an hour. Tonight, clear. Lows in the lower 50s. Northwest winds around 5 miles an hour. Thursday, mostly sunny. Highs around 80. West winds 5 to 10 miles an hour. Thursday night, partly cloudy, then becoming mostly clear between 8 p.m. and midnight, then becoming partly cloudy. Lows in the upper 50s. West winds around 5 miles an hour. And now the extended forecast for South Central Pennsylvania. Friday, mostly sunny. Highs in the mid-80s. Friday night, partly cloudy. Lows in the lower 60s. Saturday, mostly sunny with a slight chance of showers and thunderstorms. Highs in the mid-80s. Chance of rain 20%. Saturday night, mostly cloudy with a chance of showers and thunderstorms. Lows in the mid-60s. Chance of rain 50%. Sunday, partly sunny with a chance of showers and thunderstorms. Highs in the lower 80s. Chance of rain 50%. Sunday night, partly cloudy. Lows around 60. Monday, partly sunny with a chance of showers. Highs in the upper 70s. Chance of rain 30%. Monday night, partly cloudy. Lows in the upper 50s. Tuesday, mostly sunny. Highs in the upper 70s. Here is the latest National Weather Service forecast for Blair and Bedford counties, including the city of Altoona. Rest of today, sunny. Highs in the upper 70s. North winds 5 to 10 miles an hour. Tonight, clear. Lows in the lower 50s. Northwest winds around 5 miles an hour. Thursday, very warm. Mostly sunny. Highs in the mid-80s. Northwest winds around 5 miles an hour. Thursday night, partly cloudy. Lows in the upper 50s. West winds around 5 miles an hour. Here is the latest National Weather Service forecast for Cambria County, including the city of Johnstown. Rest of today, sunny. Highs in the upper 70s. North winds 5 to 10 miles an hour. Tonight, clear. Lows in the lower 50s. Northwest winds around 5 miles an hour. Thursday, mostly sunny. Highs around 80. West winds 5 to 10 miles an hour. Thursday night, partly cloudy, then becoming mostly clear between 8 p.m. and midnight, then becoming partly cloudy. Lows in the upper 50s. West winds around 5 miles an hour. And now the extended forecast for South Central Pennsylvania. Friday, mostly sunny. Highs in the mid-80s. Friday night, partly cloudy. Lows in the lower 60s. Saturday, mostly sunny with a slight chance of showers and thunderstorms. Highs in the mid-80s.
chance of rain 20%. Saturday night, mostly cloudy with a chance of showers and thunderstorms. Lows in the mid-60s. Chance of rain 50%. Sunday, partly sunny with a chance of showers and thunderstorms. Highs in the lower 80s. Chance of rain 50%. Sunday night, partly cloudy. Lows around 60. Monday, partly sunny with a chance of showers. Highs in the upper 70s. Chance of rain 30%. Monday night, partly cloudy. Lows in the upper 50s. Tuesday, mostly sunny. Highs in the upper 70s. The 8 to 14 day outlook, from Wednesday, June 10th to Tuesday, June 16th, calls for above normal temperatures and near normal precipitation. Normal high temperatures across central Pennsylvania during this period range from the low 70s over the Allegheny Mountains to the low 80s across the lower Susquehanna Valley. Normal lows range from the low 50s over the Alleghenies to the low 60s across the lower Susquehanna Valley. Here are the 9 a.m. conditions in the Altoona area. In Altoona, it was sunny. The temperature was 62 degrees, the dew point 41, and the relative humidity 46%. The wind was calm. The pressure was 30.35 inches and rising. At State College, it was sunny. The temperature was 61 degrees, the dew point 45, and the relative humidity 55%. The wind was calm. The pressure was 30.34 inches and rising. Now, a few other local conditions: Johnstown, sunny 61, Dubois, mostly sunny 62, Latrobe, sunny 59, Pittsburgh, mostly sunny 64, Erie, sunny 63, Bradford, sunny 62. To the south and east, York, sunny 67, Selins Grove, sunny 63, Harrisburg, mostly sunny 67, Philadelphia, partly sunny 72, Baltimore, mostly sunny 70, Washington, D.C., mostly sunny 68. Once again, in Altoona it was 62 degrees under sunny skies. And at State College it was 61 degrees under sunny skies. This is NOAA Weather Radio, All Hazards Station WMG 589. 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Here's the hazardous weather outlook for the following counties: Bedford, Blair, Cambria, and Huntingdon. For today and tonight, no hazardous weather is expected at this time. And now the extended outlook for the period Thursday through Tuesday. The probability for widespread hazardous weather is low. The Altoona Climate Summary for yesterday, June 2, 2026. Yesterday's high temperature of 73 degrees occurred at 4:36 p.m. This high was 2 degrees below the normal high of 75. Yesterday's low temperature of 51 degrees occurred at 5:30 a.m. This low was 4 degrees below the normal low of 55. No precipitation fell yesterday, which leaves the monthly total at 0.00 inches. This is 0.23 inches below the normal amount of 0.23 inches for June. The total precipitation for the season since June 1st still stands at 0.00 inches, which is 0.23 inches below normal. The total precipitation for the year is still 13.60 inches, which is 0.82 inches below normal. There were 3 heating degree days yesterday, which is normal. This brings the monthly total to 8, which is 2 above normal. The yearly total since July 1st is 5,811, which is 78 above normal. There were no cooling degree days yesterday, which is 3 below normal. This leaves the monthly total at 0, which is minus 6 below normal. The yearly total since January 1st is 79, which is 18 above normal. The average wind speed was less than 5 miles per hour yesterday. The normal high temperature for today is 75 degrees, and the normal low is 55. The record high for today is 91, which occurred in 1951, and the record low is 36, which occurred in 1986. Sunrise today is at 5:45 a.m. and sunset is at 8:38 p.m. A complex storm system off the East Coast in combination with a large high-pressure system over the Great Lakes will keep a northerly flow of dry air over the Keystone State into Thursday. Temperatures and humidity levels will edge up late in the week, as winds shift to the southwest. A cold front will bring a chance of showers and storms to the region this weekend. Slightly cooler weather will follow for the second half of the weekend.
Plenty of sunshine will prevail the next few days. The drier mass in place will make for good viewing of the planets and stars as well. While daytime temperatures will be on the warm side, temperatures will quickly cool back down after sunset the next few nights. Highs on Wednesday will range from the mid-70s in the mountains to the lower 80s in the southeast. Lows Wednesday night will range from the upper 40s to mid-50s. Highs on Thursday will range from the upper 70s to the mid-80s. Here is the latest National Weather Service forecast for Blair and Bedford counties, including the city of Altoona. Rest of today, sunny. Highs in the upper 70s. North winds 5 to 10 miles an hour. Tonight, clear. Lows in the lower 50s. Northwest winds around 5 miles an hour. Thursday, very warm. Mostly sunny. Highs in the mid-80s. Northwest winds around 5 miles an hour. Thursday night, partly cloudy. Lows in the upper 50s. West winds around 5 miles an hour. Here is the latest National Weather Service forecast for Cambria County, including the city of Johnstown. Rest of today, sunny. Highs in the upper 70s. North winds 5 to 10 miles an hour. Tonight, clear. Lows in the lower 50s. Northwest winds around 5 miles an hour. Thursday, mostly sunny. Highs around 80. West winds 5 to 10 miles an hour. Thursday night, partly cloudy, then becoming mostly clear between 8 p.m. and midnight, then becoming partly cloudy. Lows in the upper 50s. West winds around 5 miles an hour. And now the extended forecast for South Central Pennsylvania. Friday, mostly sunny. Highs in the mid-80s. Friday night, partly cloudy. Lows in the lower 60s. Saturday, mostly sunny with a slight chance of showers and thunderstorms. Highs in the mid-80s. Chance of rain 20%. Saturday night, mostly cloudy with a chance of showers and thunderstorms. Lows in the mid-60s. Chance of rain 50%. Sunday, partly sunny with a chance of showers and thunderstorms. Highs in the lower 80s. Chance of rain 50%. Sunday night, partly cloudy. Lows around 60. Monday, partly sunny with a chance of showers. Highs in the upper 70s. Chance of rain 30%. Monday night, partly cloudy. Lows in the upper 50s. Tuesday, mostly sunny. Highs in the upper 70s. The 8 to 14 day outlook, from Wednesday, June 10th to Tuesday, June 16th, calls for above normal temperatures and near normal precipitation. Normal high temperatures across central Pennsylvania during this period range from the low 70s over the Allegheny Mountains to the low 80s across the lower Susquehanna Valley. Normal lows range from the low 50s over the Alleghenies to the low 60s across the lower Susquehanna Valley. Here are the 9 a.m. conditions in the Altoona area. In Altoona, it was sunny. The temperature was 62 degrees, the dew point 41, and the relative humidity 46%. The wind was calm. The pressure was 30.35 inches and rising. At State College, it was sunny. The temperature was 61 degrees, the dew point 45, and the relative humidity 55%. The wind was calm. The pressure was 30.34 inches and rising. Now, a few other local conditions: Johnstown, sunny 61, Dubois, mostly sunny 62, La Trobe, sunny 59, Pittsburgh, mostly sunny 64, Erie, sunny 63, Bradford, sunny 62. To the south and east, York, sunny 67, Selins Grove, sunny 63, Harrisburg, mostly sunny 67, Philadelphia, partly sunny 72, Baltimore, mostly sunny 70, Washington, D.C., mostly sunny 68. Once again, in Altoona it was 62 degrees under sunny skies. And at State College it was 61 degrees under sunny skies. This is NOAA Weather Radio, All Hazards Station WNG 589. 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Here's the hazardous weather outlook for the following counties: Bedford, Blair, Cambria, and Huntingdon. For today and tonight, no hazardous weather is expected at this time. And now the extended outlook for the period Thursday through Tuesday.
the probability for widespread hazardous weather is low. The Altoona climate summary for yesterday, June 2, 2026. Yesterday's high temperature of 73 degrees occurred at 4:36 p.m. This high was 2 degrees below the normal high of 75. Yesterday's low temperature of 51 degrees occurred at 5:30 a.m. This low was 4 degrees below the normal low of 55. No precipitation fell yesterday, which leaves the monthly total at 0.00 inches. This is 0.23 inches below the normal amount of 0.23 inches for June. The total precipitation for the season since June 1 still stands at 0.00 inches, which is 0.23 inches below normal. The total precipitation for the year is still 13.60 inches, which is 0.82 inches below normal. There were 3 heating degree days yesterday, which is normal. This brings the monthly total to 8, which is 2 above normal. The yearly total since July 1 is 5,811, which is 78 above normal. There were no cooling degree days yesterday, which is 3 below normal. This leaves the monthly total at 0, which is minus 6 below normal. The yearly total since January 1 is 79, which is 18 above normal. The average wind speed was less than 5 miles per hour yesterday. The normal high temperature for today is 75 degrees, and the normal low is 55. The record high for today is 91, which occurred in 1951, and the record low is 36, which occurred in 1986. Sunrise today is at 5:45 a.m. and sunset is at 8:38 p.m. A complex storm system off the east coast in combination with a large high-pressure system over the Great Lakes will keep a northerly flow of dry air over the Keystone State into Thursday. Temperatures and humidity levels will edge up late in the week, as winds shift to the southwest. A cold front will bring a chance of showers and storms to the region this weekend. Slightly cooler weather will follow for the second half of the weekend. Plenty of sunshine will prevail the next few days. The dry air mass in place will make for good viewing of the planets and stars as well. While daytime temperatures will be on the warm side, temperatures will quickly cool back down after sunset the next few nights. Highs on Wednesday will range from the mid-70s in the mountains to the lower 80s in the southeast. Lows Wednesday night will range from the upper 40s to mid-50s. Highs on Thursday will range from the upper 70s to the mid-80s. Here is the latest National Weather Service forecast for Blair and Bedford counties, including the city of Altoona. Rest of today, sunny. Highs in the upper 70s. North winds 5 to 10 miles an hour. Tonight, clear. Lows in the lower 50s. Northwest winds around 5 miles an hour. Thursday, very warm. Mostly sunny. Highs in the mid-80s. Northwest winds around 5 miles an hour. Thursday night, partly cloudy. Lows in the upper 50s. West winds around 5 miles an hour. Here is the latest National Weather Service forecast for Cambria County, including the city of Johnstown. Rest of today, sunny. Highs in the upper 70s. North winds 5 to 10 miles an hour. Tonight, clear. Lows in the lower 50s. Northwest winds around 5 miles an hour. Thursday, mostly sunny. Highs around 80. West winds 5 to 10 miles an hour. Thursday night, partly cloudy, then becoming mostly clear between 8 p.m. and midnight, then becoming partly cloudy. Lows in the upper 50s. West winds around 5 miles an hour. And now the extended forecast for South Central Pennsylvania. Friday, mostly sunny. Highs in the mid-80s. Friday night, partly cloudy. Lows in the lower 60s. Saturday, mostly sunny with a slight chance of showers and thunderstorms. Highs in the mid-80s. Chance of rain 20%. Saturday night, mostly cloudy with a chance of showers and thunderstorms. Lows in the mid-60s. Chance of rain 50%. Sunday, partly sunny with a chance of showers and thunderstorms. Highs in the lower 80s. Chance of rain 50%. Sunday night, partly cloudy. Lows around 60. Monday, partly sunny with a chance of showers. Highs in the upper 70s. Chance of rain 30%. Monday night, partly cloudy. Lows in the upper 50s.
Tuesday, mostly sunny. Highs in the upper 70s. The 8 to 14 day outlook, from Wednesday, June 10th to Tuesday, June 16th, calls for above normal temperatures and near normal precipitation. Normal high temperatures across central Pennsylvania during this period range from the low 70s over the Allegheny Mountains to the low 80s across the lower Susquehanna Valley. Normal lows range from the low 50s over the Alleghenies to the low 60s across the lower Susquehanna Valley. Here are the 9 a.m. conditions in the Altoona area. In Altoona, it was sunny. The temperature was 62 degrees, the dew point 41, and the relative humidity 46%. The wind was calm. The pressure was 30.35 inches and rising. At State College, it was sunny. The temperature was 61 degrees, the dew point 45, and the relative humidity 55%. The wind was calm. The pressure was 30.34 inches and rising. Now, a few other local conditions: Johnstown, sunny 61, DuBois, mostly sunny 62, La Trobe, sunny 59, Pittsburgh, mostly sunny 64, Erie, sunny 63, Bradford, sunny 62. To the south and east, York, sunny 67, Selins Grove, sunny 63, Harrisburg, mostly sunny 67, Philadelphia, partly sunny 72, Baltimore, mostly sunny 70, Washington, D.C., mostly sunny 68. Once again, in Altoona it was 62 degrees under sunny skies. And at State College it was 61 degrees under sunny skies. This is NOAA Weather Radio, All Hazards Station WNG 589. 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Here's the hazardous weather outlook for the following counties: Bedford, Blair, Cambria, and Huntingdon. For today and tonight, no hazardous weather is expected at this time. And now the extended outlook for the period Thursday through Tuesday. The probability for widespread hazardous weather is low. The Altoona climate summary for yesterday, June 2, 2026. Yesterday's high temperature of 73 degrees occurred at 4:36 p.m. This high was 2 degrees below the normal high of 75. Yesterday's low temperature of 51 degrees occurred at 5:30 a.m. This low was 4 degrees below the normal low of 55. No precipitation fell yesterday, which leaves the monthly total at 0.00 inches. This is 0.23 inches below the normal amount of 0.23 inches for June. The total precipitation for the season since June 1st still stands at 0.00 inches, which is 0.23 inches below normal. The total precipitation for the year is still 13.60 inches, which is 0.82 inches below normal. There were 3 heating degree days yesterday, which is normal. This brings the monthly total to 8, which is 2 above normal. The yearly total since July 1st is 5,811, which is 78 above normal. There were no cooling degree days yesterday, which is 3 below normal. This leaves the monthly total at 0, which is minus 6 below normal. The yearly total since January 1st is 79, which is 18 above normal. The average wind speed was less than 5 miles per hour yesterday. The normal high temperature for today is 75 degrees, and the normal low is 55. The record high for today is 91, which occurred in 1951, and the record low is 36, which occurred in 1986. Sunrise today is at 5:45 a.m. and sunset is at 8:38 p.m. A complex storm system off the East Coast in combination with a large high-pressure system over the Great Lakes will keep a northerly flow of dry air over the Keystone State into Thursday. Temperatures and humidity levels will edge up late in the week, as winds shift to the southwest. A cold front will bring a chance of showers and storms to the region this weekend. Slightly cooler weather will follow for the second half of the weekend. Plenty of sunshine will prevail the next few days. The dry air mass in place will make for good viewing of the planets and stars as well. While daytime temperatures will be on the warm side, temperatures will quickly cool back down after sunset the next few nights. Highs on Wednesday will range from the mid-70s in the mountains to the lower 80s in the southeast. Lows Wednesday night will range from the upper 40s to mid-50s. Highs on Thursday will range from the upper 70s to the mid-80s. 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
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We are located at Innovation Park in State College. 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Properly set weather radios with the alarm device will alert you when severe weather warnings or watches are issued. Programming on this station will be temporarily changed during severe weather to bring you the latest information. Warnings and safety information from the National Weather Service may someday save your life or protect your property. Here is the latest National Weather Service forecast for Blair and Bedford counties, including the city of Altoona. Rest of today, sunny. Highs in the upper 70s. North winds 5 to 10 miles an hour. Tonight, clear. Lows in the lower 50s. Northwest winds around 5 miles an hour. Thursday, very warm. Mostly sunny. Highs in the mid 80s. Northwest winds around 5 miles an hour. Thursday night, partly cloudy. Lows in the upper 50s. West winds around 5 miles an hour. Here is the latest National Weather Service forecast for Cambria County, including the city of Johnstown. Rest of today, sunny. Highs in the upper 70s. North winds 5 to 10 miles an hour. Tonight, clear. Lows in the lower 50s. Northwest winds around 5 miles an hour. Thursday, mostly sunny. Highs around 80. West winds 5 to 10 miles an hour. Thursday night, partly cloudy, then becoming mostly clear between 8 p.m. and midnight, then becoming partly cloudy. Lows in the upper 50s. West winds around 5 miles an hour. And now the extended forecast for South Central Pennsylvania. Friday, mostly sunny. Highs in the mid 80s. Friday night, partly cloudy. Lows in the lower 60s. Saturday, mostly sunny with a slight chance of showers and thunderstorms. Highs in the mid 80s. Chance of rain 20%. Saturday night, mostly cloudy with a chance of showers and thunderstorms. Lows in the mid 60s. Chance of rain 50%. Sunday, partly sunny with a chance of showers and thunderstorms. Highs in the lower 80s. Chance of rain 50%. Sunday night, partly cloudy. Lows around 60. Monday, partly sunny with a chance of showers. Highs in the upper 70s. Chance of rain 30%. Monday night, partly cloudy. Lows in the upper 50s. Tuesday, mostly sunny. Highs in the upper 70s. The 8 to 14 day outlook, from Wednesday, June 10th to Tuesday, June 16th, calls for above normal temperatures and near normal precipitation. Normal high temperatures across central Pennsylvania during this period range from the low 70s over the Allegheny Mountains to the low 80s across the lower Susquehanna Valley. Normal lows range from the low 50s over the Alleghenies to the low 60s across the lower Susquehanna Valley. Here are the 9 a.m. conditions in the Altoona area. In Altoona, it was sunny. The temperature was 62 degrees, the dew point 41, and the relative humidity 46%. The wind was calm. The pressure was 30.35 inches and rising. At State College, it was sunny. The temperature was 61 degrees, the dew point 45, and the relative humidity 55%. The wind was calm. The pressure was 30.34 inches and rising. Now, a few other local conditions: Johnstown, sunny 61, Dubois, mostly sunny 62, Latrobe, sunny 59, Pittsburgh, mostly sunny 64, Erie, sunny 63, Bradford, sunny 62. To the south and east, York, sunny 67, Selins Grove, sunny 63, Harrisburg, mostly sunny 67, Philadelphia, partly sunny 72, Baltimore, mostly sunny 70, Washington, D.C., mostly sunny 68. Once again, in Altoona it was 62 degrees under sunny skies. And at State College it was 61 degrees under sunny skies. This is NOAA Weather Radio, All Hazards Station WNG 589. 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
Here's the hazardous weather outlook for the following counties: Bedford, Blair, Cambria, and Huntingdon. For today and tonight, no hazardous weather is expected at this time. And now the extended outlook for the period Thursday through Tuesday. The probability for widespread hazardous weather is low. The Altoona climate summary for yesterday, June 2, 2026. Yesterday's high temperature of 73 degrees occurred at 4:36 p.m. This high was 2 degrees below the normal high of 75. Yesterday's low temperature of 51 degrees occurred at 5:30 a.m. This low was 4 degrees below the normal low of 55. No precipitation fell yesterday, which leaves the monthly total at 0.00 inches. This is 0.23 inches below the normal amount of 0.23 inches for June. The total precipitation for the season since June 1st still stands at 0.00 inches, which is 0.23 inches below normal. The total precipitation for the year is still 13.60 inches, which is 0.82 inches below normal. There were 3 heating degree days yesterday, which is normal. This brings the monthly total to 8, which is 2 above normal. The yearly total since July 1st is 5,811, which is 78 above normal. There were no cooling degree days yesterday, which is 3 below normal. This leaves the monthly total at 0, which is minus 6 below normal. The yearly total since January 1st is 79, which is 18 above normal. The average wind speed was less than 5 miles per hour yesterday. The normal high temperature for today is 75 degrees, and the normal low is 55. The record high for today is 91, which occurred in 1951, and the record low is 36, which occurred in 1986. Sunrise today is at 5:45 a.m. and sunset is at 8:38 p.m. A complex storm system off the east coast in combination with a large high-pressure system over the Great Lakes will keep a northerly flow of dry air over the Keystone State into Thursday. Temperatures and humidity levels will edge up late in the week, as winds shift to the southwest. A cold front will bring a chance of showers and storms to the region this weekend. Slightly cooler weather will follow for the second half of the weekend. Plenty of sunshine will prevail the next few days. The dry air mass in place will make for good viewing of the planets and stars as well. While daytime temperatures will be on the warm side, temperatures will quickly cool back down after sunset the next few nights. Highs on Wednesday will range from the mid-70s in the mountains to the lower 80s in the southeast. Lows Wednesday night will range from the upper 40s to mid-50s. Highs on Thursday will range from the upper 70s to the mid-80s. Here is the latest National Weather Service forecast for Blair and Bedford counties, including the city of Altoona. Rest of today, sunny. Highs in the upper 70s. North winds 5 to 10 miles an hour. Tonight, clear. Lows in the lower 50s. Northwest winds around 5 miles an hour. Thursday, very warm. Mostly sunny. Highs in the mid-80s. Northwest winds around 5 miles an hour. Thursday night, partly cloudy. Lows in the upper 50s. West winds around 5 miles an hour. Here is the latest National Weather Service forecast for Cambria County, including the city of Johnstown. Rest of today, sunny. Highs in the upper 70s. North winds 5 to 10 miles an hour. Tonight, clear. Lows in the lower 50s. Northwest winds around 5 miles an hour. Thursday, mostly sunny. Highs around 80. West winds 5 to 10 miles an hour. Thursday night, partly cloudy, then becoming mostly clear between 8 p.m. and midnight, then becoming partly cloudy. Lows in the upper 50s. West winds around 5 miles an hour. And now the extended forecast for South Central Pennsylvania. Friday, mostly sunny. Highs in the mid-80s. Friday night, partly cloudy. Lows in the lower 60s. Saturday, mostly sunny with a slight chance of showers and thunderstorms. Highs in the mid-80s. Chance of rain 20%. Saturday night, mostly cloudy with a chance of showers and thunderstorms. Lows in the mid-60s. Chance of rain 50%. Sunday, partly sunny with a chance of showers and thunderstorms. Highs in the lower 80s. Chance of rain 50%.
Sunday night, partly cloudy. Lows around 60. Monday, partly sunny with a chance of showers. Highs in the upper 70s. Chance of rain 30%. Monday night, partly cloudy. Lows in the upper 50s. Tuesday, mostly sunny. Highs in the upper 70s. The 8 to 14 day outlook, from Wednesday, June 10th to Tuesday, June 16th, calls for above normal temperatures and near normal precipitation. Normal high temperatures across central Pennsylvania during this period range from the low 70s over the Allegheny Mountains to the low 80s across the lower Susquehanna Valley. Normal lows range from the low 50s over the Alleghenies to the low 60s across the lower Susquehanna Valley. Here are the 9 a.m. conditions in the Altoona area. In Altoona, it was sunny. The temperature was 62 degrees, the dew point 41, and the relative humidity 46%. The wind was calm. The pressure was 30.35 inches and rising. At State College, it was sunny. The temperature was 61 degrees, the dew point 45, and the relative humidity 55%. The wind was calm. The pressure was 30.34 inches and rising. Now, a few other local conditions: Johnstown, sunny 61, Dubois, mostly sunny 62, Latrobe, sunny 59, Pittsburgh, mostly sunny 64, Erie, sunny 63, Bradford, sunny 62. To the south and east, York, sunny 67, Selins Grove, sunny 63, Harrisburg, mostly sunny 67, Philadelphia, partly sunny 72, Baltimore, mostly sunny 70, Washington, D.C., mostly sunny 68. Once again, in Altoona it was 62 degrees under sunny skies. And at State College it was 61 degrees under sunny skies. 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Here's the hazardous weather outlook for the following counties: Bedford, Blair, Cambria, and Huntingdon. For today and tonight, no hazardous weather is expected at this time. And now the extended outlook for the period Thursday through Tuesday. The probability for widespread hazardous weather is low. The Altoona climate summary for yesterday, June 2, 2026. Yesterday's high temperature of 73 degrees occurred at 4:36 p.m. This high was 2 degrees below the normal high of 75. Yesterday's low temperature of 51 degrees occurred at 5:30 a.m. This low was 4 degrees below the normal low of 55. No precipitation fell yesterday, which leaves the monthly total at 0.00 inches. This is 0.23 inches below the normal amount of 0.23 inches for June. The total precipitation for the season since June 1st still stands at 0.00 inches, which is 0.23 inches below normal. The total precipitation for the year is still 13.60 inches, which is 0.82 inches below normal. There were 3 heating degree days yesterday, which is normal. This brings the monthly total to 8, which is 2 above normal. The yearly total since July 1st is 5,811, which is 78 above normal. There were no cooling degree days yesterday, which is 3 below normal. This leaves the monthly total at 0, which is minus 6 below normal. The yearly total since January 1st is 79, which is 18 above normal. The average wind speed was less than 5 miles per hour yesterday. The normal high temperature for today is 75 degrees, and the normal low is 55. The record high for today is 91, which occurred in 1951, and the record low is 36, which occurred in 1986. Sunrise today is at 5:45 a.m. and sunset is at 8:38 p.m. A complex storm system off the East Coast in combination with a large high-pressure system over the Great Lakes will keep a northerly flow of dry air over the Keystone State into Thursday. Temperatures and humidity levels will edge up late in the week, as winds shift to the southwest. A cold front will bring a chance of showers and storms to the region this weekend. Slightly cooler weather will follow for the second half of the weekend. Plenty of sunshine will prevail the next few days. The dry air mass in place will make for good viewing of the planets and stars as well. While daytime temperatures will be on the warm side, temperatures will quickly cool back down after sunset the next few nights.
Highs on Wednesday will range from the mid-70s in the mountains to the lower 80s in the southeast. Lows Wednesday night will range from the upper 40s to mid-50s. Highs on Thursday will range from the upper 70s to the mid-80s. Here is the latest National Weather Service forecast for Blair and Bedford counties, including the city of Altoona. Rest of today,

sunny. Highs in the upper 70s. North winds 5 to 10 miles an hour. Tonight, clear. Lows in the lower 50s. Northwest winds around 5 miles an hour. Thursday, mostly sunny. Highs around 80. West winds 5 to 10 miles an hour. Thursday night, partly cloudy, then becoming mostly clear between 8 p.m. and midnight, then becoming partly cloudy. Lows in the upper 50s. West winds around 5 miles an hour. And now the extended forecast for South Central Pennsylvania. Friday, mostly sunny. Highs in the mid-80s. Friday night, partly cloudy. Lows in the lower 60s. Saturday, mostly sunny with a slight chance of showers and thunderstorms. Highs in the mid-80s. Chance of rain 20%. Saturday night, mostly cloudy with a chance of showers and thunderstorms. Lows in the mid-60s. Chance of rain 50%. Sunday, partly sunny with a chance of showers and thunderstorms. Highs in the lower 80s. Chance of rain 50%. Sunday night, partly cloudy. Lows around 60. Monday, partly sunny with a chance of showers. Highs in the upper 70s. Chance of rain 30%. Monday night, partly cloudy. Lows in the upper 50s. Tuesday, mostly sunny. Highs in the upper 70s. The 8 to 14 day outlook, from Wednesday, June 10th to Tuesday, June 16th, calls for above normal temperatures and near normal precipitation. Normal high temperatures across central Pennsylvania during this period range from the low 70s over the Allegheny Mountains to the low 80s across the lower Susquehanna Valley. Normal lows range from the low 50s over the Alleghenies to the low 60s across the lower Susquehanna Valley. Here are the 9 a.m. conditions in the Altoona area. In Altoona, it was sunny. The temperature was 62 degrees, the dew point 41, and the relative humidity 46%. The wind was calm. The pressure was 30.35 inches and rising. At State College, it was sunny. The temperature was 61 degrees, the dew point 45, and the relative humidity 55%. The wind was calm. The pressure was 30.34 inches and rising. Now, a few other local conditions: Johnstown, sunny 61, Dubois, mostly sunny 62, Latrobe, sunny 59, Pittsburgh, mostly sunny 64, Erie, sunny 63, Bradford, sunny 62. To the south and east, York, sunny 67, Selins Grove, sunny 63, Harrisburg, mostly sunny 67, Philadelphia, partly sunny 72, Baltimore, mostly sunny 70, Washington, D.C., mostly sunny 68. Once again, in Altoona it was 62 degrees under sunny skies. And at State College it was 61 degrees under sunny skies. This is NOAA Weather Radio, All Hazards Station WNG 589. 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Here's the hazardous weather outlook for the following counties: Bedford, Blair, Cambria, and Huntingdon. For today and tonight, no hazardous weather is expected at this time. And now the extended outlook for the period Thursday through Tuesday. The probability for widespread hazardous weather is low. The Altoona climate summary for yesterday, June 2, 2026. Yesterday's high temperature of 73 degrees occurred at 4:36 p.m. This high was 2 degrees below the normal high of 75. Yesterday's low temperature of 51 degrees occurred at 5:30 a.m. This low was 4 degrees below the normal low of 55. No precipitation fell yesterday, which leaves the monthly total at 0.00 inches. This is 0.23 inches below the normal amount of 0.23 inches for June. The total precipitation for the season since June 1st still stands at 0.00 inches, which is 0.23 inches below normal. The total precipitation for the year is still 13.60 inches, which is 0.82 inches below normal. There were 3 heating degree days yesterday, which is normal. This brings the monthly total to 8, which is 2 above normal. The yearly total since July 1st is 5,811, which is 78 above normal. There were no cooling degree days yesterday, which is 3 below normal. This leaves the monthly total at 0, which is minus 6 below normal.

The yearly total since January 1st is 79, which is 18 above normal. The average wind speed was less than 5 miles per hour yesterday. The normal high temperature for today is 75 degrees, and the normal low is 55. The record high for today is 91, which occurred in 1951, and the record low is 36, which occurred in 1986. Sunrise today is at 5:45 a.m. and sunset is at 8:38 p.m. A complex storm system off the east coast in combination with a large high-pressure system over the Great Lakes will keep a northerly flow of dry air over the Keystone State into Thursday. Temperatures and humidity levels will edge up late in the week, as winds shift to the southwest. A cold front will bring a chance of showers and storms to the region this weekend. Slightly cooler weather will follow for the second half of the weekend. Plenty of sunshine will prevail the next few days. The dry air mass in place will make for good viewing of the planets and stars as well. While daytime temperatures will be on the warm side, temperatures will quickly cool back down after sunset the next few nights. Highs on Wednesday will range from the mid-70s in the mountains to the lower 80s in the southeast. Lows Wednesday night will range from the upper 40s to mid-50s. Highs on Thursday will range from the upper 70s to the mid-80s. Here is the latest National Weather Service forecast for Blair and Bedford counties, including the city of Altoona. Rest of today, sunny. Highs in the upper 70s. North winds 5 to 10 miles an hour. Tonight, clear. Lows in the lower 50s. Northwest winds around 5 miles an hour. Thursday, very warm. Mostly sunny. Highs in the mid-80s. Northwest winds around 5 miles an hour. Thursday night, partly cloudy. Lows in the upper 50s. West winds around 5 miles an hour. Here is the latest National Weather Service forecast for Cambria County, including the city of Johnstown. Rest of today, sunny. Highs in the upper 70s. North winds 5 to 10 miles an hour. Tonight, lows in the lower 50s. Northwest winds around 5 miles an hour. Thursday, mostly sunny. Highs around 80. West winds 5 to 10 miles an hour. Thursday night, partly cloudy, then becoming mostly clear between 8 p.m. and midnight, then becoming partly cloudy. Lows in the upper 50s. West winds around 5 miles an hour. And now the extended forecast for South Central Pennsylvania. Friday, mostly sunny. Highs in the mid-80s. Friday night, partly cloudy. Lows in the lower 60s. Saturday, mostly sunny with a slight chance of showers and thunderstorms. Highs in the mid-80s. Chance of rain 20%. Saturday night, mostly cloudy with a chance of showers and thunderstorms. Lows in the mid-60s. Chance of rain 50%. Sunday, partly sunny with a chance of showers and thunderstorms. Highs in the lower 80s. Chance of rain 50%. Sunday night, partly cloudy. Lows around 60. Monday, partly sunny with a chance of showers. Highs in the upper 70s. Chance of rain 30%. Monday night, partly cloudy. Lows in the upper 50s. Tuesday, mostly sunny. Highs in the upper 70s. The 8 to 14 day outlook, from Wednesday, June 10th to Tuesday, June 16th, calls for above normal temperatures and near normal precipitation. Normal high temperatures across central Pennsylvania during this period range from the low 70s over the Allegheny Mountains to the low 80s across the lower Susquehanna Valley. Normal lows range from the low 50s over the Alleghenies to the low 60s across the lower Susquehanna Valley. Here are the 9 a.m. conditions in the Altoona area. In Altoona, it was sunny. The temperature was 62 degrees, the dew point 41, and the relative humidity 46%. The wind was calm. The pressure was 30.35 inches and rising. At State College, it was sunny. The temperature was 61 degrees, the dew point 45, and the relative humidity 55%. The wind was calm. The pressure was 30.34 inches and rising.
Now, a few other local conditions: Johnstown, sunny 61, Dubois, mostly sunny 62, La Trobe, sunny 59, Pittsburgh, mostly sunny 64, Erie, sunny 63, Bradford, sunny 62. To the south and east, York, sunny 67, Selins Grove, sunny 63, Harrisburg, mostly sunny 67, Philadelphia, partly sunny 72, Baltimore, mostly sunny 70, Washington, D.C., mostly sunny 68. Once again, in Altoona, it was 62 degrees under sunny skies. And at State College, it was 61 degrees under sunny skies. This is NOAA Weather Radio, All Hazards Station WNG 589. 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Here's the hazardous weather outlook for the following counties: Bedford, Blair, Cambria, and Huntingdon. For today and tonight, no hazardous weather is expected at this time. And now the extended outlook for the period Thursday through Tuesday. The probability for widespread hazardous weather is low. The Altoona climate summary for yesterday, June 2, 2026. Yesterday's high temperature of 73 degrees occurred at 4:36 p.m. This high was 2 degrees below the normal high of 75. Yesterday's low temperature of 51 degrees occurred at 5:30 a.m. This low was 4 degrees below the normal low of 55. No precipitation fell yesterday, which leaves the monthly total at 0.00 inches. This is 0.23 inches below the normal amount of 0.23 inches for June. The total precipitation for the season since June 1st still stands at 0.00 inches, which is 0.23 inches below normal. The total precipitation for the year is still 13.60 inches, which is 0.82 inches below normal. There were 3 heating degree days yesterday, which is normal. This brings the monthly total to 8, which is 2 above normal. The yearly total since July 1st is 5,811, which is 78 above normal. There were no cooling degree days yesterday, which is 3 below normal. This leaves the monthly total at 0, which is minus 6 below normal. The yearly total since January 1st is 79, which is 18 above normal. The average wind speed was less than 5 miles per hour yesterday. The normal high temperature for today is 75 degrees, and the normal low is 55. The record high for today is 91, which occurred in 1951, and the record low is 36, which occurred in 1986. Sunrise today is at 5:45 a.m. and sunset is at 8:38 p.m. A complex storm system off the east coast in combination with a large high-pressure system over the Great Lakes will keep a northerly flow of dry air over the Keystone State into Thursday. Temperatures and humidity levels will edge up late in the week, as winds shift to the southwest. A cold front will bring a chance of showers and storms to the region this weekend. Slightly cooler weather will follow for the second half of the weekend. Plenty of sunshine will prevail the next few days. The dry air mass in place will make for good viewing of the planets and stars as well. While daytime temperatures will be on the warm side, temperatures will quickly cool back down after sunset the next few nights. Highs on Wednesday will range from the mid-70s in the mountains to the lower 80s in the southeast. Lows Wednesday night will range from the upper 40s to mid-50s. Highs on Thursday will range from the upper 70s to the mid-80s. Here is the latest National Weather Service forecast for Blair and Bedford counties, including the city of Altoona. Rest of today, sunny. Highs in the upper 70s. North winds 5 to 10 miles an hour. Tonight, clear. Lows in the lower 50s. Northwest winds around 5 miles an hour. Thursday, very warm. Mostly sunny. Highs in the mid-80s. Northwest winds around 5 miles an hour. Thursday night, partly cloudy. Lows in the upper 50s. West winds around 5 miles an hour. Here is the latest National Weather Service forecast for Cambria County, including the city of Johnstown. Rest of today, sunny. Highs in the upper 70s. North winds 5 to 10 miles an hour. Tonight, clear. Lows in the lower 50s. Northwest winds around 5 miles an hour. Thursday, mostly sunny. Highs around 80. West winds 5 to 10 miles an hour.
Thursday night, partly cloudy, then becoming mostly clear between 8 p.m. and midnight, then becoming partly cloudy. Lows in the upper 50s. West winds around 5 miles an hour. And now the extended forecast for South Central Pennsylvania. Friday, mostly sunny. Highs in the mid-80s. Friday night, partly cloudy. Lows in the lower 60s. Saturday, mostly sunny with a slight chance of showers and thunderstorms. Highs in the mid-80s. Chance of rain 20%. Saturday night, mostly cloudy with a chance of showers and thunderstorms. Lows in the mid-60s. Chance of rain 50%. Sunday, partly sunny with a chance of showers and thunderstorms. Highs in the lower 80s. Chance of rain 50%. Sunday night, partly cloudy. Lows around 60. Monday, partly sunny with a chance of showers. Highs in the upper 70s. Chance of rain 30%. Monday night, partly cloudy. Lows in the upper 50s. Tuesday, mostly sunny. Highs in the upper 70s. The 8 to 14 day outlook, from Wednesday, June 10th to Tuesday, June 16th, calls for above normal temperatures and near normal precipitation. Normal high temperatures across central Pennsylvania during this period range from the low 70s over the Allegheny Mountains to the low 80s across the lower Susquehanna Valley. Normal lows range from the low 50s over the Alleghenies to the low 60s across the lower Susquehanna Valley. Here are the 9 a.m. conditions in the Altoona area. In Altoona, it was sunny. The temperature was 62 degrees, the dew point 41, and the relative humidity 46%. The wind was calm. The pressure was 30.35 inches and rising. At State College, it was sunny. The temperature was 61 degrees, the dew point 45, and the relative humidity 55%. The wind was calm. The pressure was 30.34 inches and rising. Now, a few other local conditions: Johnstown, sunny 61, Dubois, mostly sunny 62, La Trobe, sunny 59, Pittsburgh, mostly sunny 64, Erie, sunny 63, Bradford, sunny 62. To the south and east, York, sunny 67, Selins Grove, sunny 63, Harrisburg, mostly sunny 67, Philadelphia, partly sunny 72, Baltimore, mostly sunny 70, Washington, D.C., mostly sunny 68. Once again, in Altoona, it was 62 degrees under sunny skies. And at State College, it was 61 degrees under sunny skies. This is NOAA Weather Radio, All Hazards Station WNG 589. 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Here's the hazardous weather outlook for the following counties: Bedford, Blair, Cambria, and Huntingdon. For today and tonight, no hazardous weather is expected at this time. And now the extended outlook for the period Thursday through Tuesday. The probability for widespread hazardous weather is low. The Altoona Climate Summary for yesterday, June 2, 2026. Yesterday's high temperature of 73 degrees occurred at 4:36 p.m. This high was 2 degrees below the normal high of 75. Yesterday's low temperature of 51 degrees occurred at 5:30 a.m. This low was 4 degrees below the normal low of 55. No precipitation fell yesterday, which leaves the monthly total at 0.00 inches. This is 0.23 inches below the normal amount of 0.23 inches for June. The total precipitation for the season since June 1st still stands at 0.00 inches, which is 0.23 inches below normal. The total precipitation for the year is still 13.60 inches, which is 0.82 inches below normal. There were 3 heating degree days yesterday, which is normal. This brings the monthly total to 8, which is 2 above normal. The yearly total since July 1st is 5,811, which is 78 above normal. There were no cooling degree days yesterday, which is 3 below normal. This leaves the monthly total at 0, which is minus 6 below normal. The yearly total since January 1st is 79, which is 18 above normal. The average wind speed was less than 5 miles per hour yesterday. The normal high temperature for today is 75 degrees, and the normal low is 55.
The record high for today is 91, which occurred in 1951, and the record low is 36, which occurred in 1986. Sunrise today is at 5:45 a.m. and sunset is at 8:38 p.m. A complex storm system off the east coast in combination with a large high-pressure system over the Great Lakes will keep a northerly flow of dry air over the Keystone State into Thursday. Temperatures and humidity levels will edge up late in the week, as winds shift to the southwest. A cold front will bring a chance of showers and storms to the region this weekend. Slightly cooler weather will follow for the second half of the weekend. Plenty of sunshine will prevail the next few days. The dry air mass in place will make for good viewing of the planets and stars as well. While daytime temperatures will be on the warm side, temperatures will quickly cool back down after sunset the next few nights. Highs on Wednesday will range from the mid-70s in the mountains to the lower 80s in the southeast. Lows Wednesday night will range from the upper 40s to mid-50s. Highs on Thursday will range from the upper 70s to the mid-80s. Here is the latest National Weather Service forecast for Blair and Bedford counties, including the city of Altoona. Rest of today, sunny. Highs in the upper 70s. North winds 5 to 10 miles an hour. Tonight, clear. Lows in the lower 50s. Northwest winds around 5 miles an hour. Thursday, very warm. Mostly sunny. Highs in the mid-80s. Northwest winds around 5 miles an hour. Thursday night, partly cloudy. Lows in the upper 50s. West winds around 5 miles an hour. Here is the latest National Weather Service forecast for Cambria County, including the city of Johnstown. Rest of today, sunny. Highs in the upper 70s. North winds 5 to 10 miles an hour. Tonight, clear. Lows in the lower 50s. Northwest winds around 5 miles an hour. Thursday, mostly sunny. Highs around 80. West winds 5 to 10 miles an hour. Thursday night, partly cloudy, then becoming mostly clear between 8 p.m. and midnight, then becoming partly cloudy. Lows in the upper 50s. West winds around 5 miles an hour. And now the extended forecast for South Central Pennsylvania. Friday, mostly sunny. Highs in the mid-80s. Friday night, partly cloudy. Lows in the lower 60s. Saturday, mostly sunny with a slight chance of showers and thunderstorms. Highs in the mid-80s. Chance of rain 20%. Saturday night, mostly cloudy with a chance of showers and thunderstorms. Lows in the mid-60s. Chance of rain 50%. Sunday, partly sunny with a chance of showers and thunderstorms. Highs in the lower 80s. Chance of rain 50%. Sunday night, partly cloudy. Lows around 60. Monday, partly sunny with a chance of showers. Highs in the upper 70s. Chance of rain 30%. Monday night, partly cloudy. Lows in the upper 50s. Tuesday, mostly sunny. Highs in the upper 70s. The 8 to 14 day outlook, from Wednesday, June 10th to Tuesday, June 16th, calls for above normal temperatures and near normal precipitation. Normal high temperatures across central Pennsylvania during this period range from the low 70s over the Allegheny Mountains to the low 80s across the lower Susquehanna Valley. Normal lows range from the low 50s over the Alleghenies to the low 60s across the lower Susquehanna Valley. Here are the 9 a.m. conditions in the Altoona area. In Altoona, it was sunny. The temperature was 62 degrees, the dew point 41, and the relative humidity 46%. The wind was calm. The pressure was 30.35 inches and rising. At State College, it was sunny. The temperature was 61 degrees, the dew point 45, and the relative humidity 55%. The wind was calm. The pressure was 30.34 inches and rising. Now, a few other local conditions: Johnstown, sunny 61, Dubois, mostly sunny 62, La Trobe, sunny 59, Pittsburgh, mostly sunny 64, Erie, sunny 63, Bradford, sunny 62. To the south and east, York, sunny 67, Selins Grove, sunny 63, Harrisburg, mostly sunny 67,
Philadelphia, partly sunny, 72. Baltimore, mostly sunny, 70. Washington, D.C., mostly sunny, 68. Once again, in Altoona, it was 62 degrees under sunny skies. And at State College, it was 61 degrees under sunny skies. This is NOAA Weather Radio, all hazards station WMG589. Serving South Central Pennsylvania, and originating from the National Weather Service Office in State College. Here are the 10 a.m. conditions in the Altoona area. In Altoona, it was sunny. The temperature was 68 degrees, the dew point 41, and the relative humidity 37%. The pressure was 30.35 inches and steady. At State College, it was sunny. The temperature was 68 degrees, the dew point 43, and the relative humidity 40%. The wind was variable at 3 miles an hour. The pressure was 30.35 inches and rising. Now, a few other local conditions: Johnstown, sunny 64, DuBois, sunny 66, La Trobe, sunny 64, Pittsburgh, mostly sunny 67, Erie, sunny 68, Bradford, sunny 66. To the south and east, York, sunny 71, Selins Grove, sunny 67, Harrisburg, sunny 71, Philadelphia, mostly sunny 76, Baltimore, mostly sunny 74, Washington, D.C., mostly sunny 73. Once again, in Altoona, it was 68 degrees under sunny skies. And at State College, it was 68 degrees under sunny skies. This is NOAA Weather Radio, all hazards station WMG589. 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Here's the hazardous weather outlook for the following counties: Bedford, Blair, Cambria, and Huntingdon. For today and tonight, no hazardous weather is expected at this time. And now the extended outlook for the period Thursday through Tuesday. The probability for widespread hazardous weather is low. The Altoona Climate Summary for yesterday, June 2, 2026. Yesterday's high temperature of 73 degrees occurred at 4:36 p.m. This high was 2 degrees below the normal high of 75. Yesterday's low temperature of 51 degrees occurred at 5:30 a.m. This low was 4 degrees below the normal low of 55. No precipitation fell yesterday, which leaves the monthly total at 0.00 inches. This is 0.23 inches below the normal amount of 0.23 inches for June. The total precipitation for the season since June 1st still stands at 0.00 inches, which is 0.23 inches below normal. The total precipitation for the year is still 13.60 inches, which is 0.82 inches below normal. There were 3 heating degree days yesterday, which is normal. This brings the monthly total to 8, which is 2 above normal. The yearly total since July 1st is 5,811, which is 78 above normal. There were no cooling degree days yesterday, which is 3 below normal. This leaves the monthly total at 0, which is minus 6 below normal. The yearly total since January 1st is 79, which is 18 above normal. The average wind speed was less than 5 miles per hour yesterday. The normal high temperature for today is 75 degrees, and the normal low is 55. The record high for today is 91, which occurred in 1951, and the record low is 36, which occurred in 1986. Sunrise today is at 5:45 a.m. and sunset is at 8:38 p.m. A complex storm system off the East Coast in combination with a large high-pressure system over the Great Lakes will keep a northerly flow of dry air over the Keystone State into Thursday. Temperatures and humidity levels will edge up late in the week, as winds shift to the southwest. A cold front will bring a chance of showers and storms to the region this weekend. Slightly cooler weather will follow for the second half of the weekend. Plenty of sunshine will prevail the next few days. The drier mass in place will make for good viewing of the planets and stars as well. While daytime temperatures will be on the warm side, temperatures will quickly cool back down after sunset the next few nights. Highs on Wednesday will range from the mid-70s in the mountains to the lower 80s in the southeast. Lows Wednesday night will range from the upper 40s to mid-50s. Highs on Thursday will range from the upper 70s to the mid-80s. Here is the latest National Weather Service forecast for Blair and Bedford counties, including the city of Altoona. Rest of today, sunny. Highs in the upper 70s.
North winds 5 to 10 miles an hour. Tonight, clear. Lows in the lower 50s. Northwest winds around 5 miles an hour. Thursday, very warm. Mostly sunny. Highs in the mid-80s. Northwest winds around 5 miles an hour. Thursday night, partly cloudy. Lows in the upper 50s. West winds around 5 miles an hour. Here is the latest National Weather Service forecast for Cambria County, including the city of Johnstown. Rest of today, sunny. Highs in the upper 70s. North winds 5 to 10 miles an hour. Tonight, clear. Lows in the lower 50s. Northwest winds around 5 miles an hour. Thursday, mostly sunny. Highs around 80. West winds 5 to 10 miles an hour. Thursday night, partly cloudy, then becoming mostly clear between 8 p.m. and midnight, then becoming partly cloudy. Lows in the upper 50s. West winds around 5 miles an hour. And now the extended forecast for South Central Pennsylvania. Friday, mostly sunny. Highs in the mid-80s. Friday night, partly cloudy. Lows in the lower 60s. Saturday, mostly sunny with a slight chance of showers and thunderstorms. Highs in the mid-80s. Chance of rain 20%. Saturday night, mostly cloudy with a chance of showers and thunderstorms. Lows in the mid-60s. Chance of rain 50%. Sunday, partly sunny with a chance of showers and thunderstorms. Highs in the lower 80s. Chance of rain 50%. Sunday night, partly cloudy. Lows around 60. Monday, partly sunny with a chance of showers. Highs in the upper 70s. Chance of rain 30%. Monday night, partly cloudy. Lows in the upper 50s. Tuesday, mostly sunny. Highs in the upper 70s. The 8 to 14 day outlook, from Wednesday, June 10th to Tuesday, June 16th, calls for above normal temperatures and near normal precipitation. Normal high temperatures across central Pennsylvania during this period range from the low 70s over the Allegheny Mountains to the low 80s across the lower Susquehanna Valley. Normal lows range from the low 50s over the Alleghenies to the low 60s across the lower Susquehanna Valley. Here are the 10 a.m. conditions in the Altoona area. In Altoona, it was sunny. The temperature was 68 degrees, the dew point 41, and the relative humidity 37%. The pressure was 30.35 inches and steady. At State College, it was sunny. The temperature was 68 degrees, the dew point 43, and the relative humidity 40%. The wind was variable at 3 miles an hour. The pressure was 30.35 inches and rising. Now, a few other local conditions: Johnstown, sunny 64, DuBois, sunny 66, La Trobe, sunny 64, Pittsburgh mostly sunny 67, Erie, sunny 68, Bradford sunny 66. To the south and east, York, sunny 71, Selins Grove sunny 67, Harrisburg sunny 71, Philadelphia mostly sunny 76, Baltimore mostly sunny 74, Washington DC mostly sunny 73. Once again, in Altoona it was 68 degrees under sunny skies. And at State College it was 68 degrees under sunny skies. This is NOAA Weather Radio, All Hazards Station WMG 589. 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Here's the hazardous weather outlook for the following counties: Bedford, Blair, Cambria, and Huntingdon. For today and tonight, no hazardous weather is expected at this time. And now the extended outlook for the period Thursday through Tuesday. The probability for widespread hazardous weather is low. The Altoona climate summary for yesterday, June 2, 2026. Yesterday's high temperature of 73 degrees occurred at 4:36 p.m. This high was 2 degrees below the normal high of 75. Yesterday's low temperature of 51 degrees occurred at 5:30 a.m. This low was 4 degrees below the normal low of 55. No precipitation fell yesterday, which leaves the monthly total at 0.00 inches. This is 0.23 inches below the normal amount of 0.23 inches for June.
The total precipitation for the season since June 1st still stands at 0.00 inches, which is 0.23 inches below normal. The total precipitation for the year is still 13.60 inches, which is 0.82 inches below normal. There were 3 heating degree days yesterday, which is normal. This brings the monthly total to 8, which is 2 above normal. The yearly total since July 1st is 5,811, which is 78 above normal. There were no cooling degree days yesterday, which is 3 below normal. This leaves the monthly total at 0, which is minus 6 below normal. The yearly total since January 1st is 79, which is 18 above normal. The average wind speed was less than 5 miles per hour yesterday. The normal high temperature for today is 75 degrees, and the normal low is 55. The record high for today is 91, which occurred in 1951, and the record low is 36, which occurred in 1986. Sunrise today is at 5:45 a.m. and sunset is at 8:38 p.m. A complex storm system off the east coast in combination with a large high-pressure system over the Great Lakes will keep a northerly flow of dry air over the Keystone State into Thursday. Temperatures and humidity levels will edge up late in the week, as winds shift to the southwest. A cold front will bring a chance of showers and storms to the region this weekend. Slightly cooler weather will follow for the second half of the weekend. Plenty of sunshine will prevail the next few days. The dry air mass in place will make for good viewing of the planets and stars as well. While daytime temperatures will be on the warm side, temperatures will quickly cool back down after sunset the next few nights. Highs on Wednesday will range from the mid-70s in the mountains to the lower 80s in the southeast. Lows Wednesday night will range from the upper 40s to mid-50s. Highs on Thursday will range from the upper 70s to the mid-80s. Here is the latest National Weather Service forecast for Blair and Bedford counties, including the city of Altoona. Rest of today, sunny. Highs in the upper 70s. North winds 5 to 10 miles an hour. Tonight, clear. Lows in the lower 50s. Northwest winds around 5 miles an hour. Thursday, very warm. Mostly sunny. Highs in the mid-80s. Northwest winds around 5 miles an hour. Thursday night, partly cloudy. Lows in the upper 50s. West winds around 5 miles an hour. Here is the latest National Weather Service forecast for Cambria County, including the city of Johnstown. Rest of today, sunny. Highs in the upper 70s. North winds 5 to 10 miles an hour. Tonight, clear. Lows in the lower 50s. Northwest winds around 5 miles an hour. Thursday, mostly sunny. Highs around 80. West winds 5 to 10 miles an hour. Thursday night, partly cloudy, then becoming mostly clear between 8 p.m. and midnight, then becoming partly cloudy. Lows in the upper 50s. West winds around 5 miles an hour. And now the extended forecast for South Central Pennsylvania. Friday, mostly sunny. Highs in the mid-80s. Friday night, partly cloudy. Lows in the lower 60s. Saturday, mostly sunny with a slight chance of showers and thunderstorms. Highs in the mid-80s. Chance of rain 20%. Saturday night, mostly cloudy with a chance of showers and thunderstorms. Lows in the mid-60s. Chance of rain 50%. Sunday, partly sunny with a chance of showers and thunderstorms. Highs in the lower 80s. Chance of rain 50%. Sunday night, partly cloudy. Lows around 60. Monday, partly sunny with a chance of showers. Highs in the upper 70s. Chance of rain 30%. Monday night, partly cloudy. Lows in the upper 50s. Tuesday, mostly sunny. Highs in the upper 70s. The 8 to 14 day outlook, from Wednesday, June 10th to Tuesday, June 16th, calls for above normal temperatures and near normal precipitation. Normal high temperatures across central Pennsylvania during this period range from the low 70s over the Allegheny Mountains to the low 80s across the lower Susquehanna Valley. Normal lows range from the low 50s over the Alleghenies to the low 60s across the lower Susquehanna Valley. Here are the 10 a.m. conditions in the Altoona area. In Altoona, it was sunny.
The temperature was 68 degrees, the dew point 41, and the relative humidity 37%. The pressure was 30.35 inches and steady. At State College, it was sunny. The temperature was 68 degrees, the dew point 43, and the relative humidity 40%. The wind was variable at 3 miles an hour. The pressure was 30.35 inches and rising. Now, a few other local conditions: Johnstown, sunny 64, Dubois, sunny 66, La Trobe, sunny 64, Pittsburgh, mostly sunny 67, Erie, sunny 68, Bradford, sunny 66. To the south and east, York, sunny 71, Selins Grove, sunny 67, Harrisburg, sunny 71, Philadelphia, mostly sunny 76, Baltimore, mostly sunny 74, Washington, D.C., mostly sunny 73. Once again, in Altoona it was 68 degrees under sunny skies. And at State College it was 68 degrees under sunny skies. This is NOAA Weather Radio, All Hazards Station WNG 589. 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Here's the hazardous weather outlook for the following counties: Bedford, Blair, Cambria, and Huntingdon. For today and tonight, no hazardous weather is expected at this time. And now the extended outlook for the period Thursday through Tuesday. The probability for widespread hazardous weather is low. The Altoona climate summary for yesterday, June 2, 2026. Yesterday's high temperature of 73 degrees occurred at 4:36 p.m. This high was 2 degrees below the normal high of 75. Yesterday's low temperature of 51 degrees occurred at 5:30 a.m. This low was 4 degrees below the normal low of 55. No precipitation fell yesterday, which leaves the monthly total at 0.00 inches. This is 0.23 inches below the normal amount of 0.23 inches for June. The total precipitation for the season since June 1st still stands at 0.00 inches, which is 0.23 inches below normal. The total precipitation for the year is still 13.60 inches, which is 0.82 inches below normal. There were 3 heating degree days yesterday, which is normal. This brings the monthly total to 8, which is 2 above normal. The yearly total since July 1st is 5,811, which is 78 above normal. There were no cooling degree days yesterday, which is 3 below normal. This leaves the monthly total at 0, which is minus 6 below normal. The yearly total since January 1st is 79, which is 18 above normal. The average wind speed was less than 5 miles per hour yesterday. The normal high temperature for today is 75 degrees, and the normal low is 55. The record high for today is 91, which occurred in 1951, and the record low is 36, which occurred in 1986. Sunrise today is at 5:45 a.m. and sunset is at 8:38 p.m. A complex storm system off the east coast in combination with a large high-pressure system over the Great Lakes will keep a northerly flow of dry air over the Keystone State into Thursday. Temperatures and humidity levels will edge up late in the week, as winds shift to the southwest. A cold front will bring a chance of showers and storms to the region this weekend. Slightly cooler weather will follow for the second half of the weekend. Plenty of sunshine will prevail the next few days. The dry air mass in place will make for good viewing of the planets and stars as well. While daytime temperatures will be on the warm side, temperatures will quickly cool back down after sunset the next few nights. Highs on Wednesday will range from the mid-70s in the mountains to the lower 80s in the southeast. Lows Wednesday night will range from the upper 40s to mid-50s. Highs on Thursday will range from the upper 70s to the mid-80s. 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Broadcasts originate from the National Weather Service in State College and are transmitted from the tower facilities provided by the Blair County Emergency Management Agency in Frankstown on a frequency of 162.425 MHz. We are located at Innovation Park in State College. 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Warnings and safety information from the National Weather Service may someday save your life or protect your property.
Here is the latest National Weather Service forecast for Blair and Bedford counties, including the city of Altoona. Rest of today, sunny. Highs in the upper 70s. North winds 5 to 10 miles an hour. Tonight, clear. Lows in the lower 50s. Northwest winds around 5 miles an hour. Thursday, very warm. Mostly sunny. Highs in the mid-80s. Northwest winds around 5 miles an hour. Thursday night, partly cloudy. Lows in the upper 50s. West winds around 5 miles an hour. Here is the latest National Weather Service forecast for Cambria County, including the city of Johnstown. Rest of today, sunny. Highs in the upper 70s. North winds 5 to 10 miles an hour. Tonight, clear. Lows in the lower 50s. Northwest winds around 5 miles an hour. Thursday, mostly sunny. Highs around 80. West winds 5 to 10 miles an hour. Thursday night, partly cloudy, then becoming mostly clear between 8 p.m. and midnight, then becoming partly cloudy. Lows in the upper 50s. West winds around 5 miles an hour. And now the extended forecast for South Central Pennsylvania. Friday, mostly sunny. Highs in the mid-80s. Friday night, partly cloudy. Lows in the lower 60s. Saturday, mostly sunny with a slight chance of showers and thunderstorms. Highs in the mid-80s. Chance of rain 20%. Saturday night, mostly cloudy with a chance of showers and thunderstorms. Lows in the mid-60s. Chance of rain 50%. Sunday, partly sunny with a chance of showers and thunderstorms. Highs in the lower 80s. Chance of rain 50%. Sunday night, partly cloudy. Lows around 60. Monday, partly sunny with a chance of showers. Highs in the upper 70s. Chance of rain 30%. Monday night, partly cloudy. Lows in the upper 50s. Tuesday, mostly sunny. Highs in the upper 70s. The 8 to 14 day outlook, from Wednesday, June 10th to Tuesday, June 16th, calls for above normal temperatures and near normal precipitation. Normal high temperatures across central Pennsylvania during this period range from the low 70s over the Allegheny Mountains to the low 80s across the lower Susquehanna Valley. Normal lows range from the low 50s over the Alleghenies to the low 60s across the lower Susquehanna Valley. Here are the 10 a.m. conditions in the Altoona area. In Altoona, it was sunny. The temperature was 68 degrees, the dew point 41, and the relative humidity 37%. The pressure was 30.35 inches and steady. At State College, it was sunny. The temperature was 68 degrees, the dew point 43, and the relative humidity 40%. The wind was variable at 3 miles an hour. The pressure was 30.35 inches and rising. Now, a few other local conditions: Johnstown, sunny 64, Dubois, sunny 66, La Trobe, sunny 64, Pittsburgh mostly sunny 67, Erie, sunny 68, Bradford sunny 66. To the south and east, York, sunny 71, Selins Grove sunny 67, Harrisburg sunny 71, Philadelphia mostly sunny 76, Baltimore mostly sunny 74, Washington DC mostly sunny 73. Once again, in Altoona it was 68 degrees under sunny skies. And at State College it was 68 degrees under sunny skies. This is NOAA Weather Radio, All Hazards Station WNG 589. 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Here's the hazardous weather outlook for the following counties: Bedford, Blair, Cambria, and Huntingdon. For today and tonight, no hazardous weather is expected at this time. And now the extended outlook for the period Thursday through Tuesday. The probability for widespread hazardous weather is low. The Altoona climate summary for yesterday, June 2, 2026. Yesterday's high temperature of 73 degrees occurred at 4:36 p.m. This high was 2 degrees below the normal high of 75. Yesterday's low temperature of 51 degrees occurred at 5:30 a.m. This low was 4 degrees below the normal low of 55.
No precipitation fell yesterday, which leaves the monthly total at 0.00 inches. This is 0.23 inches below the normal amount of 0.23 inches for June. The total precipitation for the season since June 1st still stands at 0.00 inches, which is 0.23 inches below normal. The total precipitation for the year is still 13.60 inches, which is 0.82 inches below normal. There were 3 heating degree days yesterday, which is normal. This brings the monthly total to 8, which is 2 above normal. The yearly total since July 1st is 5,811, which is 78 above normal. There were no cooling degree days yesterday, which is 3 below normal. This leaves the monthly total at 0, which is minus 6 below normal. The yearly total since January 1st is 79, which is 18 above normal. The average wind speed was less than 5 miles per hour yesterday. The normal high temperature for today is 75 degrees, and the normal low is 55. The record high for today is 91, which occurred in 1951, and the record low is 36, which occurred in 1986. Sunrise today is at 5:45 a.m. and sunset is at 8:38 p.m. A complex storm system off the east coast in combination with a large high-pressure system over the Great Lakes will keep a northerly flow of dry air over the Keystone State into Thursday. Temperatures and humidity levels will edge up late in the week, as winds shift to the southwest. A cold front will bring a chance of showers and storms to the region this weekend. Slightly cooler weather will follow for the second half of the weekend. Plenty of sunshine will prevail the next few days. The dry air mass in place will make for good viewing of the planets and stars as well. While daytime temperatures will be on the warm side, temperatures will quickly cool back down after sunset the next few nights. Highs on Wednesday will range from the mid-70s in the mountains to the lower 80s in the southeast. Lows Wednesday night will range from the upper 40s to mid-50s. Highs on Thursday will range from the upper 70s to the mid-80s. Here is the latest National Weather Service forecast for Blair and Bedford counties, including the city of Altoona. Rest of today, sunny. Highs in the upper 70s. North winds 5 to 10 miles an hour. Tonight, clear. Lows in the lower 50s. Northwest winds around 5 miles an hour. Thursday, very warm. Mostly sunny. Highs in the mid 80s. Northwest winds around 5 miles an hour. Thursday night, partly cloudy. Lows in the upper 50s. West winds around 5 miles an hour. Here is the latest National Weather Service forecast for Cambria County, including the city of Johnstown. Rest of today, sunny. Highs in the upper 70s. North winds 5 to 10 miles an hour. Tonight, clear. Lows in the lower 50s. Northwest winds around 5 miles an hour. Thursday, mostly sunny. Highs around 80. West winds 5 to 10 miles an hour. Thursday night, partly cloudy, then becoming mostly clear between 8 p.m. and midnight, then becoming partly cloudy. Lows in the upper 50s. West winds around 5 miles an hour. And now the extended forecast for South Central Pennsylvania. Friday, mostly sunny. Highs in the mid-80s. Friday night, partly cloudy. Lows in the lower 60s. Saturday, mostly sunny with a slight chance of showers and thunderstorms. Highs in the mid-80s. Chance of rain 20%. Saturday night, mostly cloudy with a chance of showers and thunderstorms. Lows in the mid-60s. Chance of rain 50%. Sunday, partly sunny with a chance of showers and thunderstorms. Highs in the lower 80s. Chance of rain 50%. Sunday night, partly cloudy. Lows around 60. Monday, partly sunny with a chance of showers. Highs in the upper 70s. Chance of rain 30%. Monday night, partly cloudy. Lows in the upper 50s. Tuesday, moody. Highs in the upper 70s. Here is the latest National Weather Service forecast for Blair and Bedford counties, including the city of Altoona. Rest of today, sunny. Highs in the upper 70s. North winds 5 to 10 miles an hour. Tonight, clear. Lows in the lower 50s. Northwest winds around 5 miles an hour.
Thursday, very warm. Mostly sunny. Highs in the mid-80s. Northwest winds around 5 miles an hour. Thursday night, partly cloudy. Lows in the upper 50s. West winds around 5 miles an hour. Here is the latest National Weather Service forecast for Cambria County, including the city of Johnstown. Rest of today, sunny. Highs in the upper 70s. North winds 5 to 10 miles an hour. Tonight, clear. Lows in the lower 50s. Northwest winds around 5 miles an hour. Thursday, mostly sunny. Highs around 80. West winds 5 to 10 miles an hour. Thursday night, partly cloudy, then becoming mostly clear between 8 p.m. and midnight, then becoming partly cloudy. Lows in the upper 50s. West winds around 5 miles an hour. And now the extended forecast for South Central Pennsylvania. Friday, mostly sunny. Highs in the mid-80s. Friday night, partly cloudy. Lows in the lower 60s. Saturday, mostly sunny with a slight chance of showers and thunderstorms. Highs in the mid-80s. Chance of rain 20%. Saturday night, mostly cloudy with a chance of showers and thunderstorms. Lows in the mid-60s. Chance of rain 50%. Sunday, partly sunny with a chance of showers and thunderstorms. Highs in the lower 80s. Chance of rain 50%. Sunday night, partly cloudy. Lows around 60. Monday, partly sunny with a chance of showers. Highs in the upper 70s. Chance of rain 30%. Monday night, partly cloudy. Lows in the upper 50s. Tuesday, mostly sunny. Highs in the upper 70s. The 8 to 14 day outlook, from Wednesday, June 10th to Tuesday, June 16th, calls for above normal temperatures and near normal precipitation. Normal high temperatures across central Pennsylvania during this period range from the low 70s over the Allegheny Mountains to the low 80s across the lower Susquehanna Valley. Normal lows range from the low 50s over the Alleghenies to the low 60s across the lower Susquehanna Valley. Here are the 10 a.m. conditions in the Altoona area. In Altoona, it was sunny. The temperature was 68 degrees, the dew point 41, and the relative humidity 37%. The pressure was 30.35 inches and steady. At State College, it was sunny. The temperature was 68 degrees, the dew point 43, and the relative humidity 40%. The wind was variable at 3 miles an hour. The pressure was 30.35 inches and rising. Now, a few other local conditions: Johnstown, sunny 64, DuBois, sunny 66, La Trobe, sunny 64, Pittsburgh mostly sunny 67, Erie, sunny 68, Bradford sunny 66. To the south and east, York, sunny 71, Selins Grove sunny 67, Harrisburg sunny 71, Philadelphia mostly sunny 76, Baltimore mostly sunny 74, Washington DC mostly sunny 73. Once again, in Altoona it was 68 degrees under sunny skies. And at State College it was 68 degrees under sunny skies. This is NOAA Weather Radio, All Hazards Station WNG 589. 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Here's the hazardous weather outlook for the following counties: Bedford, Blair, Cambria, and Huntingdon. For today and tonight, no hazardous weather is expected at this time. And now the extended outlook for the period Thursday through Tuesday. The probability for widespread hazardous weather is low. A complex storm system off the east coast in combination with a large high-pressure system over the Great Lakes will keep a northerly flow of dry air over the Keystone State into Thursday. Temperatures and humidity levels will edge up late in the week, as winds shift to the southwest. A cold front will bring a chance of showers and storms to the region this weekend. Slightly cooler weather will follow for the second half of the weekend. Plenty of sunshine will prevail the next few days. The dry air mass in place will make for good viewing of the planets and stars as well. While daytime temperatures will be on the warm side, temperatures will quickly cool back down after sunset the next few nights. Highs on Wednesday will range from the mid-70s in the mountains to the lower 80s in the southeast. Lows Wednesday night will range from the upper 40s to mid-50s.
Highs on Thursday will range from the upper 70s to the mid-80s. Here is the latest National Weather Service forecast for Blair and Bedford counties, including the city of Altoona. Rest of today, sunny. Highs in the upper 70s. North winds 5 to 10 miles an hour. Tonight, clear. Lows in the lower 50s. Northwest winds around 5 miles an hour. Thursday, very warm. Mostly sunny. Highs in the mid-80s. Northwest winds around 5 miles an hour.

becoming mostly clear between 8 p.m. and midnight, then becoming partly cloudy. Lows in the upper 50s. West winds around 5 miles an hour. And now the extended forecast for south central Pennsylvania. Friday, mostly sunny. Highs in the mid-80s. Friday night, partly cloudy. Lows in the lower 60s. Saturday, mostly sunny with a slight chance of showers and thunderstorms. Highs in the mid-80s. Chance of rain 20%. Saturday night, mostly cloudy with a chance of showers and thunderstorms. Lows in the mid-60s. Chance of rain 50%. Sunday, partly sunny with a chance of showers and thunderstorms. Highs in the lower 80s. Chance of rain 50%. Sunday night, partly cloudy. Lows around 60. Monday, partly sunny with a chance of showers. Highs in the upper 70s. Chance of rain 30%. Monday night, partly cloudy. Lows in the upper 50s. Tuesday, mostly sunny. Highs in the upper 70s. The 8 to 14 day outlook, from Wednesday, June 10th to Tuesday, June 16th, calls for above normal temperatures and near normal precipitation. Normal high temperatures across central Pennsylvania during this period range from the low 70s over the Allegheny Mountains to the low 80s across the lower Susquehanna Valley. Normal lows range from the low 50s over the Alleghenies to the low 60s across the lower Susquehanna Valley. Here are the 10 a.m. conditions in the Altoona area. In Altoona, it was sunny. The temperature was 68 degrees, the dew point 41, and the relative humidity 37%. The pressure was 30.35 inches and steady. At State College, it was sunny. The temperature was 68 degrees, the dew point 43, and the relative humidity 40%. The wind was variable at 3 miles an hour. The pressure was 30.35 inches and rising. Now, a few other local conditions: Johnstown, sunny 64, DuBois, sunny 66, La Trobe, sunny 64, Pittsburgh mostly sunny 67, Erie, sunny 68, Bradford sunny 66. To the south and east, York, sunny 71, Selins Grove sunny 67, Harrisburg sunny 71, Philadelphia mostly sunny 76, Baltimore mostly sunny 74, Washington DC mostly sunny 73. Once again, in Altoona it was 68 degrees under sunny skies. And at State College it was 68 degrees under sunny skies. This is NOAA Weather Radio, All Hazards Station WNG 589. 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Here's the hazardous weather outlook for the following counties: Bedford, Blair, Cambria, and Huntingdon. For today and tonight. No hazardous weather is expected at this time. And now the extended outlook for the period Thursday through Tuesday. The probability for widespread hazardous weather is low. A complex storm system off the East Coast in combination with a large high-pressure system over the Great Lakes will keep a northerly flow of dry air over the Keystone State into Thursday. Temperatures and humidity levels will edge up late in the week as winds shift to the southwest. A cold front will bring a chance of showers and storms to the region this weekend. Slightly cooler weather will follow for the second half of the weekend. Plenty of sunshine will prevail the next few days. The dry air mass in place will make for good viewing of the planets and stars as well. While daytime temperatures will be on the warm side, temperatures will quickly cool back down after sunset the next few nights. Highs on Wednesday will range from the mid-70s in the mountains to the lower 80s in the southeast. Lows Wednesday night will range from the upper 40s to mid-50s. Highs on Thursday will range from the upper 70s to the mid-80s. Here is the latest National Weather Service forecast for Blair and Bedford counties, including the city of Altoona. Rest of today, sunny. Highs in the upper 70s. North winds 5 to 10 miles an hour. Tonight, clear. Lows in the lower 50s. Northwest winds around 5 miles an hour. Thursday, very warm. Mostly sunny. Highs in the mid-80s. Northwest winds around 5 miles an hour. Thursday night, partly cloudy. Lows in the upper 50s. West winds around 5 miles an hour. Here is the latest National Weather Service forecast for Cambria County.

including the city of Johnstown. Rest of today, sunny. Highs in the upper 70s. North winds 5 to 10 miles an hour. Tonight, clear. Lows in the lower 50s. Northwest winds around 5 miles an hour. Thursday, mostly sunny. Highs around 80. West winds 5 to 10 miles an hour. Thursday night, partly cloudy, then becoming mostly clear between 8 p.m. and midnight, then becoming partly cloudy. Lows in the upper 50s. West winds around 5 miles an hour. And now the extended forecast for South Central Pennsylvania. Friday, mostly sunny. Highs in the mid-80s. Friday night, partly cloudy. Lows in the lower 60s. Saturday, mostly sunny with a slight chance of showers and thunderstorms. Highs in the mid-80s. Chance of rain 20%. Saturday night, mostly cloudy with a chance of showers and thunderstorms. Lows in the mid-60s. Chance of rain 50%. Sunday, partly sunny with a chance of showers and thunderstorms. Highs in the lower 80s. Chance of rain 50%. Sunday night, partly cloudy. Lows around 60. Monday, partly sunny with a chance of showers. Highs in the upper 70s. Chance of rain 30%. Monday night, partly cloudy. Lows in the upper 50s. Tuesday, mostly sunny. Highs in the upper 70s. The 8 to 14 day outlook, from Wednesday, June 10th to Tuesday, June 16th, calls for above normal temperatures and near normal precipitation. Normal high temperatures across central Pennsylvania during this period range from the low 70s over the Allegheny Mountains to the low 80s across the lower Susquehanna Valley. Normal lows range from the low 50s over the Alleghenies to the low 60s across the lower Susquehanna Valley. Here are the 10 a.m. conditions in the Altoona area. In Altoona, it was sunny. The temperature was 68 degrees, the dew point 41, and the relative humidity 37%. The pressure was 30.35 inches and steady. At State College, it was sunny. The temperature was 68 degrees, the dew point 43, and the relative humidity 40%. The wind was variable at 3 miles an hour. The pressure was 30.35 inches and rising. Now, a few other local conditions: Johnstown, sunny 64, DuBois, sunny 66, La Trobe, sunny 64, Pittsburgh mostly sunny 67, Erie, sunny 68, Bradford sunny 66. To the south and east, York, sunny 71, Selins Grove sunny 67, Harrisburg sunny 71, Philadelphia mostly sunny 76, Baltimore mostly sunny 74, Washington DC mostly sunny 73. Once again, in Altoona it was 68 degrees under sunny skies. And at State College it was 68 degrees under sunny skies. This is NOAA Weather Radio, All Hazards Station WNG 589. 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Here's the hazardous weather outlook for the following counties: Bedford, Blair, Cambria, and Huntingdon. For today and tonight, no hazardous weather is expected at this time. And now the extended outlook for the period Thursday through Tuesday. The probability for widespread hazardous weather is low. A complex storm system off the east coast in combination with a large high pressure system over the Great Lakes will keep a northerly flow of dry air over the Keystone State into Thursday. Temperatures and humidity levels will edge up late in the week as winds shift to the southwest. A cold front will bring a chance of showers and storms to the region this weekend. Slightly cooler weather will follow for the second half of the weekend. Plenty of sunshine will prevail the next few days. The dry air mass in place will make for good viewing of the planets and stars as well. While daytime temperatures will be on the warm side, temperatures will quickly cool back down after sunset the next few nights. Highs on Wednesday will range from the mid-70s in the mountains to the lower 80s in the southeast. Lows Wednesday night will range from the upper 40s to mid-50s. Highs on Thursday will range from the upper 70s to the mid-80s. Here is the latest National Weather Service forecast for Blair and Bedford counties, including the city of Altoona. Rest of today, sunny. Highs in the upper 70s. North winds 5 to 10 miles an hour.
Tonight, clear. Lows in the lower 50s. Northwest winds around 5 miles an hour. Thursday, very warm. Mostly sunny. Highs in the mid-80s. Northwest winds around 5 miles an hour. Thursday night, partly cloudy. Lows in the upper 50s. West winds around 5 miles an hour. Here is the latest National Weather Service forecast for Cambria County, including the city of Johnstown. Rest of today, sunny. Highs in the upper 70s. North winds 5 to 10 miles an hour. Tonight, clear. Lows in the lower 50s. Northwest winds around 5 miles an hour. Thursday, mostly sunny. Highs around 80. West winds 5 to 10 miles an hour. Thursday night, partly cloudy, then becoming mostly clear between 8 p.m. and midnight, then becoming partly cloudy. Lows in the upper 50s. West winds around 5 miles an hour. And now the extended forecast for South Central Pennsylvania. Friday, mostly sunny. Highs in the mid-80s. Friday night, partly cloudy. Lows in the lower 60s. Saturday, mostly sunny with a slight chance of showers and thunderstorms. Highs in the mid-80s. Chance of rain 20%. Saturday night, mostly cloudy with a chance of showers and thunderstorms. Lows in the mid-60s. Chance of rain 50%. Sunday, partly sunny with a chance of showers and thunderstorms. Highs in the lower 80s. Chance of rain 50%. Sunday night, partly cloudy. Lows around 60. Monday, partly sunny with a chance of showers. Highs in the upper 70s. Chance of rain 30%. Monday night, partly cloudy. Lows in the upper 50s. Tuesday, mostly sunny. Highs in the upper 70s. The 8 to 14 day outlook, from Wednesday, June 10th to Tuesday, June 16th, calls for above normal temperatures and near normal precipitation. Normal high temperatures across central Pennsylvania during this period range from the low 70s over the Allegheny Mountains to the low 80s across the lower Susquehanna Valley. Normal lows range from the low 50s over the Alleghenies to the low 60s across the lower Susquehanna Valley. Here are the 10 a.m. conditions in the Altoona area. In Altoona, it was sunny. The temperature was 68 degrees, the dew point 41, and the relative humidity 37%. The pressure was 30.35 inches and steady. At State College, it was sunny. The temperature was 68 degrees, the dew point 43, and the relative humidity 40%. The wind was variable at 3 miles an hour. The pressure was 30.35 inches and rising. Now, a few other local conditions: Johnstown, sunny 64, Dubois, sunny 66, La Trobe, sunny 64, Pittsburgh mostly sunny 67, Erie, sunny 68, Bradford sunny 66. To the south and east, York, sunny 71, Selins Grove sunny 67, Harrisburg sunny 71, Philadelphia mostly sunny 76, Baltimore mostly sunny 74, Washington DC mostly sunny 73. Once again, in Altoona it was 68 degrees under sunny skies. And at State College it was 68 degrees under sunny skies. This is NOAA Weather Radio, All Hazards Station WNG 589. 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Here's the hazardous weather outlook for the following counties: Bedford, Blair, Cambria, and Huntingdon. For today and tonight, no hazardous weather is expected at this time. And now the extended outlook for the period Thursday through Tuesday. The probability for widespread hazardous weather is low. A complex storm system off the east coast in combination with a large high-pressure system over the Great Lakes will keep a northerly flow of dry air over the Keystone State into Thursday. Temperatures and humidity levels will edge up late in the week as winds shift to the southwest. A cold front will bring a chance of showers and storms to the region this weekend. Slightly cooler weather will follow for the second half of the weekend. Plenty of sunshine will prevail the next few days. The dry air mass in place will make for good viewing of the planets and stars as well. While daytime temperatures will be on the warm side, temperatures will quickly cool back down after sunset the next few nights.
Highs on Wednesday will range from the mid-70s in the mountains to the lower 80s in the southeast. Lows Wednesday night will range from the upper 40s to mid-50s. Highs on Thursday will range from the upper 70s to the mid-80s. Here is the latest National Weather Service forecast for Blair and Bedford counties, including the city of Altoona. Rest of today, sunny. Highs in the upper 70s. North winds 5 to 10 miles an hour. Tonight, clear. Lows in the lower 50s. Northwest winds around 5 miles an hour. Thursday, very warm. Mostly sunny. Highs in the mid-80s. Northwest winds around 5 miles an hour. Thursday night, partly cloudy. Lows in the upper 50s. West winds around 5 miles an hour. Here is the latest National Weather Service forecast for Cambria County, including the city of Johnstown. Rest of today, sunny. Highs in the upper 70s. North winds 5 to 10 miles an hour. Tonight, clear. Lows in the lower 50s. Northwest winds around 5 miles an hour. Thursday, mostly sunny. Highs around 80. West winds 5 to 10 miles an hour. Thursday night, partly cloudy, then becoming mostly clear between 8 p.m. and midnight, then becoming partly cloudy. Lows in the upper 50s. West winds around 5 miles an hour. And now the extended forecast for South Central Pennsylvania. Friday, mostly sunny. Highs in the mid-80s. Friday night, partly cloudy. Lows in the lower 60s. Saturday, mostly sunny with a slight chance of showers and thunderstorms. Highs in the mid-80s. Chance of rain 20%. Saturday night, mostly cloudy with a chance of showers and thunderstorms. Lows in the mid-60s. Chance of rain 50%. Sunday, partly sunny with a chance of showers and thunderstorms. Highs in the lower 80s. Chance of rain 50%. Sunday night, partly cloudy. Lows around 60. Monday, partly sunny with a chance of showers. Highs in the upper 70s. Chance of rain 30%. Monday night, partly cloudy. Lows in the upper 50s. Tuesday, mostly sunny. Highs in the upper 70s. The 8 to 14 day outlook, from Wednesday, June 10th to Tuesday, June 16th, calls for above normal temperatures and near normal precipitation. Normal high temperatures across central Pennsylvania during this period range from the low 70s over the Allegheny Mountains to the low 80s across the lower Susquehanna Valley. Normal lows range from the low 50s over the Alleghenies to the low 60s across the lower Susquehanna Valley. Here are the 10 a.m. conditions in the Altoona area. In Altoona, it was sunny. The temperature was 68 degrees, the dew point 41, and the relative humidity 37%. The pressure was 30.35 inches and steady. At State College, it was sunny. The temperature was 68 degrees, the dew point 43, and the relative humidity 40%. The wind was variable at 3 miles an hour. The pressure was 30.35 inches and rising. Now, a few other local conditions: Johnstown, sunny 64, Dubois, sunny 66, La Trobe, sunny 64, Pittsburgh mostly sunny 67, Erie, sunny 68, Bradford sunny 66. To the south and east, York, sunny 71, Selins Grove sunny 67, Harrisburg sunny 71, Philadelphia mostly sunny 76, Baltimore mostly sunny 74, Washington D.C. mostly sunny 73. Once again, in Altoona it was 68 degrees under sunny skies. And at State College it was 68 degrees under sunny skies. This is NOAA Weather Radio, All Hazards Station WNG 589. 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Here's the hazardous weather outlook for the following counties: Bedford, Blair, Cambria, and Huntingdon. For today and tonight, no hazardous weather is expected at this time. And now the extended outlook for the period Thursday through Tuesday. The probability for widespread hazardous weather is low. A complex storm system off the East Coast in combination with a large high-pressure system over the Great Lakes will keep a northerly flow of dry air over the Keystone State into Thursday.
temperatures and humidity levels will edge up late in the week, as winds shift to the southwest. A cold front will bring a chance of showers and storms to the region this weekend. Slightly cooler weather will follow for the second half of the weekend. Plenty of sunshine will prevail the next few days. The drier mass in place will make for good viewing of the planets and stars as well. While daytime temperatures will be on the warm side, temperatures will quickly cool back down after sunset the next few nights. Highs on Wednesday will range from the mid-70s in the mountains to the lower 80s in the southeast. Lows Wednesday night will range from the upper 40s to mid-50s. Highs on Thursday will range from the upper 70s to the mid-80s. Here is the latest National Weather Service forecast for Blair and Bedford counties, including the city of Altoona. Rest of today, sunny. Highs in the upper 70s. North winds 5 to 10 miles an hour. Tonight, clear. Lows in the lower 50s. Northwest winds around 5 miles an hour. Thursday, very warm. Mostly sunny. Highs in the mid-80s. Northwest winds around 5 miles an hour. Thursday night, partly cloudy. Lows in the upper 50s. West winds around 5 miles an hour. Here is the latest National Weather Service forecast for Cambria County, including the city of Johnstown. Rest of today, sunny. Highs in the upper 70s. North winds 5 to 10 miles an hour. Tonight, clear. Lows in the lower 50s. Northwest winds around 5 miles an hour. Thursday, mostly sunny. Highs around 80. West winds 5 to 10 miles an hour. Thursday night, partly cloudy, then becoming mostly clear between 8 p.m. and midnight, then becoming partly cloudy. Lows in the upper 50s. West winds around 5 miles an hour. And now the extended forecast for South Central Pennsylvania. Friday, mostly sunny. Highs in the mid-80s. Friday night, partly cloudy. Lows in the lower 60s. Saturday, mostly sunny with a slight chance of showers and thunderstorms. Highs in the mid-80s. Chance of rain 20%. Saturday night, mostly cloudy with a chance of showers and thunderstorms. Lows in the mid-60s. Chance of rain 50%. Sunday, partly sunny with a chance of showers and thunderstorms. Highs in the lower 80s. Chance of rain 50%. Sunday night, partly cloudy. Lows around 60. Monday, partly sunny with a chance of showers. Highs in the upper 70s. Chance of rain 30%. Monday night, partly cloudy. Lows in the upper 50s. Tuesday, mostly sunny. Highs in the upper 70s. The 8 to 14 day outlook, from Wednesday, June 10th to Tuesday, June 16th, calls for above normal temperatures and near normal precipitation. Normal high temperatures across central Pennsylvania during this period range from the low 70s over the Allegheny Mountains to the low 80s across the lower Susquehanna Valley. Normal lows range from the low 50s over the Alleghenies to the low 60s across the lower Susquehanna Valley. Here are the 11 a.m. conditions in the Altoona area. In Altoona, it was sunny. The temperature was 72 degrees, the dew point 41, and the relative humidity 32%. The wind was north at 13 miles an hour. The pressure was 30.34 inches and falling. At State College, it was sunny. The temperature was 72 degrees, the dew point 43, and the relative humidity 35%. The wind was northwest at 3 miles an hour. The pressure was 30.33 inches and falling. Now, a few other local conditions: Johnstown, sunny 66, DuBois, sunny 69, Pittsburgh mostly sunny 71, Erie, sunny 70, Bradford sunny 69. To the south and east, York, sunny 73, Selins Grove sunny 73, Harrisburg sunny 75, Philadelphia mostly sunny 79, Baltimore mostly sunny 76, Washington DC mostly sunny 74. Once again, in Altoona it was 72 degrees under sunny skies. And at State College it was 72 degrees under sunny skies. This is NOAA Weather Radio, All Hazards Station WNG 589. 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
Here's the hazardous weather outlook for the following counties: Bedford, Blair, Cambria, and Huntingdon. For today and tonight, no hazardous weather is expected at this time. And now the extended outlook for the period Thursday through Tuesday. The probability for widespread hazardous weather is low. A complex storm system off the east coast in combination with a large high-pressure system over the Great Lakes will keep a northerly flow of dry air over the Keystone State into Thursday. Temperatures and humidity levels will edge up late in the week, as winds shift to the southwest. A cold front will bring a chance of showers and storms to the region this weekend. Slightly cooler weather will follow for the second half of the weekend. Plenty of sunshine will prevail the next few days. The dry air mass in place will make for good viewing of the planets and stars as well. While daytime temperatures will be on the warm side, temperatures will quickly cool back down after sunset the next few nights. Highs on Wednesday will range from the mid-70s in the mountains to the lower 80s in the southeast. Lows Wednesday night will range from the upper 40s to mid-50s. Highs on Thursday will range from the upper 70s to the mid-80s. Here is the latest National Weather Service forecast for Blair and Bedford counties, including the city of Altoona. Rest of today, sunny. Highs in the upper 70s. North winds 5 to 10 miles an hour. Tonight, clear. Lows in the lower 50s. Northwest winds around 5 miles an hour. Thursday, very warm. Mostly sunny. Highs in the mid-80s. Northwest winds around 5 miles an hour. Thursday night, partly cloudy. Lows in the upper 50s. West winds around 5 miles an hour. Here is the latest National Weather Service forecast for Cambria County, including the city of Johnstown. Rest of today, sunny. Highs in the upper 70s. North winds 5 to 10 miles an hour. Tonight, clear. Lows in the lower 50s. Northwest winds around 5 miles an hour. Thursday, mostly sunny. Highs around 80. West winds 5 to 10 miles an hour. Thursday night, partly cloudy, then becoming mostly clear between 8 p.m. and midnight, then becoming partly cloudy. Lows in the upper 50s. West winds around 5 miles an hour. And now the extended forecast for South Central Pennsylvania. Friday, mostly sunny. Highs in the mid-80s. Friday night, partly cloudy. Lows in the lower 60s. Saturday, mostly sunny with a slight chance of showers and thunderstorms. Highs in the mid-80s. Chance of rain 20%. Saturday night, mostly cloudy with a chance of showers and thunderstorms. Lows in the mid-60s. Chance of rain 50%. Sunday, partly sunny with a chance of showers and thunderstorms. Highs in the lower 80s. Chance of rain 50%. Sunday night, partly cloudy. Lows around 60. Monday, partly sunny with a chance of showers. Highs in the upper 70s. Chance of rain 30%. Monday night, partly cloudy. Lows in the upper 50s. Tuesday, mostly sunny. Highs in the upper 70s. The 8 to 14 day outlook, from Wednesday, June 10th to Tuesday, June 16th, calls for above normal temperatures and near normal precipitation. Normal high temperatures across central Pennsylvania during this period range from the low 70s over the Allegheny Mountains to the low 80s across the lower Susquehanna Valley. Normal lows range from the low 50s over the Alleghenies to the low 60s across the lower Susquehanna Valley. Here are the 11 a.m. conditions in the Altoona area. In Altoona, it was sunny. The temperature was 72 degrees, the dew point 41, and the relative humidity 32%. The wind was north at 13 miles an hour. The pressure was 30.34 inches and falling. At State College, it was sunny. The temperature was 72 degrees, the dew point 43, and the relative humidity 35%. The wind was northwest at 3 miles an hour. The pressure was 30.33 inches and falling. Now, a few other local conditions: Johnstown, sunny 66, Dubois, sunny 69, Pittsburgh mostly sunny 71, Erie, sunny 70, Bradford sunny 69.
to the south and east, York, sunny 73, Selins Grove, sunny 73, Harrisburg, sunny 75, Philadelphia, mostly sunny 79, Baltimore, mostly sunny 76, Washington, D.C., mostly sunny 74.

This is the National Weather Service office in State College, Pennsylvania. The tones you just heard were a test of the specific area message encoding and tone alert systems. During dangerous weather events, NOAA weather radio receivers can be activated by these systems. A message with information about a watch or warning would follow. Tests of these systems are normally conducted by the National Weather Service between 11 a.m. and noon each Wednesday. If there is a threat of severe weather, the test may be postponed until the next good weather day. Repeating, this was a test of the specific area message encoding and tone alert systems. Here's the hazardous weather outlook for the following counties: Bedford, Blair, Cambria, and Huntingdon. For today and tonight, no hazardous weather is expected at this time. And now the extended outlook for the period Thursday through Tuesday. The probability for widespread hazardous weather is low. A complex storm system off the East Coast in combination with a large high-pressure system over the Great Lakes will keep a northerly flow of dry air over the Keystone State into Thursday. Temperatures and humidity levels will land up late in the week, as winds shift to the southwest. A cold front will bring a chance of showers and storms to the region this weekend. Slightly cooler weather will follow for the second half of the weekend. Plenty of sunshine will prevail the next few days. The dry air mass in place will make for good viewing of the planets and stars as well. While daytime temperatures will be on the warm side, temperatures will quickly cool back down after sunset the next few nights. Highs on Wednesday will range from the mid-70s in the mountains to the lower 80s in the southeast. Lows Wednesday night will range from the upper 40s to mid-50s. Highs on Thursday will range from the upper 70s to the mid-80s. Here is the latest National Weather Service forecast for Blair and Bedford counties, including the city of Altoona. Rest of today, sunny. Highs in the upper 70s. North winds 5 to 10 miles an hour. Tonight, clear. Lows in the lower 50s. Northwest winds around 5 miles an hour. Thursday, very warm. Mostly sunny. Highs in the mid-80s. Northwest winds around 5 miles an hour. Thursday night, partly cloudy. Lows in the upper 50s. West winds around 5 miles an hour. Here is the latest National Weather Service forecast for Cambria County, including the city of Johnstown. Rest of today, sunny. Highs in the upper 70s. North winds 5 to 10 miles an hour. Tonight, clear. Lows in the lower 50s. Northwest winds around 5 miles an hour. Thursday, mostly sunny. Highs around 80. West winds 5 to 10 miles an hour. Thursday night, partly cloudy, then becoming mostly clear between 8 p.m. and midnight, then becoming partly cloudy. Lows in the upper 50s. West winds around 5 miles an hour. And now the extended forecast for South Central Pennsylvania. Friday, mostly sunny. Highs in the mid-80s. Friday night, partly cloudy. Lows in the lower 60s. Saturday, mostly sunny with a slight chance of showers and thunderstorms. Highs in the mid-80s. Chance of rain 20%. Saturday night, mostly cloudy with a chance of showers and thunderstorms. Lows in the mid-60s. Chance of rain 50%. Sunday, partly sunny with a chance of showers and thunderstorms. Highs in the lower 80s. Chance of rain 50%. Sunday night, partly cloudy. Lows around 60. Monday, partly sunny with a chance of showers. Highs in the upper 70s. Chance of rain 30%. Monday night, partly cloudy. Lows in the upper 50s. Tuesday, mostly sunny. Highs in the upper 70s. The 8 to 14 day outlook, from Wednesday, June 10th to Tuesday, June 16th, calls for above normal temperatures and near normal precipitation. Normal high temperatures across central Pennsylvania during this period range from the low 70s over the Allegheny Mountains to the low 80s across the lower Susquehanna Valley. Normal lows range from the low 50s over the Alleghenies to the low 60s across the lower Susquehanna Valley. Here are the 11 a.m. conditions in the Altoona area. In Altoona, it was sunny.
The temperature was 72 degrees, the dew point 41, and the relative humidity 32%. The wind was north at 13 miles an hour. The pressure was 30.34 inches and falling. At State College, it was sunny. The temperature was 72 degrees, the dew point 43, and the relative humidity 35%. The wind was northwest at 3 miles an hour. The pressure was 30.33 inches and falling. Now, a few other local conditions: Johnstown, sunny 66, Dubois, sunny 69, La Trobe, sunny 70, Pittsburgh mostly sunny 71, Erie, sunny 70, Bradford sunny 69. To the south and east, York, sunny 73, Selins Grove sunny 73, Harrisburg sunny 75, Philadelphia mostly sunny 79, Baltimore mostly sunny 76, Washington DC mostly sunny 74. Once again, in Altoona it was 72 degrees under sunny skies. And at State College it was 72 degrees under sunny skies. This is NOAA Weather Radio, All Hazards Station WNG 589. 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Here's the hazardous weather outlook for the following counties: Bedford, Blair, Cambria, and Huntingdon. For today and tonight, no hazardous weather is expected at this time. And now the extended outlook for the period Thursday through Tuesday. The probability for widespread hazardous weather is low. A complex storm system off the east coast in combination with a large high-pressure system over the Great Lakes will keep a northerly flow of dry air over the Keystone State into Thursday. Temperatures and humidity levels will edge up late in the week as winds shift to the southwest. A cold front will bring a chance of showers and storms to the region this weekend. Slightly cooler weather will follow for the second half of the weekend. Plenty of sunshine will prevail the next few days. The dry air mass in place will make for good viewing of the planets and stars as well. While daytime temperatures will be on the warm side, temperatures will quickly cool back down after sunset the next few nights. Highs on Wednesday will range from the mid-70s in the mountains to the lower 80s in the southeast. Lows Wednesday night will range from the upper 40s to mid-50s. Highs on Thursday will range from the upper 70s to the mid-80s. Here is the latest National Weather Service forecast for Blair and Bedford counties, including the city of Altoona. Rest of today, sunny. Highs in the upper 70s. North winds 5 to 10 miles an hour. Tonight, clear. Lows in the lower 50s. Northwest winds around 5 miles an hour. Thursday, very warm. Mostly sunny. Highs in the mid-80s. Northwest winds around 5 miles an hour. Thursday night, partly cloudy. Lows in the upper 50s. West winds around 5 miles an hour. Here is the latest National Weather Service forecast for Cambria County, including the city of Johnstown. Rest of today, sunny. Highs in the upper 70s. North winds 5 to 10 miles an hour. Tonight, clear. Lows in the lower 50s. Northwest winds around 5 miles an hour. Thursday, mostly sunny. Highs around 80. West winds 5 to 10 miles an hour. Thursday night, partly cloudy, then becoming mostly clear between 8 p.m. and midnight, then becoming partly cloudy. Lows in the upper 50s. West winds around 5 miles an hour. And now the extended forecast for South Central Pennsylvania. Friday, mostly sunny. Highs in the mid-80s. Friday night, partly cloudy. Lows in the lower 60s. Saturday, mostly sunny with a slight chance of showers and thunderstorms. Highs in the mid-80s. Chance of rain 20%. Saturday night, mostly cloudy with a chance of showers and thunderstorms. Lows in the mid-60s. Chance of rain 50%. Sunday, partly sunny with a chance of showers and thunderstorms. Highs in the lower 80s. Chance of rain 50%. Sunday night, partly cloudy. Lows around 60. Monday, partly sunny with a chance of showers. Highs in the upper 70s. Chance of rain 30%. Monday night, partly cloudy. Lows in the upper 50s. Tuesday, mostly sunny. Highs in the upper 70s.
The 8 to 14 day outlook, from Wednesday, June 10th to Tuesday, June 16th, calls for above normal temperatures and near normal precipitation. Normal high temperatures across central Pennsylvania during this period range from the low 70s over the Allegheny Mountains to the low 80s across the lower Susquehanna Valley. Normal lows range from the low 50s over the Alleghenies to the low 60s across the lower Susquehanna Valley. Here are the 11 a.m. conditions in the Altoona area. In Altoona, it was sunny. The temperature was 72 degrees, the dew point 41, and the relative humidity 32%. The wind was north at 13 miles an hour. The pressure was 30.34 inches and falling. At State College, it was sunny. The temperature was 72 degrees, the dew point 43, and the relative humidity 35%. The wind was northwest at 3 miles an hour. The pressure was 30.33 inches and falling. Now, a few other local conditions: Johnstown, sunny 66, Dubois, sunny 69, La Trobe, sunny 70, Pittsburgh mostly sunny 71, Erie, sunny 70, Bradford sunny 69. To the south and east, York, sunny 73, Selins Grove sunny 73, Harrisburg sunny 75, Philadelphia mostly sunny 79, Baltimore mostly sunny 76, Washington DC mostly sunny 74. Once again, in Altoona it was 72 degrees under sunny skies. And at State College it was 72 degrees under sunny skies. This is NOAA Weather Radio, All Hazards Station WNG 589. 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Here's the hazardous weather outlook for the following counties: Bedford, Blair, Cambria, and Huntingdon. For today and tonight, no hazardous weather is expected at this time. And now the extended outlook for the period Thursday through Tuesday. The probability for widespread hazardous weather is low. A complex storm system off the east coast in combination with a large high-pressure system over the Great Lakes will keep a northerly flow of dry air over the Keystone State into Thursday. Temperatures and humidity levels will edge up late in the week as winds shift to the southwest. A cold front will bring a chance of showers and storms to the region this weekend. Slightly cooler weather will follow for the second half of the weekend. Plenty of sunshine will prevail the next few days. The dry air mass in place will make for good viewing of the planets and stars as well. While daytime temperatures will be on the warm side, temperatures will quickly cool back down after sunset the next few nights. Highs on Wednesday will range from the mid-70s in the mountains to the lower 80s in the southeast. Lows Wednesday night will range from the upper 40s to mid-50s. Highs on Thursday will range from the upper 70s to the mid-80s. 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Broadcasts originate from the National Weather Service in State College and are transmitted from the tower facilities provided by the Blair County Emergency Management Agency in Frankstown on a frequency of 162.425 MHz. We are located at Innovation Park in State College. 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Properly set weather radios with the alarm device will alert you when severe weather warnings or watches are issued. Programming on this station will be temporarily changed during severe weather to bring you the latest information. Warnings and safety information from the National Weather Service may someday save your life or protect your property. Here is the latest National Weather Service forecast for Blair and Bedford counties, including the city of Altoona. Rest of today, sunny. Highs in the upper 70s. North winds 5 to 10 miles an hour. Tonight, clear. Lows in the lower 50s. Northwest winds around 5 miles an hour. Thursday, very warm. Mostly sunny. Highs in the mid 80s. Northwest winds around 5 miles an hour. Thursday night, partly cloudy. Lows in the upper 50s. West winds around 5 miles an hour. Here is the latest National Weather Service forecast for Cambria County, including the city of Johnstown. Rest of today, sunny. Highs in the upper 70s. North winds 5 to 10 miles an hour. Tonight, clear. Lows in the lower 50s. Northwest winds around 5 miles an hour. Thursday, mostly sunny. Highs around 80.
West winds 5 to 10 miles an hour. Thursday night, partly cloudy, then becoming mostly clear between 8 p.m. and midnight, then becoming partly cloudy. Lows in the upper 50s. West winds around 5 miles an hour. And now the extended forecast for South Central Pennsylvania. Friday, mostly sunny. Highs in the mid-80s. Friday night, partly cloudy. Lows in the lower 60s. Saturday, mostly sunny with a slight chance of showers and thunderstorms. Highs in the mid-80s. Chance of rain 20%. Saturday night, mostly cloudy with a chance of showers and thunderstorms. Lows in the mid-60s. Chance of rain 50%. Sunday, partly sunny with a chance of showers and thunderstorms. Highs in the lower 80s. Chance of rain 50%. Sunday night, partly cloudy. Lows around 60. Monday, partly sunny with a chance of showers. Highs in the upper 70s. Chance of rain 30%. Monday night, partly cloudy. Lows in the upper 50s. Tuesday, mostly sunny. Highs in the upper 70s. The 8 to 14 day outlook, from Wednesday, June 10th to Tuesday, June 16th, calls for above normal temperatures and near normal precipitation. Normal high temperatures across central Pennsylvania during this period range from the low 70s over the Allegheny Mountains to the low 80s across the lower Susquehanna Valley. Normal lows range from the low 50s over the Alleghenies to the low 60s across the lower Susquehanna Valley. Here are the 11 a.m. conditions in the Altoona area. In Altoona, it was sunny. The temperature was 72 degrees, the dew point 41, and the relative humidity 32%. The wind was north at 13 miles an hour. The pressure was 30.34 inches and falling. At State College, it was sunny. The temperature was 72 degrees, the dew point 43, and the relative humidity 35%. The wind was northwest at 3 miles an hour. The pressure was 30.33 inches and falling. Now, a few other local conditions: Johnstown, sunny 66, Dubois, sunny 69, La Trobe, sunny 70, Pittsburgh mostly sunny 71, Erie, sunny 70, Bradford sunny 69. To the south and east, York, sunny 73, Selins Grove sunny 73, Harrisburg sunny 75, Philadelphia mostly sunny 79, Baltimore mostly sunny 76, Washington DC mostly sunny 74. Once again, in Altoona it was 72 degrees under sunny skies. And at State College it was 72 degrees under sunny skies. This is NOAA Weather Radio, All Hazards Station WNG 589. 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Here's the hazardous weather outlook for the following counties: Bedford, Blair, Cambria, and Huntingdon. For today and tonight, no hazardous weather is expected at this time. And now the extended outlook for the period Thursday through Tuesday. The probability for widespread hazardous weather is low. A complex storm system off the east coast in combination with a large high-pressure system over the Great Lakes will keep a northerly flow of dry air over the Keystone State into Thursday. Temperatures and humidity levels will edge up late in the week as winds shift to the southwest. A cold front will bring a chance of showers and storms to the region this weekend. Slightly cooler weather will follow for the second half of the weekend. Plenty of sunshine will prevail the next few days. The dry air mass in place will make for good viewing of the planets and stars as well. While daytime temperatures will be on the warm side, temperatures will quickly cool back down after sunset the next few nights. Highs on Wednesday will range from the mid-70s in the mountains to the lower 80s in the southeast. Lows Wednesday night will range from the upper 40s to mid-50s. Highs on Thursday will range from the upper 70s to the mid-80s. Here is the latest National Weather Service forecast for Blair and Bedford counties, including the city of Altoona. Rest of today, sunny. Highs in the upper 70s. North winds 5 to 10 miles an hour. Tonight, clear. Lows in the lower 50s. Northwest winds around 5 miles an hour. Thursday, very warm. Mostly sunny. Highs in the mid-80s. Northwest winds around 5 miles an hour. Thursday night, partly cloudy.
lows in the upper 50s. West winds around 5 miles an hour. Here is the latest National Weather Service forecast for Cambria County, including the city of Johnstown. Rest of today, sunny. Highs in the upper 70s. North winds 5 to 10 miles an hour. Tonight, clear. Lows in the lower 50s. Northwest winds around 5 miles an hour. Thursday, mostly sunny. Highs around 80. West winds 5 to 10 miles an hour. Thursday night, partly cloudy, then becoming mostly clear between 8 p.m. and midnight, then becoming partly cloudy. Lows in the upper 50s. West winds around 5 miles an hour. And now the extended forecast for South Central Pennsylvania. Friday, mostly sunny. Highs in the mid-80s. Friday night, partly cloudy. Lows in the lower 60s. Saturday, mostly sunny with a slight chance of showers and thunderstorms. Highs in the mid-80s. Chance of rain 20%. Saturday night, mostly cloudy with a chance of showers and thunderstorms. Lows in the mid-60s. Chance of rain 50%. Sunday, partly sunny with a chance of showers and thunderstorms. Highs in the lower 80s. Chance of rain 50%. Sunday night, partly cloudy. Lows around 60. Monday, partly sunny with a chance of showers. Highs in the upper 70s. Chance of rain 30%. Monday night, partly cloudy. Lows in the upper 50s. Tuesday, mostly sunny. Highs in the upper 70s. The 8 to 14 day outlook, from Wednesday, June 10th to Tuesday, June 16th, calls for above normal temperatures and near normal precipitation. Normal high temperatures across central Pennsylvania during this period range from the low 70s over the Allegheny Mountains to the low 80s across the lower Susquehanna Valley. Normal lows range from the low 50s over the Alleghenies to the low 60s across the lower Susquehanna Valley. Here are the 11 a.m. conditions in the Altoona area. In Altoona, it was sunny. The temperature was 72 degrees, the dew point 41, and the relative humidity 32%. The wind was north at 13 miles an hour. The pressure was 30.34 inches and falling. At State College, it was sunny. The temperature was 72 degrees, the dew point 43, and the relative humidity 35%. The wind was northwest at 3 miles an hour. The pressure was 30.33 inches and falling. Now, a few other local conditions: Johnstown, sunny 66, Du Bois, sunny 69, La Trobe, sunny 70, Pittsburgh mostly sunny 71, Erie, sunny 70, Bradford sunny 69. To the south and east, York, sunny 73, Selins Grove sunny 73, Harrisburg sunny 75, Philadelphia mostly sunny 79, Baltimore mostly sunny 76, Washington DC mostly sunny 74. Once again, in Altoona it was 72 degrees under sunny skies. And at State College it was 72 degrees under sunny skies. This is NOAA Weather Radio, All Hazards Station WNG 589. 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Here's the hazardous weather outlook for the following counties: Bedford, Blair, Cambria, and Huntingdon. For today and tonight, no hazardous weather is expected at this time. And now the extended outlook for the period Thursday through Tuesday. The probability for widespread hazardous weather is low. A complex storm system off the east coast in combination with a large high-pressure system over the Great Lakes will keep a northerly flow of dry air over the Keystone State into Thursday. Temperatures and humidity levels will edge up late in the week, as winds shift to the southwest. A cold front will bring a chance of showers and storms to the region this weekend. Slightly cooler weather will follow for the second half of the weekend. Plenty of sunshine will prevail the next few days. The dry air mass in place will make for good viewing of the planets and stars as well. While daytime temperatures will be on the warm side, temperatures will quickly cool back down after sunset the next few nights. Highs on Wednesday will range from the mid-70s in the mountains to the lower 80s in the southeast. Lows Wednesday night will range from the upper 40s to mid-50s. Highs on Thursday will range from the upper 70s to the mid-80s.
Here is the latest National Weather Service forecast for Blair and Bedford counties, including the city of Altoona. Rest of today, sunny. Highs in the upper 70s. North winds 5 to 10 miles an hour. Tonight, clear. Lows in the lower 50s. Northwest winds around 5 miles an hour. Thursday, very warm. Mostly sunny. Highs in the mid-80s. Northwest winds around 5 miles an hour. Thursday night, partly cloudy. Lows in the upper 50s. West winds around 5 miles an hour. Here is the latest National Weather Service forecast for Cambria County, including the city of Johnstown. Rest of today, sunny. Highs in the upper 70s. North winds 5 to 10 miles an hour. Tonight, clear. Lows in the lower 50s. Northwest winds around 5 miles an hour. Thursday, mostly sunny. Highs around 80. West winds 5 to 10 miles an hour. Thursday night, partly cloudy, then becoming mostly clear between 8 p.m. and midnight, then becoming partly cloudy. Lows in the upper 50s. West winds around 5 miles an hour. And now the extended forecast for South Central Pennsylvania. Friday, mostly sunny. Highs in the mid-80s. Friday night, partly cloudy. Lows in the lower 60s. Saturday, mostly sunny with a slight chance of showers and thunderstorms. Highs in the mid-80s. Chance of rain 20%. Saturday night, mostly cloudy with a chance of showers and thunderstorms. Lows in the mid-60s. Chance of rain 50%. Sunday, partly sunny with a chance of showers and thunderstorms. Highs in the lower 80s. Chance of rain 50%. Sunday night, partly cloudy. Lows around 60. Monday, partly sunny with a chance of showers. Highs in the upper 70s. Chance of rain 30%. Monday night, partly cloudy. Lows in the upper 50s. Tuesday, mostly sunny. Highs in the upper 70s. The 8 to 14 day outlook, from Wednesday, June 10th to Tuesday, June 16th, calls for above normal temperatures and near normal precipitation. Normal high temperatures across central Pennsylvania during this period range from the low 70s over the Allegheny Mountains to the low 80s across the lower Susquehanna Valley. Normal lows range from the low 50s over the Alleghenies to the low 60s across the lower Susquehanna Valley. Here are the 11 a.m. conditions in the Altoona area. In Altoona, it was sunny. The temperature was 72 degrees, the dew point 41, and the relative humidity 32%. The wind was north at 13 miles an hour. The pressure was 30.34 inches and falling. At State College, it was sunny. The temperature was 72 degrees, the dew point 43, and the relative humidity 35%. The wind was northwest at 3 miles an hour. The pressure was 30.33 inches and falling. Now, a few other local conditions: Johnstown, sunny 66, DuBois, sunny 69, La Trobe, sunny 70, Pittsburgh mostly sunny 71, Erie, sunny 70, Bradford sunny 69. To the south and east, York, sunny 73, Selins Grove sunny 73, Harrisburg sunny 75, Philadelphia mostly sunny 79, Baltimore mostly sunny 76, Washington D.C. mostly sunny 74. Once again, in Altoona it was 72 degrees under sunny skies. And at State College it was 72 degrees under sunny skies. This is NOAA Weather Radio, All Hazards Station WNG 589. 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Here's the hazardous weather outlook for the following counties: Bedford, Blair, Cambria, and Huntingdon. For today and tonight, no hazardous weather is expected at this time. And now the extended outlook for the period Thursday through Tuesday. The probability for widespread hazardous weather is low. A complex storm system off the east coast in combination with a large high-pressure system over the Great Lakes will keep a northerly flow of dry air over the Keystone State into Thursday. Temperatures and humidity levels will edge up late in the week, as winds shift to the southwest. A cold front

Here is the latest National Weather Service forecast for Blair and Bedford counties, including the city of Altoona. Rest of today, sunny. Highs in the upper 70s. North winds 5 to 10 miles an hour. Tonight, clear. Lows in the lower 50s. Northwest winds around 5 miles an hour. Thursday, very warm. Mostly sunny. Highs in the mid-80s. Northwest winds around 5 miles an hour. Thursday night, partly cloudy. Lows in the upper 50s. West winds around 5 miles an hour. Here is the latest National Weather Service forecast for Cambria County, including the city of Johnstown. Rest of today, sunny. Highs in the upper 70s. North winds 5 to 10 miles an hour. Tonight, clear. Lows in the lower 50s. Northwest winds around 5 miles an hour. Thursday, mostly sunny. Highs around 80. West winds 5 to 10 miles an hour. Thursday night, partly cloudy, then becoming mostly clear between 8 p.m. and midnight, then becoming partly cloudy. Lows in the upper 50s. West winds around 5 miles an hour. And now the extended forecast for South Central Pennsylvania. Friday, mostly sunny. Highs in the mid-80s. Friday night, partly cloudy. Lows in the lower 60s. Saturday, mostly sunny with a slight chance of showers and thunderstorms. Highs in the mid-80s. Chance of rain 20%. Saturday night, mostly cloudy with a chance of showers and thunderstorms. Lows in the mid-60s. Chance of rain 50%. Sunday, partly sunny with a chance of showers and thunderstorms. Highs in the lower 80s. Chance of rain 50%. Sunday night, partly cloudy. Lows around 60. Monday, partly sunny with a chance of showers. Highs in the upper 70s. Chance of rain 30%. Monday night, partly cloudy. Lows in the upper 50s. Tuesday, mostly sunny. Highs in the upper 70s. The 8 to 14 day outlook, from Wednesday, June 10th to Tuesday, June 16th, calls for above normal temperatures and near normal precipitation. Normal high temperatures across central Pennsylvania during this period range from the low 70s over the Allegheny Mountains to the low 80s across the lower Susquehanna Valley. Normal lows range from the low 50s over the Alleghenies to the low 60s across the lower Susquehanna Valley. Here are the 11 a.m. conditions in the Altoona area. In Altoona, it was sunny. The temperature was 72 degrees, the dew point 41, and the relative humidity 32%. The wind was north at 13 miles an hour. The pressure was 30.34 inches and falling. At State College, it was sunny. The temperature was 72 degrees, the dew point 43, and the relative humidity 35%. The wind was northwest at 3 miles an hour. The pressure was 30.33 inches and falling. Now, a few other local conditions: Johnstown, sunny 66, Dubois, sunny 69, La Trobe, sunny 70, Pittsburgh mostly sunny 71, Erie, sunny 70, Bradford sunny 69. To the south and east, York, sunny 73, Selins Grove sunny 73, Harrisburg sunny 75, Philadelphia mostly sunny 79, Baltimore mostly sunny 76, Washington DC mostly sunny 74. Once again, in Altoona it was 72 degrees under sunny skies. And at State College it was 72 degrees under sunny skies. This is NOAA Weather Radio, All Hazards Station WNG 589. 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Here's the hazardous weather outlook for the following counties: Bedford, Blair, Cambria, and Huntingdon. For today and tonight, no hazardous weather is expected at this time. And now the extended outlook for the period Thursday through Tuesday. The probability for widespread hazardous weather is low. A complex storm system off the east coast in combination with a large high-pressure system over the Great Lakes will keep a northerly flow of dry air over the Keystone State into Thursday. Temperatures and humidity levels will edge up late in the week, as winds shift to the southwest. A cold front will bring a chance of showers and storms to the region this weekend. Slightly cooler weather will follow.

over the Keystone State into Thursday. Temperatures and humidity levels will edge up late in the week as winds shift to the southwest. A cold front will bring a chance of showers and storms to the region this weekend. Slightly cooler weather will follow for the second half of the weekend. Plenty of sunshine will prevail the next few days. The drier mass in place will make for good viewing of the planets and stars as well. While daytime temperatures will be on the warm side, temperatures will quickly cool back down after sunset the next few nights. Highs on this afternoon will range from the mid-70s in the mountains to the lower 80s in the southeast. Lows tonight will range from the upper 40s to mid-50s. Highs on Thursday will range from the upper 70s to the mid-80s. Here is the latest National Weather Service forecast for Blair and Bedford counties, including the city of Altoona. This afternoon, sunny. Highs in the upper 70s. North winds 5 to 10 miles an hour. Tonight, clear. Lows in the lower 50s. Northwest winds around 5 miles an hour. Thursday, very warm. Mostly sunny. Highs in the mid-80s. Northwest winds around 5 miles an hour. Thursday night, partly cloudy. Lows in the upper 50s. West winds around 5 miles an hour. Here is the latest National Weather Service forecast for Cambria County, including the city of Johnstown. This afternoon, sunny. Highs in the upper 70s. North winds 5 to 10 miles an hour. Tonight, clear. Lows in the lower 50s. Northwest winds around 5 miles an hour. Thursday, mostly sunny. Highs around 80. West winds 5 to 10 miles an hour. Thursday night, partly cloudy, then becoming mostly clear between 8 p.m. and midnight, then becoming partly cloudy. Lows in the upper 50s. West winds around 5 miles an hour. And now the extended forecast for South Central Pennsylvania. Friday, mostly sunny. Highs in the mid-80s. Friday night, partly cloudy. Lows in the lower 60s. Saturday, mostly sunny with a slight chance of showers and thunderstorms. Highs in the mid-80s. Chance of rain 20%. Saturday night, mostly cloudy with a chance of showers and thunderstorms. Lows in the mid-60s. Chance of rain 50%. Sunday, partly sunny with a chance of showers and thunderstorms. Highs in the lower 80s. Chance of rain 50%. Sunday night, partly cloudy. Lows around 60. Monday, partly sunny with a chance of showers. Highs in the upper 70s. Chance of rain 30%. Monday night, partly cloudy. Lows in the upper 50s. Tuesday, mostly sunny. Highs in the upper 70s. The 8 to 14 day outlook, from Wednesday, June 10th to Tuesday, June 16th, calls for above normal temperatures and near normal precipitation. Normal high temperatures across central Pennsylvania during this period range from the low 70s over the Allegheny Mountains to the low 80s across the lower Susquehanna Valley. Normal lows range from the low 50s over the Alleghenies to the low 60s across the lower Susquehanna Valley. Here are the noon conditions in the Altoona area. In Altoona, it was sunny. The temperature was 74 degrees, the dew point 39, and the relative humidity 28%. The wind was north at 14 miles an hour, gusting to 23. The pressure was 30.33 inches and falling. At State College, it was sunny. The temperature was 75 degrees, the dew point 43, and the relative humidity 31%. The wind was northeast at 6 miles an hour. The pressure was 30.32 inches and falling. Now, a few other local conditions: Johnstown, sunny 69, DuBois, sunny 71, La Trobe, sunny 72, Pittsburgh, mostly sunny 73, Erie, sunny 71, Bradford, sunny 70. To the south and east, York, sunny 75, Selins Grove, sunny 75, Harrisburg, sunny 77, Philadelphia, mostly sunny 80, Baltimore, sunny 78, Washington, D.C., mostly sunny 77. Once again, in Altoona, it was 74 degrees under sunny skies. And at State College, it was 75 degrees under sunny skies. This is NOAA Weather Radio, All Hazards Station WNG 589. 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

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Here's the hazardous weather outlook for the following counties: Bedford, Blair, Cambria, and Huntingdon. For today and tonight, no hazardous weather is expected at this time. And now the extended outlook for the period Thursday through Tuesday. The probability for widespread hazardous weather is low. A complex storm system off the East Coast in combination with a large high-pressure system over the Great Lakes will keep a northerly flow of dry air over the Keystone State into Thursday. Temperatures and humidity levels will edge up late in the week as winds shift to the southwest. A cold front will bring a chance of showers and storms to the region this weekend. Slightly cooler weather will follow for the second half of the weekend. Plenty of sunshine will prevail the next few days. The dry air mass in place will make for good viewing of the planets and stars as well. While daytime temperatures will be on the warm side, temperatures will quickly cool back down after sunset the next few nights. Highs on this afternoon will range from the mid-70s in the mountains to the lower 80s in the southeast. Lows tonight will range from the upper 40s to mid-50s. Highs on Thursday will range from the upper 70s to the mid-80s. Here is the latest National Weather Service forecast for Blair and Bedford counties, including the city of Altoona. This afternoon, sunny. Highs in the upper 70s. North winds 5 to 10 miles an hour. Tonight, clear. Lows in the lower 50s. Northwest winds around 5 miles an hour. Thursday, very warm. Mostly sunny. Highs in the mid-80s. Northwest winds around 5 miles an hour. Thursday night, partly cloudy. Lows in the upper 50s. West winds around 5 miles an hour. Here is the latest National Weather Service forecast for Cambria County, including the city of Johnstown. This afternoon, sunny. Highs in the upper 70s. North winds 5 to 10 miles an hour. Tonight, clear. Lows in the lower 50s. Northwest winds around 5 miles an hour. Thursday, mostly sunny. Highs around 80. West winds 5 to 10 miles an hour. Thursday night, partly cloudy, then becoming mostly clear between 8 p.m. and midnight, then becoming partly cloudy. Lows in the upper 50s. West winds around 5 miles an hour. And now the extended forecast for South Central Pennsylvania. Friday, mostly sunny. Highs in the mid-80s. Friday night, partly cloudy. Lows in the lower 60s. Saturday, mostly sunny with a slight chance of showers and thunderstorms. Highs in the mid-80s. Chance of rain 20%. Saturday night, mostly cloudy with a chance of showers and thunderstorms. Lows in the mid-60s. Chance of rain 50%. Sunday, partly sunny with a chance of showers and thunderstorms. Highs in the lower 80s. Chance of rain 50%. Sunday night, partly cloudy. Lows around 60. Monday, partly sunny with a chance of showers. Highs in the upper 70s. Chance of rain 30%. Monday night, partly cloudy. Lows in the upper 50s. Tuesday, mostly sunny. Highs in the upper 70s. The 8 to 14 day outlook, from Wednesday, June 10th to Tuesday, June 16th, calls for above normal temperatures and near normal precipitation. Normal high temperatures across central Pennsylvania during this period range from the low 70s over the Allegheny Mountains to the low 80s across the lower Susquehanna Valley. Normal lows range from the low 50s over the Alleghenies to the low 60s across the lower Susquehanna Valley. Here are the noon conditions in the Altoona area. In Altoona, it was sunny. The temperature was 74 degrees, the dew point 39, and the relative humidity 28%. The wind was north at 14 miles an hour, gusting to 23. The pressure was 30.33 inches and falling. At State College, it was sunny. The temperature was 75 degrees, the dew point 43, and the relative humidity 31%. The wind was northeast at 6 miles an hour. The pressure was 30.32 inches and falling. Now, a few other local conditions: Johnstown, sunny 69, Dubois, sunny 71, La Trobe, sunny 72, Pittsburgh, mostly sunny 73, Erie, sunny 71, Bradford, sunny 70.
to the south and east, York, sunny 75, Selins Grove, sunny 75, Harrisburg, sunny 77, Philadelphia, mostly sunny 80, Baltimore, sunny 78, Washington, D.C., mostly sunny 77. Once again, in Altoona, it was 74 degrees under sunny skies. And at State College, it was 75 degrees under sunny skies. This is NOAA Weather Radio, All Hazards Station WNG 589. 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Here's the hazardous weather outlook for the following counties, Bedford, Blair, Cambria, and Huntingdon. For today and tonight. No hazardous weather is expected at this time. And now the extended outlook for the period Thursday through Tuesday. The probability for widespread hazardous weather is low. A complex storm system off the east coast in combination with a large high-pressure system over the Great Lakes will keep a northerly flow of dry air over the Keystone State into Thursday. Temperatures and humidity levels will edge up late in the week, as winds shift to the southwest. A cold front will bring a chance of showers and storms to the region this weekend. Slightly cooler weather will follow for the second half of the weekend. Plenty of sunshine will prevail the next few days. The dry air mass in place will make for good viewing of the planets and stars as well. While daytime temperatures will be on the warm side, temperatures will quickly cool back down after sunset the next few nights. Highs on this afternoon will range from the mid-70s in the mountains to the lower 80s in the southeast. Lows tonight will range from the upper 40s to mid-50s. Highs on Thursday will range from the upper 70s to the mid-80s. Here is the latest National Weather Service forecast for Blair and Bedford counties, including the city of Altoona. This afternoon, sunny. High 70s. North winds 5 to 10 miles an hour. Tonight, clear. Lows in the lower 50s. Northwest winds around 5 miles an hour. Thursday, very warm. Mostly sunny. Highs in the mid-80s. Northwest winds around 5 miles an hour. Thursday night, partly cloudy. Lows in the upper 50s. West winds around 5 miles an hour. Here is the latest National Weather Service forecast for Cambria County, including the city of Johnstown. This afternoon, sunny. Highs in the upper 70s. North winds 5 to 10 miles an hour. Tonight, clear. Lows in the lower 50s. Northwest winds around 5 miles an hour. Thursday, mostly sunny. Highs around 80. West winds 5 to 10 miles an hour. Thursday night, partly cloudy, then becoming mostly clear between 8 p.m. and midnight, then becoming partly cloudy. Lows in the upper 50s. West winds around 5 miles an hour. And now the extended forecast for South Central Pennsylvania. Friday, mostly sunny. Highs in the mid-80s. Friday night, partly cloudy. Lows in the lower 60s. Saturday, mostly sunny with a slight chance of showers and thunderstorms. Highs in the mid-80s. Chance of rain 20%. Saturday night, mostly cloudy with a chance of showers and thunderstorms. Lows in the mid-60s. Chance of rain 50%. Sunday, partly sunny with a chance of showers and thunderstorms. Highs in the lower 80s. Chance of rain 50%. Sunday night, partly cloudy. Lows around 60. Monday, partly sunny with a chance of showers. Highs in the upper 70s. Chance of rain 30%. Monday night, partly cloudy. Lows in the upper 50s. Tuesday, mostly sunny. Highs in the upper 70s. The 8 to 14 day outlook, from Wednesday, June 10th to Tuesday, June 16th, calls for above normal temperatures and near normal precipitation. Normal high temperatures across central Pennsylvania during this period range from the low 70s over the Allegheny Mountains to the low 80s across the lower Susquehanna Valley. Normal lows range from the low 50s over the Alleghenies to the low 60s across the lower Susquehanna Valley. Here are the noon conditions in the Altoona area. In Altoona, it was sunny. The temperature was 74 degrees, the dew point 39, and the relative humidity 28%. The wind was north at 14 miles an hour, gusting to 23.
the pressure was 30.33 inches and falling. At State College, it was sunny. The temperature was 75 degrees, the dew point 43, and the relative humidity 31%. The wind was northeast at 6 miles an hour. The pressure was 30.32 inches and falling. Now, a few other local conditions: Johnstown, sunny 69, DuBois, sunny 71, La Trobe, sunny 72, Pittsburgh mostly sunny 73, Erie, sunny 71, Bradford sunny 70. To the south and east, York, sunny 75, Selins Grove sunny 75, Harrisburg sunny 77, Philadelphia mostly sunny 80, Baltimore sunny 78, Washington D.C. mostly sunny 77. Once again, in Altoona it was 74 degrees under sunny skies. And at State College it was 75 degrees under sunny skies. This is NOAA Weather Radio, All Hazards Station WNG 589. 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Here's the hazardous weather outlook for the following counties: Bedford, Blair, Cambria, and Huntingdon. For today and tonight, no hazardous weather is expected at this time. And now the extended outlook for the period Thursday through Tuesday. The probability for widespread hazardous weather is low. A complex storm system off the east coast in combination with a large high-pressure system over the Great Lakes will keep a northerly flow of dry air over the Keystone State into Thursday. Temperatures and humidity levels will edge up late in the week, as winds shift to the southwest. A cold front will bring a chance of showers and storms to the region this weekend. Slightly cooler weather will follow for the second half of the weekend. Plenty of sunshine will prevail the next few days. The dry air mass in place will make for good viewing of the planets and stars as well. While daytime temperatures will be on the warm side, temperatures will quickly cool back down after sunset the next few nights. Highs on this afternoon will range from the mid-70s in the mountains to the lower 80s in the southeast. Lows tonight will range from the upper 40s to mid-50s. Highs on Thursday will range from the upper 70s to the mid-80s. Here is the latest National Weather Service forecast for Blair and Bedford counties, including the city of Altoona. This afternoon, sunny. Highs in the upper 70s. North winds 5 to 10 miles an hour. Tonight, clear. Lows in the lower 50s. Northwest winds around 5 miles an hour. Thursday, very warm. Mostly sunny. Highs in the mid-80s. Northwest winds around 5 miles an hour. Thursday night, partly cloudy. Lows in the upper 50s. West winds around 5 miles an hour. Here is the latest National Weather Service forecast for Cambria County, including the city of Johnstown. This afternoon, sunny. Highs in the upper 70s. North winds 5 to 10 miles an hour. Tonight, clear. Lows in the lower 50s. Northwest winds around 5 miles an hour. Thursday, mostly sunny. Highs around 80. West winds 5 to 10 miles an hour. Thursday night, partly cloudy, then becoming mostly clear between 8 p.m. and midnight, then becoming partly cloudy. Lows in the upper 50s. West winds around 5 miles an hour. And now the extended forecast for South Central Pennsylvania. Friday, mostly sunny. Highs in the mid-80s. Friday night, partly cloudy. Lows in the lower 60s. Saturday, mostly sunny with a slight chance of showers and thunderstorms. Highs in the mid-80s. Chance of rain 20%. Saturday night, mostly cloudy with a chance of showers and thunderstorms. Lows in the mid-60s. Chance of rain 50%. Sunday, partly sunny with a chance of showers and thunderstorms. Highs in the lower 80s. Chance of rain 50%. Sunday night, partly cloudy. Lows around 60. Monday, partly sunny with a chance of showers. Highs in the upper 70s. Chance of rain 30%. Monday night, partly cloudy. Lows in the upper 50s. Tuesday, mostly sunny. Highs in the upper 70s. The 8 to 14 day outlook, from Wednesday June 10th to Tuesday June 16th, calls for above normal temperatures and near normal precipitation.
Normal high temperatures across central Pennsylvania during this period range from the low 70s over the Allegheny Mountains to the low 80s across the lower Susquehanna Valley. Normal lows range from the low 50s over the Alleghenies to the low 60s across the lower Susquehanna Valley. Here are the noon conditions in the Altoona area. In Altoona, it was sunny. The temperature was 74 degrees, the dew point 39, and the relative humidity 28%. The wind was north at 14 miles an hour gusting to 23. The pressure was 30.33 inches and falling. At State College, it was sunny. The temperature was 75 degrees, the dew point 43, and the relative humidity 31%. The wind was northeast at 6 miles an hour. The pressure was 30.32 inches and falling. Now, a few other local conditions: Johnstown, sunny 69, DuBois, sunny 71, La Trobe, sunny 72, Pittsburgh mostly sunny 73, Erie, sunny 71, Bradford sunny 70. To the south and east, York, sunny 75, Selams Grove sunny 75, Harrisburg sunny 77, Philadelphia mostly sunny 80, Baltimore sunny 78, Washington D.C. mostly sunny 77. Once again, in Altoona it was 74 degrees under sunny skies. And at State College it was 75 degrees under sunny skies. This is NOAA Weather Radio, All Hazards Station WNG 589. 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Here's the hazardous weather outlook for the following counties: Bedford, Blair, Cambria, and Huntingdon. For today and tonight, no hazardous weather is expected at this time. And now the extended outlook for the period Thursday through Tuesday. The probability for widespread hazardous weather is low. A complex storm system off the East Coast in combination with a large high-pressure system over the Great Lakes will keep a northerly flow of dry air over the Keystone State into Thursday. Temperatures and humidity levels will edge up late in the week as winds shift to the southwest. A cold front will bring a chance of showers and storms to the region this weekend. Slightly cooler weather will follow for the second half of the weekend. Plenty of sunshine will prevail the next few days. The dry air mass in place will make for good viewing of the planets and stars as well. While daytime temperatures will be on the warm side, temperatures will quickly cool back down after sunset the next few nights. Highs on this afternoon will range from the mid-70s in the mountains to the lower 80s in the southeast. Lows tonight will range from the upper 40s to mid-50s. Highs on Thursday will range from the upper 70s to the mid-80s. Here is the latest National Weather Service forecast for Blair and Bedford counties, including the city of Altoona. This afternoon, sunny. Highs in the upper 70s. North winds 5 to 10 miles an hour. Tonight, clear. Lows in the lower 50s. Northwest winds around 5 miles an hour. Thursday, very warm. Mostly sunny. Highs in the mid-80s. Northwest winds around 5 miles an hour. Thursday night, partly cloudy. Lows in the upper 50s. West winds around 5 miles an hour. Here is the latest National Weather Service forecast for Cambria County, including the city of Johnstown. This afternoon, sunny. Highs in the upper 70s. North winds 5 to 10 miles an hour. Tonight, clear. Lows in the lower 50s. Northwest winds around 5 miles an hour. Thursday, mostly sunny. Highs around 80. West winds 5 to 10 miles an hour. Thursday night, partly cloudy, then becoming mostly clear between 8 p.m. and midnight, then becoming partly cloudy. Lows in the upper 50s. West winds around 5 miles an hour. And now the extended forecast for South Central Pennsylvania. Friday, mostly sunny. Highs in the mid-80s. Friday night, partly cloudy. Lows in the lower 60s. Saturday, mostly sunny with a slight chance of showers and thunderstorms. Highs in the mid-80s. Chance of rain 20%. Saturday night, mostly cloudy with a chance of showers and thunderstorms. Lows in the mid-60s. Chance of rain 50%. Sunday, partly sunny with a chance of showers and thunderstorms. Highs in the lower 80s. Chance of rain 50%.
Sunday night, partly cloudy. Lows around 60. Monday, partly sunny with a chance of showers. Highs in the upper 70s. Chance of rain 30%. Monday night, partly cloudy. Lows in the upper 50s. Tuesday, mostly sunny. Highs in the upper 70s. The 8 to 14 day outlook, from Wednesday, June 10th to Tuesday, June 16th, calls for above normal temperatures and near normal precipitation. Normal high temperatures across central Pennsylvania during this period range from the low 70s over the Allegheny Mountains to the low 80s across the lower Susquehanna Valley. Normal lows range from the low 50s over the Alleghenies to the low 60s across the lower Susquehanna Valley. Here are the 1 p.m. conditions in the Altoona area. In Altoona, it was sunny. The temperature was 75 degrees, the dew point 39, and the relative humidity 27%. The wind was north at 12 miles an hour, gusting to 23. The pressure was 30.32 inches and falling. At State College, it was sunny. The temperature was 77 degrees, the dew point 41, and the relative humidity 27%. The wind was north at 9 miles an hour. The pressure was 30.30 inches and falling. Now, a few other local conditions: Johnstown, sunny 70, DuBois, sunny 73, La Trobe, sunny 73, Pittsburgh, mostly sunny 75, Erie, sunny 73, Bradford, sunny 73. To the south and east, York, sunny 77, Selins Grove, sunny 77, Harrisburg, sunny 79, Philadelphia, sunny 82, Baltimore, mostly sunny 80, Washington, D.C., sunny 78. Once again, in Altoona, it was 75 degrees under sunny skies. And at State College, it was 77 degrees under sunny skies. This is NOAA Weather Radio, All Hazards Station WNG 589. 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Here's the hazardous weather outlook for the following counties: Bedford, Blair, Cambria, and Huntingdon. For today and tonight, no hazardous weather is expected at this time. And now the extended outlook for the period Thursday through Tuesday. The probability for widespread hazardous weather is low. A complex storm system off the east coast in combination with a large high-pressure system over the Great Lakes will keep a northerly flow of dry air over the Keystone State into Thursday. Temperatures and humidity levels will edge up late in the week, as winds shift to the southwest. A cold front will bring a chance of showers and storms to the region this weekend. Slightly cooler weather will follow for the second half of the weekend. Plenty of sunshine will prevail the next few days. The dry air mass in place will make for good viewing of the planets and stars as well. While daytime temperatures will be on the warm side, temperatures will quickly cool back down after sunset the next few nights. Highs on this afternoon will range from the mid-70s in the mountains to the lower 80s in the southeast. Lows tonight will range from the upper 40s to mid-50s. Highs on Thursday will range from the upper 70s to the mid-80s. Here is the latest National Weather Service forecast for Blair and Bedford counties, including the city of Altoona. This afternoon, sunny. Highs in the upper 70s. North winds 5 to 10 miles an hour. Tonight, clear. Lows in the lower 50s. Northwest winds around 5 miles an hour. Thursday, very warm. Mostly sunny. Highs in the mid-80s. Northwest winds around 5 miles an hour. Thursday night, partly cloudy. Lows in the upper 50s. West winds around 5 miles an hour. Here is the latest National Weather Service forecast for Cambria County, including the city of Johnstown. This afternoon, sunny. Highs in the upper 70s. North winds 5 to 10 miles an hour. Tonight, clear. Lows in the lower 50s. Northwest winds around 5 miles an hour. Thursday, mostly sunny. Highs around 80. West winds 5 to 10 miles an hour. Thursday night, partly cloudy, then becoming mostly clear between 8 p.m. and midnight, then becoming partly cloudy. Lows in the upper 50s. West winds around 5 miles an hour. And now the extended forecast for South Central Pennsylvania. Friday, mostly sunny. Highs in the mid-80s.
Friday night, partly cloudy. Lows in the lower 60s. Saturday, mostly sunny with a slight chance of showers and thunderstorms. Highs in the mid-80s. Chance of rain 20%. Saturday night, mostly cloudy with a chance of showers and thunderstorms. Lows in the mid-60s. Chance of rain 50%. Sunday, partly sunny with a chance of showers and thunderstorms. Highs in the lower 80s. Chance of rain 50%. Sunday night, partly cloudy. Lows around 60. Monday, partly sunny with a chance of showers. Highs in the upper 70s. Chance of rain 30%. Monday night, partly cloudy. Lows in the upper 50s. Tuesday, mostly sunny. Highs in the upper 70s. The 8 to 14 day outlook, from Wednesday, June 10th to Tuesday, June 16th, calls for above normal temperatures and near normal precipitation. Normal high temperatures across central Pennsylvania during this period range from the low 70s over the Allegheny Mountains to the low 80s across the lower Susquehanna Valley. Normal lows range from the low 50s over the Alleghenies to the low 60s across the lower Susquehanna Valley. Here are the 1 p.m. conditions in the Altoona area. In Altoona, it was sunny. The temperature was 75 degrees, the dew point 39, and the relative humidity 27%. The wind was north at 12 miles an hour gusting to 23. The pressure was 30.32 inches and falling. At State College, it was sunny. The temperature was 77 degrees, the dew point 41, and the relative humidity 27%. The wind was north at 9 miles an hour. The pressure was 30.30 inches and falling. Now, a few other local conditions: Johnstown, sunny 70, DuBois, sunny 73, La Trobe, sunny 73, Pittsburgh, mostly sunny 75, Erie, sunny 73, Bradford, sunny 73. To the south and east, York, sunny 77, Selins Grove, sunny 77, Harrisburg, sunny 79, Philadelphia, sunny 82, Baltimore, mostly sunny 80, Washington, D.C., sunny 78. Once again, in Altoona, it was 75 degrees under sunny skies. And at State College, it was 77 degrees under sunny skies. This is NOAA Weather Radio, All Hazards Station WNG 589. 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Here's the hazardous weather outlook for the following counties: Bedford, Blair, Cambria, and Huntingdon. For today and tonight, no hazardous weather is expected at this time. And now the extended outlook for the period Thursday through Tuesday. The probability for widespread hazardous weather is low. A complex storm system off the east coast in combination with a large high-pressure system over the Great Lakes will keep a northerly flow of dry air over the Keystone State into Thursday. Temperatures and humidity levels will edge up late in the week as winds shift to the southwest. A cold front will bring a chance of showers and storms to the region this weekend. Slightly cooler weather will follow for the second half of the weekend. Plenty of sunshine will prevail the next few days. The dry air mass in place will make for good viewing of the planets and stars as well. While daytime temperatures will be on the warm side, temperatures will quickly cool back down after sunset the next few nights. Highs on this afternoon will range from the mid-70s in the mountains to the lower 80s in the southeast. Lows tonight will range from the upper 40s to mid-50s. Highs on Thursday will range from the upper 70s to the mid-80s. Here is the latest National Weather Service forecast for Blair and Bedford counties, including the city of Altoona. This afternoon, sunny. Highs in the upper 70s. North winds 5 to 10 miles an hour. Tonight, clear. Lows in the lower 50s. Northwest winds around 5 miles an hour. Thursday, very warm. Mostly sunny. Highs in the mid-80s. Northwest winds around 5 miles an hour. Thursday night, partly cloudy. Lows in the upper 50s. West winds around 5 miles an hour. Here is the latest National Weather Service forecast for Cambria County, including the city of Johnstown. This afternoon, sunny. Highs in the upper 70s. North winds 5 to 10 miles an hour. Tonight, clear. Lows in the lower 50s.
Northwest winds around 5 miles an hour. Thursday, mostly sunny. Highs around 80. West winds 5 to 10 miles an hour. Thursday night, partly cloudy, then becoming mostly clear between 8 p.m. and midnight, then becoming partly cloudy. Lows in the upper 50s. West winds around 5 miles an hour. And now the extended forecast for South Central Pennsylvania. Friday, mostly sunny. Highs in the mid-80s. Friday night, partly cloudy. Lows in the lower 60s. Saturday, mostly sunny with a slight chance of showers and thunderstorms. Highs in the mid-80s. Chance of rain 20%. Saturday night, mostly cloudy with a chance of showers and thunderstorms. Lows in the mid-60s. Chance of rain 50%. Sunday, partly sunny with a chance of showers and thunderstorms. Highs in the lower 80s. Chance of rain 50%. Sunday night, partly cloudy. Lows around 60. Monday, partly sunny with a chance of showers. Highs in the upper 70s. Chance of rain 30%. Monday night, partly cloudy. Lows in the upper 50s. Tuesday, mostly sunny. Highs in the upper 70s. The 8 to 14 day outlook, from Wednesday, June 10th to Tuesday, June 16th, calls for above normal temperatures and near normal precipitation. Normal high temperatures across central Pennsylvania during this period range from the low 70s over the Allegheny Mountains to the low 80s across the lower Susquehanna Valley. Normal lows range from the low 50s over the Alleghenies to the low 60s across the lower Susquehanna Valley. Here are the 1 p.m. conditions in the Altoona area. In Altoona, it was sunny. The temperature was 75 degrees, the dew point 39, and the relative humidity 27%. The wind was north at 12 miles an hour, gusting to 23. The pressure was 30.32 inches and falling. At State College, it was sunny. The temperature was 77 degrees, the dew point 41, and the relative humidity 27%. The wind was north at 9 miles an hour. The pressure was 30.30 inches and falling. Now, a few other local conditions: Johnstown, sunny 70, DuBois, sunny 73, La Trobe, sunny 73, Pittsburgh, mostly sunny 75, Erie, sunny 73, Bradford, sunny 73. To the south and east, York, sunny 77, Selins Grove, sunny 77, Harrisburg, sunny 79, Philadelphia, sunny 82, Baltimore, mostly sunny 80, Washington, D.C., sunny 78. Once again, in Altoona, it was 75 degrees under sunny skies. And at State College, it was 77 degrees under sunny skies. This is NOAA Weather Radio, All Hazards Station WNG 589. 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Here's the hazardous weather outlook for the following counties: Bedford, Blair, Cambria, and Huntingdon. For today and tonight, no hazardous weather is expected at this time. And now the extended outlook for the period Thursday through Tuesday. The probability for widespread hazardous weather is low. A complex storm system off the east coast in combination with a large high-pressure system over the Great Lakes will keep a northerly flow of dry air over the Keystone State into Thursday. Temperatures and humidity levels will edge up late in the week as winds shift to the southwest. A cold front will bring a chance of showers and storms to the region this weekend. Slightly cooler weather will follow for the second half of the weekend. Plenty of sunshine will prevail the next few days. The dry air mass in place will make for good viewing of the planets and stars as well. While daytime temperatures will be on the warm side, temperatures will quickly cool back down after sunset the next few nights. Highs on this afternoon will range from the mid-70s in the mountains to the lower 80s in the southeast. Lows tonight will range from the upper 40s to mid-50s. Highs on Thursday will range from the upper 70s to the mid-80s. Here is the latest National Weather Service forecast for Blair and Bedford counties, including the city of Altoona. This afternoon, sunny. Highs in the upper 70s. North winds 5 to 10 miles an hour. Tonight, clear. Lows in the lower 50s. Northwest winds around 5 miles an hour. Thursday, very warm. Mostly sunny.
highs in the mid-80s. Northwest winds around 5 miles an hour. Thursday night, partly cloudy. Lows in the upper 50s. West winds around 5 miles an hour. Here is the latest National Weather Service forecast for Cambria County, including the city of Johnstown. This afternoon, sunny. Highs in the upper 70s. North winds 5 to 10 miles an hour. Tonight, clear. Lows in the lower 50s. Northwest winds around 5 miles an hour. Thursday, mostly sunny. Highs around 80. West winds 5 to 10 miles an hour. Thursday night, partly cloudy, then becoming mostly clear between 8 p.m. and midnight, then becoming partly cloudy. Lows in the upper 50s. West winds around 5 miles an hour. And now the extended forecast for South Central Pennsylvania. Friday, mostly sunny. Highs in the mid-80s. Friday night, partly cloudy. Lows in the lower 60s. Saturday, mostly sunny with a slight chance of showers and thunderstorms. Highs in the mid-80s. Chance of rain 20%. Saturday night, mostly cloudy with a chance of showers and thunderstorms. Lows in the mid-60s. Chance of rain 50%. Sunday, partly sunny with a chance of showers and thunderstorms. Highs in the lower 80s. Chance of rain 50%. Sunday night, partly cloudy. Lows around 60. Monday, partly sunny with a chance of showers. Highs in the upper 70s. Chance of rain 30%. Monday night, partly cloudy. Lows in the upper 50s. Tuesday, mostly sunny. Highs in the upper 70s. 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Broadcasts originate from the National Weather Service in State College and are transmitted from the tower facilities provided by the Blair County Emergency Management Agency in Frankstown on a frequency of 162.425 MHz. We are located at Innovation Park in State College. 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Properly set weather radios, with the alarm device, will alert you when severe weather warnings or watches are issued. Programming on this station will be temporarily changed during severe weather, to bring you the latest information. Warnings and safety information from the National Weather Service may someday save your life or protect your property. The 8 to 14 day outlook, from Wednesday, June 10th to Tuesday, June 16th, calls for above normal temperatures and near normal precipitation. Normal high temperatures across central Pennsylvania during this period range from the low 70s over the Allegheny Mountains to the low 80s across the lower Susquehanna Valley. Normal lows range from the low 50s over the Alleghenies to the low 60s across the lower Susquehanna Valley. Here are the 1 p.m. conditions in the Altoona area. In Altoona, it was sunny. The temperature was 75 degrees, the dew point 39, and the relative humidity 27%. The wind was north at 12 miles an hour gusting to 23. The pressure was 30.32 inches and falling. At State College, it was sunny. The temperature was 77 degrees, the dew point 41, and the relative humidity 27%. The wind was north at 9 miles an hour. The pressure was 30.30 inches and falling. Now, a few other local conditions: Johnstown, sunny 70, Dubois, sunny 73, La Trobe, sunny 73, Pittsburgh mostly sunny 75, Erie, sunny 73, Bradford sunny 73. To the south and east, York, sunny 77, Selams Grove sunny 77, Harrisburg sunny 79, Philadelphia sunny 82, Baltimore mostly sunny 80, Washington D.C. sunny 78. Once again, in Altoona it was 75 degrees under sunny skies. And at State College it was 77 degrees under sunny skies. This is NOAA Weather Radio, All Hazards Station WNG 589. 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Here's the hazardous weather outlook for the following counties: Bedford, Blair, Cambria, and Huntingdon. For today and tonight, no hazardous weather is expected at this time. And now the extended outlook for the period Thursday through Tuesday. The probability for widespread hazardous weather is low.
A complex storm system off the East Coast in combination with a large high-pressure system over the Great Lakes will keep a northerly flow of dry air over the Keystone State into Thursday. Temperatures and humidity levels will edge up late in the week as winds shift to the southwest. A cold front will bring a chance of showers and storms to the region this weekend. Slightly cooler weather will follow for the second half of the weekend. Plenty of sunshine will prevail the next few days. The dry air mass in place will make for good viewing of the planets and stars as well. While daytime temperatures will be on the warm side, temperatures will quickly cool back down after sunset the next few nights. Highs on this afternoon will range from the mid-70s in the mountains to the lower 80s in the southeast. Lows tonight will range from the upper 40s to mid-50s. Highs on Thursday will range from the upper 70s to the mid-80s. Here is the latest National Weather Service forecast for Blair and Bedford counties, including the city of Altoona. This afternoon, sunny. Highs in the upper 70s. North winds 5 to 10 miles an hour. Tonight, clear. Lows in the lower 50s. Northwest winds around 5 miles an hour. Thursday, very warm. Mostly sunny. Highs in the mid-80s. Northwest winds around 5 miles an hour. Thursday night, partly cloudy. Lows in the upper 50s. West winds around 5 miles an hour. Here is the latest National Weather Service forecast for Cambria County, including the city of Johnstown. This afternoon, sunny. Highs in the upper 70s. North winds 5 to 10 miles an hour. Tonight, clear. Lows in the lower 50s. Northwest winds around 5 miles an hour. Thursday, mostly sunny. Highs around 80. West winds 5 to 10 miles an hour. Thursday night, partly cloudy, then becoming mostly clear between 8 p.m. and midnight, then becoming partly cloudy. Lows in the upper 50s. West winds around 5 miles an hour. And now the extended forecast for South Central Pennsylvania. Friday, mostly sunny. Highs in the mid-80s. Friday night, partly cloudy. Lows in the lower 60s. Saturday, mostly sunny with a slight chance of showers and thunderstorms. Highs in the mid-80s. Chance of rain 20%. Saturday night, mostly cloudy with a chance of showers and thunderstorms. Lows in the mid-60s. Chance of rain 50%. Sunday, partly sunny with a chance of showers and thunderstorms. Highs in the lower 80s. Chance of rain 50%. Sunday night, partly cloudy. Lows around 60. Monday, partly sunny with a chance of showers. Highs in the upper 70s. Chance of rain 30%. Monday night, partly cloudy. Lows in the upper 50s. Tuesday, mostly sunny. Highs in the upper 70s. The 8 to 14 day outlook, from Wednesday, June 10th to Tuesday, June 16th, calls for above normal temperatures and near normal precipitation. Normal high temperatures across central Pennsylvania during this period range from the low 70s over the Allegheny Mountains to the low 80s across the lower Susquehanna Valley. Normal lows range from the low 50s over the Alleghenies to the low 60s across the lower Susquehanna Valley. Here are the 1 p.m. conditions in the Altoona area. In Altoona, it was sunny. The temperature was 75 degrees, the dew point 39, and the relative humidity 27%. The wind was north at 12 miles an hour, gusting to 23. The pressure was 30.32 inches and falling. At State College, it was sunny. The temperature was 77 degrees, the dew point 41, and the relative humidity 27%. The wind was north at 9 miles an hour. The pressure was 30.30 inches and falling. Now, a few other local conditions: Johnstown, sunny 70, Dubois, sunny 73, La Trobe, sunny 73, Pittsburgh, mostly sunny 75, Erie, sunny 73, Bradford, sunny 73. To the south and east, York, sunny 77, Selams Grove, sunny 77, Harrisburg, sunny 79, Philadelphia, sunny 82, Baltimore, mostly sunny 80, Washington, D.C., sunny 78. Once again, in Altoona, it was 75 degrees under sunny skies. And at State College, it was 77 degrees under sunny skies.
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Here's the hazardous weather outlook for the following counties: Bedford, Blair, Cambria, and Huntingdon. For today and tonight, no hazardous weather is expected at this time. And now the extended outlook for the period Thursday through Tuesday. The probability for widespread hazardous weather is low. A complex storm system off the east coast in combination with a large high-pressure system over the Great Lakes will keep a northerly flow of dry air over the Keystone State into Thursday. Temperatures and humidity levels will edge up late in the week, as winds shift to the southwest. A cold front will bring a chance of showers and storms to the region this weekend. Slightly cooler weather will follow for the second half of the weekend. Plenty of sunshine will prevail the next few days. The dry air mass in place will make for good viewing of the planets and stars as well. While daytime temperatures will be on the warm side, temperatures will quickly cool back down after sunset the next few nights. Highs on this afternoon will range from the mid-70s in the mountains to the lower 80s in the southeast. Lows tonight will range from the upper 40s to mid-50s. Highs on Thursday will range from the upper 70s to the mid-80s. Here is the latest National Weather Service forecast for Blair and Bedford counties, including the city of Altoona. This afternoon, sunny. Highs in the upper 70s. North winds 5 to 10 miles an hour. Tonight, clear. Lows in the lower 50s. Northwest winds around 5 miles an hour. Thursday, very warm. Mostly sunny. Highs in the mid-80s. Northwest winds around 5 miles an hour. Thursday night, partly cloudy. Lows in the upper 50s. West winds around 5 miles an hour. Here is the latest National Weather Service forecast for Cambria County, including the city of Johnstown. This afternoon, sunny. Highs in the upper 70s. North winds 5 to 10 miles an hour. Tonight, clear. Lows in the lower 50s. Northwest winds around 5 miles an hour. Thursday, mostly sunny. Highs around 80. West winds 5 to 10 miles an hour. Thursday night, partly cloudy, then becoming mostly clear between 8 p.m. and midnight, then becoming partly cloudy. Lows in the upper 50s. West winds around 5 miles an hour. And now the extended forecast for South Central Pennsylvania. Friday, mostly sunny. Highs in the mid-80s. Friday night, partly cloudy. Lows in the lower 60s. Saturday, mostly sunny with a slight chance of showers and thunderstorms. Highs in the mid-80s. Chance of rain 20%. Saturday night, mostly cloudy with a chance of showers and thunderstorms. Lows in the mid-60s. Chance of rain 50%. Sunday, partly sunny with a chance of showers and thunderstorms. Highs in the lower 80s. Chance of rain 50%. Sunday night, partly cloudy. Lows around 60. Monday, partly sunny with a chance of showers. Highs in the upper 70s. Chance of rain 30%. Monday night, partly cloudy. Lows in the upper 50s. Tuesday, mostly sunny. Highs in the upper 70s. The 8 to 14 day outlook, from Wednesday, June 10th to Tuesday, June 16th, calls for above normal temperatures and near normal precipitation. Normal high temperatures across central Pennsylvania during this period range from the low 70s over the Allegheny Mountains to the low 80s across the lower Susquehanna Valley. Normal lows range from the low 50s over the Alleghenies to the low 60s across the lower Susquehanna Valley. Here are the 1 p.m. conditions in the Altoona area. In Altoona, it was sunny. The temperature was 75 degrees, the dew point 39, and the relative humidity 27%. The wind was north at 12 miles an hour, gusting to 23. The pressure was 30.32 inches and falling. At State College, it was sunny. The temperature was 77 degrees, the dew point 41, and the relative humidity 27%. The wind was north at 9 miles an hour. The pressure was 30.30 inches and falling.
Now, a few other local conditions: Johnstown, sunny 70, DuBois, sunny 73, La Trobe, sunny 73, Pittsburgh mostly sunny 75, Erie, sunny 73, Bradford sunny 73. To the south and east, York, sunny 77, Selins Grove sunny 77, Harrisburg sunny 79, Philadelphia sunny 82, Baltimore mostly sunny 80, Washington DC sunny 78. Once again, in Altoona it was 75 degrees under sunny skies. And at State College it was 77 degrees under sunny skies. This is NOAA Weather Radio, All Hazards Station WMG 589. 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Here's the hazardous weather outlook for the following counties: Bedford, Blair, Cambria, and Huntingdon. For today and tonight, no hazardous weather is expected at this time. And now the extended outlook for the period Thursday through Tuesday. The probability for widespread hazardous weather is low. A complex storm system off the east coast in combination with a large high-pressure system over the Great Lakes will keep a northerly flow of dry air over the Keystone State into Thursday. Temperatures and humidity levels will edge up late in the week, as winds shift to the southwest. A cold front will bring a chance of showers and storms to the region this weekend. Slightly cooler weather will follow for the second half of the weekend. Plenty of sunshine will prevail the next few days. The dry air mass in place will make for good viewing of the planets and stars as well. While daytime temperatures will be on the warm side, temperatures will quickly cool back down after sunset the next few nights. Highs on this afternoon will range from the mid-70s in the mountains to the lower 80s in the southeast. Lows tonight will range from the upper 40s to mid-50s. Highs on Thursday will range from the upper 70s to the mid-80s. Here is the latest National Weather Service forecast for Blair and Bedford counties, including the city of Altoona. This afternoon, sunny. Highs in the upper 70s. North winds 5 to 10 miles an hour. Tonight, clear. Lows in the lower 50s. Northwest winds around 5 miles an hour. Thursday, very warm. Mostly sunny. Highs in the mid-80s. Northwest winds around 5 miles an hour. Thursday night, partly cloudy. Lows in the upper 50s. West winds around 5 miles an hour. Here is the latest National Weather Service forecast for Cambria County, including the city of Johnstown. This afternoon, sunny. Highs in the upper 70s. North winds 5 to 10 miles an hour. Tonight, clear. Lows in the lower 50s. Northwest winds around 5 miles an hour. Thursday, mostly sunny. Highs around 80. West winds 5 to 10 miles an hour. Thursday night, partly cloudy, then becoming mostly clear between 8 p.m. and midnight, then becoming partly cloudy. Lows in the upper 50s. West winds around 5 miles an hour. And now the extended forecast for South Central Pennsylvania. Friday, mostly sunny. Highs in the mid-80s. Friday night, partly cloudy. Lows in the lower 60s. Saturday, mostly sunny with a slight chance of showers and thunderstorms. Highs in the mid-80s. Chance of rain 20%. Saturday night, mostly cloudy with a chance of showers and thunderstorms. Lows in the mid-60s. Chance of rain 50%. Sunday, partly sunny with a chance of showers and thunderstorms. Highs in the lower 80s. Chance of rain 50%. Sunday night, partly cloudy. Lows around 60. Monday, partly sunny with a chance of showers. Highs in the upper 70s. Chance of rain 30%. Monday night, partly cloudy. Lows in the upper 50s. Tuesday, mostly sunny. Highs in the upper 70s. The 8 to 14 day outlook, from Wednesday, June 10th to Tuesday, June 16th, calls for above normal temperatures and near normal precipitation. Normal high temperatures across central Pennsylvania during this period range from the low 70s over the Allegheny Mountains to the low 80s across the lower Susquehanna Valley. Normal lows range from the low 50s over the Alleghenies to the low 60s across the lower Susquehanna Valley. Here are the 1 p.m. conditions in the Altoona area. In Altoona, it was sunny.
The temperature was 75 degrees, the dew point 39, and the relative humidity 27%. The wind was north at 12 miles an hour, gusting to 23. The pressure was 30.32 inches and falling. At State College, it was sunny. The temperature was 77 degrees.

sunny skies. And at State College, it was 77 degrees under sunny skies. This is NOAA Weather Radio, All Hazards Station WNG 589, serving South Central Pennsylvania and originating from the National Weather Service Office in State College. Here's the hazardous weather outlook for the following counties: Bedford, Blair, Cambria, and Huntingdon. For today and tonight, no hazardous weather is expected at this time. And now the extended outlook for the period Thursday through Tuesday. The probability for widespread hazardous weather is low. A complex storm system off the East Coast in combination with a large high-pressure system over the Great Lakes will keep a northerly flow of dry air over the Keystone State into Thursday. Temperatures and humidity levels will edge up late in the week as winds shift to the southwest. A cold front will bring a chance of showers and storms to the region this weekend. Slightly cooler weather will follow for the second half of the weekend. Plenty of sunshine will prevail the next few days. The dry air mass in place will make for good viewing of the planets and stars as well. While daytime temperatures will be on the warm side, temperatures will quickly cool back down after sunset the next few nights. Highs on this afternoon will range from the mid-70s in the mountains to the lower 80s in the southeast. Lows tonight will range from the upper 40s to mid-50s. Highs on Thursday will range from the upper 70s to the mid-80s. Here is the latest National Weather Service forecast for Blair and Bedford counties, including the city of Altoona. This afternoon, sunny. Highs in the upper 70s. North winds 5 to 10 miles an hour. Tonight, clear. Lows in the lower 50s. Northwest winds around 5 miles an hour. Thursday, very warm. Mostly sunny. Highs in the mid-80s. Northwest winds around 5 miles an hour. Thursday night, partly cloudy. Lows in the upper 50s. West winds around 5 miles an hour. Here is the latest National Weather Service forecast for Cambria County, including the city of Johnstown. This afternoon, sunny. Highs in the upper 70s. North winds 5 to 10 miles an hour. Tonight, clear. Lows in the lower 50s. Northwest winds around 5 miles an hour. Thursday, mostly sunny. Highs around 80. West winds 5 to 10 miles an hour. Thursday night, partly cloudy, then becoming mostly clear between 8 p.m. and midnight, then becoming partly cloudy. Lows in the upper 50s. West winds around 5 miles an hour. And now the extended forecast for South Central Pennsylvania. Friday, mostly sunny. Highs in the mid-80s. Friday night, partly cloudy. Lows in the lower 60s. Saturday, mostly sunny with a slight chance of showers and thunderstorms. Highs in the mid-80s. Chance of rain 20%. Saturday night, mostly cloudy with a chance of showers and thunderstorms. Lows in the mid-60s. Chance of rain 50%. Sunday, partly sunny with a chance of showers and thunderstorms. Highs in the lower 80s. Chance of rain 50%. Sunday night, partly cloudy. Lows around 60. Monday, partly sunny with a chance of showers. Highs in the upper 70s. Chance of rain 30%. Monday night, partly cloudy. Lows in the upper 50s. Tuesday, mostly sunny. Highs in the upper 70s. The 8 to 14 day outlook, from Wednesday, June 10th to Tuesday, June 16th, calls for above normal temperatures and near normal precipitation. Normal high temperatures across central Pennsylvania during this period range from the low 70s over the Allegheny Mountains to the low 80s across the lower Susquehanna Valley. Normal lows range from the low 50s over the Alleghenies to the low 60s across the lower Susquehanna Valley. Here are the 1 p.m. conditions in the Altoona area. In Altoona, it was sunny. The temperature was 75 degrees, the dew point 39, and the relative humidity 27%. The wind was north at 12 miles an hour, gusting to 23. The pressure was 30.32 inches and falling. At State College, it was sunny. The temperature was 77 degrees, the dew point 41, and the relative humidity 27%. The wind was north at 9 miles an hour. The pressure was 30.30 inches and falling.

few other local conditions: Johnstown, sunny 70, Dubois, sunny 73, La Trobe, sunny 73, Pittsburgh mostly sunny 75, Erie, sunny 73, Bradford sunny 73. To the south and east, York, sunny 77, Selins Grove sunny 77, Harrisburg sunny 79, Philadelphia sunny 82, Baltimore mostly sunny 80, Washington D.C. sunny 78. Once again, in Altoona it was 75 degrees under sunny skies. And at State College it was 77 degrees under sunny skies. This is NOAA Weather Radio, All Hazards Station WNG 589. 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Here's the hazardous weather outlook for the following counties: Bedford, Blair, Cambria, and Huntingdon. For today and tonight, no hazardous weather is expected at this time. And now the extended outlook for the period Thursday through Tuesday. The probability for widespread hazardous weather is low. A complex storm system off the east coast in combination with a large high-pressure system over the Great Lakes will keep a northerly flow of dry air over the Keystone State into Thursday. Temperatures and humidity levels will edge up late in the week, as winds shift to the southwest. A cold front will bring a chance of showers and storms to the region this weekend. Slightly cooler weather will follow for the second half of the weekend. Plenty of sunshine will prevail the next few days. The dry air mass in place will make for good viewing of the planets and stars as well. While daytime temperatures will be on the warm side, temperatures will quickly cool back down after sunset the next few nights. Highs on this afternoon will range from the mid-70s in the mountains to the lower 80s in the southeast. Lows tonight will range from the upper 40s to mid-50s. Highs on Thursday will range from the upper 70s to the mid-80s. Here is the latest National Weather Service forecast for Blair and Bedford counties, including the city of Altoona. This afternoon, sunny. Highs in the upper 70s. North winds 5 to 10 miles an hour. Tonight, clear. Lows in the lower 50s. Northwest winds around 5 miles an hour. Thursday, very warm. Mostly sunny. Highs in the mid-80s. Northwest winds around 5 miles an hour. Thursday night, partly cloudy. Lows in the upper 50s. West winds around 5 miles an hour. Here is the latest National Weather Service forecast for Cambria County, including the city of Johnstown. This afternoon, sunny. Highs in the upper 70s. North winds 5 to 10 miles an hour. Tonight, clear. Lows in the lower 50s. Northwest winds around 5 miles an hour. Thursday, mostly sunny. Highs around 80. West winds 5 to 10 miles an hour. Thursday night, partly cloudy, then becoming mostly clear between 8 p.m. and midnight, then becoming partly cloudy. Lows in the upper 50s. West winds around 5 miles an hour. And now the extended forecast for South Central Pennsylvania. Friday, mostly sunny. Highs in the mid-80s. Friday night, partly cloudy. Lows in the lower 60s. Saturday, mostly sunny with a slight chance of showers and thunderstorms. Highs in the mid-80s. Chance of rain 20%. Saturday night, mostly cloudy with a chance of showers and thunderstorms. Lows in the mid-60s. Chance of rain 50%. Sunday, partly sunny with a chance of showers and thunderstorms. Highs in the lower 80s. Chance of rain 50%. Sunday night, partly cloudy. Lows around 60. Monday, partly sunny with a chance of showers. Highs in the upper 70s. Chance of rain 30%. Monday night, partly cloudy. Lows in the upper 50s. Tuesday, mostly sunny. Highs in the upper 70s. The 8 to 14 day outlook, from Wednesday, June 10th to Tuesday, June 16th, calls for above normal temperatures and near normal precipitation. Normal high temperatures across central Pennsylvania during this period range from the low 70s over the Allegheny Mountains to the low 80s across the lower Susquehanna Valley. Normal lows range from the low 50s over the Alleghenies to the low 60s across the lower Susquehanna Valley. Here are the 1 p.m. conditions in the Altoona area. In Altoona, it was sunny.
The temperature was 75 degrees, the dew point 39, and the relative humidity 27%. The wind was north at 12 miles an hour, gusting to 23. The pressure was 30.32 inches and falling. At State College, it was sunny. The temperature was 77 degrees, the dew point 41, and the relative humidity 27%. The wind was north at 9 miles an hour. The pressure was 30.30 inches and falling. Now, a few other local conditions: Johnstown, sunny 70, DuBois, sunny 73, La Trobe, sunny 73, Pittsburgh, mostly sunny 75, Erie, sunny 73, Bradford, sunny 73. To the south and east, York, sunny 77, Selins Grove, sunny 77, Harrisburg, sunny 79, Philadelphia, sunny 82, Baltimore, mostly sunny 80, Washington, D.C., sunny 78. Once again, in Altoona, it was 75 degrees under sunny skies. And at State College, it was 77 degrees under sunny skies. This is NOAA Weather Radio, All Hazards Station WNG 589. 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Here's the hazardous weather outlook for the following counties: Bedford, Blair, Cambria, and Huntingdon. For today and tonight, no hazardous weather is expected at this time. And now the extended outlook for the period Thursday through Tuesday. The probability for widespread hazardous weather is low. A complex storm system off the East Coast in combination with a large high-pressure system over the Great Lakes will keep a northerly flow of dry air over the Keystone State into Thursday. Temperatures and humidity levels will edge up late in the week as winds shift to the southwest. A cold front will bring a chance of showers and storms to the region this weekend. Slightly cooler weather will follow for the second half of the weekend. Plenty of sunshine will prevail the next few days. The dry air mass in place will make for good viewing of the planets and stars as well. While daytime temperatures will be on the warm side, temperatures will quickly cool back down after sunset the next few nights. Highs on this afternoon will range from the mid-70s in the mountains to the lower 80s in the southeast. Lows tonight will range from the upper 40s to mid-50s. Highs on Thursday will range from the upper 70s to the mid-80s. Here is the latest National Weather Service forecast for Blair and Bedford counties, including the city of Altoona. This afternoon, sunny. Highs in the upper 70s. North winds 5 to 10 miles an hour. Tonight, clear. Lows in the lower 50s. Northwest winds around 5 miles an hour. Thursday, very warm. Mostly sunny. Highs in the mid-80s. Northwest winds around 5 miles an hour. Thursday night, partly cloudy. Lows in the upper 50s. West winds around 5 miles an hour. Here is the latest National Weather Service forecast for Cambria County, including the city of Johnstown. This afternoon, sunny. Highs in the upper 70s. North winds 5 to 10 miles an hour. Tonight, clear. Lows in the lower 50s. Northwest winds around 5 miles an hour. Thursday, mostly sunny. Highs around 80. West winds 5 to 10 miles an hour. Thursday night, partly cloudy, then becoming mostly clear between 8 p.m. and midnight, then becoming partly cloudy. Lows in the upper 50s. West winds around 5 miles an hour. And now the extended forecast for South Central Pennsylvania. Friday, mostly sunny. Highs in the mid-80s. Friday night, partly cloudy. Lows in the lower 60s. Saturday, mostly sunny with a slight chance of showers and thunderstorms. Highs in the mid-80s. Chance of rain 20%. Saturday night, mostly cloudy with a chance of showers and thunderstorms. Lows in the mid-60s. Chance of rain 50%. Sunday, partly sunny with a chance of showers and thunderstorms. Highs in the lower 80s. Chance of rain 50%. Sunday night, partly cloudy. Lows around 60. Monday, partly sunny with a chance of showers. Highs in the upper 70s. Chance of rain 30%. Monday night, partly cloudy. Lows in the upper 50s. Tuesday, mostly sunny. Highs in the upper 70s.
The 8 to 14 day outlook, from Wednesday, June 10th to Tuesday, June 16th, calls for above normal temperatures and near normal precipitation. Normal high temperatures across central Pennsylvania during this period range from the low 70s over the Allegheny Mountains to the low 80s across the lower Susquehanna Valley. Normal lows range from the low 50s over the Alleghenies to the low 60s across the lower Susquehanna Valley. Here are the 1 p.m. conditions in the Altoona area. In Altoona, it was sunny. The temperature was 75 degrees, the dew point 39, and the relative humidity 27%. The wind was north at 12 miles an hour, gusting to 23. The pressure was 30.32 inches and falling. At State College, it was sunny. The temperature was 77 degrees, the dew point 41, and the relative humidity 27%. The wind was north at 9 miles an hour. The pressure was 30.30 inches and falling. Now, a few other local conditions: Johnstown, sunny 70, DuBois, sunny 73, La Trobe, sunny 73, Pittsburgh mostly sunny 75, Erie, sunny 73, Bradford sunny 73. To the south and east, York, sunny 77, Selins Grove sunny 77, Harrisburg sunny 79, Philadelphia sunny 82, Baltimore mostly sunny 80, Washington D.C. sunny 78. Once again, in Altoona it was 75 degrees under sunny skies. And at State College it was 77 degrees under sunny skies. This is NOAA Weather Radio, All Hazards Station WNG 589. 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Here's the hazardous weather outlook for the following counties: Bedford, Blair, Cambria, and Huntingdon. For today and tonight, no hazardous weather is expected at this time. And now the extended outlook for the period Thursday through Tuesday. The probability for widespread hazardous weather is low. A complex storm system off the East Coast in combination with a large high-pressure system over the Great Lakes will keep a northerly flow of dry air over the Keystone State into Thursday. Temperatures and humidity levels will edge up late in the week as winds shift to the southwest. A cold front will bring a chance of showers and storms to the region this weekend. Slightly cooler weather will follow for the second half of the weekend. Plenty of sunshine will prevail the next few days. The dry air mass in place will make for good viewing of the planets and stars as well. While daytime temperatures will be on the warm side, temperatures will quickly cool back down after sunset the next few nights. Highs on this afternoon will range from the mid-70s in the mountains to the lower 80s in the southeast. Lows tonight will range from the upper 40s to mid-50s. Highs on Thursday will range from the upper 70s to the mid-80s. Here is the latest National Weather Service forecast for Blair and Bedford counties, including the city of Altoona. This afternoon, sunny. Highs in the upper 70s. North winds 5 to 10 miles an hour. Tonight, clear. Lows in the lower 50s. Northwest winds around 5 miles an hour. Thursday, very warm. Mostly sunny. Highs in the mid-80s. Northwest winds around 5 miles an hour. Thursday night, partly cloudy. Lows in the upper 50s. West winds around 5 miles an hour. Here is the latest National Weather Service forecast for Cambria County, including the city of Johnstown. This afternoon, sunny. Highs in the upper 70s. North winds 5 to 10 miles an hour. Tonight, clear. Lows in the lower 50s. Northwest winds around 5 miles an hour. Thursday, mostly sunny. Highs around 80. West winds 5 to 10 miles an hour. Thursday night, partly cloudy, then becoming mostly clear between 8 p.m. and midnight, then becoming partly cloudy. Lows in the upper 50s. West winds around 5 miles an hour. And now the extended forecast for South Central Pennsylvania. Friday, mostly sunny. Highs in the mid-80s. Friday night, partly cloudy. Lows in the lower 60s. Saturday, mostly sunny with a slight chance of showers and thunderstorms. Highs in the mid-80s. Chance of rain 20%. Saturday night, mostly cloudy with a chance of showers and thunderstorms. Lows in the mid-60s. Chance of rain 50%.
Sunday, partly sunny with a chance of showers and thunderstorms. Highs in the lower 80s. Chance of rain 50%. Sunday night, partly cloudy. Lows around 60. Monday, partly sunny with a chance of showers. Highs in the upper 70s. Chance of rain 30%. Monday night, partly cloudy. Lows in the upper 50s. Tuesday, mostly sunny. Highs in the upper 70s. The 8 to 14 day outlook, from Wednesday, June 10th to Tuesday, June 16th, calls for above normal temperatures and near normal precipitation. Normal high temperatures across central Pennsylvania during this period range from the low 70s over the Allegheny Mountains to the low 80s across the lower Susquehanna Valley. Normal lows range from the low 50s over the Alleghenies to the low 60s across the lower Susquehanna Valley. Here are the 1 p.m. conditions in the Altoona area. In Altoona, it was sunny. The temperature was 75 degrees, the dew point 39, and the relative humidity 27%. The wind was north at 12 miles an hour, gusting to 23. The pressure was 30.32 inches and falling. At State College, it was sunny. The temperature was 77 degrees, the dew point 41, and the relative humidity 27%. The wind was north at 9 miles an hour. The pressure was 30.30 inches and falling. Now, a few other local conditions: Johnstown, sunny 70, DuBois, sunny 73, La Trobe, sunny 73, Pittsburgh, mostly sunny 75, Erie, sunny 73, Bradford, sunny 73. To the south and east, York, sunny 77, Selins Grove, sunny 77, Harrisburg, sunny 79, Philadelphia, sunny 82, Baltimore, mostly sunny 80, Washington, D.C., sunny 78. Once again, in Altoona, it was 75 degrees under sunny skies. And at State College, it was 77 degrees under sunny skies. This is NOAA Weather Radio, All Hazards Station WNG 589. Serving South Central Pennsylvania, and originating from the National Weather Service Office in State College. Here are the 2 p.m. conditions in the Altoona area. In Altoona, it was sunny. The temperature was 76 degrees, the dew point 39, and the relative humidity 26%. The wind was northwest at 15 miles an hour, gusting to 22. The pressure was 30.30 inches and falling. At State College, it was sunny. The temperature was 79 degrees, the dew point 37, and the relative humidity 22%. The wind was north at 10 miles an hour. The pressure was 30.29 inches and falling. Now, a few other local conditions: Johnstown, sunny 71, DuBois, sunny 75, Pittsburgh, mostly sunny 76, Erie, sunny 73, Bradford, sunny 73. To the south and east, York, sunny 79, Selins Grove, sunny 79, Harrisburg, sunny 80, Philadelphia, mostly sunny 83, Baltimore, mostly sunny 80, Washington, D.C., sunny 80. Once again, in Altoona, it was 76 degrees under sunny skies. And at State College, it was 79 degrees under sunny skies. This is NOAA Weather Radio, All Hazards Station WNG 589. 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Here's the hazardous weather outlook for the following counties: Bedford, Blair, Cambria, and Huntingdon. For today and tonight, no hazardous weather is expected at this time. And now the extended outlook for the period Thursday through Tuesday. The probability for widespread hazardous weather is low. A complex storm system off the East Coast in combination with a large high-pressure system over the Great Lakes will keep a northerly flow of dry air over the Keystone State into Thursday. Temperatures and humidity levels will edge up late in the week as winds shift to the southwest. A cold front will bring a chance of showers and storms to the region this weekend. Slightly cooler weather will follow for the second half of the weekend. Plenty of sunshine will prevail the next few days. The dry air mass in place will make for good viewing of the planets and stars as well. While daytime temperatures will be on the warm side, temperatures will quickly cool back down after sunset the next few nights. Highs on this afternoon will range from the mid-70s in the mountains to the lower 80s in the southeast. Lows tonight will range from the upper 40s to mid-50s.
Highs on Thursday will range from the upper 70s to the mid-80s. Here is the latest National Weather Service forecast for Blair and Bedford counties, including the city of Altoona. This afternoon, sunny. Highs in the upper 70s. North winds 5 to 10 miles an hour. Tonight, clear. Lows in the lower 50s. Northwest winds around 5 miles an hour. Thursday, very warm. Mostly sunny. Highs in the mid-80s. Northwest winds around 5 miles an hour. Thursday night, partly cloudy. Lows in the upper 50s. West winds around 5 miles an hour. Here is the latest National Weather Service forecast for Cambria County, including the city of Johnstown. This afternoon, sunny. Highs in the upper 70s. North winds 5 to 10 miles an hour. Tonight, clear. Lows in the lower 50s. Northwest winds around 5 miles an hour. Thursday, mostly sunny. Highs around 80. West winds 5 to 10 miles an hour. Thursday night, partly cloudy, then becoming mostly clear between 8 p.m. and midnight, then becoming partly cloudy. Lows in the upper 50s. West winds around 5 miles an hour. And now the extended forecast for South Central Pennsylvania. Friday, mostly sunny. Highs in the mid-80s. Friday night, partly cloudy. Lows in the lower 60s. Saturday, mostly sunny with a slight chance of showers and thunderstorms. Highs in the mid-80s. Chance of rain 20%. Saturday night, mostly cloudy with a chance of showers and thunderstorms. Lows in the mid-60s. Chance of rain 50%. Sunday, partly sunny with a chance of showers and thunderstorms. Highs in the lower 80s. Chance of rain 50%. Sunday night, partly cloudy. Lows around 60. Monday, partly sunny with a chance of showers. Highs in the upper 70s. Chance of rain 30%. Monday night, partly cloudy. Lows in the upper 50s. Tuesday, mostly sunny. Highs in the upper 70s. The 8 to 14 day outlook, from Wednesday, June 10th to Tuesday, June 16th, calls for above normal temperatures and near normal precipitation. Normal high temperatures across central Pennsylvania during this period range from the low 70s over the Allegheny Mountains to the low 80s across the lower Susquehanna Valley. Normal lows range from the low 50s over the Alleghenies to the low 60s across the lower Susquehanna Valley. Here are the 2 p.m. conditions in the Altoona area. In Altoona, it was sunny. The temperature was 76 degrees, the dew point 39, and the relative humidity 26%. The wind was northwest at 15 miles an hour gusting to 22. The pressure was 30.30 inches and falling. At State College, it was sunny. The temperature was 79 degrees, the dew point 37, and the relative humidity 22%. The wind was north at 10 miles an hour. The pressure was 30.29 inches and falling. Now, a few other local conditions: Johnstown, sunny 71, DuBois, sunny 75, Pittsburgh mostly sunny 76, Erie, sunny 73, Bradford sunny 73. To the south and east, York, sunny 79, Selins Grove sunny 79, Harrisburg sunny 80, Philadelphia mostly sunny 83, Baltimore mostly sunny 80, Washington D.C. sunny 80. Once again, in Altoona it was 76 degrees under sunny skies. And at State College it was 79 degrees under sunny skies. This is NOAA Weather Radio, All Hazards Station WNG 589. Serving South Central Pennsylvania, and originating from the National Weather Service Office in State College. Here are the 2 p.m. conditions in the Altoona area. In Altoona, it was sunny. The temperature was 76 degrees, the dew point 39, and the relative humidity 26%. The wind was northwest at 15 miles an hour gusting to 22. The pressure was 30.30 inches and falling. At State College, it was sunny. The temperature was 79 degrees, the dew point 37, and the relative humidity 22%. The wind was north at 10 miles an hour. The pressure was 30.29 inches and falling.
Now, a few other local conditions: Johnstown, sunny 71, DuBois, sunny 75, La Trobe, sunny 75, Pittsburgh mostly sunny 76, Erie, sunny 73, Bradford sunny 73. To the south and east, York, sunny 79, Selins Grove sunny 79, Harrisburg sunny 80, Philadelphia mostly sunny 83, Baltimore mostly sunny 80, Washington DC sunny 80. Once again, in Altoona it was 76 degrees under sunny skies. And at State College it was 79 degrees under sunny skies. This is NOAA Weather Radio, All Hazards Station WNG 589. 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Here's the hazardous weather outlook for the following counties: Bedford, Blair, Cambria, and Huntingdon. For today and tonight, no hazardous weather is expected at this time. And now the extended outlook for the period Thursday through Tuesday. The probability for widespread hazardous weather is low. A complex storm system off the east coast in combination with a large high-pressure system over the Great Lakes will keep a northerly flow of dry air over the Keystone State into Thursday. Temperatures and humidity levels will edge up late in the week, as winds shift to the southwest. A cold front will bring a chance of showers and storms to the region this weekend. Slightly cooler weather will follow for the second half of the weekend. Plenty of sunshine will prevail the next few days. The dry air mass in place will make for good viewing of the planets and stars as well. While daytime temperatures will be on the warm side, temperatures will quickly cool back down after sunset the next few nights. Highs on this afternoon will range from the mid-70s in the mountains to the lower 80s in the southeast. Lows tonight will range from the upper 40s to mid-50s. Highs on Thursday will range from the upper 70s to the mid-80s. Here is the latest National Weather Service forecast for Blair and Bedford counties, including the city of Altoona. This afternoon, sunny. Highs in the upper 70s. North winds 5 to 10 miles an hour. Tonight, clear. Lows in the lower 50s. Northwest winds around 5 miles an hour. Thursday, very warm. Mostly sunny. Highs in the mid-80s. Northwest winds around 5 miles an hour. Thursday night, partly cloudy. Lows in the upper 50s. West winds around 5 miles an hour. Here is the latest National Weather Service forecast for Cambria County, including the city of Johnstown. This afternoon, sunny. Highs in the upper 70s. North winds 5 to 10 miles an hour. Tonight, clear. Lows in the lower 50s. Northwest winds around 5 miles an hour. Thursday, mostly sunny. Highs around 80. West winds 5 to 10 miles an hour. Thursday night, partly cloudy, then becoming mostly clear between 8 p.m. and midnight, then becoming partly cloudy. Lows in the upper 50s. West winds around 5 miles an hour. And now the extended forecast for South Central Pennsylvania. Friday, mostly sunny. Highs in the mid-80s. Friday night, partly cloudy. Lows in the lower 60s. Saturday, mostly sunny with a slight chance of showers and thunderstorms. Highs in the mid-80s. Chance of rain 20%. Saturday night, mostly cloudy with a chance of showers and thunderstorms. Lows in the mid-60s. Chance of rain 50%. Sunday, partly sunny with a chance of showers and thunderstorms. Highs in the lower 80s. Chance of rain 50%. Sunday night, partly cloudy. Lows around 60. Monday, partly sunny with a chance of showers. Highs in the upper 70s. Chance of rain 30%. Monday night, partly cloudy. Lows in the upper 50s. Tuesday, mostly sunny. Highs in the upper 70s. The 8 to 14 day outlook, from Wednesday, June 10th to Tuesday, June 16th, calls for above normal temperatures and near normal precipitation. Normal high temperatures across central Pennsylvania during this period range from the low 70s over the Allegheny Mountains to the low 80s across the lower Susquehanna Valley. Normal lows range from the low 50s over the Alleghenies to the low 60s across the lower Susquehanna Valley. Here are the 2 p.m. conditions in the Altoona area. In Altoona, it was sunny.
The temperature was 76 degrees, the dew point 39, and the relative humidity 26%. The wind was northwest at 15 miles an hour, gusting to 22. The pressure was 30.30 inches and falling. At State College, it was sunny. The temperature was 79 degrees, the dew point 37, and the relative humidity 22%. The wind was north at 10 miles an hour. The pressure was 30.29 inches and falling. Now, a few other local conditions: Johnstown, sunny 71, DuBois, sunny 75, La Trobe, sunny 75, Pittsburgh mostly sunny 76, Erie, sunny 73, Bradford sunny 73. To the south and east, York, sunny 79, Selins Grove sunny 79, Harrisburg sunny 80, Philadelphia mostly sunny 83, Baltimore mostly sunny 80, Washington D.C. sunny 80. Once again, in Altoona it was 76 degrees under sunny skies. And at State College it was 79 degrees under sunny skies. 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Here's the hazardous weather outlook for the following counties: Bedford, Blair, Cambria, and Huntingdon. For today and tonight, no hazardous weather is expected at this time. And now the extended outlook for the period Thursday through Tuesday. The probability for widespread hazardous weather is low. A complex storm system off the East Coast in combination with a large high-pressure system over the Great Lakes will keep a northerly flow of dry air over the Keystone State into Thursday. Temperatures and humidity levels will edge up late in the week as winds shift to the southwest. A cold front will bring a chance of showers and storms to the region this weekend. Slightly cooler weather will follow for the second half of the weekend. Plenty of sunshine will prevail the next few days. The dry air mass in place will make for good viewing of the planets and stars as well. While daytime temperatures will be on the warm side, temperatures will quickly cool back down after sunset the next few nights. Highs on this afternoon will range from the mid-70s in the mountains to the lower 80s in the southeast. Lows tonight will range from the upper 40s to mid-50s. Highs on Thursday will range from the upper 70s to the mid-80s. Here is the latest National Weather Service forecast for Blair and Bedford counties, including the city of Altoona. This afternoon, sunny. Highs in the upper 70s. North winds 5 to 10 miles an hour. Tonight, clear. Lows in the lower 50s. Northwest winds around 5 miles an hour. Thursday, very warm. Mostly sunny. Highs in the mid-80s. Northwest winds around 5 miles an hour. Thursday night, partly cloudy. Lows in the upper 50s. West winds around 5 miles an hour. Here is the latest National Weather Service forecast for Cambria County, including the city of Johnstown. This afternoon, sunny. Highs in the upper 70s. North winds 5 to 10 miles an hour. Tonight, clear. Lows in the lower 50s. Northwest winds around 5 miles an hour. Thursday, mostly sunny. Highs around 80. West winds 5 to 10 miles an hour. Thursday night, partly cloudy, then becoming mostly clear between 8 p.m. and midnight, then becoming partly cloudy. Lows in the upper 50s. West winds around 5 miles an hour. And now the extended forecast for South Central Pennsylvania. Friday, mostly sunny. Highs in the mid-80s. Friday night, partly cloudy. Lows in the lower 60s. Saturday, mostly sunny with a slight chance of showers and thunderstorms. Highs in the mid-80s. Chance of rain 20%. Saturday night, mostly cloudy with a chance of showers and thunderstorms. Lows in the mid-60s. Chance of rain 50%. Sunday, partly sunny with a chance of showers and thunderstorms. Highs in the lower 80s. Chance of rain 50%. Sunday night, partly cloudy. Lows around 60. Monday, partly sunny with a chance of showers. Highs in the upper 70s. Chance of rain 30%. Monday night, partly cloudy. Lows in the upper 50s. Tuesday, mostly sunny. Highs in the upper 70s.
The 8 to 14 day outlook, from Wednesday, June 10th to Tuesday, June 16th, calls for above normal temperatures and near normal precipitation. Normal high temperatures across central Pennsylvania during this period range from the low 70s over the Allegheny Mountains to the low 80s across the lower Susquehanna Valley. Normal lows range from the low 50s over the Alleghenies to the low 60s across the lower Susquehanna Valley. Here are the 2 p.m. conditions in the Altoona area. In Altoona, it was sunny. The temperature was 76 degrees, the dew point 39, and the relative humidity 26%. The wind was northwest at 15 miles an hour gusting to 22. The pressure was 30.30 inches and falling. At State College, it was sunny. The temperature was 79 degrees, the dew point 37, and the relative humidity 22%. The wind was north at 10 miles an hour. The pressure was 30.29 inches and falling. Now, a few other local conditions: Johnstown, sunny 71, DuBois, sunny 75, La Trobe, sunny 75, Pittsburgh mostly sunny 76, Erie, sunny 73, Bradford sunny 73. To the south and east, York, sunny 79, Selins Grove sunny 79, Harrisburg sunny 80, Philadelphia mostly sunny 83, Baltimore mostly sunny 80, Washington DC sunny 80. Once again, in Altoona it was 76 degrees under sunny skies. And at State College it was 79 degrees under sunny skies. This is NOAA Weather Radio, All Hazards Station WNG 589. 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Broadcasts originate from the National Weather Service in State College and are transmitted from the tower facilities provided by the Blair County Emergency Management Agency in Frankstown on a frequency of 162.425 MHz. We are located at Innovation Park in State College. 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Properly set weather radios with the alarm device will alert you when severe weather warnings or watches are issued. Programming on this station will be temporarily changed during severe weather to bring you the latest information. Warnings and safety information from the National Weather Service may someday save your life or protect your property. Here's the hazardous weather outlook for the following counties: Bedford, Blair, Cambria, and Huntingdon. For today and tonight, no hazardous weather is expected at this time. And now the extended outlook for the period Thursday through Tuesday. The probability for widespread hazardous weather is low. A complex storm system off the East Coast in combination with a large high-pressure system over the Great Lakes will keep a northerly flow of dry air over the Keystone State into Thursday. Temperatures and humidity levels will edge up late in the week as winds shift to the southwest. A cold front will bring a chance of showers and storms to the region this weekend. Slightly cooler weather will follow for the second half of the weekend. Plenty of sunshine will prevail the next few days. The drier mass in place will make for good viewing of the planets and stars as well. While daytime temperatures will be on the warm side, temperatures will quickly cool back down after sunset the next few nights. Highs on this afternoon will range from the mid-70s in the mountains to the lower 80s in the southeast. Lows tonight will range from the upper 40s to mid-50s. Highs on Thursday will range from the upper 70s to the mid-80s. Here is the latest National Weather Service forecast for Blair and Bedford counties, including the city of Altoona. This afternoon, sunny. Highs in the upper 70s. North winds 5 to 10 miles an hour. Tonight, clear. Lows in the lower 50s. Northwest winds around 5 miles an hour. Thursday, very warm. Mostly sunny. Highs in the mid-80s. Northwest winds around 5 miles an hour. Thursday night, partly cloudy. Lows in the upper 50s. West winds around 5 miles an hour. Here is the latest National Weather Service forecast for Cambria County, including the city of Johnstown. This afternoon, sunny. Highs in the upper 70s. North winds 5 to 10 miles an hour. Tonight, clear. Lows in the lower 50s. Northwest winds around 5 miles an hour. Thursday, mostly sunny. Highs around 80.
West winds 5 to 10 miles an hour. Thursday night, partly cloudy, then becoming mostly clear between 8 p.m. and midnight, then becoming partly cloudy. Lows in the upper 50s. West winds around 5 miles an hour. And now the extended forecast for South Central Pennsylvania. Friday, mostly sunny. Highs in the mid-80s. Friday night, partly cloudy. Lows in the lower 60s. Saturday, mostly sunny with a slight chance of showers and thunderstorms. Highs in the mid-80s. Chance of rain 20%. Saturday night, mostly cloudy with a chance of showers and thunderstorms. Lows in the mid-60s. Chance of rain 50%. Sunday, partly sunny with a chance of showers and thunderstorms. Highs in the lower 80s. Chance of rain 50%. Sunday night, partly cloudy. Lows around 60. Monday, partly sunny with a chance of showers. Highs in the upper 70s. Chance of rain 30%. Monday night, partly cloudy. Lows in the upper 50s. Tuesday, mostly sunny. Highs in the upper 70s. The 8 to 14 day outlook, from Wednesday, June 10th to Tuesday, June 16th, calls for above normal temperatures and near normal precipitation. Normal high temperatures across central Pennsylvania during this period range from the low 70s over the Allegheny Mountains to the low 80s across the lower Susquehanna Valley. Normal lows range from the low 50s over the Alleghenies to the low 60s across the lower Susquehanna Valley. Here are the 2 p.m. conditions in the Altoona area. In Altoona, it was sunny. The temperature was 76 degrees, the dew point 39, and the relative humidity 26%. The wind was northwest at 15 miles an hour gusting to 22. The pressure was 30.30 inches and falling. At State College, it was sunny. The temperature was 79 degrees, the dew point 37, and the relative humidity 22%. The wind was north at 10 miles an hour. The pressure was 30.29 inches and falling. Now, a few other local conditions: Johnstown, sunny 71, DuBois, sunny 75, La Trobe, sunny 75, Pittsburgh mostly sunny 76, Erie, sunny 73, Bradford sunny 73. To the south and east, York, sunny 79, Selins Grove sunny 79, Harrisburg sunny 80, Philadelphia mostly sunny 83, Baltimore mostly sunny 80, Washington D.C. sunny 80. Once again, in Altoona it was 76 degrees under sunny skies. And at State College it was 79 degrees under sunny skies. This is NOAA Weather Radio, All Hazards Station WNG 589. 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Here's the hazardous weather outlook for the following counties: Bedford, Blair, Cambria, and Huntingdon. For today and tonight, no hazardous weather is expected at this time. And now the extended outlook for the period Thursday through Tuesday. The probability for widespread hazardous weather is low. A complex storm system off the East Coast in combination with a large high-pressure system over the Great Lakes will keep a northerly flow of dry air over the Keystone State into Thursday. Temperatures and humidity levels will edge up late in the week, as winds shift to the southwest. A cold front will bring a chance of showers and storms to the region this weekend. Slightly cooler weather will follow for the second half of the weekend. Plenty of sunshine will prevail the next few days. The dry air mass in place will make for good viewing of the planets and stars as well. While daytime temperatures will be on the warm side, temperatures will quickly cool back down after sunset the next few nights. Highs on this afternoon will range from the mid-70s in the mountains to the lower 80s in the southeast. Lows tonight will range from the upper 40s to mid-50s. Highs on Thursday will range from the upper 70s to the mid-80s. Here is the latest National Weather Service forecast for Blair and Bedford counties, including the city of Altoona. This afternoon, sunny. Highs in the upper 70s. North winds 5 to 10 miles an hour. Tonight, clear. Lows in the lower 50s. Northwest winds around 5 miles an hour. Thursday, very warm. Mostly sunny. Highs in the mid-80s. Northwest winds around 5 miles an hour. Thursday night, partly cloudy.
lows in the upper 50s. West winds around 5 miles an hour. Here is the latest National Weather Service forecast for Cambria County, including the city of Johnstown. This afternoon, sunny. Highs in the upper 70s. North winds 5 to 10 miles an hour. Tonight, clear. Lows in the lower 50s. Northwest winds around 5 miles an hour. Thursday, mostly sunny. Highs around 80. West winds 5 to 10 miles an hour. Thursday night, partly cloudy, then becoming mostly clear between 8 p.m. and midnight, then becoming partly cloudy. Lows in the upper 50s. West winds around 5 miles an hour. And now the extended forecast for South Central Pennsylvania. Friday, mostly sunny. Highs in the mid-80s. Friday night, partly cloudy. Lows in the lower 60s. Saturday, mostly sunny with a slight chance of showers and thunderstorms. Highs in the mid-80s. Chance of rain 20%. Saturday night, mostly cloudy with a chance of showers and thunderstorms. Lows in the mid-60s. Chance of rain 50%. Sunday, partly sunny with a chance of showers and thunderstorms. Highs in the lower 80s. Chance of rain 50%. Sunday night, partly cloudy. Lows around 60. Monday, partly sunny with a chance of showers. Highs in the upper 70s. Chance of rain 30%. Monday night, partly cloudy. Lows in the upper 50s. Tuesday, mostly sunny. Highs in the upper 70s. The 8 to 14 day outlook, from Wednesday, June 10th to Tuesday, June 16th, calls for above normal temperatures and near normal precipitation. Normal high temperatures across central Pennsylvania during this period range from the low 70s over the Allegheny Mountains to the low 80s across the lower Susquehanna Valley. Normal lows range from the low 50s over the Alleghenies to the low 60s across the lower Susquehanna Valley. Here are the 2 p.m. conditions in the Altoona area. In Altoona, it was sunny. The temperature was 76 degrees, the dew point 39, and the relative humidity 26%. The wind was northwest at 15 miles an hour gusting to 22. The pressure was 30.30 inches and falling. At State College, it was sunny. The temperature was 79 degrees, the dew point 37, and the relative humidity 22%. The wind was north at 10 miles an hour. The pressure was 30.29 inches and falling. Now, a few other local conditions: Johnstown, sunny 71, DuBois, sunny 75, La Trobe, sunny 75, Pittsburgh mostly sunny 76, Erie, sunny 73, Bradford sunny 73. To the south and east, York, sunny 79, Selins Grove sunny 79, Harrisburg sunny 80, Philadelphia mostly sunny 83, Baltimore mostly sunny 80, Washington DC sunny 80. Once again, in Altoona it was 76 degrees under sunny skies. And at State College it was 79 degrees under sunny skies. This is NOAA Weather Radio, All Hazards Station WNG 589. 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Here's the hazardous weather outlook for the following counties: Bedford, Blair, Cambria, and Huntingdon. For today and tonight, no hazardous weather is expected at this time. And now the extended outlook for the period Thursday through Tuesday. The probability for widespread hazardous weather is low. A complex storm system off the East Coast in combination with a large high-pressure system over the Great Lakes will keep a northerly flow of dry air over the Keystone State into Thursday. Temperatures and humidity levels will edge up late in the week as winds shift to the southwest. A cold front will bring a chance of showers and storms to the region this weekend. Slightly cooler weather will follow for the second half of the weekend. Plenty of sunshine will prevail the next few days. The dry air mass in place will make for good viewing of the planets and stars as well. While daytime temperatures will be on the warm side, temperatures will quickly cool back down after sunset the next few nights. Highs on this afternoon will range from the mid-70s in the mountains to the lower 80s in the southeast. Lows tonight will range from the upper 40s to mid-50s. Highs on Thursday will range from the upper 70s to the mid-80s.
Here is the latest National Weather Service forecast for Blair and Bedford counties, including the city of Altoona. This afternoon, sunny. Highs in the upper 70s. North winds 5 to 10 miles an hour. Tonight, clear. Lows in the lower 50s. Northwest winds around 5 miles an hour. Thursday, very warm. Mostly sunny. Highs in the mid-80s. Northwest winds around 5 miles an hour. Thursday night, partly cloudy. Lows in the upper 50s. West winds around 5 miles an hour. Here is the latest National Weather Service forecast for Cambria County, including the city of Johnstown. This afternoon, sunny. Highs in the upper 70s. North winds 5 to 10 miles an hour. Tonight, clear. Lows in the lower 50s. Northwest winds around 5 miles an hour. Thursday, mostly sunny. Highs around 80. West winds 5 to 10 miles an hour. Thursday night, partly cloudy, then becoming mostly clear between 8 p.m. and midnight, then becoming partly cloudy. Lows in the upper 50s. West winds around 5 miles an hour. And now the extended forecast for South Central Pennsylvania. Friday, mostly sunny. Highs in the mid-80s. Friday night, partly cloudy. Lows in the lower 60s. Saturday, mostly sunny with a slight chance of showers and thunderstorms. Highs in the mid-80s. Chance of rain 20%. Saturday night, mostly cloudy with a chance of showers and thunderstorms. Lows in the mid-60s. Chance of rain 50%. Sunday, partly sunny with a chance of showers and thunderstorms. Highs in the lower 80s. Chance of rain 50%. Sunday night, partly cloudy. Lows around 60. Monday, partly sunny with a chance of showers. Highs in the upper 70s. Chance of rain 30%. Monday night, partly cloudy. Lows in the upper 50s. Tuesday, mostly sunny. Highs in the upper 70s. The 8 to 14 day outlook, from Wednesday, June 10th to Tuesday, June 16th, calls for above normal temperatures and near normal precipitation. Normal high temperatures across central Pennsylvania during this period range from the low 70s over the Allegheny Mountains to the low 80s across the lower Susquehanna Valley. Normal lows range from the low 50s over the Alleghenies to the low 60s across the lower Susquehanna Valley. Here are the 2 p.m. conditions in the Altoona area. In Altoona, it was sunny. The temperature was 76 degrees, the dew point 39, and the relative humidity 26%. The wind was northwest at 15 miles an hour gusting to 22. The pressure was 30.30 inches and falling. At State College, it was sunny. The temperature was 79 degrees, the dew point 37, and the relative humidity 22%. The wind was north at 10 miles an hour. The pressure was 30.29 inches and falling. Now, a few other local conditions: Johnstown, sunny 71, DuBois, sunny 75, La Trobe, sunny 75, Pittsburgh mostly sunny 76, Erie, sunny 73, Bradford sunny 73. To the south and east, York, sunny 79, Selins Grove sunny 79, Harrisburg sunny 80, Philadelphia mostly sunny 83, Baltimore mostly sunny 80, Washington D.C. sunny 80. Once again, in Altoona it was 76 degrees under sunny skies. And at State College it was 79 degrees under sunny skies. This is NOAA Weather Radio, All Hazards Station WNG 589. 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Here's the hazardous weather outlook for the following counties: Bedford, Blair, Cambria, and Huntingdon. For today and tonight, no hazardous weather is expected at this time. And now the extended outlook for the period Thursday through Tuesday. The probability for widespread hazardous weather is low. A complex storm system off the East Coast in combination with a large high-pressure system over the Great Lakes will keep a northerly flow of dry air over the Keystone State into Thursday. Temperatures and humidity levels will edge up late in the week, as winds shift to the southwest. A cold front will bring a chance of showers and storms to the region this weekend. Slightly cooler weather will follow for the second half of the weekend.
Plenty of sunshine will prevail the next few days. The drier mass in place will make for good viewing of the planets and stars as well. While daytime temperatures will be on the warm side, temperatures will quickly cool back down after sunset.

miles an hour. Thursday, very warm. Mostly sunny. Highs in the mid-80s. Northwest winds around 5 miles an hour. Thursday night, partly cloudy. Lows in the upper 50s. West winds around 5 miles an hour. Here is the latest National Weather Service forecast for Cambria County, including the city of Johnstown. This afternoon, sunny. Highs in the upper 70s. North winds 5 to 10 miles an hour. Tonight, clear. Lows in the lower 50s. Northwest winds around 5 miles an hour. Thursday, mostly sunny. Highs around 80. West winds 5 to 10 miles an hour. Thursday night, partly cloudy, then becoming mostly clear between 8 p.m. and midnight, then becoming partly cloudy. Lows in the upper 50s. West winds around 5 miles an hour. And now the extended forecast for South Central Pennsylvania. Friday, mostly sunny. Highs in the mid-80s. Friday night, partly cloudy. Lows in the lower 60s. Saturday, mostly sunny with a slight chance of showers and thunderstorms. Highs in the mid-80s. Chance of rain 20%. Saturday night, mostly cloudy with a chance of showers and thunderstorms. Lows in the mid-60s. Chance of rain 50%. Sunday, partly sunny with a chance of showers and thunderstorms. Highs in the lower 80s. Chance of rain 50%. Sunday night, partly cloudy. Lows around 60. Monday, partly sunny with a chance of showers. Highs in the upper 70s. Chance of rain 30%. Monday night, partly cloudy. Lows in the upper 50s. Tuesday, mostly sunny. Highs in the upper 70s. The 8 to 14 day outlook, from Wednesday, June 10th to Tuesday, June 16th, calls for above normal temperatures and near normal precipitation. Normal high temperatures across central Pennsylvania during this period range from the low 70s over the Allegheny Mountains to the low 80s across the lower Susquehanna Valley. Normal lows range from the low 50s over the Alleghenies to the low 60s across the lower Susquehanna Valley. Here are the 2 p.m. conditions in the Altoona area. In Altoona, it was sunny. The temperature was 76 degrees, the dew point 39, and the relative humidity 26%. The wind was northwest at 15 miles an hour, gusting to 22. The pressure was 30.30 inches and falling. At State College, it was sunny. The temperature was 79 degrees, the dew point 37, and the relative humidity 22%. The wind was north at 10 miles an hour. The pressure was 30.29 inches and falling. Now, a few other local conditions: Johnstown, sunny 71, Du Bois, sunny 75, La Trobe, sunny 75, Pittsburgh mostly sunny 76, Erie, sunny 73, Bradford sunny 73. To the south and east, York, sunny 79, Selins Grove sunny 79, Harrisburg sunny 80, Philadelphia mostly sunny 83, Baltimore mostly sunny 80, Washington DC sunny 80. Once again, in Altoona it was 76 degrees under sunny skies. And at State College it was 79 degrees under sunny skies. This is NOAA Weather Radio, All Hazards Station WNG 589. 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Here's the hazardous weather outlook for the following counties: Bedford, Blair, Cambria, and Huntingdon. For today and tonight, no hazardous weather is expected at this time. And now the extended outlook for the period Thursday through Tuesday. The probability for widespread hazardous weather is low. A complex storm system off the east coast in combination with a large high-pressure system over the Great Lakes will keep a northerly flow of dry air over the Keystone State into Thursday. Temperatures and humidity levels will edge up late in the week as winds shift to the southwest. A cold front will bring a chance of showers and storms to the region this weekend. Slightly cooler weather will follow for the second half of the weekend. Plenty of sunshine will prevail the next few days. The dry air mass in place will make for good viewing of the planets and stars as well. While daytime temperatures will be on the warm side, temperatures will quickly cool back down after sunset the next few nights. Highs on this afternoon will range from the mid-70s in the mountains to the lower 80s.

80s in the southeast. Lows tonight will range from the upper 40s to mid 50s. Highs on Thursday will range from the upper 70s to the mid 80s. Here is the latest National Weather Service forecast for Blair and Bedford counties, including the city of Altoona. This afternoon, sunny. Highs in the upper 70s. North winds 5 to 10 miles an hour. Tonight, clear. Lows in the lower 50s. Northwest winds around 5 miles an hour. Thursday, very warm. Mostly sunny. Highs in the mid 80s. Northwest winds around 5 miles an hour. Thursday night, partly cloudy. Lows in the upper 50s. West winds around 5 miles an hour. Here is the latest National Weather Service forecast for Cambria County, including the city of Johnstown. This afternoon, sunny. Highs in the upper 70s. North winds 5 to 10 miles an hour. Tonight, clear. Lows in the lower 50s. Northwest winds around 5 miles an hour. Thursday, mostly sunny. Highs around 80. West winds 5 to 10 miles an hour. Thursday night, partly cloudy, then becoming mostly clear between 8 p.m. and midnight, then becoming partly cloudy. Lows in the upper 50s. West winds around 5 miles an hour. And now the extended forecast for South Central Pennsylvania. Friday, mostly sunny. Highs in the mid 80s. Friday night, partly cloudy. Lows in the lower 60s. Saturday, mostly sunny with a slight chance of showers and thunderstorms. Highs in the mid 80s. Chance of rain 20%. Saturday night, mostly cloudy with a chance of showers and thunderstorms. Lows in the mid 60s. Chance of rain 50%. Sunday, partly sunny with a chance of showers and thunderstorms. Highs in the lower 80s. Chance of rain 50%. Sunday night, partly cloudy. Lows around 60. Monday, partly sunny with a chance of showers. Highs in the upper 70s. Chance of rain 30%. Monday night, partly cloudy. Lows in the upper 50s. Tuesday, mostly sunny. Highs in the upper 70s. The 8 to 14 day outlook, from Wednesday, June 10th to Tuesday, June 16th, calls for above normal temperatures and near normal precipitation. Normal high temperatures across central Pennsylvania during this period range from the low 70s over the Allegheny Mountains to the low 80s across the lower Susquehanna Valley. Normal lows range from the low 50s over the Alleghenies to the low 60s across the lower Susquehanna Valley. Here are the 2 p.m. conditions in the Altoona area. In Altoona, it was sunny. The temperature was 76 degrees, the dew point 39, and the relative humidity 26%. The wind was northwest at 15 miles an hour gusting to 22. The pressure was 30.30 inches and falling. At State College, it was sunny. The temperature was 79 degrees, the dew point 37, and the relative humidity 22%. The wind was north at 10 miles an hour. The pressure was 30.29 inches and falling. Now, a few other local conditions: Johnstown, sunny 71, Du Bois, sunny 75, La Trobe, sunny 75, Pittsburgh mostly sunny 76, Erie, sunny 73, Bradford sunny 73. To the south and east, York, sunny 79, Selins Grove sunny 79, Harrisburg sunny 80, Philadelphia mostly sunny 83, Baltimore mostly sunny 80, Washington D.C. sunny 80. Once again, in Altoona it was 76 degrees under sunny skies. And at State College it was 79 degrees under sunny skies. This is NOAA Weather Radio, All Hazards Station WNG 589. 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Here's the hazardous weather outlook for the following counties: Bedford, Blair, Cambria, and Huntingdon. For today and tonight, no hazardous weather is expected at this time. And now the extended outlook for the period Thursday through Tuesday. The probability for widespread hazardous weather is low. A complex storm system off the East Coast in combination with a large high-pressure system over the Great Lakes will keep a northerly flow of dry air over the Keystone State into Thursday.
temperatures and humidity levels will edge up late in the week, as winds shift to the southwest. A cold front will bring a chance of showers and storms to the region this weekend. Slightly cooler weather will follow for the second half of the weekend. Plenty of sunshine will prevail the next few days. The drier mass in place will make for good viewing of the planets and stars as well. While daytime temperatures will be on the warm side, temperatures will quickly cool back down after sunset the next few nights. Highs on this afternoon will range from the mid-70s in the mountains to the lower 80s in the southeast. Lows tonight will range from the upper 40s to mid-50s. Highs on Thursday will range from the upper 70s to the mid-80s. Here is the latest National Weather Service forecast for Blair and Bedford counties, including the city of Altoona. This afternoon, sunny. Highs in the upper 70s. North winds 5 to 10 miles an hour. Tonight, clear. Lows in the lower 50s. Northwest winds around 5 miles an hour. Thursday, very warm. Mostly sunny. Highs in the mid-80s. Northwest winds around 5 miles an hour. Thursday night, partly cloudy. Lows in the upper 50s. West winds around 5 miles an hour. Here is the latest National Weather Service forecast for Cambria County, including the city of Johnstown. This afternoon, sunny. Highs in the upper 70s. North winds 5 to 10 miles an hour. Tonight, clear. Lows in the lower 50s. Northwest winds around 5 miles an hour. Thursday, mostly sunny. Highs around 80. West winds 5 to 10 miles an hour. Thursday night, partly cloudy, then becoming mostly clear between 8 p.m. and midnight, then becoming partly cloudy. Lows in the upper 50s. West winds around 5 miles an hour. And now the extended forecast for South Central Pennsylvania. Friday, mostly sunny. Highs in the mid-80s. Friday night, partly cloudy. Lows in the lower 60s. Saturday, mostly sunny with a slight chance of showers and thunderstorms. Highs in the mid-80s. Chance of rain 20%. Saturday night, mostly cloudy with a chance of showers and thunderstorms. Lows in the mid-60s. Chance of rain 50%. Sunday, partly sunny with a chance of showers and thunderstorms. Highs in the lower 80s. Chance of rain 50%. Sunday night, partly cloudy. Lows around 60. Monday, partly sunny with a chance of showers. Highs in the upper 70s. Chance of rain 30%. Monday night, partly cloudy. Lows in the upper 50s. Tuesday, mostly sunny. Highs in the upper 70s. The 8 to 14 day outlook, from Wednesday, June 10th to Tuesday, June 16th, calls for above normal temperatures and near normal precipitation. Normal high temperatures across central Pennsylvania during this period range from the low 70s over the Allegheny Mountains to the low 80s across the lower Susquehanna Valley. Normal lows range from the low 50s over the Alleghenies to the low 60s across the lower Susquehanna Valley. Here are the 2 p.m. conditions in the Altoona area. In Altoona, it was sunny. The temperature was 76 degrees, the dew point 39, and the relative humidity 26%. The wind was northwest at 15 miles an hour gusting to 22. The pressure was 30.30 inches and falling. At State College, it was sunny. The temperature was 79 degrees, the dew point 37, and the relative humidity 22%. The wind was north at 10 miles an hour. The pressure was 30.29 inches and falling. Now, a few other local conditions: Johnstown, sunny 71, Dubois, sunny 75, La Trobe, sunny 75, Pittsburgh mostly sunny 76, Erie, sunny 73, Bradford sunny 73. To the south and east, York, sunny 79, Selins Grove sunny 79, Harrisburg sunny 80, Philadelphia mostly sunny 83, Baltimore mostly sunny 80, Washington D.C. sunny 80. Once again, in Altoona it was 76 degrees under sunny skies. And at State College it was 79 degrees under sunny skies. 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
Here's the hazardous weather outlook for the following counties: Bedford, Blair, Cambria, and Huntingdon. For today and tonight, no hazardous weather is expected at this time. And now the extended outlook for the period Thursday through Tuesday. The probability for widespread hazardous weather is low. A complex storm system off the East Coast in combination with a large high-pressure system over the Great Lakes will keep a northerly flow of dry air over the Keystone State into Thursday. Temperatures and humidity levels will edge up late in the week, as winds shift to the southwest. A cold front will bring a chance of showers and storms to the region this weekend. Slightly cooler weather will follow for the second half of the weekend. Plenty of sunshine will prevail the next few days. The dry air mass in place will make for good viewing of the planets and stars as well. While daytime temperatures will be on the warm side, temperatures will quickly cool back down after sunset the next few nights. Highs on this afternoon will range from the mid-70s in the mountains to the lower 80s in the southeast. Lows tonight will range from the upper 40s to mid-50s. Highs on Thursday will range from the upper 70s to the mid-80s. Here is the latest National Weather Service forecast for Blair and Bedford counties, including the city of Altoona. This afternoon, sunny. Highs in the upper 70s. North winds 5 to 10 miles an hour. Tonight, clear. Lows in the lower 50s. Northwest winds around 5 miles an hour. Thursday, very warm. Mostly sunny. Highs in the mid-80s. Northwest winds around 5 miles an hour. Thursday night, partly cloudy. Lows in the upper 50s. West winds around 5 miles an hour. Here is the latest National Weather Service forecast for Cambria County, including the city of Johnstown. This afternoon, sunny. Highs in the upper 70s. North winds 5 to 10 miles an hour. Tonight, clear. Lows in the lower 50s. Northwest winds around 5 miles an hour. Thursday, mostly sunny. Highs around 80. West winds 5 to 10 miles an hour. Thursday night, partly cloudy, then becoming mostly clear between 8 p.m. and midnight, then becoming partly cloudy. Lows in the upper 50s. West winds around 5 miles an hour. And now the extended forecast for South Central Pennsylvania. Friday, mostly sunny. Highs in the mid-80s. Friday night, partly cloudy. Lows in the lower 60s. Saturday, mostly sunny with a slight chance of showers and thunderstorms. Highs in the mid-80s. Chance of rain 20%. Saturday night, mostly cloudy with a chance of showers and thunderstorms. Lows in the mid-60s. Chance of rain 50%. Sunday, partly sunny with a chance of showers and thunderstorms. Highs in the lower 80s. Chance of rain 50%. Sunday night, partly cloudy. Lows around 60. Monday, partly sunny with a chance of showers. Highs in the upper 70s. Chance of rain 30%. Monday night, partly cloudy. Lows in the upper 50s. Tuesday, mostly sunny. Highs in the upper 70s. The 8 to 14 day outlook, from Wednesday, June 10th to Tuesday, June 16th, calls for above normal temperatures and near normal precipitation. Normal high temperatures across central Pennsylvania during this period range from the low 70s over the Allegheny Mountains to the low 80s across the lower Susquehanna Valley. Normal lows range from the low 50s over the Alleghenies to the low 60s across the lower Susquehanna Valley. Here are the 2 p.m. conditions in the Altoona area. In Altoona, it was sunny. The temperature was 76 degrees, the dew point 39, and the relative humidity 26%. The wind was northwest at 15 miles an hour, gusting to 22. The pressure was 30.30 inches and falling. At State College, it was sunny. The temperature was 79 degrees, the dew point 37, and the relative humidity 22%. The wind was north at 10 miles an hour. The pressure was 30.29 inches and falling. Now, a few other local conditions: Johnstown, sunny 71, Dubois, sunny 75, La Trobe, sunny 75, Pittsburgh mostly sunny 76, Erie, sunny 73, Bradford sunny 73. To the south and east,
York, sunny 79, Selams Grove, sunny 79, Harrisburg, sunny 80, Philadelphia, mostly sunny 83, Baltimore, mostly sunny 80, Washington, D.C., sunny 80. Once again, in Altoona, it was 76 degrees under sunny skies. And at State College, it was 79 degrees under sunny skies. This is NOAA Weather Radio, All Hazards Station WNG 589. Serving South Central Pennsylvania, and originating from the National Weather Service Office in State College. Here are the 3 p.m. conditions in the Altoona area. In Altoona, it was sunny. The temperature was 78 degrees, the dew point 37, and the relative humidity 22%. The wind was north at 12 miles an hour. The pressure was 30.28 inches and falling. At State College, it was sunny. The temperature was 79 degrees, the dew point 41, and the relative humidity 25%. The wind was northwest at 3 miles an hour. The pressure was 30.27 inches and falling. Now, a few other local conditions: Johnstown, sunny 72, Du Bois, sunny 76, La Trobe, sunny 75, Pittsburgh, mostly sunny 76, Erie, sunny 73, Bradford, sunny 74. To the south and east, York, sunny 79, Selams Grove, sunny 80, Harrisburg, sunny 81, Philadelphia, mostly sunny 83, Baltimore, mostly sunny 81, Washington, D.C., mostly sunny 80. Once again, in Altoona, it was 78 degrees under sunny skies. And at State College, it was 79 degrees under sunny skies. This is NOAA Weather Radio, All Hazards Station WNG 589. 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Here's the hazardous weather outlook for the following counties: Bedford, Blair, Cambria, and Huntingdon. For today and tonight, no hazardous weather is expected at this time. And now the extended outlook for the period Thursday through Tuesday. The probability for widespread hazardous weather is low. A complex storm system off the East Coast in combination with a large high-pressure system over the Great Lakes will keep a northerly flow of dry air over the Keystone State into Thursday. Temperatures and humidity levels will edge up late in the week, as winds shift to the southwest. A cold front will bring a chance of showers and storms to the region this weekend. Slightly cooler weather will follow for the second half of the weekend. Plenty of sunshine will prevail the next few days. The dry air mass in place will make for good viewing of the planets and stars as well. While daytime temperatures will be on the warm side, temperatures will quickly cool back down after sunset the next few nights. Highs on this afternoon will range from the mid-70s in the mountains to the lower 80s in the southeast. Lows tonight will range from the upper 40s to mid-50s. Highs on Thursday will range from the upper 70s to the mid-80s. Here is the latest National Weather Service forecast for Blair and Bedford counties, including the city of Altoona. This afternoon, sunny. Highs in the upper 70s. North winds 5 to 10 miles an hour. Tonight, clear. Lows in the mid-50s. Northwest winds around 5 miles an hour. Thursday, very warm. Sunny. Highs in the mid-80s. Northwest winds around 5 miles an hour. Thursday night, mostly clear. Lows in the upper 50s. West winds around 5 miles an hour. Here is the latest National Weather Service forecast for Cambria County, including the city of Johnstown. This afternoon, sunny. Highs in the upper 70s. North winds 5 to 10 miles an hour. Tonight, clear. Lows in the lower 50s. Northwest winds 5 to 10 miles an hour. Thursday, sunny. Highs around 80. West winds 5 to 10 miles an hour. Thursday night, mostly clear. Lows in the upper 50s. West winds around 5 miles an hour. And now the extended forecast for South Central Pennsylvania. Friday, mostly sunny. Highs in the mid-80s. Friday night, partly cloudy. Lows in the mid-60s. Saturday, mostly sunny with a slight chance of showers and thunderstorms. Highs in the mid-80s. Chance of rain 20%. Saturday night, mostly cloudy with a chance of showers and thunderstorms. Lows in the lower 60s. Chance of rain 50%.
Sunday, partly sunny with a chance of showers and thunderstorms. Highs around 80. Chance of rain 50%. Sunday night, partly cloudy. Lows in the upper 50s. Monday, partly sunny. Highs in the mid-70s. Monday night, partly cloudy. Lows in the mid-50s. Tuesday, mostly sunny. Highs in the upper 70s. The 8 to 14 day outlook, from Wednesday, June 10th to Tuesday, June 16th, calls for above normal temperatures and near normal precipitation. Normal high temperatures across central Pennsylvania during this period range from the low 70s over the Allegheny Mountains to the low 80s across the lower Susquehanna Valley. Normal lows range from the low 50s over the Alleghenies to the low 60s across the lower Susquehanna Valley. Here are the 3 p.m. conditions in the Altoona area. In Altoona, it was sunny. The temperature was 78 degrees, the dew point 37, and the relative humidity 22%. The wind was north at 12 miles an hour. The pressure was 30.28 inches and falling. At State College, it was sunny. The temperature was 79 degrees, the dew point 41, and the relative humidity 25%. The wind was northwest at 3 miles an hour. The pressure was 30.27 inches and falling. Now, a few other local conditions. Johnstown, sunny 72, Du Bois, sunny 76, La Trobe, sunny 75, Pittsburgh mostly sunny 76, Erie, sunny 73, Bradford sunny 74. To the south and east, York, sunny 79, Selins Grove sunny 80, Harrisburg sunny 81, Philadelphia mostly sunny 83, Baltimore mostly sunny 81, Washington D.C. mostly sunny 80. Once again, in Altoona it was 78 degrees under sunny skies. And at State College it was 79 degrees under sunny skies. This is NOAA Weather Radio, All Hazards Station WNG 589. 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Here's the hazardous weather outlook for the following counties, Bedford, Blair, Cambria, and Huntingdon. For today and tonight. No hazardous weather is expected at this time. And now the extended outlook for the period Thursday through Tuesday. The probability for widespread hazardous weather is low. A complex storm system off the East Coast in combination with a large high-pressure system over the Great Lakes will keep a northerly flow of dry air over the Keystone State into Thursday. Temperatures and humidity levels will edge up late in the week as winds shift to the southwest. A cold front will bring a chance of showers and storms to the region this weekend. Slightly cooler weather will follow for the second half of the weekend. Plenty of sunshine will prevail the next few days. The dry air mass in place will make for good viewing of the planets and stars as well. While daytime temperatures will be on the warm side, temperatures will quickly cool back down after sunset the next few nights. Highs on this afternoon will range from the mid-70s in the mountains to the lower 80s in the southeast. Lows tonight will range from the upper 40s to mid-50s. Highs on Thursday will range from the upper 70s to the mid-80s. Here is the latest National Weather Service forecast for Blair and Bedford counties, including the city of Altoona. This afternoon, sunny. Highs in the upper 70s. North winds 5 to 10 miles an hour. Tonight, clear. Lows in the mid-50s. Northwest winds around 5 miles an hour. Thursday, very warm. Sunny. Highs in the mid-80s. Northwest winds around 5 miles an hour. Thursday night, mostly clear. Lows in the upper 50s. West winds around 5 miles an hour. Here is the latest National Weather Service forecast for Cambria County, including the city of Johnstown. This afternoon, sunny. Highs in the upper 70s. North winds 5 to 10 miles an hour. Tonight, clear. Lows in the lower 50s. Northwest winds 5 to 10 miles an hour. Thursday, sunny. Highs around 80. West winds 5 to 10 miles an hour. Thursday night, mostly clear. Lows in the upper 50s. West winds around 5 miles an hour. And now the extended forecast for South Central Pennsylvania. Friday, mostly sunny. Highs in the mid-80s. Friday night, partly cloudy.
lows in the mid-60s. Saturday, mostly sunny with a slight chance of showers and thunderstorms. Highs in the mid-80s. Chance of rain 20%. Saturday night, mostly cloudy with a chance of showers and thunderstorms. Lows in the lower 60s. Chance of rain 50%. Sunday, partly sunny with a chance of showers and thunderstorms. Highs around 80. Chance of rain 50%. Sunday night, partly cloudy. Lows in the upper 50s. Monday, partly sunny. Highs in the mid-70s. Monday night, partly cloudy. Lows in the mid-50s. Tuesday, mostly sunny. Highs in the upper 70s. The 8 to 14 day outlook, from Wednesday, June 10th to Tuesday, June 16th, calls for above normal temperatures and near normal precipitation. Normal high temperatures across central Pennsylvania during this period range from the low 70s over the Allegheny Mountains to the low 80s across the lower Susquehanna Valley. Normal lows range from the low 50s over the Alleghenies to the low 60s across the lower Susquehanna Valley. Here are the 3 p.m. conditions in the Altoona area. In Altoona, it was sunny. The temperature was 78 degrees, the dew point 37, and the relative humidity 22%. The wind was north at 12 miles an hour. The pressure was 30.28 inches and falling. At State College, it was sunny. The temperature was 79 degrees, the dew point 41, and the relative humidity 25%. The wind was northwest at 3 miles an hour. The pressure was 30.27 inches and falling. Now, a few other local conditions: Johnstown, sunny 72, Du Bois, sunny 76, La Trobe, sunny 75, Pittsburgh, mostly sunny 76, Erie, sunny 73, Bradford, sunny 74. To the south and east, York, sunny 79, Selins Grove, sunny 80, Harrisburg, sunny 81, Philadelphia, mostly sunny 83, Baltimore, mostly sunny 81, Washington, D.C., mostly sunny 80. Once again, in Altoona, it was 78 degrees under sunny skies. And at State College, it was 79 degrees under sunny skies. This is NOAA Weather Radio, All Hazards Station WNG 589. 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Here's the hazardous weather outlook for the following counties: Bedford, Blair, Cambria, and Huntingdon. For today and tonight, no hazardous weather is expected at this time. And now the extended outlook for the period Thursday through Tuesday. The probability for widespread hazardous weather is low. A complex storm system off the East Coast in combination with a large high-pressure system over the Great Lakes will keep a northerly flow of dry air over the Keystone State into Thursday. Temperatures and humidity levels will edge up late in the week as winds shift to the southwest. A cold front will bring a chance of showers and storms to the region this weekend. Slightly cooler weather will follow for the second half of the weekend. Plenty of sunshine will prevail the next few days. The dry air mass in place will make for good viewing of the planets and stars as well. While daytime temperatures will be on the warm side, temperatures will quickly cool back down after sunset the next few nights. Highs on this afternoon will range from the mid-70s in the mountains to the lower 80s in the southeast. Lows tonight will range from the upper 40s to mid-50s. Highs on Thursday will range from the upper 70s to the mid-80s. Here is the latest National Weather Service forecast for Blair and Bedford counties, including the city of Altoona. This afternoon, sunny. Highs in the upper 70s. North winds 5 to 10 miles an hour. Tonight, clear. Lows in the mid-50s. Northwest winds around 5 miles an hour. Thursday, very warm. Sunny. Highs in the mid-80s. Northwest winds around 5 miles an hour. Thursday night, mostly clear. Lows in the upper 50s. West winds around 5 miles an hour. Here is the latest National Weather Service forecast for Cambria County, including the city of Johnstown. This afternoon, sunny. Highs in the upper 70s. North winds 5 to 10 miles an hour. Tonight, clear. Lows in the lower 50s. Northwest winds 5 to 10 miles an hour. Thursday, sunny. Highs around 80.
West winds 5 to 10 miles an hour. Thursday night, mostly clear. Lows in the upper 50s. West winds around 5 miles an hour. And now the extended forecast for South Central Pennsylvania. Friday, mostly sunny. Highs in the mid-80s. Friday night, partly cloudy. Lows in the mid-60s. Saturday, mostly sunny with a slight chance of showers and thunderstorms. Highs in the mid-80s. Chance of rain 20%. Saturday night, mostly cloudy with a chance of showers and thunderstorms. Lows in the lower 60s. Chance of rain 50%. Sunday, partly sunny with a chance of showers and thunderstorms. Highs around 80. Chance of rain 50%. Sunday night, partly cloudy. Lows in the upper 50s. Monday, partly sunny. Highs in the mid-70s. Monday night, partly cloudy. Lows in the mid-50s. Tuesday, mostly sunny. Highs in the upper 70s. The 8 to 14 day outlook, from Wednesday, June 10th to Tuesday, June 16th, calls for above normal temperatures and near normal precipitation. Normal high temperatures across central Pennsylvania during this period range from the low 70s over the Allegheny Mountains to the low 80s across the lower Susquehanna Valley. Normal lows range from the low 50s over the Alleghenies to the low 60s across the lower Susquehanna Valley. Here are the 3 p.m. conditions in the Altoona area. In Altoona, it was sunny. The temperature was 78 degrees, the dew point 37, and the relative humidity 22%. The wind was north at 12 miles an hour. The pressure was 30.28 inches and falling. At State College, it was sunny. The temperature was 79 degrees, the dew point 41, and the relative humidity 25%. The wind was northwest at 3 miles an hour. The pressure was 30.27 inches and falling. Now, a few other local conditions: Johnstown, sunny 72, Dubois, sunny 76, La Trobe, sunny 75, Pittsburgh, mostly sunny 76, Erie, sunny 73, Bradford, sunny 74. To the south and east, York, sunny 79, Selins Grove, sunny 80, Harrisburg, sunny 81, Philadelphia, mostly sunny 83, Baltimore, mostly sunny 81, Washington, D.C., mostly sunny 80. Once again, in Altoona it was 78 degrees under sunny skies. And at State College it was 79 degrees under sunny skies. This is NOAA Weather Radio, All Hazards Station WNG 589. 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Here's the hazardous weather outlook for the following counties: Bedford, Blair, Cambria, and Huntingdon. For today and tonight, no hazardous weather is expected at this time. And now the extended outlook for the period Thursday through Tuesday. The probability for widespread hazardous weather is low. A complex storm system off the East Coast in combination with a large high-pressure system over the Great Lakes will keep a northerly flow of dry air over the Keystone State into Thursday. Temperatures and humidity levels will edge up late in the week as winds shift to the southwest. A cold front will bring a chance of showers and storms to the region this weekend. Slightly cooler weather will follow for the second half of the weekend. Plenty of sunshine will prevail the next few days. The dry air mass in place will make for good viewing of the planets and stars as well. While daytime temperatures will be on the warm side, temperatures will quickly cool back down after sunset the next few nights. Highs on this afternoon will range from the mid-70s in the mountains to the lower 80s in the southeast. Lows tonight will range from the upper 40s to mid-50s. Highs on Thursday will range from the upper 70s to the mid-80s. Here is the latest National Weather Service forecast for Blair and Bedford counties, including the city of Altoona. This afternoon, sunny. Highs in the upper 70s. North winds 5 to 10 miles an hour. Tonight, clear. Lows in the mid-50s. Northwest winds around 5 miles an hour. Thursday, very warm. Sunny. Highs in the mid-80s. Northwest winds around 5 miles an hour. Thursday night, mostly clear. Lows in the upper 50s. West winds around 5 miles an hour.
Here is the latest National Weather Service forecast for Cambria County, including the city of Johnstown. This afternoon, sunny. Highs in the upper 70s. North winds 5 to 10 miles an hour. Tonight, clear. Lows in the lower 50s. Northwest winds 5 to 10 miles an hour. Thursday, sunny. Highs around 80. West winds 5 to 10 miles an hour. Thursday night, mostly clear. Lows in the upper 50s. West winds around 5 miles an hour. And now the extended forecast for South Central Pennsylvania. Friday, mostly sunny. Highs in the mid-80s. Friday night, partly cloudy. Lows in the mid-60s. Saturday, mostly sunny with a slight chance of showers and thunderstorms. Highs in the mid-80s. Chance of rain 20%. Saturday night, mostly cloudy with a chance of showers and thunderstorms. Lows in the lower 60s. Chance of rain 50%. Sunday, partly sunny with a chance of showers and thunderstorms. Highs around 80. Chance of rain 50%. Sunday night, partly cloudy. Lows in the upper 50s. Monday, partly sunny. Highs in the mid-70s. Monday night, partly cloudy. Lows in the mid-50s. Tuesday, mostly sunny. Highs in the upper 70s. 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Broadcasts originate from the National Weather Service in State College and are transmitted from the tower facilities provided by the Blair County Emergency Management Agency in Frankstown on a frequency of 162.425 MHz. We are located at Innovation Park in State College. 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Properly set weather radios with the alarm device will alert you when severe weather warnings or watches are issued. Programming on this station will be temporarily changed during severe weather to bring you the latest information. Warnings and safety information from the National Weather Service may someday save your life or protect your property. The 8 to 14 day outlook from Wednesday, June 10th to Tuesday, June 16th calls for above normal temperatures and near normal precipitation. Normal high temperatures across central Pennsylvania during this period range from the low 70s over the Allegheny Mountains to the low 80s across the lower Susquehanna Valley. Normal lows range from the low 50s over the Alleghenies to the low 60s across the lower Susquehanna Valley. Here are the 3 p.m. conditions in the Altoona area. In Altoona, it was sunny. The temperature was 78 degrees, the dew point 37, and the relative humidity 22%. The wind was north at 12 miles an hour. The pressure was 30.28 inches and falling. At State College, it was sunny. The temperature was 79 degrees, the dew point 41, and the relative humidity 25%. The wind was northwest at 3 miles an hour. The pressure was 30.27 inches and falling. Now, a few other local conditions: Johnstown, sunny 72, Dubois, sunny 76, La Trobe, sunny 75, Pittsburgh, mostly sunny 76, Erie, sunny 73, Bradford, sunny 74. To the south and east, York, sunny 79, Selins Grove, sunny 80, Harrisburg, sunny 81, Philadelphia, mostly sunny 83, Baltimore, mostly sunny 81, Washington, D.C., mostly sunny 80. Once again, in Altoona it was 78 degrees under sunny skies. And at State College it was 79 degrees under sunny skies. This is NOAA Weather Radio, All Hazards Station WNG 589. 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Here's the hazardous weather outlook for the following counties: Bedford, Blair, Cambria, and Huntingdon. For today and tonight. No hazardous weather is expected at this time. And now the extended outlook for the period Thursday through Tuesday. The probability for widespread hazardous weather is low. A complex storm system off the East Coast in combination with a large high-pressure system over the Great Lakes will keep a northerly flow of dry air over the Keystone State into Thursday. Temperatures and humidity levels will edge up late in the week as winds shift to the southwest. A cold front will bring a chance of showers and storms to the region this weekend. Slightly cooler weather will follow for the second half of the weekend.
Plenty of sunshine will prevail the next few days. The drier mass in place will make for good viewing of the planets and stars as well. While daytime temperatures will be on the warm side, temperatures will quickly cool back down after sunset the next few nights. Highs on this afternoon will range from the mid-70s in the mountains to the lower 80s in the southeast. Lows tonight will range from the upper 40s to mid-50s. Highs on Thursday will range from the upper 70s to the mid-80s. Here is the latest National Weather Service forecast for Blair and Bedford counties, including the city of Altoona. This afternoon, sunny. Highs in the upper 70s. North winds 5 to 10 miles an hour. Tonight, clear. Lows in the mid-50s. Northwest winds around 5 miles an hour. Thursday, very warm. Sunny. Highs in the mid-80s. Northwest winds around 5 miles an hour. Thursday night, mostly clear. Lows in the upper 50s. West winds around 5 miles an hour. Here is the latest National Weather Service forecast for Cambria County, including the city of Johnstown. This afternoon, sunny. Highs in the upper 70s. North winds 5 to 10 miles an hour. Tonight, clear. Lows in the lower 50s. Northwest winds 5 to 10 miles an hour. Thursday, sunny. Highs around 80. West winds 5 to 10 miles an hour. Thursday night, mostly clear. Lows in the upper 50s. West winds around 5 miles an hour. And now the extended forecast for South Central Pennsylvania. Friday, mostly sunny. Highs in the mid-80s. Friday night, partly cloudy. Lows in the mid-60s. Saturday, mostly sunny with a slight chance of showers and thunderstorms. Highs in the mid-80s. Chance of rain 20%. Saturday night, mostly cloudy with a chance of showers and thunderstorms. Lows in the lower 60s. Chance of rain 50%. Sunday, partly sunny with a chance of showers and thunderstorms. Highs around 80. Chance of rain 50%. Sunday night, partly cloudy. Lows in the upper 50s. Monday, partly sunny. Highs in the mid-70s. Monday night, partly cloudy. Lows in the mid-50s. Tuesday, mostly sunny. Highs in the upper 70s. The 8 to 14 day outlook, from Wednesday, June 10th to Tuesday, June 16th, calls for above normal temperatures and near normal precipitation. Normal high temperatures across central Pennsylvania during this period range from the low 70s over the Allegheny Mountains to the low 80s across the lower Susquehanna Valley. Normal lows range from the low 50s over the Alleghenies to the low 60s across the lower Susquehanna Valley. Here are the 3 p.m. conditions in the Altoona area. In Altoona, it was sunny. The temperature was 78 degrees, the dew point 37, and the relative humidity 22%. The wind was north at 12 miles an hour. The pressure was 30.28 inches and falling. At State College, it was sunny. The temperature was 79 degrees, the dew point 41, and the relative humidity 25%. The wind was northwest at 3 miles an hour. The pressure was 30.27 inches and falling. Now, a few other local conditions: Johnstown, sunny 72, Dubois, sunny 76, La Trobe, sunny 75, Pittsburgh mostly sunny 76, Erie, sunny 73, Bradford sunny 74. To the south and east, York, sunny 79, Selins Grove sunny 80, Harrisburg sunny 81, Philadelphia mostly sunny 83, Baltimore mostly sunny 81, Washington D.C. mostly sunny 80. Once again, in Altoona it was 78 degrees under sunny skies. And at State College it was 79 degrees under sunny skies. This is NOAA Weather Radio, All Hazards Station WNG 589. 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Here's the hazardous weather outlook for the following counties: Bedford, Blair, Cambria, and Huntingdon. For today and tonight, no hazardous weather is expected at this time. And now the extended outlook for the period Thursday through Tuesday. The probability for widespread hazardous weather is low.
A complex storm system off the East Coast in combination with a large high-pressure system over the Great Lakes will keep a northerly flow of dry air over the Keystone State into Thursday. Temperatures and humidity levels will edge up late in the week as winds shift to the southwest. A cold front will bring a chance of showers and storms to the region this weekend. Slightly cooler weather will follow for the second half of the weekend. Plenty of sunshine will prevail the next few days. The dry air mass in place will make for good viewing of the planets and stars as well. While daytime temperatures will be on the warm side, temperatures will quickly cool back down after sunset the next few nights. Highs on this afternoon will range from the mid-70s in the mountains to the lower 80s in the southeast. Lows tonight will range from the upper 40s to mid-50s. Highs on Thursday will range from the upper 70s to the mid-80s. Here is the latest National Weather Service forecast for Blair and Bedford counties, including the city of Altoona. This afternoon, sunny. Highs in the upper 70s. North winds 5 to 10 miles an hour. Tonight, clear. Lows in the mid-50s. Northwest winds around 5 miles an hour. Thursday, very warm. Sunny. Highs in the mid-80s. Northwest winds around 5 miles an hour. Thursday night, mostly clear. Lows in the upper 50s. West winds around 5 miles an hour. Here is the latest National Weather Service forecast for Cambria County, including the city of Johnstown. This afternoon, sunny. Highs in the upper 70s. North winds 5 to 10 miles an hour. Tonight, clear. Lows in the lower 50s. Northwest winds 5 to 10 miles an hour. Thursday, sunny. Highs around 80. West winds 5 to 10 miles an hour. Thursday night, mostly clear. Lows in the upper 50s. West winds around 5 miles an hour. And now the extended forecast for South Central Pennsylvania. Friday, mostly sunny. Highs in the mid-80s. Friday night, partly cloudy. Lows in the mid-60s. Saturday, mostly sunny with a slight chance of showers and thunderstorms. Highs in the mid-80s. Chance of rain 20%. Saturday night, mostly cloudy with a chance of showers and thunderstorms. Lows in the lower 60s. Chance of rain 50%. Sunday, partly sunny with a chance of showers and thunderstorms. Highs around 80. Chance of rain 50%. Sunday night, partly cloudy. Lows in the upper 50s. Monday, partly sunny. Highs in the mid-70s. Monday night, partly cloudy. Lows in the mid-50s. Tuesday, mostly sunny. Highs in the upper 70s. The 8 to 14 day outlook, from Wednesday, June 10th to Tuesday, June 16th, calls for above normal temperatures and near normal precipitation. Normal high temperatures across central Pennsylvania during this period range from the low 70s over the Allegheny Mountains to the low 80s across the lower Susquehanna Valley. Normal lows range from the low 50s over the Alleghenies to the low 60s across the lower Susquehanna Valley. Here are the 3 p.m. conditions in the Altoona area. In Altoona, it was sunny. The temperature was 78 degrees, the dew point 37, and the relative humidity 22%. The wind was north at 12 miles an hour. The pressure was 30.28 inches and falling. At State College, it was sunny. The temperature was 79 degrees, the dew point 41, and the relative humidity 25%. The wind was northwest at 3 miles an hour. The pressure was 30.27 inches and falling. Now, a few other local conditions: Johnstown, sunny 72, DuBois, sunny 76, La Trobe, sunny 75, Pittsburgh mostly sunny 76, Erie, sunny 73, Bradford sunny 74. To the south and east, York, sunny 79, Selins Grove sunny 80, Harrisburg sunny 81, Philadelphia mostly sunny 83, Baltimore mostly sunny 81, Washington DC mostly sunny 80. Once again, in Altoona it was 78 degrees under sunny skies. And at State College it was 79 degrees under sunny skies. This is NOAA Weather Radio, All Hazards Station WNG 589. 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
Here's the hazardous weather outlook for the following counties: Bedford, Blair, Cambria, and Huntingdon. For today and tonight, no hazardous weather is expected at this time. And now the extended outlook for the period Thursday through Tuesday. The probability for widespread hazardous weather is low. A complex storm system off the East Coast in combination with a large high-pressure system over the Great Lakes will keep a northerly flow of dry air over the Keystone State into Thursday. Temperatures and humidity levels will edge up late in the week, as winds shift to the southwest. A cold front will bring a chance of showers and storms to the region this weekend. Slightly cooler weather will follow for the second half of the weekend. Plenty of sunshine will prevail the next few days. The dry air mass in place will make for good viewing of the planets and stars as well. While daytime temperatures will be on the warm side, temperatures will quickly cool back down after sunset the next few nights. Highs on this afternoon will range from the mid-70s in the mountains to the lower 80s in the southeast. Lows tonight will range from the upper 40s to mid-50s. Highs on Thursday will range from the upper 70s to the mid-80s. Here is the latest National Weather Service forecast for Blair and Bedford counties, including the city of Altoona. This afternoon, sunny. Highs in the upper 70s. North winds 5 to 10 miles an hour. Tonight, clear. Lows in the mid-50s. Northwest winds around 5 miles an hour. Thursday, very warm. Sunny. Highs in the mid-80s. Northwest winds around 5 miles an hour. Thursday night, mostly clear. Lows in the upper 50s. West winds around 5 miles an hour. Here is the latest National Weather Service forecast for Cambria County, including the city of Johnstown. This afternoon, sunny. Highs in the upper 70s. North winds 5 to 10 miles an hour. Tonight, clear. Lows in the lower 50s. Northwest winds 5 to 10 miles an hour. Thursday, sunny. Highs around 80. West winds 5 to 10 miles an hour. Thursday night, mostly clear. Lows in the upper 50s. West winds around 5 miles an hour. And now the extended forecast for South Central Pennsylvania. Friday, mostly sunny. Highs in the mid-80s. Friday night, partly cloudy. Lows in the mid-60s. Saturday, mostly sunny with a slight chance of showers and thunderstorms. Highs in the mid-80s. Chance of rain 20%. Saturday night, mostly cloudy with a chance of showers and thunderstorms. Lows in the lower 60s. Chance of rain 50%. Sunday, partly sunny with a chance of showers and thunderstorms. Highs around 80. Chance of rain 50%. Sunday night, partly cloudy. Lows in the upper 50s. Monday, partly sunny. Highs in the mid-70s. Monday night, partly cloudy. Lows in the mid-50s. Tuesday, mostly sunny. Highs in the upper 70s. The 8 to 14 day outlook, from Wednesday, June 10th to Tuesday, June 16th, calls for above normal temperatures and near normal precipitation. Normal high temperatures across central Pennsylvania during this period range from the low 70s over the Allegheny Mountains to the low 80s across the lower Susquehanna Valley. Normal lows range from the low 50s over the Alleghenies to the low 60s across the lower Susquehanna Valley. Here are the 3 p.m. conditions in the Altoona area. In Altoona, it was sunny. The temperature was 78 degrees, the dew point 37, and the relative humidity 22%. The wind was north at 12 miles an hour. The pressure was 30.28 inches and falling. At State College, it was sunny. The temperature was 79 degrees, the dew point 41, and the relative humidity 25%. The wind was northwest at 3 miles an hour. The pressure was 30.27 inches and falling. Now, a few other local conditions: Johnstown, sunny 72, DuBois, sunny 76, La Trobe, sunny 75, Pittsburgh mostly sunny 76, Erie, sunny 73, Bradford sunny 74. To the south and east, York, sunny 79, Selins Grove sunny 80, Harrisburg sunny 81, Philadelphia mostly sunny 83, Baltimore mostly sunny 81, Washington DC mostly sunny 80.
Once again, in Altoona it was 78 degrees under sunny skies. And at State College it was 79 degrees under sunny skies. This is NOAA Weather Radio, All Hazards Station WNG 589. Serving south central Pennsylvania, and originating from the National Weather

bring a chance of showers and storms to the region this weekend. Slightly cooler weather will follow for the second half of the weekend. Plenty of sunshine will prevail the next few days. The drier mass in place will make for good viewing of the planets and stars as well. While daytime temperatures will be on the warm side, temperatures will quickly cool back down after sunset the next few nights. Highs on this afternoon will range from the mid-70s in the mountains to the lower 80s in the southeast. Lows tonight will range from the upper 40s to mid-50s. Highs on Thursday will range from the upper 70s to the mid-80s. Here is the latest National Weather Service forecast for Blair and Bedford counties, including the city of Altoona. This afternoon, sunny. Highs in the upper 70s. North winds 5 to 10 miles an hour. Tonight, clear. Lows in the mid-50s. Northwest winds around 5 miles an hour. Thursday, very warm. Sunny. Highs in the mid-80s. Northwest winds around 5 miles an hour. Thursday night, mostly clear. Lows in the upper 50s. West winds around 5 miles an hour. Here is the latest National Weather Service forecast for Cambria County, including the city of Johnstown. This afternoon, sunny. Highs in the upper 70s. North winds 5 to 10 miles an hour. Tonight, clear. Lows in the lower 50s. Northwest winds 5 to 10 miles an hour. Thursday, sunny. Highs around 80. West winds 5 to 10 miles an hour. Thursday night, mostly clear. Lows in the upper 50s. West winds around 5 miles an hour. And now the extended forecast for South Central Pennsylvania. Friday, mostly sunny. Highs in the mid-80s. Friday night, partly cloudy. Lows in the mid-60s. Saturday, mostly sunny with a slight chance of showers and thunderstorms. Highs in the mid-80s. Chance of rain 20%. Saturday night, mostly cloudy with a chance of showers and thunderstorms. Lows in the lower 60s. Chance of rain 50%. Sunday, partly sunny with a chance of showers and thunderstorms. Highs around 80. Chance of rain 50%. Sunday night, partly cloudy. Lows in the upper 50s. Monday, partly sunny. Highs in the mid-70s. Monday night, partly cloudy. Lows in the mid-50s. Tuesday, mostly sunny. Highs in the upper 70s. The 8 to 14 day outlook, from Wednesday, June 10th to Tuesday, June 16th, calls for above normal temperatures and near normal precipitation. Normal high temperatures across central Pennsylvania during this period range from the low 70s over the Allegheny Mountains to the low 80s across the lower Susquehanna Valley. Normal lows range from the low 50s over the Alleghenies to the low 60s across the lower Susquehanna Valley. Here are the 3 p.m. conditions in the Altoona area. In Altoona, it was sunny. The temperature was 78 degrees, the dew point 37, and the relative humidity 22%. The wind was north at 12 miles an hour. The pressure was 30.28 inches and falling. At State College, it was sunny. The temperature was 79 degrees, the dew point 41, and the relative humidity 25%. The wind was northwest at 3 miles an hour. The pressure was 30.27 inches and falling. Now, a few other local conditions: Johnstown, sunny 72, DuBois, sunny 76, La Trobe, sunny 75, Pittsburgh, mostly sunny 76, Erie, sunny 73, Bradford, sunny 74. To the south and east, York, sunny 79, Selins Grove, sunny 80, Harrisburg, sunny 81, Philadelphia, mostly sunny 83, Baltimore, mostly sunny 81, Washington, D.C., mostly sunny 80. Once again, in Altoona it was 78 degrees under sunny skies. And at State College it was 79 degrees under sunny skies. This is NOAA Weather Radio, All Hazards Station WNG 589. 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Here's the hazardous weather outlook for the following counties: Bedford, Blair, Cambria, and Huntingdon. For today and tonight, no hazardous weather is expected at this time. And now the extended outlook for the period Thursday through Tuesday,

Ability for widespread hazardous weather is low. A complex storm system off the East Coast in combination with a large high-pressure system over the Great Lakes will keep a northerly flow of dry air over the Keystone State into Thursday. Temperatures and humidity levels will edge up late in the week as winds shift to the southwest. A cold front will bring a chance of showers and storms to the region this weekend. Slightly cooler weather will follow for the second half of the weekend. Plenty of sunshine will prevail the next few days. The dry air mass in place will make for good viewing of the planets and stars as well. While daytime temperatures will be on the warm side, temperatures will quickly cool back down after sunset the next few nights. Highs on this afternoon will range from the mid-70s in the mountains to the lower 80s in the southeast. Lows tonight will range from the upper 40s to mid-50s. Highs on Thursday will range from the upper 70s to the mid-80s. Here is the latest National Weather Service forecast for Blair and Bedford counties, including the city of Altoona. This afternoon, sunny. Highs in the upper 70s. North winds 5 to 10 miles an hour. Tonight, clear. Lows in the mid-50s. Northwest winds around 5 miles an hour. Thursday, very warm. Sunny. Highs in the mid-80s. Northwest winds around 5 miles an hour. Thursday night, mostly clear. Lows in the upper 50s. West winds around 5 miles an hour. Here is the latest National Weather Service forecast for Cambria County, including the city of Johnstown. This afternoon, sunny. Highs in the upper 70s. North winds 5 to 10 miles an hour. Tonight, clear. Lows in the lower 50s. Northwest winds 5 to 10 miles an hour. Thursday, sunny. Highs around 80. West winds 5 to 10 miles an hour. Thursday night, mostly clear. Lows in the upper 50s. West winds around 5 miles an hour. And now the extended forecast for South Central Pennsylvania. Friday, mostly sunny. Highs in the mid-80s. Friday night, partly cloudy. Lows in the mid-60s. Saturday, mostly sunny with a slight chance of showers and thunderstorms. Highs in the mid-80s. Chance of rain 20%. Saturday night, mostly cloudy with a chance of showers and thunderstorms. Lows in the lower 60s. Chance of rain 50%. Sunday, partly sunny with a chance of showers and thunderstorms. Highs around 80. Chance of rain 50%. Sunday night, partly cloudy. Lows in the upper 50s. Monday, partly sunny. Highs in the mid-70s. Monday night, partly cloudy. Lows in the mid-50s. Tuesday, mostly sunny. Highs in the upper 70s. The 8 to 14 day outlook, from Wednesday, June 10th to Tuesday, June 16th, calls for above normal temperatures and near normal precipitation. Normal high temperatures across central Pennsylvania during this period range from the low 70s over the Allegheny Mountains to the low 80s across the lower Susquehanna Valley. Normal lows range from the low 50s over the Alleghenies to the low 60s across the lower Susquehanna Valley. Here are the 3 p.m. conditions in the Altoona area. In Altoona, it was sunny. The temperature was 78 degrees, the dew point 37, and the relative humidity 22%. The wind was north at 12 miles an hour. The pressure was 30.28 inches and falling. At State College, it was sunny. The temperature was 79 degrees, the dew point 41, and the relative humidity 25%. The wind was northwest at 3 miles an hour. The pressure was 30.27 inches and falling. Now, a few other local conditions: Johnstown, sunny 72, Dubois, sunny 76, La Trobe, sunny 75, Pittsburgh, mostly sunny 76, Erie, sunny 73, Bradford, sunny 74. To the south and east, York, sunny 79, Selins Grove, sunny 80, Harrisburg, sunny 81, Philadelphia, mostly sunny 83, Baltimore, mostly sunny 81, Washington, D.C., mostly sunny 80. Once again, in Altoona it was 78 degrees under sunny skies. And at State College it was 79 degrees under sunny skies. This is NOAA Weather Radio, all hazards station WNG 589.
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Here's the hazardous weather outlook for the following counties: Bedford, Blair, Cambria, and Huntingdon. For today and tonight, no hazardous weather is expected at this time. And now the extended outlook for the period Thursday through Tuesday. The probability for widespread hazardous weather is low. A complex storm system off the East Coast in combination with a large high-pressure system over the Great Lakes will keep a northerly flow of dry air over the Keystone State into Thursday. Temperatures and humidity levels will land up late in the week, as winds shift to the southwest. A cold front will bring a chance of showers and storms to the region this weekend. Slightly cooler weather will follow for the second half of the weekend. Plenty of sunshine will prevail the next few days. The dry air mass in place will make for good viewing of the planets and stars as well. While daytime temperatures will be on the warm side, temperatures will quickly cool back down after sunset the next few nights. Highs on this afternoon will range from the mid-70s in the mountains to the lower 80s in the southeast. Lows tonight will range from the upper 40s to mid-50s. Highs on Thursday will range from the upper 70s to the mid-80s. Here is the latest National Weather Service forecast for Blair and Bedford counties, including the city of Altoona. This afternoon, sunny. Highs in the upper 70s. North winds 5 to 10 miles an hour. Tonight, clear. Lows in the mid-50s. Northwest winds around 5 miles an hour. Thursday, very warm. Sunny. Highs in the mid-80s. Northwest winds around 5 miles an hour. Thursday night, mostly clear. Lows in the upper 50s. West winds around 5 miles an hour. Here is the latest National Weather Service forecast for Cambria County, including the city of Johnstown. This afternoon, sunny. Highs in the upper 70s. North winds 5 to 10 miles an hour. Tonight, clear. Lows in the lower 50s. Northwest winds 5 to 10 miles an hour. Thursday, sunny. Highs around 80. West winds 5 to 10 miles an hour. Thursday night, mostly clear. Lows in the upper 50s. West winds around 5 miles an hour. And now the extended forecast for South Central Pennsylvania. Friday, mostly sunny. Highs in the mid-80s. Friday night, partly cloudy. Lows in the mid-60s. Saturday, mostly sunny with a slight chance of showers and thunderstorms. Highs in the mid-80s. Chance of rain 20%. Saturday night, mostly cloudy with a chance of showers and thunderstorms. Lows in the lower 60s. Chance of rain 50%. Sunday, partly sunny with a chance of showers and thunderstorms. Highs around 80. Chance of rain 50%. Sunday night, partly cloudy. Lows in the upper 50s. Monday, partly sunny. Highs in the mid-70s. Monday night, partly cloudy. Lows in the mid-50s. Tuesday, mostly sunny. Highs in the upper 70s. The 8 to 14 day outlook, from Wednesday, June 10th to Tuesday, June 16th, calls for above normal temperatures and near normal precipitation. Normal high temperatures across central Pennsylvania during this period range from the low 70s over the Allegheny Mountains to the low 80s across the lower Susquehanna Valley. Normal lows range from the low 50s over the Alleghenies to the low 60s across the lower Susquehanna Valley. Here are the 3 p.m. conditions in the Altoona area. In Altoona, it was sunny. The temperature was 78 degrees, the dew point 37, and the relative humidity 22%. The wind was north at 12 miles an hour. The pressure was 30.28 inches and falling. At State College, it was sunny. The temperature was 79 degrees, the dew point 41, and the relative humidity 25%. The wind was northwest at 3 miles an hour. The pressure was 30.27 inches and falling. Now, a few other local conditions: Johnstown, sunny 72, Dubois, sunny 76, La Trobe, sunny 75, Pittsburgh, mostly sunny 76, Erie, sunny 73, Bradford, sunny 74.
to the south and east, York, sunny 79, Selins Grove, sunny 80, Harrisburg, sunny 81, Philadelphia, mostly sunny 83, Baltimore, mostly sunny 81, Washington, D.C., mostly sunny 80. Once again, in Altoona, it was 78 degrees under sunny skies. And at State College, it was 79 degrees under sunny skies. This is NOAA Weather Radio, All Hazards Station WNG 589. 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Here's the hazardous weather outlook for the following counties: Bedford, Blair, Cambria, and Huntingdon. For today and tonight, no hazardous weather is expected at this time. And now the extended outlook for the period Thursday through Tuesday. The probability for widespread hazardous weather is low. A complex storm system off the east coast in combination with a large high-pressure system over the Great Lakes will keep a northerly flow of dry air over the Keystone State into Thursday. Temperatures and humidity levels will edge up late in the week, as winds shift to the southwest. A cold front will bring a chance of showers and storms to the region this weekend. Slightly cooler weather will follow for the second half of the weekend. Plenty of sunshine will prevail the next few days. The drier mass in place will make for good viewing of the planets and stars as well. While daytime temperatures will be on the warm side, temperatures will quickly cool back down after sunset the next few nights. Highs on this afternoon will range from the mid-70s in the mountains to the lower 80s in the southeast. Lows tonight will range from the upper 40s to mid-50s. Highs on Thursday will range from the upper 70s to the mid-80s. Here is the latest National Weather Service forecast for Blair and Bedford counties, including the city of Altoona. This afternoon, sunny. Highs in the upper 70s. North winds 5 to 10 miles an hour. Tonight, clear. Lows in the mid-50s. Northwest winds around 5 miles an hour. Thursday, very warm. Sunny. Highs in the mid-80s. Northwest winds around 5 miles an hour. Thursday night, mostly clear. Lows in the upper 50s. West winds around 5 miles an hour. Here is the latest National Weather Service forecast for Cambria County, including the city of Johnstown. This afternoon, sunny. Highs in the upper 70s. North winds 5 to 10 miles an hour. Tonight, clear. Lows in the lower 50s. Northwest winds 5 to 10 miles an hour. Thursday, sunny. Highs around 80. West winds 5 to 10 miles an hour. Thursday night, mostly clear. Lows in the upper 50s. West winds around 5 miles an hour. And now the extended forecast for South Central Pennsylvania. Friday, mostly sunny. Highs in the mid-80s. Friday night, partly cloudy. Lows in the mid-60s. Saturday, mostly sunny with a slight chance of showers and thunderstorms. Highs in the mid-80s. Chance of rain 20%. Saturday night, mostly cloudy with a chance of showers and thunderstorms. Lows in the lower 60s. Chance of rain 50%. Sunday, partly sunny with a chance of showers and thunderstorms. Highs around 80. Chance of rain 50%. Sunday night, partly cloudy. Lows in the upper 50s. Monday, partly sunny. Highs in the mid-70s. Monday night, partly cloudy. Lows in the mid-50s. Tuesday, mostly sunny. Highs in the upper 70s. The 8 to 14 day outlook, from Wednesday, June 10th to Tuesday, June 16th, calls for above normal temperatures and near normal precipitation. Normal high temperatures across central Pennsylvania during this period range from the low 70s over the Allegheny Mountains to the low 80s across the lower Susquehanna Valley. Normal lows range from the low 50s over the Alleghenies to the low 60s across the lower Susquehanna Valley. Here are the 3 p.m. conditions in the Altoona area. In Altoona, it was sunny. The temperature was 78 degrees, the dew point 37, and the relative humidity 22%. The wind was north at 12 miles an hour. The pressure was 30.28 inches and falling. At State College, it was sunny. The temperature was 79 degrees, the dew point 41, and the relative humidity 25%.
The wind was northwest at 3 miles an hour. The pressure was 30.27 inches and falling. Now, a few other local conditions: Johnstown, sunny 72, DuBois, sunny 76, La Trobe, sunny 75, Pittsburgh mostly sunny 76, Erie, sunny 73, Bradford sunny 74. To the south and east, York, sunny 79, Selins Grove sunny 80, Harrisburg sunny 81, Philadelphia mostly sunny 83, Baltimore mostly sunny 81, Washington DC mostly sunny 80. Once again, in Altoona it was 78 degrees under sunny skies. And at State College it was 79 degrees under sunny skies. This is NOAA Weather Radio, All Hazards Station WNG 589. 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Here are the 4 p.m. conditions in the Altoona area. In Altoona, it was sunny. The temperature was 79 degrees, the dew point 39, and the relative humidity 23%. The wind was variable at 6 miles an hour. The pressure was 30.26 inches and falling. At State College, it was sunny. The temperature was 79 degrees, the dew point 41, and the relative humidity 25%. The wind was calm. The pressure was 30.25 inches and falling. Now, a few other local conditions: Johnstown, sunny 74, DuBois, sunny 76, La Trobe, sunny 77, Pittsburgh mostly sunny 79, Erie, sunny 74, Bradford sunny 75. To the south and east, York, sunny 80, Selins Grove sunny 81, Harrisburg sunny 82, Philadelphia mostly sunny 85, Baltimore mostly sunny 82, Washington DC mostly sunny 82. Once again, in Altoona it was 79 degrees under sunny skies. And at State College it was 79 degrees under sunny skies. This is NOAA Weather Radio, All Hazards Station WNG 589. 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Here's the hazardous weather outlook for the following counties: Bedford, Blair, Cambria, and Huntingdon. For today and tonight, no hazardous weather is expected at this time. And now the extended outlook for the period Thursday through Tuesday. The probability for widespread hazardous weather is low. A complex storm system off the east coast in combination with a large high-pressure system over the Great Lakes will keep a northerly flow of dry air over the Keystone State into Thursday. Temperatures and humidity levels will edge up late in the week, as winds shift to the southwest. A cold front will bring a chance of showers and storms to the region this weekend. Slightly cooler weather will follow for the second half of the weekend. Plenty of sunshine will prevail the next few days. The dry air mass in place will make for good viewing of the planets and stars as well. While daytime temperatures will be on the warm side, temperatures will quickly cool back down after sunset the next few nights. Highs on this afternoon will range from the mid-70s in the mountains to the lower 80s in the southeast. Lows tonight will range from the upper 40s to mid-50s. Highs on Thursday will range from the upper 70s to the mid-80s. Here is the latest National Weather Service forecast for Blair and Bedford counties, including the city of Altoona. This afternoon, sunny. Highs in the upper 70s. North winds 5 to 10 miles an hour. Tonight, clear. Lows in the mid-50s. Northwest winds around 5 miles an hour. Thursday, very warm. Sunny. Highs in the mid-80s. Northwest winds around 5 miles an hour. Thursday night, mostly clear. Lows in the upper 50s. West winds around 5 miles an hour. Here is the latest National Weather Service forecast for Cambria County, including the city of Johnstown. This afternoon, sunny. Highs in the upper 70s. North winds 5 to 10 miles an hour. Tonight, clear. Lows in the lower 50s. Northwest winds 5 to 10 miles an hour. Thursday, sunny. Highs around 80. West winds 5 to 10 miles an hour. Thursday night, mostly clear. Lows in the upper 50s. West winds around 5 miles an hour. And now the extended forecast for South Central Pennsylvania. Friday, mostly sunny. Highs in the mid-80s.
Friday night, partly cloudy. Lows in the mid-60s. Saturday, mostly sunny with a slight chance of showers and thunderstorms. Highs in the mid-80s. Chance of rain 20%. Saturday night, mostly cloudy with a chance of showers and thunderstorms. Lows in the lower 60s. Chance of rain 50%. Sunday, partly sunny with a chance of showers and thunderstorms. Highs around 80. Chance of rain 50%. Sunday night, partly cloudy. Lows in the upper 50s. Monday, partly sunny. Highs in the mid-70s. Monday night, partly cloudy. Lows in the mid-50s. Tuesday, mostly sunny. Highs in the upper 70s. The 8 to 14 day outlook, from Wednesday, June 10th to Tuesday, June 16th, calls for above normal temperatures and near normal precipitation. Normal high temperatures across central Pennsylvania during this period range from the low 70s over the Allegheny Mountains to the low 80s across the lower Susquehanna Valley. Normal lows range from the low 50s over the Alleghenies to the low 60s across the lower Susquehanna Valley. Here are the 4 p.m. conditions in the Altoona area. In Altoona, it was sunny. The temperature was 79 degrees, the dew point 39, and the relative humidity 23%. The wind was variable at 6 miles an hour. The pressure was 30.26 inches and falling. At State College, it was sunny. The temperature was 79 degrees, the dew point 41, and the relative humidity 25%. The wind was calm. The pressure was 30.25 inches and falling. Now, a few other local conditions: Johnstown, sunny 74, Du Bois, sunny 76, La Trobe, sunny 77, Pittsburgh, mostly sunny 79, Erie, sunny 74, Bradford, sunny 75. To the south and east, York, sunny 80, Selins Grove, sunny 81, Harrisburg, sunny 82, Philadelphia, mostly sunny 85, Baltimore, mostly sunny 82, Washington, D.C., mostly sunny 82. Once again, in Altoona, it was 79 degrees under sunny skies. And at State College, it was 79 degrees under sunny skies. This is NOAA Weather Radio, All Hazards Station WNG 589. 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Here are the 4 p.m. conditions in the Altoona area. In Altoona, it was sunny. The temperature was 79 degrees, the dew point 39, and the relative humidity 23%. The wind was variable at 6 miles an hour. The pressure was 30.26 inches and falling. At State College, it was sunny. The temperature was 79 degrees, the dew point 41, and the relative humidity 25%. The wind was calm. The pressure was 30.25 inches and falling. Now, a few other local conditions: Johnstown, sunny 74, Du Bois, sunny 76, La Trobe, sunny 77, Pittsburgh, mostly sunny 79, Erie, sunny 74, Bradford, sunny 75. To the south and east, York, sunny 80, Selins Grove, sunny 81, Harrisburg, sunny 82, Philadelphia, mostly sunny 85, Baltimore, mostly sunny 82, Washington, D.C., mostly sunny 82. Once again, in Altoona, it was 79 degrees under sunny skies. And at State College, it was 79 degrees under sunny skies. 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Here's the hazardous weather outlook for the following counties: Bedford, Blair, Cambria, and Huntingdon. For today and tonight, no hazardous weather is expected at this time. And now the extended outlook for the period Thursday through Tuesday. The probability for widespread hazardous weather is low. A complex storm system off the East Coast in combination with a large high-pressure system over the Great Lakes will keep a northerly flow of dry air over the Keystone State into Thursday. Temperatures and humidity levels will edge up late in the week as winds shift to the southwest. A cold front will bring a chance of showers and storms to the region this weekend. Slightly cooler weather will follow for the second half of the weekend. Plenty of sunshine will prevail the next few days. The drier mass in place will make for good viewing of the planets and stars as well.
While daytime temperatures will be on the warm side, temperatures will quickly cool back down after sunset the next few nights. Highs on this afternoon will range from the mid-70s in the mountains to the lower 80s in the southeast. Lows tonight will range from the upper 40s to mid-50s. Highs on Thursday will range from the upper 70s to the mid-80s. Here is the latest National Weather Service forecast for Blair and Bedford counties, including the city of Altoona. This afternoon, sunny. Highs in the upper 70s. North winds 5 to 10 miles an hour. Tonight, clear. Lows in the mid-50s. Northwest winds around 5 miles an hour. Thursday, very warm. Sunny. Highs in the mid-80s. Northwest winds around 5 miles an hour. Thursday night, mostly clear. Lows in the upper 50s. West winds around 5 miles an hour. Here is the latest National Weather Service forecast for Cambria County, including the city of Johnstown. This afternoon, sunny. Highs in the upper 70s. North winds 5 to 10 miles an hour. Tonight, clear. Lows in the lower 50s. Northwest winds 5 to 10 miles an hour. Thursday, sunny. Highs around 80. West winds 5 to 10 miles an hour. Thursday night, mostly clear. Lows in the upper 50s. West winds around 5 miles an hour. And now the extended forecast for South Central Pennsylvania. Friday, mostly sunny. Highs in the mid-80s. Friday night, partly cloudy. Lows in the mid-60s. Saturday, mostly sunny with a slight chance of showers and thunderstorms. Highs in the mid-80s. Chance of rain 20%. Saturday night, mostly cloudy with a chance of showers and thunderstorms. Lows in the lower 60s. Chance of rain 50%. Sunday, partly sunny with a chance of showers and thunderstorms. Highs around 80. Chance of rain 50%. Sunday night, partly cloudy. Lows in the upper 50s. Monday, partly sunny. Highs in the mid-70s. Monday night, partly cloudy. Lows in the mid-50s. Tuesday, mostly sunny. Highs in the upper 70s. The 8 to 14 day outlook, from Wednesday, June 10th to Tuesday, June 16th, calls for above normal temperatures and near normal precipitation. Normal high temperatures across central Pennsylvania during this period range from the low 70s over the Allegheny Mountains to the low 80s across the lower Susquehanna Valley. Normal lows range from the low 50s over the Alleghenies to the low 60s across the lower Susquehanna Valley. Here are the 4 p.m. conditions in the Altoona area. In Altoona, it was sunny. The temperature was 79 degrees, the dew point 39, and the relative humidity 23%. The wind was variable at 6 miles an hour. The pressure was 30.26 inches and falling. At State College, it was sunny. The temperature was 79 degrees, the dew point 41, and the relative humidity 25%. The wind was calm. The pressure was 30.25 inches and falling. Now, a few other local conditions: Johnstown, sunny 74, Dubois, sunny 76, La Trobe, sunny 77, Pittsburgh, mostly sunny 79, Erie, sunny 74, Bradford, sunny 75. To the south and east, York, sunny 80, Selins Grove, sunny 81, Harrisburg, sunny 82, Philadelphia, mostly sunny 85, Baltimore, mostly sunny 82, Washington, D.C., mostly sunny 82. Once again, in Altoona it was 79 degrees under sunny skies. And at State College it was 79 degrees under sunny skies. This is NOAA Weather Radio, All Hazards Station WNG 589. 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Here's the hazardous weather outlook for the following counties: Bedford, Blair, Cambria, and Huntingdon. For today and tonight, no hazardous weather is expected at this time. And now the extended outlook for the period Thursday through Tuesday. The probability for widespread hazardous weather is low. A complex storm system off the East Coast in combination with a large high-pressure system over the Great Lakes will keep a northerly flow of dry air over the Keystone State into Thursday.
temperatures and humidity levels will edge up late in the week as winds shift to the southwest. A cold front will bring a chance of showers and storms to the region this weekend. Slightly cooler weather will follow for the second half of the weekend. Plenty of sunshine will prevail the next few days. The drier mass in place will make for good viewing of the planets and stars as well. While daytime temperatures will be on the warm side, temperatures will quickly cool back down after sunset the next few nights. Highs on this afternoon will range from the mid-70s in the mountains to the lower 80s in the southeast. Lows tonight will range from the upper 40s to mid-50s. Highs on Thursday will range from the upper 70s to the mid-80s. Here is the latest National Weather Service forecast for Blair and Bedford counties, including the city of Altoona. This afternoon, sunny. Highs in the upper 70s. North winds 5 to 10 miles an hour. Tonight, clear. Lows in the mid-50s. Northwest winds around 5 miles an hour. Thursday, very warm. Sunny. Highs in the mid-80s. Northwest winds around 5 miles an hour. Thursday night, mostly clear. Lows in the upper 50s. West winds around 5 miles an hour. Here is the latest National Weather Service forecast for Cambria County, including the city of Johnstown. This afternoon, sunny. Highs in the upper 70s. North winds 5 to 10 miles an hour. Tonight, clear. Lows in the lower 50s. Northwest winds 5 to 10 miles an hour. Thursday, sunny. Highs around 80. West winds 5 to 10 miles an hour. Thursday night, mostly clear. Lows in the upper 50s. West winds around 5 miles an hour. And now the extended forecast for South Central Pennsylvania. Friday, mostly sunny. Highs in the mid-80s. Friday night, partly cloudy. Lows in the mid-60s. Saturday, mostly sunny with a slight chance of showers and thunderstorms. Highs in the mid-80s. Chance of rain 20%. Saturday night, mostly cloudy with a chance of showers and thunderstorms. Lows in the lower 60s. Chance of rain 50%. Sunday, partly sunny with a chance of showers and thunderstorms. Highs around 80. Chance of rain 50%. Sunday night, partly cloudy. Lows in the upper 50s. Monday, partly sunny. Highs in the mid-70s. Monday night, partly cloudy. Lows in the mid-50s. Tuesday, mostly sunny. Highs in the upper 70s. The 8 to 14 day outlook, from Wednesday, June 10th to Tuesday, June 16th, calls for above normal temperatures and near normal precipitation. Normal high temperatures across central Pennsylvania during this period range from the low 70s over the Allegheny Mountains to the low 80s across the lower Susquehanna Valley. Normal lows range from the low 50s over the Alleghenies to the low 60s across the lower Susquehanna Valley. Here are the 4 p.m. conditions in the Altoona area. In Altoona, it was sunny. The temperature was 79 degrees, the dew point 39, and the relative humidity 23%. The wind was variable at 6 miles an hour. The pressure was 30.26 inches and falling. At State College, it was sunny. The temperature was 79 degrees, the dew point 41, and the relative humidity 25%. The wind was calm. The pressure was 30.25 inches and falling. Now, a few other local conditions: Johnstown, sunny 74, Dubois, sunny 76, La Trobe, sunny 77, Pittsburgh mostly sunny 79, Erie, sunny 74, Bradford sunny 75. To the south and east, York, sunny 80, Selins Grove sunny 81, Harrisburg sunny 82, Philadelphia mostly sunny 85, Baltimore mostly sunny 82, Washington D.C. mostly sunny 82. Once again, in Altoona it was 79 degrees under sunny skies. And at State College it was 79 degrees under sunny skies. This is NOAA Weather Radio, All Hazards Station WNG 589. 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
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We are located at Innovation Park in State College. 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Properly set weather radios, with the alarm device, will alert you when severe weather warnings or watches are issued. Programming on this station will be temporarily changed during severe weather, to bring you the latest information. Warnings and safety information from the National Weather Service may someday save your life or protect your property. Here's the hazardous weather outlook, for the following counties, Bedford, Blair, Cambria and Huntingdon. For today and tonight. No hazardous weather is expected at this time. And now the extended outlook for the period Thursday through Tuesday. The probability for widespread hazardous weather is low. A complex storm system off the East Coast in combination with a large high-pressure system over the Great Lakes will keep a northerly flow of dry air over the Keystone State into Thursday. Temperatures and humidity levels will edge up late in the week, as winds shift to the southwest. A cold front will bring a chance of showers and storms to the region this weekend. Slightly cooler weather will follow for the second half of the weekend. Plenty of sunshine will prevail the next few days. The dry air mass in place will make for good viewing of the planets and stars as well. While daytime temperatures will be on the warm side, temperatures will quickly cool back down after sunset the next few nights. Highs on this afternoon will range from the mid-70s in the mountains to the lower 80s in the southeast. Lows tonight will range from the upper 40s to mid-50s. Highs on Thursday will range from the upper 70s to the mid-80s. Here is the latest National Weather Service forecast for Blair and Bedford counties, including the city of Altoona. This afternoon, sunny. Highs in the upper 70s. North winds 5 to 10 miles an hour. Tonight, clear. Lows in the mid-50s. Northwest winds around 5 miles an hour. Thursday, very warm. Sunny. Highs in the mid-80s. Northwest winds around 5 miles an hour. Thursday night, mostly clear. Lows in the upper 50s. West winds around 5 miles an hour. Here is the latest National Weather Service forecast for Cambria County, including the city of Johnstown. This afternoon, sunny. Highs in the upper 70s. North winds 5 to 10 miles an hour. Tonight, clear. Lows in the lower 50s. Northwest winds 5 to 10 miles an hour. Thursday, sunny. Highs around 80. West winds 5 to 10 miles an hour. Thursday night, mostly clear. Lows in the upper 50s. West winds around 5 miles an hour. And now the extended forecast for South Central Pennsylvania. Friday, mostly sunny. Highs in the mid-80s. Friday night, partly cloudy. Lows in the mid-60s. Saturday, mostly sunny with a slight chance of showers and thunderstorms. Highs in the mid-80s. Chance of rain 20%. Saturday night, mostly cloudy with a chance of showers and thunderstorms. Lows in the lower 60s. Chance of rain 50%. Sunday, partly sunny with a chance of showers and thunderstorms. Highs around 80. Chance of rain 50%. Sunday night, partly cloudy. Lows in the upper 50s. Monday, partly sunny. Highs in the mid-70s. Monday night, partly cloudy. Lows in the mid-50s. Tuesday, mostly sunny. Highs in the upper 70s. The 8 to 14 day outlook, from Wednesday, June 10th to Tuesday, June 16th, calls for above normal temperatures and near normal precipitation. Normal high temperatures across central Pennsylvania during this period range from the low 70s over the Allegheny Mountains to the low 80s across the lower Susquehanna Valley. Normal lows range from the low 50s over the Alleghenies to the low 60s across the lower Susquehanna Valley. Here are the 4 p.m. conditions in the Altoona area. In Altoona, it was sunny. The temperature was 79 degrees, the dew point 39, and the relative humidity 23%. The wind was variable at 6 miles an hour. The pressure was 30.26 inches and falling. At State College, it was sunny.
The temperature was 79 degrees, the dew point 41, and the relative humidity 25%. The wind was calm. The pressure was 30.25 inches and falling. Now, a few other local conditions: Johnstown, sunny 74, Du Bois, sunny 76, La Trobe, sunny 77, Pittsburgh mostly sunny 79, Erie, sunny 74, Bradford sunny 75. To the south and east, York, sunny 80, Selins Grove sunny 81, Harrisburg sunny 82, Philadelphia mostly sunny 85, Baltimore mostly sunny 82, Washington DC mostly sunny 82. Once again, in Altoona it was 79 degrees under sunny skies. And at State College it was 79 degrees under sunny skies. This is NOAA Weather Radio, All Hazards Station WNG 589. 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Here's the hazardous weather outlook for the following counties: Bedford, Blair, Cambria, and Huntingdon. For today and tonight, no hazardous weather is expected at this time. And now the extended outlook for the period Thursday through Tuesday. The probability for widespread hazardous weather is low. A complex storm system off the east coast in combination with a large high-pressure system over the Great Lakes will keep a northerly flow of dry air over the Keystone State into Thursday. Temperatures and humidity levels will edge up late in the week as winds shift to the southwest. A cold front will bring a chance of showers and storms to the region this weekend. Slightly cooler weather will follow for the second half of the weekend. Plenty of sunshine will prevail the next few days. The dry air mass in place will make for good viewing of the planets and stars as well. While daytime temperatures will be on the warm side, temperatures will quickly cool back down after sunset the next few nights. Highs on this afternoon will range from the mid-70s in the mountains to the lower 80s in the southeast. Lows tonight will range from the upper 40s to mid-50s. Highs on Thursday will range from the upper 70s to the mid-80s. Here is the latest National Weather Service forecast for Blair and Bedford counties, including the city of Altoona. This afternoon, sunny. Highs in the upper 70s. North winds 5 to 10 miles an hour. Tonight, clear. Lows in the mid-50s. Northwest winds around 5 miles an hour. Thursday, very warm. Sunny. Highs in the mid-80s. Northwest winds around 5 miles an hour. Thursday night, mostly clear. Lows in the upper 50s. West winds around 5 miles an hour. Here is the latest National Weather Service forecast for Cambria County, including the city of Johnstown. This afternoon, sunny. Highs in the upper 70s. North winds 5 to 10 miles an hour. Tonight, clear. Lows in the lower 50s. Northwest winds 5 to 10 miles an hour. Thursday, sunny. Highs around 80. West winds 5 to 10 miles an hour. Thursday night, mostly clear. Lows in the upper 50s. West winds around 5 miles an hour. And now the extended forecast for South Central Pennsylvania. Friday, mostly sunny. Highs in the mid-80s. Friday night, partly cloudy. Lows in the mid-60s. Saturday, mostly sunny with a slight chance of showers and thunderstorms. Highs in the mid-80s. Chance of rain 20%. Saturday night, mostly cloudy with a chance of showers and thunderstorms. Lows in the lower 60s. Chance of rain 50%. Sunday, partly sunny with a chance of showers and thunderstorms. Highs around 80. Chance of rain 50%. Sunday night, partly cloudy. Lows in the upper 50s. Monday, partly sunny. Highs in the mid-70s. Monday night, partly cloudy. Lows in the mid-50s. Tuesday, mostly sunny. Highs in the upper 70s. Here is the latest National Weather Service forecast for Blair and Bedford counties, including the city of Altoona. Tonight, clear. Lows in the mid-50s. Northwest winds around 5 miles an hour. Thursday, sunny. Highs in the mid-80s. Northwest winds around 5 miles an hour. Thursday night, mostly clear. Lows in the upper 50s. West winds around 5 miles an hour.
Friday, mostly sunny. Highs in the mid-80s. West winds 5 to 10 miles an hour with gusts up to 20 miles an hour. Friday night, partly cloudy. Lows in the mid-60s. Southwest winds 5 to 10 miles an hour with gusts up to 20 miles an hour. Here is the latest National Weather Service forecast for Cambria County, including the city of Johnstown. Tonight, clear. Lows in the lower 50s. Northwest winds 5 to 10 miles an hour. Thursday, sunny. Highs around 80. West winds 5 to 10 miles an hour. Thursday night, mostly clear. Lows in the upper 50s. West winds around 5 miles an hour. Friday, mostly sunny. Highs in the lower 80s. West winds 10 to 15 miles an hour with gusts up to 25 miles an hour. Friday night, partly cloudy. Lows in the lower 60s. Southwest winds 5 to 10 miles an hour with gusts up to 20 miles an hour. And now the extended forecast for South Central Pennsylvania. Saturday, mostly sunny with a slight chance of showers and thunderstorms. Highs in the mid-80s. Chance of rain 20%. Saturday night, mostly cloudy with a chance of showers and thunderstorms. Lows in the lower 60s. Chance of rain 50%. Sunday, partly sunny with a chance of showers and thunderstorms. Highs around 80. Chance of rain 50%. Sunday night, partly cloudy with a 20% chance of showers. Lows in the upper 50s. Monday, partly sunny with a 20% chance of showers. Highs in the mid-70s. Monday night, partly cloudy. Lows in the mid-50s. Tuesday, mostly sunny. Highs in the upper 70s. Tuesday night, partly cloudy. Lows in the upper 50s. Wednesday, mostly sunny. Highs in the lower 80s. The 8 to 14 day outlook, from Thursday, June 11th to Wednesday, June 17th, calls for above normal temperatures and near normal precipitation. Normal high temperatures across central Pennsylvania during this period range from the low 70s over the Allegheny Mountains to the low 80s across the lower Susquehanna Valley. Normal lows range from the low 50s over the Alleghenies to the low 60s across the lower Susquehanna Valley. Here are the 4 p.m. conditions in the Altoona area. In Altoona, it was sunny. The temperature was 79 degrees, the dew point 39, and the relative humidity 23%. The wind was variable at 6 miles an hour. The pressure was 30.26 inches and falling. At State College, it was sunny. The temperature was 79 degrees, the dew point 41, and the relative humidity 25%. The wind was calm. The pressure was 30.25 inches and falling. Now, a few other local conditions: Johnstown, sunny 74, Dubois, sunny 76, La Trobe, sunny 77, Pittsburgh mostly sunny 79, Erie, sunny 74, Bradford sunny 75. To the south and east, York, sunny 80, Selins Grove sunny 81, Harrisburg sunny 82, Philadelphia mostly sunny 85, Baltimore mostly sunny 82, Washington DC mostly sunny 82. Once again, in Altoona it was 79 degrees under sunny skies. And at State College it was 79 degrees under sunny skies. This is NOAA Weather Radio, All Hazards Station WNG 589. 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Here's the hazardous weather outlook for the following counties: Bedford, Blair, Cambria, and Huntingdon. For today and tonight, no hazardous weather is expected at this time. And now the extended outlook for the period Thursday through Tuesday. The probability for widespread hazardous weather is low. A complex storm system off the East Coast in combination with a large high-pressure system over the Great Lakes will keep a northerly flow of dry air over the Keystone State into Thursday. Temperatures and humidity levels will edge up late in the week, as winds shift to the southwest. A cold front will bring a chance of showers and storms to the region this weekend. Slightly cooler weather will follow for the second half of the weekend. Plenty of sunshine will prevail the next few days. The dry air mass in place will make for good viewing of the planets and stars as well.
While daytime temperatures will be on the warm side, temperatures will quickly cool back down after sunset the next few nights. Highs on this afternoon will range from the mid-70s in the mountains to the lower 80s in the southeast. Lows tonight will range from the upper 40s to mid-50s. Highs on Thursday will range from the upper 70s to the mid-80s. Here is the latest National Weather Service forecast for Blair and Bedford counties, including the city of Altoona. Tonight, clear. Lows in the mid-50s. Northwest winds around 5 miles an hour. Thursday, sunny. Highs in the mid-80s. Northwest winds around 5 miles an hour. Thursday night, mostly clear. Lows in the upper 50s. West winds around 5 miles an hour. Friday, mostly sunny. Highs in the mid-80s. West winds 5 to 10 miles an hour with gusts up to 20 miles an hour. Friday night, partly cloudy. Lows in the mid-60s. Southwest winds 5 to 10 miles an hour with gusts up to 20 miles an hour. Here is the latest National Weather Service forecast for Cambria County, including the city of Johnstown. Tonight, clear. Lows in the lower 50s. Northwest winds 5 to 10 miles an hour. Thursday, sunny. Highs around 80. West winds 5 to 10 miles an hour. Thursday night, mostly clear. Lows in the upper 50s. West winds around 5 miles an hour. Friday, mostly sunny. Highs in the lower 80s. West winds 10 to 15 miles an hour with gusts up to 25 miles an hour. Friday night, partly cloudy. Lows in the lower 60s. Southwest winds 5 to 10 miles an hour with gusts up to 20 miles an hour. And now the extended forecast for South Central Pennsylvania. Saturday, mostly sunny with a slight chance of showers and thunderstorms. Highs in the mid-80s. Chance of rain 20%. Saturday night, mostly cloudy with a chance of showers and thunderstorms. Lows in the lower 60s. Chance of rain 50%. Sunday, partly sunny with a chance of showers and thunderstorms. Highs around 80. Chance of rain 50%. Sunday night, partly cloudy with a 20% chance of showers. Lows in the upper 50s. Monday, partly sunny with a 20% chance of showers. Highs in the mid-70s. Monday night, partly cloudy. Lows in the mid-50s. Tuesday, mostly sunny. Highs in the upper 70s. Tuesday night, partly cloudy. Lows in the upper 50s. Wednesday, mostly sunny. Highs in the lower 80s. The 8 to 14 day outlook, from Thursday, June 11th to Wednesday, June 17th, calls for above normal temperatures and near normal precipitation. Normal high temperatures across central Pennsylvania during this period range from the low 70s over the Allegheny Mountains to the low 80s across the lower Susquehanna Valley. Normal lows range from the low 50s over the Alleghenies to the low 60s across the lower Susquehanna Valley. Here are the 4 p.m. conditions in the Altoona area. In Altoona, it was sunny. The temperature was 79 degrees, the dew point 39, and the relative humidity 23%. The wind was variable at 6 miles an hour. The pressure was 30.26 inches and falling. At State College, it was sunny. The temperature was 79 degrees, the dew point 41, and the relative humidity 25%. The wind was calm. The pressure was 30.25 inches and falling. Now, a few other local conditions: Johnstown, sunny 74, Dubois, sunny 76, La Trobe, sunny 77, Pittsburgh mostly sunny 79, Erie, sunny 74, Bradford sunny 75. To the south and east, York, sunny 80, Selins Grove sunny 81, Harrisburg sunny 82, Philadelphia mostly sunny 85, Baltimore mostly sunny 82, Washington DC mostly sunny 82. Once again, in Altoona it was 79 degrees under sunny skies. And at State College it was 79 degrees under sunny skies. This is NOAA Weather Radio, All Hazards Station WNG 589. 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Here's the hazardous weather outlook,
for the following counties, Bedford, Blair, Cambria, and Huntingdon, for today and tonight. No hazardous weather is expected at this time. And now the extended outlook for the period Thursday through Tuesday. The probability for widespread hazardous weather is low. A complex storm system off the East Coast in combination with a large high-pressure system over the Great Lakes will keep a northerly flow of dry air over the Keystone State into Thursday.

to mid-50s. Highs on Thursday will range from the upper 70s to the mid-80s. Here is the latest National Weather Service forecast for Blair and Bedford counties, including the city of Altoona. Tonight, clear. Lows in the mid-50s. Northwest winds around 5 miles an hour. Thursday, sunny. Highs in the mid-80s. Northwest winds around 5 miles an hour. Thursday night, mostly clear. Lows in the upper 50s. West winds around 5 miles an hour. Friday, mostly sunny. Highs in the mid-80s. West winds 5 to 10 miles an hour with gusts up to 20 miles an hour. Friday night, partly cloudy. Lows in the mid-60s. Southwest winds 5 to 10 miles an hour with gusts up to 20 miles an hour. Here is the latest National Weather Service forecast for Cambria County, including the city of Johnstown. Tonight, clear. Lows in the lower 50s. Northwest winds 5 to 10 miles an hour. Thursday, sunny. Highs around 80. West winds 5 to 10 miles an hour. Thursday night, mostly clear. Lows in the upper 50s. West winds around 5 miles an hour. Friday, mostly sunny. Highs in the lower 80s. West winds 10 to 15 miles an hour with gusts up to 25 miles an hour. Friday night, partly cloudy. Lows in the lower 60s. Southwest winds 5 to 10 miles an hour with gusts up to 20 miles an hour. And now the extended forecast for South Central Pennsylvania. Saturday, mostly sunny with a slight chance of showers and thunderstorms. Highs in the mid-80s. Chance of rain 20%. Saturday night, mostly cloudy with a chance of showers and thunderstorms. Lows in the lower 60s. Chance of rain 50%. Sunday, partly sunny with a chance of showers and thunderstorms. Highs around 80. Chance of rain 50%. Sunday night, partly cloudy with a 20% chance of showers. Lows in the upper 50s. Monday, partly sunny with a 20% chance of showers. Highs in the mid-70s. Monday night, partly cloudy. Lows in the mid-50s. Tuesday, mostly sunny. Highs in the upper 70s. Tuesday night, partly cloudy. Lows in the upper 50s. Wednesday, mostly sunny. Highs in the lower 80s. The 8 to 14 day outlook, from Thursday, June 11th to Wednesday, June 17th, calls for above normal temperatures and near normal precipitation. Normal high temperatures across central Pennsylvania during this period range from the low 70s over the Allegheny Mountains to the low 80s across the lower Susquehanna Valley. Normal lows range from the low 50s over the Alleghenies to the low 60s across the lower Susquehanna Valley. Here are the 4 p.m. conditions in the Altoona area. In Altoona, it was sunny. The temperature was 79 degrees, the dew point 39, and the relative humidity 23%. The wind was variable at 6 miles an hour. The pressure was 30.26 inches and falling. At State College, it was sunny. The temperature was 79 degrees, the dew point 41, and the relative humidity 25%. The wind was calm. The pressure was 30.25 inches and falling. Now, a few other local conditions: Johnstown, sunny 74, Du Bois, sunny 76, La Trobe, sunny 77, Pittsburgh mostly sunny 79, Erie, sunny 74, Bradford sunny 75. To the south and east, York, sunny 80, Selins Grove sunny 81, Harrisburg sunny 82, Philadelphia mostly sunny 85, Baltimore mostly sunny 82, Washington D.C. mostly sunny 82. Once again, in Altoona it was 79 degrees under sunny skies. And at State College it was 79 degrees under sunny skies. This is NOAA Weather Radio, All Hazards Station WNG 589. 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Here's the hazardous weather outlook for the following counties: Bedford, Blair, Cambria, and Huntingdon. For today and tonight, no hazardous weather is expected at this time. And now the extended outlook for the period Thursday through Tuesday. The probability for widespread hazardous weather is low.

A complex storm system off the East Coast in combination with a large high-pressure system over the Great Lakes will keep a northerly flow of dry air over the Keystone State into Thursday. Temperatures and humidity levels will edge up late in the week as winds shift to the southwest. A cold front will bring a chance of showers and storms to the region this weekend. Slightly cooler weather will follow for the second half of the weekend. Plenty of sunshine will prevail the next few days. The dry air mass in place will make for good viewing of the planets and stars as well. While daytime temperatures will be on the warm side, temperatures will quickly cool back down after sunset the next few nights. Highs on this afternoon will range from the mid-70s in the mountains to the lower 80s in the southeast. Lows tonight will range from the upper 40s to mid-50s. Highs on Thursday will range from the upper 70s to the mid-80s. Here is the latest National Weather Service forecast for Blair and Bedford counties, including the city of Altoona. Tonight, clear. Lows in the mid-50s. Northwest winds around 5 miles an hour. Thursday, sunny. Highs in the mid-80s. Northwest winds around 5 miles an hour. Thursday night, mostly clear. Lows in the upper 50s. West winds around 5 miles an hour. Friday, mostly sunny. Highs in the mid-80s. West winds 5 to 10 miles an hour with gusts up to 20 miles an hour. Friday night, partly cloudy. Lows in the mid-60s. Southwest winds 5 to 10 miles an hour with gusts up to 20 miles an hour. Here is the latest National Weather Service forecast for Cambria County, including the city of Johnstown. Tonight, clear. Lows in the lower 50s. Northwest winds 5 to 10 miles an hour. Thursday, sunny. Highs around 80. West winds 5 to 10 miles an hour. Thursday night, mostly clear. Lows in the upper 50s. West winds around 5 miles an hour. Friday, mostly sunny. Highs in the lower 80s. West winds 10 to 15 miles an hour with gusts up to 25 miles an hour. Friday night, partly cloudy. Lows in the lower 60s. Southwest winds 5 to 10 miles an hour with gusts up to 20 miles an hour. And now the extended forecast for South Central Pennsylvania. Saturday, mostly sunny with a slight chance of showers and thunderstorms. Highs in the mid-80s. Chance of rain 20%. Saturday night, mostly cloudy with a chance of showers and thunderstorms. Lows in the lower 60s. Chance of rain 50%. Sunday, partly sunny with a chance of showers and thunderstorms. Highs around 80. Chance of rain 50%. Sunday night, partly cloudy with a 20% chance of showers. Lows in the upper 50s. Monday, partly sunny with a 20% chance of showers. Highs in the mid-70s. Monday night, partly cloudy. Lows in the mid-50s. Tuesday, mostly sunny. Highs in the upper 70s. Tuesday night, partly cloudy. Lows in the upper 50s. Wednesday, mostly sunny. Highs in the lower 80s. The 8 to 14 day outlook, from Thursday, June 11th to Wednesday, June 17th, calls for above normal temperatures and near normal precipitation. Normal high temperatures across central Pennsylvania during this period range from the low 70s over the Allegheny Mountains to the low 80s across the lower Susquehanna Valley. Normal lows range from the low 50s over the Alleghenies to the low 60s across the lower Susquehanna Valley. Here are the 4 p.m. conditions in the Altoona area. In Altoona, it was sunny. The temperature was 79 degrees, the dew point 39, and the relative humidity 23%. The wind was variable at 6 miles an hour. The pressure was 30.26 inches and falling. At State College, it was sunny. The temperature was 79 degrees, the dew point 41, and the relative humidity 25%. The wind was calm. The pressure was 30.25 inches and falling. Now, a few other local conditions: Johnstown, sunny 74, Du Bois, sunny 76, La Trobe, sunny 77, Pittsburgh mostly sunny 79, Erie, sunny 74, Bradford sunny 75.
to the south and east, York, sunny 80, Selins Grove, sunny 81, Harrisburg, sunny 82, Philadelphia, mostly sunny 85, Baltimore, mostly sunny 82, Washington, D.C., mostly sunny 82. Once again, in Altoona, it was 79 degrees under sunny skies. And at State College, it was 79 degrees under sunny skies. This is NOAA Weather Radio, All Hazards Station WNG 589. 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Here's the hazardous weather outlook for the following counties: Bedford, Blair, Cambria, and Huntingdon. For today and tonight, no hazardous weather is expected at this time. And now the extended outlook for the period Thursday through Tuesday. The probability for widespread hazardous weather is low. Calm winds, mainly clear skies, and refreshing overnight temperatures in the 50s are on tap for tonight as broad high pressure continues to influence our weather. As this high pressure slides across the mid-Atlantic Thursday through Saturday, temperatures will continue to trend warmer as mild southwesterly flow establishes across the Commonwealth. Humidity will grow noticeable, though not oppressive, by the weekend as dew points climb into the 60s. This pattern will bring abundant sunshine filtered through high clouds with afternoon temperatures in the 80s region-wide, with portions of the Susquehanna Valley and Pittsburgh Metro even climbing into the lower 90s Friday/Saturday. Nighttime lows will be in the mid to upper 50s over the northern tier, and in the 60s elsewhere. A cold front will move across the northeast this weekend, bringing the first chance of region-wide showers and thunderstorms since last week. Seasonable temperatures and pleasantly dry conditions will return for the first half of next week as the high pressure moves in behind the front. Here is the latest National Weather Service forecast for Blair and Bedford counties, including the city of Altoona. Tonight, clear. Lows in the mid-50s. Northwest winds around 5 miles an hour. Thursday, sunny. Highs in the mid-80s. Northwest winds around 5 miles an hour. Thursday night, mostly clear. Lows in the upper 50s. West winds around 5 miles an hour. Friday, mostly sunny. Highs in the mid-80s. West winds 5 to 10 miles an hour with gusts up to 20 miles an hour. Friday night, partly cloudy. Lows in the mid-60s. Southwest winds 5 to 10 miles an hour with gusts up to 20 miles an hour. Here is the latest National Weather Service forecast for Cambria County, including the city of Johnstown. Tonight, clear. Lows in the lower 50s. Northwest winds 5 to 10 miles an hour. Thursday, sunny. Highs around 80. West winds 5 to 10 miles an hour. Thursday night, mostly clear. Lows in the upper 50s. West winds around 5 miles an hour. Friday, mostly sunny. Highs in the lower 80s. West winds 10 to 15 miles an hour with gusts up to 25 miles an hour. Friday night, partly cloudy. Lows in the lower 60s. Southwest winds 5 to 10 miles an hour with gusts up to 20 miles an hour. And now the extended forecast for South Central Pennsylvania. Saturday, mostly sunny with a slight chance of showers and thunderstorms. Highs in the mid-80s. Chance of rain 20%. Saturday night, mostly cloudy with a chance of showers and thunderstorms. Lows in the lower 60s. Chance of rain 50%. Sunday, partly sunny with a chance of showers and thunderstorms. Highs around 80. Chance of rain 50%. Sunday night, partly cloudy with a 20% chance of showers. Lows in the upper 50s. Monday, partly sunny with a 20% chance of showers. Highs in the mid-70s. Monday night, partly cloudy. Lows in the mid-50s. Tuesday, mostly sunny. Highs in the upper 70s. Tuesday night, partly cloudy. Lows in the upper 50s. Wednesday, mostly sunny. Highs in the lower 80s. The 8 to 14 day outlook, from Thursday, June 11th to Wednesday, June 17th, calls for above normal temperatures and near normal precipitation. Normal high temperatures across central Pennsylvania during this period range from the low 70s over the Allegheny Mountains to the low 80s across the lower Susquehanna Valley.
Normal lows range from the low 50s over the Alleghenies to the low 60s across the lower Susquehanna Valley. Here are the 4 p.m. conditions in the Altoona area. In Altoona, it was sunny. The temperature was 79 degrees, the dew point 39, and the relative humidity 23%. The wind was variable at 6 miles an hour. The pressure was 30.26 inches and falling. At State College, it was sunny. The temperature was 79 degrees, the dew point 41, and the relative humidity 25%. The wind was calm. The pressure was 30.25 inches and falling. Now, a few other local conditions: Johnstown, sunny 74, Dubois, sunny 76, La Trobe, sunny 77, Pittsburgh mostly sunny 79, Erie, sunny 74, Bradford sunny 75. To the south and east, York, sunny 80, Selins Grove sunny 81, Harrisburg sunny 82, Philadelphia mostly sunny 85, Baltimore mostly sunny 82, Washington DC mostly sunny 82. Once again, in Altoona it was 79 degrees under sunny skies. And at State College it was 79 degrees under sunny skies. This is NOAA Weather Radio, All Hazards Station WNG 589. 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Here's the hazardous weather outlook for the following counties: Bedford, Blair, Cambria, and Huntingdon. For today and tonight, no hazardous weather is expected at this time. And now the extended outlook for the period Thursday through Tuesday. The probability for widespread hazardous weather is low. Calm winds, mainly clear skies, and refreshing overnight temperatures in the 50s are on tap for tonight as broad high pressure continues to influence our weather. As this high pressure slides across the mid-Atlantic Thursday through Saturday, temperatures will continue to trend warmer as mild southwesterly flow establishes across the Commonwealth. Humidity will grow noticeable, though not oppressive, by the weekend as dew points climb into the 60s. This pattern will bring abundant sunshine filtered through high clouds with afternoon temperatures in the 80s region-wide, with portions of the Susquehanna Valley and Pittsburgh Metro even climbing into the lower 90s Friday/Saturday. Nighttime lows will be in the mid to upper 50s over the northern tier, and in the 60s elsewhere. A cold front will move across the northeast this weekend, bringing the first chance of region-wide showers and thunderstorms since last week. Seasonable temperatures and pleasantly dry conditions will return for the first half of next week as the high pressure moves in behind the front. Here is the latest National Weather Service forecast for Blair and Bedford counties, including the city of Altoona. Tonight, clear. Lows in the mid-50s. Northwest winds around 5 miles an hour. Thursday, sunny. Highs in the mid-80s. Northwest winds around 5 miles an hour. Thursday night, mostly clear. Lows in the upper 50s. West winds around 5 miles an hour. Friday, mostly sunny. Highs in the mid-80s. West winds 5 to 10 miles an hour with gusts up to 20 miles an hour. Friday night, partly cloudy. Lows in the mid-60s. Southwest winds 5 to 10 miles an hour with gusts up to 20 miles an hour. Here is the latest National Weather Service forecast for Cambria County, including the city of Johnstown. Tonight, clear. Lows in the lower 50s. Northwest winds 5 to 10 miles an hour. Thursday, sunny. Highs around 80. West winds 5 to 10 miles an hour. Thursday night, mostly clear. Lows in the upper 50s. West winds around 5 miles an hour. Friday, mostly sunny. Highs in the lower 80s. West winds 10 to 15 miles an hour with gusts up to 25 miles an hour. Friday night, partly cloudy. Lows in the lower 60s. Southwest winds 5 to 10 miles an hour with gusts up to 20 miles an hour. And now the extended forecast for South Central Pennsylvania. Saturday, mostly sunny with a slight chance of showers and thunderstorms. Highs in the mid-80s. Chance of rain 20%. Saturday night, mostly cloudy with a chance of showers and thunderstorms. Lows in the lower 60s. Chance of rain 50%. Sunday, partly sunny with a chance of showers and thunderstorms. Highs around 80.
chance of rain 50%. Sunday night, partly cloudy with a 20% chance of showers. Lows in the upper 50s. Monday, partly sunny with a 20% chance of showers. Highs in the mid-70s. Monday night, partly cloudy. Lows in the mid-50s. Tuesday, mostly sunny. Highs in the upper 70s. Tuesday night, partly cloudy. Lows in the upper 50s. Wednesday, mostly sunny. Highs in the lower 80s. The 8 to 14 day outlook, from Thursday, June 11th to Wednesday, June 17th, calls for above normal temperatures and near normal precipitation. Normal high temperatures across central Pennsylvania during this period range from the low 70s over the Allegheny Mountains to the low 80s across the lower Susquehanna Valley. Normal lows range from the low 50s over the Alleghenies to the low 60s across the lower Susquehanna Valley. Here are the 5 p.m. conditions in the Altoona area. In Altoona, it was sunny. The temperature was 80 degrees, the dew point 39, and the relative humidity 23%. The wind was north at 10 miles an hour. The pressure was 30.25 inches and falling. At State College, it was sunny. The temperature was 81 degrees, the dew point 41, and the relative humidity 24%. The wind was calm. The pressure was 30.23 inches and falling. Now, a few other local conditions: Johnstown, sunny 74, DuBois, sunny 77, La Trobe, sunny 77, Pittsburgh, mostly sunny 79, Erie, sunny 74, Bradford, sunny 75. To the south and east, York, sunny 80, Selins Grove, sunny 81, Harrisburg, sunny 81, Philadelphia, mostly sunny 85, Baltimore, sunny 82, Washington, D.C., mostly sunny 81. Once again, in Altoona it was 80 degrees under sunny skies. And at State College it was 81 degrees under sunny skies. This is NOAA Weather Radio, All Hazards Station WNG 589. 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Here's the hazardous weather outlook for the following counties: Bedford, Blair, Cambria, and Huntingdon. For today and tonight, no hazardous weather is expected at this time. And now the extended outlook for the period Thursday through Tuesday. The probability for widespread hazardous weather is low. Calm winds, mainly clear skies, and refreshing overnight temperatures in the 50s are on tap for tonight as broad high pressure continues to influence our weather. As this high pressure slides across the mid-Atlantic Thursday through Saturday, temperatures will continue to trend warmer as mild southwesterly flow establishes across the Commonwealth. Humidity will grow noticeable, though not oppressive, by the weekend as dew points climb into the 60s. This pattern will bring abundant sunshine filtered through high clouds with afternoon temperatures in the 80s region-wide, with portions of the Susquehanna Valley and Pittsburgh Metro even climbing into the lower 90s Friday/Saturday. Nighttime lows will be in the mid to upper 50s over the northern tier, and in the 60s elsewhere. A cold front will move across the northeast this weekend, bringing the first chance of region-wide showers and thunderstorms since last week. Seasonable temperatures and pleasantly dry conditions will return for the first half of next week as the high pressure moves in behind the front. Here is the latest National Weather Service forecast for Blair and Bedford counties, including the city of Altoona. Tonight, clear. Lows in the mid-50s. Northwest winds around 5 miles an hour. Thursday, sunny. Highs in the mid-80s. Northwest winds around 5 miles an hour. Thursday night, mostly clear. Lows in the upper 50s. West winds around 5 miles an hour. Friday, mostly sunny. Highs in the mid-80s. West winds 5 to 10 miles an hour with gusts up to 20 miles an hour. Friday night, partly cloudy. Lows in the mid-60s. Southwest winds 5 to 10 miles an hour with gusts up to 20 miles an hour. Here is the latest National Weather Service forecast for Cambria County, including the city of Johnstown. Tonight, clear. Lows in the lower 50s. Northwest winds 5 to 10 miles an hour. Thursday, sunny. Highs around 80. West winds 5 to 10 miles an hour. Thursday night, mostly clear. Lows in the upper 50s.
West winds around 5 miles an hour. Friday, mostly sunny. Highs in the lower 80s. West winds 10 to 15 miles an hour with gusts up to 25 miles an hour. Friday night, partly cloudy. Lows in the lower 60s. Southwest winds 5 to 10 miles an hour with gusts up to 20 miles an hour. And now the extended forecast for South Central Pennsylvania. Saturday, mostly sunny with a slight chance of showers and thunderstorms. Highs in the mid-80s. Chance of rain 20%. Saturday night, mostly cloudy with a chance of showers and thunderstorms. Lows in the lower 60s. Chance of rain 50%. Sunday, partly sunny with a chance of showers and thunderstorms. Highs around 80. Chance of rain 50%. Sunday night, partly cloudy with a 20% chance of showers. Lows in the upper 50s. Monday, partly sunny with a 20% chance of showers. Highs in the mid-70s. Monday night, partly cloudy. Lows in the mid-50s. Tuesday, mostly sunny. Highs in the upper 70s. Tuesday night, partly cloudy. Lows in the upper 50s. Wednesday, mostly sunny. Highs in the lower 80s. The 8 to 14 day outlook, from Thursday, June 11th to Wednesday, June 17th, calls for above normal temperatures and near normal precipitation. Normal high temperatures across central Pennsylvania during this period range from the low 70s over the Allegheny Mountains to the low 80s across the lower Susquehanna Valley. Normal lows range from the low 50s over the Alleghenies to the low 60s across the lower Susquehanna Valley. Here are the 5 p.m. conditions in the Altoona area. In Altoona, it was sunny. The temperature was 80 degrees, the dew point 39, and the relative humidity 23%. The wind was north at 10 miles an hour. The pressure was 30.25 inches and falling. At State College, it was sunny. The temperature was 81 degrees, the dew point 41, and the relative humidity 24%. The wind was calm. The pressure was 30.23 inches and falling. Now, a few other local conditions: Johnstown, sunny 74, Dubois, sunny 77, La Trobe, sunny 77, Pittsburgh mostly sunny 79, Erie, sunny 74, Bradford sunny 75. To the south and east, York, sunny 80, Selins Grove sunny 81, Harrisburg sunny 81, Philadelphia mostly sunny 85, Baltimore sunny 82, Washington D.C. mostly sunny 81. Once again, in Altoona it was 80 degrees under sunny skies. And at State College it was 81 degrees under sunny skies. This is NOAA Weather Radio, All Hazards Station WMG 589. 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Here's the hazardous weather outlook for the following counties: Bedford, Blair, Cambria, and Huntingdon. For today and tonight, no hazardous weather is expected at this time. And now the extended outlook for the period Thursday through Tuesday. The probability for widespread hazardous weather is low. Calm winds, mainly clear skies, and refreshing overnight temperatures in the 50s are on tap for tonight as broad high pressure continues to influence our weather. As this high pressure slides across the mid-Atlantic Thursday through Saturday, temperatures will continue to trend warmer as mild southwesterly flow establishes across the Commonwealth. Humidity will grow noticeable, though not oppressive, by the weekend as dew points climb into the 60s. This pattern will bring abundant sunshine filtered through high clouds with afternoon temperatures in the 80s region-wide, with portions of the Susquehanna Valley and Pittsburgh Metro even climbing into the lower 90s Friday/Saturday. Nighttime lows will be in the mid to upper 50s over the northern tier, and in the 60s elsewhere. A cold front will move across the northeast this weekend, bringing the first chance of region-wide showers and thunderstorms since last week. Seasonable temperatures and pleasantly dry conditions will return for the first half of next week as the high pressure moves in behind the front. Here is the latest National Weather Service forecast for Blair and Bedford counties, including the city of Altoona. Tonight, clear. Lows in the mid-50s. Northwest winds around 5 miles an hour. Thursday, sunny. Highs in the mid-80s. Northwest winds around 5 miles an hour. Thursday night, mostly clear.
lows in the upper 50s. West winds around 5 miles an hour. Friday, mostly sunny. Highs in the mid-80s. West winds 5 to 10 miles an hour with gusts up to 20 miles an hour. Friday night, partly cloudy. Lows in the mid-60s. Southwest winds 5 to 10 miles an hour with gusts up to 20 miles an hour. Here is the latest National Weather Service forecast for Cambria County, including the city of Johnstown. Tonight, clear. Lows in the lower 50s. Northwest winds 5 to 10 miles an hour. Thursday, sunny. Highs around 80. West winds 5 to 10 miles an hour. Thursday night, mostly clear. Lows in the upper 50s. West winds around 5 miles an hour. Friday, mostly sunny. Highs in the lower 80s. West winds 10 to 15 miles an hour with gusts up to 25 miles an hour. Friday night, partly cloudy. Lows in the lower 60s. Southwest winds 5 to 10 miles an hour with gusts up to 20 miles an hour. And now the extended forecast for South Central Pennsylvania. Saturday, mostly sunny with a slight chance of showers and thunderstorms. Highs in the mid-80s. Chance of rain 20%. Saturday night, mostly cloudy with a chance of showers and thunderstorms. Lows in the lower 60s. Chance of rain 50%. Sunday, partly sunny with a chance of showers and thunderstorms. Highs around 80. Chance of rain 50%. Sunday night, partly cloudy with a 20% chance of showers. Lows in the upper 50s. Monday, partly sunny with a 20% chance of showers. Highs in the mid-70s. Monday night, partly cloudy. Lows in the mid-50s. Tuesday, mostly sunny. Highs in the upper 70s. Tuesday night, partly cloudy. Lows in the upper 50s. Wednesday, mostly sunny. Highs in the lower 80s. The 8 to 14 day outlook, from Thursday, June 11th to Wednesday, June 17th, calls for above normal temperatures and near normal precipitation. Normal high temperatures across central Pennsylvania during this period range from the low 70s over the Allegheny Mountains to the low 80s across the lower Susquehanna Valley. Normal lows range from the low 50s over the Alleghenies to the low 60s across the lower Susquehanna Valley. Here are the 5 p.m. conditions in the Altoona area. In Altoona, it was sunny. The temperature was 80 degrees, the dew point 39, and the relative humidity 23%. The wind was north at 10 miles an hour. The pressure was 30.25 inches and falling. At State College, it was sunny. The temperature was 81 degrees, the dew point 41, and the relative humidity 24%. The wind was calm. The pressure was 30.23 inches and falling. Now, a few other local conditions: Johnstown, sunny 74, Dubois, sunny 77, La Trobe, sunny 77, Pittsburgh mostly sunny 79, Erie, sunny 74, Bradford sunny 75. To the south and east, York, sunny 80, Selins Grove sunny 81, Harrisburg sunny 81, Philadelphia mostly sunny 85, Baltimore sunny 82, Washington D.C. mostly sunny 81. Once again, in Altoona it was 80 degrees under sunny skies. And at State College it was 81 degrees under sunny skies. This is NOAA Weather Radio, All Hazards Station WMG 589. 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Here's the hazardous weather outlook for the following counties: Bedford, Blair, Cambria, and Huntingdon. For today and tonight, no hazardous weather is expected at this time. And now the extended outlook for the period Thursday through Tuesday. The probability for widespread hazardous weather is low. The Altoona climate summary for this evening, as of 5 p.m., June 3, 2026. Today's high temperature was 80 degrees and the low 47 degrees. No precipitation fell today, which leaves the monthly total at 0.00 inches. The record high for tomorrow is 89, which occurred in 2025, and the record low is 38, which occurred in 1965. Sunset tonight is at 8:38 p.m. Sunrise tomorrow is at 5:45 a.m. Call
calm winds, mainly clear skies, and refreshing overnight temperatures in the 50s are on tap for tonight as broad high pressure continues to influence our weather. As this high pressure slides across the mid-Atlantic Thursday through Saturday, temperatures will continue to trend warmer as mild southwesterly flow establishes across the Commonwealth. Humidity will grow noticeable, though not oppressive, by the weekend as dew points climb into the 60s. This pattern will bring abundant sunshine filtered through high clouds with afternoon temperatures in the 80s region-wide, with portions of the Susquehanna Valley and Pittsburgh Metro even climbing into the lower 90s Friday/Saturday. Nighttime lows will be in the mid to upper 50s over the northern tier, and in the 60s elsewhere. A cold front will move across the northeast this weekend, bringing the first chance of region-wide showers and thunderstorms since last week. Seasonable temperatures and pleasantly dry conditions will return for the first half of next week as the high pressure moves in behind the front. Here is the latest National Weather Service forecast for Blair and Bedford counties, including the city of Altoona. Tonight, clear. Lows in the mid-50s. Northwest winds around 5 miles an hour. Thursday, sunny. Highs in the mid-80s. Northwest winds around 5 miles an hour. Thursday night, mostly clear. Lows in the upper 50s. West winds around 5 miles an hour. Friday, mostly sunny. Highs in the mid-80s. West winds 5 to 10 miles an hour with gusts up to 20 miles an hour. Friday night, partly cloudy. Lows in the mid-60s. Southwest winds 5 to 10 miles an hour with gusts up to 20 miles an hour. Here is the latest National Weather Service forecast for Cambria County, including the city of Johnstown. Tonight, clear. Lows in the lower 50s. Northwest winds 5 to 10 miles an hour. Thursday, sunny. Highs around 80. West winds 5 to 10 miles an hour. Thursday night, mostly clear. Lows in the upper 50s. West winds around 5 miles an hour. Friday, mostly sunny. Highs in the lower 80s. West winds 10 to 15 miles an hour with gusts up to 25 miles an hour. Friday night, partly cloudy. Lows in the lower 60s. Southwest winds 5 to 10 miles an hour with gusts up to 20 miles an hour. And now the extended forecast for South Central Pennsylvania. Saturday, mostly sunny with a slight chance of showers and thunderstorms. Highs in the mid-80s. Chance of rain 20%. Saturday night, mostly cloudy with a chance of showers and thunderstorms. Lows in the lower 60s. Chance of rain 50%. Sunday, partly sunny with a chance of showers and thunderstorms. Highs around 80. Chance of rain 50%. Sunday night, partly cloudy with a 20% chance of showers. Lows in the upper 50s. Monday, partly sunny with a 20% chance of showers. Highs in the mid-70s. Monday night, partly cloudy. Lows in the mid-50s. Tuesday, mostly sunny. Highs in the upper 70s. Tuesday night, partly cloudy. Lows in the upper 50s. Wednesday, mostly sunny. Highs in the lower 80s. The 8 to 14 day outlook, from Thursday, June 11th to Wednesday, June 17th, calls for above normal temperatures and near normal precipitation. Normal high temperatures across central Pennsylvania during this period range from the low 70s over the Allegheny Mountains to the low 80s across the lower Susquehanna Valley. Normal lows range from the low 50s over the Alleghenies to the low 60s across the lower Susquehanna Valley. 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Broadcasts originate from the National Weather Service in State College and are transmitted from the tower facilities provided by the Blair County Emergency Management Agency in Frankstown on a frequency of 162.425 MHz. We are located at Innovation Park in State College. 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Properly set weather radios with the alarm device will alert you when severe weather warnings or watches are issued. Programming on this station will be temporarily changed during severe weather to bring you the latest information. Warnings and safety information from the National Weather Service may someday save your life or protect your property. Here are the 5 p.m. conditions in the Altoona area.
In Altoona, it was sunny. The temperature was 80 degrees, the dew point 39, and the relative humidity 23%. The wind was north at 10 miles an hour. The pressure was 30.25 inches and falling. At State College, it was sunny. The temperature was 81 degrees, the dew point 41, and the relative humidity 24%. The wind was calm. The pressure was 30.23 inches and falling. Now, a few other local conditions: Johnstown, sunny 74, DuBois, sunny 77, La Trobe, sunny 77, Pittsburgh mostly sunny 79, Erie, sunny 74, Bradford sunny 75. To the south and east, York, sunny 80, Selins Grove sunny 81, Harrisburg sunny 81, Philadelphia mostly sunny 85, Baltimore sunny 82, Washington D.C. mostly sunny 81. Once again, in Altoona it was 80 degrees under sunny skies. And at State College it was 81 degrees under sunny skies. This is NOAA Weather Radio, All Hazards Station WNG 589. 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Here's the hazardous weather outlook for the following counties: Bedford, Blair, Cambria, and Huntingdon. For today and tonight, no hazardous weather is expected at this time. And now the extended outlook for the period Thursday through Tuesday. The probability for widespread hazardous weather is low. The Altoona climate summary for this evening, as of 5 p.m., June 3, 2026. Today's high temperature was 80 degrees and the low 47 degrees. No precipitation fell today, which leaves the monthly total at 0.00 inches. The record high for tomorrow is 89, which occurred in 2025, and the record low is 38, which occurred in 1965. Sunset tonight is at 8:38 p.m. Sunrise tomorrow is at 5:45 a.m. Calm winds, mainly clear skies, and refreshing overnight temperatures in the 50s are on tap for tonight as broad high pressure continues to influence our weather. As this high pressure slides across the mid-Atlantic Thursday through Saturday, temperatures will continue to trend warmer as mild southwesterly flow establishes across the Commonwealth. Humidity will grow noticeable, though not oppressive, by the weekend as dew points climb into the 60s. This pattern will bring abundant sunshine filtered through high clouds with afternoon temperatures in the 80s region-wide, with portions of the Susquehanna Valley and Pittsburgh Metro even climbing into the lower 90s Friday/Saturday. Nighttime lows will be in the mid to upper 50s over the northern tier, and in the 60s elsewhere. A cold front will move across the northeast this weekend, bringing the first chance of region-wide showers and thunderstorms since last week. Seasonable temperatures and pleasantly dry conditions will return for the first half of next week as the high pressure moves in behind the front. Here is the latest National Weather Service forecast for Blair and Bedford counties, including the city of Altoona. Tonight, clear. Lows in the mid-50s. Northwest winds around 5 miles an hour. Thursday, sunny. Highs in the mid-80s. Northwest winds around 5 miles an hour. Thursday night, mostly clear. Lows in the upper 50s. West winds around 5 miles an hour. Friday, mostly sunny. Highs in the mid-80s. West winds 5 to 10 miles an hour with gusts up to 20 miles an hour. Friday night, partly cloudy. Lows in the mid-60s. Southwest winds 5 to 10 miles an hour with gusts up to 20 miles an hour. Here is the latest National Weather Service forecast for Cambria County, including the city of Johnstown. Tonight, clear. Lows in the lower 50s. Northwest winds 5 to 10 miles an hour. Thursday, sunny. Highs around 80. West winds 5 to 10 miles an hour. Thursday night, mostly clear. Lows in the upper 50s. West winds around 5 miles an hour. Friday, mostly sunny. Highs in the lower 80s. West winds 10 to 15 miles an hour with gusts up to 25 miles an hour. Friday night, partly cloudy. Lows in the lower 60s. Southwest winds 5 to 10 miles an hour with gusts up to 20 miles an hour. And now the extended forecast for South Central Pennsylvania. Saturday, mostly sunny with a slight chance of showers and thunderstorms. Highs in the mid-80s.
chance of rain 20%. Saturday night, mostly cloudy with a chance of showers and thunderstorms. Lows in the lower 60s. Chance of rain 50%. Sunday, partly sunny with a chance of showers and thunderstorms. Highs around 80. Chance of rain 50%. Sunday night, partly cloudy with a 20% chance of showers. Lows in the upper 50s. Monday, partly sunny with a 20% chance of showers. Highs in the mid 70s. Monday night, partly cloudy. Lows in the mid 50s. Tuesday, mostly sunny. Highs in the upper 70s. Tuesday night, partly cloudy. Lows in the upper 50s. Wednesday, mostly sunny. Highs in the lower 80s. The 8 to 14 day outlook, from Thursday, June 11th to Wednesday, June 17th, calls for above normal temperatures and near normal precipitation. Normal high temperatures across central Pennsylvania during this period range from the low 70s over the Allegheny Mountains to the low 80s across the lower Susquehanna Valley. Normal lows range from the low 50s over the Alleghenies to the low 60s across the lower Susquehanna Valley. Here are the 5 p.m. conditions in the Altoona area. In Altoona, it was sunny. The temperature was 80 degrees, the dew point 39, and the relative humidity 23%. The wind was north at 10 miles an hour. The pressure was 30.25 inches and falling. At State College, it was sunny. The temperature was 81 degrees, the dew point 41, and the relative humidity 24%. The wind was calm. The pressure was 30.23 inches and falling. Now, a few other local conditions: Johnstown, sunny 74, Dubois, sunny 77, La Trobe, sunny 77, Pittsburgh, mostly sunny 79, Erie, sunny 74, Bradford, sunny 75. To the south and east, York, sunny 80, Selins Grove, sunny 81, Harrisburg, sunny 81, Philadelphia, mostly sunny 85, Baltimore, sunny 82, Washington, D.C., mostly sunny 81. Once again, in Altoona, it was 80 degrees under sunny skies. And at State College, it was 81 degrees under sunny skies. This is NOAA Weather Radio, All Hazards Station WMG 589. 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Here's the hazardous weather outlook for the following counties: Bedford, Blair, Cambria, and Huntingdon. For today and tonight, no hazardous weather is expected at this time. And now the extended outlook for the period Thursday through Tuesday. The probability for widespread hazardous weather is low. The Altoona climate summary for this evening, as of 5 p.m., June 3, 2026. Today's high temperature was 80 degrees and the low 47 degrees. No precipitation fell today, which leaves the monthly total at 0.00 inches. The record high for tomorrow is 89, which occurred in 2025, and the record low is 38, which occurred in 1965. Sunset tonight is at 8:38 p.m. Sunrise tomorrow is at 5:45 a.m. Calm winds, mainly clear skies, and refreshing overnight temperatures in the 50s are on tap for tonight as broad high pressure continues to influence our weather. As this high pressure slides across the mid-Atlantic Thursday through Saturday, temperatures will continue to trend warmer as mild southwesterly flow establishes across the Commonwealth. Humidity will grow noticeable, though not oppressive, by the weekend as dew points climb into the 60s. This pattern will bring abundant sunshine filtered through high clouds with afternoon temperatures in the 80s region-wide, with portions of the Susquehanna Valley and Pittsburgh Metro even climbing into the lower 90s Friday/Saturday. Nighttime lows will be in the mid to upper 50s over the northern tier, and in the 60s elsewhere. A cold front will move across the northeast this weekend, bringing the first chance of region-wide showers and thunderstorms since last week. Seasonable temperatures and pleasantly dry conditions will return for the first half of next week as the high pressure moves in behind the front. Here is the latest National Weather Service forecast for Blair and Bedford counties, including the city of Altoona. Tonight, clear. Lows in the mid-50s. Northwest winds around 5 miles an hour. Thursday, sunny. Highs in the mid-80s. Northwest winds around 5 miles an hour. Thursday night, mostly clear. Lows in the upper 50s.
West winds around 5 miles an hour. Friday, mostly sunny. Highs in the mid-80s. West winds 5 to 10 miles an hour with gusts up to 20 miles an hour. Friday night, partly cloudy. Lows in the mid-60s. Southwest winds 5 to 10 miles an hour with gusts up to 20 miles an hour. Here is the latest National Weather Service forecast for Cambria County, including the city of Johnstown. Tonight, clear. Lows in the lower 50s. Northwest winds 5 to 10 miles an hour. Thursday, sunny. Highs around 80. West winds 5 to 10 miles an hour. Thursday night, mostly clear. Lows in the upper 50s. West winds around 5 miles an hour. Friday, mostly sunny. Highs in the lower 80s. West winds 10 to 15 miles an hour with gusts up to 25 miles an hour. Friday night, partly cloudy. Lows in the lower 60s. Southwest winds 5 to 10 miles an hour with gusts up to 20 miles an hour. And now the extended forecast for South Central Pennsylvania. Saturday, mostly sunny with a slight chance of showers and thunderstorms. Highs in the mid-80s. Chance of rain 20%. Saturday night, mostly cloudy with a chance of showers and thunderstorms. Lows in the lower 60s. Chance of rain 50%. Sunday, partly sunny with a chance of showers and thunderstorms. Highs around 80. Chance of rain 50%. Sunday night, partly cloudy with a 20% chance of showers. Lows in the upper 50s. Monday, partly sunny with a 20% chance of showers. Highs in the mid-70s. Monday night, partly cloudy. Lows in the mid-50s. Tuesday, mostly sunny. Highs in the upper 70s. Tuesday night, partly cloudy. Lows in the upper 50s. Wednesday, mostly sunny. Highs in the lower 80s. The 8 to 14 day outlook, from Thursday, June 11th to Wednesday, June 17th, calls for above normal temperatures and near normal precipitation. Normal high temperatures across central Pennsylvania during this period range from the low 70s over the Allegheny Mountains to the low 80s across the lower Susquehanna Valley. Normal lows range from the low 50s over the Alleghenies to the low 60s across the lower Susquehanna Valley. Here are the 5 p.m. conditions in the Altoona area. In Altoona, it was sunny. The temperature was 80 degrees, the dew point 39, and the relative humidity 23%. The wind was north at 10 miles an hour. The pressure was 30.25 inches and falling. At State College, it was sunny. The temperature was 81 degrees, the dew point 41, and the relative humidity 24%. The wind was calm. The pressure was 30.23 inches and falling. Now, a few other local conditions: Johnstown, sunny 74, Du Bois, sunny 77, La Trobe, sunny 77, Pittsburgh mostly sunny 79, Erie, sunny 74, Bradford sunny 75. To the south and east, York, sunny 80, Selins Grove sunny 81, Harrisburg sunny 81, Philadelphia mostly sunny 85, Baltimore sunny 82, Washington D.C. mostly sunny 81. Once again, in Altoona it was 80 degrees under sunny skies. And at State College it was 81 degrees under sunny skies. This is NOAA Weather Radio, All Hazards Station WNG 589. 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Here's the hazardous weather outlook for the following counties: Bedford, Blair, Cambria, and Huntingdon. For today and tonight, no hazardous weather is expected at this time. And now the extended outlook for the period Thursday through Tuesday. The probability for widespread hazardous weather is low. The Altoona climate summary for this evening, as of 5 p.m., June 3, 2026. Today's high temperature was 80 degrees and the low 47 degrees. No precipitation fell today, which leaves the monthly total at 0.00 inches. The record high for tomorrow is 89, which occurred in 2025, and the record low is 38, which occurred in 1965. Sunset tonight is at 8:38 p.m. Sunrise tomorrow is at 5:45 a.m.
Calm winds, mainly clear skies, and refreshing overnight temperatures in the 50s are on tap for tonight as broad high pressure continues to influence our weather. As this high pressure slides across the mid-Atlantic Thursday through Saturday, temperatures will continue to trend warmer as mild southwesterly flow establishes across the Commonwealth. Humidity will grow noticeable, though not oppressive, by the weekend as dew points climb into the 60s. This pattern will bring abundant sunshine filtered through high clouds with afternoon temperatures in the 80s region-wide, with portions of the Susquehanna Valley and Pittsburgh Metro even climbing into the lower 90s Friday/Saturday. Nighttime lows will be in the mid to upper 50s over the northern tier, and in the 60s elsewhere. A cold front will move across the northeast this weekend, bringing the first chance of region-wide showers and thunderstorms since last week. Seasonable temperatures and pleasantly dry conditions will return for the first half of next week as the high pressure moves in behind the front. Calm winds, mainly clear skies, and refreshing overnight temperatures in the 50s are on tap for tonight as broad high pressure continues to influence our weather. As this high pressure slides across the mid-Atlantic Thursday through Saturday, temperatures will continue to trend warmer as mild southwesterly flow establishes across the Commonwealth. This pattern will bring abundant sunshine filtered through high clouds and afternoon temperatures in the 80s, with portions of the lower Susquehanna Valley even climbing into the lower 90s Friday/Saturday. Nighttime lows will be in the mid to upper 50s over the northern tier, and in the 60s elsewhere. Humidity will become noticeable, though not oppressive, by the weekend as dew points climb into the 60s. A cold front will move across the northeast this weekend, bringing the first chance of scattered showers and thunderstorms since last week for much of the Keystone State. Seasonable temperatures and pleasantly dry conditions will return for the first half of next week as high pressure moves in behind the front. Here is the latest National Weather Service forecast for Blair and Bedford counties, including the city of Altoona. Tonight, clear. Lows in the mid-50s. Northwest winds around 5 miles an hour. Thursday, sunny. Highs in the mid-80s. Northwest winds around 5 miles an hour. Thursday night, mostly clear. Lows in the upper 50s. West winds around 5 miles an hour. Friday, mostly sunny. Highs in the mid-80s. West winds 5 to 10 miles an hour with gusts up to 20 miles an hour. Friday night, partly cloudy. Lows in the mid-60s. Southwest winds 5 to 10 miles an hour with gusts up to 20 miles an hour. Here is the latest National Weather Service forecast for Cambria County, including the city of Johnstown. Tonight, clear. Lows in the lower 50s. Northwest winds 5 to 10 miles an hour. Thursday, sunny. Highs around 80. West winds 5 to 10 miles an hour. Thursday night, mostly clear. Lows in the upper 50s. West winds around 5 miles an hour. Friday, mostly sunny. Highs in the lower 80s. West winds 10 to 15 miles an hour with gusts up to 25 miles an hour. Friday night, partly cloudy. Lows in the lower 60s. Southwest winds 5 to 10 miles an hour with gusts up to 20 miles an hour. And now the extended forecast for South Central Pennsylvania. Saturday, mostly sunny with a slight chance of showers and thunderstorms. Highs in the mid-80s. Chance of rain 20%. Saturday night, mostly cloudy with a chance of showers and thunderstorms. Lows in the lower 60s. Chance of rain 50%. Sunday, partly sunny with a chance of showers and thunderstorms. Highs around 80. Chance of rain 50%. Sunday night, partly cloudy with a 20% chance of showers. Lows in the upper 50s. Monday, partly sunny with a 20% chance of showers. Highs in the mid-70s. Monday night, partly cloudy. Lows in the mid-50s. Tuesday, mostly sunny. Highs in the upper 70s. Tuesday night, partly cloudy. Lows in the upper 50s. Wednesday, mostly sunny. Highs in the lower 80s. The 8 to 14 day outlook, from Thursday, June 11th to Wednesday, June 17th, calls for above normal temperatures and near normal precipitation.
Normal high temperatures across central Pennsylvania during this period range from the low 70s over the Allegheny Mountains to the low 80s across the lower Susquehanna Valley. Normal lows range from the low 50s over the Alleghenies to the low 60s across the lower Susquehanna Valley. Here are the 5 p.m. conditions in the Altoona area. In Altoona, it was sunny

Sunny 79, Erie, Sunny 74, Bradford Sunny 75. To the south and east, York, Sunny 80, Selins Grove Sunny 81, Harrisburg Sunny 81, Philadelphia mostly Sunny 85, Baltimore Sunny 82, Washington DC mostly Sunny 81. Once again, in Altoona it was 80 degrees under sunny skies. And at State College it was 81 degrees under sunny skies. This is NOAA Weather Radio, All Hazards Station WNG 589. 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Here's the hazardous weather outlook for the following counties, Bedford, Blair, Cambria, and Huntingdon. For today and tonight. No hazardous weather is expected at this time. And now the extended outlook for the period Thursday through Tuesday. The probability for widespread hazardous weather is low. The Altoona climate summary for this evening, as of 5 p.m., June 3, 2026. Today's high temperature was 80 degrees and the low 47 degrees. No precipitation fell today, which leaves the monthly total at 0.00 inches. The record high for tomorrow is 89, which occurred in 2025, and the record low is 38, which occurred in 1965. Sunset tonight is at 8:38 p.m. Sunrise tomorrow is at 5:45 a.m. Calm winds, mainly clear skies, and refreshing overnight temperatures in the 50s are on tap for tonight as broad high pressure continues to influence our weather. As this high pressure slides across the mid-Atlantic Thursday through Saturday, temperatures will continue to trend warmer as mild southwesterly flow establishes across the Commonwealth. This pattern will bring abundant sunshine filtered through high clouds and afternoon temperatures in the 80s, with portions of the lower Susquehanna Valley even climbing into the lower 90s Friday/Saturday. Nighttime lows will be in the mid to upper 50s over the northern tier, and in the 60s elsewhere. Humidity will become noticeable, though not oppressive, by the weekend as dew points climb into the 60s. A cold front will move across the northeast this weekend, bringing the first chance of scattered showers and thunderstorms since last week for much of the Keystone State. Seasonable temperatures and pleasantly dry conditions will return for the first half of next week as high pressure moves in behind the front. Here is the latest National Weather Service forecast for Blair and Bedford counties, including the city of Altoona. Tonight, clear. Lows in the mid-50s. Northwest winds around 5 miles an hour. Thursday, sunny. Highs in the mid-80s. Northwest winds around 5 miles an hour. Thursday night, mostly clear. Lows in the upper 50s. West winds around 5 miles an hour. Friday, mostly sunny. Highs in the mid-80s. West winds 5 to 10 miles an hour with gusts up to 20 miles an hour. Friday night, partly cloudy. Lows in the mid-60s. Southwest winds 5 to 10 miles an hour with gusts up to 20 miles an hour. Here is the latest National Weather Service forecast for Cambria County, including the city of Johnstown. Tonight, clear. Lows in the lower 50s. Northwest winds 5 to 10 miles an hour. Thursday, sunny. Highs around 80. West winds 5 to 10 miles an hour. Thursday night, mostly clear. Lows in the upper 50s. West winds around 5 miles an hour. Friday, mostly sunny. Highs in the lower 80s. West winds 10 to 15 miles an hour with gusts up to 25 miles an hour. Friday night, partly cloudy. Lows in the lower 60s. Southwest winds 5 to 10 miles an hour with gusts up to 20 miles an hour. And now the extended forecast for South Central Pennsylvania. Saturday, mostly sunny with a slight chance of showers and thunderstorms. Highs in the mid-80s. Chance of rain 20%. Saturday night, mostly cloudy with a chance of showers and thunderstorms. Lows in the lower 60s. Chance of rain 50%. Sunday, partly sunny with a chance of showers and thunderstorms. Highs around 80. Chance of rain 50%. Sunday night, partly cloudy with a 20% chance of showers. Lows in the upper 50s. Monday, partly sunny with a 20% chance of showers. Highs in the mid-70s. Monday night, partly cloudy. Lows in the mid-50s. Tuesday, mostly sunny.

highs in the upper 70s. Tuesday night, partly cloudy. Lows in the upper 50s. Wednesday, mostly sunny. Highs in the lower 80s. The 8 to 14 day outlook, from Thursday, June 11th to Wednesday, June 17th, calls for above normal temperatures and near normal precipitation. Normal high temperatures across central Pennsylvania during this period range from the low 70s over the Allegheny Mountains to the low 80s across the lower Susquehanna Valley. Normal lows range from the low 50s over the Alleghenies to the low 60s across the lower Susquehanna Valley. Here are the 5 p.m. conditions in the Altoona area. In Altoona, it was sunny. The temperature was 80 degrees, the dew point 39, and the relative humidity 23%. The wind was north at 10 miles an hour. The pressure was 30.25 inches and falling. At State College, it was sunny. The temperature was 81 degrees, the dew point 41, and the relative humidity 24%. The wind was calm. The pressure was 30.23 inches and falling. Now, a few other local conditions: Johnstown, sunny 74, Du Bois, sunny 77, La Trobe, sunny 77, Pittsburgh, mostly sunny 79, Erie, sunny 74, Bradford, sunny 75. To the south and east, York, sunny 80, Selins Grove, sunny 81, Harrisburg, sunny 81, Philadelphia, mostly sunny 85, Baltimore, sunny 82, Washington, D.C., mostly sunny 81. Once again, in Altoona, it was 80 degrees under sunny skies. And at State College, it was 81 degrees under sunny skies. This is NOAA Weather Radio, All Hazards Station WNG 589. 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Here's the hazardous weather outlook for the following counties: Bedford, Blair, Cambria, and Huntingdon. For today and tonight, no hazardous weather is expected at this time. And now the extended outlook for the period Thursday through Tuesday. The probability for widespread hazardous weather is low. The Altoona climate summary for this evening, as of 5 p.m., June 3, 2026. Today's high temperature was 80 degrees and the low 47 degrees. No precipitation fell today, which leaves the monthly total at 0.00 inches. The record high for tomorrow is 89, which occurred in 2025, and the record low is 38, which occurred in 1965. Sunset tonight is at 8:38 p.m. Sunrise tomorrow is at 5:45 a.m. Calm winds, mainly clear skies, and refreshing overnight temperatures in the 50s are on tap for tonight as broad high pressure continues to influence our weather. As this high pressure slides across the mid-Atlantic Thursday through Saturday, temperatures will continue to trend warmer as mild southwesterly flow establishes across the Commonwealth. This pattern will bring abundant sunshine filtered through high clouds and afternoon temperatures in the 80s, with portions of the lower Susquehanna Valley even climbing into the lower 90s Friday/Saturday. Nighttime lows will be in the mid to upper 50s over the northern tier, and in the 60s elsewhere. Humidity will become noticeable, though not oppressive, by the weekend as dew points climb into the 60s. A cold front will move across the northeast this weekend, bringing the first chance of scattered showers and thunderstorms since last week for much of the Keystone State. Seasonable temperatures and pleasantly dry conditions will return for the first half of next week as high pressure moves in behind the front. Here is the latest National Weather Service forecast for Blair and Bedford counties, including the city of Altoona. Tonight, clear. Lows in the mid-50s. Northwest winds around 5 miles an hour. Thursday, sunny. Highs in the mid-80s. Northwest winds around 5 miles an hour. Thursday night, mostly clear. Lows in the upper 50s. West winds around 5 miles an hour. Friday, mostly sunny. Highs in the mid-80s. West winds 5 to 10 miles an hour with gusts up to 20 miles an hour. Friday night, partly cloudy. Lows in the mid-60s. Southwest winds 5 to 10 miles an hour with gusts up to 20 miles an hour. Here is the latest National Weather Service forecast for Cambria County, including the city of Johnstown. Tonight, clear. Lows in the lower 50s. Northwest winds 5 to 10 miles an hour. Thursday, sunny.
Highs around 80. West winds 5 to 10 miles an hour. Thursday night, mostly clear. Lows in the upper 50s. West winds around 5 miles an hour. Friday, mostly sunny. Highs in the lower 80s. West winds 10 to 15 miles an hour with gusts up to 25 miles an hour. Friday night, partly cloudy. Lows in the lower 60s. Southwest winds 5 to 10 miles an hour with gusts up to 20 miles an hour. And now the extended forecast for South Central Pennsylvania. Saturday, mostly sunny with a slight chance of showers and thunderstorms. Highs in the mid-80s. Chance of rain 20%. Saturday night, mostly cloudy with a chance of showers and thunderstorms. Lows in the lower 60s. Chance of rain 50%. Sunday, partly sunny with a chance of showers and thunderstorms. Highs around 80. Chance of rain 50%. Sunday night, partly cloudy with a 20% chance of showers. Lows in the upper 50s. Monday, partly sunny with a 20% chance of showers. Highs in the mid-70s. Monday night, partly cloudy. Lows in the mid-50s. Tuesday, mostly sunny. Highs in the upper 70s. Tuesday night, partly cloudy. Lows in the upper 50s. Wednesday, mostly sunny. Highs in the lower 80s. The 8 to 14 day outlook, from Thursday, June 11th to Wednesday, June 17th, calls for above normal temperatures and near normal precipitation. Normal high temperatures across central Pennsylvania during this period range from the low 70s over the Allegheny Mountains to the low 80s across the lower Susquehanna Valley. Normal lows range from the low 50s over the Alleghenies to the low 60s across the lower Susquehanna Valley. Here are the 5 p.m. conditions in the Altoona area. In Altoona, it was sunny. The temperature was 80 degrees, the dew point 39, and the relative humidity 23%. The wind was north at 10 miles an hour. The pressure was 30.25 inches and falling. At State College, it was sunny. The temperature was 81 degrees, the dew point 41, and the relative humidity 24%. The wind was calm. The pressure was 30.23 inches and falling. Now, a few other local conditions: Johnstown, sunny 74, DuBois, sunny 77, La Trobe, sunny 77, Pittsburgh, mostly sunny 79, Erie, sunny 74, Bradford, sunny 75. To the south and east, York, sunny 80, Selins Grove, sunny 81, Harrisburg, sunny 81, Philadelphia, mostly sunny 85, Baltimore, sunny 82, Washington, D.C., mostly sunny 81. Once again, in Altoona, it was 80 degrees under sunny skies. And at State College, it was 81 degrees under sunny skies. This is NOAA Weather Radio, All Hazards Station WMG 589. 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Here's the hazardous weather outlook for the following counties: Bedford, Blair, Cambria, and Huntingdon. For today and tonight, no hazardous weather is expected at this time. And now the extended outlook for the period Thursday through Tuesday. The probability for widespread hazardous weather is low. The Altoona climate summary for this evening, as of 5 p.m., June 3, 2026. Today's high temperature was 80 degrees and the low 47 degrees. No precipitation fell today, which leaves the monthly total at 0.00 inches. The record high for tomorrow is 89, which occurred in 2025, and the record low is 38, which occurred in 1965. Sunset tonight is at 8:38 p.m. Sunrise tomorrow is at 5:45 a.m. Calm winds, mainly clear skies, and refreshing overnight temperatures in the 50s are on tap for tonight as broad high pressure continues to influence our weather. As this high pressure slides across the mid-Atlantic Thursday through Saturday, temperatures will continue to trend warmer as mild southwesterly flow establishes across the Commonwealth. This pattern will bring abundant sunshine filtered through high clouds and afternoon temperatures in the 80s, with portions of the lower Susquehanna Valley even climbing into the lower 90s Friday/Saturday. Nighttime lows will be in the mid to upper 50s over the northern tier, and in the 60s elsewhere.
humidity will become noticeable, though not oppressive, by the weekend as dew points climb into the 60s. A cold front will move across the northeast this weekend, bringing the first chance of scattered showers and thunderstorms since last week for much of the Keystone State. Seasonable temperatures and pleasantly dry conditions will return for the first half of next week as high pressure moves in behind the front. Here is the latest National Weather Service forecast for Blair and Bedford counties, including the city of Altoona. Tonight, clear. Lows in the mid-50s. Northwest winds around 5 miles an hour. Thursday, sunny. Highs in the mid-80s. Northwest winds around 5 miles an hour. Thursday night, mostly clear. Lows in the upper 50s. West winds around 5 miles an hour. Friday, mostly sunny. Highs in the mid-80s. West winds 5 to 10 miles an hour with gusts up to 20 miles an hour. Friday night, partly cloudy. Lows in the mid-60s. Southwest winds 5 to 10 miles an hour with gusts up to 20 miles an hour. Here is the latest National Weather Service forecast for Cambria County, including the city of Johnstown. Tonight, clear. Lows in the lower 50s. Northwest winds 5 to 10 miles an hour. Thursday, sunny. Highs around 80. West winds 5 to 10 miles an hour. Thursday night, mostly clear. Lows in the upper 50s. West winds around 5 miles an hour. Friday, mostly sunny. Highs in the lower 80s. West winds 10 to 15 miles an hour with gusts up to 25 miles an hour. Friday night, partly cloudy. Lows in the lower 60s. Southwest winds 5 to 10 miles an hour with gusts up to 20 miles an hour. And now the extended forecast for South Central Pennsylvania. Saturday, mostly sunny with a slight chance of showers and thunderstorms. Highs in the mid-80s. Chance of rain 20%. Saturday night, mostly cloudy with a chance of showers and thunderstorms. Lows in the lower 60s. Chance of rain 50%. Sunday, partly sunny with a chance of showers and thunderstorms. Highs around 80. Chance of rain 50%. Sunday night, partly cloudy with a 20% chance of showers. Lows in the upper 50s. Monday, partly sunny with a 20% chance of showers. Highs in the mid-70s. Monday night, partly cloudy. Lows in the mid-50s. Tuesday, mostly sunny. Highs in the upper 70s. Tuesday night, partly cloudy. Lows in the upper 50s. Wednesday, mostly sunny. Highs in the lower 80s. Here is the latest National Weather Service forecast for Blair and Bedford counties, including the city of Altoona. Tonight, clear. Lows in the mid-50s. Northwest winds around 5 miles an hour. Thursday, sunny. Highs in the mid-80s. Northwest winds around 5 miles an hour. Thursday night, mostly clear. Lows in the upper 50s. West winds around 5 miles an hour. Friday, mostly sunny. Highs in the mid-80s. West winds 5 to 10 miles an hour with gusts up to 20 miles an hour. Friday night, partly cloudy. Lows in the mid-60s. Southwest winds 5 to 10 miles an hour with gusts up to 20 miles an hour. Here is the latest National Weather Service forecast for Cambria County, including the city of Johnstown. Tonight, clear. Lows in the lower 50s. Northwest winds 5 to 10 miles an hour. Thursday, sunny. Highs around 80. West winds 5 to 10 miles an hour. Thursday night, mostly clear. Lows in the upper 50s. West winds around 5 miles an hour. Friday, mostly sunny. Highs in the lower 80s. West winds 10 to 15 miles an hour with gusts up to 25 miles an hour. Friday night, partly cloudy. Lows in the lower 60s. Southwest winds 5 to 10 miles an hour with gusts up to 20 miles an hour. And now the extended forecast for South Central Pennsylvania. Saturday, mostly sunny with a slight chance of showers and thunderstorms. Highs in the mid-80s. Chance of rain 20%.
Saturday night, mostly cloudy with a chance of showers and thunderstorms. Lows in the lower 60s. Chance of rain 50%. Sunday, partly sunny with a chance of showers and thunderstorms. Highs around 80. Chance of rain 50%. Sunday night, partly cloudy with a 20% chance of showers. Lows in the upper 50s. Monday, partly sunny with a 20% chance of showers. Highs in the mid-70s. Monday night, partly cloudy. Lows in the mid-50s. Tuesday, mostly sunny. Highs in the upper 70s. Tuesday night, partly cloudy. Lows in the upper 50s. Wednesday, mostly sunny. Highs in the lower 80s. The 8 to 14 day outlook, from Thursday, June 11th to Wednesday, June 17th, calls for above normal temperatures and near normal precipitation. Normal high temperatures across central Pennsylvania during this period range from the low 70s over the Allegheny Mountains to the low 80s across the lower Susquehanna Valley. Normal lows range from the low 50s over the Alleghenies to the low 60s across the lower Susquehanna Valley. Here are the 6 p.m. conditions in the Altoona area. In Altoona, it was sunny. The temperature was 79 degrees, the dew point 39, and the relative humidity 23%. The wind was north at 7 miles an hour. The pressure was 30.24 inches and falling. At State College, it was sunny. The temperature was 81 degrees, the dew point 39, and the relative humidity 22%. The wind was northwest at 7 miles an hour. The pressure was 30.22 inches and falling. Now, a few other local conditions: Johnstown, sunny 73, DuBois, sunny 77, La Trobe, sunny 77, Pittsburgh, sunny 78, Erie, sunny 74, Bradford, sunny 74. To the south and east, York, sunny 80, Selins Grove, sunny 81, Harrisburg, sunny 82, Philadelphia, mostly sunny 84, Baltimore, sunny 82, Washington, D.C., sunny 81. Once again, in Altoona it was 79 degrees under sunny skies. And at State College it was 81 degrees under sunny skies. This is NOAA Weather Radio, All Hazards Station WNG 589. 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Here's the hazardous weather outlook for the following counties: Bedford, Blair, Cambria, and Huntingdon. For today and tonight, no hazardous weather is expected at this time. And now the extended outlook for the period Thursday through Tuesday. The probability for widespread hazardous weather is low. The Altoona climate summary for this evening, as of 5 p.m., June 3, 2026. Today's high temperature was 80 degrees and the low 47 degrees. No precipitation fell today, which leaves the monthly total at 0.00 inches. The record high for tomorrow is 89, which occurred in 2025, and the record low is 38, which occurred in 1965. Sunset tonight is at 8:38 p.m. Sunrise tomorrow is at 5:45 a.m. Calm winds, mainly clear skies, and refreshing overnight temperatures in the 50s are on tap for tonight as broad high pressure continues to influence our weather. As this high pressure slides across the mid-Atlantic Thursday through Saturday, temperatures will continue to trend warmer as mild southwesterly flow establishes across the Commonwealth. This pattern will bring abundant sunshine filtered through high clouds and afternoon temperatures in the 80s, with portions of the lower Susquehanna Valley even climbing into the lower 90s Friday/Saturday. Nighttime lows will be in the mid to upper 50s over the northern tier, and in the 60s elsewhere. Humidity will become noticeable, though not oppressive, by the weekend as dew points climb into the 60s. A cold front will move across the northeast this weekend, bringing the first chance of scattered showers and thunderstorms since last week for much of the Keystone State. Seasonable temperatures and pleasantly dry conditions will return for the first half of next week as high pressure moves in behind the front. Here is the latest National Weather Service forecast for Blair and Bedford counties, including the city of Altoona. Tonight, clear. Lows in the mid-50s. Northwest winds around 5 miles an hour. Thursday, sunny. Highs in the mid-80s. Northwest winds around 5 miles an hour. Thursday night, mostly clear. Lows in the upper 50s.
West winds around 5 miles an hour. Friday, mostly sunny. Highs in the mid-80s. West winds 5 to 10 miles an hour with gusts up to 20 miles an hour. Friday night, partly cloudy. Lows in the mid-60s. Southwest winds 5 to 10 miles an hour with gusts up to 20 miles an hour. Here is the latest National Weather Service forecast for Cambria County, including the city of Johnstown. Tonight, clear. Lows in the lower 50s. Northwest winds 5 to 10 miles an hour. Thursday, sunny. Highs around 80. West winds 5 to 10 miles an hour. Thursday night, mostly clear. Lows in the upper 50s. West winds around 5 miles an hour. Friday, mostly sunny. Highs in the lower 80s. West winds 10 to 15 miles an hour with gusts up to 25 miles an hour. Friday night, partly cloudy. Lows in the lower 60s. Southwest winds 5 to 10 miles an hour with gusts up to 20 miles an hour. And now the extended forecast for South Central Pennsylvania. Saturday, mostly sunny with a slight chance of showers and thunderstorms. Highs in the mid-80s. Chance of rain 20%. Saturday night, mostly cloudy with a chance of showers and thunderstorms. Lows in the lower 60s. Chance of rain 50%. Sunday, partly sunny with a chance of showers and thunderstorms. Highs around 80. Chance of rain 50%. Sunday night, partly cloudy with a 20% chance of showers. Lows in the upper 50s. Monday, partly sunny with a 20% chance of showers. Highs in the mid-70s. Monday night, partly cloudy. Lows in the mid-50s. Tuesday, mostly sunny. Highs in the upper 70s. Tuesday night, partly cloudy. Lows in the upper 50s. Wednesday, mostly sunny. Highs in the lower 80s. The 8 to 14 day outlook, from Thursday, June 11th to Wednesday, June 17th, calls for above normal temperatures and near normal precipitation. Normal high temperatures across central Pennsylvania during this period range from the low 70s over the Allegheny Mountains to the low 80s across the lower Susquehanna Valley. Normal lows range from the low 50s over the Alleghenies to the low 60s across the lower Susquehanna Valley. Here are the 6 p.m. conditions in the Altoona area. In Altoona, it was sunny. The temperature was 79 degrees, the dew point 39, and the relative humidity 23%. The wind was north at 7 miles an hour. The pressure was 30.24 inches and falling. At State College, it was sunny. The temperature was 81 degrees, the dew point 39, and the relative humidity 22%. The wind was northwest at 7 miles an hour. The pressure was 30.22 inches and falling. Now, a few other local conditions: Johnstown, sunny 73, DuBois, sunny 77, La Trobe, sunny 77, Pittsburgh, sunny 78, Erie, sunny 74, Bradford, sunny 74. To the south and east, York, sunny 80, Selins Grove, sunny 81, Harrisburg, sunny 82, Philadelphia, mostly sunny 84, Baltimore, sunny 82, Washington, D.C., sunny 81. Once again, in Altoona it was 79 degrees under sunny skies. And at State College it was 81 degrees under sunny skies. This is NOAA Weather Radio, All Hazards Station WNG 589. 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Here's the hazardous weather outlook for the following counties: Bedford, Blair, Cambria, and Huntingdon. For today and tonight, no hazardous weather is expected at this time. And now the extended outlook for the period Thursday through Tuesday. The probability for widespread hazardous weather is low. The Altoona climate summary for this evening, as of 5 p.m., June 3, 2026. Today's high temperature was 80 degrees and the low 47 degrees. No precipitation fell today, which leaves the monthly total at 0.00 inches. The record high for tomorrow is 89, which occurred in 2025, and the record low is 38, which occurred in 1965. Sunset tonight is at 8:38 p.m. Sunrise tomorrow is at 5:45 a.m.
calm winds, mainly clear skies, and refreshing overnight temperatures in the 50s are on tap for tonight as broad high pressure continues to influence our weather. As this high pressure slides across the mid-Atlantic Thursday through Saturday, temperatures will continue to trend warmer as mild southwesterly flow establishes across the Commonwealth. This pattern will bring abundant sunshine filtered through high clouds and afternoon temperatures in the 80s, with portions of the lower Susquehanna Valley even climbing into the lower 90s Friday/Saturday. Nighttime lows will be in the mid to upper 50s over the northern tier, and in the 60s elsewhere. Humidity will become noticeable, though not oppressive, by the weekend as dew points climb into the 60s. A cold front will move across the northeast this weekend, bringing the first chance of scattered showers and thunderstorms since last week for much of the Keystone State. Seasonable temperatures and pleasantly dry conditions will return for the first half of next week as high pressure moves in behind the front. Here is the latest National Weather Service forecast for Blair and Bedford counties, including the city of Altoona. Tonight, clear. Lows in the mid-50s. Northwest winds around 5 miles an hour. Thursday, sunny. Highs in the mid-80s. Northwest winds around 5 miles an hour. Thursday night, mostly clear. Lows in the upper 50s. West winds around 5 miles an hour. Friday, mostly sunny. Highs in the mid-80s. West winds 5 to 10 miles an hour with gusts up to 20 miles an hour. Friday night, partly cloudy. Lows in the mid-60s. Southwest winds 5 to 10 miles an hour with gusts up to 20 miles an hour. Here is the latest National Weather Service forecast for Cambria County, including the city of Johnstown. Tonight, clear. Lows in the lower 50s. Northwest winds 5 to 10 miles an hour. Thursday, sunny. Highs around 80. West winds 5 to 10 miles an hour. Thursday night, mostly clear. Lows in the upper 50s. West winds around 5 miles an hour. Friday, mostly sunny. Highs in the lower 80s. West winds 10 to 15 miles an hour with gusts up to 25 miles an hour. Friday night, partly cloudy. Lows in the lower 60s. Southwest winds 5 to 10 miles an hour with gusts up to 20 miles an hour. And now the extended forecast for South Central Pennsylvania. Saturday, mostly sunny with a slight chance of showers and thunderstorms. Highs in the mid-80s. Chance of rain 20%. Saturday night, mostly cloudy with a chance of showers and thunderstorms. Lows in the lower 60s. Chance of rain 50%. Sunday, partly sunny with a chance of showers and thunderstorms. Highs around 80. Chance of rain 50%. Sunday night, partly cloudy with a 20% chance of showers. Lows in the upper 50s. Monday, partly sunny with a 20% chance of showers. Highs in the mid-70s. Monday night, partly cloudy. Lows in the mid-50s. Tuesday, mostly sunny. Highs in the upper 70s. Tuesday night, partly cloudy. Lows in the upper 50s. Wednesday, mostly sunny. Highs in the lower 80s. The 8 to 14 day outlook, from Thursday, June 11th to Wednesday, June 17th, calls for above normal temperatures and near normal precipitation. Normal high temperatures across central Pennsylvania during this period range from the low 70s over the Allegheny Mountains to the low 80s across the lower Susquehanna Valley. Normal lows range from the low 50s over the Alleghenies to the low 60s across the lower Susquehanna Valley. Here are the 6 p.m. conditions in the Altoona area. In Altoona, it was sunny. The temperature was 79 degrees, the dew point 39, and the relative humidity 23%. The wind was north at 7 miles an hour. The pressure was 30.24 inches and falling. At State College, it was sunny. The temperature was 81 degrees, the dew point 39, and the relative humidity 22%. The wind was northwest at 7 miles an hour. The pressure was 30.22 inches and falling. Now, a few other local conditions: Johnstown, sunny 73, DuBois, sunny 77, La Trobe, sunny 77, Pittsburgh, sunny 78, Erie, sunny 74, Bradford, sunny 74.
to the south and east, York, sunny 80, Selins Grove sunny 81, Harrisburg sunny 82, Philadelphia mostly sunny 84, Baltimore sunny 82, Washington D.C. sunny 81. Once again, in Altoona it was 79 degrees under sunny skies. And at State College it was 81 degrees under sunny skies. This is NOAA Weather Radio, All Hazards Station WNG 589. 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Here's the hazardous weather outlook for the following counties: Bedford, Blair, Cambria, and Huntingdon. For today and tonight, no hazardous weather is expected at this time. And now the extended outlook for the period Thursday through Tuesday. The probability for widespread hazardous weather is low. The Altoona climate summary for this evening, as of 5 p.m., June 3, 2026. Today's high temperature was 80 degrees and the low 47 degrees. No precipitation fell today, which leaves the monthly total at 0.00 inches. The record high for tomorrow is 89, which occurred in 2025, and the record low is 38, which occurred in 1965. Sunset tonight is at 8:38 p.m. Sunrise tomorrow is at 5:45 a.m. Calm winds, mainly clear skies, and refreshing overnight temperatures in the 50s are on tap for tonight as broad high pressure continues to influence our weather. As this high pressure slides across the mid-Atlantic Thursday through Saturday, temperatures will continue to trend warmer as mild southwesterly flow establishes across the Commonwealth. This pattern will bring abundant sunshine filtered through high clouds and afternoon temperatures in the 80s, with portions of the lower Susquehanna Valley even climbing into the lower 90s Friday/Saturday. Nighttime lows will be in the mid to upper 50s over the northern tier, and in the 60s elsewhere. Humidity will become noticeable, though not oppressive, by the weekend as dew points climb into the 60s. A cold front will move across the northeast this weekend, bringing the first chance of scattered showers and thunderstorms since last week for much of the Keystone State. Seasonable temperatures and pleasantly dry conditions will return for the first half of next week as high pressure moves in behind the front. Here is the latest National Weather Service forecast for Blair and Bedford counties, including the city of Altoona. Tonight, clear. Lows in the mid-50s. Northwest winds around 5 miles an hour. Thursday, sunny. Highs in the mid-80s. Northwest winds around 5 miles an hour. Thursday night, mostly clear. Lows in the upper 50s. West winds around 5 miles an hour. Friday, mostly sunny. Highs in the mid-80s. West winds 5 to 10 miles an hour with gusts up to 20 miles an hour. Friday night, partly cloudy. Lows in the mid-60s. Southwest winds 5 to 10 miles an hour with gusts up to 20 miles an hour. Here is the latest National Weather Service forecast for Cambria County, including the city of Johnstown. Tonight, clear. Lows in the lower 50s. Northwest winds 5 to 10 miles an hour. Thursday, sunny. Highs around 80. West winds 5 to 10 miles an hour. Thursday night, mostly clear. Lows in the upper 50s. West winds around 5 miles an hour. Friday, mostly sunny. Highs in the lower 80s. West winds 10 to 15 miles an hour with gusts up to 25 miles an hour. Friday night, partly cloudy. Lows in the lower 60s. Southwest winds 5 to 10 miles an hour with gusts up to 20 miles an hour. And now the extended forecast for South Central Pennsylvania. Saturday, mostly sunny with a slight chance of showers and thunderstorms. Highs in the mid-80s. Chance of rain 20%. Saturday night, mostly cloudy with a chance of showers and thunderstorms. Lows in the lower 60s. Chance of rain 50%. Sunday, partly sunny with a chance of showers and thunderstorms. Highs around 80. Chance of rain 50%. Sunday night, partly cloudy with a 20% chance of showers. Lows in the upper 50s. Monday, partly sunny with a 20% chance of showers. Highs in the mid-70s. Monday night, partly cloudy. Lows in the mid-50s. Tuesday, mostly sunny. Highs in the upper 70s. Tuesday night, partly cloudy.
lows in the upper 50s. Wednesday, mostly sunny. Highs in the lower 80s. 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Broadcasts originate from the National Weather Service in State College and are transmitted from the tower facilities provided by the Blair County Emergency Management Agency in Frankstown on a frequency of 162.425 MHz. We are located at Innovation Park in State College. 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Properly set weather radios with the alarm device will alert you when severe weather warnings or watches are issued. Programming on this station will be temporarily changed during severe weather to bring you the latest information. Warnings and safety information from the National Weather Service may someday save your life or protect your property. The 8 to 14 day outlook from Thursday, June 11th to Wednesday, June 17th calls for above normal temperatures and near normal precipitation. Normal high temperatures across central Pennsylvania during this period range from the low 70s over the Allegheny Mountains to the low 80s across the lower Susquehanna Valley. Normal lows range from the low 50s over the Alleghenies to the low 60s across the lower Susquehanna Valley. Here are the 6 p.m. conditions in the Altoona area. In Altoona, it was sunny. The temperature was 79 degrees, the dew point 39, and the relative humidity 23%. The wind was north at 7 miles an hour. The pressure was 30.24 inches and falling. At State College, it was sunny. The temperature was 81 degrees, the dew point 39, and the relative humidity 22%. The wind was northwest at 7 miles an hour. The pressure was 30.22 inches and falling. Now, a few other local conditions: Johnstown, sunny 73, Dubois, sunny 77, La Trobe, sunny 77, Pittsburgh, sunny 78, Erie, sunny 74, Bradford, sunny 74. To the south and east, York, sunny 80, Selins Grove, sunny 81, Harrisburg, sunny 82, Philadelphia, mostly sunny 84, Baltimore, sunny 82, Washington, D.C., sunny 81. Once again, in Altoona it was 79 degrees under sunny skies. And at State College it was 81 degrees under sunny skies. This is NOAA Weather Radio, All Hazards Station WNG 589. 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Here's the hazardous weather outlook for the following counties: Bedford, Blair, Cambria, and Huntingdon. For today and tonight, no hazardous weather is expected at this time. And now the extended outlook for the period Thursday through Tuesday. The probability for widespread hazardous weather is low. The Altoona climate summary for this evening, as of 5 p.m., June 3, 2026. Today's high temperature was 80 degrees and the low 47 degrees. No precipitation fell today, which leaves the monthly total at 0.00 inches. The record high for tomorrow is 89, which occurred in 2025, and the record low is 38, which occurred in 1965. Sunset tonight is at 8:38 p.m. Sunrise tomorrow is at 5:45 a.m. Calm winds, mainly clear skies, and refreshing overnight temperatures in the 50s are on tap for tonight as broad high pressure continues to influence our weather. As this high pressure slides across the mid-Atlantic Thursday through Saturday, temperatures will continue to trend warmer as mild southwesterly flow establishes across the Commonwealth. This pattern will bring abundant sunshine filtered through high clouds and afternoon temperatures in the 80s, with portions of the lower Susquehanna Valley even climbing into the lower 90s Friday/Saturday. Nighttime lows will be in the mid to upper 50s over the northern tier, and in the 60s elsewhere. Humidity will become noticeable, though not oppressive, by the weekend as dew points climb into the 60s. A cold front will move across the northeast this weekend, bringing the first chance of scattered showers and thunderstorms since last week for much of the Keystone State. Seasonable temperatures and pleasantly dry conditions will return for the first half of next week as high pressure moves in behind the front. Here is the latest National Weather Service forecast for Blair and Bedford counties, including the city of Altoona. Tonight, clear. Lows in the mid-50s. Northwest winds around 5 miles an hour. Thursday, sunny. Highs in the mid-80s. Northwest winds around 5 miles an hour.
Thursday night, mostly clear. Lows in the upper 50s. West winds around 5 miles an hour. Friday, mostly sunny. Highs in the mid-80s. West winds 5 to 10 miles an hour with gusts up to 20 miles an hour. Friday night, partly cloudy. Lows in the mid-60s. Southwest winds 5 to 10 miles an hour with gusts up to 20 miles an hour. Here is the latest National Weather Service forecast for Cambria County, including the city of Johnstown. Tonight, clear. Lows in the lower 50s. Northwest winds 5 to 10 miles an hour. Thursday, sunny. Highs around 80. West winds 5 to 10 miles an hour. Thursday night, mostly clear. Lows in the upper 50s. West winds around 5 miles an hour. Friday, mostly sunny. Highs in the lower 80s. West winds 10 to 15 miles an hour with gusts up to 25 miles an hour. Friday night, partly cloudy. Lows in the lower 60s. Southwest winds 5 to 10 miles an hour with gusts up to 20 miles an hour. And now the extended forecast for South Central Pennsylvania. Saturday, mostly sunny with a slight chance of showers and thunderstorms. Highs in the mid-80s. Chance of rain 20%. Saturday night, mostly cloudy with a chance of showers and thunderstorms. Lows in the lower 60s. Chance of rain 50%. Sunday, partly sunny with a chance of showers and thunderstorms. Highs around 80. Chance of rain 50%. Sunday night, partly cloudy with a 20% chance of showers. Lows in the upper 50s. Monday, partly sunny with a 20% chance of showers. Highs in the mid-70s. Monday night, partly cloudy. Lows in the mid-50s. Tuesday, mostly sunny. Highs in the upper 70s. Tuesday night, partly cloudy. Lows in the upper 50s. Wednesday, mostly sunny. Highs in the lower 80s. The 8 to 14 day outlook, from Thursday, June 11th to Wednesday, June 17th, calls for above normal temperatures and near normal precipitation. Normal high temperatures across central Pennsylvania during this period range from the low 70s over the Allegheny Mountains to the low 80s across the lower Susquehanna Valley. Normal lows range from the low 50s over the Alleghenies to the low 60s across the lower Susquehanna Valley. Here are the 6 p.m. conditions in the Altoona area. In Altoona, it was sunny. The temperature was 79 degrees, the dew point 39, and the relative humidity 23%. The wind was north at 7 miles an hour. The pressure was 30.24 inches and falling. At State College, it was sunny. The temperature was 81 degrees, the dew point 39, and the relative humidity 22%. The wind was northwest at 7 miles an hour. The pressure was 30.22 inches and falling. Now, a few other local conditions: Johnstown, sunny 73, DuBois, sunny 77, La Trobe, sunny 77, Pittsburgh, sunny 78, Erie, sunny 74, Bradford, sunny 74. To the south and east, York, sunny 80, Selins Grove, sunny 81, Harrisburg, sunny 82, Philadelphia, mostly sunny 84, Baltimore, sunny 82, Washington, D.C., sunny 81. Once again, in Altoona, it was 79 degrees under sunny skies. And at State College, it was 81 degrees under sunny skies. This is NOAA Weather Radio, All Hazards Station WNG 589. 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Here's the hazardous weather outlook for the following counties: Bedford, Blair, Cambria, and Huntingdon. For today and tonight, no hazardous weather is expected at this time. And now the extended outlook for the period Thursday through Tuesday. The probability for widespread hazardous weather is low. The Altoona climate summary for this evening, as of 5 p.m., June 3, 2026. Today's high temperature was 80 degrees and the low 47 degrees. No precipitation fell today, which leaves the monthly total at 0.00 inches. The record high for tomorrow is 89, which occurred in 2025, and the record low is 38, which occurred in 1965. Sunset tonight is at 8:38 p.m.
Sunrise tomorrow is at 5:45 a.m. Calm winds, mainly clear skies, and refreshing overnight temperatures in the 50s are on tap for tonight as broad high pressure continues to influence our weather. As this high pressure slides across the mid-Atlantic Thursday through Saturday, temperatures will continue to trend warmer as mild southwesterly flow establishes across the Commonwealth. This pattern will bring abundant sunshine filtered through high clouds and afternoon temperatures in the 80s, with portions of the lower Susquehanna Valley even climbing into the lower 90s Friday/Saturday. Nighttime lows will be in the mid to upper 50s over the northern tier, and in the 60s elsewhere. Humidity will become noticeable, though not oppressive, by the weekend as dew points climb into the 60s. A cold front will move across the northeast this weekend, bringing the first chance of scattered showers and thunderstorms since last week for much of the Keystone State. Seasonable temperatures and pleasantly dry conditions will return for the first half of next week as high pressure moves in behind the front. Here is the latest National Weather Service forecast for Blair and Bedford counties, including the city of Altoona. Tonight, clear. Lows in the mid-50s. Northwest winds around 5 miles an hour. Thursday, sunny. Highs in the mid-80s. Northwest winds around 5 miles an hour. Thursday night, mostly clear. Lows in the upper 50s. West winds around 5 miles an hour. Friday, mostly sunny. Highs in the mid-80s. West winds 5 to 10 miles an hour with gusts up to 20 miles an hour. Friday night, partly cloudy. Lows in the mid-60s. Southwest winds 5 to 10 miles an hour with gusts up to 20 miles an hour. Here is the latest National Weather Service forecast for Cambria County, including the city of Johnstown. Tonight, clear. Lows in the lower 50s. Northwest winds 5 to 10 miles an hour. Thursday, sunny. Highs around 80. West winds 5 to 10 miles an hour. Thursday night, mostly clear. Lows in the upper 50s. West winds around 5 miles an hour. Friday, mostly sunny. Highs in the lower 80s. West winds 10 to 15 miles an hour with gusts up to 25 miles an hour. Friday night, partly cloudy. Lows in the lower 60s. Southwest winds 5 to 10 miles an hour with gusts up to 20 miles an hour. And now the extended forecast for South Central Pennsylvania. Saturday, mostly sunny with a slight chance of showers and thunderstorms. Highs in the mid-80s. Chance of rain 20%. Saturday night, mostly cloudy with a chance of showers and thunderstorms. Lows in the lower 60s. Chance of rain 50%. Sunday, partly sunny with a chance of showers and thunderstorms. Highs around 80. Chance of rain 50%. Sunday night, partly cloudy with a 20% chance of showers. Lows in the upper 50s. Monday, partly sunny with a 20% chance of showers. Highs in the mid-70s. Monday night, partly cloudy. Lows in the mid-50s. Tuesday, mostly sunny. Highs in the upper 70s. Tuesday night, partly cloudy. Lows in the upper 50s. Wednesday, mostly sunny. Highs in the lower 80s. The 8 to 14 day outlook, from Thursday, June 11th to Wednesday, June 17th, calls for above normal temperatures and near normal precipitation. Normal high temperatures across central Pennsylvania during this period range from the low 70s over the Allegheny Mountains to the low 80s across the lower Susquehanna Valley. Normal lows range from the low 50s over the Alleghenies to the low 60s across the lower Susquehanna Valley. Here are the 6 p.m. conditions in the Altoona area. In Altoona, it was sunny. The temperature was 79 degrees, the dew point 39, and the relative humidity 23%. The wind was north at 7 miles an hour. The pressure was 30.24 inches and falling. At State College, it was sunny. The temperature was 81 degrees, the dew point 39, and the relative humidity 22%. The wind was northwest at 7 miles an hour. The pressure was 30.22 inches and falling. Now, a few other local conditions: Johnstown, sunny 73, Du Bois, sunny 77, La Trobe, sunny 77,
Pittsburgh, sunny 78. Erie, sunny 74. Bradford, sunny 74. To the south and east, York, sunny 80. Selams Grove, sunny 81. Harrisburg, sunny 82. Philadelphia, mostly sunny 84. Baltimore, sunny 82. Washington, D.C., sunny 81. Once again, in Altoona, it was 79 degrees under sunny skies. And at State College, it was 81 degrees under sunny skies. This is NOAA Weather Radio, All Hazards Station WNG 589. 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Here's the hazardous weather outlook for the following counties: Bedford, Blair, Cambria, and Huntingdon. For today and tonight, no hazardous weather is expected at this time. And now the extended outlook for the period Thursday through Tuesday. The probability for widespread hazardous weather is low. The Altoona climate summary for this evening, as of 5 p.m., June 3, 2026. Today's high temperature was 80 degrees and the low 47 degrees. No precipitation fell today, which leaves the monthly total at 0.00 inches. The record high for tomorrow is 89, which occurred in 2025, and the record low is 38, which occurred in 1965. Sunset tonight is at 8:38 p.m. Sunrise tomorrow is at 5:45 a.m. Calm winds, mainly clear skies, and refreshing overnight temperatures in the 50s are on tap for tonight as broad high pressure continues to influence our weather. As this high pressure slides across the mid-Atlantic Thursday through Saturday, temperatures will continue to trend warmer as mild southwesterly flow establishes across the Commonwealth. This pattern will bring abundant sunshine filtered through high clouds and afternoon temperatures in the 80s, with portions of the lower Susquehanna Valley even climbing into the lower 90s Friday/Saturday. Nighttime lows will be in the mid to upper 50s over the northern tier, and in the 60s elsewhere. Humidity will become noticeable, though not oppressive, by the weekend as dew points climb into the 60s. A cold front will move across the northeast this weekend, bringing the first chance of scattered showers and thunderstorms since last week for much of the Keystone State. Seasonable temperatures and pleasantly dry conditions will return for the first half of next week as high pressure moves in behind the front. Here is the latest National Weather Service forecast for Blair and Bedford counties, including the city of Altoona. Tonight, clear. Lows in the mid-50s. Northwest winds around 5 miles an hour. Thursday, sunny. Highs in the mid-80s. Northwest winds around 5 miles an hour. Thursday night, mostly clear. Lows in the upper 50s. West winds around 5 miles an hour. Friday, mostly sunny. Highs in the mid-80s. West winds 5 to 10 miles an hour with gusts up to 20 miles an hour. Friday night, partly cloudy. Lows in the mid-60s. Southwest winds 5 to 10 miles an hour with gusts up to 20 miles an hour. Here is the latest National Weather Service forecast for Cambria County, including the city of Johnstown. Tonight, clear. Lows in the lower 50s. Northwest winds 5 to 10 miles an hour. Thursday, sunny. Highs around 80. West winds 5 to 10 miles an hour. Thursday night, mostly clear. Lows in the upper 50s. West winds around 5 miles an hour. Friday, mostly sunny. Highs in the lower 80s. West winds 10 to 15 miles an hour with gusts up to 25 miles an hour. Friday night, partly cloudy. Lows in the lower 60s. Southwest winds 5 to 10 miles an hour with gusts up to 20 miles an hour. And now the extended forecast for South Central Pennsylvania. Saturday, mostly sunny with a slight chance of showers and thunderstorms. Highs in the mid-80s. Chance of rain 20%. Saturday night, mostly cloudy with a chance of showers and thunderstorms. Lows in the lower 60s. Chance of rain 50%. Sunday, partly sunny with a chance of showers and thunderstorms. Highs around 80. Chance of rain 50%. Sunday night, partly cloudy with a 20% chance of showers. Lows in the upper 50s. Monday, partly sunny with a 20% chance of showers. Highs in the mid-70s. Monday night, partly cloudy. Lows in the mid-50s.
Tuesday, mostly sunny. Highs in the upper 70s. Tuesday night, partly cloudy. Lows in the upper 50s. Wednesday, mostly sunny. Highs in the lower 80s. The 8 to 14 day out.

3%. The wind was north at 7 miles an hour. The pressure was 30.24 inches and falling. At State College, it was sunny. The temperature was 81 degrees, the dew point 39, and the relative humidity 22%. The wind was northwest at 7 miles an hour. The pressure was 30.22 inches and falling. Now, a few other local conditions: Johnstown, sunny 73, Dubois, sunny 77, La Trobe, sunny 77, Pittsburgh, sunny 78, Erie, sunny 74, Bradford, sunny 74. To the south and east, York, sunny 80, Selins Grove, sunny 81, Harrisburg, sunny 82, Philadelphia, mostly sunny 84, Baltimore, sunny 82, Washington, D.C., sunny 81. Once again, in Altoona it was 79 degrees under sunny skies. And at State College it was 81 degrees under sunny skies. This is NOAA Weather Radio, All Hazards Station WMG 589. 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Here's the hazardous weather outlook for the following counties: Bedford, Blair, Cambria, and Huntingdon. For today and tonight, no hazardous weather is expected at this time. And now the extended outlook for the period Thursday through Tuesday. The probability for widespread hazardous weather is low. The Altoona climate summary for this evening, as of 5 p.m., June 3, 2026. Today's high temperature was 80 degrees and the low 47 degrees. No precipitation fell today, which leaves the monthly total at 0.00 inches. The record high for tomorrow is 89, which occurred in 2025, and the record low is 38, which occurred in 1965. Sunset tonight is at 8:38 p.m. Sunrise tomorrow is at 5:45 a.m. Calm winds, mainly clear skies, and refreshing overnight temperatures in the 50s are on tap for tonight as broad high pressure continues to influence our weather. As this high pressure slides across the mid-Atlantic Thursday through Saturday, temperatures will continue to trend warmer as mild southwesterly flow establishes across the Commonwealth. This pattern will bring abundant sunshine filtered through high clouds and afternoon temperatures in the 80s, with portions of the lower Susquehanna Valley even climbing into the lower 90s Friday/Saturday. Nighttime lows will be in the mid to upper 50s over the northern tier, and in the 60s elsewhere. Humidity will become noticeable, though not oppressive, by the weekend as dew points climb into the 60s. A cold front will move across the northeast this weekend, bringing the first chance of scattered showers and thunderstorms since last week for much of the Keystone State. Seasonable temperatures and pleasantly dry conditions will return for the first half of next week as high pressure moves in behind the front. Here is the latest National Weather Service forecast for Blair and Bedford counties, including the city of Altoona. Tonight, clear. Lows in the mid-50s. Northwest winds around 5 miles an hour. Thursday, sunny. Highs in the mid-80s. Northwest winds around 5 miles an hour. Thursday night, mostly clear. Lows in the upper 50s. West winds around 5 miles an hour. Friday, mostly sunny. Highs in the mid-80s. West winds 5 to 10 miles an hour with gusts up to 20 miles an hour. Friday night, partly cloudy. Lows in the mid-60s. Southwest winds 5 to 10 miles an hour with gusts up to 20 miles an hour. Here is the latest National Weather Service forecast for Cambria County, including the city of Johnstown. Tonight, clear. Lows in the lower 50s. Northwest winds 5 to 10 miles an hour. Thursday, sunny. Highs around 80. West winds 5 to 10 miles an hour. Thursday night, mostly clear. Lows in the upper 50s. West winds around 5 miles an hour. Friday, mostly sunny. Highs in the lower 80s. West winds 10 to 15 miles an hour with gusts up to 25 miles an hour. Friday night, partly cloudy. Lows in the lower 60s. Southwest winds 5 to 10 miles an hour with gusts up to 20 miles an hour. And now the extended forecast for South Central Pennsylvania. Saturday, mostly sunny with a slight chance of showers and thunderstorms. Highs in the mid-80s. Chance of rain 20%. Saturday night, mostly cloudy with a chance of showers and thunderstorms.

storms. Lows in the lower 60s. Chance of rain 50%. Sunday, partly sunny with a chance of showers and thunderstorms. Highs around 80. Chance of rain 50%. Sunday night, partly cloudy with a 20% chance of showers. Lows in the upper 50s. Monday, partly sunny with a 20% chance of showers. Highs in the mid-70s. Monday night, partly cloudy. Lows in the mid-50s. Tuesday, mostly sunny. Highs in the upper 70s. Tuesday night, partly cloudy. Lows in the upper 50s. Wednesday, mostly sunny. Highs in the lower 80s. The 8 to 14 day outlook, from Thursday, June 11th to Wednesday, June 17th, calls for above normal temperatures and near normal precipitation. Normal high temperatures across central Pennsylvania during this period range from the low 70s over the Allegheny Mountains to the low 80s across the lower Susquehanna Valley. Normal lows range from the low 50s over the Alleghenies to the low 60s across the lower Susquehanna Valley. Here are the 6 p.m. conditions in the Altoona area. In Altoona, it was sunny. The temperature was 79 degrees, the dew point 39, and the relative humidity 23%. The wind was north at 7 miles an hour. The pressure was 30.24 inches and falling. At State College, it was sunny. The temperature was 81 degrees, the dew point 39, and the relative humidity 22%. The wind was northwest at 7 miles an hour. The pressure was 30.22 inches and falling. Now, a few other local conditions: Johnstown, sunny 73, Dubois, sunny 77, La Trobe, sunny 77, Pittsburgh, sunny 78, Erie, sunny 74, Bradford, sunny 74. To the south and east, York, sunny 80, Selins Grove, sunny 81, Harrisburg, sunny 82, Philadelphia, mostly sunny 84, Baltimore, sunny 82, Washington, D.C., sunny 81. Once again, in Altoona it was 79 degrees under sunny skies. And at State College it was 81 degrees under sunny skies. This is NOAA Weather Radio, All Hazards Station WMG 589. 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Here's the hazardous weather outlook for the following counties: Bedford, Blair, Cambria, and Huntingdon. For today and tonight, no hazardous weather is expected at this time. And now the extended outlook for the period Thursday through Tuesday. The probability for widespread hazardous weather is low. The Altoona climate summary for this evening, as of 5 p.m., June 3, 2026. Today's high temperature was 80 degrees and the low 47 degrees. No precipitation fell today, which leaves the monthly total at 0.00 inches. The record high for tomorrow is 89, which occurred in 2025, and the record low is 38, which occurred in 1965. Sunset tonight is at 8:38 p.m. Sunrise tomorrow is at 5:45 a.m. Calm winds, mainly clear skies, and refreshing overnight temperatures in the 50s are on tap for tonight as broad high pressure continues to influence our weather. As this high pressure slides across the mid-Atlantic Thursday through Saturday, temperatures will continue to trend warmer as mild southwesterly flow establishes across the Commonwealth. This pattern will bring abundant sunshine filtered through high clouds and afternoon temperatures in the 80s, with portions of the lower Susquehanna Valley even climbing into the lower 90s Friday/Saturday. Nighttime lows will be in the mid to upper 50s over the northern tier, and in the 60s elsewhere. Humidity will become noticeable, though not oppressive, by the weekend as dew points climb into the 60s. A cold front will move across the northeast this weekend, bringing the first chance of scattered showers and thunderstorms since last week for much of the Keystone State. Seasonable temperatures and pleasantly dry conditions will return for the first half of next week as high pressure moves in behind the front. Here is the latest National Weather Service forecast for Blair and Bedford counties, including the city of Altoona. Tonight, clear. Lows in the mid-50s. Northwest winds around 5 miles an hour. Thursday, sunny. Highs in the mid-80s. Northwest winds around 5 miles an hour. Thursday night, mostly clear. Lows in the upper 50s. West winds around 5 miles an hour.
Friday, mostly sunny. Highs in the mid-80s. West winds 5 to 10 miles an hour with gusts up to 20 miles an hour. Friday night, partly cloudy. Lows in the mid-60s. Southwest winds 5 to 10 miles an hour with gusts up to 20 miles an hour. Here is the latest National Weather Service forecast for Cambria County, including the city of Johnstown. Tonight, clear. Lows in the lower 50s. Northwest winds 5 to 10 miles an hour. Thursday, sunny. Highs around 80. West winds 5 to 10 miles an hour. Thursday night, mostly clear. Lows in the upper 50s. West winds around 5 miles an hour. Friday, mostly sunny. Highs in the lower 80s. West winds 10 to 15 miles an hour with gusts up to 25 miles an hour. Friday night, partly cloudy. Lows in the lower 60s. Southwest winds 5 to 10 miles an hour with gusts up to 20 miles an hour. And now the extended forecast for South Central Pennsylvania. Saturday, mostly sunny with a slight chance of showers and thunderstorms. Highs in the mid-80s. Chance of rain 20%. Saturday night, mostly cloudy with a chance of showers and thunderstorms. Lows in the lower 60s. Chance of rain 50%. Sunday, partly sunny with a chance of showers and thunderstorms. Highs around 80. Chance of rain 50%. Sunday night, partly cloudy with a 20% chance of showers. Lows in the upper 50s. Monday, partly sunny with a 20% chance of showers. Highs in the mid-70s. Monday night, partly cloudy. Lows in the mid-50s. Tuesday, mostly sunny. Highs in the upper 70s. Tuesday night, partly cloudy. Lows in the upper 50s. Wednesday, mostly sunny. Highs in the lower 80s. The 8 to 14 day outlook, from Thursday, June 11th to Wednesday, June 17th, calls for above normal temperatures and near normal precipitation. Normal high temperatures across central Pennsylvania during this period range from the low 70s over the Allegheny Mountains to the low 80s across the lower Susquehanna Valley. Normal lows range from the low 50s over the Alleghenies to the low 60s across the lower Susquehanna Valley. Here are the 6 p.m. conditions in the Altoona area. In Altoona, it was sunny. The temperature was 79 degrees, the dew point 39, and the relative humidity 23%. The wind was north at 7 miles an hour. The pressure was 30.24 inches and falling. At State College, it was sunny. The temperature was 81 degrees, the dew point 39, and the relative humidity 22%. The wind was northwest at 7 miles an hour. The pressure was 30.22 inches and falling. Now, a few other local conditions: Johnstown, sunny 73, Dubois, sunny 77, La Trobe, sunny 77, Pittsburgh, sunny 78, Erie, sunny 74, Bradford, sunny 74. To the south and east, York, sunny 80, Selins Grove, sunny 81, Harrisburg, sunny 82, Philadelphia, mostly sunny 84, Baltimore, sunny 82, Washington, D.C., sunny 81. Once again, in Altoona, it was 79 degrees under sunny skies. And at State College, it was 81 degrees under sunny skies. This is NOAA Weather Radio, All Hazards Station WNG 589. 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Here's the hazardous weather outlook for the following counties: Bedford, Blair, Cambria, and Huntingdon. For today and tonight, no hazardous weather is expected at this time. And now the extended outlook for the period Thursday through Tuesday. The probability for widespread hazardous weather is low. The Altoona climate summary for this evening, as of 5 p.m., June 3, 2026. Today's high temperature was 80 degrees and the low 47 degrees. No precipitation fell today, which leaves the monthly total at 0.00 inches. The record high for tomorrow is 89, which occurred in 2025, and the record low is 38, which occurred in 1965. Sunset tonight is at 8:38 p.m. Sunrise tomorrow is at 5:45 a.m.
Calm winds, mainly clear skies, and refreshing overnight temperatures in the 50s are on tap for tonight as broad high pressure continues to influence our weather. As this high pressure slides across the mid-Atlantic Thursday through Saturday, temperatures will continue to trend warmer as mild southwesterly flow establishes across the Commonwealth. This pattern will bring abundant sunshine filtered through high clouds and afternoon temperatures in the 80s, with portions of the lower Susquehanna Valley even climbing into the lower 90s Friday/Saturday. Nighttime lows will be in the mid to upper 50s over the northern tier, and in the 60s elsewhere. Humidity will become noticeable, though not oppressive, by the weekend as dew points climb into the 60s. A cold front will move across the northeast this weekend, bringing the first chance of scattered showers and thunderstorms since last week for much of the Keystone State. Seasonable temperatures and pleasantly dry conditions will return for the first half of next week as high pressure moves in behind the front. Here is the latest National Weather Service forecast for Blair and Bedford counties, including the city of Altoona. Tonight, clear. Lows in the mid-50s. Northwest winds around 5 miles an hour. Thursday, sunny. Highs in the mid-80s. Northwest winds around 5 miles an hour. Thursday night, mostly clear. Lows in the upper 50s. West winds around 5 miles an hour. Friday, mostly sunny. Highs in the mid-80s. West winds 5 to 10 miles an hour with gusts up to 20 miles an hour. Friday night, partly cloudy. Lows in the mid-60s. Southwest winds 5 to 10 miles an hour with gusts up to 20 miles an hour. Here is the latest National Weather Service forecast for Cambria County, including the city of Johnstown. Tonight, clear. Lows in the lower 50s. Northwest winds 5 to 10 miles an hour. Thursday, sunny. Highs around 80. West winds 5 to 10 miles an hour. Thursday night, mostly clear. Lows in the upper 50s. West winds around 5 miles an hour. Friday, mostly sunny. Highs in the lower 80s. West winds 10 to 15 miles an hour with gusts up to 25 miles an hour. Friday night, partly cloudy. Lows in the lower 60s. Southwest winds 5 to 10 miles an hour with gusts up to 20 miles an hour. And now the extended forecast for South Central Pennsylvania. Saturday, mostly sunny with a slight chance of showers and thunderstorms. Highs in the mid-80s. Chance of rain 20%. Saturday night, mostly cloudy with a chance of showers and thunderstorms. Lows in the lower 60s. Chance of rain 50%. Sunday, partly sunny with a chance of showers and thunderstorms. Highs around 80. Chance of rain 50%. Sunday night, partly cloudy with a 20% chance of showers. Lows in the upper 50s. Monday, partly sunny with a 20% chance of showers. Highs in the mid-70s. Monday night, partly cloudy. Lows in the mid-50s. Tuesday, mostly sunny. Highs in the upper 70s. Tuesday night, partly cloudy. Lows in the upper 50s. Wednesday, mostly sunny. Highs in the lower 80s. The 8 to 14 day outlook, from Thursday, June 11th to Wednesday, June 17th, calls for above normal temperatures and near normal precipitation. Normal high temperatures across central Pennsylvania during this period range from the low 70s over the Allegheny Mountains to the low 80s across the lower Susquehanna Valley. Normal lows range from the low 50s over the Alleghenies to the low 60s across the lower Susquehanna Valley. Here are the 7 p.m. conditions in the Altoona area. In Altoona, it was sunny. The temperature was 78 degrees, the dew point 40, and the relative humidity 25%. The wind was north at 7 miles an hour. The pressure was 30.23 inches and falling. At State College, it was sunny. The temperature was 81 degrees, the dew point 41, and the relative humidity 24%. The wind was northwest at 5 miles an hour. The pressure was 30.21 inches and falling. Now, a few other local conditions: Johnstown, sunny 72, DuBois, sunny 75, La Trobe, sunny 77, Pittsburgh, sunny 78, Erie, sunny 73, Bradford, sunny 73. To the south and east,
York, sunny 79, Selims Grove, sunny 79, Harrisburg, sunny 81, Philadelphia, sunny 84, Baltimore, mostly sunny 81, Washington, D.C., mostly sunny 81. Once again, in Altoona, it was 78 degrees under sunny skies. And at State College, it was 81 degrees under sunny skies. This is NOAA Weather Radio, All Hazards Station WNG 589. 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Here's the hazardous weather outlook for the following counties: Bedford, Blair, Cambria, and Huntingdon. For today and tonight, no hazardous weather is expected at this time. And now the extended outlook for the period Thursday through Tuesday. The probability for widespread hazardous weather is low. The Altoona climate summary for this evening, as of 5 p.m., June 3, 2026. Today's high temperature was 80 degrees and the low 47 degrees. No precipitation fell today, which leaves the monthly total at 0.00 inches. The record high for tomorrow is 89, which occurred in 2025, and the record low is 38, which occurred in 1965. Sunset tonight is at 8:38 p.m. Sunrise tomorrow is at 5:45 a.m. Calm winds, mainly clear skies, and refreshing overnight temperatures in the 50s are on tap for tonight as broad high pressure continues to influence our weather. As this high pressure slides across the mid-Atlantic Thursday through Saturday, temperatures will continue to trend warmer as mild southwesterly flow establishes across the Commonwealth. This pattern will bring abundant sunshine filtered through high clouds and afternoon temperatures in the 80s, with portions of the lower Susquehanna Valley even climbing into the lower 90s Friday/Saturday. Nighttime lows will be in the mid to upper 50s over the northern tier, and in the 60s elsewhere. Humidity will become noticeable, though not oppressive, by the weekend as dew points climb into the 60s. A cold front will move across the northeast this weekend, bringing the first chance of scattered showers and thunderstorms since last week for much of the Keystone State. Seasonable temperatures and pleasantly dry conditions will return for the first half of next week as high pressure moves in behind the front. Here is the latest National Weather Service forecast for Blair and Bedford counties, including the city of Altoona. Tonight, clear. Lows in the mid-50s. Northwest winds around 5 miles an hour. Thursday, sunny. Highs in the mid-80s. Northwest winds around 5 miles an hour. Thursday night, mostly clear. Lows in the upper 50s. West winds around 5 miles an hour. Friday, mostly sunny. Highs in the mid-80s. West winds 5 to 10 miles an hour with gusts up to 20 miles an hour. Friday night, partly cloudy. Lows in the mid-60s. Southwest winds 5 to 10 miles an hour with gusts up to 20 miles an hour. Here is the latest National Weather Service forecast for Cambria County, including the city of Johnstown. Tonight, clear. Lows in the lower 50s. Northwest winds 5 to 10 miles an hour. Thursday, sunny. Highs around 80. West winds 5 to 10 miles an hour. Thursday night, mostly clear. Lows in the upper 50s. West winds around 5 miles an hour. Friday, mostly sunny. Highs in the lower 80s. West winds 10 to 15 miles an hour with gusts up to 25 miles an hour. Friday night, partly cloudy. Lows in the lower 60s. Southwest winds 5 to 10 miles an hour with gusts up to 20 miles an hour. And now the extended forecast for South Central Pennsylvania. Saturday, mostly sunny with a slight chance of showers and thunderstorms. Highs in the mid-80s. Chance of rain 20%. Saturday night, mostly cloudy with a chance of showers and thunderstorms. Lows in the lower 60s. Chance of rain 50%. Sunday, partly sunny with a chance of showers and thunderstorms. Highs around 80. Chance of rain 50%. Sunday night, partly cloudy with a 20% chance of showers. Lows in the upper 50s. Monday, partly sunny with a 20% chance of showers. Highs in the mid-70s. Monday night, partly cloudy. Lows in the mid-50s. Tuesday, mostly sunny. Highs in the upper 70s. Tuesday night, partly cloudy.
lows in the upper 50s. Wednesday, mostly sunny. Highs in the lower 80s. The 8 to 14 day outlook, from Thursday, June 11th to Wednesday, June 17th, calls for above normal temperatures and near normal precipitation. Normal high temperatures across central Pennsylvania during this period range from the low 70s over the Allegheny Mountains to the low 80s across the lower Susquehanna Valley. Normal lows range from the low 50s over the Alleghenies to the low 60s across the lower Susquehanna Valley. Here are the 7 p.m. conditions in the Altoona area. In Altoona, it was sunny. The temperature was 78 degrees, the dew point 40, and the relative humidity 25%. The wind was north at 7 miles an hour. The pressure was 30.23 inches and falling. At State College, it was sunny. The temperature was 81 degrees, the dew point 41, and the relative humidity 24%. The wind was northwest at 5 miles an hour. The pressure was 30.21 inches and falling. Now, a few other local conditions: Johnstown, sunny 72, DuBois, sunny 75, La Trobe, sunny 77, Pittsburgh, sunny 78, Erie, sunny 73, Bradford, sunny 73. To the south and east, York, sunny 79, Selins Grove, sunny 79, Harrisburg, sunny 81, Philadelphia, sunny 84, Baltimore, mostly sunny 81, Washington, D.C., mostly sunny 81. Once again, in Altoona it was 78 degrees under sunny skies. And at State College it was 81 degrees under sunny skies. This is NOAA Weather Radio, All Hazards Station WMG 589. 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Here's the hazardous weather outlook for the following counties: Bedford, Blair, Cambria, and Huntingdon. For today and tonight, no hazardous weather is expected at this time. And now the extended outlook for the period Thursday through Tuesday. The probability for widespread hazardous weather is low. The Altoona climate summary for this evening, as of 5 p.m., June 3, 2026. Today's high temperature was 80 degrees and the low 47 degrees. No precipitation fell today, which leaves the monthly total at 0.00 inches. The record high for tomorrow is 89, which occurred in 2025, and the record low is 38, which occurred in 1965. Sunset tonight is at 8:38 p.m. Sunrise tomorrow is at 5:45 a.m. Calm winds, mainly clear skies, and refreshing overnight temperatures in the 50s are on tap for tonight as broad high pressure continues to influence our weather. As this high pressure slides across the mid-Atlantic Thursday through Saturday, temperatures will continue to trend warmer as mild southwesterly flow establishes across the Commonwealth. This pattern will bring abundant sunshine filtered through high clouds and afternoon temperatures in the 80s, with portions of the lower Susquehanna Valley even climbing into the lower 90s Friday/Saturday. Nighttime lows will be in the mid to upper 50s over the northern tier, and in the 60s elsewhere. Humidity will become noticeable, though not oppressive, by the weekend as dew points climb into the 60s. A cold front will move across the northeast this weekend, bringing the first chance of scattered showers and thunderstorms since last week for much of the Keystone State. Seasonable temperatures and pleasantly dry conditions will return for the first half of next week as high pressure moves in behind the front. Here is the latest National Weather Service forecast for Blair and Bedford counties, including the city of Altoona. Tonight, clear. Lows in the mid-50s. Northwest winds around 5 miles an hour. Thursday, sunny. Highs in the mid-80s. Northwest winds around 5 miles an hour. Thursday night, mostly clear. Lows in the upper 50s. West winds around 5 miles an hour. Friday, mostly sunny. Highs in the mid-80s. West winds 5 to 10 miles an hour with gusts up to 20 miles an hour. Friday night, partly cloudy. Lows in the mid-60s. Southwest winds 5 to 10 miles an hour with gusts up to 20 miles an hour. Here is the latest National Weather Service forecast for Cambria County, including the city of Johnstown. Tonight, clear. Lows in the lower 50s. Northwest winds 5 to 10 miles an hour. Thursday, sunny. Highs around 80.
West winds 5 to 10 miles an hour. Thursday night, mostly clear. Lows in the upper 50s. West winds around 5 miles an hour. Friday, mostly sunny. Highs in the lower 80s. West winds 10 to 15 miles an hour with gusts up to 25 miles an hour. Friday night, partly cloudy. Lows in the lower 60s. Southwest winds 5 to 10 miles an hour with gusts up to 20 miles an hour. And now the extended forecast for South Central Pennsylvania. Saturday, mostly sunny with a slight chance of showers and thunderstorms. Highs in the mid-80s. Chance of rain 20%. Saturday night, mostly cloudy with a chance of showers and thunderstorms. Lows in the lower 60s. Chance of rain 50%. Sunday, partly sunny with a chance of showers and thunderstorms. Highs around 80. Chance of rain 50%. Sunday night, partly cloudy with a 20% chance of showers. Lows in the upper 50s. Monday, partly sunny with a 20% chance of showers. Highs in the mid-70s. Monday night, partly cloudy. Lows in the mid-50s. Tuesday, mostly sunny. Highs in the upper 70s. Tuesday night, partly cloudy. Lows in the upper 50s. Wednesday, mostly sunny. Highs in the lower 80s. The 8 to 14 day outlook, from Thursday, June 11th to Wednesday, June 17th, calls for above normal temperatures and near normal precipitation. Normal high temperatures across central Pennsylvania during this period range from the low 70s over the Allegheny Mountains to the low 80s across the lower Susquehanna Valley. Normal lows range from the low 50s over the Alleghenies to the low 60s across the lower Susquehanna Valley. Here are the 7 p.m. conditions in the Altoona area. In Altoona, it was sunny. The temperature was 78 degrees, the dew point 40, and the relative humidity 25%. The wind was north at 7 miles an hour. The pressure was 30.23 inches and falling. At State College, it was sunny. The temperature was 81 degrees, the dew point 41, and the relative humidity 24%. The wind was northwest at 5 miles an hour. The pressure was 30.21 inches and falling. Now, a few other local conditions: Johnstown, sunny 72, DuBois, sunny 75, La Trobe, sunny 77, Pittsburgh, sunny 78, Erie, sunny 73, Bradford, sunny 73. To the south and east, York, sunny 79, Selins Grove, sunny 79, Harrisburg, sunny 81, Philadelphia, sunny 84, Baltimore, mostly sunny 81, Washington, D.C., mostly sunny 81. Once again, in Altoona, it was 78 degrees under sunny skies. And at State College, it was 81 degrees under sunny skies. This is NOAA Weather Radio, All Hazards Station WNG 589. 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Here's the hazardous weather outlook for the following counties: Bedford, Blair, Cambria, and Huntingdon. For today and tonight, no hazardous weather is expected at this time. And now the extended outlook for the period Thursday through Tuesday. The probability for widespread hazardous weather is low. The Altoona climate summary for this evening, as of 5 p.m., June 3, 2026. Today's high temperature was 80 degrees and the low 47 degrees. No precipitation fell today, which leaves the monthly total at 0.00 inches. The record high for tomorrow is 89, which occurred in 2025, and the record low is 38, which occurred in 1965. Sunset tonight is at 8:38 p.m. Sunrise tomorrow is at 5:45 a.m. Calm winds, mainly clear skies, and refreshing overnight temperatures in the 50s are on tap for tonight as broad high pressure continues to influence our weather. As this high pressure slides across the mid-Atlantic Thursday through Saturday, temperatures will continue to trend warmer as mild southwesterly flow establishes across the Commonwealth. This pattern will bring abundant sunshine filtered through high clouds and afternoon temperatures in the 80s, with portions of the lower Susquehanna Valley even climbing into the lower 90s Friday/Saturday. Nighttime lows will be in the mid to upper 50s over the northern tier, and in the 60s elsewhere. Humidity will become noticeable, though not oppressive, by the weekend as dew points climb into the 60s.
A cold front will move across the northeast this weekend, bringing the first chance of scattered showers and thunderstorms since last week for much of the Keystone State. Seasonable temperatures and pleasantly dry conditions will return for the first half of next week as high pressure moves in behind the front. Here is the latest National Weather Service forecast for Blair and Bedford counties, including the city of Altoona. Tonight, clear. Lows in the mid-50s. Northwest winds around 5 miles an hour. Thursday, sunny. Highs in the mid-80s. Northwest winds around 5 miles an hour. Thursday night, mostly clear. Lows in the upper 50s. West winds around 5 miles an hour. Friday, mostly sunny. Highs in the mid-80s. West winds 5 to 10 miles an hour with gusts up to 20 miles an hour. Friday night, partly cloudy. Lows in the mid-60s. Southwest winds 5 to 10 miles an hour with gusts up to 20 miles an hour. Here is the latest National Weather Service forecast for Cambria County, including the city of Johnstown. Tonight, clear. Lows in the lower 50s. Northwest winds 5 to 10 miles an hour. Thursday, sunny. Highs around 80. West winds 5 to 10 miles an hour. Thursday night, mostly clear. Lows in the upper 50s. West winds around 5 miles an hour. Friday, mostly sunny. Highs in the lower 80s. West winds 10 to 15 miles an hour with gusts up to 25 miles an hour. Friday night, partly cloudy. Lows in the lower 60s. Southwest winds 5 to 10 miles an hour with gusts up to 20 miles an hour. And now the extended forecast for South Central Pennsylvania. Saturday, mostly sunny with a slight chance of showers and thunderstorms. Highs in the mid-80s. Chance of rain 20%. Saturday night, mostly cloudy with a chance of showers and thunderstorms. Lows in the lower 60s. Chance of rain 50%. Sunday, partly sunny with a chance of showers and thunderstorms. Highs around 80. Chance of rain 50%. Sunday night, partly cloudy with a 20% chance of showers. Lows in the upper 50s. Monday, partly sunny with a 20% chance of showers. Highs in the mid-70s. Monday night, partly cloudy. Lows in the mid-50s. Tuesday, mostly sunny. Highs in the upper 70s. Tuesday night, partly cloudy. Lows in the upper 50s. Wednesday, mostly sunny. Highs in the lower 80s. 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Broadcasts originate from the National Weather Service in State College and are transmitted from the tower facilities provided by the Blair County Emergency Management Agency in Frankstown on a frequency of 162.425 MHz. We are located at Innovation Park in State College. 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Properly set weather radios, with the alarm device, will alert you when severe weather warnings or watches are issued. Programming on this station will be temporarily changed during severe weather, to bring you the latest information. Warnings and safety information from the National Weather Service may someday save your life or protect your property. The 8 to 14 day outlook, from Thursday, June 11th to Wednesday, June 17th, calls for above normal temperatures and near normal precipitation. Normal high temperatures across central Pennsylvania during this period range from the low 70s over the Allegheny Mountains to the low 80s across the lower Susquehanna Valley. Normal lows range from the low 50s over the Alleghenies to the low 60s across the lower Susquehanna Valley. Here are the 7 p.m. conditions in the Altoona area. In Altoona, it was sunny. The temperature was 78 degrees, the dew point 40, and the relative humidity 25%. The wind was north at 7 miles an hour. The pressure was 30.23 inches and falling. At State College, it was sunny. The temperature was 81 degrees, the dew point 41, and the relative humidity 24%. The wind was northwest at 5 miles an hour. The pressure was 30.21 inches and falling.
Now, a few other local conditions: Johnstown, sunny 72, DuBois, sunny 75, La Trobe, sunny 77, Pittsburgh, sunny 78, Erie, sunny 73, Bradford, sunny 73. To the south and east, York, sunny 79, Selins Grove, sunny 79, Harrisburg, sunny 81, Philadelphia, sunny 84, Baltimore, mostly sunny 81, Washington, D.C., mostly sunny 81. Once again, in Altoona it was 78 degrees under sunny skies. And at State College it was 81 degrees under sunny skies. This is NOAA Weather Radio, All Hazards Station WMG 589. 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Here's the hazardous weather outlook for the following counties: Bedford, Blair, Cambria, and Huntingdon. For today and tonight, no hazardous weather is expected at this time. And now the extended outlook for the period Thursday through Tuesday. The probability for widespread hazardous weather is low. The Altoona climate summary for this evening, as of 5 p.m., June 3, 2026. Today's high temperature was 80 degrees and the low 47 degrees. No precipitation fell today, which leaves the monthly total at 0.00 inches. The record high for tomorrow is 89, which occurred in 2025, and the record low is 38, which occurred in 1965. Sunset tonight is at 8:38 p.m. Sunrise tomorrow is at 5:45 a.m. Calm winds, mainly clear skies, and refreshing overnight temperatures in the 50s are on tap for tonight as broad high pressure continues to influence our weather. As this high pressure slides across the mid-Atlantic Thursday through Saturday, temperatures will continue to trend warmer as mild southwesterly flow establishes across the Commonwealth. This pattern will bring abundant sunshine filtered through high clouds and afternoon temperatures in the 80s, with portions of the lower Susquehanna Valley even climbing into the lower 90s Friday/Saturday. Nighttime lows will be in the mid to upper 50s over the northern tier, and in the 60s elsewhere. Humidity will become noticeable, though not oppressive, by the weekend as dew points climb into the 60s. A cold front will move across the northeast this weekend, bringing the first chance of scattered showers and thunderstorms since last week for much of the Keystone State. Seasonable temperatures and pleasantly dry conditions will return for the first half of next week as high pressure moves in behind the front. Here is the latest National Weather Service forecast for Blair and Bedford counties, including the city of Altoona. Tonight, clear. Lows in the mid-50s. Northwest winds around 5 miles an hour. Thursday, sunny. Highs in the mid-80s. Northwest winds around 5 miles an hour. Thursday night, mostly clear. Lows in the upper 50s. West winds around 5 miles an hour. Friday, mostly sunny. Highs in the mid-80s. West winds 5 to 10 miles an hour with gusts up to 20 miles an hour. Friday night, partly cloudy. Lows in the mid-60s. Southwest winds 5 to 10 miles an hour with gusts up to 20 miles an hour. Here is the latest National Weather Service forecast for Cambria County, including the city of Johnstown. Tonight, clear. Lows in the lower 50s. Northwest winds 5 to 10 miles an hour. Thursday, sunny. Highs around 80. West winds 5 to 10 miles an hour. Thursday night, mostly clear. Lows in the upper 50s. West winds around 5 miles an hour. Friday, mostly sunny. Highs in the lower 80s. West winds 10 to 15 miles an hour with gusts up to 25 miles an hour. Friday night, partly cloudy. Lows in the lower 60s. Southwest winds 5 to 10 miles an hour with gusts up to 20 miles an hour. And now the extended forecast for South Central Pennsylvania. Saturday, mostly sunny with a slight chance of showers and thunderstorms. Highs in the mid-80s. Chance of rain 20%. Saturday night, mostly cloudy with a chance of showers and thunderstorms. Lows in the lower 60s. Chance of rain 50%. Sunday, partly sunny with a chance of showers and thunderstorms. Highs around 80. Chance of rain 50%. Sunday night, partly cloudy with a 20% chance of showers. Lows in the upper 50s.
Monday, partly sunny with a 20% chance of showers. Highs in the mid-70s. Monday night, partly cloudy. Lows in the mid-50s. Tuesday, mostly sunny. Highs in the upper 70s. Tuesday night, partly cloudy. Lows in the upper 50s. Wednesday, mostly sunny. Highs in the lower 80s. The 8 to 14 day outlook, from Thursday, June 11th to Wednesday, June 17th, calls for above normal temperatures and near normal precipitation. Normal high temperatures across central Pennsylvania during this period range from the low 70s over the Allegheny Mountains to the low 80s across the lower Susquehanna Valley. Normal lows range from the low 50s over the Alleghenies to the low 60s across the lower Susquehanna Valley. Here are the 7 p.m. conditions in the Altoona area. In Altoona, it was sunny. The temperature was 78 degrees, the dew point 40, and the relative humidity 25%. The wind was north at 7 miles an hour. The pressure was 30.23 inches and falling. At State College, it was sunny. The temperature was 81 degrees, the dew point 41, and the relative humidity 24%. The wind was northwest at 5 miles an hour. The pressure was 30.21 inches and falling. Now, a few other local conditions: Johnstown, sunny 72, DuBois, sunny 75, La Trobe, sunny 77, Pittsburgh, sunny 78, Erie, sunny 73, Bradford, sunny 73. To the south and east, York, sunny 79, Selins Grove, sunny 79, Harrisburg, sunny 81, Philadelphia, sunny 84, Baltimore, mostly sunny 81, Washington, D.C., mostly sunny 81. Once again, in Altoona it was 78 degrees under sunny skies. And at State College it was 81 degrees under sunny skies. This is NOAA Weather Radio, All Hazards Station WMG 589. 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Here's the hazardous weather outlook for the following counties: Bedford, Blair, Cambria, and Huntingdon. For today and tonight, no hazardous weather is expected at this time. And now the extended outlook for the period Thursday through Tuesday. The probability for widespread hazardous weather is low. The Altoona climate summary for this evening, as of 5 p.m., June 3, 2026. Today's high temperature was 80 degrees and the low 47 degrees. No precipitation fell today, which leaves the monthly total at 0.00 inches. The record high for tomorrow is 89, which occurred in 2025, and the record low is 38, which occurred in 1965. Sunset tonight is at 8:38 p.m. Sunrise tomorrow is at 5:45 a.m. Calm winds, mainly clear skies, and refreshing overnight temperatures in the 50s are on tap for tonight as broad high pressure continues to influence our weather. As this high pressure slides across the mid-Atlantic Thursday through Saturday, temperatures will continue to trend warmer as mild southwesterly flow establishes across the Commonwealth. This pattern will bring abundant sunshine filtered through high clouds and afternoon temperatures in the 80s, with portions of the lower Susquehanna Valley even climbing into the lower 90s Friday/Saturday. Nighttime lows will be in the mid to upper 50s over the northern tier, and in the 60s elsewhere. Humidity will become noticeable, though not oppressive, by the weekend as dew points climb into the 60s. A cold front will move across the northeast this weekend, bringing the first chance of scattered showers and thunderstorms since last week for much of the Keystone State. Seasonable temperatures and pleasantly dry conditions will return for the first half of next week as high pressure moves in behind the front. Here is the latest National Weather Service forecast for Blair and Bedford counties, including the city of Altoona. Tonight, clear. Lows in the mid-50s. Northwest winds around 5 miles an hour. Thursday, sunny. Highs in the mid-80s. Northwest winds around 5 miles an hour. Thursday night, mostly clear. Lows in the upper 50s. West winds around 5 miles an hour. Friday, mostly sunny. Highs in the mid-80s. West winds 5 to 10 miles an hour with gusts up to 20 miles an hour. Friday night, partly cloudy. Lows in the mid-60s. Southwest winds 5 to 10 miles an hour with gusts up to 20 miles an hour.
Here is the latest National Weather Service forecast for Cambria County, including the city of Johnstown. Tonight, clear. Lows in the lower 50s. Northwest winds 5 to 10 miles an hour. Thursday, sunny. Highs around 80. West winds 5 to 10 miles an hour. Thursday night, mostly clear. Lows in the upper 50s. West winds around 5 miles an hour. Friday, mostly sunny. Highs in the lower 80s. West winds 10 to 15 miles an hour with gusts up to 25 miles an hour. Friday night, partly cloudy. Lows in the lower 60s. Southwest winds 5 to 10 miles an hour with gusts up to 20 miles an hour. And now the extended forecast for South Central Pennsylvania. Saturday, mostly sunny with a slight chance of showers and thunderstorms. Highs in the mid-80s. Chance of rain 20%. Saturday night, mostly cloudy with a chance of showers and thunderstorms. Lows in the lower 60s. Chance of rain 50%. Sunday, partly sunny with a chance of showers and thunderstorms. Highs around 80. Chance of rain 50%. Sunday night, partly cloudy with a 20% chance of showers. Lows in the upper 50s. Monday, partly sunny with a 20% chance of showers. Highs in the mid-70s. Monday night, partly cloudy. Lows in the mid-50s. Tuesday, mostly sunny. Highs in the upper 70s. Tuesday night, partly cloudy. Lows in the upper 50s. Wednesday, mostly sunny. Highs in the lower 80s. The 8 to 14 day outlook, from Thursday, June 11th to Wednesday, June 17th, calls for above normal temperatures and near normal precipitation. Normal high temperatures across central Pennsylvania during this period range from the low 70s over the Allegheny Mountains to the low 80s across the lower Susquehanna Valley. Normal lows range from the low 50s over the Alleghenies to the low 60s across the lower Susquehanna Valley. Here are the 7 p.m. conditions in the Altoona area. In Altoona, it was sunny. The temperature was 78 degrees, the dew point 40, and the relative humidity 25%. The wind was north at 7 miles an hour. The pressure was 30.23 inches and falling. At State College, it was sunny. The temperature was 81 degrees, the dew point 41, and the relative humidity 24%. The wind was northwest at 5 miles an hour. The pressure was 30.21 inches and falling. Now, a few other local conditions: Johnstown, sunny 72, Du Bois, sunny 75, La Trobe, sunny 77, Pittsburgh, sunny 78, Erie, sunny 73, Bradford, sunny 73. To the south and east, York, sunny 79, Selins Grove, sunny 79, Harrisburg, sunny 81, Philadelphia, sunny 84, Baltimore, mostly sunny 81, Washington, D.C., mostly sunny 81. Once again, in Altoona it was 78 degrees under sunny skies. And at State College it was 81 degrees under sunny skies. This is NOAA Weather Radio, All Hazards Station WNG 589. 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Here's the hazardous weather outlook for the following counties: Bedford, Blair, Cambria, and Huntingdon. For today and tonight, no hazardous weather is expected at this time. And now the extended outlook for the period Thursday through Tuesday. The probability for widespread hazardous weather is low. The Altoona climate summary for this evening, as of 5 p.m., June 3, 2026. Today's high temperature was 80 degrees and the low 47 degrees. No precipitation fell today, which leaves the monthly total at 0.00 inches. The record high for tomorrow is 89, which occurred in 2025, and the record low is 38, which occurred in 1965. Sunset tonight is at 8:38 p.m. Sunrise tomorrow is at 5:45 a.m. Calm winds, mainly clear skies, and refreshing overnight temperatures in the 50s are on tap for tonight as broad high pressure continues to influence our weather. As this high pressure slides across the mid-Atlantic Thursday through Saturday, temperatures will continue to trend warmer as mild southwesterly flow establishes across the Commonwealth.
This pattern will bring abundant sunshine filtered through high clouds and afternoon temperatures in the 80s, with portions of the lower Susquehanna Valley even climbing into the lower 90s Friday/Saturday. Nighttime lows will be in the mid to upper 50s over the northern tier, and in the 60s elsewhere. Humidity will become noticeable, though not oppressive, by the weekend as dew points climb into the 60s. A cold front will move across the northeast this weekend, bringing the first chance of scattered showers and thunderstorms since last week for much of the Keystone State. Seasonable temperatures and pleasantly dry conditions will return for the first half of next week as high pressure moves in behind the front. Here is the latest National Weather Service forecast for Blair and Bedford counties, including the city of Altoona. Tonight, clear. Lows in the mid-50s. Northwest winds around 5 miles an hour. Thursday, sunny. Highs in the mid-80s. Northwest winds around 5 miles an hour. Thursday night, mostly clear. Lows in the upper 50s. West winds around 5 miles an hour. Friday, mostly sunny. Highs in the mid-80s. West winds 5 to 10 miles an hour with gusts up to 20 miles an hour. Friday night, partly cloudy. Lows in the mid-60s. Southwest winds 5 to 10 miles an hour with gusts up to 20 miles an hour. Here is the latest National Weather Service forecast for Cambria County, including the city of Johnstown. Tonight, clear. Lows in the lower 50s. Northwest winds 5 to 10 miles an hour. Thursday, sunny. Highs around 80. West winds 5 to 10 miles an hour. Thursday night, mostly clear. Lows in the upper 50s. West winds around 5 miles an hour. Friday, mostly sunny. Highs in the lower 80s. West winds 10 to 15 miles an hour with gusts up to 25 miles an hour. Friday night, partly cloudy. Lows in the lower 60s. Southwest winds 5 to 10 miles an hour with gusts up to 20 miles an hour. And now the extended forecast for South Central Pennsylvania. Saturday, mostly sunny with a slight chance of showers and thunderstorms. Highs in the mid-80s. Chance of rain 20%. Saturday night, mostly cloudy with a chance of showers and thunderstorms. Lows in the lower 60s. Chance of rain 50%. Sunday, partly sunny with a chance of showers and thunderstorms. Highs around 80. Chance of rain 50%. Sunday night, partly cloudy with a 20% chance of showers. Lows in the upper 50s. Monday, partly sunny with a 20% chance of showers. Highs in the mid-70s. Monday night, partly cloudy. Lows in the mid-50s. Tuesday, mostly sunny. Highs in the upper 70s. Tuesday night, partly cloudy. Lows in the upper 50s. Wednesday, mostly sunny. Highs in the lower 80s. The 8 to 14 day outlook, from Thursday, June 11th to Wednesday, June 17th, calls for above normal temperatures and near normal precipitation. Normal high temperatures across central Pennsylvania during this period range from the low 70s over the Allegheny Mountains to the low 80s across the lower Susquehanna Valley. Normal lows range from the low 50s over the Alleghenies to the low 60s across the lower Susquehanna Valley. Here are the 7 p.m. conditions in the Altoona area. In Altoona, it was sunny. The temperature was 78 degrees, the dew point 40, and the relative humidity 25%. The wind was north at 7 miles an hour. The pressure was 30.23 inches and falling. At State College, it was sunny. The temperature was 81 degrees, the dew point 41, and the relative humidity 24%. The wind was northwest at 5 miles an hour. The pressure was 30.21 inches and falling. Now, a few other local conditions: Johnstown, sunny 72, DuBois, sunny 75, La Trobe, sunny 77, Pittsburgh, sunny 78, Erie, sunny 73, Bradford, sunny 73. To the south and east, York, sunny 79, Selins Grove, sunny 79, Harrisburg, sunny 81, Philadelphia, sunny 84, Baltimore, mostly sunny 81, Washington, D.C., mostly sunny 81. Once again, in Altoona, it was 78 degrees under sunny skies.
and at State College it was 81 degrees under sunny skies. This is NOAA Weather Radio, All Hazards Station WNG 589. 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Here's the hazardous weather outlook for the following counties: Bedford, Blair, Cambria, and Huntingdon. For today and tonight, no hazardous weather is expected at this time. And now the extended outlook for the period Thursday.

skies and refreshing overnight temperatures in the 50s are on tap for tonight as broad high pressure continues to influence our weather. As this high pressure slides across the mid-Atlantic Thursday through Saturday, temperatures will continue to trend warmer as mild southwesterly flow establishes across the Commonwealth. This pattern will bring abundant sunshine filtered through high clouds and afternoon temperatures in the 80s, with portions of the lower Susquehanna Valley even climbing into the lower 90s Friday/Saturday. Nighttime lows will be in the mid to upper 50s over the northern tier, and in the 60s elsewhere. Humidity will become noticeable, though not oppressive, by the weekend as dew points climb into the 60s. A cold front will move across the northeast this weekend, bringing the first chance of scattered showers and thunderstorms since last week for much of the Keystone State. Seasonable temperatures and pleasantly dry conditions will return for the first half of next week as high pressure moves in behind the front. Here is the latest National Weather Service forecast for Blair and Bedford counties, including the city of Altoona. Tonight, clear. Lows in the mid-50s. Northwest winds around 5 miles an hour. Thursday, sunny. Highs in the mid-80s. Northwest winds around 5 miles an hour. Thursday night, mostly clear. Lows in the upper 50s. West winds around 5 miles an hour. Friday, mostly sunny. Highs in the mid-80s. West winds 5 to 10 miles an hour with gusts up to 20 miles an hour. Friday night, partly cloudy. Lows in the mid-60s. Southwest winds 5 to 10 miles an hour with gusts up to 20 miles an hour. Here is the latest National Weather Service forecast for Cambria County, including the city of Johnstown. Tonight, clear. Lows in the lower 50s. Northwest winds 5 to 10 miles an hour. Thursday, sunny. Highs around 80. West winds 5 to 10 miles an hour. Thursday night, mostly clear. Lows in the upper 50s. West winds around 5 miles an hour. Friday, mostly sunny. Highs in the lower 80s. West winds 10 to 15 miles an hour with gusts up to 25 miles an hour. Friday night, partly cloudy. Lows in the lower 60s. Southwest winds 5 to 10 miles an hour with gusts up to 20 miles an hour. And now the extended forecast for South Central Pennsylvania. Saturday, mostly sunny with a slight chance of showers and thunderstorms. Highs in the mid-80s. Chance of rain 20%. Saturday night, mostly cloudy with a chance of showers and thunderstorms. Lows in the lower 60s. Chance of rain 50%. Sunday, partly sunny with a chance of showers and thunderstorms. Highs around 80. Chance of rain 50%. Sunday night, partly cloudy with a 20% chance of showers. Lows in the upper 50s. Monday, partly sunny with a 20% chance of showers. Highs in the mid-70s. Monday night, partly cloudy. Lows in the mid-50s. Tuesday, mostly sunny. Highs in the upper 70s. Tuesday night, partly cloudy. Lows in the upper 50s. Wednesday, mostly sunny. Highs in the lower 80s. The 8 to 14 day outlook, from Thursday, June 11th to Wednesday, June 17th, calls for above normal temperatures and near normal precipitation. Normal high temperatures across central Pennsylvania during this period range from the low 70s over the Allegheny Mountains to the low 80s across the lower Susquehanna Valley. Normal lows range from the low 50s over the Alleghenies to the low 60s across the lower Susquehanna Valley. Here are the 7 p.m. conditions in the Altoona area. In Altoona, it was sunny. The temperature was 78 degrees, the dew point 40, and the relative humidity 25%. The wind was north at 7 miles an hour. The pressure was 30.23 inches and falling. At State College, it was sunny. The temperature was 81 degrees, the dew point 41, and the relative humidity 24%. The wind was northwest at 5 miles an hour. The pressure was 30.21 inches and falling. Now, a few other local conditions: Johnstown, sunny 72, DuBois, sunny 75, La Trobe, sunny 77, Pittsburgh, sunny 78, Erie, sunny 73, Bradford, sunny 73. To the south and east, York, sunny 79, Sealand.

Grove, sunny 79, Harrisburg, sunny 81, Philadelphia, sunny 84, Baltimore, mostly sunny 81, Washington, D.C., mostly sunny 81. Once again, in Altoona, it was 78 degrees under sunny skies. And at State College, it was 81 degrees under sunny skies. This is NOAA Weather Radio, All Hazards Station WNG 589. 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Here's the hazardous weather outlook for the following counties: Bedford, Blair, Cambria, and Huntingdon. For today and tonight, no hazardous weather is expected at this time. And now the extended outlook for the period Thursday through Tuesday. The probability for widespread hazardous weather is low. The Altoona climate summary for this evening, as of 5 p.m., June 3, 2026. Today's high temperature was 80 degrees and the low 47 degrees. No precipitation fell today, which leaves the monthly total at 0.00 inches. The record high for tomorrow is 89, which occurred in 2025, and the record low is 38, which occurred in 1965. Sunset tonight is at 8:38 p.m. Sunrise tomorrow is at 5:45 a.m. Calm winds, mainly clear skies, and refreshing overnight temperatures in the 50s are on tap for tonight as broad high pressure continues to influence our weather. As this high pressure slides across the mid-Atlantic Thursday through Saturday, temperatures will continue to trend warmer as mild southwesterly flow establishes across the Commonwealth. This pattern will bring abundant sunshine filtered through high clouds and afternoon temperatures in the 80s, with portions of the lower Susquehanna Valley even climbing into the lower 90s Friday/Saturday. Nighttime lows will be in the mid to upper 50s over the northern tier, and in the 60s elsewhere. Humidity will become noticeable, though not oppressive, by the weekend as dew points climb into the 60s. A cold front will move across the northeast this weekend, bringing the first chance of scattered showers and thunderstorms since last week for much of the Keystone State. Seasonable temperatures and pleasantly dry conditions will return for the first half of next week as high pressure moves in behind the front. Here is the latest National Weather Service forecast for Blair and Bedford counties, including the city of Altoona. Tonight, clear. Lows in the mid-50s. Northwest winds around 5 miles an hour. Thursday, sunny. Highs in the mid-80s. Northwest winds around 5 miles an hour. Thursday night, mostly clear. Lows in the upper 50s. West winds around 5 miles an hour. Friday, mostly sunny. Highs in the mid-80s. West winds 5 to 10 miles an hour with gusts up to 20 miles an hour. Friday night, partly cloudy. Lows in the mid-60s. Southwest winds 5 to 10 miles an hour with gusts up to 20 miles an hour. Here is the latest National Weather Service forecast for Cambria County, including the city of Johnstown. Tonight, clear. Lows in the lower 50s. Northwest winds 5 to 10 miles an hour. Thursday, sunny. Highs around 80. West winds 5 to 10 miles an hour. Thursday night, mostly clear. Lows in the upper 50s. West winds around 5 miles an hour. Friday, mostly sunny. Highs in the lower 80s. West winds 10 to 15 miles an hour with gusts up to 25 miles an hour. Friday night, partly cloudy. Lows in the lower 60s. Southwest winds 5 to 10 miles an hour with gusts up to 20 miles an hour. And now the extended forecast for South Central Pennsylvania. Saturday, mostly sunny with a slight chance of showers and thunderstorms. Highs in the mid-80s. Chance of rain 20%. Saturday night, mostly cloudy with a chance of showers and thunderstorms. Lows in the lower 60s. Chance of rain 50%. Sunday, partly sunny with a chance of showers and thunderstorms. Highs around 80. Chance of rain 50%. Sunday night, partly cloudy with a 20% chance of showers. Lows in the upper 50s. Monday, partly sunny with a 20% chance of showers. Highs in the mid-70s. Monday night, partly cloudy. Lows in the mid-50s. Tuesday, mostly sunny. Highs in the upper 70s. Tuesday night, partly cloudy. Lows in the upper 50s.
Wednesday, mostly sunny. Highs in the lower 80s. The 8 to 14 day outlook, from Thursday, June 11th to Wednesday, June 17th, calls for above normal temperatures and near normal precipitation. Normal high temperatures across central Pennsylvania during this period range from the low 70s over the Allegheny Mountains to the low 80s across the lower Susquehanna Valley. Normal lows range from the low 50s over the Alleghenies to the low 60s across the lower Susquehanna Valley. Here are the 7 p.m. conditions in the Altoona area. In Altoona, it was sunny. The temperature was 78 degrees, the dew point 40, and the relative humidity 25%. The wind was north at 7 miles an hour. The pressure was 30.23 inches and falling. At State College, it was sunny. The temperature was 81 degrees, the dew point 41, and the relative humidity 24%. The wind was northwest at 5 miles an hour. The pressure was 30.21 inches and falling. Now, a few other local conditions: Johnstown, sunny 72, DuBois, sunny 75, La Trobe, sunny 77, Pittsburgh, sunny 78, Erie, sunny 73, Bradford, sunny 73. To the south and east, York, sunny 79, Selins Grove, sunny 79, Harrisburg, sunny 81, Philadelphia, sunny 84, Baltimore, mostly sunny 81, Washington, D.C., mostly sunny 81. Once again, in Altoona, it was 78 degrees under sunny skies. And at State College, it was 81 degrees under sunny skies. This is NOAA Weather Radio, All Hazards Station WNG 589. 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Here's the hazardous weather outlook for the following counties: Bedford, Blair, Cambria, and Huntingdon. For today and tonight, no hazardous weather is expected at this time. And now the extended outlook for the period Thursday through Tuesday. The probability for widespread hazardous weather is low. The Altoona climate summary for this evening, as of 5 p.m., June 3, 2026. Today's high temperature was 80 degrees and the low 47 degrees. No precipitation fell today, which leaves the monthly total at 0.00 inches. The record high for tomorrow is 89, which occurred in 2025, and the record low is 38, which occurred in 1965. Sunset tonight is at 8:38 p.m. Sunrise tomorrow is at 5:45 a.m. Calm winds, mainly clear skies, and refreshing overnight temperatures in the 50s are on tap for tonight as broad high pressure continues to influence our weather. As this high pressure slides across the mid-Atlantic Thursday through Saturday, temperatures will continue to trend warmer as mild southwesterly flow establishes across the Commonwealth. This pattern will bring abundant sunshine filtered through high clouds and afternoon temperatures in the 80s, with portions of the lower Susquehanna Valley even climbing into the lower 90s Friday/Saturday. Nighttime lows will be in the mid to upper 50s over the northern tier, and in the 60s elsewhere. Humidity will become noticeable, though not oppressive, by the weekend as dew points climb into the 60s. A cold front will move across the northeast this weekend, bringing the first chance of scattered showers and thunderstorms since last week for much of the Keystone State. Seasonable temperatures and pleasantly dry conditions will return for the first half of next week as high pressure moves in behind the front. Here is the latest National Weather Service forecast for Blair and Bedford counties, including the city of Altoona. Tonight, clear. Lows in the mid-50s. Northwest winds around 5 miles an hour. Thursday, sunny. Highs in the mid-80s. Northwest winds around 5 miles an hour. Thursday night, mostly clear. Lows in the upper 50s. West winds around 5 miles an hour. Friday, mostly sunny. Highs in the mid-80s. West winds 5 to 10 miles an hour with gusts up to 20 miles an hour. Friday night, partly cloudy. Lows in the mid-60s. Southwest winds 5 to 10 miles an hour with gusts up to 20 miles an hour. Here is the latest National Weather Service forecast for Cambria County, including the city of Johnstown. Tonight, clear. Lows in the lower 50s. Northwest winds 5 to 10 miles an hour. Thursday, sunny. Highs around 80. West winds 5 to 10 miles an hour. Thursday.